exhaustion, and even heat stroke. 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Heat stroke is an emergency. Call 911. Do not leave young children and pets in unattended vehicles. Car interiors will reach lethal temperatures in a matter of minutes. 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Here are the 6 p.m. conditions for the local area. At Topeka, it was sunny. The temperature was 94 degrees, the dew point 75, and the relative humidity was 54%, producing a heat index of 105. The wind was south at 12 miles an hour. The pressure was 29.79 inches and falling. At Manhattan, it was sunny. The temperature was 96 degrees, the dew point 69, and the relative humidity was 41%, producing a heat index of 102. The wind was south at 13 miles an hour, gusting to 23. Around the region, it was 93 at Concordia. It was sunny, with a temperature of 92 at Lawrence, 94 at Kansas City, 95 at Emporia, 92 at Springfield, and 104 at Wichita. At Beatrice, it was mostly sunny, with a temperature of 91. At Omaha, it was partly sunny, with a temperature of 86. Once again, at Manhattan, it was 96 degrees under sunny skies. Once again, at Topeka, it was 94 degrees under sunny skies. Now here is your National Weather Service forecast. Heat advisory in effect until 8 p.m. this evening. Tonight, partly cloudy this evening, then becoming mostly cloudy. Lows in the upper 70s. South winds 10 to 15 miles per hour with gusts up to 30 miles per hour. Monday, mostly sunny with a chance of sprinkles. Hot with highs in the upper 90s. Southwest winds 10 to 15 miles per hour with gusts up to 25 miles per hour. Monday night, partly cloudy. A chance of sprinkles in the evening. Humid with lows in the upper 70s. South winds 10 to 15 miles per hour with gusts up to 30 miles per hour. Tuesday, sunny, hot with highs in the upper 90s. South winds 10 to 15 miles per hour with gusts up to 25 miles per hour. Tuesday night, partly cloudy. Humid with lows in the upper 70s. South winds 10 to 15 miles per hour with gusts up to 25 miles per hour. Wednesday, mostly sunny. Hot with highs in the upper 90s. Wednesday night, partly cloudy in the evening, then mostly cloudy with a chance of showers and thunderstorms after midnight. Lows in the middle 70s. Chance of rain 30%. Thursday, mostly cloudy in the morning, then becoming partly sunny. A slight chance of thunderstorms. A chance of showers, mainly in the morning. Highs around 90. Chance of rain 30%. Thursday night, mostly cloudy with a chance of showers and thunderstorms. Lows in the lower 70s. Chance of rain 50%. Friday, mostly cloudy in the morning, then becoming partly sunny. A slight chance of showers and thunderstorms. Highs in the upper 80s. Friday night, partly cloudy in the evening, then becoming mostly cloudy. A chance of showers and thunderstorms. Lows in the lower 70s. Chance of rain 40%. Saturday, mostly cloudy in the morning, then becoming mostly sunny. A slight chance of showers and thunderstorms. Highs in the upper 80s. Saturday night, partly cloudy in the evening, then mostly cloudy with a slight chance of showers and thunderstorms after midnight. Lows around 70. Sunday, mostly cloudy in the morning, then becoming partly sunny.
a slight chance of shower.

showers and thunderstorms. Highs in the middle 80s. This hazardous weather outlook is for portions of central Kansas, east central Kansas, north central Kansas, and northeast Kansas. For today and tonight, a heat advisory is in place for northeast, east central, central, and much of north central Kansas this afternoon and evening. Heat index values will likely range from 104 to 109 degrees. For Monday through Saturday, heat indices around or above 100 may continue through Wednesday, though confidence in heat is lower these days. The Topeka, Kansas climate summary for this evening, as of 4 p.m., August 9, 2026. Today's high temperature was 96 degrees. The normal high is 90. The record high is 110 degrees, which was set in 1934. Today's low temperature was 75 degrees. The normal low is 68. The record low is 50 degrees, which was set in 1989. A trace of precipitation fell today, which brings the monthly total to 0.26 inches. The total precipitation for the year now stands at 29.12 inches. Today the maximum wind observed was 23 miles an hour from the south. The highest wind gust observed was 32 miles per hour from the south. Sunset tonight is at 8:25 p.m. Sunrise tomorrow is at 6:31 a.m. The Manhattan, Kansas climate summary for this evening, as of 4 p.m., August 9, 2026. Today's high temperature was 97 degrees. This high was 6 degrees above the normal high of 91. Today's low temperature was 77 degrees. This low was 10 degrees above the normal low of 67. A trace of precipitation fell today, which brings the monthly total to 1.94 inches. The total precipitation for the year now stands at 22.45 inches. Today the maximum wind observed was 21 miles an hour from the south. The highest wind gust observed was 29 miles per hour from the south. Sunset tonight is at 8:29 p.m. Sunrise tomorrow is at 6:35 a.m. This is NOAA Weather Radio Station WXK91, in Topeka. The current time is 7:08 p.m. Central Daylight Time. Now here is your National Weather Service forecast. Heat advisory in effect until 8 p.m. this evening. Tonight, partly cloudy this evening, then becoming mostly cloudy. Lows in the upper 70s. South winds 10 to 15 miles per hour with gusts up to 30 miles per hour. Monday, mostly sunny with a chance of sprinkles. Hot with highs in the upper 90s. Southwest winds 10 to 15 miles per hour with gusts up to 25 miles per hour. Monday night, partly cloudy. A chance of sprinkles in the evening. Humid with lows in the upper 70s. South winds 10 to 15 miles per hour with gusts up to 30 miles per hour. Tuesday, sunny, hot with highs in the upper 90s. South winds 10 to 15 miles per hour with gusts up to 25 miles per hour. Tuesday night, partly cloudy. Humid with lows in the upper 70s. South winds 10 to 15 miles per hour with gusts up to 25 miles per hour. Wednesday, mostly sunny. Hot with highs in the upper 90s. Wednesday night, partly cloudy in the evening, then mostly cloudy with a chance of showers and thunderstorms after midnight. Lows in the middle 70s. Chance of rain 30%. Thursday, mostly cloudy in the morning, then becoming partly sunny. A slight chance of thunderstorms. A chance of showers, mainly in the morning. Highs around 90. Chance of rain 30%. Thursday night, mostly cloudy with a chance of showers and thunderstorms. Lows in the lower 70s. Chance of rain 50%. Friday, mostly cloudy in the morning, then becoming partly sunny. A slight chance of showers and thunderstorms. Highs in the upper 80s. Friday night, partly cloudy in the evening, then becoming mostly cloudy. A chance of showers and thunderstorms.
lows in the lower 70s.

chance of rain 40%. Saturday, mostly cloudy in the morning, then mostly sunny. A slight chance of showers and thunderstorms. Highs in the upper 80s. Saturday night, partly cloudy in the evening, then mostly cloudy with a slight chance of showers and thunderstorms after midnight. Lows around 70. Sunday, mostly cloudy in the morning, then becoming partly sunny. A slight chance of showers and thunderstorms. Highs in the middle 80s. For the following counties, in Kansas, Douglas, Geary, Jackson, Jefferson, Morris, Osage, Potawatomi, Riley, Shawnee and Wabansee. Heat advisory in effect from noon to 8 p.m. Sunday. Heat index values of 104 to 109 expected. Where, portions of central, east central, north central, and northeast Kansas. When, from noon to 8 p.m. Sunday. Impacts, hot temperatures and high humidity may cause heat cramps, heat exhaustion, and even heat stroke. Take extra precautions when outside. Wear lightweight and loose-fitting clothing. Try to limit strenuous activities to early morning or evening. 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To reduce risk during outdoor work, the Occupational Safety and Health Administration recommends scheduling frequent rest breaks in shaded or air-conditioned environments. Anyone overcome by heat should be moved to a cool and shaded location. Heat stroke is an emergency. Call 911. Do not leave young children and pets in unattended vehicles. Car interiors will reach lethal temperatures in a matter of minutes. This hazardous weather outlook is for portions of central Kansas, east central Kansas, north central Kansas, and northeast Kansas. For today and tonight, a heat advisory is in place for northeast, east central, central, and much of north central Kansas this afternoon and evening. Heat index values will likely range from 104 to 109 degrees. For Monday through Saturday, heat indices around or above 100 may continue through Wednesday, though confidence in heat is lower these days. The Topeka, Kansas climate summary for this evening, as of 4 p.m., August 9, 2026. Today's high temperature was 96 degrees. The normal high is 90. The record high is 110 degrees, which was set in 1934. Today's low temperature was 75 degrees. The normal low is 68. The record low is 50 degrees, which was set in 1989. A trace of precipitation fell today, which brings the monthly total to 0.26 inches. The total precipitation for the year now stands at 29.12 inches. Today the maximum wind observed was 23 miles an hour from the south. The highest wind gust observed was 32 miles per hour from the south. Sunset tonight is at 8:25 p.m. Sunrise tomorrow is at 6:31 a.m. The Manhattan, Kansas climate summary for this evening, as of 4 p.m., August 9, 2026. Today's high temperature was 97 degrees. This high was 6 degrees above the normal high of 91. Today's low temperature was 77 degrees. This low was 10 degrees above the normal low of 67. A trace of precipitation fell today, which brings the monthly total to 1.94 inches. The total precipitation for the year now stands at 22.45 inches. Today the maximum wind observed was 21 miles an hour from the south. The highest wind gust observed was 29 miles per hour from the south. Sunset tonight is at 8:29 p.m. Sunrise tomorrow is at 6:35 a.m. This is NOAA Weather Radio Station WXK91 in Topeka. Here are the 7 p.m. conditions for the local area. At Topeka, it was sunny. The temperature was 93 degrees. The dew point 74, and the relative humidity was 53%, producing a heat index of 103. The wind was south at 12 miles an hour, gusting to 23. The pressure was 29.78 inches and falling. At Manhattan, it was sunny,

The temperature was 94 degrees, the dew point 68, and the relative humidity was 42%, producing a heat index of 98. The wind was south at 12 miles an hour. Around the region, it was 90 at Concordia. It was sunny, with a temperature of 91 at Lawrence, 93 at Kansas City, 92 at Emporia, and 90 at Springfield. At Wichita, it was mostly sunny, with a temperature of 100. It was partly sunny, with a temperature of 86 at Beatrice, and 84 at Omaha. Once again, at Manhattan, it was 94 degrees under sunny skies. Once again, at Topeka, it was 93 degrees under sunny skies. Now here is your National Weather Service forecast. Heat advisory in effect until 8 p.m. this evening. Tonight, partly cloudy this evening, then becoming mostly cloudy. Lows in the upper 70s. South winds 10 to 15 miles per hour with gusts up to 30 miles per hour. Monday, mostly sunny with a chance of sprinkles. Hot with highs in the upper 90s. Southwest winds 10 to 15 miles per hour with gusts up to 25 miles per hour. Monday night, partly cloudy. A chance of sprinkles in the evening. Humid with lows in the upper 70s. South winds 10 to 15 miles per hour with gusts up to 30 miles per hour. Tuesday, sunny, hot with highs in the upper 90s. South winds 10 to 15 miles per hour with gusts up to 25 miles per hour. Tuesday night, partly cloudy. Humid with lows in the upper 70s. South winds 10 to 15 miles per hour with gusts up to 25 miles per hour. Wednesday, mostly sunny. Hot with highs in the upper 90s. Wednesday night, partly cloudy in the evening, then mostly cloudy with a chance of showers and thunderstorms after midnight. Lows in the middle 70s. Chance of rain 30%. Thursday, mostly cloudy in the morning, then becoming partly sunny. A slight chance of thunderstorms. A chance of showers, mainly in the morning. Highs around 90. Chance of rain 30%. Thursday night, mostly cloudy with a chance of showers and thunderstorms. Lows in the lower 70s. Chance of rain 50%. Friday, mostly cloudy in the morning, then becoming partly sunny. A slight chance of showers and thunderstorms. Highs in the upper 80s. Friday night, partly cloudy in the evening, then becoming mostly cloudy. A chance of showers and thunderstorms. Lows in the lower 70s. Chance of rain 40%. Saturday, mostly cloudy in the morning, then becoming mostly sunny. A slight chance of showers and thunderstorms. Highs in the upper 80s. Saturday night, partly cloudy in the evening, then mostly cloudy with a slight chance of showers and thunderstorms after midnight. Lows around 70. Sunday, mostly cloudy in the morning, then becoming partly sunny. A slight chance of showers and thunderstorms. Highs in the middle 80s. For the following counties, in Kansas, Douglas, Geary, Jackson, Jefferson, Morris, Osage, Potawatomi, Riley, Shawnee and Wabansee. Heat advisory in effect from noon to 8 p.m. Sunday. Heat index values of 104 to 109 expected. Where, portions of central, east central, north central, and northeast Kansas. When, from noon to 8 p.m. Sunday. Impacts, hot temperatures and high humidity may cause heat cramps, heat exhaustion, and even heat stroke. Take extra precautions when outside. Wear lightweight and loose-fitting clothing. Try to limit strenuous activities to early morning or evening. 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To reduce risk during outdoor work, the Occupational Safety and Health Administration recommends scheduling frequent rest breaks in shaded or air-conditioned environments. Anyone overcome by heat should be moved to a cool and shaded location. Heat stroke is an emergency. Call 911. Do not leave young children and pets in unattended vehicles. Car interiors will reach lethal

temperatures in a matter of minutes. This hazardous weather outlook is for portions of central Kansas, east central Kansas, north central Kansas, and northeast Kansas. For today and tonight, a heat advisory is in place for northeast, east central, central, and much of north central Kansas this afternoon and evening. Heat index values will likely range from 104 to 109 degrees. For Monday through Saturday, heat indices around or above 100 may continue through Wednesday, though confidence in heat is lower these days. The Topeka, Kansas climate summary for this evening, as of 4 p.m., August 9, 2026. Today's high temperature was 96 degrees. The normal high is 90. The record high is 110 degrees, which was set in 1934. Today's low temperature was 75 degrees. The normal low is 68. The record low is 50 degrees, which was set in 1989. A trace of precipitation fell today, which brings the monthly total to 0.26 inches. The total precipitation for the year now stands at 29.12 inches. Today the maximum wind observed was 23 miles an hour from the south. The highest wind gust observed was 32 miles per hour from the south. Sunset tonight is at 8:25 p.m. Sunrise tomorrow is at 6:31 a.m. The Manhattan, Kansas climate summary for this evening, as of 4 p.m., August 9, 2026. Today's high temperature was 97 degrees. This high was 6 degrees above the normal high of 91. Today's low temperature was 77 degrees. This low was 10 degrees above the normal low of 67. A trace of precipitation fell today, which brings the monthly total to 1.94 inches. The total precipitation for the year now stands at 22.45 inches. Today the maximum wind observed was 21 miles an hour from the south. The highest wind gust observed was 29 miles per hour from the south. Sunset tonight is at 8:29 p.m. Sunrise tomorrow is at 6:35 a.m. This is NOAA Weather Radio Station WXK91 in Topeka. The current time is 7:23 p.m. Central Daylight Time. Here are the 7 p.m. conditions for the local area. At Topeka, it was sunny. The temperature was 93 degrees, the dew point 74, and the relative humidity was 53%, producing a heat index of 103. The wind was south at 12 miles an hour, gusting to 23. The pressure was 29.78 inches and falling. At Manhattan, it was sunny. The temperature was 94 degrees, the dew point 68, and the relative humidity was 42%, producing a heat index of 98. The wind was south at 12 miles an hour. Around the region, it was 90 at Concordia. It was sunny, with a temperature of 91 at Lawrence, 93 at Kansas City, 92 at Emporia, and 90 at Springfield. At Wichita, it was mostly sunny, with a temperature of 100. It was partly sunny, with a temperature of 86 at Beatrice, and 84 at Omaha. Once again, at Manhattan, it was 94 degrees under sunny skies. Once again, at Topeka, it was 93 degrees under sunny skies. Now here is your National Weather Service forecast. Heat advisory in effect until 8 p.m. this evening. Tonight, partly cloudy this evening, then becoming mostly cloudy. Lows in the upper 70s. South winds 10 to 15 miles per hour with gusts up to 30 miles per hour. Monday, mostly sunny with a chance of sprinkles. Hot with highs in the upper 90s. Southwest winds 10 to 15 miles per hour with gusts up to 25 miles per hour. Monday night, partly cloudy. A chance of sprinkles in the evening. Humid with lows in the upper 70s. South winds 10 to 15 miles per hour with gusts up to 30 miles per hour. Tuesday, sunny, hot with highs in the upper 90s. South winds 10 to 15 miles per hour with gusts up to 25 miles per hour. Tuesday night,
partly cloudy. Humid with lows in the upper 70s. South winds 10 to 15 miles per hour with gusts up to 25 miles per hour. Wednesday, mostly sunny. Hot with highs in the upper 90s. Wednesday night, partly cloudy in the evening, then mostly cloudy with a chance of showers and thunderstorms after midnight. Lows in the middle 70s. Chance of rain 30%. Thursday, mostly cloudy in the morning, then becoming partly sunny. A slight chance of thunderstorms. A chance of showers, mainly in the morning. Highs around 90. Chance of rain 30%. Thursday night, mostly cloudy with a chance of showers and thunderstorms. Lows in the lower 70s. Chance of rain 50%. Friday, mostly cloudy in the morning, then becoming partly sunny. A slight chance of showers and thunderstorms. Highs in the upper 80s. Friday night, partly cloudy in the evening, then becoming mostly cloudy. A chance of showers and thunderstorms. Lows in the lower 70s. Chance of rain 40%. Saturday, mostly cloudy in the morning, then becoming mostly sunny. A slight chance of showers and thunderstorms. Highs in the upper 80s. Saturday night, partly cloudy in the evening, then mostly cloudy with a slight chance of showers and thunderstorms after midnight. Lows around 70. Sunday, mostly cloudy in the morning, then becoming partly sunny. A slight chance of showers and thunderstorms. Highs in the middle 80s. This hazardous weather outlook is for portions of central Kansas, east central Kansas, north central Kansas, and northeast Kansas. For today and tonight, a heat advisory is in place for northeast, east central, central, and much of north central Kansas this afternoon and evening. Heat index values will likely range from 104 to 109 degrees. For Monday through Saturday, heat indices around or above 100 may continue through Wednesday, though confidence in heat is lower these days. The Topeka, Kansas climate summary for this evening, as of 4 p.m., August 9, 2026. Today's high temperature was 96 degrees. The normal high is 90. The record high is 110 degrees, which was set in 1934. Today's low temperature was 75 degrees. The normal low is 68. The record low is 50 degrees, which was set in 1989. A trace of precipitation fell today, which brings the monthly total to 0.26 inches. The total precipitation for the year now stands at 29.12 inches. Today the maximum wind observed was 23 miles an hour from the south. The highest wind gust observed was 32 miles per hour from the south. Sunset tonight is at 8:25 p.m. Sunrise tomorrow is at 6:31 a.m. The Manhattan, Kansas climate summary for this evening, as of 4 p.m., August 9, 2026. Today's high temperature was 97 degrees. This high was 6 degrees above the normal high of 91. Today's low temperature was 77 degrees. This low was 10 degrees above the normal low of 67. A trace of precipitation fell today, which brings the monthly total to 1.94 inches. The total precipitation for the year now stands at 22.45 inches. Today the maximum wind observed was 21 miles an hour from the south. The highest wind gust observed was 29 miles per hour from the south. Sunset tonight is at 8:29 p.m. Sunrise tomorrow is at 6:35 a.m. For the following counties, in Kansas, Douglas, Geary, Jackson, Jefferson, Morris, Osage, Pottawatomie, Riley, Shawnee and Waubonsee. Heat advisory in effect from noon to 8 p.m. Sunday. Heat index values of 104 to 109 expected. Where, portions of central, east central, north central, and northeast Kansas. When, from noon to 8 p.m. Sunday. Impacts, hot temperatures and high humidity may cause heat cramps, heat exhaustion, and even heat stroke.
take extra precautions when outside. Wear lightweight and loose-fitting clothing. Try to limit strenuous activities to early morning or evening. 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To reduce risk during outdoor work, the Occupational Safety and Health Administration recommends scheduling frequent rest breaks in shaded or air-conditioned environments. Anyone overcome by heat should be moved to a cool and shaded location. Heat stroke is an emergency. Call 911. Do not leave young children and pets in unattended vehicles. Car interiors will reach lethal temperatures in a matter of minutes. Now here is your National Weather Service forecast. Heat advisory in effect until 8 p.m. this evening. Tonight, partly cloudy this evening, then becoming mostly cloudy. Lows in the upper 70s. South winds 10 to 15 miles per hour with gusts up to 30 miles per hour. Monday, mostly sunny with a chance of sprinkles. Hot with highs in the upper 90s. Southwest winds 10 to 15 miles per hour with gusts up to 25 miles per hour. Monday night, partly cloudy. A chance of sprinkles in the evening. Humid with lows in the upper 70s. South winds 10 to 15 miles per hour with gusts up to 30 miles per hour. Tuesday, sunny, hot with highs in the upper 90s. South winds 10 to 15 miles per hour with gusts up to 25 miles per hour. Tuesday night, partly cloudy. Humid with lows in the upper 70s. South winds 10 to 15 miles per hour with gusts up to 25 miles per hour. Wednesday, mostly sunny. Hot with highs in the upper 90s. Wednesday night, partly cloudy in the evening, then mostly cloudy with a chance of showers and thunderstorms after midnight. Lows in the middle 70s. Chance of rain 30%. Thursday, mostly cloudy in the morning, then becoming partly sunny. A slight chance of thunderstorms. A chance of showers, mainly in the morning. Highs around 90. Chance of rain 30%. Thursday night, mostly cloudy with a chance of showers and thunderstorms. Lows in the lower 70s. Chance of rain 50%. Friday, mostly cloudy in the morning, then becoming partly sunny. A slight chance of showers and thunderstorms. Highs in the upper 80s. Partly cloudy in the morning, then becoming partly sunny. A slight chance of showers and thunderstorms. Highs in the upper 80s. Friday night, partly cloudy in the evening, then becoming mostly cloudy. A chance of showers and thunderstorms. Lows in the lower 70s. Chance of rain 40%. Saturday, mostly cloudy in the morning, then becoming mostly sunny. A slight chance of showers and thunderstorms. Highs in the upper 80s. Saturday night, partly cloudy in the evening, then mostly cloudy with a slight chance of showers and thunderstorms after midnight. Lows around 70. Sunday, mostly cloudy in the morning, then becoming partly sunny. A slight chance of showers and thunderstorms. Highs in the middle 80s. This hazardous weather outlook is for portions of central Kansas, east central Kansas, north central Kansas, and northeast Kansas. For today and tonight, a heat advisory is in place for northeast, east central, central, and much of north central Kansas this afternoon and evening. Heat index values will likely range from 104 to 109 degrees. For Monday through Saturday, heat indices around or above 100 may continue through Wednesday, though confidence in heat is lower these days. The Topeka, Kansas climate summary for this evening, as of 4 p.m., August 9, 2026. Today's high temperature was 96 degrees. The normal high is 90. The record high is 110 degrees, which was set in 1934. Today's low temperature was 75 degrees. The normal low is 68. The record low is 50 degrees, which was set in 1989. A trace of precipitation fell today, which brings the monthly total to 0.26 inches.
The total precipitation for the year now stands at 29.12 inches.

Today the maximum wind observed was 23 miles an hour from the south. The highest wind gust observed was 32 miles per hour from the south. Sunset tonight is at 8:25 p.m. Sunrise tomorrow is at 6:31 a.m. The Manhattan, Kansas climate summary for this evening, as of 4 p.m., August 9, 2026. Today's high temperature was 97 degrees. This high was 6 degrees above the normal high of 91. Today's low temperature was 77 degrees. This low was 10 degrees above the normal low of 67. A trace of precipitation fell today, which brings the monthly total to 1.94 inches. The total precipitation for the year now stands at 22.45 inches. Today the maximum wind observed was 21 miles an hour from the south. The highest wind gust observed was 29 miles per hour from the south. Sunset tonight is at 8:29 p.m. Sunrise tomorrow is at 6:35 a.m. This is NOAA Weather Radio Station WXK91, in Topeka. Here are the 7 p.m. conditions for the local area. At Topeka, it was sunny. The temperature was 93 degrees, the dew point 74, and the relative humidity was 53%, producing a heat index of 103. The wind was south at 12 miles an hour, gusting to 23. The pressure was 29.78 inches and falling. At Manhattan, it was sunny. The temperature was 94 degrees, the dew point 68, and the relative humidity was 42%, producing a heat index of 98. The wind was south at 12 miles an hour. Around the region, it was 90 at Concordia. It was sunny, with a temperature of 91 at Lawrence, 93 at Kansas City, 92 at Emporia, and 90 at Springfield. At Wichita, it was mostly sunny, with a temperature of 100. It was partly sunny, with a temperature of 86 at Beatrice, and 84 at Omaha. Once again, at Manhattan, it was 94 degrees under sunny skies. Once again, at Topeka, it was 93 degrees under sunny skies. Now here is your National Weather Service forecast. Heat advisory in effect until 8 p.m. this evening. Tonight, partly cloudy this evening, then becoming mostly cloudy. Lows in the upper 70s. South winds 10 to 15 miles per hour with gusts up to 30 miles per hour. Monday, mostly sunny with a chance of sprinkles. Hot with highs in the upper 90s. Southwest winds 10 to 15 miles per hour with gusts up to 25 miles per hour. Monday night, partly cloudy. A chance of sprinkles in the evening. Humid with lows in the upper 70s. South winds 10 to 15 miles per hour with gusts up to 30 miles per hour. Tuesday, sunny, hot with highs in the upper 90s. South winds 10 to 15 miles per hour with gusts up to 25 miles per hour. Tuesday night, partly cloudy. Humid with lows in the upper 70s. South winds 10 to 15 miles per hour with gusts up to 25 miles per hour. Wednesday, mostly sunny. Hot with highs in the upper 90s. Wednesday night, partly cloudy in the evening, then mostly cloudy with a chance of showers and thunderstorms after midnight. Lows in the middle 70s. Chance of rain 30%. Thursday, mostly cloudy in the morning, then becoming partly sunny. A slight chance of thunderstorms. A chance of showers, mainly in the morning. Highs around 90. Chance of rain 30%. Thursday night, mostly cloudy with a chance of showers and thunderstorms. Lows in the lower 70s. Chance of rain 50%. Friday, mostly cloudy in the morning, then becoming partly sunny. A slight chance of showers and thunderstorms. Highs in the upper 80s. Friday night, partly cloudy in the evening, then becoming mostly cloudy. A chance of showers and thunderstorms. Lows in the lower 70s. Chance of rain 40%. Saturday, mostly cloudy in the morning, then becoming mostly sunny.

values of 104 to 109 expected. Where? Portions of central, east central, north central, and northeast Kansas. When? From noon to 8 p.m. Sunday. Impacts. Hot temperatures and high humidity may cause heat cramps, heat exhaustion, and even heat stroke. Take extra precautions when outside. 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Try to limit strenuous activities to early morning or evening. 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To reduce risk during outdoor work, the Occupational Safety and Health Administration recommends scheduling frequent rest breaks in shaded or air-conditioned environments. Anyone overcome by heat should be moved to a cool and shaded location. Heat stroke is an emergency. 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Do not leave young children and pets in unattended vehicles. Car interiors will reach lethal temperatures in a matter of minutes. This hazardous weather outlook is for portions of central Kansas, east central Kansas, north central Kansas, and northeast Kansas. For today and tonight, a heat advisory is in place for northeast, east central, central, and much of north central Kansas this afternoon and evening. Heat index values will likely range from 104 to 109 degrees. For Monday through Saturday, heat indices around or above 100 may continue through Wednesday, though confidence in heat is lower these days. The Topeka, Kansas climate summary for this evening, as of 4 p.m., August 9, 2026. Today's high temperature was 96 degrees. The normal high is 90. The record high is 110 degrees, which was set in 1934. Today's low temperature was 75 degrees. The normal low is 68. The record low is 50 degrees, which was set in 1989. A trace of precipitation fell today, which brings the monthly total to 0.26 inches. The total precipitation for the year now stands at 29.12 inches. Today the maximum wind observed was 23 miles an hour from the south. The highest wind gust observed was 32 miles per hour from the south. Sunset tonight is at 8:25 p.m. Sunrise tomorrow is at 6:31 a.m. The Manhattan, Kansas climate summary for this evening, as of 4 p.m., August 9, 2026. Today's high temperature was 97 degrees. This high was 6 degrees above the normal high of 91. Today's low temperature was 77 degrees. This low was 10 degrees above the normal low of 67. A trace of precipitation fell today, which brings the monthly total to 1.94 inches. The total precipitation for the year now stands at 22.45 inches. Today the maximum wind observed was 21 miles an hour from the south. The highest wind gust observed was 29 miles per hour from the south. Sunset tonight is at 8:29 p.m. Sunrise tomorrow is at 6:35 a.m. This is NOAA Weather Radio Station WXK91 in Topeka. Here are the 7 p.m. conditions for the local area. At Topeka, it was sunny. The temperature was 93 degrees. The dew point 74, and the relative humidity was 53%, producing a heat index of 103. The wind was south at 12 miles an hour, gusting to 23. The pressure was 29.78 inches and falling. At Manhattan, it was sunny. The temperature was 94 degrees, the dew point 68, and the relative humidity was 42%, producing a heat index of 98. The wind was south at 12 miles an hour. Around the region, it was 90 at Concordia. It was sunny, with a temperature of 91 at Lawrence, 93 at Kansas City, 92 at Emporia, and 90 at Springfield. At Wichita, it was mostly sunny, with a temperature of 100. It was partly sunny, with a temperature of 86 at Beatrice, and 84 at Omaha. Once again, at Manhattan, it was 94 degrees under sunny skies. Once again, at Topeka, it was 93 degrees under sunny skies. Now here is your National Weather Service forecast. Heat advisory in effect until 8.

p.m. this evening. Tonight, partly cloudy this evening, then becoming mostly cloudy. Lows in the upper 70s. South winds 10 to 15 miles per hour with gusts up to 30 miles per hour. Monday, mostly sunny with a chance of sprinkles. Hot with highs in the upper 90s. Southwest winds 10 to 15 miles per hour with gusts up to 25 miles per hour. Monday night, partly cloudy. A chance of sprinkles in the evening. Humid with lows in the upper 70s. South winds 10 to 15 miles per hour with gusts up to 30 miles per hour. Tuesday, sunny, hot with highs in the upper 90s. South winds 10 to 15 miles per hour with gusts up to 25 miles per hour. Tuesday night, partly cloudy. Humid with lows in the upper 70s. South winds 10 to 15 miles per hour with gusts up to 25 miles per hour. Wednesday, mostly sunny. Hot with highs in the upper 90s. Wednesday night, partly cloudy in the evening, then mostly cloudy with a chance of showers and thunderstorms after midnight. Lows in the middle 70s. Chance of rain 30%. Thursday, mostly cloudy in the morning, then becoming partly sunny. A slight chance of thunderstorms. A chance of showers, mainly in the morning. Highs around 90. Chance of rain 30%. Thursday night, mostly cloudy with a chance of showers and thunderstorms. Lows in the lower 70s. Chance of rain 50%. Friday, mostly cloudy in the morning, then becoming partly sunny. A slight chance of showers and thunderstorms. Highs in the upper 80s. Friday night, partly cloudy in the evening, then becoming mostly cloudy. A chance of showers and thunderstorms. Lows in the lower 70s. Chance of rain 40%. Saturday, mostly cloudy in the morning, then becoming mostly sunny. A slight chance of showers and thunderstorms. Highs in the upper 80s. Saturday night, partly cloudy in the evening, then mostly cloudy with a slight chance of showers and thunderstorms after midnight. Lows around 70. Sunday, mostly cloudy in the morning, then becoming partly sunny. A slight chance of showers and thunderstorms. Highs in the middle 80s. This hazardous weather outlook is for portions of central Kansas, east central Kansas, north central Kansas, and northeast Kansas. For today and tonight, a heat advisory is in place for northeast, east central, central, and much of north central Kansas this afternoon and evening. Heat index values will likely range from 104 to 109 degrees for Monday through Saturday. Heat indices around or above 100 may continue through Wednesday, though confidence in heat is lower these days. For the following counties, in Kansas, Douglas, Geary, Jackson, Jefferson, Morris, Osage, Pottawatomie, Riley, Shawnee and Wabansee. Heat advisory in effect from noon to 8 p.m. Sunday. Heat index values of 104 to 109 expected. Where, portions of central, east central, north central, and northeast Kansas. When, from noon to 8 p.m. Sunday. Impacts, hot temperatures and high humidity may cause heat cramps, heat exhaustion, and even heat stroke. Take extra precautions when outside. Wear lightweight and loose-fitting clothing. Try to limit strenuous activities to early morning or evening. Take action when you see symptoms of heat exhaustion and heat stroke. To reduce risk during outdoor work, the Occupational Safety and Health Administration recommends scheduling frequent rest breaks in shaded or air-conditioned environments. Anyone overcome by heat should be moved to a cool and shaded location. Heat stroke is an emergency. Call 911. Do not leave young children and pets in unattended vehicles. Car interiors will reach lethal temperatures in a matter of minutes. The Topeka, Kansas climate summary for this evening, as of 4 p.m., August 9, 2026. Today's high temperature was 96 degrees. The normal high is 90. The record high is 110 degrees, which was set in 1930.

before. Today's low temperature was 75 degrees. The normal low is 68. The record low is 50 degrees, which was set in 1989. A trace of precipitation fell today, which brings the monthly total to 0.26 inches. The total precipitation for the year now stands at 29.12 inches. Today the maximum wind observed was 23 miles an hour from the south. The highest wind gust observed was 32 miles per hour from the south. Sunset tonight is at 8:25 p.m. Sunrise tomorrow is at 6:31 a.m. The Manhattan, Kansas climate summary for this evening, as of 4 p.m., August 9, 2026. Today's high temperature was 97 degrees. This high was 6 degrees above the normal high of 91. Today's low temperature was 77 degrees. This low was 10 degrees above the normal low of 67. A trace of precipitation fell today, which brings the monthly total to 1.94 inches. The total precipitation for the year now stands at 22.45 inches. Today the maximum wind observed was 21 miles an hour from the south. The highest wind gust observed was 29 miles per hour from the south. Sunset tonight is at 8:29 p.m. Sunrise tomorrow is at 6:35 a.m. This is NOAA Weather Radio Station WXK91 in Topeka. Here are the 7 p.m. conditions for the local area. At Topeka, it was sunny. The temperature was 93 degrees, the dew point 74, and the relative humidity was 53%, producing a heat index of 103. The wind was south at 12 miles an hour, gusting to 23. The pressure was 29.78 inches and falling. At Manhattan, it was sunny. The temperature was 94 degrees, the dew point 68, and the relative humidity was 42%, producing a heat index of 98. The wind was south at 12 miles an hour. Around the region, it was 90 at Concordia. It was sunny, with a temperature of 91 at Lawrence, 93 at Kansas City, 92 at Emporia, and 90 at Springfield. At Wichita, it was mostly sunny, with a temperature of 100. It was partly sunny, with a temperature of 86 at Beatrice, and 84 at Omaha. Once again, at Manhattan, it was 94 degrees under sunny skies. Once again, at Topeka, it was 93 degrees under sunny skies. The current time is 7:54 p.m. Central Daylight Time. For the following counties, in Kansas, Douglas, Geary, Jackson, Jefferson, Morris, Osage, Potawatomi, Riley, Shawnee, and Wabansee. Heat advisory will expire at 8 p.m. this evening. Temperatures have cooled and excessive heat is no longer expected. Now here is your National Weather Service forecast. Heat advisory in effect until 8 p.m. this evening. Tonight, partly cloudy this evening, then becoming mostly cloudy. Lows in the upper 70s. South winds 10 to 15 miles per hour with gusts up to 30 miles per hour. Monday, mostly sunny with a chance of sprinkles. Hot with highs in the upper 90s. Southwest winds 10 to 15 miles per hour with gusts up to 25 miles per hour. Monday night, partly cloudy. A chance of sprinkles in the evening. Humid with lows in the upper 70s. South winds 10 to 15 miles per hour with gusts up to 30 miles per hour. Tuesday, sunny, hot with highs in the upper 90s. South winds 10 to 15 miles per hour with gusts up to 25 miles per hour. Tuesday night, partly cloudy. Humid with lows in the upper 70s. South winds 10 to 15 miles per hour with gusts up to 25 miles per hour. Wednesday, mostly sunny. Hot with highs in the upper 90s. Wednesday night, partly cloudy in the evening, then mostly cloudy with a chance of showers and thunderstorms after midnight. Lows in the middle 70s. Chance of rain 30%. Thursday, mostly cloudy in the morning, then becoming partly sunny,

A slight chance of thunderstorms. A chance of showers, mainly in the morning. Highs around 90. Chance of rain 30%. Thursday night, mostly cloudy with a chance of showers and thunderstorms. Lows in the lower 70s. Chance of rain 50%. Friday, mostly cloudy in the morning, then becoming partly sunny. A slight chance of showers and thunderstorms. Highs in the upper 80s. Friday night, partly cloudy in the evening, then becoming mostly cloudy. A chance of showers and thunderstorms. Lows in the lower 70s. Chance of rain 40%. Saturday, mostly cloudy in the morning, then becoming mostly sunny. A slight chance of showers and thunderstorms. Highs in the upper 80s. Saturday night, partly cloudy in the evening, then mostly cloudy with a slight chance of showers and thunderstorms after midnight. Lows around 70. Sunday, mostly cloudy in the morning, then becoming partly sunny. A slight chance of showers and thunderstorms. Highs in the middle 80s. This hazardous weather outlook is for portions of central Kansas, east central Kansas, north central Kansas, and northeast Kansas. For today and tonight, a heat advisory is in place for northeast, east central, central, and much of north central Kansas this afternoon and evening. Heat index values will likely range from 104 to 109 degrees. For Monday through Saturday, heat indices around or above 100 may continue through Wednesday, though confidence in heat is lower these days. The Topeka, Kansas climate summary for this evening, as of 4 p.m., August 9, 2026. Today's high temperature was 96 degrees. The normal high is 90. The record high is 110 degrees, which was set in 1934. Today's low temperature was 75 degrees. The normal low is 68. The record low is 50 degrees, which was set in 1989. A trace of precipitation fell today, which brings the monthly total to 0.26 inches. The total precipitation for the year now stands at 29.12 inches. Today the maximum wind observed was 23 miles an hour from the south. The highest wind gust observed was 32 miles per hour from the south. Sunset tonight is at 8:25 p.m. Sunrise tomorrow is at 6:31 a.m. The Manhattan, Kansas climate summary for this evening, as of 4 p.m., August 9, 2026. Today's high temperature was 97 degrees. This high was 6 degrees above the normal high of 91. Today's low temperature was 77 degrees. This low was 10 degrees above the normal low of 67. A trace of precipitation fell today, which brings the monthly total to 1.94 inches. The total precipitation for the year now stands at 22.45 inches. Today the maximum wind observed was 21 miles an hour from the south. The highest wind gust observed was 29 miles per hour from the south. Sunset tonight is at 8:29 p.m. Sunrise tomorrow is at 6:35 a.m. For the following counties, in Kansas, Douglas, Geary, Jackson, Jefferson, Morris, Osage, Potawatomi, Riley, Shawnee and Wabansee. Heat advisory will expire at 8 p.m. this evening. Temperatures have cooled and excessive heat is no longer expected. This is NOAA Weather Radio Station WXK91 in Topeka. Here are the 7 p.m. conditions for the local area. At Topeka, it was sunny. The temperature was 93 degrees, the dew point 74, and the relative humidity was 53%, producing a heat index of 103. The wind was south at 12 miles an hour, gusting to 23. The pressure was 29.78 inches and falling. At Manhattan, it was sunny. The temperature was 94 degrees, the dew point 68, and the relative humidity was 42%, producing a heat index of 98. The wind was south at 12 miles an hour. Around the region, it was 90 at Concordia. It was sunny, with a temperature of 91 at Lawrence,

93 at Kansas City, 92 at Emporia, and 90 at Springfield. At Wichita, it was mostly sunny, with a temperature of 100. It was partly sunny, with a temperature of 86 at Beatrice, and 84 at Omaha. Once again, at Manhattan, it was 94 degrees under sunny skies. Once again, at Topeka, it was 93 degrees under sunny skies. Now here is your National Weather Service forecast. Heat advisory in effect until 8 p.m. this evening. Tonight, partly cloudy this evening, then becoming mostly cloudy. Lows in the upper 70s. South winds 10 to 15 miles per hour with gusts up to 30 miles per hour. Monday, mostly sunny with a chance of sprinkles. Hot with highs in the upper 90s. Southwest winds 10 to 15 miles per hour with gusts up to 25 miles per hour. Monday night, partly cloudy. A chance of sprinkles in the evening. Humid with lows in the upper 70s. South winds 10 to 15 miles per hour with gusts up to 30 miles per hour. Tuesday, sunny, hot with highs in the upper 90s. South winds 10 to 15 miles per hour with gusts up to 25 miles per hour. Tuesday night, partly cloudy. Humid with lows in the upper 70s. South winds 10 to 15 miles per hour with gusts up to 25 miles per hour. Wednesday, mostly sunny. Hot with highs in the upper 90s. Wednesday night, partly cloudy in the evening, then mostly cloudy with a chance of showers and thunderstorms after midnight. Lows in the middle 70s. Chance of rain 30%. Thursday, mostly cloudy in the morning, then becoming partly sunny. A slight chance of thunderstorms. A chance of showers, mainly in the morning. Highs around 90. Chance of rain 30%. Thursday night, mostly cloudy with a chance of showers and thunderstorms. Lows in the lower 70s. Chance of rain 50%. Friday, mostly cloudy in the morning, then becoming partly sunny. A slight chance of showers and thunderstorms. Highs in the upper 80s. Friday night, partly cloudy in the evening, then becoming mostly cloudy. A chance of showers and thunderstorms. Lows in the lower 70s. Chance of rain 40%. Saturday, mostly cloudy in the morning, then becoming mostly sunny. A slight chance of showers and thunderstorms. Highs in the upper 80s. Saturday night, partly cloudy in the evening, then mostly cloudy with a slight chance of showers and thunderstorms after midnight. Lows around 70. Sunday, mostly cloudy in the morning, then becoming partly sunny. A slight chance of showers and thunderstorms. Highs in the middle 80s. This hazardous weather outlook is for portions of central Kansas, east central Kansas, north central Kansas, and northeast Kansas. For today and tonight, a heat advisory is in place for northeast, east central, central, and much of north central Kansas this afternoon and evening. Heat index values will likely range from 104 to 109 degrees. For Monday through Saturday, heat indices around or above 100 may continue through Wednesday, though confidence in heat is lower these days. For the following counties, in Kansas, Douglas, Geary, Jackson, Jefferson, Morris, Osage, Potawatomi, Riley, Shawnee and Wabansee. Heat advisory will expire at 8 p.m. this evening. Temperatures have cooled and excessive heat is no longer expected. This is NOAA Weather Radio Station WXK91 in Topeka. Now here is your National Weather Service forecast. Heat advisory in effect until 8 p.m. this evening. Tonight, partly cloudy this evening, then becoming mostly cloudy. Lows in the upper 70s. South winds 10 to 15 miles per hour with gusts up to 30 miles per hour. Monday, mostly sunny with a chance of sprinkles. Hot with highs in the upper 90s. Southwest winds 10 to 15 miles per hour with gusts up to 25 miles per hour. Monday night, partly cloudy.
a chance of sprinkles in the evening. Humid with lows in the upper 70s. South winds 10 to 15 miles per hour with gusts up to 30 miles per hour. Tuesday, sunny, hot with highs in the upper 90s. South winds 10 to 15 miles per hour with gusts up to 25 miles per hour. Tuesday night, partly cloudy. Humid with lows in the upper 70s. South winds 10 to 15 miles per hour with gusts up to 25 miles per hour. Wednesday, mostly sunny. Hot with highs in the upper 90s. Wednesday night, partly cloudy in the evening, then mostly cloudy with a chance of showers and thunderstorms after midnight. Lows in the middle 70s. Chance of rain 30%. Thursday, mostly cloudy in the morning, then becoming partly sunny. A slight chance of thunderstorms. A chance of showers, mainly in the morning. Highs around 90. Chance of rain 30%. Thursday night, mostly cloudy with a chance of showers and thunderstorms. Lows in the lower 70s. Chance of rain 50%. Friday, mostly cloudy in the morning, then becoming partly sunny. A slight chance of showers and thunderstorms. Highs in the upper 80s. Friday night, partly cloudy in the evening, then becoming mostly cloudy. A chance of showers and thunderstorms. Lows in the lower 70s. Chance of rain 40%. Saturday, mostly cloudy in the morning, then becoming mostly sunny. A slight chance of showers and thunderstorms. Highs in the upper 80s. Saturday night, partly cloudy in the evening, then mostly cloudy with a slight chance of showers and thunderstorms after midnight. Lows around 70. Sunday, mostly cloudy in the morning, then becoming partly sunny. A slight chance of showers and thunderstorms. Highs in the middle 80s. The current time is 8:08 p.m. Central Daylight Time. This hazardous weather outlook is for portions of central Kansas, east central Kansas, north central Kansas, and northeast Kansas. For today and tonight, a heat advisory is in place for northeast, east central, central, and much of north central Kansas this afternoon and evening. Heat index values will likely range from 104 to 109 degrees. For Monday through Saturday, heat indices around or above 100 may continue through Wednesday, though confidence in heat is lower these days. This is NOAA Weather Radio Station WXK91 in Topeka. Now here is your National Weather Service forecast. Heat advisory in effect until 8 p.m. this evening. Tonight, partly cloudy this evening, then becoming mostly cloudy. Lows in the upper 70s. South winds 10 to 15 miles per hour with gusts up to 30 miles per hour. Monday, mostly sunny with a chance of sprinkles. Hot with highs in the upper 90s. Southwest winds 10 to 15 miles per hour with gusts up to 25 miles per hour. Monday night, partly cloudy. A chance of sprinkles in the evening. Humid with lows in the upper 70s. South winds 10 to 15 miles per hour with gusts up to 30 miles per hour. Tuesday, sunny, hot with highs in the upper 90s. South winds 10 to 15 miles per hour with gusts up to 25 miles per hour. Tuesday night, partly cloudy. Humid with lows in the upper 70s. South winds 10 to 15 miles per hour with gusts up to 25 miles per hour. Wednesday, mostly sunny. Hot with highs in the upper 90s. Wednesday night, partly cloudy in the evening, then mostly cloudy with a chance of showers and thunderstorms after midnight. Lows in the middle 70s. Chance of rain 30%. Thursday, mostly cloudy in the morning, then becoming partly sunny. A slight chance of thunderstorms. A chance of showers, mainly in the morning. Highs around 90. Chance of rain 30%. Thursday night, mostly cloudy with a chance of showers and thunderstorms. Lows in the lower 70s. Chance of rain 50%. Friday, mostly cloudy.

cloudy in the morning, then becoming partly sunny. A slight chance of showers and thunderstorms. Highs in the upper 80s. Friday night, partly cloudy in the evening, then becoming mostly cloudy. A chance of showers and thunderstorms. Lows in the lower 70s. Chance of rain 40%. Saturday, mostly cloudy in the morning, then becoming mostly sunny. A slight chance of showers and thunderstorms. Highs in the upper 80s. Saturday night, partly cloudy in the evening, then mostly cloudy with a slight chance of showers and thunderstorms after midnight. Lows around 70. Sunday, mostly cloudy in the morning, then becoming partly sunny. A slight chance of showers and thunderstorms. Highs in the middle 80s. This hazardous weather outlook is for portions of central Kansas, east central Kansas, north central Kansas, and northeast Kansas. For today and tonight, a heat advisory is in place for northeast, east central, central, and much of north central Kansas this afternoon and evening. Heat index values will likely range from 104 to 109 degrees. For Monday through Saturday, heat indices around or above 100 may continue through Wednesday, though confidence in heat is lower these days. This is NOAA Weather Radio Station WXK91 in Topeka. Here are the 8 p.m. conditions for the local area. At Topeka, it was clear. The temperature was 90 degrees, the dew point 74, and the relative humidity was 59%, producing a heat index of 99. The wind was south at 10 miles an hour. The pressure was 29.78 inches and steady. At Manhattan, it was clear. The temperature was 91 degrees, the dew point 66, and the relative humidity was 43%, producing a heat index of 93. The wind was south at 13 miles an hour, gusting to 24. Around the region, it was 87 at Concordia. It was clear, with a temperature of 89 at Lawrence, 91 at Kansas City, 89 at Emporia, and 87 at Springfield. At Wichita, it was partly cloudy, with a temperature of 95. At Omaha, it was cloudy, with a temperature of 83. Once again, at Manhattan, it was 91 degrees under clear skies. Once again, at Topeka, it was 90 degrees under clear skies. Now here is your National Weather Service forecast. Heat advisory in effect until 8 p.m. this evening. Tonight, partly cloudy this evening, then becoming mostly cloudy. Lows in the upper 70s. South winds 10 to 15 miles per hour with gusts up to 30 miles per hour. Monday, mostly sunny with a chance of sprinkles. Hot with highs in the upper 90s. Southwest winds 10 to 15 miles per hour with gusts up to 25 miles per hour. Monday night, partly cloudy. A chance of sprinkles in the evening. Humid with lows in the upper 70s. South winds 10 to 15 miles per hour with gusts up to 30 miles per hour. Tuesday, sunny, hot with highs in the upper 90s. South winds 10 to 15 miles per hour with gusts up to 25 miles per hour. Tuesday night, partly cloudy. Humid with lows in the upper 70s. South winds 10 to 15 miles per hour with gusts up to 25 miles per hour. Wednesday, mostly sunny. Hot with highs in the upper 90s. Wednesday night, partly cloudy in the evening, then mostly cloudy with a chance of showers and thunderstorms after midnight. Lows in the middle 70s. Chance of rain 30%. Thursday, mostly cloudy in the morning, then becoming partly sunny. A slight chance of thunderstorms. A chance of showers, mainly in the morning. Highs around 90. Chance of rain 30%. Thursday night, mostly cloudy with a chance of showers and thunderstorms. Lows in the lower 70s. Chance of rain 50%. Friday, mostly cloudy in the morning, then becoming partly sunny. A slight chance of showers and thunderstorms. Highs in the upper 80s.
Friday night, partly

cloudy in the evening, then becoming mostly cloudy. A chance of showers and thunderstorms. Lows in the lower 70s. Chance of rain 40%. Saturday, mostly cloudy in the morning, then becoming mostly sunny. A slight chance of showers and thunderstorms. Highs in the upper 80s. Saturday night, partly cloudy in the evening, then mostly cloudy with a slight chance of showers and thunderstorms after midnight. Lows around 70. Sunday, mostly cloudy in the morning, then becoming partly sunny. A slight chance of showers and thunderstorms. Highs in the middle 80s. For the following counties, in Kansas, Douglas, Geary, Jackson, Jefferson, Morris, Osage, Potawatomi, Riley, Shawnee and Wabansee. Heat advisory will expire at 8 p.m. this evening. Temperatures have cooled and excessive heat is no longer expected. This hazardous weather outlook is for portions of central Kansas, east central Kansas, north central Kansas, and northeast Kansas. For today and tonight, a heat advisory is in place for northeast, east central, central, and much of north central Kansas this afternoon and evening. Heat index values will likely range from 104 to 109 degrees. For Monday through Saturday, heat indices around or above 100 may continue through Wednesday, though confidence in heat is lower these days. This is NOAA Weather Radio Station WXK91 in Topeka. Here are the 8 p.m. conditions for the local area. At Topeka, it was clear. The temperature was 90 degrees, the dew point 74, and the relative humidity was 59%, producing a heat index of 99. The wind was south at 10 miles an hour. The pressure was 29.78 inches and steady. At Manhattan, it was clear. The temperature was 91 degrees, the dew point 66, and the relative humidity was 43%, producing a heat index of 93. The wind was south at 13 miles an hour, gusting to 24. Around the region, it was 87 at Concordia. It was clear, with a temperature of 89 at Lawrence, 91 at Kansas City, 89 at Emporia, and 87 at Springfield. At Wichita, it was partly cloudy, with a temperature of 95. At Omaha, it was cloudy, with a temperature of 83. Once again, at Manhattan, it was 91 degrees under clear skies. Once again, at Topeka, it was 90 degrees under clear skies. Now here is your National Weather Service forecast. Heat advisory in effect until 8 p.m. this evening. Tonight, partly cloudy this evening, then becoming mostly cloudy. Lows in the upper 70s. South winds 10 to 15 miles per hour with gusts up to 30 miles per hour. Monday, mostly sunny with a chance of sprinkles. Hot with highs in the upper 90s. Southwest winds 10 to 15 miles per hour with gusts up to 25 miles per hour. Monday night, partly cloudy. A chance of sprinkles in the evening. Humid with lows in the upper 70s. South winds 10 to 15 miles per hour with gusts up to 30 miles per hour. Tuesday, sunny, hot with highs in the upper 90s. South winds 10 to 15 miles per hour with gusts up to 25 miles per hour. Tuesday night, partly cloudy. Humid with lows in the upper 70s. South winds 10 to 15 miles per hour with gusts up to 25 miles per hour. Wednesday, mostly sunny. Hot with highs in the upper 90s. Wednesday night, partly cloudy in the evening, then mostly cloudy with a chance of showers and thunderstorms after midnight. Lows in the middle 70s. Chance of rain 30%. Thursday, mostly cloudy in the morning, then becoming partly sunny. A slight chance of thunderstorms. A chance of showers, mainly in the morning. Highs around 90. Chance of rain 30%. Thursday night, mostly cloudy with a chance of showers and thunderstorms. Lows in the lower 70s. Chance of rain 50%. Friday, mostly cloudy in the morning, then

becoming partly sunny. A slight chance of showers and thunderstorms. Highs in the upper 80s. Friday night, partly cloudy in the evening, then becoming mostly cloudy. A chance of showers and thunderstorms. Lows in the lower 70s. Chance of rain 40%. Saturday, mostly cloudy in the morning, then becoming mostly sunny. A slight chance of showers and thunderstorms. Highs in the upper 80s. Saturday night, partly cloudy in the evening, then mostly cloudy with a slight chance of showers and thunderstorms after midnight. Lows around 70. Sunday, mostly cloudy in the morning, then becoming partly sunny. A slight chance of showers and thunderstorms. Highs in the middle 80s. This hazardous weather outlook is for portions of central Kansas, east central Kansas, north central Kansas, and northeast Kansas. For today and tonight, a heat advisory is in place for northeast, east central, central, and much of north central Kansas this afternoon and evening. Heat index values will likely range from 104 to 109 degrees. For Monday through Saturday, heat indices around or above 100 may continue through Wednesday, though confidence in heat is lower these days. This is NOAA Weather Radio Station WXK91 in Topeka. Here are the 8 p.m. conditions for the local area. At Topeka, it was clear. The temperature was 90 degrees, the dew point 74, and the relative humidity was 59%, producing a heat index of 99. The wind was south at 10 miles an hour. The pressure was 29.78 inches and steady. At Manhattan, it was clear. The temperature was 91 degrees, the dew point 66, and the relative humidity was 43%, producing a heat index of 93. The wind was south at 13 miles an hour, gusting to 24. Around the region, it was 87 at Concordia. It was clear, with a temperature of 89 at Lawrence, 91 at Kansas City, 89 at Emporia, and 87 at Springfield. At Wichita, it was partly cloudy, with a temperature of 95. At Omaha, it was cloudy, with a temperature of 83. Once again, at Manhattan, it was 91 degrees under clear skies. Once again, at Topeka, it was 90 degrees under clear skies. The current time is 8:24 p.m. Central Daylight Time. Now here is your National Weather Service forecast. Heat advisory in effect until 8 p.m. this evening. Tonight, partly cloudy this evening, then becoming mostly cloudy. Lows in the upper 70s. South winds 10 to 15 miles per hour with gusts up to 30 miles per hour. Monday, mostly sunny with a chance of sprinkles. Hot with highs in the upper 90s. Southwest winds 10 to 15 miles per hour with gusts up to 25 miles per hour. Monday night, partly cloudy. A chance of sprinkles in the evening. Humid with lows in the upper 70s. South winds 10 to 15 miles per hour with gusts up to 30 miles per hour. Tuesday, sunny, hot with highs in the upper 90s. South winds 10 to 15 miles per hour with gusts up to 25 miles per hour. Tuesday night, partly cloudy. Humid with lows in the upper 70s. South winds 10 to 15 miles per hour with gusts up to 25 miles per hour. Wednesday, mostly sunny. Hot with highs in the upper 90s. Wednesday night, partly cloudy in the evening, then mostly cloudy with a chance of showers and thunderstorms after midnight. Lows in the middle 70s. Chance of rain 30%. Thursday, mostly cloudy in the morning, then becoming partly sunny. A slight chance of thunderstorms. A chance of showers, mainly in the morning. Highs around 90. Chance of rain 30%. Thursday night, mostly cloudy with a chance of showers and thunderstorms. Lows in the lower 70s. Chance of rain 50%. Friday, mostly cloudy in the morning, then becoming partly sunny. A slight chance of showers and thunderstorms.

highs in the upper 80s. Friday night, partly cloudy in the evening, then becoming mostly cloudy. A chance of showers and thunderstorms. Lows in the lower 70s. Chance of rain 40%. Saturday, mostly cloudy in the morning, then becoming mostly sunny. A slight chance of showers and thunderstorms. Highs in the upper 80s. Saturday night, partly cloudy in the evening, then mostly cloudy with a slight chance of showers and thunderstorms after midnight. Lows around 70. Sunday, mostly cloudy in the morning, then becoming partly sunny. A slight chance of showers and thunderstorms. Highs in the middle 80s. For the following counties, in Kansas, Douglas, Geary, Jackson, Jefferson, Morris, Osage, Potawatomi, Riley, Shawnee and Waubonsee. Heat advisory will expire at 8 p.m. this evening. Temperatures have cooled and excessive heat is no longer expected. This hazardous weather outlook is for portions of central Kansas, east central Kansas, north central Kansas, and northeast Kansas. For today and tonight, a heat advisory is in place for northeast, east central, central, and much of north central Kansas this afternoon and evening. Heat index values will likely range from 104 to 109 degrees. For Monday through Saturday, heat indices around or above 100 may continue through Wednesday, though confidence in heat is lower these days. This is NOAA Weather Radio Station WXK91 in Topeka. Here are the 8 p.m. conditions for the local area. At Topeka, it was clear. The temperature was 90 degrees, the dew point 74, and the relative humidity was 59%, producing a heat index of 99. The wind was south at 10 miles an hour. The pressure was 29.78 inches and steady. At Manhattan, it was clear. The temperature was 91 degrees, the dew point 66, and the relative humidity was 43%, producing a heat index of 93. The wind was south at 13 miles an hour, gusting to 24. Around the region, it was 87 at Concordia. It was clear, with a temperature of 89 at Lawrence, 91 at Kansas City, 89 at Emporia, and 87 at Springfield. At Wichita, it was partly cloudy, with a temperature of 95. At Omaha, it was cloudy, with a temperature of 83. Once again, at Manhattan, it was 91 degrees under clear skies. Once again, at Topeka, it was 90 degrees under clear skies. Now here is your National Weather Service forecast. Heat advisory in effect until 8 p.m. this evening. Tonight, partly cloudy this evening, then becoming mostly cloudy. Lows in the upper 70s. South winds 10 to 15 miles per hour with gusts up to 30 miles per hour. Monday, mostly sunny with a chance of sprinkles. Hot with highs in the upper 90s. Southwest winds 10 to 15 miles per hour with gusts up to 25 miles per hour. Monday night, partly cloudy. A chance of sprinkles in the evening. Humid with lows in the upper 70s. South winds 10 to 15 miles per hour with gusts up to 30 miles per hour. Tuesday, sunny, hot with highs in the upper 90s. South winds 10 to 15 miles per hour with gusts up to 25 miles per hour. Tuesday night, partly cloudy. Humid with lows in the upper 70s. South winds 10 to 15 miles per hour with gusts up to 25 miles per hour. Wednesday, mostly sunny. Hot with highs in the upper 90s. Wednesday night, partly cloudy in the evening, then mostly cloudy with a chance of showers and thunderstorms after midnight. Lows in the middle 70s. Chance of rain 30%. Thursday, mostly cloudy in the morning, then becoming partly sunny. A slight chance of thunderstorms. A chance of showers, mainly in the morning. Highs around 90. Chance of rain 30%. Thursday night, mostly cloudy with a chance of showers and thunderstorms. Lows in the lower 70s.
chance of rain 50%. Friday, mostly cloudy in the morning, then becoming partly sunny. A slight chance of showers and thunderstorms. Highs in the upper 80s. Friday night, partly cloudy in the evening, then becoming mostly cloudy. A chance of showers and thunderstorms. Lows in the lower 70s. Chance of rain 40%. Saturday, mostly cloudy in the morning, then becoming mostly sunny. A slight chance of showers and thunderstorms. Highs in the upper 80s. Saturday night, partly cloudy in the evening, then mostly cloudy with a slight chance of showers and thunderstorms after midnight. Lows around 70. Sunday, mostly cloudy in the morning, then becoming partly sunny. A slight chance of showers and thunderstorms. Highs in the middle 80s. This hazardous weather outlook is for portions of central Kansas, east central Kansas, north central Kansas, and northeast Kansas. For today and tonight, a heat advisory is in place for northeast, east central, central, and much of north central Kansas this afternoon and evening. Heat index values will likely range from 104 to 109 degrees. For Monday through Saturday, heat indices around or above 100 may continue through Wednesday, though confidence in heat is lower these days. This is NOAA Weather Radio Station WXK91 in Topeka. Here are the 8 p.m. conditions for the local area. At Topeka, it was clear. The temperature was 90 degrees, the dew point 74, and the relative humidity was 59%, producing a heat index of 99. The wind was south at 10 miles an hour. The pressure was 29.78 inches and steady. Heat index of 99. The wind was south at 10 miles an hour. The pressure was 29.78 inches and steady. At Manhattan, it was clear. The temperature was 91 degrees, the dew point 66, and the relative humidity was 43%, producing a heat index of 93. The wind was south at 13 miles an hour, gusting to 24. Around the region, it was 87 at Concordia. It was clear, with a temperature of 89 at Lawrence, 91 at Kansas City, 89 at Emporia, and 87 at Springfield. At Wichita, it was partly cloudy, with a temperature of 95. At Omaha, it was cloudy, with a temperature of 83. Once again, at Manhattan, it was 91 degrees under clear skies. Once again, at Topeka, it was 90 degrees under clear skies. Now here is your National Weather Service forecast. Heat advisory in effect until 8 p.m. this evening. Tonight, partly cloudy this evening, then becoming mostly cloudy. Lows in the upper 70s. South winds 10 to 15 miles per hour with gusts up to 30 miles per hour. Monday, mostly sunny with a chance of sprinkles. Hot with highs in the upper 90s. Southwest winds 10 to 15 miles per hour with gusts up to 25 miles per hour. Monday night, partly cloudy. A chance of sprinkles in the evening. Humid with lows in the upper 70s. South winds 10 to 15 miles per hour with gusts up to 30 miles per hour. Tuesday, sunny, hot with highs in the upper 90s. South winds 10 to 15 miles per hour with gusts up to 25 miles per hour. Tuesday night, partly cloudy. Humid with lows in the upper 70s. South winds 10 to 15 miles per hour with gusts up to 25 miles per hour. Wednesday, mostly sunny. Hot with highs in the upper 90s. Wednesday night, partly cloudy in the evening, then mostly cloudy with a chance of showers and thunderstorms after midnight. Lows in the middle 70s. Chance of rain 30%. Thursday, mostly cloudy in the morning, then becoming partly sunny. A slight chance of thunderstorms. A chance of showers, mainly in the morning. Highs around 90. Chance of rain 30%. Thursday night, mostly cloudy with a chance of showers and thunderstorms. Lows in the lower 70s.
chance of rain 50%.

Friday, mostly cloudy in the morning, then becoming partly sunny. A slight chance of showers and thunderstorms. Highs in the upper 80s. Friday night, partly cloudy in the evening, then becoming mostly cloudy. A chance of showers and thunderstorms. Lows in the lower 70s. Chance of rain 40%. Saturday, mostly cloudy in the morning, then becoming mostly sunny. A slight chance of showers and thunderstorms. Highs in the upper 80s. Saturday night, partly cloudy in the evening, then mostly cloudy with a slight chance of showers and thunderstorms after midnight. Lows around 70. Sunday, mostly cloudy in the morning, then becoming partly sunny. A slight chance of showers and thunderstorms. Highs in the middle 80s. For the following counties, in Kansas, Douglas, Geary, Jackson, Jefferson, Morris, Osage, Potawatomi, Riley, Shawnee and Waubonsee. Heat advisory will expire at 8 p.m. this evening. Temperatures have cooled and excessive heat is no longer expected. This hazardous weather outlook is for portions of central Kansas, east central Kansas, north central Kansas, and northeast Kansas. For today and tonight, a heat advisory is in place for northeast, east central, central, and much of north central Kansas this afternoon and evening. Heat index values will likely range from 104 to 109 degrees. For Monday through Saturday, heat indices around or above 100 may continue through Wednesday, though confidence in heat is lower these days. This is NOAA Weather Radio Station WXK91 in Topeka. 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The current time is 8:38 p.m. Central Daylight Time. Here are the 8 p.m. conditions for the local area. At Topeka, it was clear. The temperature was 90 degrees, the dew point 74, and the relative humidity was 59%, producing a heat index of 99. The wind was south at 10 miles an hour. The pressure was 29.78 inches and steady. At Manhattan, it was clear. The temperature was 91 degrees, the dew point 66, and the relative humidity was 43%, producing a heat index of 93. The wind was south at 13 miles an hour, gusting to 24. Around the region, it was 87 at Concordia. It was clear, with a temperature of 89 at Lawrence, 91 at Kansas City, 89 at Emporia, and 87 at Springfield. At Wichita, it was partly cloudy, with a temperature of 95. At Omaha, it was cloudy, with a temperature of 83. Once again, at Manhattan, it was 91 degrees under clear skies. Once again, at Topeka, it was 90 degrees under clear skies. Now here is your National Weather Service forecast. Heat advisory in effect until 8 p.m. this evening. Tonight, partly cloudy this evening, then becoming mostly cloudy. Lows in the upper 70s. South winds 10 to 15 miles per hour with gusts up to 30 miles per hour. Monday, mostly sunny with a chance of sprinkles. Hot with highs in the upper 90s. Southwest winds 10 to 15 miles per hour with gusts up to 25 miles per hour. Monday night, partly cloudy. A chance of sprinkles in the evening. Humid with lows in the upper 70s. South winds 10 to 15 miles per hour with gusts up to 30 miles per hour. Tuesday, sunny, hot with highs in the upper 90s. South winds 10 to 15 miles per hour with gusts up to 25 miles per hour. Tuesday night, partly cloudy. Humid with lows in the upper 70s. South winds 10 to 15 miles per hour with gusts up to 25 miles per hour. Wednesday, mostly sunny. Hot with highs in the upper 90s. Wednesday night, partly cloudy in the evening, then mostly cloudy with a chance of showers and thunderstorms after midnight. Lows in the middle 70s. Chance of rain 30%. Thursday, mostly cloudy in the morning, then becoming partly sunny. A slight chance

Saturday night, partly cloudy in the evening, then mostly cloudy with a slight chance of showers and thunderstorms after midnight. Lows around 70. Sunday, mostly cloudy in the morning, then becoming partly sunny. A slight chance of showers and thunderstorms. Highs in the middle 80s. This hazardous weather outlook is for portions of central Kansas, east central Kansas, north central Kansas, and northeast Kansas. For today and tonight, a heat advisory is in place for northeast, east central, central, and much of north central Kansas this afternoon and evening. Heat index values will likely range from 104 to 109 degrees. For Monday through Saturday, heat indices around or above 100 may continue through Wednesday, though confidence in heat is lower these days. This is NOAA Weather Radio Station WXK91 in Topeka. Here are the 8 p.m. conditions for the local area. At Topeka, it was clear. The temperature was 90 degrees, the dew point 74, and the relative humidity was 59%, producing a heat index of 99. The wind was south at 10 miles an hour. The pressure was 29.78 inches and steady. At Manhattan, it was clear. The temperature was 91 degrees, the dew point 66, and the relative humidity was 43%, producing a heat index of 93. The wind was south at 13 miles an hour, gusting to 24. Around the region, it was 87 at Concordia. It was clear, with a temperature of 89 at Lawrence, 91 at Kansas City, 89 at Emporia, and 87 at Springfield. At Wichita, it was partly cloudy, with a temperature of 95. At Omaha, it was cloudy, with a temperature of 83. Once again, at Manhattan, it was 91 degrees under clear skies. Once again, at Topeka, it was 90 degrees under clear skies. Now here is your National Weather Service forecast. Heat advisory in effect until 8 p.m. this evening. Tonight, partly cloudy this evening, then becoming mostly cloudy. Lows in the upper 70s. South winds 10 to 15 miles per hour with gusts up to 30 miles per hour. Monday, mostly sunny with a chance of sprinkles. Hot with highs in the upper 90s. Southwest winds 10 to 15 miles per hour with gusts up to 25 miles per hour. Monday night, partly cloudy. A chance of sprinkles in the evening. Humid with lows in the upper 70s. South winds 10 to 15 miles per hour with gusts up to 30 miles per hour. Tuesday, sunny, hot with highs in the upper 90s. South winds 10 to 15 miles per hour with gusts up to 25 miles per hour. Tuesday night, partly cloudy. Humid with lows in the upper 70s. South winds 10 to 15 miles per hour with gusts up to 25 miles per hour. Wednesday, mostly sunny. Hot with highs in the upper 90s. Wednesday night, partly cloudy in the evening, then mostly cloudy with a chance of showers and thunderstorms after midnight. Lows in the middle 70s. Chance of rain 30%. Thursday, mostly cloudy in the morning, then becoming partly sunny. A slight chance of thunderstorms. A chance of showers, mainly in the morning. Highs around 90. Chance of rain 30%. Thursday night, mostly cloudy with a chance of showers and thunderstorms. Lows in the lower 70s. Chance of rain 50%. Friday, mostly cloudy in the morning, then becoming partly sunny. A slight chance of showers and thunderstorms. Highs in the upper 80s. Friday night, partly cloudy in the evening, then becoming mostly cloudy. A chance of showers and thunderstorms. Lows in the lower 70s. Chance of rain 40%. Saturday, mostly cloudy in the morning, then becoming mostly sunny. A slight chance of showers and thunderstorms. Highs in the upper 80s. Saturday night, partly cloudy in the evening, then mostly cloudy with a slight chance of showers and thunderstorms after midnight. Lows around 70.

Sunday, mostly cloudy in the morning, then becoming partly sunny. A slight chance of showers and thunderstorms. Highs in the middle 80s. This hazardous weather outlook is for portions of central Kansas, east central Kansas, north central Kansas, and northeast Kansas. For today and tonight, a heat advisory is in place for northeast, east central, central, and much of north central Kansas this afternoon and evening. Heat index values will likely range from 104 to 109 degrees. For Monday through Saturday, heat indices around or above 100 may continue through Wednesday, though confidence in heat is lower these days. This is NOAA Weather Radio Station WXK91 in Topeka. Here are the 8 p.m. conditions for the local area. At Topeka, it was clear. The temperature was 90 degrees, the dew point 74, and the relative humidity was 59%, producing a heat index of 99. The wind was south at 10 miles an hour. The pressure was 29.78 inches and steady. At Manhattan, it was clear. The temperature was 91 degrees, the dew point 66, and the relative humidity was 43%, producing a heat index of 93. The wind was south at 13 miles an hour, gusting to 24. Around the region, it was 87 at Concordia. It was clear, with a temperature of 89 at Lawrence, 91 at Kansas City, 89 at Emporia, and 87 at Springfield. At Wichita, it was partly cloudy, with a temperature of 95. At Omaha, it was cloudy, with a temperature of 83. Once again, at Manhattan, it was 91 degrees under clear skies. Once again, at Topeka, it was 90 degrees under clear skies. Now here is your National Weather Service forecast. Heat advisory in effect until 8 p.m. this evening. Tonight, partly cloudy this evening, then becoming mostly cloudy. Lows in the upper 70s. South winds 10 to 15 miles per hour with gusts up to 30 miles per hour. Monday, mostly sunny with a chance of sprinkles. Hot with highs in the upper 90s. Southwest winds 10 to 15 miles per hour with gusts up to 25 miles per hour. Monday night, partly cloudy. A chance of sprinkles in the evening. Humid with lows in the upper 70s. South winds 10 to 15 miles per hour with gusts up to 30 miles per hour. Tuesday, sunny, hot with highs in the upper 90s. South winds 10 to 15 miles per hour with gusts up to 25 miles per hour. Tuesday night, partly cloudy. Humid with lows in the upper 70s. South winds 10 to 15 miles per hour with gusts up to 25 miles per hour. Wednesday, mostly sunny. Hot with highs in the upper 90s. Wednesday night, partly cloudy in the evening, then mostly cloudy with a chance of showers and thunderstorms after midnight. Lows in the middle 70s. Chance of rain 30%. Thursday, mostly cloudy in the morning, then becoming partly sunny. A slight chance of thunderstorms. A chance of showers, mainly in the morning. Highs around 90. Chance of rain 30%. Thursday night, mostly cloudy with a chance of showers and thunderstorms. Lows in the lower 70s. Chance of rain 50%. Friday, mostly cloudy in the morning, then becoming partly sunny. A slight chance of showers and thunderstorms. Highs in the upper 80s. Friday night, partly cloudy in the evening, then becoming mostly cloudy. A chance of showers and thunderstorms. Lows in the lower 70s. Chance of rain 40%. Saturday, mostly cloudy in the morning, then becoming mostly sunny. A slight chance of showers and thunderstorms. Highs in the upper 80s. Saturday night, partly cloudy in the evening, then mostly cloudy with a slight chance of showers and thunderstorms after midnight. Lows around 70. Sunday, mostly cloudy in the morning, then becoming partly sunny. A slight chance of showers and thunderstorms. Highs in the middle 80s.

This hazardous weather outlook is for portions of central Kansas, east central Kansas, north central Kansas, and northeast Kansas. For today and tonight, a heat advisory is in place for northeast, east central, central, and much of north central Kansas this afternoon and evening. Heat index values will likely range from 104 to 109 degrees. For Monday through Saturday, heat indices around or above 100 may continue through Wednesday, though confidence in heat is lower these days. This is NOAA Weather Radio Station WXK91 in Topeka. Here are the 8 p.m. conditions for the local area. At Topeka, it was clear. The temperature was 90 degrees, the dew point 74, and the relative humidity was 59%, producing a heat index of 99. The wind was south at 10 miles an hour. The pressure was 29.78 inches and steady. At Manhattan, it was clear. The temperature was 91 degrees, the dew point 66, and the relative humidity was 43%, producing a heat index of 93. The wind was south at 13 miles an hour, gusting to 24. Around the region, it was 87 at Concordia. It was clear, with a temperature of 89 at Lawrence, 91 at Kansas City, 89 at Emporia, and 87 at Springfield. At Wichita, it was partly cloudy, with a temperature of 95. At Omaha, it was cloudy, with a temperature of 83. Once again, at Manhattan, it was 91 degrees under clear skies. Once again, at Topeka, it was 90 degrees under clear skies. The current time is 8:53 p.m. Central Daylight Time. Now here is your National Weather Service forecast. Heat advisory in effect until 8 p.m. this evening. Tonight, partly cloudy this evening, then becoming mostly cloudy. Lows in the upper 70s. South winds 10 to 15 miles per hour with gusts up to 30 miles per hour. Monday, mostly sunny with a chance of sprinkles. Hot with highs in the upper 90s. Southwest winds 10 to 15 miles per hour with gusts up to 25 miles per hour. Monday night, partly cloudy. A chance of sprinkles in the evening. Humid with lows in the upper 70s. South winds 10 to 15 miles per hour with gusts up to 30 miles per hour. Tuesday, sunny, hot with highs in the upper 90s. South winds 10 to 15 miles per hour with gusts up to 25 miles per hour. Tuesday night, partly cloudy. Humid with lows in the upper 70s. South winds 10 to 15 miles per hour with gusts up to 25 miles per hour. Wednesday, mostly sunny. Hot with highs in the upper 90s. Wednesday night, partly cloudy in the evening, then mostly cloudy with a chance of showers and thunderstorms after midnight. Lows in the middle 70s. Chance of rain 30%. Thursday, mostly cloudy in the morning, then becoming partly sunny. A slight chance of thunderstorms. A chance of showers, mainly in the morning. Highs around 90. Chance of rain 30%. Thursday night, mostly cloudy with a chance of showers and thunderstorms. Lows in the lower 70s. Chance of rain 50%. Friday, mostly cloudy in the morning, then becoming partly sunny. A slight chance of showers and thunderstorms. Highs in the upper 80s. Friday night, partly cloudy in the evening, then becoming mostly cloudy. A chance of showers and thunderstorms. Lows in the lower 70s. Chance of rain 40%. Saturday, mostly cloudy in the morning, then becoming mostly sunny. A slight chance of showers and thunderstorms. Highs in the upper 80s. Saturday night, partly cloudy in the evening, then mostly cloudy with a slight chance of showers and thunderstorms after midnight. Lows around 70. Sunday, mostly cloudy in the morning, then becoming partly sunny. A slight chance of showers and thunderstorms. Highs in the middle 80s. This hazardous weather outlook is for portions of central Kansas.

Northeast Central Kansas, North Central Kansas, and Northeast Kansas. For today and tonight, a heat advisory is in place for Northeast, East Central, Central, and much of North Central Kansas this afternoon and evening. Heat index values will likely range from 104 to 109 degrees. For Monday through Saturday, heat indices around or above 100 may continue through Wednesday, though confidence in heat is lower these days. This is NOAA Weather Radio Station WXK91 in Topeka. Here are the 8 p.m. conditions for the local area. At Topeka, it was clear. The temperature was 90 degrees, the dew point 74, and the relative humidity was 59%, producing a heat index of 99. The wind was south at 10 miles an hour. The pressure was 29.78 inches and steady. At Manhattan, it was clear. The temperature was 91 degrees, the dew point 66, and the relative humidity was 43%, producing a heat index of 93. The wind was south at 13 miles an hour, gusting to 24. Around the region, it was 87 at Concordia. It was clear, with a temperature of 89 at Lawrence, 91 at Kansas City, 89 at Emporia, and 87 at Springfield. At Wichita, it was partly cloudy, with a temperature of 95. At Omaha, it was cloudy, with a temperature of 83. Once again, at Manhattan, it was 91 degrees under clear skies. Once again, at Topeka, it was 90 degrees under clear skies. Now here is your National Weather Service forecast. Heat advisory in effect until 8 p.m. this evening. Tonight, partly cloudy this evening, then becoming mostly cloudy. Lows in the upper 70s. South winds 10 to 15 miles per hour with gusts up to 30 miles per hour. Monday, mostly sunny with a chance of sprinkles. Hot with highs in the upper 90s. Southwest winds 10 to 15 miles per hour with gusts up to 25 miles per hour. Monday night, partly cloudy. A chance of sprinkles in the evening. Humid with lows in the upper 70s. South winds 10 to 15 miles per hour with gusts up to 30 miles per hour. Tuesday, sunny, hot with highs in the upper 90s. South winds 10 to 15 miles per hour with gusts up to 25 miles per hour. Tuesday night, partly cloudy. Humid with lows in the upper 70s. South winds 10 to 15 miles per hour with gusts up to 25 miles per hour. Wednesday, mostly sunny. Hot with highs in the upper 90s. Wednesday night, partly cloudy in the evening, then mostly cloudy with a chance of showers and thunderstorms after midnight. Lows in the middle 70s. Chance of rain 30%. Thursday, mostly cloudy in the morning, then becoming partly sunny. A slight chance of thunderstorms. A chance of showers, mainly in the morning. Highs around 90. Chance of rain 30%. Thursday night, mostly cloudy with a chance of showers and thunderstorms. Lows in the lower 70s. Chance of rain 50%. Friday, mostly cloudy in the morning, then becoming partly sunny. A slight chance of showers and thunderstorms. Highs in the upper 80s. Friday night, partly cloudy in the evening, then becoming mostly cloudy. A chance of showers and thunderstorms. Lows in the lower 70s. Chance of rain 40%. Saturday, mostly cloudy in the morning, then becoming mostly sunny. A slight chance of showers and thunderstorms. Highs in the upper 80s. Saturday night, partly cloudy in the evening, then mostly cloudy with a slight chance of showers and thunderstorms after midnight. Lows around 70. Sunday, mostly cloudy in the morning, then becoming partly sunny. A slight chance of showers and thunderstorms. Highs in the middle 80s. This hazardous weather outlook is for portions of central Kansas, east central Kansas, north central Kansas, and northeast Kansas. For today and tonight, a heat advisory is in place for northeast, east central, central.

much of north central Kansas this afternoon and evening. Heat index values will likely range from 104 to 109 degrees. For Monday through Saturday, heat indices around or above 100 may continue through Wednesday, though confidence in heat is lower these days. This is NOAA Weather Radio Station WXK91 in Topeka. Here are the 8 p.m. conditions for the local area. At Topeka, it was clear. The temperature was 90 degrees, the dew point 74, and the relative humidity was 59%, producing a heat index of 99. The wind was south at 10 miles an hour. The pressure was 29.78 inches and steady. At Manhattan, it was clear. The temperature was 91 degrees, the dew point 66, and the relative humidity was 43%, producing a heat index of 93. The wind was south at 13 miles an hour, gusting to 24. Around the region, it was 87 at Concordia. It was clear, with a temperature of 89 at Lawrence, 91 at Kansas City, 89 at Emporia, and 87 at Springfield. At Wichita, it was partly cloudy, with a temperature of 95. At Omaha, it was cloudy, with a temperature of 83. Once again, at Manhattan, it was 91 degrees under clear skies. Once again, at Topeka, it was 90 degrees under clear skies. Now here is your National Weather Service forecast. Heat advisory in effect until 8 p.m. this evening. Tonight, partly cloudy this evening, then becoming mostly cloudy. Lows in the upper 70s. South winds 10 to 15 miles per hour with gusts up to 30 miles per hour. Monday, mostly sunny with a chance of sprinkles. Hot with highs in the upper 90s. Southwest winds 10 to 15 miles per hour with gusts up to 25 miles per hour. Monday night, partly cloudy. A chance of sprinkles in the evening. Humid with lows in the upper 70s. South winds 10 to 15 miles per hour with gusts up to 30 miles per hour. Tuesday, sunny, hot with highs in the upper 90s. South winds 10 to 15 miles per hour with gusts up to 25 miles per hour. Tuesday night, partly cloudy. Humid with lows in the upper 70s. South winds 10 to 15 miles per hour with gusts up to 25 miles per hour. Wednesday, mostly sunny. Hot with highs in the upper 90s. Wednesday night, partly cloudy in the evening, then mostly cloudy with a chance of showers and thunderstorms after midnight. Lows in the middle 70s. Chance of rain 30%. Thursday, mostly cloudy in the morning, then becoming partly sunny. A slight chance of thunderstorms. A chance of showers, mainly in the morning. Highs around 90. Chance of rain 30%. Thursday night, mostly cloudy with a chance of showers and thunderstorms. Lows in the lower 70s. Chance of rain 50%. Friday, mostly cloudy in the morning, then becoming partly sunny. A slight chance of showers and thunderstorms. Highs in the upper 80s. Friday night, partly cloudy in the evening, then becoming mostly cloudy. A chance of showers and thunderstorms. Lows in the lower 70s. Chance of rain 40%. Saturday, mostly cloudy in the morning, then becoming mostly sunny. A slight chance of showers and thunderstorms. Highs in the upper 80s. Saturday night, partly cloudy in the evening, then mostly cloudy with a slight chance of showers and thunderstorms after midnight. Lows around 70. Sunday, mostly cloudy in the morning, then becoming partly sunny. A slight chance of showers and thunderstorms. Highs in the middle 80s. This hazardous weather outlook is for portions of central Kansas, east central Kansas, north central Kansas, and northeast Kansas. For today and tonight, a heat advisory is in place for northeast, east central, central, and much of north central Kansas this afternoon and evening. Heat index values will likely range from 104 to 109 degrees.
for Monday through Saturday. Heat indices around or above 100 may continue through Wednesday, though confidence in heat is lower these days. This is NOAA Weather Radio Station WXK91 in Topeka. Now here is your National Weather Service forecast. Heat advisory in effect until 8 p.m. this evening. Tonight, partly cloudy this evening, then becoming mostly cloudy. Lows in the upper 70s. South winds 10 to 15 miles per hour with gusts up to 30 miles per hour. Monday, mostly sunny with a chance of sprinkles. Hot with highs in the upper 90s. Southwest winds 10 to 15 miles per hour with gusts up to 25 miles per hour. Monday night, partly cloudy. A chance of sprinkles in the evening. Humid with lows in the upper 70s. South winds 10 to 15 miles per hour with gusts up to 30 miles per hour. Tuesday, sunny, hot with highs in the upper 90s. South winds 10 to 15 miles per hour with gusts up to 25 miles per hour. Tuesday night, partly cloudy. Humid with lows in the upper 70s. South winds 10 to 15 miles per hour with gusts up to 25 miles per hour. Wednesday, mostly sunny. Hot with highs in the upper 90s. Wednesday night, partly cloudy in the evening, then mostly cloudy with a chance of showers and thunderstorms after midnight. Lows in the middle 70s. Chance of rain 30%. Thursday, mostly cloudy in the morning, then becoming partly sunny. A slight chance of thunderstorms. A chance of showers, mainly in the morning. Highs around 90. Chance of rain 30%. Thursday night, mostly cloudy with a chance of showers and thunderstorms. Lows in the lower 70s. Chance of rain 50%. Friday, mostly cloudy in the morning, then becoming partly sunny. A slight chance of showers and thunderstorms. Highs in the upper 80s. Friday night, partly cloudy in the evening, then becoming mostly cloudy. A chance of showers and thunderstorms. Lows in the lower 70s. Chance of rain 40%. Saturday, mostly cloudy in the morning, then becoming mostly sunny. A slight chance of showers and thunderstorms. Highs in the upper 80s. Saturday night, partly cloudy in the evening, then mostly cloudy with a slight chance of showers and thunderstorms after midnight. Lows around 70. Sunday, mostly cloudy in the morning, then becoming partly sunny. A slight chance of showers and thunderstorms. Highs in the middle 80s. The current time is 9:10 p.m. Central Daylight Time. This hazardous weather outlook is for portions of central Kansas, east central Kansas, north central Kansas, and northeast Kansas. For today and tonight, a heat advisory is in place for northeast, east central, central, and much of north central Kansas this afternoon and evening. Heat index values will likely range from 104 to 109 degrees. For Monday through Saturday, heat indices around or above 100 may continue through Wednesday, though confidence in heat is lower these days. This is NOAA Weather Radio Station WXK91 in Topeka. Now here is your National Weather Service forecast. Heat advisory in effect until 8 p.m. this evening. Tonight, partly cloudy this evening, then becoming mostly cloudy. Lows in the upper 70s. South winds 10 to 15 miles per hour with gusts up to 30 miles per hour. Monday, mostly sunny with a chance of sprinkles. Hot with highs in the upper 90s. Southwest winds 10 to 15 miles per hour with gusts up to 25 miles per hour. Monday night, partly cloudy. A chance of sprinkles in the evening. Humid with lows in the upper 70s. South winds 10 to 15 miles per hour with gusts up to 30 miles per hour. Tuesday, sunny, hot with highs in the upper 90s. South winds 10 to 15 miles per hour with gusts up to 25 miles per hour. Tuesday night, partly cloudy. Humid with lows in the upper 70s.

winds 10 to 15 miles per hour with gusts up to 25 miles per hour. Wednesday, mostly sunny. Hot with highs in the upper 90s. Wednesday night, partly cloudy in the evening, then mostly cloudy with a chance of showers and thunderstorms after midnight. Lows in the middle 70s. Chance of rain 30%. Thursday, mostly cloudy in the morning, then becoming partly sunny. A slight chance of thunderstorms. A chance of showers, mainly in the morning. Highs around 90. Chance of rain 30%. Thursday night, mostly cloudy with a chance of showers and thunderstorms. Lows in the lower 70s. Chance of rain 50%. Friday, mostly cloudy in the morning, then becoming partly sunny. A slight chance of showers and thunderstorms. Highs in the upper 80s. Friday night, partly cloudy in the evening, then becoming mostly cloudy. A chance of showers and thunderstorms. Lows in the lower 70s. Chance of rain 40%. Saturday, mostly cloudy in the morning, then becoming mostly sunny. A slight chance of showers and thunderstorms. Highs in the upper 80s. Saturday night, partly cloudy in the evening, then mostly cloudy with a slight chance of showers and thunderstorms after midnight. Lows around 70. Sunday, mostly cloudy in the morning, then becoming partly sunny. A slight chance of showers and thunderstorms. Highs in the middle 80s. This hazardous weather outlook is for portions of central Kansas, east central Kansas, north central Kansas, and northeast Kansas. For today and tonight, a heat advisory is in place for northeast, east central, central, and much of north central Kansas this afternoon and evening. Heat index values will likely range from 104 to 109 degrees. For Monday through Saturday, heat indices around or above 100 may continue through Wednesday, though confidence in heat is lower these days. This is NOAA Weather Radio Station WXK91 in Topeka. Here are the 9 p.m. conditions for the local area. At Topeka, it was clear. The temperature was 88 degrees, the dew point 73, and the relative humidity was 61%, producing a heat index of 95. The wind was south at 10 miles an hour. The pressure was 29.79 inches and rising. At Manhattan, it was clear. The temperature was 89 degrees, the dew point 66, and the relative humidity was 46%, producing a heat index of 91. The wind was south at 14 miles an hour. Around the region, it was 82 at Concordia. It was clear, with a temperature of 87 at Lawrence, 90 at Kansas City, 86 at Emporia, and 85 at Springfield. At Wichita, it was partly cloudy, with a temperature of 91. It was mostly cloudy, with a temperature of 83 at Beatrice, and 81 at Omaha. Once again, at Manhattan, it was 89 degrees under clear skies. Once again, at Topeka, it was 88 degrees under clear skies. Now here is your National Weather Service forecast. Heat advisory in effect until 8 p.m. this evening. Tonight, partly cloudy this evening, then becoming mostly cloudy. Lows in the upper 70s. South winds 10 to 15 miles per hour with gusts up to 30 miles per hour. Monday, mostly sunny with a chance of sprinkles. Hot with highs in the upper 90s. Southwest winds 10 to 15 miles per hour with gusts up to 25 miles per hour. Monday night, partly cloudy. A chance of sprinkles in the evening. Humid with lows in the upper 70s. South winds 10 to 15 miles per hour with gusts up to 30 miles per hour. Tuesday, sunny, hot with highs in the upper 90s. South winds 10 to 15 miles per hour with gusts up to 25 miles per hour. Tuesday night, partly cloudy. Humid with lows in the upper 70s. South winds 10 to 15 miles per hour with gusts up to 25 miles per hour. Wednesday, mostly sunny. Hot with highs in the upper 90s.

Wednesday night, partly cloudy in the evening, then mostly cloudy with a chance of showers and thunderstorms after midnight. Lows in the middle 70s. Chance of rain 30%. Thursday, mostly cloudy in the morning, then becoming partly sunny. A slight chance of thunderstorms. A chance of showers, mainly in the morning. Highs around 90. Chance of rain 30%. Thursday night, mostly cloudy with a chance of showers and thunderstorms. Lows in the lower 70s. Chance of rain 50%. Friday, mostly cloudy in the morning, then becoming partly sunny. A slight chance of showers and thunderstorms. Highs in the upper 80s. Friday night, partly cloudy in the evening, then becoming mostly cloudy. A chance of showers and thunderstorms. Lows in the lower 70s. Chance of rain 40%. Saturday, mostly cloudy in the morning, then becoming mostly sunny. A slight chance of showers and thunderstorms. Highs in the upper 80s. Saturday night, partly cloudy in the evening, then mostly cloudy with a slight chance of showers and thunderstorms after midnight. Lows around 70. Sunday, mostly cloudy in the morning, then becoming partly sunny. A slight chance of showers and thunderstorms. Highs in the middle 80s. This hazardous weather outlook is for portions of central Kansas, east central Kansas, north central Kansas, and northeast Kansas. For today and tonight, a heat advisory is in place for northeast, east central, central, and much of north central Kansas this afternoon and evening. Heat index values will likely range from 104 to 109 degrees. For Monday through Saturday, heat indices around or above 100 may continue through Wednesday, though confidence in heat is lower these days. This is NOAA Weather Radio Station WXK91 in Topeka. Here are the 9 p.m. conditions for the local area. At Topeka, it was clear. The temperature was 88 degrees, the dew point 73, and the relative humidity was 61%, producing a heat index of 95. The wind was south at 10 miles an hour. The pressure was 29.79 inches and rising. At Manhattan, it was clear. The temperature was 89 degrees, the dew point 66, and the relative humidity was 46%, producing a heat index of 91. The wind was south at 14 miles an hour. Around the region, it was 82 at Concordia. It was clear, with a temperature of 87 at Lawrence, 90 at Kansas City, 86 at Emporia, and 85 at Springfield. At Wichita, it was partly cloudy, with a temperature of 91. It was mostly cloudy, with a temperature of 83 at Beatrice, and 81 at Omaha. Once again, at Manhattan, it was 89 degrees under clear skies. Once again, at Topeka, it was 88 degrees under clear skies. Now here is your National Weather Service forecast. Heat advisory in effect until 8 p.m. this evening. Tonight, partly cloudy this evening, then becoming mostly cloudy. Lows in the upper 70s. South winds 10 to 15 miles per hour with gusts up to 30 miles per hour. Monday, mostly sunny with a chance of sprinkles. Hot with highs in the upper 90s. Southwest winds 10 to 15 miles per hour with gusts up to 25 miles per hour. Monday night, partly cloudy. A chance of sprinkles in the evening. Humid with lows in the upper 70s. South winds 10 to 15 miles per hour with gusts up to 30 miles per hour. Tuesday, sunny, hot with highs in the upper 90s. South winds 10 to 15 miles per hour with gusts up to 25 miles per hour. Tuesday night, partly cloudy. Humid with lows in the upper 70s. South winds 10 to 15 miles per hour with gusts up to 25 miles per hour. Wednesday, mostly sunny. Hot with highs in the upper 90s. Wednesday night, partly cloudy in the evening, then mostly cloudy with a chance of showers and thunderstorms after midnight. Lows in the middle.

70s. Chance of rain 30%. Thursday, mostly cloudy in the morning, then becoming partly sunny. A slight chance of thunderstorms. A chance of showers, mainly in the morning. Highs around 90. Chance of rain 30%. Thursday night, mostly cloudy with a chance of showers and thunderstorms. Lows in the lower 70s. Chance of rain 50%. Friday, mostly cloudy in the morning, then becoming partly sunny. A slight chance of showers and thunderstorms. Highs in the upper 80s. Friday night, partly cloudy in the evening, then becoming mostly cloudy. A chance of showers and thunderstorms. Lows in the lower 70s. Chance of rain 40%. Saturday, mostly cloudy in the morning, then becoming mostly sunny. A slight chance of showers and thunderstorms. Highs in the upper 80s. Saturday night, partly cloudy in the evening, then mostly cloudy with a slight chance of showers and thunderstorms after midnight. Lows around 70. Sunday, mostly cloudy in the morning, then becoming partly sunny. A slight chance of showers and thunderstorms. Highs in the middle 80s. The current time is 9:23 p.m. Central Daylight Time. This hazardous weather outlook is for portions of Central Kansas, East Central Kansas, North Central Kansas, and Northeast Kansas. For today and tonight, a heat advisory is in place for Northeast, East Central, Central, and much of North Central Kansas this afternoon and evening. Heat index values will likely range from 104 to 109 degrees. For Monday through Saturday, heat indices around or above 100 may continue through Wednesday, though confidence in heat is lower these days. This is NOAA Weather Radio Station WXK91 in Topeka. Here are the 9 p.m. conditions for the local area. At Topeka, it was clear. The temperature was 88 degrees, the dew point 73, and the relative humidity was 61%, producing a heat index of 95. The wind was south at 10 miles an hour. The pressure was 29.79 inches and rising. At Manhattan, it was clear. The temperature was 89 degrees, the dew point 66, and the relative humidity was 46%, producing a heat index of 91. The wind was south at 14 miles an hour. Around the region, it was 82 at Concordia. It was clear, with a temperature of 87 at Lawrence, 90 at Kansas City, 86 at Emporia, and 85 at Springfield. At Wichita, it was partly cloudy, with a temperature of 91. It was mostly cloudy, with a temperature of 83 at Beatrice, and 81 at Omaha. Once again, at Manhattan, it was 89 degrees under clear skies. Once again, at Topeka, it was 88 degrees under clear skies. Now here is your National Weather Service forecast. Heat advisory in effect until 8 p.m. this evening. Tonight, partly cloudy this evening, then becoming mostly cloudy. Lows in the upper 70s. South winds 10 to 15 miles per hour with gusts up to 30 miles per hour. Monday, mostly sunny with a chance of sprinkles. Hot with highs in the upper 90s. Southwest winds 10 to 15 miles per hour with gusts up to 25 miles per hour. Monday night, partly cloudy. A chance of sprinkles in the evening. Humid with lows in the upper 70s. South winds 10 to 15 miles per hour with gusts up to 30 miles per hour. Tuesday, sunny, hot with highs in the upper 90s. South winds 10 to 15 miles per hour with gusts up to 25 miles per hour. Tuesday night, partly cloudy. Humid with lows in the upper 70s. South winds 10 to 15 miles per hour with gusts up to 25 miles per hour. Wednesday, mostly sunny. Hot with highs in the upper 90s. Wednesday night, partly cloudy in the evening, then mostly cloudy with a chance of showers and thunderstorms after midnight. Lows in the middle 70s. Chance of rain 30%.

Thursday, mostly cloudy in the morning, then becoming partly sunny. A slight chance of thunderstorms. A chance of showers, mainly in the morning. Highs around 90. Chance of rain 30%. Thursday night, mostly cloudy with a chance of showers and thunderstorms. Lows in the lower 70s. Chance of rain 50%. Friday, mostly cloudy in the morning, then becoming partly sunny. A slight chance of showers and thunderstorms. Highs in the upper 80s. Friday night, partly cloudy in the evening, then becoming mostly cloudy. A chance of showers and thunderstorms. Lows in the lower 70s. Chance of rain 40%. Saturday, mostly cloudy in the morning, then becoming mostly sunny. A slight chance of showers and thunderstorms. Highs in the upper 80s. Saturday night, partly cloudy in the evening, then mostly cloudy with a slight chance of showers and thunderstorms after midnight. Lows around 70. Sunday, mostly cloudy in the morning, then becoming partly sunny. A slight chance of showers and thunderstorms. Highs in the middle 80s. This hazardous weather outlook is for portions of central Kansas, east central Kansas, north central Kansas, and northeast Kansas. For today and tonight, a heat advisory is in place for northeast, east central, central, and much of north central Kansas this afternoon and evening. Heat index values will likely range from 104 to 109 degrees. For Monday through Saturday, heat indices around or above 100 may continue through Wednesday, though confidence in heat is lower these days. This is NOAA Weather Radio Station WXK91 in Topeka. Here are the 9 p.m. conditions for the local area. At Topeka, it was clear. The temperature was 88 degrees, the dew point 73, and the relative humidity was 61%, producing a heat index of 95. The wind was south at 10 miles an hour. The pressure was 29.79 inches and rising. At Manhattan, it was clear. The temperature was 89 degrees, the dew point 66, and the relative humidity was 46%, producing a heat index of 91. The wind was south at 14 miles an hour. Around the region, it was 82 at Concordia. It was clear, with a temperature of 87 at Lawrence, 90 at Kansas City, 86 at Emporia, and 85 at Springfield. At Wichita, it was partly cloudy, with a temperature of 91. It was mostly cloudy, with a temperature of 83 at Beatrice, and 81 at Omaha. Once again, at Manhattan, it was 89 degrees under clear skies. Once again, at Topeka, it was 88 degrees under clear skies. Now here is your National Weather Service forecast. Heat advisory in effect until 8 p.m. this evening. Tonight, partly cloudy this evening, then becoming mostly cloudy. Lows in the upper 70s. South winds 10 to 15 miles per hour with gusts up to 30 miles per hour. Monday, mostly sunny with a chance of sprinkles. Hot with highs in the upper 90s. Southwest winds 10 to 15 miles per hour with gusts up to 25 miles per hour. Monday night, partly cloudy. A chance of sprinkles in the evening. Humid with lows in the upper 70s. South winds 10 to 15 miles per hour with gusts up to 30 miles per hour. Tuesday, sunny, hot with highs in the upper 90s. South winds 10 to 15 miles per hour with gusts up to 25 miles per hour. Tuesday night, partly cloudy. Humid with lows in the upper 70s. South winds 10 to 15 miles per hour with gusts up to 25 miles per hour. Wednesday, mostly sunny. Hot with highs in the upper 90s. Wednesday night, partly cloudy in the evening, then mostly cloudy with a chance of showers and thunderstorms after midnight. Lows in the middle 70s. Chance of rain 30%. Thursday, mostly cloudy in the morning, then becoming partly sunny. A slight chance of thunderstorms. A chance of showers,
mainly in the morning. Highs around 90. Chance of rain 30%. Thursday night, mostly cloudy with a chance of showers and thunderstorms. Lows in the lower 70s. Chance of rain 50%. Friday, mostly cloudy in the morning, then becoming partly sunny. A slight chance of showers and thunderstorms. Highs in the upper 80s. Friday night, partly cloudy in the evening, then becoming mostly cloudy. A chance of showers and thunderstorms. Lows in the lower 70s. Chance of rain 40%. Saturday, mostly cloudy in the morning, then becoming mostly sunny. A slight chance of showers and thunderstorms. Highs in the upper 80s. Saturday night, partly cloudy in the evening, then mostly cloudy with a slight chance of showers and thunderstorms after midnight. Lows around 70. Sunday, mostly cloudy in the morning, then becoming partly sunny. A slight chance of showers and thunderstorms. Highs in the middle 80s. This hazardous weather outlook is for portions of central Kansas, east central Kansas, north central Kansas, and northeast Kansas. Highs in the middle 80s. This hazardous weather outlook is for portions of central Kansas, east central Kansas, north central Kansas, and northeast Kansas. For today and tonight, a heat advisory is in place for northeast, east central, central, and much of north central Kansas this afternoon and evening. Heat index values will likely range from 104 to 109 degrees. For Monday through Saturday, heat indices around or above 100 may continue through Wednesday, though confidence in heat is lower these days. This is NOAA Weather Radio Station WXK91 in Topeka. Here are the 9 p.m. conditions for the local area. At Topeka, it was clear. The temperature was 88 degrees, the dew point 73, and the relative humidity was 61%, producing a heat index of 95. The wind was south at 10 miles an hour. The pressure was 29.79 inches and rising. At Manhattan, it was clear. The temperature was 89 degrees, the dew point 66, and the relative humidity was 46%, producing a heat index of 91. The wind was south at 14 miles an hour. Around the region, it was 82 at Concordia. It was clear, with a temperature of 87 at Lawrence, 90 at Kansas City, 86 at Emporia, and 85 at Springfield. At Wichita, it was partly cloudy, with a temperature of 91. It was mostly cloudy, with a temperature of 83 at Beatrice, and 81 at Omaha. Once again, at Manhattan, it was 89 degrees under clear skies. Once again, at Topeka, it was 88 degrees under clear skies. Now here is your National Weather Service forecast. Heat advisory in effect until 8 p.m. this evening. Tonight, partly cloudy this evening, then becoming mostly cloudy. Lows in the upper 70s. South winds 10 to 15 miles per hour with gusts up to 30 miles per hour. Monday, mostly sunny with a chance of sprinkles. Hot with highs in the upper 90s. Southwest winds 10 to 15 miles per hour with gusts up to 25 miles per hour. Monday night, partly cloudy. A chance of sprinkles in the evening. Humid with lows in the upper 70s. South winds 10 to 15 miles per hour with gusts up to 30 miles per hour. Tuesday, sunny, hot with highs in the upper 90s. South winds 10 to 15 miles per hour with gusts up to 25 miles per hour. Tuesday night, partly cloudy. Humid with lows in the upper 70s. South winds 10 to 15 miles per hour with gusts up to 25 miles per hour. Wednesday, mostly sunny. Hot with highs in the upper 90s. Wednesday night, partly cloudy in the evening, then mostly cloudy with a chance of showers and thunderstorms after midnight. Lows in the middle 70s. Chance of rain 30%. Thursday, mostly cloudy in the morning, then becoming partly sunny. A slight chance of thunderstorms.
a chance of shower.

showers, mainly in the morning. Highs around 90. Chance of rain 30%. Thursday night, mostly cloudy with a chance of showers and thunderstorms. Lows in the lower 70s. Chance of rain 50%. Friday, mostly cloudy in the morning, then becoming partly sunny. A slight chance of showers and thunderstorms. Highs in the upper 80s. Friday night, partly cloudy in the evening, then becoming mostly cloudy. A chance of showers and thunderstorms. Lows in the lower 70s. Chance of rain 40%. Saturday, mostly cloudy in the morning, then becoming mostly sunny. A slight chance of showers and thunderstorms. Highs in the upper 80s. Saturday night, partly cloudy in the evening, then mostly cloudy with a slight chance of showers and thunderstorms after midnight. Lows around 70. Sunday, mostly cloudy in the morning, then becoming partly sunny. A slight chance of showers and thunderstorms. Highs in the middle 80s. 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The current time is 9:38 p.m. Central Daylight Time. This hazardous weather outlook is for portions of central Kansas, east central Kansas, north central Kansas, and northeast Kansas. For today and tonight, a heat advisory is in place for northeast, east central, central, and much of north central Kansas this afternoon and evening. Heat index values will likely range from 104 to 109 degrees. For Monday through Saturday, heat indices around or above 100 may continue through Wednesday, though confidence in heat is lower these days. This is NOAA Weather Radio Station WXK91 in Topeka. Here are the 9 p.m. conditions for the local area. At Topeka, it was clear. The temperature was 88 degrees, the dew point 73, and the relative humidity was 61%, producing a heat index of 95. The wind was south at 10 miles an hour. The pressure was 29.79 inches and rising. At Manhattan, it was clear. The temperature was 89 degrees, the dew point 66, and the relative humidity was 46%, producing a heat index of 91. The wind was south at 14 miles an hour. Around the region, it was 82 at Concordia. It was clear, with a temperature of 87 at Lawrence, 90 at Kansas City, 86 at Emporia, and 85 at Springfield. At Wichita, it was partly cloudy, with a temperature of 91. It was mostly cloudy, with a temperature of 83 at Beatrice, and 81 at Omaha. Once again, at Manhattan, it was 89 degrees under clear skies. Once again, at Topeka, it was 88 degrees under clear skies. Now here is your National Weather Service forecast. Heat advisory in effect until 8 p.m. this evening. Tonight, partly cloudy this evening, then becoming mostly cloudy. Lows in the upper 70s. South winds 10 to 15 miles per hour with gusts up to 30 miles per hour. Monday, mostly sunny with a chance of sprinkles. Hot with highs in the upper 90s. Southwest winds 10 to 15 miles per hour with gusts up to 25 miles per hour. Monday night, partly cloudy. A chance of sprinkles in the evening. Humid with lows in the upper 70s. South winds 10 to 15 miles per hour with gusts up to 30 miles per hour. Tuesday, sunny, hot with highs in the upper 90s. South winds 10 to 15 miles per hour with gusts up to 25 miles per hour. Tuesday night, partly cloudy. Humid with lows in the upper 70s. South winds 10 to 15 miles per hour with gusts up to 25 miles per hour. Wednesday, mostly sunny. Hot with highs in the upper 90s. Wednesday night, partly cloudy in the evening, then mostly cloudy with a chance of showers and thunderstorms after midnight. Lows in the middle 70s. Chance of rain 30%. Thursday, mostly cloudy in the morning, then becoming partly sunny. A slight chance of thunderstorms. A chance

the evening, then mostly cloudy with a slight chance of showers and thunderstorms after midnight. Lows around 70. Sunday, mostly cloudy in the morning, then becoming partly sunny. A slight chance of showers and thunderstorms. Highs in the middle 80s. This hazardous weather outlook is for portions of central Kansas, east central Kansas, north central Kansas, and northeast Kansas. For today and tonight, a heat advisory is in place for northeast, east central, central, and much of north central Kansas this afternoon and evening. Heat index values will likely range from 104 to 109 degrees. For Monday through Saturday, heat indices around or above 100 may continue through Wednesday, though confidence in heat is lower these days. This is NOAA Weather Radio Station WXK91 in Topeka. Here are the 9 p.m. conditions for the local area. At Topeka, it was clear. The temperature was 88 degrees, the dew point 73, and the relative humidity was 61%, producing a heat index of 95. The wind was south at 10 miles an hour. The pressure was 29.79 inches and rising. At Manhattan, it was clear. The temperature was 89 degrees, the dew point 66, and the relative humidity was 46%, producing a heat index of 91. The wind was south at 14 miles an hour. Around the region, it was 82 at Concordia. It was clear, with a temperature of 87 at Lawrence, 90 at Kansas City, 86 at Emporia, and 85 at Springfield. At Wichita, it was partly cloudy, with a temperature of 91. It was mostly cloudy, with a temperature of 83 at Beatrice, and 81 at Omaha. Once again, at Manhattan, it was 89 degrees under clear skies. Once again, at Topeka, it was 88 degrees under clear skies. Now here is your National Weather Service forecast. Heat advisory in effect until 8 p.m. this evening. Tonight, partly cloudy this evening, then becoming mostly cloudy. Lows in the upper 70s. South winds 10 to 15 miles per hour with gusts up to 30 miles per hour. Monday, mostly sunny with a chance of sprinkles. Hot with highs in the upper 90s. Southwest winds 10 to 15 miles per hour with gusts up to 25 miles per hour. Monday night, partly cloudy. A chance of sprinkles in the evening. Humid with lows in the upper 70s. South winds 10 to 15 miles per hour with gusts up to 30 miles per hour. Tuesday, sunny, hot with highs in the upper 90s. South winds 10 to 15 miles per hour with gusts up to 25 miles per hour. Tuesday night, partly cloudy. Humid with lows in the upper 70s. South winds 10 to 15 miles per hour with gusts up to 25 miles per hour. Wednesday, mostly sunny. Hot with highs in the upper 90s. Wednesday night, partly cloudy in the evening, then mostly cloudy with a chance of showers and thunderstorms after midnight. Lows in the middle 70s. Chance of rain 30%. Thursday, mostly cloudy in the morning, then becoming partly sunny. A slight chance of thunderstorms. A chance of showers, mainly in the morning. Highs around 90. Chance of rain 30%. Thursday night, mostly cloudy with a chance of showers and thunderstorms. Lows in the lower 70s. Chance of rain 50%. Friday, mostly cloudy in the morning, then becoming partly sunny. A slight chance of showers and thunderstorms. Highs in the upper 80s. Friday night, partly cloudy in the evening, then becoming mostly cloudy. A chance of showers and thunderstorms. Lows in the lower 70s. Chance of rain 40%. Saturday, mostly cloudy in the morning, then becoming mostly sunny. A slight chance of showers and thunderstorms. Highs in the upper 80s. Saturday night, partly cloudy in the evening, then mostly cloudy with a slight chance of showers and thunderstorms after midnight. Lows around 70. Sunday, mostly

cloudy in the morning, then becoming partly sunny. A slight chance of showers and thunderstorms. Highs in the middle 80s. This hazardous weather outlook is for portions of central Kansas, east central Kansas, north central Kansas, and northeast Kansas. For today and tonight, a heat advisory is in place for northeast, east central, central, and much of north central Kansas this afternoon and evening. Heat index values will likely range from 104 to 109 degrees. For Monday through Saturday, heat indices around or above 100 may continue through Wednesday, though confidence in heat is lower these days. This is NOAA Weather Radio Station WXK91 in Topeka. Here are the 9 p.m. conditions for the local area. At Topeka, it was clear. The temperature was 88 degrees, the dew point 73, and the relative humidity was 61%, producing a heat index of 95. The wind was south at 10 miles an hour. The pressure was 29.79 inches and rising. At Manhattan, it was clear. The temperature was 89 degrees, the dew point 66, and the relative humidity was 46%, producing a heat index of 91. The wind was south at 14 miles an hour. Around the region, it was 82 at Concordia. It was clear, with a temperature of 87 at Lawrence, 90 at Kansas City, 86 at Emporia, and 85 at Springfield. At Wichita, it was partly cloudy, with a temperature of 91. It was mostly cloudy, with a temperature of 83 at Beatrice, and 81 at Omaha. Once again, at Manhattan, it was 89 degrees under clear skies. Once again, at Topeka, it was 88 degrees under clear skies. Now here is your National Weather Service forecast. Heat advisory in effect until 8 p.m. this evening. Tonight, partly cloudy this evening, then becoming mostly cloudy. Lows in the upper 70s. South winds 10 to 15 miles per hour with gusts up to 30 miles per hour. Monday, mostly sunny with a chance of sprinkles. Hot with highs in the upper 90s. Southwest winds 10 to 15 miles per hour with gusts up to 25 miles per hour. Monday night, partly cloudy. A chance of sprinkles in the evening. Humid with lows in the upper 70s. South winds 10 to 15 miles per hour with gusts up to 30 miles per hour. Tuesday, sunny, hot with highs in the upper 90s. South winds 10 to 15 miles per hour with gusts up to 25 miles per hour. Tuesday night, partly cloudy. Humid with lows in the upper 70s. South winds 10 to 15 miles per hour with gusts up to 25 miles per hour. Wednesday, mostly sunny. Hot with highs in the upper 90s. Wednesday night, partly cloudy in the evening, then mostly cloudy with a chance of showers and thunderstorms after midnight. Lows in the middle 70s. Chance of rain 30%. Thursday, mostly cloudy in the morning, then becoming partly sunny. A slight chance of thunderstorms. A chance of showers, mainly in the morning. Highs around 90. Chance of rain 30%. Thursday night, mostly cloudy with a chance of showers and thunderstorms. Lows in the lower 70s. Chance of rain 50%. Friday, mostly cloudy in the morning, then becoming partly sunny. A slight chance of showers and thunderstorms. Highs in the upper 80s. Friday night, partly cloudy in the evening, then becoming mostly cloudy. A chance of showers and thunderstorms. Lows in the lower 70s. Chance of rain 40%. Saturday, mostly cloudy in the morning, then becoming mostly sunny. A slight chance of showers and thunderstorms. Highs in the upper 80s. Saturday night, partly cloudy in the evening, then mostly cloudy with a slight chance of showers and thunderstorms after midnight. Lows around 70. Sunday, mostly cloudy in the morning, then becoming partly sunny. A slight chance of showers and thunderstorms. Highs in the middle 80s.

This hazardous weather outlook is for portions of central Kansas, east central Kansas, north central Kansas, and northeast Kansas. For today and tonight, a heat advisory is in place for northeast, east central, central, and much of north central Kansas this afternoon and evening. Heat index values will likely range from 104 to 109 degrees. For Monday through Saturday, heat indices around or above 100 may continue through Wednesday, though confidence in heat is lower these days. The current time is 9:53 p.m. Central Daylight Time. 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Here are the 9 p.m. conditions for the local area. At Topeka, it was clear. The temperature was 88 degrees, the dew point 73, and the relative humidity was 61%, producing a heat index of 95. The wind was south at 10 miles an hour. The pressure was 29.79 inches and rising. At Manhattan, it was clear. The temperature was 89 degrees, the dew point 66, and the relative humidity was 46%, producing a heat index of 91. The wind was south at 14 miles an hour. Around the region, it was 82 at Concordia. It was clear, with a temperature of 87 at Lawrence, 90 at Kansas City, 86 at Emporia, and 85 at Springfield. At Wichita, it was partly cloudy, with a temperature of 91. It was mostly cloudy, with a temperature of 83 at Beatrice, and 81 at Omaha. Once again, at Manhattan, it was 89 degrees under clear skies. Once again, at Topeka, it was 88 degrees under clear skies. Now here is your National Weather Service forecast. Heat advisory in effect until 8 p.m. this evening. Tonight, partly cloudy this evening, then becoming mostly cloudy. Lows in the upper 70s. South winds 10 to 15 miles per hour with gusts up to 30 miles per hour. Monday, mostly sunny with a chance of sprinkles. Hot with highs in the upper 90s. Southwest winds 10 to 15 miles per hour with gusts up to 25 miles per hour. Monday night, partly cloudy. A chance of sprinkles in the evening. Humid with lows in the upper 70s. South winds 10 to 15 miles per hour with gusts up to 30 miles per hour. Tuesday, sunny, hot with highs in the upper 90s. South winds 10 to 15 miles per hour with gusts up to 25 miles per hour. Tuesday night, partly cloudy. Humid with lows in the upper 70s. South winds 10 to 15 miles per hour with gusts up to 25 miles per hour. Wednesday, mostly sunny. Hot with highs in the upper 90s. Wednesday night, partly cloudy in the evening, then mostly cloudy with a chance of showers and thunderstorms after midnight. Lows in the middle 70s. Chance of rain 30%. Thursday, mostly cloudy in the morning, then becoming partly sunny. A slight chance of thunderstorms. A chance of showers, mainly in the morning. Highs around 90. Chance of rain 30%. Thursday night, mostly cloudy with a chance of showers and thunderstorms. Lows in the lower 70s. Chance of rain 50%. Friday, mostly cloudy in the morning, then becoming partly sunny. A slight chance of showers and thunderstorms. Highs in the upper 80s. Friday night, partly cloudy in the evening, then becoming mostly cloudy. A chance of showers and thunderstorms. Lows in the lower 70s. Chance of rain 40%. Saturday, mostly cloudy in the morning, then becoming mostly sunny. A slight chance of showers and thunderstorms. Highs in the upper 80s. Saturday night, partly cloudy in the evening, then mostly cloudy with a slight chance of showers and thunderstorms after midnight. Lows around 70. Sunday, mostly cloudy in the morning, then becoming partly sunny. A slight chance of showers and thunderstorms. Highs in the middle 80s. This hazardous weather outlook is for portions of central Kansas,

Central Kansas, North Central Kansas, and Northeast Kansas. For today and tonight, a heat advisory is in place for Northeast, East Central, Central, and much of North Central Kansas this afternoon and evening. Heat index values will likely range from 104 to 109 degrees. For Monday through Saturday, heat indices around or above 100 may continue through Wednesday, though confidence in heat is lower these days. This is NOAA Weather Radio Station WXK91 in Topeka. Here are the 9 p.m. conditions for the local area. At Topeka, it was clear. The temperature was 88 degrees, the dew point 73, and the relative humidity was 61%, producing a heat index of 95. The wind was south at 10 miles an hour. The pressure was 29.79 inches and rising. At Manhattan, it was clear. The temperature was 89 degrees, the dew point 66, and the relative humidity was 46%, producing a heat index of 91. The wind was south at 14 miles an hour. Around the region, it was 82 at Concordia. It was clear, with a temperature of 87 at Lawrence, 90 at Kansas City, 86 at Emporia, and 85 at Springfield. At Wichita, it was partly cloudy, with a temperature of 91. It was mostly cloudy, with a temperature of 83 at Beatrice, and 81 at Omaha. Once again, at Manhattan, it was 89 degrees under clear skies. Once again, at Topeka, it was 88 degrees under clear skies. Now here is your National Weather Service forecast. Heat advisory in effect until 8 p.m. this evening. Tonight, partly cloudy this evening, then becoming mostly cloudy. Lows in the upper 70s. South winds 10 to 15 miles per hour with gusts up to 30 miles per hour. Monday, mostly sunny with a chance of sprinkles. Hot with highs in the upper 90s. Southwest winds 10 to 15 miles per hour with gusts up to 25 miles per hour. Monday night, partly cloudy. A chance of sprinkles in the evening. Humid with lows in the upper 70s. South winds 10 to 15 miles per hour with gusts up to 30 miles per hour. Tuesday, sunny, hot with highs in the upper 90s. South winds 10 to 15 miles per hour with gusts up to 25 miles per hour. Tuesday night, partly cloudy. Humid with lows in the upper 70s. South winds 10 to 15 miles per hour with gusts up to 25 miles per hour. Wednesday, mostly sunny. Hot with highs in the upper 90s. Wednesday night, partly cloudy in the evening, then mostly cloudy with a chance of showers and thunderstorms after midnight. Lows in the middle 70s. Chance of rain 30%. Thursday, mostly cloudy in the morning, then becoming partly sunny. A slight chance of thunderstorms. A chance of showers, mainly in the morning. Highs around 90. Chance of rain 30%. Thursday night, mostly cloudy with a chance of showers and thunderstorms. Lows in the lower 70s. Chance of rain 50%. Friday, mostly cloudy in the morning, then becoming partly sunny. A slight chance of showers and thunderstorms. Highs in the upper 80s. Friday night, partly cloudy in the evening, then becoming mostly cloudy. A chance of showers and thunderstorms. Lows in the lower 70s. Chance of rain 40%. Saturday, mostly cloudy in the morning, then becoming mostly sunny. A slight chance of showers and thunderstorms. Highs in the upper 80s. Saturday night, partly cloudy in the evening, then mostly cloudy with a slight chance of showers and thunderstorms after midnight. Lows around 70. Sunday, mostly cloudy in the morning, then becoming partly sunny. A slight chance of showers and thunderstorms. Highs in the middle 80s. This hazardous weather outlook is for portions of central Kansas, east central Kansas, north central Kansas, and northeast Kansas. For today and tonight, a heat advisory is in place for northeast, east central,

Central and much of North Central Kansas this afternoon and evening. Heat index values will likely range from 104 to 109 degrees. For Monday through Saturday, heat indices around or above 100 may continue through Wednesday, though confidence in heat is lower these days. This is NOAA Weather Radio Station WXK91 in Topeka. Here are the 9 p.m. conditions for the local area. At Topeka, it was clear. The temperature was 88 degrees, the dew point 73, and the relative humidity was 61%, producing a heat index of 95. The wind was south at 10 miles an hour. The pressure was 29.79 inches and rising. At Manhattan, it was clear. The temperature was 89 degrees, the dew point 66, and the relative humidity was 46%, producing a heat index of 91. The wind was south at 14 miles an hour. Around the region, it was 82 at Concordia. It was clear, with a temperature of 87 at Lawrence, 90 at Kansas City, 86 at Emporia, and 85 at Springfield. At Wichita, it was partly cloudy, with a temperature of 91. It was mostly cloudy, with a temperature of 83 at Beatrice, and 81 at Omaha. Once again, at Manhattan, it was 89 degrees under clear skies. Once again, at Topeka, it was 88 degrees under clear skies. Now here is your National Weather Service forecast. Heat advisory in effect until 8 p.m. this evening. Tonight, partly cloudy this evening, then becoming mostly cloudy. Lows in the upper 70s. South winds 10 to 15 miles per hour with gusts up to 30 miles per hour. Monday, mostly sunny with a chance of sprinkles. Hot with highs in the upper 90s. Southwest winds 10 to 15 miles per hour with gusts up to 25 miles per hour. Monday night, partly cloudy. A chance of sprinkles in the evening. Humid with lows in the upper 70s. South winds 10 to 15 miles per hour with gusts up to 30 miles per hour. Tuesday, sunny, hot with highs in the upper 90s. South winds 10 to 15 miles per hour with gusts up to 25 miles per hour. Tuesday night, partly cloudy. Humid with lows in the upper 70s. South winds 10 to 15 miles per hour with gusts up to 25 miles per hour. Wednesday, mostly sunny. Hot with highs in the upper 90s. Wednesday night, partly cloudy in the evening, then mostly cloudy with a chance of showers and thunderstorms after midnight. Lows in the middle 70s. Chance of rain 30%. Thursday, mostly cloudy in the morning, then becoming partly sunny. A slight chance of thunderstorms. A chance of showers, mainly in the morning. Highs around 90. Chance of rain 30%. Thursday night, mostly cloudy with a chance of showers and thunderstorms. Lows in the lower 70s. Chance of rain 50%. Friday, mostly cloudy in the morning, then becoming partly sunny. A slight chance of showers and thunderstorms. Highs in the upper 80s. Friday night, partly cloudy in the evening, then becoming mostly cloudy. A chance of showers and thunderstorms. Lows in the lower 70s. Chance of rain 40%. Saturday, mostly cloudy in the morning, then becoming mostly sunny. A slight chance of showers and thunderstorms. Highs in the upper 80s. Saturday night, partly cloudy in the evening, then mostly cloudy with a slight chance of showers and thunderstorms after midnight. Lows around 70. Sunday, mostly cloudy in the morning, then becoming partly sunny. A slight chance of showers and thunderstorms. Highs in the middle 80s. This hazardous weather outlook is for portions of central Kansas, east central Kansas, north central Kansas, and northeast Kansas. For today and tonight, a heat advisory is in place for northeast, east central, central, and much of north central Kansas this afternoon and evening. Heat index values will likely range from 104 to 109 degrees.
Monday through Saturday. Heat indices around or above 100 may continue through Wednesday, though confidence in heat is lower these days. This is NOAA Weather Radio Station WXK91 in Topeka. Now here is your National Weather Service forecast. Heat advisory in effect until 8 p.m. this evening. Tonight, partly cloudy this evening, then becoming mostly cloudy. Lows in the upper 70s. South winds 10 to 15 miles per hour with gusts up to 30 miles per hour. Monday, mostly sunny with a chance of sprinkles. Hot with highs in the upper 90s. Southwest winds 10 to 15 miles per hour with gusts up to 25 miles per hour. Monday night, partly cloudy. A chance of sprinkles in the evening. Humid with lows in the upper 70s. South winds 10 to 15 miles per hour with gusts up to 30 miles per hour. Tuesday, sunny, hot with highs in the upper 90s. South winds 10 to 15 miles per hour with gusts up to 25 miles per hour. Tuesday night, partly cloudy. Humid with lows in the upper 70s. South winds 10 to 15 miles per hour with gusts up to 25 miles per hour. Wednesday, mostly sunny. Hot with highs in the upper 90s. Wednesday night, partly cloudy in the evening, then mostly cloudy with a chance of showers and thunderstorms after midnight. Lows in the middle 70s. Chance of rain 30%. Thursday, mostly cloudy in the morning, then becoming partly sunny. A slight chance of thunderstorms. A chance of showers, mainly in the morning. Highs around 90. Chance of rain 30%. Thursday night, mostly cloudy with a chance of showers and thunderstorms. Lows in the lower 70s. Chance of rain 50%. Friday, mostly cloudy in the morning, then becoming partly sunny. A slight chance of showers and thunderstorms. Highs in the upper 80s. Friday night, partly cloudy in the evening, then becoming mostly cloudy. A chance of showers and thunderstorms. Lows in the lower 70s. Chance of rain 40%. Saturday, mostly cloudy in the morning, then becoming mostly sunny. A slight chance of showers and thunderstorms. Highs in the upper 80s. Saturday night, partly cloudy in the evening, then mostly cloudy with a slight chance of showers and thunderstorms after midnight. Lows around 70. Sunday, mostly cloudy in the morning, then becoming partly sunny. A slight chance of showers and thunderstorms. Highs in the middle 80s. The current time is 10:10 p.m. Central Daylight Time. This hazardous weather outlook is for portions of central Kansas, east central Kansas, north central Kansas, and northeast Kansas. For today and tonight, a heat advisory is in place for northeast, east central, central, and much of north central Kansas this afternoon and evening. Heat index values will likely range from 104 to 109 degrees. For Monday through Saturday, heat indices around or above 100 may continue through Wednesday, though confidence in heat is lower these days. This is NOAA Weather Radio Station WXK91 in Topeka. Here are the 10 p.m. conditions for the local area. At Topeka, it was clear. The temperature was 87 degrees, the dew point 70, and the relative humidity was 56%, producing a heat index of 92. The wind was south at 9 miles an hour. The pressure was 29.82 inches and rising. At Manhattan, it was partly cloudy. The temperature was 88 degrees, the dew point 65, and the relative humidity was 46%. The wind was southwest at 15 miles an hour, gusting to 24. Around the region, it was 79 at Concordia. It was clear, with a temperature of 86 at Lawrence, 90 at Kansas City, 84 at Emporia, and 83 at Springfield. It was partly cloudy, with a temperature of 81 at Beatrice, and 87 at Wichita. At Omaha, it was mostly cloudy, with a temperature of 81. Once again,

at Manhattan, it was 88 degrees under partly cloudy skies. Once again, at Topeka, it was 87 degrees under clear skies. Now here is your National Weather Service forecast. Heat advisory in effect until 8 p.m. this evening. Tonight, partly cloudy this evening, then becoming mostly cloudy. Lows in the upper 70s. South winds 10 to 15 miles per hour with gusts up to 30 miles per hour. Monday, mostly sunny with a chance of sprinkles. Hot with highs in the upper 90s. Southwest winds 10 to 15 miles per hour with gusts up to 25 miles per hour. Monday night, partly cloudy. A chance of sprinkles in the evening. Humid with lows in the upper 70s. South winds 10 to 15 miles per hour with gusts up to 30 miles per hour. Tuesday, sunny, hot with highs in the upper 90s. South winds 10 to 15 miles per hour with gusts up to 25 miles per hour. Tuesday night, partly cloudy. Humid with lows in the upper 70s. South winds 10 to 15 miles per hour with gusts up to 25 miles per hour. Wednesday, mostly sunny. Hot with highs in the upper 90s. Wednesday night, partly cloudy in the evening, then mostly cloudy with a chance of showers and thunderstorms after midnight. Lows in the middle 70s. Chance of rain 30%. Thursday, mostly cloudy in the morning, then becoming partly sunny. A slight chance of thunderstorms. A chance of showers, mainly in the morning. Highs around 90. Chance of rain 30%. Thursday night, mostly cloudy with a chance of showers and thunderstorms. Lows in the lower 70s. Chance of rain 50%. Friday, mostly cloudy in the morning, then becoming partly sunny. A slight chance of showers and thunderstorms. Highs in the upper 80s. Friday night, partly cloudy in the evening, then becoming mostly cloudy. A chance of showers and thunderstorms. Lows in the lower 70s. Chance of rain 40%. Saturday, mostly cloudy in the morning, then becoming mostly sunny. A slight chance of showers and thunderstorms. Highs in the upper 80s. Saturday night, partly cloudy in the evening, then mostly cloudy with a slight chance of showers and thunderstorms after midnight. Lows around 70. Sunday, mostly cloudy in the morning, then becoming partly sunny. A slight chance of showers and thunderstorms. Highs in the middle 80s. This hazardous weather outlook is for portions of central Kansas, east central Kansas, north central Kansas, and northeast Kansas. For today and tonight, a heat advisory is in place for northeast, east central, central, and much of north central Kansas this afternoon and evening. Heat index values will likely range from 104 to 109 degrees. For Monday through Saturday, heat indices around or above 100 may continue through Wednesday, though confidence in heat is lower these days. This is NOAA Weather Radio Station WXK91 in Topeka. Here are the 10 p.m. conditions for the local area. At Topeka, it was clear. The temperature was 87 degrees, the dew point 70, and the relative humidity was 56%, producing a heat index of 92. The wind was south at 9 miles an hour. The pressure was 29.82 inches and rising. At Manhattan, it was partly cloudy. The temperature was 88 degrees, the dew point 65, and the relative humidity was 46%. The wind was southwest at 15 miles an hour, gusting to 24. Around the region, it was 79 at Concordia. It was clear, with a temperature of 86 at Lawrence, 90 at Kansas City, 84 at Emporia, and 83 at Springfield. It was partly cloudy, with a temperature of 81 at Beatrice, and 87 at Wichita. At Omaha, it was mostly cloudy, with a temperature of 81. Once again, at Manhattan, it was 88 degrees under partly cloudy skies. Once again, at Topeka, it was 87 degrees under clear skies.

Now here is your National Weather Service forecast. Heat advisory in effect until 8 p.m. this evening. Tonight, partly cloudy this evening, then becoming mostly cloudy. Lows in the upper 70s. South winds 10 to 15 miles per hour with gusts up to 30 miles per hour. Monday, mostly sunny with a chance of sprinkles. Hot with highs in the upper 90s. Southwest winds 10 to 15 miles per hour with gusts up to 25 miles per hour. Monday night, partly cloudy. A chance of sprinkles in the evening. Humid with lows in the upper 70s. South winds 10 to 15 miles per hour with gusts up to 30 miles per hour. Tuesday, sunny, hot with highs in the upper 90s. South winds 10 to 15 miles per hour with gusts up to 25 miles per hour. Tuesday night, partly cloudy. Humid with lows in the upper 70s. South winds 10 to 15 miles per hour with gusts up to 25 miles per hour. Wednesday, mostly sunny. Hot with highs in the upper 90s. Wednesday night, partly cloudy in the evening, then mostly cloudy with a chance of showers and thunderstorms after midnight. Lows in the middle 70s. Chance of rain 30%. Thursday, mostly cloudy in the morning, then becoming partly sunny. A slight chance of thunderstorms. A chance of showers, mainly in the morning. Highs around 90. Chance of rain 30%. Thursday night, mostly cloudy with a chance of showers and thunderstorms. Lows in the lower 70s. Chance of rain 50%. Friday, mostly cloudy in the morning, then becoming partly sunny. A slight chance of showers and thunderstorms. Highs in the upper 80s. Friday night, partly cloudy in the evening, then becoming mostly cloudy. A chance of showers and thunderstorms. Lows in the lower 70s. Chance of rain 40%. Saturday, mostly cloudy in the morning, then becoming mostly sunny. A slight chance of showers and thunderstorms. Highs in the upper 80s. Saturday night, partly cloudy in the evening, then mostly cloudy with a slight chance of showers and thunderstorms after midnight. Lows around 70. Sunday, mostly cloudy in the morning, then becoming partly sunny. A slight chance of showers and thunderstorms. Highs in the middle 80s. This hazardous weather outlook is for portions of central Kansas, east central Kansas, north central Kansas, and northeast Kansas. For today and tonight, a heat advisory is in place for northeast, east central, central, and much of north central Kansas this afternoon and evening. Heat index values will likely range from 104 to 109 degrees. For Monday through Saturday, heat indices around or above 100 may continue through Wednesday, though confidence in heat is lower these days. This is NOAA Weather Radio Station WXK91 in Topeka. Here are the 10 p.m. conditions for the local area. At Topeka, it was clear. The temperature was 87 degrees, the dew point 70, and the relative humidity was 56%, producing a heat index of 92. The wind was south at 9 miles an hour. The pressure was 29.82 inches and rising. At Manhattan, it was partly cloudy. The temperature was 88 degrees, the dew point 65, and the relative humidity was 46%. The wind was southwest at 15 miles an hour, gusting to 24. Around the region, it was 79 at Concordia. It was clear, with a temperature of 86 at Lawrence, 90 at Kansas City, 84 at Emporia, and 83 at Springfield. It was partly cloudy, with a temperature of 81 at Beatrice, and 87 at Wichita. At Omaha, it was mostly cloudy, with a temperature of 81. Once again, at Manhattan, it was 88 degrees under partly cloudy skies. Once again, at Topeka, it was 87 degrees under clear skies. Now here is your National Weather Service forecast. Heat advisory in effect until 8 p.m. this evening. Tonight, partly cloudy.

cloudy this evening, then becoming mostly cloudy. Lows in the upper 70s. South winds 10 to 15 miles per hour with gusts up to 30 miles per hour. Monday, mostly sunny with a chance of sprinkles. Hot with highs in the upper 90s. Southwest winds 10 to 15 miles per hour with gusts up to 25 miles per hour. Monday night, partly cloudy. A chance of sprinkles in the evening. Humid with lows in the upper 70s. South winds 10 to 15 miles per hour with gusts up to 30 miles per hour. Tuesday, sunny, hot with highs in the upper 90s. South winds 10 to 15 miles per hour with gusts up to 25 miles per hour. Tuesday night, partly cloudy. Humid with lows in the upper 70s. South winds 10 to 15 miles per hour with gusts up to 25 miles per hour. Wednesday, mostly sunny. Hot with highs in the upper 90s. Wednesday night, partly cloudy in the evening, then mostly cloudy with a chance of showers and thunderstorms after midnight. Lows in the middle 70s. Chance of rain 30%. Thursday, mostly cloudy in the morning, then becoming partly sunny. A slight chance of thunderstorms. A chance of showers, mainly in the morning. Highs around 90. Chance of rain 30%. Thursday night, mostly cloudy with a chance of showers and thunderstorms. Lows in the lower 70s. Chance of rain 50%. Friday, mostly cloudy in the morning, then becoming partly sunny. A slight chance of showers and thunderstorms. Highs in the upper 80s. Friday night, partly cloudy in the evening, then becoming mostly cloudy. A chance of showers and thunderstorms. Lows in the lower 70s. Chance of rain 40%. Saturday, mostly cloudy in the morning, then becoming mostly sunny. A slight chance of showers and thunderstorms. Highs in the upper 80s. Saturday night, partly cloudy in the evening, then mostly cloudy with a slight chance of showers and thunderstorms after midnight. Lows around 70. Sunday, mostly cloudy in the morning, then becoming partly sunny. A slight chance of showers and thunderstorms. Highs in the middle 80s. The current time is 10:25 p.m. Central Daylight Time. This hazardous weather outlook is for portions of central Kansas, east central Kansas, north central Kansas, and northeast Kansas. For today and tonight, a heat advisory is in place for northeast, east central, central, and much of north central Kansas this afternoon and evening. Heat index values will likely range from 104 to 109 degrees. For Monday through Saturday, heat indices around or above 100 may continue through Wednesday, though confidence in heat is lower these days. This is NOAA Weather Radio Station WXK91 in Topeka. Here are the 10 p.m. conditions for the local area. At Topeka, it was clear. The temperature was 87 degrees, the dew point 70, and the relative humidity was 56%, producing a heat index of 92. The wind was south at 9 miles an hour. The pressure was 29.82 inches and rising. At Manhattan, it was partly cloudy. The temperature was 88 degrees. The dew point 65, and the relative humidity was 46%. The wind was southwest at 15 miles an hour, gusting to 24. Around the region, it was 79 at Concordia. It was clear, with a temperature of 86 at Lawrence, 90 at Kansas City, 84 at Emporia, and 83 at Springfield. It was partly cloudy, with a temperature of 81 at Beatrice, and 87 at Wichita. At Omaha, it was mostly cloudy, with a temperature of 81. Once again, at Manhattan, it was 88 degrees under partly cloudy skies. Once again, at Topeka, it was 87 degrees under clear skies. Now here is your National Weather Service forecast. Heat advisory in effect until 8 p.m. this evening. Tonight, partly cloudy this evening, then becoming mostly cloudy.
Lows in the

highs in the upper 90s. Southwest winds 10 to 15 miles per hour with gusts up to 25 miles per hour. Monday night, partly cloudy. A chance of sprinkles in the evening. Humid with lows in the upper 70s. South winds 10 to 15 miles per hour with gusts up to 30 miles per hour. Tuesday, sunny, hot with highs in the upper 90s. South winds 10 to 15 miles per hour with gusts up to 25 miles per hour. Tuesday night, partly cloudy. Humid with lows in the upper 70s. South winds 10 to 15 miles per hour with gusts up to 25 miles per hour. Wednesday, mostly sunny. Hot with highs in the upper 90s. Wednesday night, partly cloudy in the evening, then mostly cloudy with a chance of showers and thunderstorms after midnight. Lows in the middle 70s. Chance of rain 30%. Thursday, mostly cloudy in the morning, then becoming partly sunny. A slight chance of thunderstorms. A chance of showers, mainly in the morning. Highs around 90. Chance of rain 30%. Thursday night, mostly cloudy with a chance of showers and thunderstorms. Lows in the lower 70s. Chance of rain 50%. Friday, mostly cloudy in the morning, then becoming partly sunny. A slight chance of showers and thunderstorms. Highs in the upper 80s. Friday night, partly cloudy in the evening, then becoming mostly cloudy. A chance of showers and thunderstorms. Lows in the lower 70s. Chance of rain 40%. Saturday, mostly cloudy in the morning, then becoming mostly sunny. A slight chance of showers and thunderstorms. Highs in the upper 80s. Saturday night, partly cloudy in the evening, then mostly cloudy with a slight chance of showers and thunderstorms after midnight. Lows around 70. Sunday, mostly cloudy in the morning, then becoming partly sunny. A slight chance of showers and thunderstorms. Highs in the middle 80s. 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The current time is 10:40 p.m. Central Daylight Time. This hazardous weather outlook is for portions of Central Kansas, East Central Kansas, North Central Kansas, and Northeast Kansas. For today and tonight, a heat advisory is in place for Northeast, East Central, Central, and much of North Central Kansas this afternoon and evening. Heat index values will likely range from 104 to 109 degrees. For Monday through Saturday, heat indices around or above 100 may continue through Wednesday, though confidence in heat is lower these days. This is NOAA Weather Radio Station WXK91 in Topeka. Here are the 10 p.m. conditions for the local area. At Topeka, it was clear. The temperature was 87 degrees, the dew point 70, and the relative humidity was 56%, producing a heat index of 92. The wind was south at 9 miles an hour. The pressure was 29.82 inches and rising. At Manhattan, it was partly cloudy. The temperature was 88 degrees. The dew point 65, and the relative humidity was 46%. The wind was southwest at 15 miles an hour, gusting to 24. Around the region, it was 79 at Concordia. It was clear, with a temperature of 86 at Lawrence, 90 at Kansas City, 84 at Emporia, and 83 at Springfield. It was partly cloudy, with a temperature of 81 at Beatrice, and 87 at Wichita. At Omaha, it was mostly cloudy, with a temperature of 81. Once again, at Manhattan, it was 88 degrees under partly cloudy skies. Once again, at Topeka, it was 87 degrees under clear skies. Now here is your National Weather Service forecast. Heat advisory in effect until 8 p.m. this evening. Tonight, partly cloudy this evening, then becoming mostly cloudy. Lows in the upper 70s. South winds 10 to 15 miles per hour with gusts up to 30 miles per hour. Monday, mostly sunny with a chance of sprinkles.

Lows in the middle 70s. Chance of rain 30%. Thursday, mostly cloudy in the morning, then becoming partly sunny. A slight chance of thunderstorms. A chance of showers, mainly in the morning. Highs around 90. Chance of rain 30%. Thursday night, mostly cloudy with a chance of showers and thunderstorms. Lows in the lower 70s. Chance of rain 50%. Friday, mostly cloudy in the morning, then becoming partly sunny. A slight chance of showers and thunderstorms. Highs in the upper 80s. Friday night, partly cloudy in the evening, then becoming mostly cloudy. A chance of showers and thunderstorms. Lows in the lower 70s. Chance of rain 40%. Saturday, mostly cloudy in the morning, then becoming mostly sunny. A slight chance of showers and thunderstorms. Highs in the upper 80s. Saturday night, partly cloudy in the evening, then mostly cloudy with a slight chance of showers and thunderstorms after midnight. Lows around 70. Sunday, mostly cloudy in the morning, then becoming partly sunny. A slight chance of showers and thunderstorms. Highs in the middle 80s. This hazardous weather outlook is for portions of central Kansas, east central Kansas, north central Kansas, and northeast Kansas. For today and tonight, a heat advisory is in place for northeast, east central, central, and much of north central Kansas this afternoon and evening. Heat index values will likely range from 104 to 109 degrees. For Monday through Saturday, heat indices around or above 100 may continue through Wednesday, though confidence in heat is lower these days. This is NOAA Weather Radio Station WXK91 in Topeka. Here are the 10 p.m. conditions for the local area. At Topeka, it was clear. The temperature was 87 degrees, the dew point 70, and the relative humidity was 56%, producing a heat index of 92. The wind was south at 9 miles an hour. The pressure was 29.82 inches and rising. At Manhattan, it was partly cloudy. The temperature was 88 degrees, the dew point 65, and the relative humidity was 46%. The wind was southwest at 15 miles an hour, gusting to 24. Around the region, it was 79 at Concordia. It was clear, with a temperature of 86 at Lawrence, 90 at Kansas City, 84 at Emporia, and 83 at Springfield. It was partly cloudy, with a temperature of 81 at Beatrice, and 87 at Wichita. At Omaha, it was mostly cloudy, with a temperature of 81. Once again, at Manhattan, it was 88 degrees under partly cloudy skies. Once again, at Topeka, it was 87 degrees under clear skies. Now here is your National Weather Service forecast. Heat advisory in effect until 8 p.m. this evening. Tonight, partly cloudy this evening, then becoming mostly cloudy. Lows in the upper 70s. South winds 10 to 15 miles per hour with gusts up to 30 miles per hour. Monday, mostly sunny with a chance of sprinkles. Hot with highs in the upper 90s. Southwest winds 10 to 15 miles per hour with gusts up to 25 miles per hour. Monday night, partly cloudy. A chance of sprinkles in the evening. Humid with lows in the upper 70s. South winds 10 to 15 miles per hour with gusts up to 30 miles per hour. Tuesday, sunny, hot with highs in the upper 90s. South winds 10 to 15 miles per hour with gusts up to 25 miles per hour. Tuesday night, partly cloudy. Humid with lows in the upper 70s. South winds 10 to 15 miles per hour with gusts up to 25 miles per hour. Wednesday, mostly sunny. Hot with highs in the upper 90s. Wednesday night, partly cloudy in the evening, then mostly cloudy with a chance of showers and thunderstorms after midnight. Lows in the middle 70s. Chance of rain 30%. Thursday, mostly cloudy in the morning, then becoming partly sunny.

showers and thunderstorms. Lows in the lower 70s. Chance of rain 50%. Friday, mostly cloudy in the morning, then becoming partly sunny. A slight chance of showers and thunderstorms. Highs in the upper 80s. Friday night, partly cloudy in the evening, then becoming mostly cloudy. A chance of showers and thunderstorms. Lows in the lower 70s. Chance of rain 40%. Saturday, mostly cloudy in the morning, then becoming mostly sunny. A slight chance of showers and thunderstorms. Highs in the upper 80s. Saturday night, partly cloudy in the evening, then mostly cloudy with a slight chance of showers and thunderstorms after midnight. Lows around 70. Sunday, mostly cloudy in the morning, then becoming partly sunny. A slight chance of showers and thunderstorms. Highs in the middle 80s. This hazardous weather outlook is for portions of central Kansas, east central Kansas, north central Kansas, and northeast Kansas. For today and tonight, a heat advisory is in place for northeast, east central, central, and much of north central Kansas this afternoon and evening. Heat index values will likely range from 104 to 109 degrees. For Monday through Saturday, heat indices around or above 100 may continue through Wednesday, though confidence in heat is lower these days. This is NOAA Weather Radio Station WXK91 in Topeka. Here are the 10 p.m. conditions for the local area. At Topeka, it was clear. The temperature was 87 degrees, the dew point 70, and the relative humidity was 56%, producing a heat index of 92. The wind was south at 9 miles an hour. The pressure was 29.82 inches and rising. At Manhattan, it was partly cloudy. The temperature was 88 degrees, the dew point 65, and the relative humidity was 46%. The wind was southwest at 15 miles an hour, gusting to 24. Around the region, it was 79 at Concordia. It was clear, with a temperature of 86 at Lawrence, 90 at Kansas City, 84 at Emporia, and 83 at Springfield. It was partly cloudy, with a temperature of 81 at Beatrice, and 87 at Wichita. At Omaha, it was mostly cloudy, with a temperature of 81. Once again, at Manhattan, it was 88 degrees under partly cloudy skies. Once again, at Topeka, it was 87 degrees under clear skies. Now here is your National Weather Service forecast. Heat advisory in effect until 8 p.m. this evening. Tonight, partly cloudy this evening, then becoming mostly cloudy. Lows in the upper 70s. South winds 10 to 15 miles per hour with gusts up to 30 miles per hour. Monday, mostly sunny with a chance of sprinkles. Hot with highs in the upper 90s. Southwest winds 10 to 15 miles per hour with gusts up to 25 miles per hour. Monday night, partly cloudy. A chance of sprinkles in the evening. Humid with lows in the upper 70s. South winds 10 to 15 miles per hour with gusts up to 30 miles per hour. Tuesday, sunny, hot with highs in the upper 90s. South winds 10 to 15 miles per hour with gusts up to 25 miles per hour. Tuesday night, partly cloudy. Humid with lows in the upper 70s. South winds 10 to 15 miles per hour with gusts up to 25 miles per hour. Wednesday, mostly sunny. Hot with highs in the upper 90s. Wednesday night, partly cloudy in the evening, then mostly cloudy with a chance of showers and thunderstorms after midnight. Lows in the middle 70s. Chance of rain 30%. Thursday, mostly cloudy in the morning, then becoming partly sunny. A slight chance of thunderstorms. A chance of showers, mainly in the morning. Highs around 90. Chance of rain 30%. Thursday night, mostly cloudy with a chance of showers and thunderstorms. Lows in the lower 70s. Chance of rain 50%.
Friday, mostly cloudy in the morning, then becoming partly sunny. A slight chance of showers and thunderstorms. Highs in the upper 80s. Friday night, partly cloudy in the evening, then becoming mostly cloudy. A chance of showers and thunderstorms. Lows in the lower 70s. Chance of rain 40%. Saturday, mostly cloudy in the morning, then becoming mostly sunny. A slight chance of showers and thunderstorms. Highs in the upper 80s. Saturday night, partly cloudy in the evening, then mostly cloudy with a slight chance of showers and thunderstorms after midnight. Lows around 70. Sunday, mostly cloudy in the morning, then becoming partly sunny. A slight chance of showers and thunderstorms. Highs in the middle 80s. This hazardous weather outlook is for portions of central Kansas, east central Kansas, north central Kansas, and northeast Kansas. For today and tonight, a heat advisory is in place for northeast, east central, central, and much of north central Kansas this afternoon and evening. Heat index values will likely range from 104 to 109 degrees. For Monday through Saturday, heat indices around or above 100 may continue through Wednesday, though confidence in heat is lower these days. This is NOAA Weather Radio Station WXK91 in Topeka. Now here is your National Weather Service forecast. Heat advisory in effect until 8 p.m. this evening. Tonight, partly cloudy this evening, then becoming mostly cloudy. Lows in the upper 70s. South winds 10 to 15 miles per hour with gusts up to 30 miles per hour. Monday, mostly sunny with a chance of sprinkles. Hot with highs in the upper 90s. Southwest winds 10 to 15 miles per hour with gusts up to 25 miles per hour. Monday night, partly cloudy. A chance of sprinkles in the evening. Humid with lows in the upper 70s. South winds 10 to 15 miles per hour with gusts up to 30 miles per hour. Tuesday, sunny, hot with highs in the upper 90s. South winds 10 to 15 miles per hour with gusts up to 25 miles per hour. Tuesday night, partly cloudy. Humid with lows in the upper 70s. South winds 10 to 15 miles per hour with gusts up to 25 miles per hour. Wednesday, mostly sunny. Hot with highs in the upper 90s. Wednesday night, partly cloudy in the evening, then mostly cloudy with a chance of showers and thunderstorms after midnight. Lows in the middle 70s. Chance of rain 30%. Thursday, mostly cloudy in the morning, then becoming partly sunny. A slight chance of thunderstorms. A chance of showers, mainly in the morning. Highs around 90. Chance of rain 30%. Thursday night, mostly cloudy with a chance of showers and thunderstorms. Lows in the lower 70s. Chance of rain 50%. Friday, mostly cloudy in the morning, then becoming partly sunny. A slight chance of showers and thunderstorms. Highs in the upper 80s. Friday night, partly cloudy in the evening, then becoming mostly cloudy. A chance of showers and thunderstorms. Lows in the lower 70s. Chance of rain 40%. Saturday, mostly cloudy in the morning, then becoming mostly sunny. A slight chance of showers and thunderstorms. Highs in the upper 80s. Saturday night, partly cloudy in the evening, then mostly cloudy with a slight chance of showers and thunderstorms after midnight. Lows around 70. Sunday, mostly cloudy in the morning, then becoming partly sunny. A slight chance of showers and thunderstorms. Highs in the middle 80s. The current time is 11:08 p.m. Central Daylight Time. This hazardous weather outlook is for portions of central Kansas, east central Kansas, north central Kansas, and northeast Kansas. For today and tonight, a heat advisory is in place for northeast, east central, central, and much of north central Kansas this afternoon and evening.
heat index values will likely range from 104 to 109 degrees. For Monday through Saturday,

Saturday. Heat indices around or above 100 may continue through Wednesday, though confidence in heat is lower these days. This is NOAA Weather Radio Station WXK91 in Topeka. Now here is your National Weather Service forecast. Heat advisory in effect until 8 p.m. this evening. Tonight, partly cloudy this evening, then becoming mostly cloudy. Lows in the upper 70s. South winds 10 to 15 miles per hour with gusts up to 30 miles per hour. Monday, mostly sunny with a chance of sprinkles. Hot with highs in the upper 90s. Southwest winds 10 to 15 miles per hour with gusts up to 25 miles per hour. Monday night, partly cloudy. A chance of sprinkles in the evening. Humid with lows in the upper 70s. South winds 10 to 15 miles per hour with gusts up to 30 miles per hour. Tuesday, sunny, hot with highs in the upper 90s. South winds 10 to 15 miles per hour with gusts up to 25 miles per hour. Tuesday night, partly cloudy. Humid with lows in the upper 70s. South winds 10 to 15 miles per hour with gusts up to 25 miles per hour. Wednesday, mostly sunny. Hot with highs in the upper 90s. Wednesday night, partly cloudy in the evening, then mostly cloudy with a chance of showers and thunderstorms after midnight. Lows in the middle 70s. Chance of rain 30%. Thursday, mostly cloudy in the morning, then becoming partly sunny. A slight chance of thunderstorms. A chance of showers, mainly in the morning. Highs around 90. Chance of rain 30%. Thursday night, mostly cloudy with a chance of showers and thunderstorms. Lows in the lower 70s. Chance of rain 50%. Friday, mostly cloudy in the morning, then becoming partly sunny. A slight chance of showers and thunderstorms. Highs in the upper 80s. Friday night, partly cloudy in the evening, then becoming mostly cloudy. A chance of showers and thunderstorms. Lows in the lower 70s. Chance of rain 40%. Saturday, mostly cloudy in the morning, then becoming mostly sunny. A slight chance of showers and thunderstorms. Highs in the upper 80s. Saturday night, partly cloudy in the evening, then mostly cloudy with a slight chance of showers and thunderstorms after midnight. Lows around 70. Sunday, mostly cloudy in the morning, then becoming partly sunny. A slight chance of showers and thunderstorms. Highs in the middle 80s. This hazardous weather outlook is for portions of central Kansas, east central Kansas, north central Kansas, and northeast Kansas. For today and tonight, a heat advisory is in place for northeast, east central, central, and much of north central Kansas this afternoon and evening. Heat index values will likely range from 104 to 109 degrees. For Monday through Saturday, heat indices around or above 100 may continue through Wednesday, though confidence in heat is lower these days. This is NOAA Weather Radio Station WXK91 in Topeka. Here are the 11 p.m. conditions for the local area. At Topeka, it was partly cloudy. The temperature was 86 degrees, the dew point 68, and the relative humidity was 54%. The wind was south at 10 miles an hour. The pressure was 29.83 inches and rising. At Manhattan, it was mostly cloudy. The temperature was 86 degrees, the dew point 65, and the relative humidity was 49%. The wind was southwest at 13 miles an hour. Around the region, at Beatrice, thunder was reported, with a temperature of 79. It was 79 at Concordia. It was clear, with a temperature of 85 at Lawrence, and 81 at Springfield. It was partly cloudy, with a temperature of 88 at Kansas City, 82 at Emporia, 77 at Omaha, and 85 at Wichita. Once again, at Manhattan, it was 86 degrees under mostly cloudy skies. Once again,
At Topeka, it was 86 degrees under.

partly cloudy skies. Now here is your National Weather Service forecast. Heat advisory in effect until 8 p.m. this evening. Tonight, partly cloudy this evening, then becoming mostly cloudy. Lows in the upper 70s. South winds 10 to 15 miles per hour with gusts up to 30 miles per hour. Monday, mostly sunny with a chance of sprinkles. Hot with highs in the upper 90s. Southwest winds 10 to 15 miles per hour with gusts up to 25 miles per hour. Monday night, partly cloudy. A chance of sprinkles in the evening. Humid with lows in the upper 70s. South winds 10 to 15 miles per hour with gusts up to 30 miles per hour. Tuesday, sunny, hot with highs in the upper 90s. South winds 10 to 15 miles per hour with gusts up to 25 miles per hour. Tuesday night, partly cloudy. Humid with lows in the upper 70s. South winds 10 to 15 miles per hour with gusts up to 25 miles per hour. Wednesday, mostly sunny. Hot with highs in the upper 90s. Wednesday night, partly cloudy in the evening, then mostly cloudy with a chance of showers and thunderstorms after midnight. Lows in the middle 70s. Chance of rain 30%. Thursday, mostly cloudy in the morning, then becoming partly sunny. A slight chance of thunderstorms. A chance of showers, mainly in the morning. Highs around 90. Chance of rain 30%. Thursday night, mostly cloudy with a chance of showers and thunderstorms. Lows in the lower 70s. Chance of rain 50%. Friday, mostly cloudy in the morning, then becoming partly sunny. A slight chance of showers and thunderstorms. Highs in the upper 80s. Friday night, partly cloudy in the evening, then becoming mostly cloudy. A chance of showers and thunderstorms. Lows in the lower 70s. Chance of rain 40%. Saturday, mostly cloudy in the morning, then becoming mostly sunny. A slight chance of showers and thunderstorms. Highs in the upper 80s. Saturday night, partly cloudy in the evening, then mostly cloudy with a slight chance of showers and thunderstorms after midnight. Lows around 70. Sunday, mostly cloudy in the morning, then becoming partly sunny. A slight chance of showers and thunderstorms. Highs in the middle 80s. This hazardous weather outlook is for portions of central Kansas, east central Kansas, north central Kansas, and northeast Kansas. For today and tonight, a heat advisory is in place for northeast, east central, central, and much of north central Kansas this afternoon and evening. Heat index values will likely range from 104 to 109 degrees. For Monday through Saturday, heat indices around or above 100 may continue through Wednesday, though confidence in heat is lower these days. This is NOAA Weather Radio Station WXK91 in Topeka. Here are the 11 p.m. conditions for the local area. At Topeka, it was partly cloudy. The temperature was 86 degrees, the dew point 68, and the relative humidity was 54%. The wind was south at 10 miles an hour. The pressure was 29.83 inches and rising. At Manhattan, it was mostly cloudy. The temperature was 86 degrees, the dew point 65, and the relative humidity was 49%. The wind was southwest at 13 miles an hour. Around the region, at Beatrice, thunder was reported, with a temperature of 79. It was 79 at Concordia. It was clear, with a temperature of 85 at Lawrence, and 81 at Springfield. It was partly cloudy, with a temperature of 88 at Kansas City, 82 at Emporia, 77 at Omaha, and 85 at Wichita. Once again, at Manhattan, it was 86 degrees under mostly cloudy skies. Once again, at Topeka, it was 86 degrees under partly cloudy skies. Now here is your National Weather Service forecast. Heat advisory in effect until 8 p.m. this evening. Tonight, partly cloudy this

evening, then becoming mostly cloudy. Lows in the upper 70s. South winds 10 to 15 miles per hour with gusts up to 30 miles per hour. Monday, mostly sunny with a chance of sprinkles. Hot with highs in the upper 90s. Southwest winds 10 to 15 miles per hour with gusts up to 25 miles per hour. Monday night, partly cloudy. A chance of sprinkles in the evening. Humid with lows in the upper 70s. South winds 10 to 15 miles per hour with gusts up to 30 miles per hour. Tuesday, sunny, hot with highs in the upper 90s. South winds 10 to 15 miles per hour with gusts up to 25 miles per hour. Tuesday night, partly cloudy. Humid with lows in the upper 70s. South winds 10 to 15 miles per hour with gusts up to 25 miles per hour. Wednesday, mostly sunny. Hot with highs in the upper 90s. Wednesday night, partly cloudy in the evening, then mostly cloudy with a chance of showers and thunderstorms after midnight. Lows in the middle 70s. Chance of rain 30%. Thursday, mostly cloudy in the morning, then becoming partly sunny. A slight chance of thunderstorms. A chance of showers, mainly in the morning. Highs around 90. Chance of rain 30%. Thursday night, mostly cloudy with a chance of showers and thunderstorms. Lows in the lower 70s. Chance of rain 50%. Friday, mostly cloudy in the morning, then becoming partly sunny. A slight chance of showers and thunderstorms. Highs in the upper 80s. Friday night, partly cloudy in the evening, then becoming mostly cloudy. A chance of showers and thunderstorms. Lows in the lower 70s. Chance of rain 40%. Saturday, mostly cloudy in the morning, then becoming mostly sunny. A slight chance of showers and thunderstorms. Highs in the upper 80s. Saturday night, partly cloudy in the evening, then mostly cloudy with a slight chance of showers and thunderstorms after midnight. Lows around 70. Sunday, mostly cloudy in the morning, then becoming partly sunny. A slight chance of showers and thunderstorms. Highs in the middle 80s. This hazardous weather outlook is for portions of central Kansas, east central Kansas, north central Kansas, and northeast Kansas. For today and tonight, a heat advisory is in place for northeast, east central, central, and much of north central Kansas this afternoon and evening. Heat index values will likely range from 104 to 109 degrees. For Monday through Saturday, heat indices around or above 100 may continue through Wednesday, though confidence in heat is lower these days. This is NOAA Weather Radio Station WXK91 in Topeka. Here are the 11 p.m. conditions for the local area. At Topeka, it was partly cloudy. The temperature was 86 degrees, the dew point 68, and the relative humidity was 54%. The wind was south at 10 miles an hour. The pressure was 29.83 inches and rising. At Manhattan, it was mostly cloudy. The temperature was 86 degrees, the dew point 65, and the relative humidity was 49%. The wind was southwest at 13 miles an hour. Around the region, at Beatrice, thunder was reported, with a temperature of 79. It was 79 at Concordia. It was clear, with a temperature of 85 at Lawrence, and 81 at Springfield. It was partly cloudy, with a temperature of 88 at Kansas City, 82 at Emporia, 77 at Omaha, and 85 at Wichita. Once again, at Manhattan, it was 86 degrees under mostly cloudy skies. Once again, at Topeka, it was 86 degrees under partly cloudy skies. The current time is 11:23 p.m. Central Daylight Time. Now here is your National Weather Service forecast. Heat advisory in effect until 8 p.m. this evening. Tonight, partly cloudy this evening, then becoming mostly cloudy. Lows in the upper 70s.

south, winds 10 to 15 miles per hour with gusts up to 30 miles per hour. Monday, mostly sunny with a chance of sprinkles. Hot with highs in the upper 90s. Southwest winds 10 to 15 miles per hour with gusts up to 25 miles per hour. Monday night, partly cloudy. A chance of sprinkles in the evening. Humid with lows in the upper 70s. South winds 10 to 15 miles per hour with gusts up to 30 miles per hour. Tuesday, sunny, hot with highs in the upper 90s. South winds 10 to 15 miles per hour with gusts up to 25 miles per hour. Tuesday night, partly cloudy. Humid with lows in the upper 70s. South winds 10 to 15 miles per hour with gusts up to 25 miles per hour. Wednesday, mostly sunny. Hot with highs in the upper 90s. Wednesday night, partly cloudy in the evening, then mostly cloudy with a chance of showers and thunderstorms after midnight. Lows in the middle 70s. Chance of rain 30%. Thursday, mostly cloudy in the morning, then becoming partly sunny. A slight chance of thunderstorms. A chance of showers, mainly in the morning. Highs around 90. Chance of rain 30%. Thursday night, mostly cloudy with a chance of showers and thunderstorms. Lows in the lower 70s. Chance of rain 50%. Friday, mostly cloudy in the morning, then becoming partly sunny. A slight chance of showers and thunderstorms. Highs in the upper 80s. Friday night, partly cloudy in the evening, then becoming mostly cloudy. A chance of showers and thunderstorms. Lows in the lower 70s. Chance of rain 40%. Saturday, mostly cloudy in the morning, then becoming mostly sunny. A slight chance of showers and thunderstorms. Highs in the upper 80s. Saturday night, partly cloudy in the evening, then mostly cloudy with a slight chance of showers and thunderstorms after midnight. Lows around 70. Sunday, mostly cloudy in the morning, then becoming partly sunny. A slight chance of showers and thunderstorms. Highs in the middle 80s. This hazardous weather outlook is for portions of central Kansas, east central Kansas, north central Kansas, and northeast Kansas. For today and tonight, a heat advisory is in place for northeast, east central, central, and much of north central Kansas this afternoon and evening. Heat index values will likely range from 104 to 109 degrees. For Monday through Saturday, heat indices around or above 100 may continue through Wednesday, though confidence in heat is lower these days. This is NOAA Weather Radio Station WXK91 in Topeka. Here are the 11 p.m. conditions for the local area. At Topeka, it was partly cloudy. The temperature was 86 degrees, the dew point 68, and the relative humidity was 54%. The wind was south at 10 miles an hour. The pressure was 29.83 inches and rising. At Manhattan, it was mostly cloudy. The temperature was 86 degrees, the dew point 65, and the relative humidity was 49%. The wind was southwest at 13 miles an hour. Around the region, at Beatrice, thunder was reported, with a temperature of 79. It was 79 at Concordia. It was clear, with a temperature of 85 at Lawrence, and 81 at Springfield. It was partly cloudy, with a temperature of 88 at Kansas City, 82 at Emporia, 77 at Omaha, and 85 at Wichita. Once again, at Manhattan, it was 86 degrees under mostly cloudy skies. Once again, at Topeka, it was 86 degrees under partly cloudy skies. Now here is your National Weather Service forecast. Heat advisory in effect until 8 p.m. this evening. Tonight, partly cloudy this evening, then becoming mostly cloudy. Lows in the upper 70s. South winds 10 to 15 miles per hour with gusts up to 30 miles per hour. Monday, mostly sunny with a chance of sprinkles. Hot with highs in the upper 90s.

southwest winds 10 to 15 miles per hour with gusts up to 25 miles per hour. Monday night, partly cloudy. A chance of sprinkles in the evening. Humid with lows in the upper 70s. South winds 10 to 15 miles per hour with gusts up to 30 miles per hour. Tuesday, sunny, hot with highs in the upper 90s. South winds 10 to 15 miles per hour with gusts up to 25 miles per hour. Tuesday night, partly cloudy. Humid with lows in the upper 70s. South winds 10 to 15 miles per hour with gusts up to 25 miles per hour. Wednesday, mostly sunny. Hot with highs in the upper 90s. Wednesday night, partly cloudy in the evening, then mostly cloudy with a chance of showers and thunderstorms after midnight. Lows in the middle 70s. Chance of rain 30%. Thursday, mostly cloudy in the morning, then becoming partly sunny. A slight chance of thunderstorms. A chance of showers, mainly in the morning. Highs around 90. Chance of rain 30%. Thursday night, mostly cloudy with a chance of showers and thunderstorms. Lows in the lower 70s. Chance of rain 50%. Friday, mostly cloudy in the morning, then becoming partly sunny. A slight chance of showers and thunderstorms. Highs in the upper 80s. Friday night, partly cloudy in the evening, then becoming mostly cloudy. A chance of showers and thunderstorms. Lows in the lower 70s. Chance of rain 40%. Saturday, mostly cloudy in the morning, then becoming mostly sunny. A slight chance of showers and thunderstorms. Highs in the upper 80s. Saturday night, partly cloudy in the evening, then mostly cloudy with a slight chance of showers and thunderstorms after midnight. Lows around 70. Sunday, mostly cloudy in the morning, then becoming partly sunny. A slight chance of showers and thunderstorms. Highs in the middle 80s. This hazardous weather outlook is for portions of central Kansas, east central Kansas, north central Kansas, and northeast Kansas. For today and tonight, a heat advisory is in place for northeast, east central, central, and much of north central Kansas this afternoon and evening. Heat index values will likely range from 104 to 109 degrees. For Monday through Saturday, heat indices around or above 100 may continue through Wednesday, though confidence in heat is lower these days. This is NOAA Weather Radio Station WXK91 in Topeka. Here are the 11 p.m. conditions for the local area. At Topeka, it was partly cloudy. The temperature was 86 degrees, the dew point 68, and the relative humidity was 54%. The wind was south at 10 miles an hour. The pressure was 29.83 inches and rising. At Manhattan, it was mostly cloudy. The temperature was 86 degrees, the dew point 65, and the relative humidity was 49%. The wind was southwest at 13 miles an hour. Around the region, at Beatrice, thunder was reported, with a temperature of 79. It was 79 at Concordia. It was clear, with a temperature of 85 at Lawrence, and 81 at Springfield. It was partly cloudy, with a temperature of 88 at Kansas City, 82 at Emporia, 77 at Omaha, and 85 at Wichita. Once again, at Manhattan, it was 86 degrees under mostly cloudy skies. Once again, at Topeka, it was 86 degrees under partly cloudy skies. Now here is your National Weather Service forecast. Heat advisory in effect until 8 p.m. this evening. Tonight, partly cloudy this evening, then becoming mostly cloudy. Lows in the upper 70s. South winds 10 to 15 miles per hour with gusts up to 30 miles per hour. Monday, mostly sunny with a chance of sprinkles. Hot with highs in the upper 90s. Or with gusts up to 30 miles per hour. Monday, mostly sunny with a chance of sprinkles. Hot with highs in the upper 90s. Southwest winds 10 to 15.

15 miles per hour with gusts up to 25 miles per hour. Monday night, partly cloudy. A chance of sprinkles in the evening. Humid with lows in the upper 70s. South winds 10 to 15 miles per hour with gusts up to 30 miles per hour. Tuesday, sunny, hot with highs in the upper 90s. South winds 10 to 15 miles per hour with gusts up to 25 miles per hour. Tuesday night, partly cloudy. Humid with lows in the upper 70s. South winds 10 to 15 miles per hour with gusts up to 25 miles per hour. Wednesday, mostly sunny. Hot with highs in the upper 90s. Wednesday night, partly cloudy in the evening, then mostly cloudy with a chance of showers and thunderstorms after midnight. Lows in the middle 70s. Chance of rain 30%. Thursday, mostly cloudy in the morning, then becoming partly sunny. A slight chance of thunderstorms. A chance of showers, mainly in the morning. Highs around 90. Chance of rain 30%. Thursday night, mostly cloudy with a chance of showers and thunderstorms. Lows in the lower 70s. Chance of rain 50%. Friday, mostly cloudy in the morning, then becoming partly sunny. A slight chance of showers and thunderstorms. Highs in the upper 80s. Friday night, partly cloudy in the evening, then becoming mostly cloudy. A chance of showers and thunderstorms. Lows in the lower 70s. Chance of rain 40%. Saturday, mostly cloudy in the morning, then becoming mostly sunny. A slight chance of showers and thunderstorms. Highs in the upper 80s. Saturday night, partly cloudy in the evening, then mostly cloudy with a slight chance of showers and thunderstorms after midnight. Lows around 70. Sunday, mostly cloudy in the morning, then becoming partly sunny. A slight chance of showers and thunderstorms. Highs in the middle 80s. This hazardous weather outlook is for portions of central Kansas, east central Kansas, north central Kansas, and northeast Kansas. For today and tonight, a heat advisory is in place for northeast, east central, central, and much of north central Kansas this afternoon and evening. Heat index values will likely range from 104 to 109 degrees. For Monday through Saturday, heat indices around or above 100 may continue through Wednesday, though confidence in heat is lower these days. This is NOAA Weather Radio Station WXK91 in Topeka. Here are the 11 p.m. conditions for the local area. At Topeka, it was partly cloudy. The temperature was 86 degrees, the dew point 68, and the relative humidity was 54%. The wind was south at 10 miles an hour. The pressure was 29.83 inches and rising. At Manhattan, it was mostly cloudy. The temperature was 86 degrees, the dew point 65, and the relative humidity was 49%. The wind was southwest at 13 miles an hour. Around the region, at Beatrice, thunder was reported, with a temperature of 79. It was 79 at Concordia. It was clear, with a temperature of 85 at Lawrence, and 81 at Springfield. It was partly cloudy, with a temperature of 88 at Kansas City, 82 at Emporia, 77 at Omaha, and 85 at Wichita. Once again, at Manhattan, it was 86 degrees under mostly cloudy skies. Once again, at Topeka, it was 86 degrees under partly cloudy skies. Now here is your National Weather Service forecast. Heat advisory in effect until 8 p.m. this evening. Tonight, partly cloudy this evening, then becoming mostly cloudy. Lows in the upper 70s. South winds 10 to 15 miles per hour with gusts up to 30 miles per hour. Monday, mostly sunny with a chance of sprinkles. Hot with highs in the upper 90s. Southwest winds 10 to 15 miles per hour with gusts up to 25 miles per hour. Monday night, partly cloudy. A chance of sprinkles in the evening.
humid with lows in the upper 70s. South winds 10 to 15 miles per hour with gusts up to 30 miles per hour. Tuesday, sunny, hot with highs in the upper 90s. South winds 10 to 15 miles per hour with gusts up to 25 miles per hour. Tuesday night, partly cloudy. Humid with lows in the upper 70s. South winds 10 to 15 miles per hour with gusts up to 25 miles per hour. Wednesday, mostly sunny. Hot with highs in the upper 90s. Wednesday night, partly cloudy in the evening, then mostly cloudy with a chance of showers and thunderstorms after midnight. Lows in the middle 70s. Chance of rain 30%. Thursday, mostly cloudy in the morning, then becoming partly sunny. A slight chance of thunderstorms. A chance of showers, mainly in the morning. Highs around 90. Chance of rain 30%. Thursday night, mostly cloudy with a chance of showers and thunderstorms. Lows in the lower 70s. Chance of rain 50%. Friday, mostly cloudy in the morning, then becoming partly sunny. A slight chance of showers and thunderstorms. Highs in the upper 80s. Friday night, partly cloudy in the evening, then becoming mostly cloudy. A chance of showers and thunderstorms. Lows in the lower 70s. Chance of rain 40%. Saturday, mostly cloudy in the morning, then becoming mostly sunny. A slight chance of showers and thunderstorms. Highs in the upper 80s. Saturday night, partly cloudy in the evening, then mostly cloudy with a slight chance of showers and thunderstorms after midnight. Lows around 70. Sunday, mostly cloudy in the morning, then becoming partly sunny. A slight chance of showers and thunderstorms. Highs in the middle 80s. 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The current time is 11:40 p.m. Central Daylight Time. This hazardous weather outlook is for portions of central Kansas, east central Kansas, north central Kansas, and northeast Kansas. For today and tonight, a heat advisory is in place for northeast, east central, central, and much of north central Kansas this afternoon and evening. Heat index values will likely range from 104 to 109 degrees. For Monday through Saturday, heat indices around or above 100 may continue through Wednesday, though confidence in heat is lower these days. This is NOAA Weather Radio Station WXK91 in Topeka. Here are the 11 p.m. conditions for the local area. At Topeka, it was partly cloudy. The temperature was 86 degrees, the dew point 68, and the relative humidity was 54%. The wind was south at 10 miles an hour. The pressure was 29.83 inches and rising. At Manhattan, it was mostly cloudy. The temperature was 86 degrees, the dew point 65, and the relative humidity was 49%. The wind was southwest at 13 miles an hour. Around the region, at Beatrice, thunder was reported, with a temperature of 79. It was 79 at Concordia. It was clear, with a temperature of 85 at Lawrence, and 81 at Springfield. It was partly cloudy, with a temperature of 88 at Kansas City, 82 at Emporia, 77 at Omaha, and 85 at Wichita. Once again, at Manhattan, it was 86 degrees under mostly cloudy skies. Once again, at Topeka, it was 86 degrees under partly cloudy skies. Now here is your National Weather Service forecast. Heat advisory in effect until 8 p.m. this evening. Tonight, partly cloudy this evening, then becoming mostly cloudy. Lows in the upper 70s. South winds 10 to 15 miles per hour with gusts up to 30 miles per hour. Monday, mostly sunny with a chance of sprinkles. Hot with highs in the upper 90s. Southwest winds 10 to 15 miles per hour with gusts up to 25 miles per hour. Monday night, partly cloudy. A chance of sprinkles in the evening.
humid with lows in the upper 70s.

mainly in the morning. Highs around 90. Chance of rain 30%. Thursday night, mostly cloudy with a chance of showers and thunderstorms. Lows in the lower 70s. Chance of rain 50%. Friday, mostly cloudy in the morning, then becoming partly sunny. A slight chance of showers and thunderstorms. Highs in the upper 80s. Friday night, partly cloudy in the evening, then becoming mostly cloudy. A chance of showers and thunderstorms. Lows in the lower 70s. Chance of rain 40%. Saturday, mostly cloudy in the morning, then becoming mostly sunny. A slight chance of showers and thunderstorms. Highs in the upper 80s. Saturday night, partly cloudy in the evening, then mostly cloudy with a slight chance of showers and thunderstorms after midnight. Lows around 70. Sunday, mostly cloudy in the morning, then becoming partly sunny. A slight chance of showers and thunderstorms. Highs in the middle 80s. This hazardous weather outlook is for portions of central Kansas, east central Kansas, north central Kansas, and northeast Kansas. For today and tonight, a heat advisory is in place for northeast, east central, central, and much of north central Kansas this afternoon and evening. Heat index values will likely range from 104 to 109 degrees. For Monday through Saturday, heat indices around or above 100 may continue through Wednesday, though confidence in heat is lower these days. This is NOAA Weather Radio Station WXK91 in Topeka. Here are the 11 p.m. conditions for the local area. At Topeka, it was partly cloudy. The temperature was 86 degrees, the dew point 68, and the relative humidity was 54%. The wind was south at 10 miles an hour. The pressure was 29.83 inches and rising. At Manhattan, it was mostly cloudy. The temperature was 86 degrees, the dew point 65, and the relative humidity was 49%. The wind was southwest at 13 miles an hour. Around the region, at Beatrice, thunder was reported, with a temperature of 79. It was 79 at Concordia. It was clear, with a temperature of 85 at Lawrence, and 81 at Springfield. It was partly cloudy, with a temperature of 88 at Kansas City, 82 at Emporia, 77 at Omaha, and 85 at Wichita. Once again, at Manhattan, it was 86 degrees under mostly cloudy skies. Once again, at Topeka, it was 86 degrees under partly cloudy skies. Now here is your National Weather Service forecast. Heat advisory in effect until 8 p.m. this evening. Tonight, partly cloudy this evening, then becoming mostly cloudy. Lows in the upper 70s. South winds 10 to 15 miles per hour with gusts up to 30 miles per hour. Monday, mostly sunny with a chance of sprinkles. Hot with highs in the upper 90s. Southwest winds 10 to 15 miles per hour with gusts up to 25 miles per hour. Monday night, partly cloudy. A chance of sprinkles in the evening. Humid with lows in the upper 70s. South winds 10 to 15 miles per hour with gusts up to 30 miles per hour. Tuesday, sunny, hot with highs in the upper 90s. South winds 10 to 15 miles per hour with gusts up to 25 miles per hour. Tuesday night, partly cloudy. Humid with lows in the upper 70s. South winds 10 to 15 miles per hour with gusts up to 25 miles per hour. Wednesday, mostly sunny. Hot with highs in the upper 90s. Wednesday night, partly cloudy in the evening, then mostly cloudy with a chance of showers and thunderstorms after midnight. Lows in the middle 70s. Chance of rain 30%. Thursday, mostly cloudy in the morning, then becoming partly sunny. A slight chance of thunderstorms. A chance of showers, mainly in the morning. Highs around 90. Chance of rain 30%. Thursday night, mostly cloudy with a chance of showers and thunderstorms.

lows in the lower 70s. Chance of rain 50%. Friday, mostly cloudy in the morning, then becoming partly sunny. A slight chance of showers and thunderstorms. Highs in the upper 80s. Friday night, partly cloudy in the evening, then becoming mostly cloudy. A chance of showers and thunderstorms. Lows in the lower 70s. Chance of rain 40%. Saturday, mostly cloudy in the morning, then becoming mostly sunny. A slight chance of showers and thunderstorms. Highs in the upper 80s. Saturday night, partly cloudy in the evening, then mostly cloudy with a slight chance of showers and thunderstorms after midnight. Lows around 70. Sunday, mostly cloudy in the morning, then becoming partly sunny. A slight chance of showers and thunderstorms. Highs in the middle 80s. This hazardous weather outlook is for portions of central Kansas, east central Kansas, north central Kansas, and northeast Kansas. For today and tonight, a heat advisory is in place for northeast, east central, central, and much of north central Kansas this afternoon and evening. Heat index values will likely range from 104 to 109 degrees. For Monday through Saturday, heat indices around or above 100 may continue through Wednesday, though confidence in heat is lower these days. This is NOAA Weather Radio Station WXK91 in Topeka. Here are the 11 p.m. conditions for the local area. At Topeka, it was partly cloudy. The temperature was 86 degrees, the dew point 68, and the relative humidity was 54%. The wind was south at 10 miles an hour. The pressure was 29.83 inches and rising. At Manhattan, it was mostly cloudy. The temperature was 86 degrees, the dew point 65, and the relative humidity was 49%. The wind was southwest at 13 miles an hour. Around the region, at Beatrice, thunder was reported, with a temperature of 79. It was 79 at Concordia. It was clear, with a temperature of 85 at Lawrence, and 81 at Springfield. It was partly cloudy, with a temperature of 88 at Kansas City, 82 at Emporia, 77 at Omaha, and 85 at Wichita. Once again, at Manhattan, it was 86 degrees under mostly cloudy skies. Once again, at Topeka, it was 86 degrees under partly cloudy skies. Now here is your National Weather Service forecast. Heat advisory in effect until 8 p.m. this evening. Tonight, partly cloudy this evening, then becoming mostly cloudy. Lows in the upper 70s. South winds 10 to 15 miles per hour with gusts up to 30 miles per hour. Monday, mostly sunny with a chance of sprinkles. Hot with highs in the upper 90s. Southwest winds 10 to 15 miles per hour with gusts up to 25 miles per hour. Monday night, partly cloudy. A chance of sprinkles in the evening. Humid with lows in the upper 70s. South winds 10 to 15 miles per hour with gusts up to 30 miles per hour. Tuesday, sunny, hot with highs in the upper 90s. South winds 10 to 15 miles per hour with gusts up to 25 miles per hour. Tuesday night, partly cloudy. Humid with lows in the upper 70s. South winds 10 to 15 miles per hour with gusts up to 25 miles per hour. Wednesday, mostly sunny. Hot with highs in the upper 90s. Wednesday night, partly cloudy in the evening, then mostly cloudy with a chance of showers and thunderstorms after midnight. Lows in the middle 70s. Chance of rain 30%. Thursday, mostly cloudy in the morning, then becoming partly sunny. A slight chance of thunderstorms. A chance of showers, mainly in the morning. Highs around 90. Chance of rain 30%. Thursday night, mostly cloudy with a chance of showers and thunderstorms. Lows in the lower 70s. Chance of rain 50%. Friday, mostly cloudy in the morning, then becoming partly sunny.
a slight chance of showers and thunderstorms. Highs in the upper 80s. Friday night, partly cloudy in the evening, then becoming mostly cloudy. A chance of showers and thunderstorms. Lows in the lower 70s. Chance of rain 40%. Saturday, mostly cloudy in the morning, then becoming mostly sunny. A slight chance of showers and thunderstorms. Highs in the upper 80s. Saturday night, partly cloudy in the evening, then mostly cloudy with a slight chance of showers and thunderstorms after midnight. Lows around 70. Sunday, mostly cloudy in the morning, then becoming partly sunny. A slight chance of showers and thunderstorms. Highs in the middle 80s. The current time is 11:55 p.m. Central Daylight Time. This hazardous weather outlook is for portions of central Kansas, east central Kansas, north central Kansas, and northeast Kansas. For today and tonight, a heat advisory is in place for northeast, east central, central, and much of north central Kansas this afternoon and evening. Heat index values will likely range from 104 to 109 degrees. For Monday through Saturday, heat indices around or above 100 may continue through Wednesday, though confidence in heat is lower these days. This is NOAA Weather Radio Station WXK91 in Topeka. Here are the 11 p.m. conditions for the local area. At Topeka, it was partly cloudy. The temperature was 86 degrees, the dew point 68, and the relative humidity was 54%. The wind was south at 10 miles an hour. The pressure was 29.83 inches and rising. At Manhattan, it was mostly cloudy. The temperature was 86 degrees, the dew point 65, and the relative humidity was 49%. The wind was southwest at 13 miles an hour. Around the region, at Beatrice, thunder was reported, with a temperature of 79. It was 79 at Concordia. It was clear, with a temperature of 85 at Lawrence, and 81 at Springfield. It was partly cloudy, with a temperature of 88 at Kansas City, 82 at Emporia, 77 at Omaha, and 85 at Wichita. Once again, at Manhattan, it was 86 degrees under mostly cloudy skies. Once again, at Topeka, it was 86 degrees under partly cloudy skies. Now here is your National Weather Service forecast. Heat advisory in effect until 8 p.m. this evening. Tonight, partly cloudy this evening, then becoming mostly cloudy. Lows in the upper 70s. South winds 10 to 15 miles per hour with gusts up to 30 miles per hour. Monday, mostly sunny with a chance of sprinkles. Hot with highs in the upper 90s. Southwest winds 10 to 15 miles per hour with gusts up to 25 miles per hour. Monday night, partly cloudy. A chance of sprinkles in the evening. Humid with lows in the upper 70s. South winds 10 to 15 miles per hour with gusts up to 30 miles per hour. Tuesday, sunny, hot with highs in the upper 90s. South winds 10 to 15 miles per hour with gusts up to 25 miles per hour. Tuesday night, partly cloudy. Humid with lows in the upper 70s. South winds 10 to 15 miles per hour with gusts up to 25 miles per hour. Wednesday, mostly sunny. Hot with highs in the upper 90s. Wednesday night, partly cloudy in the evening, then mostly cloudy with a chance of showers and thunderstorms after midnight. Lows in the middle 70s. Chance of rain 30%. Thursday, mostly cloudy in the morning, then becoming partly sunny. A slight chance of thunderstorms. A chance of showers, mainly in the morning. Highs around 90. Chance of rain 30%. Thursday night, mostly cloudy with a chance of showers and thunderstorms. Lows in the lower 70s. Chance of rain 50%. Friday, mostly cloudy in the morning, then becoming partly sunny. A slight chance of showers and thunderstorms. Highs in the upper 80s.
Friday night, partly cloudy in the evening, then becoming mostly cloudy. A chance of showers and thunderstorms. Lows in the lower 70s. Chance of rain 40%. Saturday, mostly cloudy in the morning, then becoming mostly sunny. A slight chance of showers and thunderstorms. Highs in the upper 80s. Saturday night, partly cloudy in the evening, then mostly cloudy with a slight chance of showers and thunderstorms after midnight. Lows around 70. Sunday, mostly cloudy in the morning, then becoming partly sunny. A slight chance of showers and thunderstorms. Highs in the middle 80s. This hazardous weather outlook is for portions of central Kansas, east central Kansas, north central Kansas, and northeast Kansas. For today and tonight, a heat advisory is in place for northeast, east central, central, and much of north central Kansas this afternoon and evening. Heat index values will likely range from 104 to 109 degrees. For Monday through Saturday, heat indices around or above 100 may continue through Wednesday, though confidence in heat is lower these days. This is NOAA Weather Radio Station WXK91 in Topeka. Here are the 11 p.m. conditions for the local area. At Topeka, it was partly cloudy. The temperature was 86 degrees, the dew point 68, and the relative humidity was 54%. The wind was south at 10 miles an hour. The pressure was 29.83 inches and rising. At Manhattan, it was mostly cloudy. The temperature was 86 degrees, the dew point 65, and the relative humidity was 49%. The wind was southwest at 13 miles an hour. Around the region, at Beatrice, thunder was reported, with a temperature of 79. It was 79 at Concordia. It was clear, with a temperature of 85 at Lawrence, and 81 at Springfield. It was partly cloudy, with a temperature of 88 at Kansas City, 82 at Emporia, 77 at Omaha, and 85 at Wichita. Once again, at Manhattan, it was 86 degrees under mostly cloudy skies. Once again, at Topeka, it was 86 degrees under partly cloudy skies. Now here is your National Weather Service forecast. Heat advisory in effect until 8 p.m. this evening. Tonight, partly cloudy this evening, then becoming mostly cloudy. Lows in the upper 70s. South winds 10 to 15 miles per hour with gusts up to 30 miles per hour. Monday, mostly sunny with a chance of sprinkles. Hot with highs in the upper 90s. Southwest winds 10 to 15 miles per hour with gusts up to 25 miles per hour. Monday night, partly cloudy. A chance of sprinkles in the evening. Humid with lows in the upper 70s. South winds 10 to 15 miles per hour with gusts up to 30 miles per hour. Tuesday, sunny, hot with highs in the upper 90s. South winds 10 to 15 miles per hour with gusts up to 25 miles per hour. Tuesday night, partly cloudy. Humid with lows in the upper 70s. South winds 10 to 15 miles per hour with gusts up to 25 miles per hour. Wednesday, mostly sunny. Hot with highs in the upper 90s. Wednesday night, partly cloudy in the evening, then mostly cloudy with a chance of showers and thunderstorms after midnight. Lows in the middle 70s. Chance of rain 30%. Thursday, mostly cloudy in the morning, then becoming partly sunny. A slight chance of thunderstorms. A chance of showers, mainly in the morning. Highs around 90. Chance of rain 30%. Thursday night, mostly cloudy with a chance of showers and thunderstorms. Lows in the lower 70s. Chance of rain 50%. Friday, mostly cloudy in the morning, then becoming partly sunny. A slight chance of showers and thunderstorms. Highs in the upper 80s. Friday night, partly cloudy in the evening, then becoming mostly cloudy. A chance of showers and thunderstorms. Lows in the lower 70s.
chance of rain 40%. Saturday, mostly cloudy in the morning, then becoming mostly sunny. A slight chance of showers and thunderstorms. Highs in the upper 80s. Saturday night, partly cloudy in the evening, then mostly cloudy with a slight chance of showers and thunderstorms after midnight. Lows around 70. Sunday, mostly cloudy in the morning, then becoming partly sunny. A slight chance of showers and thunderstorms. Highs in the middle 80s. This hazardous weather outlook is for portions of central Kansas, east central Kansas, north central Kansas, and northeast Kansas. For today and tonight, a heat advisory is in place for northeast, east central, central, and much of north central Kansas this afternoon and evening. Heat index values will likely range from 104 to 109 degrees. For Monday through Saturday, heat indices around or above 100 may continue through Wednesday, though confidence in heat is lower these days. This is NOAA Weather Radio Station WXK91 in Topeka. Now here is your National Weather Service forecast. Heat advisory in effect until 8 p.m. this evening. Tonight, partly cloudy this evening, then becoming mostly cloudy. Lows in the upper 70s. South winds 10 to 15 miles per hour with gusts up to 30 miles per hour. Monday, mostly sunny with a chance of sprinkles. Hot with highs in the upper 90s. Southwest winds 10 to 15 miles per hour with gusts up to 25 miles per hour. Monday night, partly cloudy. A chance of sprinkles in the evening. Humid with lows in the upper 70s. South winds 10 to 15 miles per hour with gusts up to 30 miles per hour. Tuesday, sunny, hot with highs in the upper 90s. South winds 10 to 15 miles per hour with gusts up to 25 miles per hour. Tuesday night, partly cloudy. Humid with lows in the upper 70s. South winds 10 to 15 miles per hour with gusts up to 25 miles per hour. Wednesday, mostly sunny. Hot with highs in the upper 90s. Wednesday night, partly cloudy in the evening, then mostly cloudy with a chance of showers and thunderstorms after midnight. Lows in the middle 70s. Chance of rain 30%. Thursday, mostly cloudy in the morning, then becoming partly sunny. A slight chance of thunderstorms. A chance of showers, mainly in the morning. Highs around 90. Chance of rain 30%. Thursday night, mostly cloudy with a chance of showers and thunderstorms. Lows in the lower 70s. Chance of rain 50%. Friday, mostly cloudy in the morning, then becoming partly sunny. A slight chance of showers and thunderstorms. Highs in the upper 80s. Friday night, partly cloudy in the evening, then becoming mostly cloudy. A chance of showers and thunderstorms. Lows in the lower 70s. Chance of rain 40%. Saturday, mostly cloudy in the morning, then becoming mostly sunny. A slight chance of showers and thunderstorms. Highs in the upper 80s. Saturday night, partly cloudy in the evening, then mostly cloudy with a slight chance of showers and thunderstorms after midnight. Lows around 70. Sunday, mostly cloudy in the morning, then becoming partly sunny. A slight chance of showers and thunderstorms. Highs in the middle 80s. The current time is 12:08 a.m. Central Daylight Time. This hazardous weather outlook is for portions of central Kansas, east central Kansas, north central Kansas, and northeast Kansas. For today and tonight, a heat advisory is in place for northeast, east central, central, and much of north central Kansas this afternoon and evening. Heat index values will likely range from 104 to 109 degrees. For Monday through Saturday, heat indices around or above 100 may continue through Wednesday, though confidence in heat is lower these days. This is NOAA Weather Radio Station WXK91 in Topeka. Now here is your National Weather Service forecast.
heat advisory in effect until 8 p.m. this evening.

tonight, partly cloudy this evening, then becoming mostly cloudy. Lows in the upper 70s. South winds 10 to 15 miles per hour with gusts up to 30 miles per hour. Monday, mostly sunny with a chance of sprinkles. Hot with highs in the upper 90s. Southwest winds 10 to 15 miles per hour with gusts up to 25 miles per hour. Monday night, partly cloudy. A chance of sprinkles in the evening. Humid with lows in the upper 70s. South winds 10 to 15 miles per hour with gusts up to 30 miles per hour. Tuesday, sunny, hot with highs in the upper 90s. South winds 10 to 15 miles per hour with gusts up to 25 miles per hour. Tuesday night, partly cloudy. Humid with lows in the upper 70s. South winds 10 to 15 miles per hour with gusts up to 25 miles per hour. Wednesday, mostly sunny. Hot with highs in the upper 90s. Wednesday night, partly cloudy in the evening, then mostly cloudy with a chance of showers and thunderstorms after midnight. Lows in the middle 70s. Chance of rain 30%. Thursday, mostly cloudy in the morning, then becoming partly sunny. A slight chance of thunderstorms. A chance of showers, mainly in the morning. Highs around 90. Chance of rain 30%. Thursday night, mostly cloudy with a chance of showers and thunderstorms. Lows in the lower 70s. Chance of rain 50%. Friday, mostly cloudy in the morning, then becoming partly sunny. A slight chance of showers and thunderstorms. Highs in the upper 80s. Friday night, partly cloudy in the evening, then becoming mostly cloudy. A chance of showers and thunderstorms. Lows in the lower 70s. Chance of rain 40%. Saturday, mostly cloudy in the morning, then becoming mostly sunny. A slight chance of showers and thunderstorms. Highs in the upper 80s. Saturday night, partly cloudy in the evening, then mostly cloudy with a slight chance of showers and thunderstorms after midnight. Lows around 70. Sunday, mostly cloudy in the morning, then becoming partly sunny. A slight chance of showers and thunderstorms. Highs in the middle 80s. This hazardous weather outlook is for portions of central Kansas, east central Kansas, north central Kansas, and northeast Kansas. For today and tonight, a heat advisory is in place for northeast, east central, central, and much of north central Kansas this afternoon and evening. Heat index values will likely range from 104 to 109 degrees. For Monday through Saturday, heat indices around or above 100 may continue through Wednesday, though confidence in heat is lower these days. This is NOAA Weather Radio Station WXK91 in Topeka. Here are the midnight conditions for the local area. At Topeka, it was mostly cloudy. The temperature was 86 degrees, the dew point 69, and the relative humidity was 56%. The wind was south at 9 miles an hour, gusting to 24. The pressure was 29.84 inches and rising. At Manhattan, it was partly cloudy. The temperature was 87 degrees, the dew point 64, and the relative humidity was 46%. The wind was southwest at 14 miles an hour. Around the region, at Beatrice, thunder was reported, with a temperature of 78. It was 79 at Concordia. It was clear, with a temperature of 88 at Kansas City, and 79 at Springfield. It was partly cloudy, with a temperature of 85 at Lawrence, 81 at Emporia, 76 at Omaha, and 85 at Wichita. Once again, at Manhattan, it was 87 degrees under partly cloudy skies. Once again, at Topeka, it was 86 degrees under mostly cloudy skies. Now here is your National Weather Service forecast. Heat advisory in effect until 8 p.m. this evening. Tonight, partly cloudy this evening, then becoming mostly cloudy. Lows in the upper 70s. South winds 10 to 15 miles per hour.

with gusts up to 30 miles per hour. Monday, mostly sunny with a chance of sprinkles. Hot with highs in the upper 90s. Southwest winds 10 to 15 miles per hour with gusts up to 25 miles per hour. Monday night, partly cloudy. A chance of sprinkles in the evening. Humid with lows in the upper 70s. South winds 10 to 15 miles per hour with gusts up to 30 miles per hour. Tuesday, sunny, hot with highs in the upper 90s. South winds 10 to 15 miles per hour with gusts up to 25 miles per hour. Tuesday night, partly cloudy. Humid with lows in the upper 70s. South winds 10 to 15 miles per hour with gusts up to 25 miles per hour. Wednesday, mostly sunny. Hot with highs in the upper 90s. Wednesday night, partly cloudy in the evening, then mostly cloudy with a chance of showers and thunderstorms after midnight. Lows in the middle 70s. Chance of rain 30%. Thursday, mostly cloudy in the morning, then becoming partly sunny. A slight chance of thunderstorms. A chance of showers, mainly in the morning. Highs around 90. Chance of rain 30%. Thursday night, mostly cloudy with a chance of showers and thunderstorms. Lows in the lower 70s. Chance of rain 50%. Friday, mostly cloudy in the morning, then becoming partly sunny. A slight chance of showers and thunderstorms. Highs in the upper 80s. Friday night, partly cloudy in the evening, then becoming mostly cloudy. A chance of showers and thunderstorms. Lows in the lower 70s. Chance of rain 40%. Saturday, mostly cloudy in the morning, then becoming mostly sunny. A slight chance of showers and thunderstorms. Highs in the upper 80s. Saturday night, partly cloudy in the evening, then mostly cloudy with a slight chance of showers and thunderstorms after midnight. Lows around 70. Sunday, mostly cloudy in the morning, then becoming partly sunny. A slight chance of showers and thunderstorms. Highs in the middle 80s. This hazardous weather outlook is for portions of central Kansas, east central Kansas, north central Kansas, and northeast Kansas. For today and tonight, a heat advisory is in place for northeast, east central, central, and much of north central Kansas this afternoon and evening. Heat index values will likely range from 104 to 109 degrees. For Monday through Saturday, heat indices around or above 100 may continue through Wednesday, though confidence in heat is lower these days. This is NOAA Weather Radio Station WXK91 in Topeka. Here are the midnight conditions for the local area. At Topeka, it was mostly cloudy. The temperature was 86 degrees, the dew point 69, and the relative humidity was 56%. The wind was south at 9 miles an hour, gusting to 24. The pressure was 29.84 inches and rising. At Manhattan, it was partly cloudy. The temperature was 87 degrees, the dew point 64, and the relative humidity was 46%. The wind was southwest at 14 miles an hour. Around the region, at Beatrice, thunder was reported, with a temperature of 78. It was 79 at Concordia. It was clear, with a temperature of 88 at Kansas City, and 79 at Springfield. It was partly cloudy, with a temperature of 85 at Lawrence, 81 at Emporia, 76 at Omaha, and 85 at Wichita. Once again, at Manhattan, it was 87 degrees under partly cloudy skies. Once again, at Topeka, it was 86 degrees under mostly cloudy skies. Now here is your National Weather Service forecast. Heat advisory in effect until 8 p.m. this evening. Tonight, partly cloudy this evening, then becoming mostly cloudy. Lows in the upper 70s. South winds 10 to 15 miles per hour with gusts up to 30 miles per hour. Monday, mostly sunny with a chance of sprinkles. Hot with highs in the upper 90s. Southwest

Winds 10 to 15 miles per hour with gusts up to 25 miles per hour. Monday night, partly cloudy. A chance of sprinkles in the evening. Humid with lows in the upper 70s. South winds 10 to 15 miles per hour with gusts up to 30 miles per hour. Tuesday, sunny, hot with highs in the upper 90s. South winds 10 to 15 miles per hour with gusts up to 25 miles per hour. Tuesday night, partly cloudy. Humid with lows in the upper 70s. South winds 10 to 15 miles per hour with gusts up to 25 miles per hour. Wednesday, mostly sunny. Hot with highs in the upper 90s. Wednesday night, partly cloudy in the evening, then mostly cloudy with a chance of showers and thunderstorms after midnight. Lows in the middle 70s. Chance of rain 30%. Thursday, mostly cloudy in the morning, then becoming partly sunny. A slight chance of thunderstorms. A chance of showers, mainly in the morning. Highs around 90. Chance of rain 30%. Thursday night, mostly cloudy with a chance of showers and thunderstorms. Lows in the lower 70s. Chance of rain 50%. Friday, mostly cloudy in the morning, then becoming partly sunny. A slight chance of showers and thunderstorms. Highs in the upper 80s. Friday night, partly cloudy in the evening, then becoming mostly cloudy. A chance of showers and thunderstorms. Lows in the lower 70s. Chance of rain 40%. Saturday, mostly cloudy in the morning, then becoming mostly sunny. A slight chance of showers and thunderstorms. Highs in the upper 80s. Saturday night, partly cloudy in the evening, then mostly cloudy with a slight chance of showers and thunderstorms after midnight. Lows around 70. Sunday, mostly cloudy in the morning, then becoming partly sunny. A slight chance of showers and thunderstorms. Highs in the middle 80s. This hazardous weather outlook is for portions of central Kansas, east central Kansas, north central Kansas, and northeast Kansas. For today and tonight, a heat advisory is in place for northeast, east central, central, and much of north central Kansas this afternoon and evening. Heat index values will likely range from 104 to 109 degrees. For Monday through Saturday, heat indices around or above 100 may continue through Wednesday, though confidence in heat is lower these days. This is NOAA Weather Radio Station WXK91 in Topeka. Here are the midnight conditions for the local area. At Topeka, it was mostly cloudy. The temperature was 86 degrees, the dew point 69, and the relative humidity was 56%. The wind was south at 9 miles an hour, gusting to 24. The pressure was 29.84 inches and rising. At Manhattan, it was partly cloudy. The temperature was 87 degrees, the dew point 64, and the relative humidity was 46%. The wind was southwest at 14 miles an hour. Around the region, at Beatrice, thunder was reported, with a temperature of 78. It was 79 at Concordia. It was clear, with a temperature of 88 at Kansas City, and 79 at Springfield. It was partly cloudy, with a temperature of 85 at Lawrence, 81 at Emporia, 76 at Omaha, and 85 at Wichita. Once again, at Manhattan, it was 87 degrees under partly cloudy skies. Once again, at Topeka, it was 86 degrees under mostly cloudy skies. The current time is 12:23 a.m. Central Daylight Time. Now here is your National Weather Service forecast. Heat advisory in effect until 8 p.m. this evening. Tonight, partly cloudy this evening, then becoming mostly cloudy. Lows in the upper 70s. South winds 10 to 15 miles per hour with gusts up to 30 miles per hour. Monday, mostly sunny with a chance of sprinkles. Hot with highs in the upper 90s.
southwest winds 10 to 15 miles per hour with gusts up to 25 miles per hour.

Monday night, partly cloudy. A chance of sprinkles in the evening. Humid with lows in the upper 70s. South winds 10 to 15 miles per hour with gusts up to 30 miles per hour. Tuesday, sunny, hot with highs in the upper 90s. South winds 10 to 15 miles per hour with gusts up to 25 miles per hour. Tuesday night, partly cloudy. Humid with lows in the upper 70s. South winds 10 to 15 miles per hour with gusts up to 25 miles per hour. Wednesday, mostly sunny. Hot with highs in the upper 90s. Wednesday night, partly cloudy in the evening, then mostly cloudy with a chance of showers and thunderstorms after midnight. Lows in the middle 70s. Chance of rain 30%. Thursday, mostly cloudy in the morning, then becoming partly sunny. A slight chance of thunderstorms. A chance of showers, mainly in the morning. Highs around 90. Chance of rain 30%. Thursday night, mostly cloudy with a chance of showers and thunderstorms. Lows in the lower 70s. Chance of rain 50%. Friday, mostly cloudy in the morning, then becoming partly sunny. A slight chance of showers and thunderstorms. Highs in the upper 80s. Friday night, partly cloudy in the evening, then becoming mostly cloudy. A chance of showers and thunderstorms. Lows in the lower 70s. Chance of rain 40%. Saturday, mostly cloudy in the morning, then becoming mostly sunny. A slight chance of showers and thunderstorms. Highs in the upper 80s. Saturday night, partly cloudy in the evening, then mostly cloudy with a slight chance of showers and thunderstorms after midnight. Lows around 70. Sunday, mostly cloudy in the morning, then becoming partly sunny. A slight chance of showers and thunderstorms. Highs in the middle 80s. This hazardous weather outlook is for portions of central Kansas, east central Kansas, north central Kansas, and northeast Kansas. For today and tonight, a heat advisory is in place for northeast, east central, central, and much of north central Kansas this afternoon and evening. Heat index values will likely range from 104 to 109 degrees. For Monday through Saturday, heat indices around or above 100 may continue through Wednesday, though confidence in heat is lower these days. This is NOAA Weather Radio Station WXK91 in Topeka. Here are the midnight conditions for the local area. At Topeka, it was mostly cloudy. The temperature was 86 degrees, the dew point 69, and the relative humidity was 56%. The wind was south at 9 miles an hour, gusting to 24. The pressure was 29.84 inches and rising. At Manhattan, it was partly cloudy. The temperature was 87 degrees, the dew point 64, and the relative humidity was 46%. The wind was southwest at 14 miles an hour. Around the region, at Beatrice, thunder was reported, with a temperature of 78. It was 79 at Concordia. It was clear, with a temperature of 88 at Kansas City, and 79 at Springfield. It was partly cloudy, with a temperature of 85 at Lawrence, 81 at Emporia, 76 at Omaha, and 85 at Wichita. Once again, at Manhattan, it was 87 degrees under partly cloudy skies. Once again, at Topeka, it was 86 degrees under mostly cloudy skies. Now here is your National Weather Service forecast. Heat advisory in effect until 8 p.m. this evening. Tonight, partly cloudy this evening, then becoming mostly cloudy. Lows in the upper 70s. South winds 10 to 15 miles per hour with gusts up to 30 miles per hour. Monday, mostly sunny with a chance of sprinkles. Hot with highs in the upper 90s. Southwest winds 10 to 15 miles per hour with gusts up to 25 miles per hour. Monday night, partly cloudy. A chance of sprinkles in the evening. Humid with lows in the upper 70s. South winds 10 to

to 15 miles per hour with gusts up to 30 miles per hour. Tuesday, sunny, hot with highs in the upper 90s. South winds 10 to 15 miles per hour with gusts up to 25 miles per hour. Tuesday night, partly cloudy. Humid with lows in the upper 70s. South winds 10 to 15 miles per hour with gusts up to 25 miles per hour. Wednesday, mostly sunny. Hot with highs in the upper 90s. Wednesday night, partly cloudy in the evening, then mostly cloudy with a chance of showers and thunderstorms after midnight. Lows in the middle 70s. Chance of rain 30%. Thursday, mostly cloudy in the morning, then becoming partly sunny. A slight chance of thunderstorms. A chance of showers, mainly in the morning. Highs around 90. Chance of rain 30%. Thursday night, mostly cloudy with a chance of showers and thunderstorms. Lows in the lower 70s. Chance of rain 50%. Friday, mostly cloudy in the morning, then becoming partly sunny. A slight chance of showers and thunderstorms. Highs in the upper 80s. Friday night, partly cloudy in the evening, then becoming mostly cloudy. A chance of showers and thunderstorms. Lows in the lower 70s. Chance of rain 40%. Saturday, mostly cloudy in the morning, then becoming mostly sunny. A slight chance of showers and thunderstorms. Highs in the upper 80s. Saturday night, partly cloudy in the evening, then mostly cloudy with a slight chance of showers and thunderstorms after midnight. Lows around 70. Sunday, mostly cloudy in the morning, then becoming partly sunny. A slight chance of showers and thunderstorms. Highs in the middle 80s. This hazardous weather outlook is for portions of central Kansas, east central Kansas, north central Kansas, and northeast Kansas. For today and tonight, a heat advisory is in place for northeast, east central, central, and much of north central Kansas this afternoon and evening. Heat index values will likely range from 104 to 109 degrees. For Monday through Saturday, heat indices around or above 100 may continue through Wednesday, though confidence in heat is lower these days. This is NOAA Weather Radio Station WXK91 in Topeka. Here are the midnight conditions for the local area. At Topeka, it was mostly cloudy. The temperature was 86 degrees, the dew point 69, and the relative humidity was 56%. The wind was south at 9 miles an hour, gusting to 24. The pressure was 29.84 inches and rising. At Manhattan, it was partly cloudy. The temperature was 87 degrees, the dew point 64, and the relative humidity was 46%. The wind was southwest at 14 miles an hour. Around the region, at Beatrice, thunder was reported, with a temperature of 78. It was 79 at Concordia. It was clear, with a temperature of 88 at Kansas City, and 79 at Springfield. It was partly cloudy, with a temperature of 85 at Lawrence, 81 at Emporia, 76 at Omaha, and 85 at Wichita. Once again, at Manhattan, it was 87 degrees under partly cloudy skies. Once again, at Topeka, it was 86 degrees under mostly cloudy skies. Now here is your National Weather Service forecast. Heat advisory in effect until 8 p.m. this evening. Tonight, partly cloudy this evening, then becoming mostly cloudy. Lows in the upper 70s. South winds 10 to 15 miles per hour with gusts up to 30 miles per hour. Monday, mostly sunny with a chance of sprinkles. Hot with highs in the upper 90s. Southwest winds 10 to 15 miles per hour with gusts up to 25 miles per hour. Monday night, partly cloudy. A chance of sprinkles in the evening. Humid with lows in the upper 70s. South winds 10 to 15 miles per hour with gusts up to 30 miles per hour. Tuesday, sunny, hot with highs in the upper 90s.

south, winds 10 to 15 miles per hour with gusts up to 25 miles per hour. Tuesday night, partly cloudy. Humid with lows in the upper 70s. South winds 10 to 15 miles per hour with gusts up to 25 miles per hour. Wednesday, mostly sunny. Hot with highs in the upper 90s. Wednesday night, partly cloudy in the evening, then mostly cloudy with a chance of showers and thunderstorms after midnight. Lows in the middle 70s. Chance of rain 30%. Thursday, mostly cloudy in the morning, then becoming partly sunny. A slight chance of thunderstorms. A chance of showers, mainly in the morning. Highs around 90. And thunderstorms. Lows in the lower 70s. Chance of rain 50%. Friday, mostly cloudy in the morning, then becoming partly sunny. A slight chance of showers and thunderstorms. Highs in the upper 80s. Friday night, partly cloudy in the evening, then becoming mostly cloudy. A chance of showers and thunderstorms. Lows in the lower 70s. Chance of rain 40%. Saturday, mostly cloudy in the morning, then becoming mostly sunny. A slight chance of showers and thunderstorms. Highs in the upper 80s. Saturday night, partly cloudy in the evening, then mostly cloudy with a slight chance of showers and thunderstorms after midnight. Lows around 70. Sunday, mostly cloudy in the morning, then becoming partly sunny. A slight chance of showers and thunderstorms. Highs in the middle 80s. This hazardous weather outlook is for portions of central Kansas, east central Kansas, north central Kansas, and northeast Kansas. For today and tonight, a heat advisory is in place for northeast, east central, central, and much of north central Kansas this afternoon and evening. Heat index values will likely range from 104 to 109 degrees. For Monday through Saturday, heat indices around or above 100 may continue through Wednesday, though confidence in heat is lower these days. This is NOAA Weather Radio Station WXK91 in Topeka. Here are the midnight conditions for the local area. At Topeka, it was mostly cloudy. The temperature was 86 degrees, the dew point 69, and the relative humidity was 56%. The wind was south at 9 miles an hour, gusting to 24. The pressure was 29.84 inches and rising. At Manhattan, it was partly cloudy. The temperature was 87 degrees, the dew point 64, and the relative humidity was 46%. The wind was southwest at 14 miles an hour. Around the region, at Beatrice, thunder was reported, with a temperature of 78. It was 79 at Concordia. It was clear, with a temperature of 88 at Kansas City, and 79 at Springfield. It was partly cloudy, with a temperature of 85 at Lawrence, 81 at Emporia, 76 at Omaha, and 85 at Wichita. Once again, at Manhattan, it was 87 degrees under partly cloudy skies. Once again, at Topeka, it was 86 degrees under mostly cloudy skies. This is NOAA Weather Radio WXK91 in Topeka. The current time is 12:38 a.m. Central Daylight Time. Now here is your National Weather Service forecast. Heat advisory in effect until 8 p.m. this evening. Tonight, partly cloudy this evening, then becoming mostly cloudy. Lows in the upper 70s. South winds 10 to 15 miles per hour with gusts up to 30 miles per hour. Monday, mostly sunny with a chance of sprinkles. Hot with highs in the upper 90s. Southwest winds 10 to 15 miles per hour with gusts up to 25 miles per hour. Monday night, partly cloudy. A chance of sprinkles in the evening. Humid with lows in the upper 70s. South winds 10 to 15 miles per hour with gusts up to 30 miles per hour. Tuesday, sunny, hot with highs in the upper 90s.

south winds 10 to 15 miles per hour with gusts up to 25 miles per hour. Tuesday night, partly cloudy. Humid with lows in the upper 70s. South winds 10 to 15 miles per hour with gusts up to 25 miles per hour. Wednesday, mostly sunny. Hot with highs in the upper 90s. Wednesday night, partly cloudy in the evening, then mostly cloudy with a chance of showers and thunderstorms after midnight. Lows in the middle 70s. Chance of rain 30%. Thursday, mostly cloudy in the morning, then becoming partly sunny. A slight chance of thunderstorms. A chance of showers, mainly in the morning. Highs around 90. Chance of rain 30%. Thursday night, mostly cloudy with a chance of showers and thunderstorms. Lows in the lower 70s. Chance of rain 50%. Friday, mostly cloudy in the morning, then becoming partly sunny. A slight chance of showers and thunderstorms. Highs in the upper 80s. Friday night, partly cloudy in the evening, then becoming mostly cloudy. A chance of showers and thunderstorms. Lows in the lower 70s. Chance of rain 40%. Saturday, mostly cloudy in the morning, then becoming mostly sunny. A slight chance of showers and thunderstorms. Highs in the upper 80s. Saturday night, partly cloudy in the evening, then mostly cloudy with a slight chance of showers and thunderstorms after midnight. Lows around 70. Sunday, mostly cloudy in the morning, then becoming partly sunny. A slight chance of showers and thunderstorms. Highs in the middle 80s. This hazardous weather outlook is for portions of central Kansas, east central Kansas, north central Kansas, and northeast Kansas. For today and tonight, a heat advisory is in place for northeast, east central, central, and much of north central Kansas this afternoon and evening. Heat index values will likely range from 104 to 109 degrees. For Monday through Saturday, heat indices around or above 100 may continue through Wednesday, though confidence in heat is lower these days. This is NOAA Weather Radio Station WXK91 in Topeka. Here are the midnight conditions for the local area. At Topeka, it was mostly cloudy. The temperature was 86 degrees, the dew point 69, and the relative humidity was 56%. The wind was south at 9 miles an hour, gusting to 24. The pressure was 29.84 inches and rising. At Manhattan, it was partly cloudy. The temperature was 87 degrees, the dew point 64, and the relative humidity was 46%. The wind was southwest at 14 miles an hour. Around the region, at Beatrice, thunder was reported, with a temperature of 78. It was 79 at Concordia. It was clear, with a temperature of 88 at Kansas City, and 79 at Springfield. It was partly cloudy, with a temperature of 85 at Lawrence, 81 at Emporia, 76 at Omaha, and 85 at Wichita. Once again, at Manhattan, it was 87 degrees under partly cloudy skies. Once again, at Topeka, it was 86 degrees under mostly cloudy skies. Now here is your National Weather Service forecast. Heat advisory in effect until 8 p.m. this evening. Tonight, partly cloudy this evening, then becoming mostly cloudy. Lows in the upper 70s. South winds 10 to 15 miles per hour with gusts up to 30 miles per hour. Monday, mostly sunny with a chance of sprinkles. Hot with highs in the upper 90s. Southwest winds 10 to 15 miles per hour with gusts up to 25 miles per hour. Monday night, partly cloudy. A chance of sprinkles in the evening. Humid with lows in the upper 70s. South winds 10 to 15 miles per hour with gusts up to 30 miles per hour. Tuesday, sunny, hot with highs in the upper 90s. South winds 10 to 15 miles per hour with gusts up to 25 miles per hour. Tuesday night, partly cloudy. Humid with lows in the

Lows in the lower 70s. Chance of rain 50%. Friday, mostly cloudy in the morning, then becoming partly sunny. A slight chance of showers and thunderstorms. Highs in the upper 80s. Friday night, partly cloudy in the evening, then becoming mostly cloudy. A chance of showers and thunderstorms. Lows in the lower 70s. Chance of rain 40%. Saturday, mostly cloudy in the morning, then becoming mostly sunny. A slight chance of showers and thunderstorms. Highs in the upper 80s. Saturday night, partly cloudy in the evening, then mostly cloudy with a slight chance of showers and thunderstorms after midnight. Lows around 70. Sunday, mostly cloudy in the morning, then becoming partly sunny. A slight chance of showers and thunderstorms. Highs in the middle 80s. This hazardous weather outlook is for portions of central Kansas, east central Kansas, north central Kansas, and northeast Kansas. For today and tonight, a heat advisory is in place for northeast, east central, central, and much of north central Kansas this afternoon and evening. Heat index values will likely range from 104 to 109 degrees. For Monday through Saturday, heat indices around or above 100 may continue through Wednesday, though confidence in heat is lower these days. This is NOAA Weather Radio Station WXK91 in Topeka. Here are the midnight conditions for the local area. At Topeka, it was mostly cloudy. The temperature was 86 degrees, the dew point 69, and the relative humidity was 56%. The wind was south at 9 miles an hour, gusting to 24. The pressure was 29.84 inches and rising. At Manhattan, it was partly cloudy. The temperature was 87 degrees, the dew point 64, and the relative humidity was 46%. The wind was southwest at 14 miles an hour. Around the region, at Beatrice, thunder was reported, with a temperature of 78. It was 79 at Concordia. It was clear, with a temperature of 88 at Kansas City, and 79 at Springfield. It was partly cloudy, with a temperature of 85 at Lawrence, 81 at Emporia, 76 at Omaha, and 85 at Wichita. Once again, at Manhattan, it was 87 degrees under partly cloudy skies. Once again, at Topeka, it was 86 degrees under mostly cloudy skies. Now here is your National Weather Service forecast. Heat advisory in effect until 8 p.m. this evening. Tonight, partly cloudy this evening, then becoming mostly cloudy. Lows in the upper 70s. South winds 10 to 15 miles per hour with gusts up to 30 miles per hour. Monday, mostly sunny with a chance of sprinkles. Hot with highs in the upper 90s. Southwest winds 10 to 15 miles per hour with gusts up to 25 miles per hour. Monday night, partly cloudy. A chance of sprinkles in the evening. Humid with lows in the upper 70s. South winds 10 to 15 miles per hour with gusts up to 30 miles per hour. Tuesday, sunny, hot with highs in the upper 90s. South winds 10 to 15 miles per hour with gusts up to 25 miles per hour. Tuesday night, partly cloudy. Humid with lows in the upper 70s. South winds 10 to 15 miles per hour with gusts up to 25 miles per hour. Wednesday, mostly sunny. Hot with highs in the upper 90s. Wednesday night, partly cloudy in the evening, then mostly cloudy with a chance of showers and thunderstorms after midnight. Lows in the middle 70s. Chance of rain 30%. Thursday, mostly cloudy in the morning, then becoming partly sunny. A slight chance of thunderstorms. A chance of showers, mainly in the morning. Highs around 90. Chance of rain 30%. Thursday night, mostly cloudy with a chance of showers and thunderstorms. Lows in the lower 70s. Chance of rain 50%. Friday, mostly cloudy in the morning, then becoming partly sunny. A slight chance

chance of rain 40%. Saturday, mostly cloudy in the morning, then becoming mostly sunny. A slight chance of showers and thunderstorms. Highs in the upper 80s. Saturday night, partly cloudy in the evening, then mostly cloudy with a slight chance of showers and thunderstorms after midnight. Lows around 70. Sunday, mostly cloudy in the morning, then becoming partly sunny. A slight chance of showers and thunderstorms. Highs in the middle 80s. This hazardous weather outlook is for portions of central Kansas, east central Kansas, north central Kansas, and northeast Kansas. For today and tonight, a heat advisory is in place for northeast, east central, central, and much of north central Kansas this afternoon and evening. Heat index values will likely range from 104 to 109 degrees. For Monday through Saturday, heat indices around or above 100 may continue through Wednesday, though confidence in heat is lower these days. This is NOAA Weather Radio Station WXK91 in Topeka. Here are the midnight conditions for the local area. At Topeka, it was mostly cloudy. The temperature was 86 degrees, the dew point 69, and the relative humidity was 56%. The wind was south at 9 miles an hour, gusting to 24. The pressure was 29.84 inches and rising. At Manhattan, it was partly cloudy. The temperature was 87 degrees, the dew point 64, and the relative humidity was 46%. The wind was southwest at 14 miles an hour. Around the region, at Beatrice, thunder was reported, with a temperature of 78. It was 79 at Concordia. It was clear, with a temperature of 88 at Kansas City, and 79 at Springfield. It was partly cloudy, with a temperature of 85 at Lawrence, 81 at Emporia, 76 at Omaha, and 85 at Wichita. Once again, at Manhattan, it was 87 degrees under partly cloudy skies. Once again, at Topeka, it was 86 degrees under mostly cloudy skies. Now here is your National Weather Service forecast. Heat advisory in effect until 8 p.m. this evening. Tonight, partly cloudy this evening, then becoming mostly cloudy. Lows in the upper 70s. South winds 10 to 15 miles per hour with gusts up to 30 miles per hour. Monday, mostly sunny with a chance of sprinkles. Hot with highs in the upper 90s. Southwest winds 10 to 15 miles per hour with gusts up to 25 miles per hour. Monday night, partly cloudy. A chance of sprinkles in the evening. Humid with lows in the upper 70s. South winds 10 to 15 miles per hour with gusts up to 30 miles per hour. Tuesday, sunny, hot with highs in the upper 90s. South winds 10 to 15 miles per hour with gusts up to 25 miles per hour. Tuesday night, partly cloudy. Humid with lows in the upper 70s. South winds 10 to 15 miles per hour with gusts up to 25 miles per hour. Wednesday, mostly sunny. Hot with highs in the upper 90s. Wednesday night, partly cloudy in the evening, then mostly cloudy with a chance of showers and thunderstorms after midnight. Lows in the middle 70s. Chance of rain 30%. Thursday, mostly cloudy in the morning, then becoming partly sunny. A slight chance of thunderstorms. A chance of showers, mainly in the morning. Highs around 90. Chance of rain 30%. Thursday night, mostly cloudy with a chance of showers and thunderstorms. Lows in the lower 70s. Chance of rain 50%. Friday, mostly cloudy in the morning, then becoming partly sunny. A slight chance of showers and thunderstorms. Highs in the upper 80s. Friday night, partly cloudy in the evening, then becoming mostly cloudy. A chance of showers and thunderstorms. Lows in the lower 70s. Chance of rain 40%. Saturday, mostly cloudy in the morning, then becoming mostly sunny. A slight chance of showers and thunderstorms.
highs in the upper 80s. Saturday night, partly cloudy in the evening, then mostly cloudy with a slight chance of showers and thunderstorms after midnight. Lows around 70. Sunday, mostly cloudy in the morning, then becoming partly sunny. A slight chance of showers and thunderstorms. Highs in the middle 80s. This hazardous weather outlook is for portions of central Kansas, east central Kansas, north central Kansas, and northeast Kansas. For today and tonight, a heat advisory is in place for northeast, east central, central, and much of north central Kansas this afternoon and evening. Heat index values will likely range from 104 to 109 degrees. For Monday through Saturday, heat indices around or above 100 may continue through Wednesday, though confidence in heat is lower these days. This is NOAA Weather Radio Station WXK91 in Topeka. Now here is your National Weather Service forecast. Heat advisory in effect until 8 p.m. this evening. Tonight, partly cloudy this evening, then becoming mostly cloudy. Lows in the upper 70s. South winds 10 to 15 miles per hour with gusts up to 30 miles per hour. Monday, mostly sunny with a chance of sprinkles. Hot with highs in the upper 90s. Southwest winds 10 to 15 miles per hour with gusts up to 25 miles per hour. Monday night, partly cloudy. A chance of sprinkles in the evening. Humid with lows in the upper 70s. South winds 10 to 15 miles per hour with gusts up to 30 miles per hour. Tuesday, sunny, hot with highs in the upper 90s. South winds 10 to 15 miles per hour with gusts up to 25 miles per hour. Tuesday night, partly cloudy. Humid with lows in the upper 70s. South winds 10 to 15 miles per hour with gusts up to 25 miles per hour. Wednesday, mostly sunny. Hot with highs in the upper 90s. Wednesday night, partly cloudy in the evening, then mostly cloudy with a chance of showers and thunderstorms after midnight. Lows in the middle 70s. Chance of rain 30%. Thursday, mostly cloudy in the morning, then becoming partly sunny. A slight chance of thunderstorms. A chance of showers, mainly in the morning. Highs around 90. Chance of rain 30%. Thursday night, mostly cloudy with a chance of showers and thunderstorms. Lows in the lower 70s. Chance of rain 50%. Friday, mostly cloudy in the morning, then becoming partly sunny. A slight chance of showers and thunderstorms. Highs in the upper 80s. Friday night, partly cloudy in the evening, then becoming mostly cloudy. A chance of showers and thunderstorms. Lows in the lower 70s. Chance of rain 40%. Saturday, mostly cloudy in the morning, then becoming mostly sunny. A slight chance of showers and thunderstorms. Highs in the upper 80s. Saturday night, partly cloudy in the evening, then mostly cloudy with a slight chance of showers and thunderstorms after midnight. Lows around 70. Sunday, mostly cloudy in the morning, then becoming partly sunny. A slight chance of showers and thunderstorms. Highs in the middle 80s. The current time is 1:09 a.m. Central Daylight Time. This hazardous weather outlook is for portions of central Kansas, east central Kansas, north central Kansas, and northeast Kansas. For today and tonight, a heat advisory is in place for northeast, east central, central, and much of north central Kansas this afternoon and evening. Heat index values will likely range from 104 to 109 degrees. For Monday through Saturday, heat indices around or above 100 may continue through Wednesday, though confidence in heat is lower these days. This is NOAA Weather Radio Station WXK91 in Topeka. Now here is your National Weather Service forecast. Heat advisory in effect until 8 p.m. this evening. Tonight, partly cloudy this evening, then becoming mostly cloudy. Lows in the upper 70s.
South winds 10 to 15 miles per hour with gusts up to 30 miles per hour. Monday, mostly sunny with a chance of sprinkles. Hot with highs in the upper 90s. Southwest winds 10 to 15 miles per hour with gusts up to 25 miles per hour. Monday night, partly cloudy. A chance of sprinkles in the evening. Humid with lows in the upper 70s. South winds 10 to 15 miles per hour with gusts up to 30 miles per hour. Tuesday, sunny, hot with highs in the upper 90s. South winds 10 to 15 miles per hour with gusts up to 25 miles per hour. Tuesday night, partly cloudy. Humid with lows in the upper 70s. South winds 10 to 15 miles per hour with gusts up to 25 miles per hour. Wednesday, mostly sunny. Hot with highs in the upper 90s. Wednesday night, partly cloudy in the evening, then mostly cloudy with a chance of showers and thunderstorms after midnight. Lows in the middle 70s. Chance of rain 30%. Thursday, mostly cloudy in the morning, then becoming partly sunny. A slight chance of thunderstorms. A chance of showers, mainly in the morning. Highs around 90. Chance of rain 30%. Thursday night, mostly cloudy with a chance of showers and thunderstorms. Lows in the lower 70s. Chance of rain 50%. Friday, mostly cloudy in the morning, then becoming partly sunny. A slight chance of showers and thunderstorms. Highs in the upper 80s. Friday night, partly cloudy in the evening, then becoming mostly cloudy. A chance of showers and thunderstorms. Lows in lower 70s. Chance of rain 40%. Saturday, mostly cloudy in the morning, then becoming mostly sunny. A slight chance of showers and thunderstorms. Highs in the upper 80s. Saturday night, partly cloudy in the evening, then mostly cloudy with a slight chance of showers and thunderstorms after midnight. Lows around 70. Sunday, mostly cloudy in the morning, then becoming partly sunny. A slight chance of showers and thunderstorms. Highs in the middle 80s. This hazardous weather outlook is for portions of central Kansas, east central Kansas, north central Kansas, and northeast Kansas. For today and tonight, a heat advisory is in place for northeast, east central, central, and much of north central Kansas this afternoon and evening. Heat index values will likely range from 104 to 109 degrees. For Monday through Saturday, heat indices around or above 100 may continue through Wednesday, though confidence in heat is lower these days. This is NOAA Weather Radio Station WXK91 in Topeka. Here are the 1 a.m. conditions for the local area. At Topeka, it was mostly cloudy. The temperature was 86 degrees, the dew point 68, and the relative humidity was 54%. The wind was south at 12 miles an hour, gusting to 24. The pressure was 29.86 inches and rising. At Manhattan, it was partly cloudy. The temperature was 84 degrees, the dew point 64, and the relative humidity was 50%. The wind was southwest at 12 miles an hour, gusting to 22. Around the region, it was 75 at Concordia. At Springfield, it was clear, with a temperature of 79. It was partly cloudy, with a temperature of 81 at Emporia, 78 at Omaha, and 84 at Wichita. It was mostly cloudy, with a temperature of 84 at Lawrence, 87 at Kansas City, and 79 at Beatrice. Once again, at Manhattan, it was 84 degrees under partly cloudy skies. Once again, at Topeka, it was 86 degrees under mostly cloudy skies. Now here is your National Weather Service forecast. Heat advisory in effect until 8 p.m. this evening. Tonight, partly cloudy this evening, then becoming mostly cloudy. Lows in the upper 70s. South winds 10 to 15 miles per hour with gusts up to 30 miles per hour. Monday, mostly sunny with a chance of

sprinkles. Hot with highs in the upper 90s. Southwest winds 10 to 15 miles per hour with gusts up to 25 miles per hour. Monday night, partly cloudy. A chance of sprinkles in the evening. Humid with lows in the upper 70s. South winds 10 to 15 miles per hour with gusts up to 30 miles per hour. Tuesday, sunny, hot with highs in the upper 90s. South winds 10 to 15 miles per hour with gusts up to 25 miles per hour. Tuesday night, partly cloudy. Humid with lows in the upper 70s. South winds 10 to 15 miles per hour with gusts up to 25 miles per hour. Wednesday, mostly sunny. Hot with highs in the upper 90s. Wednesday night, partly cloudy in the evening, then mostly cloudy with a chance of showers and thunderstorms after midnight. Lows in the middle 70s. Chance of rain 30%. Thursday, mostly cloudy in the morning, then becoming partly sunny. A slight chance of thunderstorms. A chance of showers, mainly in the morning. Highs around 90. Chance of rain 30%. Thursday night, mostly cloudy with a chance of showers and thunderstorms. Lows in the lower 70s. Chance of rain 50%. Friday, mostly cloudy in the morning, then becoming partly sunny. A slight chance of showers and thunderstorms. Highs in the upper 80s. Friday night, partly cloudy in the evening, then becoming mostly cloudy. A chance of showers and thunderstorms. Lows in the lower 70s. Chance of rain 40%. Saturday, mostly cloudy in the morning, then becoming mostly sunny. A slight chance of showers and thunderstorms. Highs in the upper 80s. Saturday night, partly cloudy in the evening, then mostly cloudy with a slight chance of showers and thunderstorms after midnight. Lows around 70. Sunday, mostly cloudy in the morning, then becoming partly sunny. A slight chance of showers and thunderstorms. Highs in the middle 80s. This hazardous weather outlook is for portions of central Kansas, east central Kansas, north central Kansas, and northeast Kansas. For today and tonight, a heat advisory is in place for northeast, east central, central, and much of north central Kansas this afternoon and evening. Heat index values will likely range from 104 to 109 degrees. For Monday through Saturday, heat indices around or above 100 may continue through Wednesday, though confidence in heat is lower these days. This is NOAA Weather Radio Station WXK91 in Topeka. Here are the 1 a.m. conditions for the local area. At Topeka, it was mostly cloudy. The temperature was 86 degrees, the dew point 68, and the relative humidity was 54%. The wind was south at 12 miles an hour, gusting to 24. The pressure was 29.86 inches and rising. At Manhattan, it was partly cloudy. The temperature was 84 degrees, the dew point 64, and the relative humidity was 50%. The wind was southwest at 12 miles an hour, gusting to 22. Around the region, it was 75 at Concordia. At Springfield, it was clear, with a temperature of 79. It was partly cloudy, with a temperature of 81 at Emporia, 78 at Omaha, and 84 at Wichita. It was mostly cloudy, with a temperature of 84 at Lawrence, 87 at Kansas City, and 79 at Beatrice. Once again, at Manhattan, it was 84 degrees under partly cloudy skies. Once again, at Topeka, it was 86 degrees under mostly cloudy skies. Now here is your National Weather Service forecast. Heat advisory in effect until 8 p.m. this evening. Tonight, partly cloudy this evening, then becoming mostly cloudy. Lows in the upper 70s. South winds 10 to 15 miles per hour with gusts up to 30 miles per hour. Monday, mostly sunny with a chance of sprinkles. Hot with highs in the upper 90s. Southwest winds 10 to 15 miles per hour with gusts up to 25 miles

per hour. Monday night, partly cloudy. A chance of sprinkles in the evening. Humid with lows in the upper 70s. South winds 10 to 15 miles per hour with gusts up to 30 miles per hour. Tuesday, sunny, hot with highs in the upper 90s. South winds 10 to 15 miles per hour with gusts up to 25 miles per hour. Tuesday night, partly cloudy. Humid with lows in the upper 70s. South winds 10 to 15 miles per hour with gusts up to 25 miles per hour. Wednesday, mostly sunny. Hot with highs in the upper 90s. Wednesday night, partly cloudy in the evening, then mostly cloudy with a chance of showers and thunderstorms after midnight. Lows in the middle 70s. Chance of rain 30%. Thursday, mostly cloudy in the morning, then becoming partly sunny. A slight chance of thunderstorms. A chance of showers, mainly in the morning. Highs around 90. Chance of rain 30%. Thursday night, mostly cloudy with a chance of showers and thunderstorms. Lows in the lower 70s. Chance of rain 50%. Friday, mostly cloudy in the morning, then becoming partly sunny. A slight chance of showers and thunderstorms. Highs in the upper 80s. Friday night, partly cloudy in the evening, then becoming mostly cloudy. A chance of showers and thunderstorms. Lows in the lower 70s. Chance of rain 40%. Saturday, mostly cloudy in the morning, then becoming mostly sunny. A slight chance of showers and thunderstorms. Highs in the upper 80s. Saturday night, partly cloudy in the evening, then mostly cloudy with a slight chance of showers and thunderstorms after midnight. Lows around 70. Sunday, mostly cloudy in the morning, then becoming partly sunny. A slight chance of showers and thunderstorms. Highs in the middle 80s. This hazardous weather outlook is for portions of central Kansas, east central Kansas, north central Kansas, and northeast Kansas. For today and tonight, a heat advisory is in place for northeast, east central, central, and much of north central Kansas this afternoon and evening. Heat index values will likely range from 104 to 109 degrees. For Monday through Saturday, heat indices around or above 100 may continue through Wednesday, though confidence in heat is lower these days. This is NOAA Weather Radio Station WXK91 in Topeka. The current time is 1:23 a.m. Central Daylight Time. Here are the 1 a.m. conditions for the local area. At Topeka, it was mostly cloudy. The temperature was 86 degrees, the dew point 68. And the relative humidity was 54%. The wind was south at 12 miles an hour, gusting to 24. The pressure was 29.86 inches and rising. At Manhattan, it was partly cloudy. The temperature was 84 degrees, the dew point 64, and the relative humidity was 50%. The wind was southwest at 12 miles an hour, gusting to 22. Around the region, it was 75 at Concordia. At Springfield, it was clear, with a temperature of 79. It was partly cloudy, with a temperature of 81 at Emporia, 78 at Omaha, and 84 at Wichita. It was mostly cloudy, with a temperature of 84 at Lawrence, 87 at Kansas City, and 79 at Beatrice. Once again, at Manhattan, it was 84 degrees under partly cloudy skies. Once again, at Topeka, it was 86 degrees under mostly cloudy skies. Now here is your National Weather Service forecast. Heat advisory in effect until 8 p.m. this evening. Tonight, partly cloudy this evening, then becoming mostly cloudy. Lows in the upper 70s. South winds 10 to 15 miles per hour with gusts up to 30 miles per hour. Monday, mostly sunny with a chance of sprinkles. Hot with highs in the upper 90s. Southwest winds 10 to 15 miles per hour with gusts up to 25 miles per hour. Monday night, partly cloudy.

a chance of sprinkles in the evening. Humid with lows in the upper 70s. South winds 10 to 15 miles per hour with gusts up to 30 miles per hour. Tuesday, sunny, hot with highs in the upper 90s. South winds 10 to 15 miles per hour with gusts up to 25 miles per hour. Tuesday night, partly cloudy. Humid with lows in the upper 70s. South winds 10 to 15 miles per hour with gusts up to 25 miles per hour. Wednesday, mostly sunny. Hot with highs in the upper 90s. Wednesday night, partly cloudy in the evening, then mostly cloudy with a chance of showers and thunderstorms after midnight. Lows in the middle 70s. Chance of rain 30%. Thursday, mostly cloudy in the morning, then becoming partly sunny. A slight chance of thunderstorms. A chance of showers, mainly in the morning. Highs around 90. Chance of rain 30%. Thursday night, mostly cloudy with a chance of showers and thunderstorms. Lows in the lower 70s. Chance of rain 50%. Friday, mostly cloudy in the morning, then becoming partly sunny. A slight chance of showers and thunderstorms. Highs in the upper 80s. Friday night, partly cloudy in the evening, then becoming mostly cloudy. A chance of showers and thunderstorms. Lows in the lower 70s. Chance of rain 40%. Saturday, mostly cloudy in the morning, then becoming mostly sunny. A slight chance of showers and thunderstorms. Highs in the upper 80s. Saturday night, partly cloudy in the evening, then mostly cloudy with a slight chance of showers and thunderstorms after midnight. Lows around 70. Sunday, mostly cloudy in the morning, then becoming partly sunny. A slight chance of showers and thunderstorms. Highs in the middle 80s. This hazardous weather outlook is for portions of central Kansas, east central Kansas, north central Kansas, and northeast Kansas. For today and tonight, a heat advisory is in place for northeast, east central, central, and much of north central Kansas this afternoon and evening. Heat index values will likely range from 104 to 109 degrees. For Monday through Saturday, heat indices around or above 100 may continue through Wednesday, though confidence in heat is lower these days. This is NOAA Weather Radio Station WXK91 in Topeka. Here are the 1 a.m. conditions for the local area. At Topeka, it was mostly cloudy. The temperature was 86 degrees, the dew point 68, and the relative humidity was 54%. The wind was south at 12 miles an hour, gusting to 24. The pressure was 29.86 inches and rising. At Manhattan, it was partly cloudy. The temperature was 84 degrees, the dew point 64, and the relative humidity was 50%. The wind was southwest at 12 miles an hour, gusting to 22. Around the region, it was 75 at Concordia. At Springfield, it was clear, with a temperature of 79. It was partly cloudy, with a temperature of 81 at Emporia, 78 at Omaha, and 84 at Wichita. It was mostly cloudy, with a temperature of 84 at Lawrence, 87 at Kansas City, and 79 at Beatrice. Once again, at Manhattan, it was 84 degrees under partly cloudy skies. Once again, at Topeka, it was 86 degrees under mostly cloudy skies. Now here is your National Weather Service forecast. West of tonight, mostly cloudy. Lows in the upper 70s. South winds 10 to 15 miles per hour with gusts up to 30 miles per hour. Monday, partly sunny. A chance of sprinkles in the morning. Hot with highs in the middle 90s. Southwest winds 10 to 15 miles per hour with gusts up to 30 miles per hour. Monday night, partly cloudy. Humid with lows around 80. South winds 10 to 15 miles per hour with gusts up to 30 miles per hour. Tuesday, mostly sunny. Hot with highs in the upper 90s.
southwest winds 10 to 15 miles per hour with gusts up to 25 miles per hour. Tuesday night, partly cloudy. Humid with lows around 80. South winds 10 to 15 miles per hour with gusts up to 25 miles per hour. Wednesday, mostly sunny. Hot with highs in the upper 90s. Wednesday night and Thursday, mostly cloudy. A slight chance of showers and thunderstorms. Hot. Lows in the middle 70s. Highs in the middle 90s. Thursday night, partly cloudy in the evening, then becoming mostly cloudy. A chance of showers. A chance of thunderstorms, mainly in the evening. Lows in the lower 70s. Chance of rain 50%. Friday, mostly cloudy in the morning, then becoming mostly sunny. A slight chance of showers and thunderstorms. Highs in the lower 90s. Friday night, partly cloudy in the evening, then becoming mostly cloudy. A chance of showers and thunderstorms. Lows in the lower 70s. Chance of rain 40%. Saturday, mostly sunny. A slight chance of showers and thunderstorms in the morning. Highs around 90. Saturday night, partly cloudy. A chance of showers and thunderstorms after midnight. Lows in the lower 70s. Chance of rain 30%. Sunday, mostly cloudy in the morning, then becoming mostly sunny. A slight chance of showers and thunderstorms. Highs in the upper 80s. This hazardous weather outlook is for portions of central Kansas, east central Kansas, north central Kansas, and northeast Kansas. For today and tonight, a heat advisory is in place for northeast, east central, central, and much of north central Kansas this afternoon and evening. Heat index values will likely range from 104 to 109 degrees. For Monday through Saturday, heat indices around or above 100 may continue through Wednesday, though confidence in heat is lower these days. The Topeka, Kansas climate summary for yesterday, August 9, 2026. Yesterday's high temperature was 96 degrees. The normal high is 90. The record high is 110 degrees, which was set in 1934. Yesterday's low temperature was 75 degrees. The normal low is 68. The record low is 50 degrees, which was set in 1989. A trace of precipitation fell yesterday, which brings the monthly total to 0.26 inches. This is 0.99 inches below the normal amount of 1.25 inches for August. The total precipitation for the year now stands at 29.12 inches, which is 5.53 inch normal amount of 1.25 inches for August. The total precipitation for the year now stands at 29.12 inches, which is 5.53 inches above normal. Yesterday the maximum wind observed was 23 miles an hour from the south. The highest wind gust observed was 32 miles per hour from the south. The normal high temperature for today is 90 degrees, and the normal low is 68. The record high for today is 112, which occurred in 1934, and the record low is 51, which occurred in 1989. Sunrise today is at 6:31 a.m. and sunset is at 8:24 p.m. The Manhattan, Kansas climate summary for yesterday, August 9, 2026. Yesterday's high temperature was 97 degrees. The normal high is 91. Yesterday's low temperature was 77 degrees. The normal low is 67. A trace of precipitation fell yesterday, which brings the monthly total to 1.94 inches. This is 0.66 inches above the normal amount of 1.28 inches for August. The total precipitation for the year now stands at 22.45 inches, which is 1.11 inches above normal. Yesterday the maximum wind observed was 21 miles an hour from the south. The highest wind gust observed was 34 miles per hour from the south. The normal high temperature for today is 91 degrees, and the normal low is 67. Sunrise today is at 6:35 a.m. and sunset is at 8:28.

p.m. This is NOAA Weather Radio Station WXK91 in Topeka. Here are the 1 a.m. conditions for the local area. At Topeka, it was mostly cloudy. The temperature was 86 degrees, the dew point 68, and the relative humidity was 54%. The wind was south at 12 miles an hour, gusting to 24. The pressure was 29.86 inches and rising. At Manhattan, it was partly cloudy. The temperature was 84 degrees, the dew point 64, and the relative humidity was 50%. The wind was southwest at 12 miles an hour, gusting to 22. Around the region, it was 75 at Concordia. At Springfield, it was clear, with a temperature of 79. It was partly cloudy, with a temperature of 81 at Emporia, 78 at Omaha, and 84 at Wichita. It was mostly cloudy, with a temperature of 84 at Lawrence, 87 at Kansas City, and 79 at Beatrice. Once again, at Manhattan, it was 84 degrees under partly cloudy skies. Once again, at Topeka, it was 86 degrees under mostly cloudy skies. Now here is your National Weather Service forecast. West of tonight, mostly cloudy. Lows in the upper 70s. South winds 10 to 15 miles per hour with gusts up to 30 miles per hour. Monday, partly sunny. A chance of sprinkles in the morning. Hot with highs in the middle 90s. Southwest winds 10 to 15 miles per hour with gusts up to 30 miles per hour. Monday night, partly cloudy. Humid with lows around 80. South winds 10 to 15 miles per hour with gusts up to 30 miles per hour. Tuesday, mostly sunny. Hot with highs in the upper 90s. Southwest winds 10 to 15 miles per hour with gusts up to 25 miles per hour. Tuesday night, partly cloudy. Humid with lows around 80. South winds 10 to 15 miles per hour with gusts up to 25 miles per hour. Wednesday, mostly sunny. Hot with highs in the upper 90s. Wednesday night and Thursday, mostly cloudy. A slight chance of showers and thunderstorms. Hot. Lows in the middle 70s. Highs in the middle 90s. Thursday night, partly cloudy in the evening, then becoming mostly cloudy. A chance of showers. A chance of thunderstorms, mainly in the evening. Lows in the lower 70s. Chance of rain 50%. Friday, mostly cloudy in the morning, then becoming mostly sunny. A slight chance of showers and thunderstorms. Highs in the lower 90s. Friday night, partly cloudy in the evening, then becoming mostly cloudy. A chance of showers and thunderstorms. Lows in the lower 70s. Chance of rain 40%. Saturday, mostly sunny. A slight chance of showers and thunderstorms in the morning. Highs around 90. Saturday night, partly cloudy. A chance of showers and thunderstorms after midnight. Lows in the lower 70s. Chance of rain 30%. Sunday, mostly cloudy in the morning, then becoming mostly sunny. A slight chance of showers and thunderstorms. Highs in the upper 80s. 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The current time is 1:38 a.m. Central Daylight Time. This hazardous weather outlook is for portions of central Kansas, east central Kansas, north central Kansas, and northeast Kansas. For today and tonight, a heat advisory is in place for northeast, east central, central, and much of north central Kansas this afternoon and evening. Heat index values will likely range from 104 to 109 degrees. For Monday through Saturday, heat indices around or above 100 may continue through Wednesday, though confidence in heat is lower these days. The Topeka, Kansas climate summary for yesterday, August 9, 2026. Yesterday's high temperature was 96 degrees. The normal high is 90. The record high is 110 degrees, which was

was set in 1934. Yesterday's low temperature was 75 degrees. The normal low is 68. The record low is 50 degrees, which was set in 1989. A trace of precipitation fell yesterday, which brings the monthly total to 0.26 inches. This is 0.99 inches below the normal amount of 1.25 inches for August. The total precipitation for the year now stands at 29.12 inches, which is 5.53 inches above normal. Yesterday the maximum wind observed was 23 miles an hour from the south. The highest wind gust observed was 32 miles per hour from the south. The normal high temperature for today is 90 degrees, and the normal low is 68. The record high for today is 112, which occurred in 1934, and the record low is 51, which occurred in 1989. Sunrise today is at 6:31 a.m. and sunset is at 8:24 p.m. The Manhattan, Kansas climate summary for yesterday, August 9, 2026. Yesterday's high temperature was 97 degrees. The normal high is 91. Yesterday's low temperature was 77 degrees. The normal low is 67. A trace of precipitation fell yesterday, which brings the monthly total to 1.94 inches. This is 0.66 inches above the normal amount of 1.28 inches for August. The total precipitation for the year now stands at 22.45 inches, which is 1.11 inches above normal. Yesterday the maximum wind observed was 21 miles an hour from the south. The highest wind gust observed was 34 miles per hour from the south. The normal high temperature for today is 91 degrees, and the normal low is 67. Sunrise today is at 6:35 a.m. and sunset is at 8:28 p.m. This is NOAA Weather Radio Station WXK91 in Topeka. Here are the 1 a.m. conditions for the local area. At Topeka, it was mostly cloudy. The temperature was 86 degrees, the dew point 68, and the relative humidity was 54%. The wind was south at 12 miles an hour, gusting to 24. The pressure was 29.86 inches and rising. At Manhattan, it was partly cloudy. The temperature was 84 degrees, the dew point 64, and the relative humidity was 50%. The wind was southwest at 12 miles an hour, gusting to 22. Around the region, it was 75 at Concordia. At Springfield, it was clear, with a temperature of 79. It was partly cloudy, with a temperature of 81 at Emporia, 78 at Omaha, and 84 at Wichita. It was mostly cloudy, with a temperature of 84 at Lawrence, 87 at Kansas City, and 79 at Beatrice. Once again, at Manhattan, it was 84 degrees under partly cloudy skies. Once again, at Topeka, it was 86 degrees under mostly cloudy skies. Now here is your National Weather Service forecast. West of tonight, mostly cloudy. Lows in the up 70s. South winds 10 to 15 miles per hour with gusts up to 30 miles per hour. Monday, partly sunny. A chance of sprinkles in the morning. Hot with highs in the middle 90s. Southwest winds 10 to 15 miles per hour with gusts up to 30 miles per hour. Monday night, partly cloudy. Humid with lows around 80. South winds 10 to 15 miles per hour with gusts up to 30 miles per hour. Tuesday, mostly sunny. Hot with highs in the upper 90s. Southwest winds 10 to 15 miles per hour with gusts up to 25 miles per hour. Tuesday night, partly cloudy. Humid with lows around 80. South winds 10 to 15 miles per hour with gusts up to 25 miles per hour. Wednesday, mostly sunny. Hot with highs in the upper 90s. Wednesday night and Thursday, mostly cloudy. A slight chance of showers and thunderstorms. Hot. Lows in the middle 70s. Highs in the middle 90s.
Thursday night, partly cloudy in the evening, then becoming

Sunday, mostly cloudy in the morning, then becoming mostly sunny. A slight chance of showers and thunderstorms. Highs in the upper 80s. This hazardous weather outlook is for portions of central Kansas, east central Kansas, north central Kansas, and northeast Kansas. For today and tonight, a heat advisory is in place for northeast, east central, central, and much of north central Kansas this afternoon and evening. Heat index values will likely range from 104 to 109 degrees. For Monday through Saturday, heat indices around or above 100 may continue through Wednesday, though confidence in heat is lower these days. The Topeka, Kansas climate summary for yesterday, August 9, 2026. Yesterday's high temperature was 96 degrees. The normal high is 90. The record high is 110 degrees, which was set in 1934. Yesterday's low temperature was 75 degrees. The normal low is 68. The record low is 50 degrees, which was set in 1989. A trace of precipitation fell yesterday, which brings the monthly total to 0.26 inches. This is 0.99 inches below the normal amount of 1.25 inches for August. The total precipitation for the year now stands at 29.12 inches, which is 5.53 inches above normal. Yesterday the maximum wind observed was 23 miles an hour from the south. The highest wind gust observed was 32 miles per hour from the south. The normal high temperature for today is 90 degrees, and the normal low is 68. The record high for today is 112, which occurred in 1934, and the record low is 51, which occurred in 1989. Sunrise today is at 6:31 a.m. and sunset is at 8:24 p.m. The Manhattan, Kansas climate summary for yesterday, August 9, 2026. Yesterday's high temperature was 97 degrees. The normal high is 91. Yesterday's low temperature was 77 degrees. The normal low is 67. A trace of precipitation fell yesterday, which brings the monthly total to 1.94 inches. This is 0.66 inches above the normal amount of 1.28 inches for August. The total precipitation for the year now stands at 22.45 inches, which is 1.11 inches above normal. Yesterday the maximum wind observed was 21 miles an hour from the south. The highest wind gust observed was 34 miles per hour from the south. The normal high temperature for today is 91 degrees. And the normal low is 67. Sunrise today is at 6:35 a.m. and sunset is at 8:28 p.m. This is NOAA Weather Radio Station WXK91 in Topeka. Here are the 1 a.m. conditions for the local area. At Topeka, it was mostly cloudy. The temperature was 86 degrees, the dew point 68, and the relative humidity was 54%. The wind was south at 12 miles an hour, gusting to 24. The pressure was 29.86 inches and rising. At Manhattan, it was partly cloudy. The temperature was 84 degrees, the dew point 64, and the relative humidity was 50%. The wind was southwest at 12 miles an hour, gusting to 22. Around the region, it was 75 at Concordia. At Springfield, it was clear, with a temperature of 79. It was partly cloudy, with a temperature of 81 at Emporia, 78 at Omaha, and 84 at Wichita. It was mostly cloudy, with a temperature of 84 at Lawrence, 87 at Kansas City, and 79 at Beatrice. Once again, at Manhattan, it was 84 degrees under partly cloudy skies. Once again, at Topeka, it was 86 degrees under mostly cloudy skies. Now here is your National Weather Service forecast. West of tonight, mostly cloudy. Lows in the upper 70s. South winds 10 to 15 miles per hour with gusts up to 30 miles per hour. Monday, partly sunny. A chance of sprinkles in the morning. Hot with highs in the middle 90s.
southwest winds 10 to 15 miles per hour.

gusts up to 30 miles per hour. Monday night, partly cloudy. Humid with lows around 80. South winds 10 to 15 miles per hour with gusts up to 30 miles per hour. Tuesday, mostly sunny. Hot with highs in the upper 90s. Southwest winds 10 to 15 miles per hour with gusts up to 25 miles per hour. Tuesday night, partly cloudy. Humid with lows around 80. South winds 10 to 15 miles per hour with gusts up to 25 miles per hour. Wednesday, mostly sunny. Hot with highs in the upper 90s. Wednesday night and Thursday, mostly cloudy. A slight chance of showers and thunderstorms. Hot. Lows in the middle 70s. Highs in the middle 90s. Thursday night, partly cloudy in the evening, then becoming mostly cloudy. A chance of showers. A chance of thunderstorms, mainly in the evening. Lows in the lower 70s. Chance of rain 50%. Friday, mostly cloudy in the morning, then becoming mostly sunny. A slight chance of showers and thunderstorms. Highs in the lower 90s. Friday night, partly cloudy in the evening, then becoming mostly cloudy. A chance of showers and thunderstorms. Lows in the lower 70s. Chance of rain 40%. Saturday, mostly sunny. A slight chance of showers and thunderstorms in the morning. Highs around 90. Saturday night, partly cloudy. A chance of showers and thunderstorms after midnight. Lows in the lower 70s. Chance of rain 30%. Sunday, mostly cloudy in the morning, then becoming mostly sunny. A slight chance of showers and thunderstorms. Highs in the upper 80s. The current time is 1:53 a.m. Central Daylight Time. This hazardous weather outlook is for portions of central Kansas, east central Kansas, north central Kansas, and northeast Kansas. For today and tonight, a heat advisory is in place for northeast, east central, central, and much of north central Kansas this afternoon and evening. Heat index values will likely range from 104 to 109 degrees. For Monday through Saturday, heat indices around or above 100 may continue through Wednesday, though confidence in heat is lower these days. The Topeka, Kansas climate summary for yesterday, August 9, 2026. Yesterday's high temperature was 96 degrees. The normal high is 90. The record high is 110 degrees, which was set in 1934. Yesterday's low temperature was 75 degrees. The normal low is 68. The record low is 50 degrees, which was set in 1989. A trace of precipitation fell yesterday, which brings the monthly total to 0.26 inches. This is 0.99 inches below the normal amount of 1.25 inches for August. The total precipitation for the year now stands at 29.12 inches, which is 5.53 inches above normal. Yesterday the maximum wind observed was 23 miles an hour from the south. The highest wind gust observed was 32 miles per hour from the south. The normal high temperature for today is 90 degrees, and the normal low is 68. The record high for today is 112, which occurred in 1934, and the record low is 51, which occurred in 1989. Sunrise today is at 6:31 a.m. and sunset is at 8:24 p.m. The Manhattan, Kansas climate summary for yesterday, August 9, 2026. Yesterday's high temperature was 97 degrees. The normal high is 91. Yesterday's low temperature was 77 degrees. The normal low is 67. A trace of precipitation fell yesterday, which brings the monthly total to 1.94 inches. This is 0.66 inches above the normal amount of 1.28 inches for August. The total precipitation for the year now stands at 22.45 inches, which is 1.11 inches above normal. Yesterday the maximum wind observed was 21 miles an hour from the south. The highest wind gust observed

observed was 34 miles per hour from the south. The normal high temperature for today is 91 degrees, and the normal low is 67. Sunrise today is at 6:35 a.m. and sunset is at 8:28 p.m. This is NOAA Weather Radio Station WXK91 in Topeka. Here are the 1 a.m. conditions for the local area. At Topeka, it was mostly cloudy. The temperature was 86 degrees, the dew point 68, and the relative humidity was 54%. The wind was south at 12 miles an hour, gusting to 24. The pressure was 29.86 inches and rising. At Manhattan, it was partly cloudy. The temperature was 84 degrees, the dew point 64, and the relative humidity was 50%. The wind was southwest at 12 miles an hour, gusting to 22. Around the region, it was 75 at Concordia. At Springfield, it was clear, with a temperature of 79. It was partly cloudy, with a temperature of 81 at Emporia, 78 at Omaha, and 84 at Wichita. It was mostly cloudy, with a temperature of 84 at Lawrence, 87 at Kansas City, and 79 at Beatrice. Once again, at Manhattan, it was 84 degrees under partly cloudy skies. Once again, at Topeka, it was 86 degrees under mostly cloudy skies. Now here is your National Weather Service forecast. West of tonight, mostly cloudy. Lows in the upper 70s. South winds 10 to 15 miles per hour with gusts up to 30 miles per hour. Monday, partly sunny. A chance of sprinkles in the morning. Hot with highs in the middle 90s. Southwest winds 10 to 15 miles per hour with gusts up to 30 miles per hour. Monday night, partly cloudy. Humid with lows around 80. South winds 10 to 15 miles per hour with gusts up to 30 miles per hour. Tuesday, mostly sunny. Hot with highs in the upper 90s. Southwest winds 10 to 15 miles per hour with gusts up to 25 miles per hour. Tuesday night, partly cloudy. Humid with lows around 80. South winds 10 to 15 miles per hour with gusts up to 25 miles per hour. Wednesday, mostly sunny. Hot with highs in the upper 90s. Wednesday night and Thursday, mostly cloudy. A slight chance of showers and thunderstorms. Hot. Lows in the middle 70s. Highs in the middle 90s. Thursday night, partly cloudy in the evening, then becoming mostly cloudy. A chance of showers. A chance of thunderstorms, mainly in the evening. Lows in the lower 70s. Chance of rain 50%. Friday, mostly cloudy in the morning, then becoming mostly sunny. A slight chance of showers and thunderstorms. Highs in the lower 90s. Friday night, partly cloudy in the evening, then becoming mostly cloudy. A chance of showers and thunderstorms. Lows in the lower 70s. Chance of rain 40%. Saturday, mostly sunny. A slight chance of showers and thunderstorms in the morning. Highs around 90. Saturday night, partly cloudy. A chance of showers and thunderstorms after midnight. Lows in the lower 70s. Chance of rain 30%. Sunday, mostly cloudy in the morning, then becoming mostly sunny. A slight chance of showers and thunderstorms. Highs in the upper 80s. This hazardous weather outlook is for portions of central Kansas, east central Kansas, north central Kansas, and northeast Kansas. For today and tonight, a heat advisory is in place for northeast, east central, central, and much of north central Kansas this afternoon and evening. Heat index values will likely range from 104 to 109 degrees. For Monday through Saturday, heat indices around or above 100 may continue through Wednesday, though confidence in heat is lower these days. The Topeka, Kansas climate summary for yesterday, August 9, 2026. Yesterday's high temperature was 96 degrees.
The normal high is

90. The record high is 110 degrees, which was set in 1934. Yesterday's low temperature was 75 degrees. The normal low is 68. The record low is 50 degrees, which was set in 1989. A trace of precipitation fell yesterday, which brings the monthly total to 0.26 inches. This is 0.99 inches below the normal amount of 1.25 inches for August. The total precipitation for the year now stands at 29.12 inches, which is 5.53 inches above normal. Yesterday the maximum wind observed was 23 miles an hour from the south. The highest wind gust observed was 32 miles per hour from the south. The normal high temperature for today is 90 degrees, and the normal low is 68. The record high for today is 112, which occurred in 1934, and the record low is 51, which occurred in 1989. Sunrise today is at 6:31 a.m. and sunset is at 8:24 p.m. The Manhattan, Kansas climate summary for yesterday, August 9, 2026. Yesterday's high temperature was 97 degrees. The normal high is 91. Yesterday's low temperature was 77 degrees. The normal low is 67. A trace of precipitation fell yesterday, which brings the monthly total to 1.94 inches. This is 0.66 inches above the normal amount of 1.28 inches for August. The total precipitation for the year now stands at 22.45 inches, which is 1.11 inches above normal. Yesterday the maximum wind observed was 21 miles an hour from the south. The highest wind gust observed was 34 miles per hour from the south. The normal high temperature for today is 91 degrees, and the normal low is 67. Sunrise today is at 6:35 a.m. and sunset is at 8:28 p.m. This is NOAA Weather Radio Station WXK91 in Topeka. Here are the 1 a.m. conditions for the local area. At Topeka, it was mostly cloudy. The temperature was 86 degrees, the dew point 68, and the relative humidity was 54%. The wind was south at 12 miles an hour, gusting to 24. The pressure was 29.86 inches and rising. At Manhattan, it was partly cloudy. The temperature was 84 degrees, the dew point 64, and the relative humidity was 50%. The wind was southwest at 12 miles an hour, gusting to 22. Around the region, it was 75 at Concordia. At Springfield, it was clear, with a temperature of 79. It was partly cloudy, with a temperature of 81 at Emporia, 78 at Omaha, and 84 at Wichita. It was mostly cloudy, with a temperature of 84 at Lawrence, 87 at Kansas City, and 79 at Beatrice. Once again, at Manhattan, it was 84 degrees under partly cloudy skies. Once again, at Topeka, it was 86 degrees under mostly cloudy skies. Now here is your National Weather Service forecast. West of tonight, mostly cloudy. Lows in the upper 70s. South winds 10 to 15 miles per hour with gusts up to 30 miles per hour. Monday, partly sunny. A chance of sprinkles in the morning. Hot with highs in the middle 90s. Southwest winds 10 to 15 miles per hour with gusts up to 30 miles per hour. Monday night, partly cloudy. Humid with lows around 80. South winds 10 to 15 miles per hour with gusts up to 30 miles per hour. Tuesday, mostly sunny. Hot with highs in the upper 90s. Southwest winds 10 to 15 miles per hour with gusts up to 25 miles per hour. Tuesday night, partly cloudy. Humid with lows around 80. South winds 10 to 15 miles per hour with gusts up to 25 miles per hour. Wednesday, mostly sunny. Hot with highs in the upper 90s. Wednesday night and Thursday, mostly cloudy. A slight chance of showers and thunderstorms. Hot. Lows in the middle 70s. Highs in the middle 90s.

Thursday night, partly cloudy in the evening, then becoming mostly cloudy. A chance of showers. A chance of thunderstorms, mainly in the evening. Lows in the lower 70s. Chance of rain 50%. Friday, mostly cloudy in the morning, then becoming mostly sunny. A slight chance of showers and thunderstorms. Highs in the lower 90s. Friday night, partly cloudy in the evening, then becoming mostly cloudy. A chance of showers and thunderstorms. Lows in the lower 70s. Chance of rain 40%. Saturday, mostly sunny. A slight chance of showers and thunderstorms in the morning. Highs around 90. Saturday night, partly cloudy. A chance of showers and thunderstorms after midnight. Lows in the lower 70s. Chance of rain 30%. Sunday, mostly cloudy in the morning, then becoming mostly sunny. A slight chance of showers and thunderstorms. Highs in the upper 80s. This hazardous weather outlook is for portions of central Kansas, east central Kansas, north central Kansas, and northeast Kansas. For today and tonight, a heat advisory is in place for northeast, east central, central, and much of north central Kansas this afternoon and evening. Heat index values will likely range from 104 to 109 degrees. For Monday through Saturday, heat indices around or above 100 may continue through Wednesday, though confidence in heat is lower these days. The Topeka, Kansas climate summary for yesterday, August 9, 2026. Yesterday's high temperature was 96 degrees. The normal high is 90. The record high is 110 degrees, which was set in 1934. Yesterday's low temperature was 75 degrees. The normal low is 68. The record low is 50 degrees, which was set in 1989. A trace of precipitation fell yesterday, which brings the monthly total to 0.26 inches. This is 0.99 inches below the normal amount of 1.25 inches for August. The total precipitation for the year now stands at 29.12 inches, which is 5.53 inches above normal. Yesterday the maximum wind observed was 23 miles an hour from the south. The highest wind gust observed was 32 miles per hour from the south. The normal high temperature for today is 90 degrees, and the normal low is 68. The record high for today is 112, which occurred in 1934, and the record low is 51, which occurred in 1989. Sunrise today is at 6:31 a.m. and sunset is at 8:24 p.m. The current time is 2:09 a.m. Central Daylight Time. The Manhattan, Kansas climate summary for yesterday, August 9, 2026. Yesterday's high temperature was 97 degrees. The normal high is 91. Yesterday's low temperature was 77 degrees. The normal low is 67. A trace of precipitation fell yesterday, which brings the monthly total to 1.94 inches. This is 0.66 inches above the normal amount of 1.28 inches for August. The total precipitation for the year now stands at 22.45 inches, which is 1.11 inches above normal. Yesterday the maximum wind observed was 21 miles an hour from the south. The highest wind gust observed was 34 miles per hour from the south. The normal high temperature for today is 91 degrees, and the normal low is 67. Sunrise today is at 6:35 a.m. and sunset is at 8:28 p.m. This is NOAA Weather Radio Station WXK91 in Topeka. Now here is your National Weather Service forecast. West of tonight, mostly cloudy. Lows in the upper 70s. South winds 10 to 15 miles per hour with gusts up to 30 miles per hour. Monday, partly sunny. A chance of sprinkles in the morning. Hot with highs in the middle 90s. Southwest winds 10 to 15 miles per hour with gusts up to 30 miles per hour. Monday night, partly cloudy. Humid with lows around 80.
south winds 10 to 15 miles per hour with gusts up to 30 miles per hour. Tuesday, mostly sunny. Hot with highs in the upper 90s. Southwest winds 10 to 15 miles per hour with gusts up to 25 miles per hour. Tuesday night, partly cloudy. Humid with lows around 80. South winds 10 to 15 miles per hour with gusts up to 25 miles per hour. Wednesday, mostly sunny. Hot with highs in the upper 90s. Wednesday night and Thursday, mostly cloudy. A slight chance of showers and thunderstorms. Hot. Lows in the middle 70s. Highs in the middle 90s. Thursday night, partly cloudy in the evening, then becoming mostly cloudy. A chance of showers. A chance of thunderstorms, mainly in the evening. Lows in the lower 70s. Chance of rain 50%. Friday, mostly cloudy in the morning, then becoming mostly sunny. A slight chance of showers and thunderstorms. Highs in the lower 90s. Friday night, partly cloudy in the evening, then becoming mostly cloudy. A chance of showers and thunderstorms. Lows in the lower 70s. Chance of rain 40%. Saturday, mostly sunny. A slight chance of showers and thunderstorms in the morning. Highs around 90. Saturday night, partly cloudy. A chance of showers and thunderstorms after midnight. Lows in the lower 70s. Chance of rain 30%. Sunday, mostly cloudy in the morning, then becoming mostly sunny. A slight chance of showers and thunderstorms. Highs in the upper 80s. This hazardous weather outlook is for portions of central Kansas, east central Kansas, north central Kansas, and northeast Kansas. For today and tonight, a heat advisory is in place for northeast, east central, central, and much of north central Kansas this afternoon and evening. Heat index values will likely range from 104 to 109 degrees. For Monday through Saturday, heat indices around or above 100 may continue through Wednesday, though confidence in heat is lower these days. The Topeka, Kansas climate summary for yesterday, August 9, 2026. Yesterday's high temperature was 96 degrees. The normal high is 90. The record high is 110 degrees, which was set in 1934. Yesterday's low temperature was 75 degrees. The normal low is 68. The record low is 50 degrees, which was set in 1989. A trace of precipitation fell yesterday, which brings the monthly total to 0.26 inches. This is 0.99 inches below the normal amount of 1.25 inches for August. The total precipitation for the year now stands at 29.12 inches, which is 5.53 inches above normal. Yesterday the maximum wind observed was 23 miles an hour from the south. The highest wind gust observed was 32 miles per hour from the south. The normal high temperature for today is 90 degrees, and the normal low is 68. The record high for today is 112, which occurred in 1934, and the record low is 51, which occurred in 1989. Sunrise today is at 6:31 a.m. and sunset is at 8:24 p.m. The Manhattan, Kansas climate summary for yesterday, August 9, 2026. Yesterday's high temperature was 97 degrees. The normal high is 91. Yesterday's low temperature was 77 degrees. The normal low is 67. A trace of precipitation fell yesterday, which brings the monthly total to 1.94 inches. This is 0.66 inches above the normal amount of 1.28 inches for August. The total precipitation for the year now stands at 22.45 inches, which is 1.11 inches above normal. Yesterday the maximum wind observed was 21 miles an hour from the south. The highest wind gust observed was 34 miles per hour from the south. The normal high temperature for today is 91 degrees, and the normal low is 67.
Sunrise today is at 6:35 a.m. and sunset is at 8:28 p.m. This is NOAA Weather Radio Station WXK91 in Topeka. Here are the 2 a.m. conditions for the local area. At Topeka, it was mostly cloudy. The temperature was 85 degrees, the dew point 68, and the relative humidity was 56%. The wind was south at 14 miles an hour, gusting to 23. The pressure was 29.86 inches and steady. At Manhattan, it was partly cloudy. The temperature was 83 degrees, the dew point 64, and the relative humidity was 52%. The wind was southwest at 13 miles an hour. Around the region, at Kansas City, thunder was reported, with a temperature of 88. It was 91 at Concordia. At Springfield, it was clear, with a temperature of 77. It was partly cloudy, with a temperature of 81 at Emporia, 76 at Omaha, and 81 at Wichita. It was mostly cloudy, with a temperature of 84 at Lawrence, and 81 at Beatrice. Once again, at Manhattan, it was 83 degrees under partly cloudy skies. Once again, at Topeka, it was 85 degrees under mostly cloudy skies. Now here is your National Weather Service forecast. West of tonight, mostly cloudy. Lows in the upper 70s. South winds 10 to 15 miles per hour with gusts up to 30 miles per hour. Monday, partly sunny. A chance of sprinkles in the morning. Hot with highs in the middle 90s. Southwest winds 10 to 15 miles per hour with gusts up to 30 miles per hour. Monday night, partly cloudy. Humid with lows around 80. South winds 10 to 15 miles per hour with gusts up to 30 miles per hour. Tuesday, mostly sunny. Hot with highs in the upper 90s. Southwest winds 10 to 15 miles per hour with gusts up to 25 miles per hour. Tuesday night, partly cloudy. Humid with lows around 80. South winds 10 to 15 miles per hour with gusts up to 25 miles per hour. Wednesday, mostly sunny. Hot with highs in the upper 90s. Wednesday night and Thursday, mostly cloudy. A slight chance of showers and thunderstorms. Hot. Lows in the middle 70s. Highs in the middle 90s. Thursday night, partly cloudy in the evening, then becoming mostly cloudy. A chance of showers. A chance of thunderstorms, mainly in the evening. Lows in the lower 70s. Chance of rain 50%. Friday, mostly cloudy in the morning, then becoming mostly sunny. A slight chance of showers and thunderstorms. Highs in the lower 90s. Friday night, partly cloudy in the evening, then becoming mostly cloudy. A chance of showers and thunderstorms. Lows in the lower 70s. Chance of rain 40%. Saturday, mostly sunny. A slight chance of showers and thunderstorms in the morning. Highs around 90. Saturday night, partly cloudy. A chance of showers and thunderstorms after midnight. Lows in the lower 70s. Chance of rain 30%. Sunday, mostly cloudy in the morning, then becoming mostly sunny. A slight chance of showers and thunderstorms. Highs in the upper 80s. This hazardous weather outlook is for portions of central Kansas, east central Kansas, north central Kansas, and northeast Kansas. For today and tonight, a heat advisory is in place for northeast, east central, central, and much of north central Kansas this afternoon and evening. Heat index values will likely range from 104 to 109 degrees. For Monday through Saturday, heat indices around or above 100 may continue through Wednesday, though confidence in heat is lower these days. The Topeka, Kansas climate summary for yesterday, August 9, 2026. Yesterday's high temperature was 96 degrees. The normal high is 90. The record high is 110 degrees, which was set in 1934.
Yesterday's low temperature was 75 degrees. The normal low is 68.

record low is 50 degrees, which was set in 1989. A trace of precipitation fell yesterday, which brings the monthly total to 0.26 inches. This is 0.99 inches below the normal amount of 1.25 inches for August. The total precipitation for the year now stands at 29.12 inches, which is 5.53 inches above normal. Yesterday the maximum wind observed was 23 miles an hour from the south. The highest wind gust observed was 32 miles per hour from the south. The normal high temperature for today is 90 degrees, and the normal low is 68. The record high for today is 112, which occurred in 1934, and the record low is 51, which occurred in 1989. Sunrise today is at 6:31 a.m. and sunset is at 8:24 p.m. The Manhattan, Kansas climate summary for yesterday, August 9, 2026. Yesterday's high temperature was 97 degrees. The normal high is 91. Yesterday's low temperature was 77 degrees. The normal low is 67. A trace of precipitation fell yesterday, which brings the monthly total to 1.94 inches. This is 0.66 inches above the normal amount of 1.28 inches for August. The total precipitation for the year now stands at 22.45 inches, which is 1.11 inches above normal. Yesterday the maximum wind observed was 21 miles an hour from the south. The highest wind gust observed was 34 miles per hour from the south. The normal high temperature for today is 91 degrees. And the normal low is 67. Sunrise today is at 6:35 a.m. and sunset is at 8:28 p.m. This is NOAA Weather Radio Station WXK91 in Topeka. Here are the 2 a.m. conditions for the local area. At Topeka, it was mostly cloudy. The temperature was 85 degrees, the dew point 68, and the relative humidity was 56%. The wind was south at 14 miles an hour, gusting to 23. The pressure was 29.86 inches and steady. At Manhattan, it was partly cloudy. The temperature was 83 degrees, the dew point 64, and the relative humidity was 52%. The wind was southwest at 13 miles an hour. Around the region, at Kansas City, thunder was reported, with a temperature of 88. It was 91 at Concordia. At Springfield, it was clear, with a temperature of 77. It was partly cloudy, with a temperature of 81 at Emporia, 76 at Omaha, and 81 at Wichita. It was mostly cloudy, with a temperature of 84 at Lawrence, and 81 at Beatrice. Once again, at Manhattan, it was 83 degrees under partly cloudy skies. Once again, at Topeka, it was 85 degrees under mostly cloudy skies. The current time is 2:24 a.m. Central Daylight Time. Now here is your National Weather Service forecast. West of tonight, mostly cloudy. Lows in the upper 70s. South winds 10 to 15 miles per hour with gusts up to 30 miles per hour. Monday, partly sunny. A chance of sprinkles in the morning. Hot with highs in the middle 90s. Southwest winds 10 to 15 miles per hour with gusts up to 30 miles per hour. Monday night, partly cloudy. Humid with lows around 80. South winds 10 to 15 miles per hour with gusts up to 30 miles per hour. Tuesday, mostly sunny. Hot with highs in the upper 90s. Southwest winds 10 to 15 miles per hour with gusts up to 25 miles per hour. Tuesday night, partly cloudy. Humid with lows around 80. South winds 10 to 15 miles per hour with gusts up to 25 miles per hour. Wednesday, mostly sunny. Hot with highs in the upper 90s. Wednesday night and Thursday, mostly cloudy. A slight chance of showers and thunderstorms. Hot. Lows in the middle 70s. Highs in the middle 90s. Thursday night, partly cloudy in the evening, then becoming mostly cloudy.

A chance of showers. A chance of thunderstorms, mainly in the evening. Lows in the lower 70s. Chance of rain 50%. Friday, mostly cloudy in the morning, then becoming mostly sunny. A slight chance of showers and thunderstorms. Highs in the lower 90s. Friday night, partly cloudy in the evening, then becoming mostly cloudy. A chance of showers and thunderstorms. Lows in the lower 70s. Chance of rain 40%. Saturday, mostly sunny. A slight chance of showers and thunderstorms in the morning. Highs around 90. Saturday night, partly cloudy. A chance of showers and thunderstorms after midnight. Lows in the lower 70s. Chance of rain 30%. Sunday, mostly cloudy in the morning, then becoming mostly sunny. A slight chance of showers and thunderstorms. Highs in the upper 80s. This hazardous weather outlook is for portions of central Kansas, east central Kansas, north central Kansas, and northeast Kansas. For today and tonight, a heat advisory is in place for northeast, east central, central, and much of north central Kansas this afternoon and evening. Heat index values will likely range from 104 to 109 degrees. For Monday through Saturday, heat indices around or above 100 may continue through Wednesday, though confidence in heat is lower these days. The Topeka, Kansas climate summary for yesterday, August 9, 2026. Yesterday's high temperature was 96 degrees. The normal high is 90. The record high is 110 degrees, which was set in 1934. Yesterday's low temperature was 75 degrees. The normal low is 68. The record low is 50 degrees, which was set in 1989. A trace of precipitation fell yesterday, which brings the monthly total to 0.26 inches. This is 0.99 inches below the normal amount of 1.25 inches for August. The total precipitation for the year now stands at 29.12 inches, which is 5.53 inches above normal. Yesterday the maximum wind observed was 23 miles an hour from the south. The highest wind gust observed was 32 miles per hour from the south. The normal high temperature for today is 90 degrees, and the normal low is 68. The record high for today is 112, which occurred in 1934, and the record low is 51, which occurred in 1989. Sunrise today is at 6:31 a.m. and sunset is at 8:24 p.m. The Manhattan, Kansas climate summary for yesterday, August 9, 2026. Yesterday's high temperature was 97 degrees. The normal high is 91. Yesterday's low temperature was 77 degrees. The normal low is 67. A trace of precipitation fell yesterday, which brings the monthly total to 1.94 inches. This is 0.66 inches above the normal amount of 1.28 inches for August. The total precipitation for the year now stands at 22.45 inches, which is 1.11 inches above normal. Yesterday the maximum wind observed was 21 miles an hour from the south. The highest wind gust observed was 34 miles per hour from the south. The normal high temperature for today is 91 degrees, and the normal low is 67. Sunrise today is at 6:35 a.m. and sunset is at 8:28 p.m. This is NOAA Weather Radio Station WXK91 in Topeka. Here are the two a.m. conditions for the local area. At Topeka, it was mostly cloudy. The temperature was 85 degrees, the dew point 68, and the relative humidity was 56%. The wind was south at 14 miles an hour, gusting to 23. The pressure was 29.86 inches and steady. At Manhattan, it was partly cloudy. The temperature was 83 degrees, the dew point 64, and the relative humidity was 52%. The wind was southwest at 13 miles an hour. Around the region, at Kansas City, thunder was reported, with a temperature of 88. It was 91 at Concordia.
At Springfield, it was clear, with a temperature of 77. It was partly cloudy, with a temperature of 81 at Emporia, 76 at Omaha, and 81 at Wichita. It was mostly cloudy, with a temperature of 84 at Lawrence, and 81 at Beatrice. Once again, at Manhattan, it was 83 degrees under partly cloudy skies. Once again, at Topeka, it was 85 degrees under mostly cloudy skies. Now here is your National Weather Service forecast. West of tonight, mostly cloudy. Lows in the upper 70s. South winds 10 to 15 miles per hour with gusts up to 30 miles per hour. Monday, partly sunny. A chance of sprinkles in the morning. Hot with highs in the middle 90s. Southwest winds 10 to 15 miles per hour with gusts up to 30 miles per hour. Monday night, partly cloudy. Humid with lows around 80. South winds 10 to 15 miles per hour with gusts up to 30 miles per hour. Tuesday, mostly sunny. Hot with highs in the upper 90s. Southwest winds 10 to 15 miles per hour with gusts up to 25 miles per hour. Tuesday night, partly cloudy. Humid with lows around 80. South winds 10 to 15 miles per hour with gusts up to 25 miles per hour. Wednesday, mostly sunny. Hot with highs in the upper 90s. Wednesday night and Thursday, mostly cloudy. A slight chance of showers and thunderstorms. Hot. Lows in the middle 70s. Highs in the middle 90s. Thursday night, partly cloudy in the evening, then becoming mostly cloudy. A chance of showers. A chance of thunderstorms, mainly in the evening. Lows in the lower 70s. Chance of rain 50%. Friday, mostly cloudy in the morning, then becoming mostly sunny. A slight chance of showers and thunderstorms. Highs in the lower 90s. Friday night, partly cloudy in the evening, then becoming mostly cloudy. A chance of showers, slight chance of showers and thunderstorms. Highs in the lower 90s. Friday night, partly cloudy in the evening, then becoming mostly cloudy. A chance of showers and thunderstorms. Lows in the lower 70s. Chance of rain 40%. Saturday, mostly sunny. A slight chance of showers and thunderstorms in the morning. Highs around 90. Saturday night, partly cloudy. A chance of showers and thunderstorms after midnight. Lows in the lower 70s. Chance of rain 30%. Sunday, mostly cloudy in the morning, then becoming mostly sunny. A slight chance of showers and thunderstorms. Highs in the upper 80s. The Topeka, Kansas climate summary for yesterday, August 9, 2026. Yesterday's high temperature was 96 degrees. The normal high is 90. The record high is 110 degrees, which was set in 1934. Yesterday's low temperature was 75 degrees. The normal low is 68. The record low is 50 degrees, which was set in 1989. A trace of precipitation fell yesterday, which brings the monthly total to 0.26 inches. This is 0.99 inches below the normal amount of 1.25 inches for August. The total precipitation for the year now stands at 29.12 inches, which is 5.53 inches above normal. Yesterday the maximum wind observed was 23 miles an hour from the south. The highest wind gust observed was 32 miles per hour from the south. The normal high temperature for today is 90 degrees, and the normal low is 68. The record high for today is 112, which occurred in 1934, and the record low is 51, which occurred in 1989. Sunrise today is at 6:31 a.m. and sunset is at 8:24 p.m. The Manhattan, Kansas climate summary for yesterday, August 9, 2026. Yesterday's high temperature was 97 degrees. The normal high is 91. Yesterday's low temperature was 77 degrees. The normal low

67. A trace of precipitation fell yesterday, which brings the monthly total to 1.94 inches. This is 0.66 inches above the normal amount of 1.28 inches for August. The total precipitation for the year now stands at 22.45 inches, which is 1.11 inches above normal. Yesterday the maximum wind observed was 21 miles an hour from the south. The highest wind gust observed was 34 miles per hour from the south. The normal high temperature for today is 91 degrees, and the normal low is 67. Sunrise today is at 6:35 a.m. and sunset is at 8:28 p.m. This is NOAA Weather Radio Station WXK91 in Topeka. Here are the 2 a.m. conditions for the local area. At Topeka, it was mostly cloudy. The temperature was 85 degrees, the dew point 68, and the relative humidity was 56%. The wind was south at 14 miles an hour, gusting to 23. The pressure was 29.86 inches and steady. At Manhattan, it was partly cloudy. The temperature was 83 degrees, the dew point 64, and the relative humidity was 52%. The wind was southwest at 13 miles an hour. Around the region, at Kansas City, thunder was reported, with a temperature of 88. It was 91 at Concordia. At Springfield, it was clear, with a temperature of 77. It was partly cloudy, with a temperature of 81 at Emporia, 76 at Omaha, and 81 at Wichita. It was mostly cloudy, with a temperature of 84 at Lawrence, and 81 at Beatrice. Once again, at Manhattan, it was 83 degrees under partly cloudy skies. Once again, at Topeka, it was 85 degrees under mostly cloudy skies. Now here is your National Weather Service forecast. Rest of tonight, mostly cloudy. Lows in the upper 70s. South winds 10 to 15 miles per hour with gusts up to 30 miles per hour. Monday, partly sunny. A chance of sprinkles in the morning. Hot with highs in the middle 90s. Southwest winds 10 to 15 miles per hour with gusts up to 30 miles per hour. Monday night, partly cloudy. Humid with lows around 80. South winds 10 to 15 miles per hour with gusts up to 30 miles per hour. Tuesday, mostly sunny. Hot with highs in the upper 90s. Southwest winds 10 to 15 miles per hour with gusts up to 25 miles per hour. Tuesday night, partly cloudy. Humid with lows around 80. South winds 10 to 15 miles per hour with gusts up to 25 miles per hour. Wednesday, mostly sunny. Hot with highs in the upper 90s. Wednesday night and Thursday, mostly cloudy. A slight chance of showers and thunderstorms. Hot. Lows in the middle 70s. Highs in the middle 90s. Thursday night, partly cloudy in the evening, then becoming mostly cloudy. A chance of showers. A chance of thunderstorms, mainly in the evening. Lows in the lower 70s. Chance of rain 50%. Friday, mostly cloudy in the morning, then becoming mostly sunny. A slight chance of showers and thunderstorms. Highs in the lower 90s. Friday night, partly cloudy in the evening, then becoming mostly cloudy. A chance of showers and thunderstorms. Lows in the lower 70s. Chance of rain 40%. Saturday, mostly sunny. A slight chance of showers and thunderstorms in the morning. Highs around 90. Saturday night, partly cloudy. A chance of showers and thunderstorms after midnight. Lows in the lower 70s. Chance of rain 30%. Sunday, mostly cloudy in the morning, then becoming mostly sunny. A slight chance of showers and thunderstorms. Highs in the upper 80s. 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The current time is 2:40 a.m. Central Daylight Time. The
Topeka, Kansas climate summary for yesterday.

August 9, 2026. Yesterday's high temperature was 96 degrees. The normal high is 90. The record high is 110 degrees, which was set in 1934. Yesterday's low temperature was 75 degrees. The normal low is 68. The record low is 50 degrees, which was set in 1989. A trace of precipitation fell yesterday, which brings the monthly total to 0.26 inches. This is 0.99 inches below the normal amount of 1.25 inches for August. The total precipitation for the year now stands at 29.12 inches, which is 5.53 inches above normal. Yesterday the maximum wind observed was 23 miles an hour from the south. The highest wind gust observed was 32 miles per hour from the south. The normal high temperature for today is 90 degrees, and the normal low is 68. The record high for today is 112, which occurred in 1934, and the record low is 51, which occurred in 1989. Sunrise today is at 6:31 a.m. and sunset is at 8:24 p.m. The Manhattan, Kansas climate summary for yesterday, August 9, 2026. Yesterday's high temperature was 97 degrees. The normal high is 91. Yesterday's low temperature was 77 degrees. The normal low is 67. A trace of precipitation fell yesterday, which brings the monthly total to 1.94 inches. This is 0.66 inches above the normal amount of 1.28 inches for August. The total precipitation for the year now stands at 22.45 inches, which is 1.11 inches above normal. Yesterday the maximum wind observed was 21 miles an hour from the south. The highest wind gust observed was 34 miles per hour from the south. The normal high temperature for today is 91 degrees, and the normal low is 67. Sunrise today is at 6:35 a.m. and sunset is at 8:28 p.m. This is NOAA Weather Radio Station WXK91 in Topeka. Here are the 2 a.m. conditions for the local area. At Topeka, it was mostly cloudy. The temperature was 85 degrees, the dew point 68, and the relative humidity was 56%. The wind was south at 14 miles an hour, gusting to 23. The pressure was 29.86 inches and steady. At Manhattan, it was partly cloudy. The temperature was 83 degrees, the dew point 64, and the relative humidity was 52%. The wind was southwest at 13 miles an hour. Around the region, at Kansas City, thunder was reported, with a temperature of 88. It was 91 at Concordia. At Springfield, it was clear, with a temperature of 77. It was partly cloudy, with a temperature of 81 at Emporia, 76 at Omaha, and 81 at Wichita. It was mostly cloudy, with a temperature of 84 at Lawrence, and 81 at Beatrice. Once again, at Manhattan, it was 83 degrees under partly cloudy skies. Once again, at Topeka, it was 85 degrees under mostly cloudy skies. Now here is your National Weather Service forecast. Rest of tonight, mostly cloudy. Lows in the upper 70s. South winds 10 to 15 miles per hour with gusts up to 30 miles per hour. Monday, partly sunny. A chance of sprinkles in the morning. Hot with highs in the middle 90s. Southwest winds 10 to 15 miles per hour with gusts up to 30 miles per hour. Monday night, partly cloudy. Humid with lows around 80. South winds 10 to 15 miles per hour with gusts up to 30 miles per hour. Tuesday, mostly sunny. Hot with highs in the upper 90s. Southwest winds 10 to 15 miles per hour with gusts up to 25 miles per hour. Tuesday night, partly cloudy. Humid with lows around 80. South winds 10 to 15 miles per hour with gusts up to 25 miles per hour. Wednesday, mostly sunny. Hot with highs in the upper 90s. Wednesday night and Thursday, mostly cloudy.

around 90. Saturday night, partly cloudy. A chance of showers and thunderstorms after midnight. Lows in the lower 70s. Chance of rain 30%. Sunday, mostly cloudy in the morning, then becoming mostly sunny. A slight chance of showers and thunderstorms. Highs in the upper 80s. The Topeka, Kansas climate summary for yesterday, August 9, 2026. Yesterday's high temperature was 96 degrees. The normal high is 90. The record high is 110 degrees, which was set in 1934. Yesterday's low temperature was 75 degrees. The normal low is 68. The record low is 50 degrees, which was set in 1989. A trace of precipitation fell yesterday, which brings the monthly total to 0.26 inches. This is 0.99 inches below the normal amount of 1.25 inches for August. The total precipitation for the year now stands at 29.12 inches, which is 5.53 inches above normal. Yesterday the maximum wind observed was 23 miles an hour from the south. The highest wind gust observed was 32 miles per hour from the south. The normal high temperature for today is 90 degrees, and the normal low is 68. The record high for today is 112, which occurred in 1934, and the record low is 51, which occurred in 1989. Sunrise today is at 6:31 a.m. and sunset is at 8:24 p.m. The Manhattan, Kansas climate summary for yesterday, August 9, 2026. Yesterday's high temperature was 97 degrees. The normal high is 91. Yesterday's low temperature was 77 degrees. The normal low is 67. A trace of precipitation fell yesterday, which brings the monthly total to 1.94 inches. This is 0.66 inches above the normal amount of 1.28 inches for August. The total precipitation for the year now stands at 22.45 inches, which is 1.11 inches above normal. Yesterday the maximum wind observed was 21 miles an hour from the south. The highest wind gust observed was 34 miles per hour from the south. The normal high temperature for today is 91 degrees. And the normal low is 67. Sunrise today is at 6:35 a.m. and sunset is at 8:28 p.m. This is NOAA Weather Radio Station WXK91 in Topeka. Here are the 2 a.m. conditions for the local area. At Topeka, it was mostly cloudy. The temperature was 85 degrees, the dew point 68, and the relative humidity was 56%. The wind was south at 14 miles an hour, gusting to 23. The pressure was 29.86 inches and steady. At Manhattan, it was partly cloudy. The temperature was 83 degrees, the dew point 64, and the relative humidity was 52%. The wind was southwest at 13 miles an hour. Around the region, at Kansas City, thunder was reported, with a temperature of 88. It was 91 at Concordia. At Springfield, it was clear, with a temperature of 77. It was partly cloudy, with a temperature of 81 at Emporia, 76 at Omaha, and 81 at Wichita. It was mostly cloudy, with a temperature of 84 at Lawrence, and 81 at Beatrice. Once again, at Manhattan, it was 83 degrees under partly cloudy skies. Once again, at Topeka, it was 85 degrees under mostly cloudy skies. Now here is your National Weather Service forecast. West of tonight, mostly cloudy. Lows in the upper 70s. South winds 10 to 15 miles per hour with gusts up to 30 miles per hour. Monday, partly sunny. A chance of sprinkles in the morning. Hot with highs in the middle 90s. Southwest winds 10 to 15 miles per hour with gusts up to 30 miles per hour. Monday night, partly cloudy. Humid with lows around 80. South winds 10 to 15 miles per hour with gusts up to 30 miles per hour. Tuesday, mostly sunny. Hot with highs in the upper 90s.

southwest winds 10 to 15 miles per hour with gusts up to 25 miles per hour. Tuesday night, partly cloudy. Humid with lows around 80. South winds 10 to 15 miles per hour with gusts up to 25 miles per hour. Wednesday, mostly sunny. Hot with highs in the upper 90s. Wednesday night and Thursday, mostly cloudy. A slight chance of showers and thunderstorms. Hot. Lows in the middle 70s. Highs in the middle 90s. Thursday night, partly cloudy in the evening, then becoming mostly cloudy. A chance of showers. A chance of thunderstorms, mainly in the evening. Lows in the lower 70s. Chance of rain 50%. Friday, mostly cloudy in the morning, then becoming mostly sunny. A slight chance of showers and thunderstorms. Highs in the lower 90s. Friday night, partly cloudy in the evening, then becoming mostly cloudy. A chance of showers and thunderstorms. Lows in the lower 70s. Chance of rain 40%. Saturday, mostly sunny. A slight chance of showers and thunderstorms in the morning. Highs around 90. Saturday night, partly cloudy. A chance of showers and thunderstorms after midnight. Lows in the lower 70s. Chance of rain 30%. Sunday, mostly cloudy in the morning, then becoming mostly sunny. A slight chance of showers and thunderstorms. Highs in the upper 80s. The current time is 2:53 a.m. Central Daylight Time. The Topeka, Kansas climate summary for yesterday, August 9, 2026. Yesterday's high temperature was 96 degrees. The normal high is 90. The record high is 110 degrees, which was set in 1934. Yesterday's low temperature was 75 degrees. The normal low is 68. The record low is 50 degrees, which was set in 1989. A trace of precipitation fell yesterday, which brings the monthly total to 0.26 inches. This is 0.99 inches below the normal amount of 1.25 inches for August. The total precipitation for the year now stands at 29.12 inches, which is 5.53 inches above normal. Yesterday the maximum wind observed was 23 miles an hour from the south. The highest wind gust observed was 32 miles per hour from the south. The normal high temperature for today is 90 degrees, and the normal low is 68. The record high for today is 112, which occurred in 1934, and the record low is 51, which occurred in 1989. Sunrise today is at 6:31 a.m. and sunset is at 8:24 p.m. The Manhattan, Kansas climate summary for yesterday, August 9, 2026. Yesterday's high temperature was 97 degrees. The normal high is 91. Yesterday's low temperature was 77 degrees. The normal low is 67. A trace of precipitation fell yesterday, which brings the monthly total to 1.94 inches. This is 0.66 inches above the normal amount of 1.28 inches for August. The total precipitation for the year now stands at 22.45 inches, which is 1.11 inches above normal. Yesterday the maximum wind observed was 21 miles an hour from the south. The highest wind gust observed was 34 miles per hour from the south. The normal high temperature for today is 91 degrees, and the normal low is 67. Sunrise today is at 6:35 a.m. and sunset is at 8:28 p.m. This is NOAA Weather Radio Station WXK91 in Topeka. Here are the 2 a.m. conditions for the local area. At Topeka, it was mostly cloudy. The temperature was 85 degrees, the dew point 68, and the relative humidity was 56%. The wind was south at 14 miles an hour, gusting to 23. The pressure was 29.86 inches and steady. At Manhattan, it was partly cloudy. The temperature was 83 degrees, the dew point 64, and the relative humidity

was 52%. The wind was southwest at 13 miles an hour. Around the region, at Kansas City, thunder was reported with a temperature of 88. It was 91 at Concordia. At Springfield, it was clear with a temperature of 77. It was partly cloudy with a temperature of 81 at Emporia, 76 at Omaha, and 81 at Wichita. It was mostly cloudy with a temperature of 84 at Lawrence and 81 at Beatrice. Once again, at Manhattan, it was 83 degrees under partly cloudy skies. Once again, at Topeka, it was 85 degrees under mostly cloudy skies. Now here is your National Weather Service forecast. West of tonight, mostly cloudy. Lows in the upper 70s. South winds 10 to 15 miles per hour with gusts up to 30 miles per hour. Monday, partly sunny. A chance of sprinkles in the morning. Hot with highs in the middle 90s. Southwest winds 10 to 15 miles per hour with gusts up to 30 miles per hour. Monday night, partly cloudy. Humid with lows around 80. South winds 10 to 15 miles per hour with gusts up to 30 miles per hour. Tuesday, mostly sunny. Hot with highs in the upper 90s. Southwest winds 10 to 15 miles per hour with gusts up to 25 miles per hour. Tuesday night, partly cloudy. Humid with lows around 80. South winds 10 to 15 miles per hour with gusts up to 25 miles per hour. Wednesday, mostly sunny. Hot with highs in the upper 90s. Wednesday night and Thursday, mostly cloudy. A slight chance of showers and thunderstorms. Hot. Lows in the middle 70s. Highs in the middle 90s. Thursday night, partly cloudy in the evening, then becoming mostly cloudy. A chance of showers. A chance of thunderstorms, mainly in the evening. Lows in the lower 70s. Chance of rain 50%. Friday, mostly cloudy in the morning, then becoming mostly sunny. A slight chance of showers and thunderstorms. Highs in the lower 90s. Friday night, partly cloudy in the evening, then becoming mostly cloudy. A chance of showers and thunderstorms. Lows in the lower 70s. Chance of rain 40%. Saturday, mostly sunny. A slight chance of showers and thunderstorms in the morning. Highs around 90. Saturday night, partly cloudy. A chance of showers and thunderstorms after midnight. Lows in the lower 70s. Chance of rain 30%. Sunday, mostly cloudy in the morning, then becoming mostly sunny. A slight chance of showers and thunderstorms. Highs in the upper 80s. The Topeka, Kansas climate summary for yesterday, August 9, 2026. Yesterday's high temperature was 96 degrees. The normal high is 90. The record high is 110 degrees, which was set in 1934. Yesterday's low temperature was 75 degrees. The normal low is 68. The record low is 50 degrees, which was set in 1989. A trace of precipitation fell yesterday, which brings the monthly total to 0.26 inches. This is 0.99 inches below the normal amount of 1.25 inches for August. The total precipitation for the year now stands at 29.12 inches, which is 5.53 inches above normal. Yesterday the maximum wind observed was 23 miles an hour from the south. The highest wind gust observed was 32 miles per hour from the south. The normal high temperature for today is 90 degrees, and the normal low is 68. The record high for today is 112, which occurred in 1934, and the record low is 51, which occurred in 1989. Sunrise today is at 6:31 a.m. and sunset is at 8:24 p.m. The Manhattan, Kansas climate summary for yesterday, August 9, 2026. Yesterday's high temperature was 97 degrees. The normal high is 91. Yesterday's low temperature was 77 degrees.

degrees. The normal low is 67. A trace of precipitation fell yesterday, which brings the monthly total to 1.94 inches. This is 0.66 inches above the normal amount of 1.28 inches for August. The total precipitation for the year now stands at 22.45 inches, which is 1.11 inches above normal. Yesterday the maximum wind observed was 21 miles an hour from the south. The highest wind gust observed was 34 miles per hour from the south. The normal high temperature for today is 91 degrees, and the normal low is 67. Sunrise today is at 6:35 a.m. and sunset is at 8:28 p.m. This is NOAA Weather Radio Station WXK91 in Topeka. Here are the two AM conditions for the local area. At Topeka, it was mostly cloudy. The temperature was 85 degrees, the dew point 68, and the relative humidity was 56%. The wind was south at 14 miles an hour, gusting to 23. The pressure was 29.86 inches and steady. At Manhattan, it was partly cloudy. The temperature was 83 degrees, the dew point 64, and the relative humidity was 52%. The wind was southwest at 13 miles an hour. Around the region, at Kansas City, thunder was reported, with a temperature of 88. It was 91 at Concordia. At Springfield, it was clear, with a temperature of 77. It was partly cloudy, with a temperature of 81 at Emporia, 76 at Omaha, and 81 at Wichita. It was mostly cloudy, with a temperature of 84 at Lawrence, and 81 at Beatrice. Once again, at Manhattan, it was 83 degrees under partly cloudy skies. Once again, at Topeka, it was 85 degrees under mostly cloudy skies. Now here is your National Weather Service forecast. West of tonight, mostly cloudy. Lows in the upper 70s. South winds 10 to 15 miles per hour with gusts up to 30 miles per hour. Monday, partly sunny. A chance of sprinkles in the morning. Hot with highs in the middle 90s. Southwest winds 10 to 15 miles per hour with gusts up to 30 miles per hour. Monday night, partly cloudy. Humid with lows around 80. South winds 10 to 15 miles per hour with gusts up to 30 miles per hour. Tuesday, mostly sunny. Hot with highs in the upper 90s. Southwest winds 10 to 15 miles per hour with gusts up to 25 miles per hour. Tuesday night, partly cloudy. Humid with lows around 80. South winds 10 to 15 miles per hour with gusts up to 25 miles per hour. Wednesday, mostly sunny. Hot with highs in the upper 90s. Wednesday night and Thursday, mostly cloudy. A slight chance of showers and thunderstorms. Hot. Lows in the middle 70s. Highs in the middle 90s. Thursday night, partly cloudy in the evening, then becoming mostly cloudy. A chance of showers. A chance of thunderstorms, mainly in the evening. Lows in the lower 70s. Chance of rain 50%. Friday, mostly cloudy in the morning, then becoming mostly sunny. A slight chance of showers and thunderstorms. Highs in the lower 90s. Friday night, partly cloudy in the evening, then becoming mostly cloudy. A chance of showers and thunderstorms. Lows in the lower 70s. Chance of rain 40%. Saturday, mostly sunny. A slight chance of showers and thunderstorms in the morning. Highs around 90. Saturday night, partly cloudy. A chance of showers and thunderstorms after midnight. Lows in the lower 70s. Chance of rain 30%. Sunday, mostly cloudy in the morning, then becoming mostly sunny. A slight chance of showers and thunderstorms. Highs in the upper 80s. The Topeka, Kansas climate summary for yesterday, August 9, 2026. Yesterday's high temperature was 96 degrees. The normal high is 90.

The record high is 110 degrees, which was set in 1934. Yesterday's low temperature was 75 degrees. The normal low is 68. The record low is 50 degrees, which was set in 1989. A trace of precipitation fell yesterday, which brings the monthly total to 0.26 inches. This is 0.99 inches below the normal amount of 1.25 inches for August. The total precipitation for the year now stands at 29.12 inches, which is 5.53 inches above normal. Yesterday the maximum wind observed was 23 miles an hour from the south. The highest wind gust observed was 32 miles per hour from the south. The normal high temperature for today is 90 degrees, and the normal low is 68. The record high for today is 112, which occurred in 1934, and the record low is 51, which occurred in 1989. Sunrise today is at 6:31 a.m. and sunset is at 8:24 p.m. The Manhattan, Kansas climate summary for yesterday, August 9, 2026. Yesterday's high temperature was 97 degrees. The normal high is 91. Yesterday's low temperature was 77 degrees. The normal low is 67. A trace of precipitation fell yesterday, which brings the monthly total to 1.94 inches. This is 0.66 inches above the normal amount of 1.28 inches for August. The total precipitation for the year now stands at 22.45 inches, which is 1.11 inches above normal. Yesterday the maximum wind observed was 21 miles an hour from the south. The highest wind gust observed was 34 miles per hour from the south. The normal high temperature for today is 91 degrees, and the normal low is 67. Sunrise today is at 6:35 a.m. and sunset is at 8:28 p.m. The current time is 3:08 a.m. Central Daylight Time. 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Now here is your National Weather Service forecast. West of tonight, mostly cloudy. Lows in the upper 70s. South winds 10 to 15 miles per hour with gusts up to 30 miles per hour. Monday, partly sunny. A chance of sprinkles in the morning. Hot with highs in the middle 90s. Southwest winds 10 to 15 miles per hour with gusts up to 30 miles per hour. Monday night, partly cloudy. Humid with lows around 80. South winds 10 to 15 miles per hour with gusts up to 30 miles per hour. Tuesday, mostly sunny. Hot with highs in the upper 90s. Southwest winds 10 to 15 miles per hour with gusts up to 25 miles per hour. Tuesday night, partly cloudy. Humid with lows around 80. South winds 10 to 15 miles per hour with gusts up to 25 miles per hour. Wednesday, mostly sunny. Hot with highs in the upper 90s. Wednesday night and Thursday, mostly cloudy. A slight chance of showers and thunderstorms. Hot. Lows in the middle 70s. Highs in the middle 90s. Thursday night, partly cloudy in the evening, then becoming mostly cloudy. A chance of showers. A chance of thunderstorms, mainly in the evening. Lows in the lower 70s. Chance of rain 50%. Friday, mostly cloudy in the morning, then becoming mostly sunny. A slight chance of showers and thunderstorms. Highs in the lower 90s. Friday night, partly cloudy in the evening, then becoming mostly cloudy. A chance of showers and thunderstorms. Lows in the lower 70s. Chance of rain 40%. Saturday, mostly sunny. A slight chance of showers and thunderstorms in the morning. Highs around 90. Saturday night, partly cloudy. A chance of showers and thunderstorms after midnight. Lows in the lower 70s. Chance of rain 30%. Sunday, mostly cloudy in the morning, then becoming mostly sunny. A slight chance of showers and thunderstorms. Highs in the upper 80s.
the Topeka, Kansas climate summary for yesterday, August 9, 2026. Yesterday's high temperature was 96 degrees. The normal high is 90. The record high is 110 degrees, which was set in 1934. Yesterday's low temperature was 75 degrees. The normal low is 68. The record low is 50 degrees, which was set in 1989. A trace of precipitation fell yesterday, which brings the monthly total to 0.26 inches. This is 0.99 inches below the normal amount of 1.25 inches for August. The total precipitation for the year now stands at 29.12 inches, which is 5.53 inches above normal. Yesterday the maximum wind observed was 23 miles an hour from the south. The highest wind gust observed was 32 miles per hour from the south. The normal high temperature for today is 90 degrees, and the normal low is 68. The record high for today is 112, which occurred in 1934, and the record low is 51, which occurred in 1989. Sunrise today is at 6:31 a.m. and sunset is at 8:24 p.m. The Manhattan, Kansas climate summary for yesterday, August 9, 2026. Yesterday's high temperature was 97 degrees. The normal high is 91. Yesterday's low temperature was 77 degrees. The normal low is 67. A trace of precipitation fell yesterday, which brings the monthly total to 1.94 inches. This is 0.66 inches above the normal amount of 1.28 inches for August. The total precipitation for the year now stands at 22.45 inches, which is 1.11 inches above normal. Yesterday the maximum wind observed was 21 miles an hour from the south. The highest wind gust observed was 34 miles per hour from the south. The normal high temperature for today is 91 degrees, and the normal low is 67. Sunrise today is at 6:35 a.m. and sunset is at 8:28 p.m. This is NOAA Weather Radio Station WXK91 in Topeka. Here are the 3 a.m. conditions for the local area. At Topeka, it was mostly cloudy. The temperature was 84 degrees, the dew point 67, and the relative humidity was 56%. The wind was southwest at 10 miles an hour, gusting to 22. The pressure was 29.86 inches and steady. At Manhattan, it was partly cloudy. The temperature was 81 degrees, the dew point 65, and the relative humidity was 58%. The wind was southwest at 7 miles an hour. Around the region, at Kansas City, rain was falling, with a temperature of 81. It was 91 at Concordia. It was clear, with a temperature of 80 at Emporia, and 76 at Springfield. It was partly cloudy, with a temperature of 74 at Omaha, and 79 at Wichita. It was mostly cloudy, with a temperature of 80 at Lawrence, and 81 at Beatrice. Once again, at Manhattan, it was 81 degrees under partly cloudy skies. Once again, at Topeka, it was 84 degrees under mostly cloudy skies. Now here is your National Weather Service forecast. West of tonight, mostly cloudy. Lows in the upper 70s. South winds 10 to 15 miles per hour with gusts up to 30 miles per hour. Monday, partly sunny. A chance of sprinkles in the morning. Hot with highs in the middle 90s. Southwest winds 10 to 15 miles per hour with gusts up to 30 miles per hour. Monday night, partly cloudy. Humid with lows around 80. South winds 10 to 15 miles per hour with gusts up to 30 miles per hour. Tuesday, mostly sunny. Hot with highs in the upper 90s. Southwest winds 10 to 15 miles per hour with gusts up to 25 miles per hour. Tuesday night, partly cloudy. Humid with lows around 80. South winds 10 to 15 miles per hour with gusts up to 25 miles per hour. Wednesday, mostly sunny. Hot with highs in the upper 90s.
Wednesday night and Thursday, mostly cloudy. A slight chance of showers and thunderstorms. Hot. Lows in the middle 70s. Highs in the middle 90s. Thursday night, partly cloudy in the evening, then becoming mostly cloudy. A chance of showers. A chance of thunderstorms, mainly in the evening. Lows in the lower 70s. Chance of rain 50%. Friday, mostly cloudy in the morning, then becoming mostly sunny. A slight chance of showers and thunderstorms. Highs in the lower 90s. Friday night, partly cloudy in the evening, then becoming mostly cloudy. A chance of showers and thunderstorms. Lows in the lower 70s. Chance of rain 40%. Saturday, mostly sunny. A slight chance of showers and thunderstorms in the morning. Highs around 90. Saturday night, partly cloudy. A chance of showers and thunderstorms after midnight. Lows in the lower 70s. Chance of rain 30%. Sunday, mostly cloudy in the morning, then becoming mostly sunny. A slight chance of showers and thunderstorms. Highs in the upper 80s. The Topeka, Kansas climate summary for yesterday, August 9, 2026. Yesterday's high temperature was 96 degrees. The normal high is 90. The record high is 110 degrees, which was set in 1934. Yesterday's low temperature was 75 degrees. The normal low is 68. The record low is 50 degrees, which was set in 1989. A trace of precipitation fell yesterday, which brings the monthly total to 0.26 inches. This is 0.99 inches below the normal amount of 1.25 inches for August. The total precipitation for the year now stands at 29.12 inches, which is 5.53 inches above normal. Yesterday the maximum wind observed was 23 miles an hour from the south. The highest wind gust observed was 32 miles per hour from the south. The normal high temperature for today is 90 degrees, and the normal low is 68. The record high for today is 112, which occurred in 1934, and the record low is 51, which occurred in 1989. Sunrise today is at 6:31 a.m. and sunset is at 8:24 p.m. The Manhattan, Kansas climate summary for yesterday, August 9, 2026. Yesterday's high temperature was 97 degrees. The normal high is 91. Yesterday's low temperature was 77 degrees. The normal low is 67. A trace of precipitation fell yesterday, which brings the monthly total to 1.94 inches. This is 0.66 inches above the normal amount of 1.28 inches for August. The total precipitation for the year now stands at 22.45 inches, which is 1.11 inches above normal. Yesterday the maximum wind observed was 21 miles an hour from the south. The highest wind gust observed was 34 miles per hour from the south. The normal high temperature for today is 91 degrees. And the normal low is 67. Sunrise today is at 6:35 a.m. and sunset is at 8:28 p.m. This is NOAA Weather Radio Station WXK91 in Topeka. Here are the 3 a.m. conditions for the local area. At Topeka, it was mostly cloudy. The temperature was 84 degrees, the dew point 67, and the relative humidity was 56%. The wind was southwest at 10 miles an hour, gusting to 22. The pressure was 29.86 inches and steady. At Manhattan, it was partly cloudy. The temperature was 81 degrees, the dew point 65, and the relative humidity was 58%. The wind was southwest at 7 miles an hour. Around the region, at Kansas City, rain was falling, with a temperature of 81. It was 91 at Concordia. It was clear, with a temperature of 80 at Emporia, and 76 at Springfield. It was partly cloudy, with a temperature of 74 at Omaha, and 79 at Wichita. It was mostly cloudy, with a temperature of 80 at Lawrence.

and 81 at Beatrice. Once again, at Manhattan, it was 81 degrees under partly cloudy skies. Once again, at Topeka, it was 84 degrees under mostly cloudy skies. Now here is your National Weather Service forecast. West of tonight, mostly cloudy. Lows in the upper 70s. South winds 10 to 15 miles per hour with gusts up to 30 miles per hour. Monday, partly sunny. A chance of sprinkles in the morning. Hot with highs in the middle 90s. Southwest winds 10 to 15 miles per hour with gusts up to 30 miles per hour. Monday night, partly cloudy. Humid with lows around 80. South winds 10 to 15 miles per hour with gusts up to 30 miles per hour. Tuesday, mostly sunny. Hot with highs in the upper 90s. Southwest winds 10 to 15 miles per hour with gusts up to 25 miles per hour. Tuesday night, partly cloudy. Humid with lows around 80. South winds 10 to 15 miles per hour with gusts up to 25 miles per hour. Wednesday, mostly sunny. Hot with highs in the upper 90s. Wednesday night and Thursday, mostly cloudy. A slight chance of showers and thunderstorms. Hot. Lows in the middle 70s. Highs in the middle 90s. Thursday night, partly cloudy in the evening, then becoming mostly cloudy. A chance of showers. A chance of thunderstorms, mainly in the evening. Lows in the lower 70s. Chance of rain 50%. Friday, mostly cloudy in the morning, then becoming mostly sunny. A slight chance of showers and thunderstorms. Highs in the lower 90s. Friday night, partly cloudy in the evening, then becoming mostly cloudy. A chance of showers and thunderstorms. Lows in the lower 70s. Chance of rain 40%. Saturday, mostly sunny. A slight chance of showers and thunderstorms in the morning. Highs around 90. Saturday night, partly cloudy. A chance of showers and thunderstorms after midnight. Lows in the lower 70s. Chance of rain 30%. Sunday, mostly cloudy in the morning, then becoming mostly sunny. A slight chance of showers and thunderstorms. Highs in the upper 80s. The current time is 3:24 a.m. Central Daylight Time. This hazardous weather outlook is for Central Kansas, East Central Kansas, North Central Kansas and Northeast Kansas. For today and tonight, heat persists today, with heat indices in the 98 to 104 degree range. For Tuesday through Sunday, Tuesday and Wednesday will remain hot, with heat indices still reaching the 98 to 104 degree range. The Topeka, Kansas climate summary for yesterday, August 9, 2026. Yesterday's high temperature was 96 degrees. The normal high is 90. The record high is 110 degrees, which was set in 1934. Yesterday's low temperature was 75 degrees. The normal low is 68. The record low is 50 degrees, which was set in 1989. A trace of precipitation fell yesterday, which brings the monthly total to 0.26 inches. This is 0.99 inches below the normal amount of 1.25 inches for August. The total precipitation for the year now stands at 29.12 inches, which is 5.53 inches above normal. Yesterday the maximum wind observed was 23 miles an hour from the south. The highest wind gust observed was 32 miles per hour from the south. The normal high temperature for today is 90 degrees, and the normal low is 68. The record high for today is 112, which occurred in 1934. And the record low is 51, which occurred in 1989. Sunrise today is at 6:31 a.m. and sunset is at 8:24 p.m. The Manhattan, Kansas climate summary for yesterday, August 9, 2026. Yesterday's high temperature was 97 degrees. The normal high is 91. Yesterday's low temperature was 77 degrees.

degrees. The normal low is 67. A trace of precipitation fell yesterday, which brings the monthly total to 1.94 inches. This is 0.66 inches above the normal amount of 1.28 inches for August. The total precipitation for the year now stands at 22.45 inches, which is 1.11 inches above normal. Yesterday the maximum wind observed was 21 miles an hour from the south. The highest wind gust observed was 34 miles per hour from the south. The normal high temperature for today is 91 degrees, and the normal low is 67. Sunrise today is at 6:35 a.m. and sunset is at 8:28 p.m. This is NOAA Weather Radio Station WXK91, in Topeka. Here are the 3 a.m. conditions for the local area. At Topeka, it was mostly cloudy. The temperature was 84 degrees, the dew point 67, and the relative humidity was 56%. The wind was southwest at 10 miles an hour, gusting to 22. The pressure was 29.86 inches and steady. At Manhattan, it was partly cloudy. The temperature was 81 degrees, the dew point 65, and the relative humidity was 58%. The wind was southwest at 7 miles an hour. Around the region, at Kansas City, rain was falling, with a temperature of 81. It was 91 at Concordia. It was clear, with a temperature of 80 at Emporia, and 76 at Springfield. It was partly cloudy, with a temperature of 74 at Omaha, and 79 at Wichita. It was mostly cloudy, with a temperature of 80 at Lawrence, and 81 at Beatrice. Once again, at Manhattan, it was 81 degrees under partly cloudy skies. Once again, at Topeka, it was 84 degrees under mostly cloudy skies. Now here is your National Weather Service forecast. Rest of tonight, mostly cloudy. Lows in the upper 70s. South winds 10 to 15 miles per hour with gusts up to 30 miles per hour. Monday, partly sunny. A chance of sprinkles in the morning. Hot with highs in the middle 90s. Southwest winds 10 to 15 miles per hour with gusts up to 30 miles per hour. Monday night, partly cloudy. Humid with lows around 80. South winds 10 to 15 miles per hour with gusts up to 30 miles per hour. Tuesday, mostly sunny. Hot with highs in the upper 90s. Southwest winds 10 to 15 miles per hour with gusts up to 25 miles per hour. Tuesday night, partly cloudy. Humid with lows around 80. South winds 10 to 15 miles per hour with gusts up to 25 miles per hour. Wednesday, mostly sunny. Hot with highs in the upper 90s. Wednesday night and Thursday, mostly cloudy. A slight chance of showers and thunderstorms. Hot. Lows in the middle 70s. Highs in the middle 90s. Thursday night, partly cloudy in the evening, then becoming mostly cloudy. A chance of showers. A chance of thunderstorms, mainly in the evening. Lows in the lower 70s. Chance of rain 50%. Friday, mostly cloudy in the morning, then becoming mostly sunny. A slight chance of showers and thunderstorms. Highs in the lower 90s. Friday night, partly cloudy in the evening, then becoming mostly cloudy. A chance of showers and thunderstorms. Lows in the lower 70s. Chance of rain 40%. Saturday, mostly sunny. A slight chance of showers and thunderstorms in the morning. Highs around 90. Saturday night, partly cloudy. A chance of showers and thunderstorms after midnight. Lows in the lower 70s. Chance of rain 30%. Sunday, mostly cloudy in the morning, then becoming mostly sunny. A slight chance of showers and thunderstorms. Highs in the upper 80s. This hazardous weather outlook is for central Kansas, east central Kansas, north central Kansas and northeast Kansas. For today and tonight, heat persists today, with heat indices in the

The 98 to 104 degree range for Tuesday through Sunday. Tuesday and Wednesday will remain hot, with heat indices still reaching the 98 to 104 degree range. The Topeka, Kansas climate summary for yesterday, August 9, 2026. Yesterday's high temperature was 96 degrees. The normal high is 90. The record high is 110 degrees, which was set in 1934. Yesterday's low temperature was 75 degrees. The normal low is 68. The record low is 50 degrees, which was set in 1989. A trace of precipitation fell yesterday, which brings the monthly total to 0.26 inches. This is 0.99 inches below the normal amount of 1.25 inches for August. The total precipitation for the year now stands at 29.12 inches, which is 5.53 inches above normal. Yesterday the maximum wind observed was 23 miles an hour from the south. The highest wind gust observed was 32 miles per hour from the south. The normal high temperature for today is 90 degrees, and the normal low is 68. The record high for today is 112, which occurred in 1934, and the record low is 51, which occurred in 1989. Sunrise today is at 6:31 a.m. and sunset is at 8:24 p.m. The Manhattan, Kansas climate summary for yesterday, August 9, 2026 at 6:31 a.m. and sunset is at 8:24 p.m. The Manhattan, Kansas climate summary for yesterday, August 9, 2026. Yesterday's high temperature was 97 degrees. The normal high is 91. Yesterday's low temperature was 77 degrees. The normal low is 67. A trace of precipitation fell yesterday, which brings the monthly total to 1.94 inches. This is 0.66 inches above the normal amount of 1.28 inches for August. The total precipitation for the year now stands at 22.45 inches, which is 1.11 inches above normal. Yesterday the maximum wind observed was 21 miles an hour from the south. The highest wind gust observed was 34 miles per hour from the south. The normal high temperature for today is 91 degrees, and the normal low is 67. Sunrise today is at 6:35 a.m. and sunset is at 8:28 p.m. The Rangeland Fire Danger Index will be in a low category this afternoon. Low fire danger means controlled burns can be executed with reasonable safety. Check with local authorities to ensure burning is allowed before starting a planned burn. 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Here are the 3 a.m. conditions for the local area. At Topeka, it was mostly cloudy. The temperature was 84 degrees, the dew point 67, and the relative humidity was 56%. The wind was southwest at 10 miles an hour, gusting to 22. The pressure was 29.86 inches and steady. At Manhattan, it was partly cloudy. The temperature was 81 degrees, the dew point 65, and the relative humidity was 58%. The wind was southwest at 7 miles an hour. Around the region, at Kansas City, rain was falling, with a temperature of 81. It was 91 at Concordia. It was clear, with a temperature of 80 at Emporia, and 76 at Springfield. It was partly cloudy, with a temperature of 74 at Omaha, and 79 at Wichita. It was mostly cloudy, with a temperature of 80 at Lawrence, and 81 at Beatrice. Once again, at Manhattan, it was 81 degrees under partly cloudy skies. Once again, at Topeka, it was 84 degrees under mostly cloudy skies. Now here is your National Weather Service forecast. Rest of tonight, mostly cloudy. Lows in the upper 70s. South winds 10 to 15 miles per hour with gusts up to 30 miles per hour. Monday, partly sunny. A chance of sprinkles in the morning. Hot with highs in the middle 90s. Southwest winds 10 to 15 miles per hour with gusts up to 30 miles per hour. Monday night, partly cloudy.

humid with lows around 80. South winds 10 to 15 miles per hour with gusts up to 30 miles per hour. Tuesday, mostly sunny. Hot with highs in the upper 90s. Southwest winds 10 to 15 miles per hour with gusts up to 25 miles per hour. Tuesday night, partly cloudy. Humid with lows around 80. South winds 10 to 15 miles per hour with gusts up to 25 miles per hour. Wednesday, mostly sunny. Hot with highs in the upper 90s. Wednesday night and Thursday, mostly cloudy. A slight chance of showers and thunderstorms. Hot. Lows in the middle 70s. Highs in the middle 90s. Thursday night, partly cloudy in the evening, then becoming mostly cloudy. A chance of showers. A chance of thunderstorms, mainly in the evening. Lows in the lower 70s. Chance of rain 50%. Friday, mostly cloudy in the morning, then becoming mostly sunny. A slight chance of showers and thunderstorms. Highs in the lower 90s. Friday night, partly cloudy in the evening, then becoming mostly cloudy. A chance of showers and thunderstorms. Lows in the lower 70s. Chance of rain 40%. Saturday, mostly sunny. A slight chance of showers and thunderstorms in the morning. Highs around 90. Saturday night, partly cloudy. A chance of showers and thunderstorms after midnight. Lows in the lower 70s. Chance of rain 30%. Sunday, mostly cloudy in the morning, then becoming mostly sunny. A slight chance of showers and thunderstorms. Highs in the upper 80s. 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The current time is 3:38 a.m. Central Daylight Time. Now here is your National Weather Service forecast. Today, partly sunny. A chance of sprinkles this morning. Hot with highs in the middle 90s. Southwest winds 10 to 15 miles per hour with gusts up to 30 miles per hour. Tonight, partly cloudy. Humid with lows around 80. South winds 10 to 15 miles per hour with gusts up to 30 miles per hour. Tuesday, mostly sunny. Hot with highs in the upper 90s. Southwest winds 10 to 15 miles per hour with gusts up to 25 miles per hour. Tuesday night, partly cloudy. Humid with lows around 80. South winds 10 to 15 miles per hour with gusts up to 25 miles per hour. Wednesday, mostly sunny. Hot with highs in the upper 90s. Southwest winds 5 to 10 miles per hour. Gusts up to 25 miles per hour in the morning. Wednesday night and Thursday, mostly cloudy. A slight chance of showers and thunderstorms. Hot. Lows in the middle 70s. Highs in the middle 90s. Thursday night, partly cloudy in the evening, then becoming mostly cloudy. A chance of showers. A chance of thunderstorms, mainly in the evening. Lows in the lower 70s. Chance of rain 50%. Friday, mostly cloudy in the morning, then becoming mostly sunny. A slight chance of showers and thunderstorms. Highs in the lower 90s. Friday night, partly cloudy in the evening, then becoming mostly cloudy. A chance of showers and thunderstorms. Lows in the lower 70s. Chance of rain 40%. Saturday, mostly sunny. A slight chance of showers and thunderstorms in the morning. Highs around 90. Saturday night, partly cloudy. A chance of showers and thunderstorms after midnight. Lows in the lower 70s. Chance of rain 30%. Sunday, mostly cloudy in the morning, then becoming mostly sunny. A slight chance of showers and thunderstorms. Highs in the upper 80s. The Rangeland Fire Danger Index will be in the low category this afternoon. Low fire danger means controlled burns can be executed with reasonable safety. Check with local

authorities to ensure burning is allowed before starting a planned burn. This hazardous weather outlook is for Central Kansas, East Central Kansas, North Central Kansas, and Northeast Kansas. For today and tonight, heat persists today, with heat indices in the 98 to 104 degree range. For Tuesday through Sunday, Tuesday and Wednesday will remain hot, with heat indices still reaching the 98 to 104 degree range. The Topeka, Kansas climate summary for yesterday, August 9, 2026. Yesterday's high temperature was 96 degrees. The normal high is 90. The record high is 110 degrees, which was set in 1934. Yesterday's low temperature was 75 degrees. The normal low is 68. The record low is 50 degrees, which was set in 1989. A trace of precipitation fell yesterday, which brings the monthly total to 0.26 inches. This is 0.99 inches below the normal amount of 1.25 inches for August. The total precipitation for the year now stands at 29.12 inches, which is 5.53 inches above normal. Yesterday, the maximum wind observed was 23 miles an hour from the south. The highest wind gust observed was 32 miles per hour from the south. The normal high temperature for today is 90 degrees, and the normal low is 68. The record high for today is 112, which occurred in 1934, and the record low is 51, which occurred in 1989. Sunrise today is at 6:31 a.m. and sunset is at 8:24 p.m. The Manhattan, Kansas climate summary for yesterday, August 9, 2026. Yesterday's high temperature was 97 degrees. The normal high is 91. Yesterday's low temperature was 77 degrees. The normal low is 67. A trace of precipitation fell yesterday, which brings the monthly total to 1.94 inches. This is 0.66 inches above the normal amount of 1.28 inches for August. The total precipitation for the year now stands at 0.45 inches, which is 1.11 inches above normal. Yesterday, the maximum wind observed was 21 miles an hour from the south. The highest wind gust observed was 34 miles per hour from the south. The normal high temperature for today is 91 degrees, and the normal low is 67. Sunrise today is at 6:35 a.m. and sunset is at 8:28 p.m. This is NOAA Weather Radio Station WXK91 in Topeka. Here are the 3 a.m. conditions for the local area. At Topeka, it was mostly cloudy. The temperature was 84 degrees, the dew point 67, and the relative humidity was 56%. The wind was southwest at 10 miles an hour, gusting to 22. The pressure was 29.86 inches and steady. At Manhattan, it was partly cloudy. The temperature was 81 degrees, the dew point 65, and the relative humidity was 58%. The wind was southwest at 7 miles an hour. Around the region, at Kansas City, rain was falling, with a temperature of 81. It was 91 at Concordia. It was clear, with a temperature of 80 at Emporia, and 76 at Springfield. It was partly cloudy, with a temperature of 74 at Omaha, and 79 at Wichita. It was mostly cloudy, with a temperature of 80 at Lawrence, and 81 at Beatrice. Once again, at Manhattan, it was 81 degrees under partly cloudy skies. Once again, at Topeka, it was 84 degrees under mostly cloudy skies. Now here is your National Weather Service forecast. Today, partly sunny. A chance of sprinkles this morning. Hot with highs in the middle 90s. Southwest winds 10 to 15 miles per hour with gusts up to 30 miles per hour. Tonight, partly cloudy. Humid with lows around 80. South winds 10 to 15 miles per hour with gusts up to 30 miles per hour. Tuesday, mostly sunny. Hot with highs in the upper 90s. Southwest winds 10 to 15 miles per hour with gusts up to 25 miles per hour.

mostly cloudy in the morning, then becoming mostly sunny. A slight chance of showers and thunderstorms. Highs in the lower 90s. Friday night, partly cloudy in the evening, then becoming mostly cloudy. A chance of showers and thunderstorms. Lows in the lower 70s. Chance of rain 40%. Saturday, mostly sunny. A slight chance of showers and thunderstorms in the morning. Highs around 90. Saturday night, partly cloudy. A chance of showers and thunderstorms after midnight. Lows in the lower 70s. Chance of rain 30%. Sunday, mostly cloudy in the morning, then becoming mostly sunny. A slight chance of showers and thunderstorms. Highs in the upper 80s. This hazardous weather outlook is for central Kansas, east central Kansas, north central Kansas and northeast Kansas. For today and tonight, heat persists today, with heat indices in the 98 to 104 degree range. For Tuesday through Sunday, Tuesday and Wednesday will remain hot, with heat indices still reaching the 98 to 104 degree range. The Topeka, Kansas climate summary for yesterday, August 9, 2026. Yesterday's high temperature was 96 degrees. The normal high is 90. The record high is 110 degrees, which was set in 1934. Yesterday's low temperature was 75 degrees. The normal low is 68. The record low is 50 degrees, which was set in 1989. A trace of precipitation fell yesterday, which brings the monthly total to 0.26 inches. This is 0.99 inches below the normal amount of 1.25 inches for August. The total precipitation for the year now stands at 29.12 inches, which is 5.53 inches above normal. Yesterday the maximum wind observed was 23 miles an hour from the south. The highest wind gust observed was 32 miles per hour from the south. The normal high temperature for today is 90 degrees, and the normal low is 68. The record high for today is 112, which occurred in 1934, and the record low is 51, which occurred in 1989. Sunrise today is at 6:31 a.m. and sunset is at 8:24 p.m. The Manhattan, Kansas climate summary for yesterday, August 9, 2026. Yesterday's high temperature was 97 degrees. The normal high is 91. Yesterday's low temperature was 77 degrees. The normal low is 67. A trace of precipitation fell yesterday, which brings the monthly total to 1.94 inches. This is 0.66 inches above the normal amount of 1.28 inches for August. The total precipitation for the year now stands at 22.45 inches, which is 1.11 inches above normal. Yesterday the maximum wind observed was 21 miles an hour from the south. The highest wind gust observed was 34 miles per hour from the south. The normal high temperature for today is 91 degrees, and the normal low is 67. Sunrise today is at 6:35 a.m. and sunset is at 8:28 p.m. The Rangeland Fire Danger Index will be in a low category this afternoon. Low fire danger means controlled burns can be executed with reasonable safety. Check with local authorities to ensure burning is allowed before starting a planned burn. 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Here are the 3 a.m. conditions for the local area. At Topeka, it was mostly cloudy. The temperature was 84 degrees, the dew point 67, and the relative humidity was 56%. The wind was southwest at 10 miles an hour, gusting to 22. The pressure was 29.86 inches and steady. At Manhattan, it was partly cloudy. The temperature was 81 degrees, the dew point 65, and the relative humidity was 58%. The wind was southwest at 7 miles an hour. Around the region, at Kansas City, rain was falling, with a temperature of 81. It was 91 at Concordia. It was clear, with a temperature of 80 at Emporia, and 76.

at Springfield. It was partly cloudy, with a temperature of 74 at Omaha and 79 at Wichita. It was mostly cloudy, with a temperature of 80 at Lawrence and 81 at Beatrice. Once again, at Manhattan, it was 81 degrees under partly cloudy skies. Once again, at Topeka, it was 84 degrees under mostly cloudy skies. Now here is your National Weather Service forecast. Today, partly sunny. A chance of sprinkles this morning. Hot with highs in the middle 90s. Southwest winds 10 to 15 miles per hour with gusts up to 30 miles per hour. Tonight, partly cloudy. Humid with lows around 80. South winds 10 to 15 miles per hour with gusts up to 30 miles per hour. Tuesday, mostly sunny. Hot with highs in the upper 90s. Southwest winds 10 to 15 miles per hour with gusts up to 25 miles per hour. Tuesday night, partly cloudy. Humid with lows around 80. South winds 10 to 15 miles per hour with gusts up to 25 miles per hour. Wednesday, mostly sunny. Hot with highs in the upper 90s. Southwest winds 5 to 10 miles per hour. Gusts up to 25 miles per hour in the morning. Wednesday night and Thursday, mostly cloudy. A slight chance of showers and thunderstorms. Hot. Lows in the middle 70s. Highs in the middle 90s. Thursday night, partly cloudy in the evening, then becoming mostly cloudy. A chance of showers. A chance of thunderstorms, mainly in the evening. Lows in the lower 70s. Chance of rain 50%. Friday, mostly cloudy in the morning, then becoming mostly sunny. A slight chance of showers and thunderstorms. Highs in the lower 90s. Friday night, partly cloudy in the evening, then becoming mostly cloudy. A chance of showers and thunderstorms. Lows in the lower 70s. Chance of rain 40%. Saturday, mostly sunny. A slight chance of showers and thunderstorms in the morning. Highs around 90. Saturday night, partly cloudy. A chance of showers and thunderstorms after midnight. Lows in the lower 70s. Chance of rain 30%. Sunday, mostly cloudy in the morning, then becoming mostly sunny. A slight chance of showers and thunderstorms. Highs in the upper 80s. The current time is 3:55 a.m. Central Daylight Time. This hazardous weather outlook is for Central Kansas, East Central Kansas, North Central Kansas, and Northeast Kansas. For today and tonight, heat persists today, with heat indices in the 98 to 104 degree range. For Tuesday through Sunday, Tuesday and Wednesday will remain hot, with heat indices still reaching the 98 to 104 degree range. The Topeka, Kansas climate summary for yesterday, August 9, 2026. Yesterday's high temperature was 96 degrees. The normal high is 90. The record high is 110 degrees, which was set in 1934. Yesterday's low temperature was 75 degrees. The normal low is 68. The record low is 50 degrees, which was set in 1989. A trace of precipitation fell yesterday, which brings the monthly total to 0.26 inches. This is 0.99 inches below the normal amount of 1.25 inches for August. The total precipitation for the year now stands at 29.12 inches, which is 5.53 inches above normal. Yesterday the maximum wind observed was 23 miles an hour from the south. The highest wind gust observed was 32 miles per hour from the south. The normal high temperature for today is 90 degrees, and the normal low is 68. The record high for today is 112, which occurred in 1934, and the record low is 51, which occurred in 1989. Sunrise today is at 6:31 a.m. and sunset is at 8:24 p.m. The Manhattan, Kansas climate summary for yesterday, August 9, 2026.
Yesterday's high temperature was 97 degrees. The normal high is 91. Yesterday's low temperature was 77 degrees. The normal low is 67. A trace of precipitation fell yesterday, which brings the monthly total to 1.94 inches. This is 0.66 inches above the normal amount of 1.28 inches for August. The total precipitation for the year now stands at 22.45 inches, which is 1.11 inches above normal. Yesterday the maximum wind observed was 21 miles an hour from the south. The highest wind gust observed was 34 miles per hour from the south. The normal high temperature for today is 91 degrees, and the normal low is 67. Sunrise today is at 6:35 a.m. and sunset is at 8:28 p.m. This is NOAA Weather Radio Station WXK91 in Topeka. Here are the 3 a.m. conditions for the local area. At Topeka, it was mostly cloudy. The temperature was 84 degrees, the dew point 67, and the relative humidity was 56%. The wind was southwest at 10 miles an hour, gusting to 22. The pressure was 29.86 inches and steady. At Manhattan, it was partly cloudy. The temperature was 81 degrees, the dew point 65, and the relative humidity was 58%. The wind was southwest at 7 miles an hour. Around the region, at Kansas City, rain was falling, with a temperature of 81. It was 91 at Concordia. It was clear, with a temperature of 80 at Emporia, and 76 at Springfield. It was partly cloudy, with a temperature of 74 at Omaha, and 79 at Wichita. It was mostly cloudy, with a temperature of 80 at Lawrence, and 81 at Beatrice. Once again, at Manhattan, it was 81 degrees under partly cloudy skies. Once again, at Topeka, it was 84 degrees under mostly cloudy skies. Now here is your National Weather Service forecast. Today, partly sunny. A chance of sprinkles this morning. Hot with highs in the middle 90s. Southwest winds 10 to 15 miles per hour with gusts up to 30 miles per hour. Tonight, partly cloudy. Humid with lows around 80. South winds 10 to 15 miles per hour with gusts up to 30 miles per hour. Tuesday, mostly sunny. Hot with highs in the upper 90s. Southwest winds 10 to 15 miles per hour with gusts up to 25 miles per hour. Tuesday night, partly cloudy. Humid with lows around 80. South winds 10 to 15 miles per hour with gusts up to 25 miles per hour. Wednesday, mostly sunny. Hot with highs in the upper 90s. Southwest winds 5 to 10 miles per hour. Gusts up to 25 miles per hour in the morning. Wednesday night and Thursday, mostly cloudy. A slight chance of showers and thunderstorms. Hot. Lows in the middle 70s. Highs in the middle 90s. Thursday night, partly cloudy in the evening, then becoming mostly cloudy. A chance of showers. A chance of thunderstorms, mainly in the evening. Lows in the lower 70s. Chance of rain 50%. Friday, mostly cloudy in the morning, then becoming mostly sunny. A slight chance of showers and thunderstorms. Highs in the lower 90s. Friday night, partly cloudy in the evening, then becoming mostly cloudy. A chance of showers and thunderstorms. Lows in the lower 70s. Chance of rain 40%. Saturday, mostly sunny. A slight chance of showers and thunderstorms in the morning. Highs around 90. Saturday night, partly cloudy. A chance of showers and thunderstorms after midnight. Lows in the lower 70s. Chance of rain 30%. Sunday, mostly cloudy in the morning, then becoming mostly sunny. A slight chance of showers and thunderstorms. Highs in the upper 80s. The Rangeland Fire Danger Index will be in the low category this afternoon.
Low fire danger means controlled burns can be executed.

operated with reasonable safety. 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This hazardous weather outlook is for Central Kansas, East Central Kansas, North Central Kansas, and Northeast Kansas. For today and tonight, heat persists today, with heat indices in the 98 to 104 degree range. For Tuesday through Sunday, Tuesday and Wednesday will remain hot, with heat indices still reaching the 98 to 104 degree range. The Topeka, Kansas climate summary for yesterday, August 9, 2026. Yesterday's high temperature was 96 degrees. The normal high is 90. The record high is 110 degrees, which was set in 1934. Yesterday's low temperature was 75 degrees. The normal low is 68. The record low is 50 degrees, which was set in 1989. A trace of precipitation fell yesterday, which brings the monthly total to 0.26 inches. This is 0.99 inches below the normal amount of 1.25 inches for August. The total precipitation for the year now stands at 29.12 inches, which is 5.53 inches above normal. Yesterday, the maximum wind observed was 23 miles an hour from the south. The highest wind gust observed was 32 miles per hour from the south. The normal high temperature for today is 90 degrees, and the normal low is 68. The record high for today is 112, which occurred in 1934, and the record low is 51, which occurred in 1989. Sunrise today is at 6:31 a.m. and sunset is at 8:24 p.m. The Manhattan, Kansas climate summary for yesterday, August 9, 2026. Yesterday's high temperature was 97 degrees. The normal high is 91. Yesterday's low temperature was 77 degrees. The normal low is 67. A trace of precipitation fell yesterday, which brings the monthly total to 1.94 inches. This is 0.66 inches above the normal amount of 1.28 inches for August. The total precipitation for the year now stands at 22.45 inches, which is 1.11 inches above normal. Yesterday, the maximum wind observed was 21 miles an hour from the south. The highest wind gust observed was 34 miles per hour from the south. The normal high temperature for today is 91 degrees. And the normal low is 67. Sunrise today is at 6:35 a.m. and sunset is at 8:28 p.m. This is NOAA Weather Radio Station WXK91 in Topeka. Now here is your National Weather Service forecast. Today, partly sunny. A chance of sprinkles this morning. Hot with highs in the middle 90s. Southwest winds 10 to 15 miles per hour with gusts up to 30 miles per hour. Tonight, partly cloudy. Humid with lows around 80. South winds 10 to 15 miles per hour with gusts up to 30 miles per hour. Tuesday, mostly sunny. Hot with highs in the upper 90s. Southwest winds 10 to 15 miles per hour with gusts up to 25 miles per hour. Tuesday night, partly cloudy. Humid with lows around 80. South winds 10 to 15 miles per hour with gusts up to 25 miles per hour. Wednesday, mostly sunny. Hot with highs in the upper 90s. Southwest winds 5 to 10 miles per hour. Gusts up to 25 miles per hour in the morning. Wednesday night and Thursday, mostly cloudy. A slight chance of showers and thunderstorms. Hot. Lows in the middle 70s. Highs in the middle 90s. Thursday night, partly cloudy in the evening, then becoming mostly cloudy. A chance of showers. A chance of thunderstorms, mainly in the evening. Lows in the lower 70s. Chance of rain 50%. Friday, mostly cloudy in the morning, then becoming mostly sunny. A slight chance of showers and thunderstorms. Highs in the lower 90s. Friday night, partly cloudy in the evening, then becoming mostly cloudy. A chance of showers and thunderstorms.

lows in the lower 70s. Chance of rain 40%. Saturday, mostly sunny. A slight chance of showers and thunderstorms in the morning. Highs around 90. Saturday night, partly cloudy. A chance of showers and thunderstorms after midnight. Lows in the lower 70s. Chance of rain 30%. Sunday, mostly cloudy in the morning, then becoming mostly sunny. A slight chance of showers and thunderstorms. Highs in the upper 80s. This hazardous weather outlook is for central Kansas, east central Kansas, north central Kansas, and northeast Kansas. For today and tonight, heat persists today, with heat indices in the 98 to 104 degree range. For Tuesday through Sunday, Tuesday and Wednesday will remain hot, with heat indices still reaching the 98 to 104 degree range. The current time is 4:08 a.m. Central Daylight Time. The Topeka, Kansas climate summary for yesterday, August 9, 2026. Yesterday's high temperature was 96 degrees. The normal high is 90. The record high is 110 degrees, which was set in 1934. Yesterday's low temperature was 75 degrees. The normal low is 68. The record low is 50 degrees, which was set in 1989. A trace of precipitation fell yesterday, which brings the monthly total to 0.26 inches. This is 0.99 inches below the normal amount of 1.25 inches for August. The total precipitation for the year now stands at 29.12 inches, which is 5.53 inches above normal. Yesterday, the maximum wind observed was 23 miles an hour from the south. The highest wind gust observed was 32 miles per hour from the south. The normal high temperature for today is 90 degrees, and the normal low is 68. The record high for today is 112, which occurred in 1934. And the record low is 51, which occurred in 1989. Sunrise today is at 6:31 a.m. and sunset is at 8:24 p.m. The Manhattan, Kansas climate summary for yesterday, August 9, 2026. Yesterday's high temperature was 97 degrees. The normal high is 91. Yesterday's low temperature was 77 degrees. The normal low is 67. A trace of precipitation fell yesterday, which brings the monthly total to 1.94 inches. This is 0.66 inches above the normal amount of 1.28 inches for August. The total precipitation for the year now stands at 22.45 inches, which is 1.11 inches above normal. Yesterday, the maximum wind observed was 21 miles an hour from the south. The highest wind gust observed was 34 miles per hour from the south. The normal high temperature for today is 91 degrees, and the normal low is 67. Sunrise today is at 6:35 a.m. and sunset is at 8:28 p.m. This is NOAA Weather Radio Station WXK91 in Topeka. The Rangeland Fire Danger Index will be in a low category this afternoon. Low fire danger means controlled burns can be executed with reasonable safety. Check with local authorities to ensure burning is allowed before starting a planned burn. Now here is your National Weather Service forecast. Today, partly sunny. A chance of sprinkles this morning. Hot with highs in the middle 90s. Southwest winds 10 to 15 miles per hour with gusts up to 30 miles per hour. Tonight, partly cloudy. Humid with lows around 80. South winds 10 to 15 miles per hour with gusts up to 30 miles per hour. Tuesday, mostly sunny. Hot with highs in the upper 90s. Southwest winds 10 to 15 miles per hour with gusts up to 25 miles per hour. Tuesday night, partly cloudy. Humid with lows around 80. South winds 10 to 15 miles per hour with gusts up to 25 miles per hour. Wednesday, mostly sunny. Hot with highs in the upper 90s. Southwest winds 5 to 10 miles per hour.
Gusts up to 25 miles per hour in the morning. Wednesday night and Thursday, mostly cloudy. A slight chance of showers and thunderstorms. Hot. Lows in the middle 70s. Highs in the middle 90s. Thursday night, partly cloudy in the evening, then becoming mostly cloudy. A chance of showers. A chance of thunderstorms, mainly in the evening. Lows in the lower 70s. Chance of rain 50%. Friday, mostly cloudy in the morning, then becoming mostly sunny. A slight chance of showers and thunderstorms. Highs in the lower 90s. Friday night, partly cloudy in the evening, then becoming mostly cloudy. A chance of showers and thunderstorms. Lows in the lower 70s. Chance of rain 40%. Saturday, mostly sunny. A slight chance of showers and thunderstorms in the morning. Highs around 90. Saturday night, partly cloudy. A chance of showers and thunderstorms after midnight. Lows in the lower 70s. Chance of rain 30%. Sunday, mostly cloudy in the morning, then becoming mostly sunny. A slight chance of showers and thunderstorms. Highs in the upper 80s. 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Here are the 4 a.m. conditions for the local area. At Topeka, it was mostly cloudy. The temperature was 82 degrees, the dew point 67, and the relative humidity was 60%. The wind was east at 5 miles an hour. The pressure was 29.89 inches and rising. At Manhattan, it was mostly cloudy. The temperature was 78 degrees, the dew point 66, and the relative humidity was 66%. The wind was southwest at 5 miles an hour. Around the region, it was 86 at Concordia. It was clear, with a temperature of 79 at Emporia, and 75 at Springfield. At Wichita, it was partly cloudy, with a temperature of 77. It was mostly cloudy, with a temperature of 79 at Lawrence, 79 at Kansas City, and 73 at Omaha. At Beatrice, it was cloudy, with a temperature of 81. Once again, at Manhattan, it was 78 degrees under mostly cloudy skies. Once again, at Topeka, it was 82 degrees under mostly cloudy skies. Now here is your National Weather Service forecast. Today, partly sunny. A chance of sprinkles this morning. Hot with highs in the middle 90s. Southwest winds 10 to 15 miles per hour with gusts up to 30 miles per hour. Tonight, partly cloudy. Humid with lows around 80. South winds 10 to 15 miles per hour with gusts up to 30 miles per hour. Tuesday, mostly sunny. Hot with highs in the upper 90s. Southwest winds 10 to 15 miles per hour with gusts up to 25 miles per hour. Tuesday night, partly cloudy. Humid with lows around 80. South winds 10 to 15 miles per hour with gusts up to 25 miles per hour. Wednesday, mostly sunny. Hot with highs in the upper 90s. Southwest winds 5 to 10 miles per hour. Gusts up to 25 miles per hour in the morning. Wednesday night and Thursday, mostly cloudy. A slight chance of showers and thunderstorms. Hot. Lows in the middle 70s. Highs in the middle 90s. Thursday night, partly cloudy in the evening, then becoming mostly cloudy. A chance of showers. A chance of thunderstorms, mainly in the evening. Lows in the lower 70s. Chance of rain 50%. Friday, mostly cloudy in the morning, then becoming mostly sunny. A slight chance of showers and thunderstorms. Highs in the lower 90s. Friday night, partly cloudy in the evening, then becoming mostly cloudy. A chance of showers and thunderstorms. Lows in the lower 70s. Chance of rain 40%. Saturday, mostly sunny. A slight chance of showers and thunderstorms in the morning.
Highs around 90. Saturday night, partly cloudy. A chance of showers and thunderstorms after midnight. Lows in the lower 70s. Chance of rain 30%. Sunday, mostly cloudy in the morning, then becoming mostly sunny. A slight chance of showers and thunderstorms. Highs in the upper 80s. This hazardous weather outlook is for central Kansas, east central Kansas, north central Kansas, and northeast Kansas. For today and tonight, heat persists today, with heat indices in the 98 to 104 degree range. For Tuesday through Sunday, Tuesday and Wednesday will remain hot, with heat indices still reaching the 98 to 104 degree range. The Topeka, Kansas climate summary for yesterday, August 9, 2026. Yesterday's high temperature was 96 degrees. The normal high is 90. The record high is 110 degrees, which was set in 1934. Yesterday's low temperature was 75 degrees. The normal low is 68. The record low is 50 degrees, which was set in 1989. A trace of precipitation fell yesterday, which brings the monthly total to 0.26 inches. This is 0.99 inches below the normal amount of 1.25 inches for August. The total precipitation for the year now stands at 29.12 inches, which is 5.53 inches above normal. Yesterday, the maximum wind observed was 23 miles an hour from the south. The highest wind gust observed was 32 miles per hour from the south. The normal high temperature for today is 90 degrees, and the normal low is 68. The record high for today is 112, which occurred in 1934, and the record low is 51, which occurred in 1989. Sunrise today is at 6:31 a.m. and sunset is at 8:24 p.m. The Manhattan, Kansas climate summary for yesterday, August 9, 2026. Yesterday's high temperature was 97 degrees. The normal high is 91. Yesterday's low temperature was 77 degrees. The normal low is 67. A trace of precipitation fell yesterday, which brings the monthly total to 1.94 inches. This is 0.66 inches above the normal amount of 1.28 inches for August. The total precipitation for the year now stands at 22.45 inches, which is 1.11 inches above normal. Yesterday, the maximum wind observed was 21 miles an hour from the south. The highest wind gust observed was 34 miles per hour from the south. The normal high temperature for today is 91 degrees. And the normal low is 67. Sunrise today is at 6:35 a.m. and sunset is at 8:28 p.m. This is NOAA Weather Radio Station WXK91 in Topeka. Here are the 4 a.m. conditions for the local area. At Topeka, it was mostly cloudy. The temperature was 82 degrees, the dew point 67, and the relative humidity was 60%. The wind was east at 5 miles an hour. The pressure was 29.89 inches and rising. At Manhattan, it was mostly cloudy. The temperature was 78 degrees, the dew point 66, and the relative humidity was 66%. The wind was southwest at 5 miles an hour. Around the region, it was 86 at Concordia. It was clear, with a temperature of 79 at Emporia, and 75 at Springfield. At Wichita, it was partly cloudy, with a temperature of 77. It was mostly cloudy, with a temperature of 79 at Lawrence, 79 at Kansas City, and 73 at Omaha. At Beatrice, it was cloudy, with a temperature of 81. Once again, at Manhattan, it was 78 degrees under mostly cloudy skies. Once again, at Topeka, it was 82 degrees under mostly cloudy skies. The Rangeland Fire Danger Index will be in a low category this afternoon. Low fire danger means controlled burns can be executed with reasonable safety. Check with local authorities to ensure burning is allowed before starting a planned burn. Now here is your National Weather Service forecast.
Today, partly sunny.

chance of sprinkles this morning. Hot with highs in the middle 90s. Southwest winds 10 to 15 miles per hour with gusts up to 30 miles per hour. Tonight, partly cloudy. Humid with lows around 80. South winds 10 to 15 miles per hour with gusts up to 30 miles per hour. Tuesday, mostly sunny. Hot with highs in the upper 90s. Southwest winds 10 to 15 miles per hour with gusts up to 25 miles per hour. Tuesday night, partly cloudy. Humid with lows around 80. South winds 10 to 15 miles per hour with gusts up to 25 miles per hour. Wednesday, mostly sunny. Hot with highs in the upper 90s. Southwest winds 5 to 10 miles per hour. Gusts up to 25 miles per hour in the morning. Wednesday night and Thursday, mostly cloudy. A slight chance of showers and thunderstorms. Hot. Lows in the middle 70s. Highs in the middle 90s. Thursday night, partly cloudy in the evening, then becoming mostly cloudy. A chance of showers. A chance of thunderstorms, mainly in the evening. Lows in the lower 70s. Chance of rain 50%. Friday, mostly cloudy in the morning, then becoming mostly sunny. A slight chance of showers and thunderstorms. Highs in the lower 90s. Friday night, partly cloudy in the evening, then becoming mostly cloudy. A chance of showers and thunderstorms. Lows in the lower 70s. Chance of rain 40%. Saturday, mostly sunny. A slight chance of showers and thunderstorms in the morning. Highs around 90. Saturday night, partly cloudy. A chance of showers and thunderstorms after midnight. Lows in the lower 70s. Chance of rain 30%. Sunday, mostly cloudy in the morning, then becoming mostly sunny. A slight chance of showers and thunderstorms. Highs in the upper 80s. The current time is 4:24 a.m. Central Daylight Time. This hazardous weather outlook is for Central Kansas, East Central Kansas, North Central Kansas and Northeast Kansas. For today and tonight, heat persists today, with heat indices in the 98 to 104 degree range. For Tuesday through Sunday, Tuesday and Wednesday will remain hot, with heat indices still reaching the 98 to 104 degree range. The Topeka, Kansas climate summary for yesterday, August 9, 2026. Yesterday's high temperature was 96 degrees. The normal high is 90. The record high is 110 degrees, which was set in 1934. Yesterday's low temperature was 75 degrees. The normal low is 68. The record low is 50 degrees, which was set in 1989. A trace of precipitation fell yesterday, which brings the monthly total to 0.26 inches. This is 0.99 inches below the normal amount of 1.25 inches for August. The total precipitation for the year now stands at 29.12 inches, which is 5.53 inches above normal. Yesterday the maximum wind observed was 23 miles an hour from the south. The highest wind gust observed was 32 miles per hour from the south. The normal high temperature for today is 90 degrees, and the normal low is 68. The record high for today is 112, which occurred in 1934, and the record low is 51, which occurred in 1989. Sunrise today is at 6:31 a.m. and sunset is at 8:24 p.m. The Manhattan, Kansas climate summary for yesterday, August 9, 2026. Yesterday's high temperature was 97 degrees. The normal high is 91. Yesterday's low temperature was 77 degrees. The normal low is 67. A trace of precipitation fell yesterday, which brings the monthly total to 1.94 inches. This is 0.66 inches above the normal amount of 1.28 inches for August. The total precipitation for the year now stands at 22.45 inches, which is 1.11 inches above normal.

Yesterday, the maximum wind observed was 21 miles an hour from the south. The highest wind gust observed was 34 miles per hour from the south. The normal high temperature for today is 91 degrees, and the normal low is 67. Sunrise today is at 6:35 a.m. and sunset is at 8:28 p.m. This is NOAA Weather Radio Station WXK91 in Topeka. Here are the 4 a.m. conditions for the local area. At Topeka, it was mostly cloudy. The temperature was 82 degrees, the dew point 67, and the relative humidity was 60%. The wind was east at 5 miles an hour. The pressure was 29.89 inches and rising. At Manhattan, it was mostly cloudy. The temperature was 78 degrees, the dew point 66, and the relative humidity was 66%. The wind was southwest at 5 miles an hour. Around the region, it was 86 at Concordia. It was clear, with a temperature of 79 at Emporia, and 75 at Springfield. At Wichita, it was partly cloudy, with a temperature of 77. It was mostly cloudy, with a temperature of 79 at Lawrence, 79 at Kansas City, and 73 at Omaha. At Beatrice, it was cloudy, with a temperature of 81. Once again, at Manhattan, it was 78 degrees under mostly cloudy skies. Once again, at Topeka, it was 82 degrees under mostly cloudy skies. Now here is your National Weather Service forecast. Today, partly sunny. A chance of sprinkles this morning. Hot with highs in the middle 90s. Southwest winds 10 to 15 miles per hour with gusts up to 30 miles per hour. Tonight, partly cloudy. Humid with lows around 80. South winds 10 to 15 miles per hour with gusts up to 30 miles per hour. Tuesday, mostly sunny. Hot with highs in the upper 90s. Southwest winds 10 to 15 miles per hour with gusts up to 25 miles per hour. Tuesday night, partly cloudy. Humid with lows around 80. South winds 10 to 15 miles per hour with gusts up to 25 miles per hour. Wednesday, mostly sunny. Hot with highs in the upper 90s. Southwest winds 5 to 10 miles per hour. Gusts up to 25 miles per hour in the morning. Wednesday night and Thursday, mostly cloudy. A slight chance of showers and thunderstorms. Hot. Lows in the middle 70s. Highs in the middle 90s. Thursday night, partly cloudy in the evening, then becoming mostly cloudy. A chance of showers. A chance of thunderstorms, mainly in the evening. Lows in the lower 70s. Chance of rain 50%. Friday, mostly cloudy in the morning, then becoming mostly sunny. A slight chance of showers and thunderstorms. Highs in the lower 90s. Friday night, partly cloudy in the evening, then becoming mostly cloudy. A chance of showers and thunderstorms. Lows in the lower 70s. Chance of rain 40%. Saturday, mostly sunny. A slight chance of showers and thunderstorms in the morning. Highs around 90. Saturday night, partly cloudy. A chance of showers and thunderstorms after midnight. Lows in the lower 70s. Chance of rain 30%. Sunday, mostly cloudy in the morning, then becoming mostly sunny. A slight chance of showers and thunderstorms. Highs in the upper 80s. The Rangeland Fire Danger Index will be in the low category this afternoon. Low fire danger means controlled burns can be executed with reasonable safety. Check with local authorities to ensure burning is allowed before starting a planned burn. This hazardous weather outlook is for Central Kansas, East Central Kansas, North Central Kansas and Northeast Kansas. For today and tonight, heat persists today, with heat indices in the 98 to 104 degree range. For Tuesday through Sunday, Tuesday and Wednesday will remain hot, with heat indices still reaching the 98 to 104 degree range.

the Topeka, Kansas climate summary for yesterday, August 9, 2026. Yesterday's high temperature was 96 degrees. The normal high is 90. The record high is 110 degrees, which was set in 1934. Yesterday's low temperature was 75 degrees. The normal low is 68. The record low is 50 degrees, which was set in 1989. A trace of precipitation fell yesterday, which brings the monthly total to 0.26 inches. This is 0.99 inches below the normal amount of 1.25 inches for August. The total precipitation for the year now stands at 29.12 inches, which is 5.53 inches above normal. Yesterday the maximum wind observed was 23 miles an hour from the south. The highest wind gust observed was 32 miles per hour. Yesterday the maximum wind observed was 23 miles an hour from the south. The highest wind gust observed was 32 miles per hour from the south. The normal high temperature for today is 90 degrees, and the normal low is 68. The record high for today is 112, which occurred in 1934, and the record low is 51, which occurred in 1989. Sunrise today is at 6:31 a.m. and sunset is at 8:24 p.m. The Manhattan, Kansas climate summary for yesterday, August 9, 2026. Yesterday's high temperature was 97 degrees. The normal high is 91. Yesterday's low temperature was 77 degrees. The normal low is 67. A trace of precipitation fell yesterday, which brings the monthly total to 1.94 inches. This is 0.66 inches above the normal amount of 1.28 inches for August. The total precipitation for the year now stands at 22.45 inches, which is 1.11 inches above normal. Yesterday the maximum wind observed was 21 miles an hour from the south. The highest wind gust observed was 34 miles per hour from the south. The normal high temperature for today is 91 degrees, and the normal low is 67. Sunrise today is at 6:35 a.m. and sunset is at 8:28 p.m. This is NOAA Weather Radio Station WXK91 in Topeka. Here are the 4 a.m. conditions for the local area. At Topeka, it was mostly cloudy. The temperature was 82 degrees, the dew point 67, and the relative humidity was 60%. The wind was east at 5 miles an hour. The pressure was 29.89 inches and rising. At Manhattan, it was mostly cloudy. The temperature was 78 degrees, the dew point 66, and the relative humidity was 66%. The wind was southwest at 5 miles an hour. Around the region, it was 86 at Concordia. It was clear, with a temperature of 79 at Emporia, and 75 at Springfield. At Wichita, it was partly cloudy, with a temperature of 77. It was mostly cloudy, with a temperature of 79 at Lawrence, 79 at Kansas City, and 73 at Omaha. At Beatrice, it was cloudy, with a temperature of 81. Once again, at Manhattan, it was 78 degrees under mostly cloudy skies. Once again, at Topeka, it was 82 degrees under mostly cloudy skies. Now here is your National Weather Service forecast. Today, partly sunny. A chance of sprinkles this morning. Hot with highs in the middle 90s. Southwest winds 10 to 15 miles per hour with gusts up to 30 miles per hour. Tonight, partly cloudy. Humid with lows around 80. South winds 10 to 15 miles per hour with gusts up to 30 miles per hour. Tuesday, mostly sunny. Hot with highs in the upper 90s. Southwest winds 10 to 15 miles per hour with gusts up to 25 miles per hour. Tuesday night, partly cloudy. Humid with lows around 80. South winds 10 to 15 miles per hour with gusts up to 25 miles per hour. Wednesday, mostly sunny. Hot with highs in the upper 90s. Southwest winds 5 to 10 miles per hour. Gusts up to 20.

25 miles per hour in the morning. Wednesday night and Thursday, mostly cloudy. A slight chance of showers and thunderstorms. Hot. Lows in the middle 70s. Highs in the middle 90s. Thursday night, partly cloudy in the evening, then becoming mostly cloudy. A chance of showers. A chance of thunderstorms, mainly in the evening. Lows in the lower 70s. Chance of rain 50%. Friday, mostly cloudy in the morning, then becoming mostly sunny. A slight chance of showers and thunderstorms. Highs in the lower 90s. Friday night, partly cloudy in the evening, then becoming mostly cloudy. A chance of showers and thunderstorms. Lows in the lower 70s. Chance of rain 40%. Saturday, mostly sunny. A slight chance of showers and thunderstorms in the morning. Highs around 90. Saturday night, partly cloudy. A chance of showers and thunderstorms after midnight. Lows in the lower 70s. Chance of rain 30%. Sunday, mostly cloudy in the morning, then becoming mostly sunny. A slight chance of showers and thunderstorms. Highs in the upper 80s. 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The current time is 4:38 a.m. Central Daylight Time. This hazardous weather outlook is for Central Kansas, East Central Kansas, North Central Kansas and Northeast Kansas. For today and tonight, heat persists today, with heat indices in the 98 to 104 degree range. For Tuesday through Sunday, Tuesday and Wednesday will remain hot, with heat indices still reaching the 98 to 104 degree range. The Topeka, Kansas climate summary for yesterday, August 9, 2026. Yesterday's high temperature was 96 degrees. The normal high is 90. The record high is 110 degrees, which was set in 1934. Yesterday's low temperature was 75 degrees. The normal low is 68. The record low is 50 degrees, which was set in 1989. A trace of precipitation fell yesterday, which brings the monthly total to 0.26 inches. This is 0.99 inches below the normal amount of 1.25 inches for August. The total precipitation for the year now stands at 29.12 inches, which is 5.53 inches above normal. Yesterday the maximum wind observed was 23 miles an hour from the south. The highest wind gust observed was 32 miles per hour from the south. The normal high temperature for today is 90 degrees, and the normal low is 68. The record high for today is 112, which occurred in 1934, and the record low is 51, which occurred in 1989. Sunrise today is at 6:31 a.m. and sunset is at 8:24 p.m. The Manhattan, Kansas climate summary for yesterday, August 9, 2026. Yesterday's high temperature was 97 degrees. The normal high is 91. Yesterday's low temperature was 77 degrees. The normal low is 67. A trace of precipitation fell yesterday, which brings the monthly total to 1.94 inches. This is 0.66 inches above the normal amount of 1.28 inches for August. The total precipitation for the year now stands at 22.45 inches, which is 1.11 inches above normal. Yesterday the maximum wind observed was 21 miles an hour from the south. The highest wind gust observed was 34 miles per hour from the south. The normal high temperature for today is 91 degrees, and the normal low is 67. Sunrise today is at 6:35 a.m. and sunset is at 8:28 p.m. The Rangeland Fire Danger Index will be in a low category this afternoon. Low fire danger means controlled burns can be executed with reasonable safety. Check with local authorities to ensure burning is allowed before starting a planned burn. 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Here are the 4 a.m. conditions for the local area. At Topeka, it was mostly cloudy.

The temperature was 82 degrees, the dew point 67, and the relative humidity was 60%. The wind was east at 5 miles an hour. The pressure was 29.89 inches and rising. At Manhattan, it was mostly cloudy. The temperature was 78 degrees, the dew point 66, and the relative humidity was 66%. The wind was southwest at 5 miles an hour. Around the region, it was 86 at Concordia. It was clear, with a temperature of 79 at Emporia, and 75 at Springfield. At Wichita, it was partly cloudy, with a temperature of 77. It was mostly cloudy, with a temperature of 79 at Lawrence, 79 at Kansas City, and 73 at Omaha. At Beatrice, it was cloudy, with a temperature of 81. Once again, at Manhattan, it was 78 degrees under mostly cloudy skies. Once again, at Topeka, it was 82 degrees under mostly cloudy skies. Now here is your National Weather Service forecast. Today, partly sunny. A chance of sprinkles this morning. Hot with highs in the middle 90s. Southwest winds 10 to 15 miles per hour with gusts up to 30 miles per hour. Tonight, partly cloudy. Humid with lows around 80. South winds 10 to 15 miles per hour with gusts up to 30 miles per hour. Tuesday, mostly sunny. Hot with highs in the upper 90s. Southwest winds 10 to 15 miles per hour with gusts up to 25 miles per hour. Tuesday night, partly cloudy. Humid with lows around 80. South winds 10 to 15 miles per hour with gusts up to 25 miles per hour. Wednesday, mostly sunny. Hot with highs in the upper 90s. Southwest winds 5 to 10 miles per hour. Gusts up to 25 miles per hour in the morning. Wednesday night and Thursday, mostly cloudy. A slight chance of showers and thunderstorms. Hot. Lows in the middle 70s. Highs in the middle 90s. Thursday night, partly cloudy in the evening, then becoming mostly cloudy. A chance of showers. A chance of thunderstorms, mainly in the evening. Lows in the lower 70s. Chance of rain 50%. Friday, mostly cloudy in the morning, then becoming mostly sunny. A slight chance of showers and thunderstorms. Highs in the lower 90s. Friday night, partly cloudy in the evening, then becoming mostly cloudy. A chance of showers and thunderstorms. Lows in the lower 70s. Chance of rain 40%. Saturday, mostly sunny. A slight chance of showers and thunderstorms in the morning. Highs around 90. Saturday night, partly cloudy. A chance of showers and thunderstorms after midnight. Lows in the lower 70s. Chance of rain 30%. Sunday, mostly cloudy in the morning, then becoming mostly sunny. A slight chance of showers and thunderstorms. Highs in the upper 80s. This hazardous weather outlook is for central Kansas, east central Kansas, north central Kansas, and northeast Kansas. For today and tonight, heat persists today, with heat indices in the 98 to 104 degree range. For Tuesday through Sunday. Tuesday and Wednesday will remain hot, with heat indices still reaching the 98 to 104 degree range. The Topeka, Kansas climate summary for yesterday, August 9, 2026. Yesterday's high temperature was 96 degrees. The normal high is 90. The record high is 110 degrees, which was set in 1934. Yesterday's low temperature was 75 degrees. The normal low is 68. The record low is 50 degrees, which was set in 1989. A trace of precipitation fell yesterday, which brings the monthly total to 0.26 inches. This is 0.99 inches below the normal amount of 1.25 inches for August. The total precipitation for the year now stands at 29.12 inches, which is 5.53 inches above normal. Yesterday, the maximum wind

0.94 inches. This is 0.66 inches above the normal amount of 1.28 inches for August. The total precipitation for the year now stands at 22.45 inches, which is 1.11 inches above normal. Yesterday the maximum wind observed was 21 miles an hour from the south. The highest wind gust observed was 34 miles per hour from the south. The normal high temperature for today is 91 degrees, and the normal low is 67. Sunrise today is at 6:35 a.m. and sunset is at 8:28 p.m. This is NOAA Weather Radio Station WXK91 in Topeka. Here are the 4 a.m. conditions for the local area. At Topeka, it was mostly cloudy. The temperature was 82 degrees, the dew point 67, and the relative humidity was 60%. The wind was east at 5 miles an hour. The pressure was 29.89 inches and rising. At Manhattan, it was mostly cloudy. The temperature was 78 degrees, the dew point 66, and the relative humidity was 66%. The wind was southwest at 5 miles an hour. Around the region, it was 86 at Concordia. It was clear, with a temperature of 79 at Emporia, and 75 at Springfield. At Wichita, it was partly cloudy, with a temperature of 77. It was mostly cloudy, with a temperature of 79 at Lawrence, 79 at Kansas City, and 73 at Omaha. At Beatrice, it was cloudy, with a temperature of 81. Once again, at Manhattan, it was 78 degrees under mostly cloudy skies. Once again, at Topeka, it was 82 degrees under mostly cloudy skies. Now here is your National Weather Service forecast. Today, partly sunny. A chance of sprinkles this morning. Hot with highs in the middle 90s. Southwest winds 10 to 15 miles per hour with gusts up to 30 miles per hour. Tonight, partly cloudy. Humid with lows around 80. South winds 10 to 15 miles per hour with gusts up to 30 miles per hour. Tuesday, mostly sunny. Hot with highs in the upper 90s. Southwest winds 10 to 15 miles per hour with gusts up to 25 miles per hour. Tuesday night, partly cloudy. Humid with lows around 80. South winds 10 to 15 miles per hour with gusts up to 25 miles per hour. Wednesday, mostly sunny. Hot with highs in the upper 90s. Southwest winds 5 to 10 miles per hour. Gusts up to 25 miles per hour in the morning. Wednesday night and Thursday, mostly cloudy. A slight chance of showers and thunderstorms. Hot. Lows in the middle 70s. Highs in the middle 90s. Thursday night, partly cloudy in the evening, then becoming mostly cloudy. A chance of showers. A chance of thunderstorms, mainly in the evening. Lows in the lower 70s. Chance of rain 50%. Friday, mostly cloudy in the morning, then becoming mostly sunny. A slight chance of showers and thunderstorms. Highs in the lower 90s. Friday night, partly cloudy in the evening, then becoming mostly cloudy. A chance of showers and thunderstorms. Lows in the lower 70s. Chance of rain 40%. Saturday, mostly sunny. A slight chance of showers and thunderstorms in the morning. Highs around 90. Saturday night, partly cloudy. A chance of showers and thunderstorms after midnight. Lows in the lower 70s. Chance of rain 30%. Sunday, mostly cloudy in the morning, then becoming mostly sunny. A slight chance of showers and thunderstorms. Highs in the upper 80s. The Rangeland Fire Danger Index will be in the low category this afternoon. Low fire danger means controlled burns can be executed with reasonable safety. Check with local authorities to ensure burning is allowed before starting a planned burn. This hazardous weather outlook is for Central Kansas, East Central Kansas, North Central Kansas, and Northeast Kansas.

for today and tonight. Heat persists today, with heat indices in the 98 to 104 degree range. For Tuesday through Sunday, Tuesday and Wednesday will remain hot, with heat indices still reaching the 98 to 104 degree range. The current time is 4:53 a.m. Central Daylight Time. The Topeka, Kansas climate summary for yesterday, August 9, 2026. Yesterday's high temperature was 96 degrees. The normal high is 90. The record high is 110 degrees, which was set in 1934. Yesterday's low temperature was 75 degrees. The normal low is 68. The record low is 50 degrees, which was set in 1989. A trace of precipitation fell yesterday, which brings the monthly total to 0.26 inches. This is 0.99 inches below the normal amount of 1.25 inches for August. The total precipitation for the year now stands at 29.12 inches, which is 5.53 inches above normal. Yesterday, the maximum wind observed was 23 miles an hour from the south. The highest wind gust observed was 32 miles per hour from the south. The normal high temperature for today is 90 degrees, and the normal low is 68. The record high for today is 112, which occurred in 1934, and the record low is 51, which occurred in 1989. Sunrise today is at 6:31 a.m. and sunset is at 8:24 p.m. The Manhattan, Kansas climate summary for yesterday, August 9, 2026. Yesterday's high temperature was 97 degrees. The normal high is 91. Yesterday's low temperature was 77 degrees. The normal low is 67. A trace of precipitation fell yesterday, which brings the monthly total to 1.94 inches. This is 0.66 inches above the normal amount of 1.28 inches for August. The total precipitation for the year now stands at 22.45 inches, which is 1.11 inches above normal. Yesterday, the maximum wind observed was 21 miles an hour from the south. The highest wind gust observed was 34 miles per hour from the south. The normal high temperature for today is 91 degrees, and the normal low is 67. Sunrise today is at 6:35 a.m. and sunset is at 8:28 p.m. This is NOAA Weather Radio Station WXK91 in Topeka. Here are the 4 a.m. conditions for the local area. At Topeka, it was mostly cloudy. The temperature was 82 degrees, the dew point 67, and the relative humidity was 60%. The wind was east at 5 miles an hour. The pressure was 29.89 inches and rising. At Manhattan, it was mostly cloudy. The temperature was 78 degrees, the dew point 66, and the relative humidity was 66%. The wind was southwest at 5 miles an hour. Around the region, it was 86 at Concordia. It was clear, with a temperature of 79 at Emporia, and 75 at Springfield. At Wichita, it was partly cloudy, with a temperature of 77. It was mostly cloudy, with a temperature of 79 at Lawrence, 79 at Kansas City, and 73 at Omaha. At Beatrice, it was cloudy, with a temperature of 81. Once again, at Manhattan, it was 78 degrees under mostly cloudy skies. Once again, at Topeka, it was 82 degrees under mostly cloudy skies. Now here is your National Weather Service forecast. Today, partly sunny. A chance of sprinkles this morning. Hot with highs in the middle 90s. Southwest winds 10 to 15 miles per hour with gusts up to 30 miles per hour. Tonight, partly cloudy. Humid with lows around 80. South winds 10 to 15 miles per hour with gusts up to 30 miles per hour. Tuesday, mostly sunny. Hot with highs in the upper 90s. Southwest winds 10 to 15 miles per hour with gusts up to 25 miles per hour. Tuesday night, partly cloudy. Humid with lows around 80. South winds 10 to 15 miles per hour.

with gusts up to 25 miles per hour. Wednesday, mostly sunny. Hot with highs in the upper 90s. Southwest winds 5 to 10 miles per hour. Gusts up to 25 miles per hour in the morning. Wednesday night and Thursday, mostly cloudy. A slight chance of showers and thunderstorms. Hot. Lows in the middle 70s. Highs in the middle 90s. Thursday night, partly cloudy in the evening, then becoming mostly cloudy. A chance of showers. A chance of thunderstorms, mainly in the evening. Lows in the lower 70s. Chance of rain 50%. Friday, mostly cloudy in the morning, then becoming mostly sunny. A slight chance of showers and thunderstorms. Highs in the lower 90s. Friday night, partly cloudy in the evening, then becoming mostly cloudy. A chance of showers and thunderstorms. Lows in the lower 70s. Chance of rain 40%. Saturday, mostly sunny. A slight chance of showers and thunderstorms in the morning. Highs around 90. Saturday night, partly cloudy. A chance of showers and thunderstorms after midnight. Lows in the lower 70s. Chance of rain 30%. Sunday, mostly cloudy in the morning, then becoming mostly sunny. A slight chance of showers and thunderstorms. Highs in the upper 80s. This hazardous weather outlook is for central Kansas, east central Kansas, north central Kansas, and northeast Kansas. For today and tonight, heat persists today, with heat indices in the 98 to 104 degree range. For Tuesday through Sunday, Tuesday and Wednesday will remain hot, with heat indices still reaching the 98 to 104 degree range. The Topeka, Kansas climate summary for yesterday, August 9, 2026. Yesterday's high temperature was 96 degrees. The normal high is 90. The record high is 110 degrees, which was set in 1934. Yesterday's low temperature was 75 degrees. The normal low is 68. The record low is 50 degrees, which was set in 1989. A trace of precipitation fell yesterday, which brings the monthly total to 0.26 inches. This is 0.99 inches below the normal amount of 1.25 inches for August. The total precipitation for the year now stands at 29.12 inches, which is 5.53 inches above normal. Yesterday the maximum wind observed was 23 miles an hour from the south. The highest wind gust observed was 32 miles per hour from the south. The normal high temperature for today is 90 degrees, and the normal low is 68. The record high for today is 112, which occurred in 1934, and the record low is 51, which occurred in 1989. Sunrise today is at 6:31 a.m. and sunset is at 8:24 p.m. The Rangeland Fire Danger Index will be in a low category this afternoon. Low fire danger means controlled burns can be executed with reasonable safety. Check with local authorities to ensure burning is allowed before starting a planned burn. The Manhattan, Kansas climate summary for yesterday, August 9, 2026. Yesterday's high temperature was 97 degrees. The normal high is 91. Yesterday's low temperature was 77 degrees. The normal low is 67. A trace of precipitation fell yesterday, which brings the monthly total to 1.94 inches. This is 0.66 inches above the normal amount of 1.28 inches for August. The total precipitation for the year now stands at 22.45 inches, which is 1.11 inches above normal. Yesterday the maximum wind observed was 21 miles an hour from the south. The highest wind gust observed was 34 miles per hour from the south. The normal high temperature for today is 91 degrees, and the normal low is 67. Sunrise today is at 6:35 a.m. and sunset is at 8:28 p.m. This is NOAA Weather Radio Station WXK91 in Topeka. Here are the 4 a.m. conditions for the local area.

At Topeka, it was mostly cloudy. The temperature was 82 degrees, the dew point 67, and the relative humidity was 60%. The wind was east at 5 miles an hour. The pressure was 29.89 inches and rising. At Manhattan, it was mostly cloudy. The temperature was 78 degrees, the dew point 66, and the relative humidity was 66%. The wind was southwest at 5 miles an hour. Around the region, it was 86 at Concordia. It was clear, with a temperature of 79 at Emporia, and 75 at Springfield. At Wichita, it was partly cloudy, with a temperature of 77. It was mostly cloudy, with a temperature of 79 at Lawrence, 79 at Kansas City, and 73 at Omaha. At Beatrice, it was cloudy, with a temperature of 81. Once again, at Manhattan, it was 78 degrees under mostly cloudy skies. Once again, at Topeka, it was 82 degrees under mostly cloudy skies. Now here is your National Weather Service forecast. Today, partly sunny. A chance of sprinkles this morning. Hot with highs in the middle 90s. Southwest winds 10 to 15 miles per hour with gusts up to 30 miles per hour. Tonight, partly cloudy. Humid with lows around 80. South winds 10 to 15 miles per hour with gusts up to 30 miles per hour. Tuesday, mostly sunny. Hot with highs in the upper 90s. Southwest winds 10 to 15 miles per hour with gusts up to 25 miles per hour. Tuesday night, partly cloudy. Humid with lows around 80. South winds 10 to 15 miles per hour with gusts up to 25 miles per hour. Wednesday, mostly sunny. Hot with highs in the upper 90s. Southwest winds 5 to 10 miles per hour. Gusts up to 25 miles per hour in the morning. Wednesday night and Thursday, mostly cloudy. A slight chance of showers and thunderstorms. Hot. Lows in the middle 70s. Highs in the middle 90s. Thursday night, partly cloudy in the evening, then becoming mostly cloudy. A chance of showers. A chance of thunderstorms, mainly in the evening. Lows in the lower 70s. Chance of rain 50%. Friday, mostly cloudy in the morning, then becoming mostly sunny. A slight chance of showers and thunderstorms. Highs in the lower 90s. Friday night, partly cloudy in the evening, then becoming mostly cloudy. A chance of showers and thunderstorms. Lows in the lower 70s. Chance of rain 40%. Saturday, mostly sunny. A slight chance of showers and thunderstorms in the morning. Highs around 90. Saturday night, partly cloudy. A chance of showers and thunderstorms after midnight. Lows in the lower 70s. Chance of rain 30%. Sunday, mostly cloudy in the morning, then becoming mostly sunny. A slight chance of showers and thunderstorms. Highs in the upper 80s. This hazardous weather outlook is for central Kansas, east central Kansas, north central Kansas, and northeast Kansas. For today and tonight, heat persists today, with heat indices in the 98 to 104 degree range. For Tuesday through Sunday, Tuesday and Wednesday will remain hot, with heat indices still reaching the 98 to 104 degree range. The Topeka, Kansas climate summary for yesterday, August 9, 2026. Yesterday's high temperature was 96 degrees. The normal high is 90. The record high is 110 degrees, which was set in 1934. Yesterday's low temperature was 75 degrees. The normal low is 68. The record low is 50 degrees, which was set in 1989. A trace of precipitation fell yesterday, which brings the monthly total to 0.26 inches. This is 0.99 inches below the normal amount of 1.25 inches for August. The total precipitation for the year now stands at 29.12 inches, which is 5.55

3 inches above normal. Yesterday the maximum wind observed was 23 miles an hour from the south. The highest wind gust observed was 32 miles per hour from the south. The normal high temperature for today is 90 degrees, and the normal low is 68. The record high for today is 112, which occurred in 1934, and the record low is 51, which occurred in 1989. Sunrise today is at 6:31 a.m. and sunset is at 8:24 p.m. The current time is 5:08 a.m. Central Daylight Time. The Manhattan, Kansas climate summary for yesterday, August 9, 2026. Yesterday's high temperature was 97 degrees. The normal high is 91. Yesterday's low temperature was 77 degrees. The normal low is 67. A trace of precipitation fell yesterday, which brings the monthly total to 1.94 inches. This is 0.66 inches above the normal amount of 1.28 inches for August. The total precipitation for the year now stands at 22.45 inches, which is 1.11 inches above normal. Yesterday the maximum wind observed was 21 miles an hour from the south. The highest wind gust observed was 34 miles per hour from the south. The normal high temperature for today is 91 degrees, and the normal low is 67. Sunrise today is at 6:35 a.m. and sunset is at 8:28 p.m. This is NOAA Weather Radio Station WXK91 in Topeka. Now here is your National Weather Service forecast. Today, partly sunny. A chance of sprinkles this morning. Hot with highs in the middle 90s. Southwest winds 10 to 15 miles per hour with gusts up to 30 miles per hour. Tonight, partly cloudy. Humid with lows around 80. South winds 10 to 15 miles per hour with gusts up to 30 miles per hour. Tuesday, mostly sunny. Hot with highs in the upper 90s. Southwest winds 10 to 15 miles per hour with gusts up to 25 miles per hour. Tuesday night, partly cloudy. Humid with lows around 80. South winds 10 to 15 miles per hour with gusts up to 25 miles per hour. Wednesday, mostly sunny. Hot with highs in the upper 90s. Southwest winds 5 to 10 miles per hour. Gusts up to 25 miles per hour in the morning. Wednesday night and Thursday, mostly cloudy. A slight chance of showers and thunderstorms. Hot. Lows in the middle 70s. Highs in the middle 90s. Thursday night, partly cloudy in the evening, then becoming mostly cloudy. A chance of showers. A chance of thunderstorms, mainly in the evening. Lows in the lower 70s. Chance of rain 50%. Friday, mostly cloudy in the morning, then becoming mostly sunny. A slight chance of showers and thunderstorms. Highs in the lower 90s. Friday night, partly cloudy in the evening, then becoming mostly cloudy. A chance of showers and thunderstorms. Lows in the lower 70s. Chance of rain 40%. Saturday, mostly sunny. A slight chance of showers and thunderstorms in the morning. Highs around 90. Saturday night, partly cloudy. A chance of showers and thunderstorms after midnight. Lows in the lower 70s. Chance of rain 30%. Sunday, mostly cloudy in the morning, then becoming mostly sunny. A slight chance of showers and thunderstorms. Highs in the upper 80s. The Rangeland Fire Danger Index will be in a low category this afternoon. Low fire danger means controlled burns can be executed with reasonable safety. Check with local authorities to ensure burning is allowed before starting a planned burn. This hazardous weather outlook is for Central Kansas, East Central Kansas, North Central Kansas and Northeast Kansas. For today and tonight, heat persists today, with heat indices in the 98 to 104 degree range. For Tuesday through Sunday,
Tuesday and Wednesday will remain hot, with heat indices still reaching the 98 to 104 degree range. The Topeka, Kansas climate summary for yesterday, August 9, 2026. Yesterday's high temperature was 96 degrees. The normal high is 90. The record high is 110 degrees, which was set in 1934. Yesterday's low temperature was 75 degrees. The normal low is 68. The record low is 50 degrees, which was set in 1989. A trace of precipitation fell yesterday, which brings the monthly total to 0.26 inches. This is 0.99 inches below the normal amount of 1.25 inches for August. The total precipitation for the year now stands at 29.12 inches, which is 5.53 inches above normal. Yesterday the maximum wind observed was 23 miles an hour from the south. The highest wind gust observed was 32 miles per hour from the south. The normal high temperature for today is 90 degrees, and the normal low is 68. The record high for today is 112, which occurred in 1934, and the record low is 51, which occurred in 1989. Sunrise today is at 6:31 a.m. and sunset is at 8:24 p.m. The Manhattan, Kansas climate summary for yesterday, August 9, 2026. Yesterday's high temperature was 97 degrees. The normal high is 91. Yesterday's low temperature was 77 degrees. The normal low is 67. A trace of precipitation fell yesterday, which brings the monthly total to 1.94 inches. This is 0.66 inches above the normal amount of 1.28 inches for August. The total precipitation for the year now stands at 22.45 inches, which is 1.11 inches above normal. Yesterday the maximum wind observed was 21 miles an hour from the south. The highest wind gust observed was 34 miles per hour from the south. The normal high temperature for today is 91 degrees, and the normal low is 67. Sunrise today is at 6:35 a.m. and sunset is at 8:28 p.m. This is NOAA Weather Radio Station WXK91 in Topeka. Here are the 5 a.m. conditions for the local area. At Topeka, it was mostly cloudy. The temperature was 80 degrees, the dew point 68, and the relative humidity was 66%. The wind was east at 9 miles an hour. The pressure was 29.92 inches and rising. At Manhattan, it was mostly cloudy. The temperature was 75 degrees, the dew point 66, and the relative humidity was 73%. The wind was west at 3 miles an hour. Around the region, at Kansas City, rain was falling, with a temperature of 77. It was 85 at Concordia. It was clear, with a temperature of 79 at Emporia, and 73 at Springfield. At Wichita, it was partly cloudy, with a temperature of 76. It was mostly cloudy, with a temperature of 79 at Lawrence, and 73 at Omaha. At Beatrice, it was cloudy, with a temperature of 79. Once again, at Manhattan, it was 75 degrees under mostly cloudy skies. Once again, at Topeka, it was 80 degrees under mostly cloudy skies. Now here is your National Weather Service forecast. Today, partly sunny. A chance of sprinkles this morning. Hot with highs in the middle 90s. Southwest winds 10 to 15 miles per hour with gusts up to 30 miles per hour. Tonight, partly cloudy. Humid with lows around 80. South winds 10 to 15 miles per hour with gusts up to 30 miles per hour. Tuesday, mostly sunny. Hot with highs in the upper 90s. Southwest winds 10 to 15 miles per hour with gusts up to 25 miles per hour. Tuesday night, partly cloudy. Humid with lows around 80. South winds 10 to 15 miles per hour with gusts up to 25 miles per hour. Wednesday, mostly sunny. Hot with highs in the upper 90s. Southwest winds 5 to 10 miles per hour.
gusts up to 25 miles per hour in the morning.

Wednesday night and Thursday, mostly cloudy. A slight chance of showers and thunderstorms. Hot. Lows in the middle 70s. Highs in the middle 90s. Thursday night, partly cloudy in the evening, then becoming mostly cloudy. A chance of showers. A chance of thunderstorms, mainly in the evening. Lows in the lower 70s. Chance of rain 50%. Friday, mostly cloudy in the morning, then becoming mostly sunny. A slight chance of showers and thunderstorms. Highs in the lower 90s. Friday night, partly cloudy in the evening, then becoming mostly cloudy. A chance of showers and thunderstorms. Lows in the lower 70s. Chance of rain 40%. Saturday, mostly sunny. A slight chance of showers and thunderstorms in the morning. Highs around 90. Saturday night, partly cloudy. A chance of showers and thunderstorms after midnight. Lows in the lower 70s. Chance of rain 30%. Sunday, mostly cloudy in the morning, then becoming mostly sunny. A slight chance of showers and thunderstorms. Highs in the upper 80s. This hazardous weather outlook is for central Kansas, east central Kansas, north central Kansas and northeast Kansas. For today and tonight, heat persists today, with heat indices in the 98 to 104 degree range. For Tuesday through Sunday. Tuesday and Wednesday will remain hot, with heat indices still reaching the 98 to 104 degree range. The Topeka, Kansas climate summary for yesterday, August 9, 2026. Yesterday's high temperature was 96 degrees. The normal high is 90. The record high is 110 degrees, which was set in 1934. Yesterday's low temperature was 75 degrees. The normal low is 68. The record low is 50 degrees, which was set in 1989. A trace of precipitation fell yesterday, which brings the monthly total to 0.26 inches. This is 0.99 inches below the normal amount of 1.25 inches for August. The total precipitation for the year now stands at 29.12 inches, which is 5.53 inches above normal. Yesterday the maximum wind observed was 23 miles an hour from the south. The highest wind gust observed was 32 miles per hour from the south. The normal high temperature for today is 90 degrees, and the normal low is 68. The record high for today is 112, which occurred in 1934, and the record low is 51, which occurred in 1989. Sunrise today is at 6:31 a.m. and sunset is at 8:24 p.m. The Rangeland Fire Danger Index will be in a low category this afternoon. Low fire danger means controlled burns can be executed with reasonable safety. Check with local authorities to ensure burning is allowed before starting a planned burn. The Manhattan, Kansas climate summary for yesterday, August 9, 2026. Yesterday's high temperature was 97 degrees. The normal high is 91. Yesterday's low temperature was 77 degrees. The normal low is 67. A trace of precipitation fell yesterday, which brings the monthly total to 1.94 inches. This is 0.66 inches above the normal amount of 1.28 inches for August. The total precipitation for the year now stands at 22.45 inches, which is 1.11 inches above normal. Yesterday the maximum wind observed was 21 miles an hour from the south. The highest wind gust observed was 34 miles per hour from the south. The normal high temperature for today is 91 degrees, and the normal low is 67. Sunrise today is at 6:35 a.m. and sunset is at 8:28 p.m. This is NOAA Weather Radio Station WXK91, in Topeka. Here are the 5 a.m. conditions for the local area. At Topeka, it was mostly cloudy. The temperature was 80 degrees, the dew point 68, and the relative humidity was 66%. The wind was east at 9 miles an hour. The pressure was 29.92

inches and rising. At Manhattan, it was mostly cloudy. The temperature was 75 degrees, the dew point 66, and the relative humidity was 73%. The wind was west at 3 miles an hour. Around the region, at Kansas City, rain was falling, with a temperature of 77. It was 85 at Concordia. It was clear, with a temperature of 79 at Emporia, and 73 at Springfield. At Wichita, it was partly cloudy, with a temperature of 76. It was mostly cloudy, with a temperature of 79 at Lawrence, and 73 at Omaha. At Beatrice, it was cloudy, with a temperature of 79. Once again, at Manhattan, it was 75 degrees under mostly cloudy skies. Once again, at Topeka, it was 80 degrees under mostly cloudy skies. The current time is 5:24 a.m. Central Daylight Time. Now here is your National Weather Service forecast. Today, partly sunny. A chance of sprinkles this morning. Hot with highs in the middle 90s. Southwest winds 10 to 15 miles per hour with gusts up to 30 miles per hour. Tonight, partly cloudy. Humid with lows around 80. South winds 10 to 15 miles per hour with gusts up to 30 miles per hour. Tuesday, mostly sunny. Hot with highs in the upper 90s. Southwest winds 10 to 15 miles per hour with gusts up to 25 miles per hour. Tuesday night, partly cloudy. Humid with lows around 80. South winds 10 to 15 miles per hour with gusts up to 25 miles per hour. Wednesday, mostly sunny. Hot with highs in the upper 90s. Southwest winds 5 to 10 miles per hour. Gusts up to 25 miles per hour in the morning. Wednesday night and Thursday, mostly cloudy. A slight chance of showers and thunderstorms. Hot. Lows in the middle 70s. Highs in the middle 90s. Thursday night, partly cloudy in the evening, then becoming mostly cloudy. A chance of showers. A chance of thunderstorms, mainly in the evening. Lows in the lower 70s. Chance of rain 50%. Friday, mostly cloudy in the morning, then becoming mostly sunny. A slight chance of showers and thunderstorms. Highs in the lower 90s. Friday night, partly cloudy in the evening, then becoming mostly cloudy. A chance of showers and thunderstorms. Lows in the lower 70s. Chance of rain 40%. Saturday, mostly sunny. A slight chance of showers and thunderstorms in the morning. Highs around 90. Saturday night, partly cloudy. A chance of showers and thunderstorms after midnight. Lows in the lower 70s. Chance of rain 30%. Sunday, mostly cloudy in the morning, then becoming mostly sunny. A slight chance of showers and thunderstorms. Highs in the upper 80s. This hazardous weather outlook is for Central Kansas, East Central Kansas, North Central Kansas and Northeast Kansas. For today and tonight, heat persists today, with heat indices in the 98 to 104 degree range. For Tuesday through Sunday. Tuesday and Wednesday will remain hot, with heat indices still reaching the 98 to 104 degree range. The Topeka, Kansas climate summary for yesterday, August 9, 2026. Yesterday's high temperature was 96 degrees. The normal high is 90. The record high is 110 degrees, which was set in 1934. Yesterday's low temperature was 75 degrees. The normal low is 68. The record low is 50 degrees, which was set in 1989. A trace of precipitation fell yesterday, which brings the monthly total to 0.26 inches. This is 0.99 inches below the normal amount of 1.25 inches for August. The total precipitation for the year now stands at 29.12 inches, which is 5.53 inches above normal. Yesterday, the maximum wind observed was 23 miles an hour from the south.

highest wind gust observed was 32 miles per hour from the south. The normal high temperature for today is 90 degrees, and the normal low is 68. The record high for today is 112, which occurred in 1934, and the record low is 51, which occurred in 1989. Sunrise today is at 6:31 a.m. and sunset is at 8:24 p.m. The Manhattan, Kansas climate summary for yesterday, August 9, 2026. Yesterday's high temperature was 97 degrees. The normal high is 91. Yesterday's low temperature was 77 degrees. The normal low is 67. A trace of precipitation fell yesterday, which brings the monthly total to 1.94 inches. This is 0.66 inches above the normal amount of 1.28 inches for August. The total precipitation for the year now stands at 22.45 inches, which is 1.11 inches above normal. Yesterday the maximum wind observed was 21 miles an hour from the south. The highest wind gust observed was 34 miles per hour from the south. The normal high temperature for today is 91 degrees, and the normal low is 67. Sunrise today is at 6:35 a.m. and sunset is at 8:28 p.m. This is NOAA Weather Radio Station WXK91 in Topeka. Here are the 5 a.m. conditions for the local area. At Topeka, it was mostly cloudy. The temperature was 80 degrees, the dew point 68, and the relative humidity was 66%. The wind was east at 9 miles an hour. The pressure was 29.92 inches and rising. At Manhattan, it was mostly cloudy. The temperature was 75 degrees, the dew point 66, and the relative humidity was 73%. The wind was west at 3 miles an hour. Around the region, at Kansas City, rain was falling, with a temperature of 77. It was 85 at Concordia. It was clear, with a temperature of 79 at Emporia, and 73 at Springfield. At Wichita, it was partly cloudy, with a temperature of 76. It was mostly cloudy, with a temperature of 79 at Lawrence, and 73 at Omaha. At Beatrice, it was cloudy, with a temperature of 79. Once again, at Manhattan, it was 75 degrees under mostly cloudy skies. Once again, at Topeka, it was 80 degrees under mostly cloudy skies. The Rangeland Fire Danger Index will be in a low category this afternoon. Low fire danger means controlled burns can be executed with reasonable safety. Check with local authorities to ensure burning is allowed before starting a planned burn. Now here is your National Weather Service forecast. Today, partly sunny. A chance of sprinkles this morning. Hot with highs in the middle 90s. Southwest winds 10 to 15 miles per hour with gusts up to 30 miles per hour. Tonight, partly cloudy. Humid with lows around 80. South winds 10 to 15 miles per hour with gusts up to 30 miles per hour. Tuesday, mostly sunny. Hot with highs in the upper 90s. Southwest winds 10 to 15 miles per hour with gusts up to 25 miles per hour. Tuesday night, partly cloudy. Humid with lows around 80. South winds 10 to 15 miles per hour with gusts up to 25 miles per hour. Wednesday, mostly sunny. Hot with highs in the upper 90s. Southwest winds 5 to 10 miles per hour. Gusts up to 25 miles per hour in the morning. Wednesday night and Thursday, mostly cloudy. A slight chance of showers and thunderstorms. Hot. Lows in the middle 70s. Highs in the middle 90s. Thursday night, partly cloudy in the evening, then becoming mostly cloudy. A chance of showers. A chance of thunderstorms, mainly in the evening. Lows in the lower 70s. Chance of rain 50%. Friday, mostly cloudy in the morning, then becoming mostly sunny. A slight chance of showers and thunderstorms. Highs in the lower 90s. Friday night.

night, partly cloudy in the evening, then becoming mostly cloudy. A chance of showers and thunderstorms. Lows in the lower 70s. Chance of rain 40%. Saturday, then becoming mostly cloudy. A chance of showers and thunderstorms. Lows in the lower 70s. Chance of rain 40%. Saturday, mostly sunny. A slight chance of showers and thunderstorms in the morning. Highs around 90. Saturday night, partly cloudy. A chance of showers and thunderstorms after midnight. Lows in the lower 70s. Chance of rain 30%. Sunday, mostly cloudy in the morning, then becoming mostly sunny. A slight chance of showers and thunderstorms. Highs in the upper 80s. This hazardous weather outlook is for central Kansas, east central Kansas, north central Kansas and northeast Kansas. For today and tonight, heat persists today, with heat indices in the 98 to 104 degree range. For Tuesday through Sunday, Tuesday and Wednesday will remain hot, with heat indices still reaching the 98 to 104 degree range. The Topeka, Kansas climate summary for yesterday, August 9, 2026. Yesterday's high temperature was 96 degrees. The normal high is 90. The record high is 110 degrees, which was set in 1934. Yesterday's low temperature was 75 degrees. The normal low is 68. The record low is 50 degrees, which was set in 1989. A trace of precipitation fell yesterday, which brings the monthly total to 0.26 inches. This is 0.99 inches below the normal amount of 1.25 inches for August. The total precipitation for the year now stands at 29.12 inches, which is 5.53 inches above normal. Yesterday the maximum wind observed was 23 miles an hour from the south. The highest wind gust observed was 32 miles per hour from the south. The normal high temperature for today is 90 degrees, and the normal low is 68. The record high for today is 112, which occurred in 1934, and the record low is 51, which occurred in 1989. Sunrise today is at 6:31 a.m. and sunset is at 8:24 p.m. The Manhattan, Kansas climate summary for yesterday, August 9, 2026. Yesterday's high temperature was 97 degrees. The normal high is 91. Yesterday's low temperature was 77 degrees. The normal low is 67. A trace of precipitation fell yesterday, which brings the monthly total to 1.94 inches. This is 0.66 inches above the normal amount of 1.28 inches for August. The total precipitation for the year now stands at 22.45 inches, which is 1.11 inches above normal. Yesterday the maximum wind observed was 21 miles an hour from the south. The highest wind gust observed was 34 miles per hour from the south. The normal high temperature for today is 91 degrees, and the normal low is 67. Sunrise today is at 6:35 a.m. and sunset is at 8:28 p.m. This is NOAA Weather Radio Station WXK91 in Topeka. Here are the 5 a.m. conditions for the local area. At Topeka, it was mostly cloudy. The temperature was 80 degrees, the dew point 68, and the relative humidity was 66%. The wind was east at 9 miles an hour. The pressure was 29.92 inches and rising. At Manhattan, it was mostly cloudy. The temperature was 75 degrees, the dew point 66, and the relative humidity was 73%. The wind was west at 3 miles an hour. Around the region, at Kansas City, rain was falling, with a temperature of 77. It was 85 at Concordia. It was clear, with a temperature of 79 at Emporia, and 73 at Springfield. At Wichita, it was partly cloudy, with a temperature of 76. It was mostly cloudy, with a temperature of 79 at Lawrence, and 73 at Omaha. At Beatrice, it was cloudy, with a temperature

temperature of 79. Once again, at Manhattan, it was 75 degrees under mostly cloudy skies. Once again, at Topeka, it was 80 degrees under mostly cloudy skies. This is NOAA Weather Radio WXK91 in Topeka. The current time is 5:38 a.m. Central Daylight Time. Now here is your National Weather Service forecast. Today, partly sunny. A chance of sprinkles this morning. Hot with highs in the middle 90s. Southwest winds 10 to 15 miles per hour with gusts up to 30 miles per hour. Tonight, partly cloudy. Humid with lows around 80. South winds 10 to 15 miles per hour with gusts up to 30 miles per hour. Tuesday, mostly sunny. Hot with highs in the upper 90s. Southwest winds 10 to 15 miles per hour with gusts up to 25 miles per hour. Tuesday night, partly cloudy. Humid with lows around 80. South winds 10 to 15 miles per hour with gusts up to 25 miles per hour. Wednesday, mostly sunny. Hot with highs in the upper 90s. Southwest winds 5 to 10 miles per hour. Gusts up to 25 miles per hour in the morning. Wednesday night and Thursday, mostly cloudy. A slight chance of showers and thunderstorms. Hot. Lows in the middle 70s. Highs in the middle 90s. Thursday night, partly cloudy in the evening, then becoming mostly cloudy. A chance of showers. A chance of thunderstorms, mainly in the evening. Lows in the lower 70s. Chance of rain 50%. Friday, mostly cloudy in the morning, then becoming mostly sunny. A slight chance of showers and thunderstorms. Highs in the lower 90s. Friday night, partly cloudy in the evening, then becoming mostly cloudy. A chance of showers and thunderstorms. Lows in the lower 70s. Chance of rain 40%. Saturday, mostly sunny. A slight chance of showers and thunderstorms in the morning. Highs around 90. Saturday night, partly cloudy. A chance of showers and thunderstorms after midnight. Lows in the lower 70s. Chance of rain 30%. Sunday, mostly cloudy in the morning, then becoming mostly sunny. A slight chance of showers and thunderstorms. Highs in the upper 80s. This hazardous weather outlook is for Central Kansas, East Central Kansas, North Central Kansas and Northeast Kansas. For today and tonight, heat persists today, with heat indices in the 98 to 104 degree range. For Tuesday through Sunday. Tuesday and Wednesday will remain hot, with heat indices still reaching the 98 to 104 degree range. The Rangeland Fire Danger Index will be in a low category this afternoon. Low fire danger means controlled burns can be executed with reasonable safety. Check with local authorities to ensure burning is allowed before starting a planned burn. The Topeka, Kansas Climate Summary for yesterday, August 9, 2026. Yesterday's high temperature was 96 degrees. The normal high is 90. The record high is 110 degrees, which was set in 1934. Yesterday's low temperature was 75 degrees. The normal low is 68. The record low is 50 degrees, which was set in 1989. A trace of precipitation fell yesterday, which brings the monthly total to 0.26 inches. This is 0.99 inches below the normal amount of 1.25 inches for August. The total precipitation for the year now stands at 29.12 inches, which is 5.53 inches above normal. Yesterday the maximum wind observed was 23 miles an hour from the south. The highest wind gust observed was 32 miles per hour from the south. The normal high temperature for today is 90 degrees, and the normal low is 68. The record high for today is 112, which occurred in 1934, and the record low is 51, which occurred in 1989. Sunrise today is at 6:31 a.m. and sunset is at 8:24 p.m.

the Manhattan, Kansas climate summary for yesterday, August 9, 2026. Yesterday's high temperature was 97 degrees. The normal high is 91. Yesterday's low temperature was 77 degrees. The normal low is 67. A trace of precipitation fell yesterday, which brings the monthly total to 1.94 inches. This is 0.66 inches above the normal amount of 1.28 inches for August. The total precipitation for the year now stands at 22.45 inches, which is 1.11 inches above normal. Yesterday the maximum wind observed was 21 miles an hour from the south. The highest wind gust observed was 34 miles per hour from the south. The normal high temperature for today is 91 degrees, and the normal low is 67. Sunrise today is at 6:35 a.m. and sunset is at 8:28 p.m. This is NOAA Weather Radio Station WXK91 in Topeka. Here are the 5 a.m. conditions for the local area. At Topeka, it was mostly cloudy. The temperature was 80 degrees, the dew point 68, and the relative humidity was 66%. The wind was east at 9 miles an hour. The pressure was 29.92 inches and rising. At Manhattan, it was mostly cloudy. The temperature was 75 degrees, the dew point 66, and the relative humidity was 73%. The wind was west at 3 miles an hour. Around the region, at Kansas City, rain was falling, with a temperature of 77. It was 85 at Concordia. It was clear, with a temperature of 79 at Emporia, and 73 at Springfield. At Wichita, it was partly cloudy, with a temperature of 76. It was mostly cloudy, with a temperature of 79 at Lawrence, and 73 at Omaha. At Beatrice, it was cloudy, with a temperature of 79. Once again, at Manhattan, it was 75 degrees under mostly cloudy skies. Once again, at Topeka, it was 80 degrees under mostly cloudy skies. Now here is your National Weather Service forecast. Today, partly sunny. A chance of sprinkles this morning. Hot with highs in the middle 90s. Southwest winds 10 to 15 miles per hour with gusts up to 30 miles per hour. Tonight, partly cloudy. Humid with lows around 80. South winds 10 to 15 miles per hour with gusts up to 30 miles per hour. Tuesday, mostly sunny. Hot with highs in the upper 90s. Southwest winds 10 to 15 miles per hour with gusts up to 25 miles per hour. Tuesday night, partly cloudy. Humid with lows around 80. South winds 10 to 15 miles per hour with gusts up to 25 miles per hour. Wednesday, mostly sunny. Hot with highs in the upper 90s. Southwest winds 5 to 10 miles per hour. Gusts up to 25 miles per hour in the morning. Wednesday night and Thursday, mostly cloudy. A slight chance of showers and thunderstorms. Hot. Lows in the middle 70s. Highs in the middle 90s. Thursday night, partly cloudy in the evening, then becoming mostly cloudy. A chance of showers. A chance of thunderstorms, mainly in the evening. Lows in the lower 70s. Chance of rain 50%. Friday, mostly cloudy in the morning, then becoming mostly sunny. A slight chance of showers and thunderstorms. Highs in the lower 90s. Friday night, partly cloudy in the evening, then becoming mostly cloudy. A chance of showers and thunderstorms. Lows in the lower 70s. Chance of rain 40%. Saturday, mostly sunny. A slight chance of showers and thunderstorms in the morning. Highs around 90. Saturday night, partly cloudy. A chance of showers and thunderstorms after midnight. Lows in the lower 70s. Chance of rain 30%. Sunday, mostly cloudy in the morning, then becoming mostly sunny. A slight chance of showers and thunderstorms.

fail yesterday, which brings the monthly total to 0.26 inches. This is 0.99 inches below the normal amount of 1.25 inches for August. The total precipitation for the year now stands at 29.12 inches, which is 5.53 inches above normal. Yesterday the maximum wind observed was 23 miles an hour from the south. The highest wind gust observed was 32 miles per hour from the south. The normal high temperature for today is 90 degrees, and the normal low is 68. The record high for today is 112, which occurred in 1934, and the record low is 51, which occurred in 1989. Sunrise today is at 6:31 a.m. and sunset is at 8:24 p.m. The Manhattan, Kansas climate summary for yesterday, August 9, 2026. Yesterday's high temperature was 97 degrees. The normal high is 91. Yesterday's low temperature was 77 degrees. The normal low is 67. A trace of precipitation fell yesterday, which brings the monthly total to 1.94 inches. This is 0.66 inches above the normal amount of 1.28 inches for August. The total precipitation for the year now stands at 22.45 inches, which is 1.11 inches above normal. Yesterday the maximum wind observed was 21 miles an hour from the south. The highest wind gust observed was 34 miles per hour from the south. The normal high temperature for today is 91 degrees, and the normal low is 67. Sunrise today is at 6:35 a.m. and sunset is at 8:28 p.m. This is NOAA Weather Radio Station WXK91 in Topeka. Here are the 5 a.m. conditions for the local area. At Topeka, it was mostly cloudy. The temperature was 80 degrees, the dew point 68, and the relative humidity was 66%. The wind was east at 9 miles an hour. The pressure was 29.92 inches and rising. At Manhattan, it was mostly cloudy. The temperature was 75 degrees, the dew point 66, and the relative humidity was 73%. The wind was west at 3 miles an hour. Around the region, at Kansas City, rain was falling, with a temperature of 77. It was 85 at Concordia. It was clear, with a temperature of 79 at Emporia, and 73 at Springfield. At Wichita, it was partly cloudy, with a temperature of 76. It was mostly cloudy, with a temperature of 79 at Lawrence, and 73 at Omaha. At Beatrice, it was cloudy, with a temperature of 79. Once again, at Manhattan, it was 75 degrees under mostly cloudy skies. Once again, at Topeka, it was 80 degrees under mostly cloudy skies. The Rangeland Fire Danger Index will be in a low category this afternoon. Low fire danger means controlled burns can be executed with reasonable safety. Check with local authorities to ensure burning is allowed before starting a planned burn. Now here is your National Weather Service forecast. Today, partly sunny. A chance of sprinkles this morning. Hot with highs in the middle 90s. Southwest winds 10 to 15 miles per hour with gusts up to 30 miles per hour. Tonight, partly cloudy. Humid with lows around 80. South winds 10 to 15 miles per hour with gusts up to 30 miles per hour. Tuesday, mostly sunny. Hot with highs in the upper 90s. Southwest winds 10 to 15 miles per hour with gusts up to 25 miles per hour. Tuesday night, partly cloudy. Humid with lows around 80. South winds 10 to 15 miles per hour with gusts up to 25 miles per hour. Wednesday, mostly sunny. Hot with highs in the upper 90s. Southwest winds 5 to 10 miles per hour. Gusts up to 25 miles per hour in the morning. Wednesday night and Thursday, mostly cloudy. A slight chance of showers and thunderstorms. Hot. Lows in the middle 70s. Highs in the middle 90s. Thursday night, partly cloudy in the

mountain becoming mostly cloudy. A chance of showers. A chance of thunderstorms, mainly in the evening. Lows in the lower 70s. Chance of rain 50%. Friday, mostly cloudy in the morning, then becoming mostly sunny. A slight chance of showers and thunderstorms. Highs in the lower 90s. Friday night, partly cloudy in the evening, then becoming mostly cloudy. A chance of showers and thunderstorms. Lows in the lower 70s. Chance of rain 40%. Saturday, mostly sunny. A slight chance of showers and thunderstorms in the morning. Highs around 90. Saturday night, partly cloudy. A chance of showers and thunderstorms after midnight. Lows in the lower 70s. Chance of rain 30%. Sunday, mostly cloudy in the morning, then becoming mostly sunny. A slight chance of showers and thunderstorms. Highs in the upper 80s. The current time is 5:55 a.m. Central Daylight Time. This hazardous weather outlook is for Central Kansas, East Central Kansas, North Central Kansas and Northeast Kansas. For today and tonight, heat persists today, with heat indices in the 98 to 104 degree range. For Tuesday through Sunday, Tuesday and Wednesday will remain hot, with heat indices still reaching the 98 to 104 degree range. The Topeka, Kansas climate summary for yesterday, August 9, 2026. Yesterday's high temperature was 96 degrees. The normal high is 90. The record high is 110 degrees, which was set in 1934. Yesterday's low temperature was 75 degrees. The normal low is 68. The record low is 50 degrees, which was set in 1989. A trace of precipitation fell yesterday, which brings the monthly total to 0.26 inches. This is 0.99 inches below the normal amount of 1.25 inches for August. The total precipitation for the year now stands at 29.12 inches, which is 5.53 inches above normal. Yesterday the maximum wind observed was 23 miles an hour from the south. The highest wind gust observed was 32 miles per hour from the south. The normal high temperature for today is 90 degrees, and the normal low is 68. The record high for today is 112, which occurred in 1934, and the record low is 51, which occurred in 1989. Sunrise today is at 6:31 a.m. and sunset is at 8:24 p.m. The Manhattan, Kansas climate summary for yesterday, August 9, 2026. Yesterday's high temperature was 97 degrees. The normal high is 91. Yesterday's low temperature was 77 degrees. The normal low is 67. A trace of precipitation fell yesterday, which brings the monthly total to 1.94 inches. This is 0.66 inches above the normal amount of 1.28 inches for August. The total precipitation for the year now stands at 22.45 inches, which is 1.11 inches above normal. Yesterday the maximum wind observed was 21 miles an hour from the south. The highest wind gust observed was 34 miles per hour from the south. The normal high temperature for today is 91 degrees, and the normal low is 67. Sunrise today is at 6:35 a.m. and sunset is at 8:28 p.m. This is NOAA Weather Radio Station WXK91 in Topeka. Here are the 5 a.m. conditions for the local area. At Topeka, it was mostly cloudy. The temperature was 80 degrees, the dew point 68, and the relative humidity was 66%. The wind was east at 9 miles an hour. The pressure was 29.92 inches and rising. At Manhattan, it was mostly cloudy. The temperature was 75 degrees, the dew point 66, and the relative humidity was 73%. The wind was west at 3 miles an hour. Around the region, at Kansas City, rain was falling, with a temperature of 77. It was 85 at Concordia. It was clear, with a temperature

of 79 at Emporia and 73 at Springfield. At Wichita, it was partly cloudy with a temperature of 76. It was mostly cloudy with a temperature of 79 at Lawrence and 73 at Omaha. At Beatrice, it was cloudy with a temperature of 79. Once again, at Manhattan, it was 75 degrees under mostly cloudy skies. Once again, at Topeka, it was 80 degrees under mostly cloudy skies. Now here is your National Weather Service forecast. Today, partly sunny. A chance of sprinkles this morning. Hot with highs in the middle 90s. Southwest winds 10 to 15 miles per hour with gusts up to 30 miles per hour. Tonight, partly cloudy. Humid with lows around 80. South winds 10 to 15 miles per hour with gusts up to 30 miles per hour. Tuesday, mostly sunny. Hot with highs in the upper 90s. Southwest winds 10 to 15 miles per hour with gusts up to 25 miles per hour. Tuesday night, partly cloudy. Humid with lows around 80. South winds 10 to 15 miles per hour with gusts up to 25 miles per hour. Wednesday, mostly sunny. Hot with highs in the upper 90s. Southwest winds 5 to 10 miles per hour. Gusts up to 25 miles per hour in the morning. Wednesday night and Thursday, mostly cloudy. A slight chance of showers and thunderstorms. Hot. Lows in the middle 70s. Highs in the middle 90s. Thursday night, partly cloudy in the evening, then becoming mostly cloudy. A chance of showers. A chance of thunderstorms, mainly in the evening. Lows in the lower 70s. Chance of rain 50%. Friday, mostly cloudy in the morning, then becoming mostly sunny. A slight chance of showers and thunderstorms. Highs in the lower 90s. Friday night, partly cloudy in the evening, then becoming mostly cloudy. A chance of showers and thunderstorms. Lows in the lower 70s. Chance of rain 40%. Saturday, mostly sunny. A slight chance of showers and thunderstorms in the morning. Highs around 90. Saturday night, partly cloudy. A chance of showers and thunderstorms after midnight. Lows in the lower 70s. Chance of rain 30%. Sunday, mostly cloudy in the morning, then becoming mostly sunny. A slight chance of showers and thunderstorms. Highs in the upper 80s. The Rangeland Fire Danger Index will be in a low category this afternoon. Low fire danger means controlled burns can be executed with reasonable safety. Check with local authorities to ensure burning is allowed before starting a planned burn. This hazardous weather outlook is for Central Kansas, East Central Kansas, North Central Kansas and Northeast Kansas. For today and tonight, heat persists today, with heat indices in the 98 to 104 degree range. For Tuesday through Sunday, Tuesday and Wednesday will remain hot, with heat indices still reaching the 98 to 104 degree range. The Topeka, Kansas climate summary for yesterday, August 9, 2026. Yesterday's high temperature was 96 degrees. The normal high is 90. The record high is 110 degrees, which was set in 1934. Yesterday's low temperature was 75 degrees. The normal low is 68. The record low is 50 degrees, which was set in 1989. A trace of precipitation fell yesterday, which brings the monthly total to 0.26 inches. This is 0.99 inches below the normal amount of 1.25 inches for August. The total precipitation for the year now stands at 29.12 inches, which is 5.53 inches above normal. Yesterday the maximum wind observed was 23 miles an hour from the south. The highest wind gust observed was 32 miles per hour from the south. The normal high temperature for today is 90 degrees, and the normal low is 68. The record high for today is 112, which occurred in 1934, and the record

Hole is 51, which occurred in 1989. Sunrise today is at 6:31 a.m. and sunset is at 8:24 p.m. This is NOAA Weather Radio Station WXK91 in Topeka. Here are the 5 a.m. conditions for the local area. At Topeka, it was mostly cloudy. The temperature was 80 degrees, the dew point 68, and the relative humidity was 66%. The wind was east at 9 miles an hour. The pressure was 29.92 inches and rising. At Manhattan, it was mostly cloudy. The temperature was 75 degrees, the dew point 66, and the relative humidity was 73%. The wind was west at 3 miles an hour. Around the region, at Kansas City, rain was falling, with a temperature of 77. It was 85 at Concordia. It was clear, with a temperature of 79 at Emporia, and 73 at Springfield. At Wichita, it was partly cloudy, with a temperature of 76. It was mostly cloudy, with a temperature of 79 at Lawrence, and 73 at Omaha. At Beatrice, it was cloudy, with a temperature of 79. Once again, at Manhattan, it was 75 degrees under mostly cloudy skies. Once again, at Topeka, it was 80 degrees under mostly cloudy skies. Now here is your National Weather Service forecast. Today, partly sunny. A chance of sprinkles this morning. Hot with highs in the middle 90s. South winds 10 to 15 miles per hour with gusts up to 30 miles per hour. Tonight, partly cloudy. Humid with lows around 80. South winds 10 to 15 miles per hour with gusts up to 30 miles per hour. Tuesday, mostly sunny. Hot with highs in the upper 90s. Southwest winds 10 to 15 miles per hour with gusts up to 25 miles per hour. Tuesday night, partly cloudy. Humid with lows around 80. South winds 10 to 15 miles per hour with gusts up to 25 miles per hour. Wednesday, mostly sunny. Hot with highs in the upper 90s. Southwest winds 5 to 10 miles per hour. Gusts up to 25 miles per hour in the morning. Wednesday night and Thursday, mostly cloudy. A slight chance of showers and thunderstorms. Hot. Lows in the middle 70s. Highs in the middle 90s. Thursday night, partly cloudy in the evening, then becoming mostly cloudy. A chance of showers. A chance of thunderstorms, mainly in the evening. Lows in the lower 70s. Chance of rain 50%. Friday, mostly cloudy in the morning, then becoming mostly sunny. A slight chance of showers and thunderstorms. Highs in the lower 90s. Friday night, partly cloudy in the evening, then becoming mostly cloudy. A chance of showers and thunderstorms. Lows in the lower 70s. Chance of rain 40%. Saturday, mostly sunny. A slight chance of showers and thunderstorms in the morning. Highs around 90. Saturday night, partly cloudy. A chance of showers and thunderstorms after midnight. Lows in the lower 70s. Chance of rain 30%. Sunday, mostly cloudy in the morning, then becoming mostly sunny. A slight chance of showers and thunderstorms. Highs in the upper 80s. This hazardous weather outlook is for central Kansas, east central Kansas, north central Kansas, and northeast Kansas. For today and tonight, heat persists today, with heat indices in the 98 to 104 degree range. For Tuesday through Sunday, Tuesday and Wednesday will remain hot, with heat indices still reaching the 98 to 104 degree range. The Topeka, Kansas climate summary for yesterday, August 9, 2026. Yesterday's high temperature was 96 degrees. The normal high is 90. The record high is 110 degrees, which was set in 1934. Yesterday's low temperature was 75 degrees. The normal low is 68. The record low is 50 degrees, which was

set in 1989. A trace of precipitation fell yesterday, which brings the monthly total to 0.26 inches. This is 0.99 inches below the normal amount of 1.25 inches for August. The total precipitation for the year now stands at 29.12 inches, which is 5.53 inches above normal. Yesterday, the maximum wind observed was 23 miles an hour from the south. The highest wind gust observed was 32 miles per hour from the south. The normal high temperature for today is 90 degrees, and the normal low is 68. The record high for today is 112, which occurred in 1934, and the record low is 51, which occurred in 1989. Sunrise today is at 6:31 a.m. and sunset is at 8:24 p.m. The current time is 6:09 a.m. Central Daylight Time. The Manhattan, Kansas climate summary for yesterday, August 9, 2026. Yesterday's high temperature was 97 degrees. The normal high is 91. Yesterday's low temperature was 77 degrees. The normal low is 67. A trace of precipitation fell yesterday, which brings the monthly total to 1.94 inches. This is 0.66 inches above the normal amount of 1.28 inches for August. The total precipitation for the year now stands at 22.45 inches, which is 1.11 inches above normal. Yesterday, the maximum wind observed was 21 miles an hour from the south. The highest wind gust observed was 34 miles per hour from the south. The normal high temperature for today is 91 degrees, and the normal low is 67. Sunrise today is at 6:35 a.m. and sunset is at 8:28 p.m. This is NOAA Weather Radio Station WXK91 in Topeka. The Rangeland Fire Danger Index will be in a low category this afternoon. Low fire danger means controlled burns can be executed with reasonable safety. Check with local authorities to ensure burning is allowed before starting a planned burn. 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Here are the 6 a.m. conditions for the local area. At Topeka, it was mostly cloudy. The temperature was 78 degrees, the dew point 70, and the relative humidity was 76%. The wind was south at 5 miles an hour. The pressure was 29.94 inches and rising. At Manhattan, it was partly cloudy. The temperature was 72 degrees, the dew point 66, and the relative humidity was 81%. The wind was southwest at 6 miles an hour. Around the region, it was 83 at Concordia. At Springfield, it was clear, with a temperature of 73. It was partly cloudy, with a temperature of 77 at Emporia, and 74 at Wichita. It was mostly cloudy, with a temperature of 79 at Lawrence, 76 at Beatrice, and 74 at Omaha. At Kansas City, it was cloudy, with a temperature of 78. Once again, at Manhattan, it was 72 degrees under partly cloudy skies. Once again, at Topeka, it was 78 degrees under mostly cloudy skies. Now here is your National Weather Service forecast. Today, partly sunny. A chance of sprinkles this morning. Hot with highs in the middle 90s. South winds 10 to 15 miles per hour with gusts up to 30 miles per hour. Tonight, partly cloudy. Humid with lows around 80. South winds 10 to 15 miles per hour with gusts up to 30 miles per hour. Tuesday, mostly sunny. Hot with highs in the upper 90s. Southwest winds 10 to 15 miles per hour with gusts up to 25 miles per hour. Tuesday night, partly cloudy. Humid with lows around 80. South winds 10 to 15 miles per hour with gusts up to 25 miles per hour. Wednesday, mostly sunny. Hot with highs in the upper 90s. Southwest winds 5 to 10 miles per hour. Gusts up to 25 miles per hour in the morning. Wednesday night and Thursday, mostly cloudy.
a slight chance of showers and thunderstorms. Hot. Lows in the middle 70s. Highs in the middle 90s. Thursday night, partly cloudy in the evening, then becoming mostly cloudy. A chance of showers. A chance of thunderstorms, mainly in the evening. Lows in the lower 70s. Chance of rain 50%. Friday, mostly cloudy in the morning, then becoming mostly sunny. A slight chance of showers and thunderstorms. Highs in the lower 90s. Friday night, partly cloudy in the evening, then becoming mostly cloudy. A chance of showers and thunderstorms. Lows in the lower 70s. Chance of rain 40%. Saturday, mostly sunny. A slight chance of showers and thunderstorms in the morning. Highs around 90. Saturday night, partly cloudy. A chance of showers and thunderstorms after midnight. Lows in the lower 70s. Chance of rain 30%. Sunday, mostly cloudy in the morning, then becoming mostly sunny. A slight chance of showers and thunderstorms. Highs in the upper 80s. This hazardous weather outlook is for central Kansas, east central Kansas, north central Kansas and northeast Kansas. For today and tonight, heat persists today, with heat indices in the 98 to 104 degree range. For Tuesday through Sunday. Tuesday and Wednesday will remain hot, with heat indices still reaching the 98 to 104 degree range. The Topeka, Kansas climate summary for yesterday, August 9, 2026. Yesterday's high temperature was 96 degrees. The normal high is 90. The record high is 110 degrees, which was set in 1934. Yesterday's low temperature was 75 degrees. The normal low is 68. The record low is 50 degrees, which was set in 1989. A trace of precipitation fell yesterday, which brings the monthly total to 0.26 inches. This is 0.99 inches below the normal amount of 1.25 inches for August. The total precipitation for the year now stands at 29.12 inches, which is 5.53 inches above normal. Yesterday the maximum wind observed was 23 miles an hour from the south. The highest wind gust observed was 32 miles per hour from the south. The normal high temperature for today is 90 degrees, and the normal low is 68. The record high for today is 112, which occurred in 1934, and the record low is 51, which occurred in 1989. Sunrise today is at 6:31 a.m. and sunset is at 8:24 p.m. The Manhattan, Kansas climate summary for yesterday, August 9, 2026. Yesterday's high temperature was 97 degrees. The normal high is 91. Yesterday's low temperature was 77 degrees. The normal low is 67. A trace of precipitation fell yesterday, which brings the monthly total to 1.94 inches. This is 0.66 inches above the normal amount of 1.28 inches for August. The total precipitation for the year now stands at 22.45 inches, which is 1.11 inches above normal. Yesterday the maximum wind observed was 21 miles an hour from the south. The highest wind gust observed was 34 miles per hour from the south. The normal high temperature for today is 91 degrees, and the normal low is 67. Sunrise today is at 6:35 a.m. and sunset is at 8:28 p.m. This is NOAA Weather Radio Station WXK91 in Topeka. Here are the 6 a.m. conditions for the local area. At Topeka, it was mostly cloudy. The temperature was 78 degrees, the dew point 70, and the relative humidity was 76%. The wind was south at 5 miles an hour. The pressure was 29.94 inches and rising. At Manhattan, it was partly cloudy. The temperature was 72 degrees, the dew point 66, and the relative humidity was 81%. The wind was southwest at 6 miles an hour. Around the region, it was 83 at Concordia.
at Springfield, it was clear, with a temperature of 73. It was partly cloudy, with a temperature of 77 at Emporia, and 74 at Wichita. It was mostly cloudy, with a temperature of 79 at Lawrence, 76 at Beatrice, and 74 at Omaha. At Kansas City, it was cloudy, with a temperature of 78. Once again, at Manhattan, it was 72 degrees under partly cloudy skies. Once again, at Topeka, it was 78 degrees under mostly cloudy skies. Now here is your National Weather Service forecast. Today, partly sunny. A chance of sprinkles this morning. Hot with highs in the middle 90s. South winds 10 to 15 miles per hour with gusts up to 30 miles per hour. Tonight, partly cloudy. Humid with lows around 80. South winds 10 to 15 miles per hour with gusts up to 30 miles per hour. Tuesday, mostly sunny. Hot with highs in the upper 90s. Southwest winds 10 to 15 miles per hour with gusts up to 25 miles per hour. Tuesday night, partly cloudy. Humid with lows around 80. South winds 10 to 15 miles per hour with gusts up to 25 miles per hour. Wednesday, mostly sunny. Hot with highs in the upper 90s. Southwest winds 5 to 10 miles per hour. Gusts up to 25 miles per hour in the morning. Wednesday night and Thursday, mostly cloudy. A slight chance of showers and thunderstorms. Hot. Lows in the middle 70s. Highs in the middle 90s. Thursday night, partly cloudy in the evening, then becoming mostly cloudy. A chance of showers. A chance of thunderstorms, mainly in the evening. Lows in the lower 70s. Chance of rain 50%. Friday, mostly cloudy in the morning, then becoming mostly sunny. A slight chance of showers and thunderstorms. Highs in the lower 90s. Friday night, partly cloudy in the evening, then becoming mostly cloudy. A chance of showers and thunderstorms. Lows in the lower 70s. Chance of rain 40%. Saturday, mostly sunny. A slight chance of showers and thunderstorms in the morning. Highs around 90. Saturday night, partly cloudy. A chance of showers and thunderstorms after midnight. Lows in the lower 70s. Chance of rain 30%. Sunday, mostly cloudy in the morning, then becoming mostly sunny. A slight chance of showers and thunderstorms. Highs in the upper 80s. The Rangeland Fire Danger Index will be in the low category this afternoon. Low fire danger means controlled burns can be executed with reasonable safety. Check with local authorities to ensure burning is allowed before starting a planned burn. This hazardous weather outlook is for Central Kansas, East Central Kansas, North Central Kansas, and Northeast Kansas. For today and tonight, heat persists today, with heat indices in the 98 to 104 degree range. For Tuesday through Sunday, Tuesday and Wednesday will remain hot, with heat indices still reaching the 98 to 104 degree range. The Topeka, Kansas climate summary for yesterday, August 9, 2026. Yesterday's high temperature was 96 degrees. The normal high is 90. The record high is 110 degrees, which was set in 1934. Yesterday's low temperature was 75 degrees. The normal low is 68. The record low is 50 degrees, which was set in 1989. A trace of precipitation fell yesterday, which brings the monthly total to 0.26 inches. This is 0.99 inches below the normal amount of 1.25 inches for August. The total precipitation for the year now stands at 29.12 inches, which is 5.53 inches above normal. Yesterday the maximum wind observed was 23 miles an hour from the south. The highest wind gust observed was 32 miles per hour from the south. The normal high temperature for today is 90 degrees, and the normal low is 68.
The record high for today is 112.

12, which occurred in 1934, and the record low is 51, which occurred in 1989. Sunrise today is at 6:31 a.m. and sunset is at 8:24 p.m. The current time is 6:24 a.m. Central Daylight Time. The Manhattan, Kansas climate summary for yesterday, August 9, 2026. Yesterday's high temperature was 97 degrees. The normal high is 91. Yesterday's low temperature was 77 degrees. The normal low is 67. A trace of precipitation fell yesterday, which brings the monthly total to 1.94 inches. This is 0.66 inches above the normal amount of 1.28 inches for August. The total precipitation for the year now stands at 22.45 inches, which is 1.11 inches above normal. Yesterday the maximum wind observed was 21 miles an hour from the south. The highest wind gust observed was 34 miles per hour from the south. The normal high temperature for today is 91 degrees, and the normal low is 67. Sunrise today is at 6:35 a.m. and sunset is at 8:28 p.m. This is NOAA Weather Radio Station WXK91 in Topeka. Here are the 6 a.m. conditions for the local area. At Topeka, it was mostly cloudy. The temperature was 78 degrees, the dew point 70, and the relative humidity was 76%. The wind was south at 5 miles an hour. The pressure was 29.94 inches and rising. At Manhattan, it was partly cloudy. The temperature was 72 degrees, the dew point 66, and the relative humidity was 81%. The wind was southwest at 6 miles an hour. Around the region, it was 83 at Concordia. At Springfield, it was clear, with a temperature of 73. It was partly cloudy, with a temperature of 77 at Emporia, and 74 at Wichita. It was mostly cloudy, with a temperature of 79 at Lawrence, 76 at Beatrice, and 74 at Omaha. At Kansas City, it was cloudy, with a temperature of 78. Once again, at Manhattan, it was 72 degrees under partly cloudy skies. Once again, at Topeka, it was 78 degrees under mostly cloudy skies. Now here is your National Weather Service forecast. Today, partly sunny. A chance of sprinkles this morning. Hot with highs in the middle 90s. South winds 10 to 15 miles per hour with gusts up to 30 miles per hour. Tonight, partly cloudy. Humid with lows around 80. South winds 10 to 15 miles per hour with gusts up to 30 miles per hour. Tuesday, mostly sunny. Hot with highs in the upper 90s. Southwest winds 10 to 15 miles per hour with gusts up to 25 miles per hour. Tuesday night, partly cloudy. Humid with lows around 80. South winds 10 to 15 miles per hour with gusts up to 25 miles per hour. Wednesday, mostly sunny. Hot with highs in the upper 90s. Southwest winds 5 to 10 miles per hour. Gusts up to 25 miles per hour in the morning. Wednesday night and Thursday, mostly cloudy. A slight chance of showers and thunderstorms. Hot. Lows in the middle 70s. Highs in the middle 90s. Thursday night, partly cloudy in the evening, then becoming mostly cloudy. A chance of showers. A chance of thunderstorms, mainly in the evening. Lows in the lower 70s. Chance of rain 50%. Friday, mostly cloudy in the morning, then becoming mostly sunny. A slight chance of showers and thunderstorms. Highs in the lower 90s. Friday night, partly cloudy in the evening, then becoming mostly cloudy. A chance of showers and thunderstorms. Lows in the lower 70s. Chance of rain 40%. Saturday, mostly sunny. A slight chance of showers and thunderstorms in the morning. Highs around 90. Saturday night, partly cloudy. A chance of showers and thunderstorms.

after midnight. Lows in the lower 70s. Chance of rain 30%. Sunday, mostly cloudy in the morning, then becoming mostly sunny. A slight chance of showers and thunderstorms. Highs in the upper 80s. This hazardous weather outlook is for central Kansas, east central Kansas, north central Kansas and northeast Kansas. For today and tonight, heat persists today, with heat indices in the 98 to 104 degree range. For Tuesday through Sunday. Tuesday and Wednesday will remain hot, with heat indices still reaching the 98 to 104 degree range. The Topeka, Kansas climate summary for yesterday, August 9, 2026. Yesterday's high temperature was 96 degrees. The normal high is 90. The record high is 110 degrees, which was set in 1934. Yesterday's low temperature was 75 degrees. The normal low is 68. The record low is 50 degrees, which was set in 1989. A trace of precipitation fell yesterday, which brings the monthly total to 0.26 inches. This is 0.99 inches below the normal amount of 1.25 inches for August. The total precipitation for the year now stands at 29.12 inches, which is 5.53 inches above normal. Yesterday the maximum wind observed was 23 miles an hour from the south. The highest wind gust observed was 32 miles per hour from the south. The normal high temperature for today is 90 degrees, and the normal low is 68. The record high for today is 112, which occurred in 1934, and the record low is 51, which occurred in 1989. Sunrise today is at 6:31 a.m. and sunset is at 8:24 p.m. The Rangeland Fire Danger Index will be in a low category this afternoon. Low fire danger means controlled burns can be executed with reasonable safety. Check with local authorities to ensure burning is allowed before starting a planned burn. The Manhattan, Kansas climate summary for yesterday, August 9, 2026. Yesterday's high temperature was 97 degrees. The normal high is 91. Yesterday's low temperature was 77 degrees. The normal low is 67. A trace of precipitation fell yesterday, which brings the monthly total to 1.94 inches. This is 0.66 inches above the normal amount of 1.28 inches for August. The total precipitation for the year now stands at 22.45 inches, which is 1.11 inches above normal. Yesterday the maximum wind observed was 21 miles an hour from the south. The highest wind gust observed was 34 miles per hour from the south. The normal high temperature for today is 91 degrees, and the normal low is 67. Sunrise today is at 6:35 a.m. and sunset is at 8:28 p.m. This is NOAA Weather Radio Station WXK91 in Topeka. Here are the 6 a.m. conditions for the local area. At Topeka, it was mostly cloudy. The temperature was 78 degrees, the dew point 70, and the relative humidity was 76%. The wind was south at 5 miles an hour. The pressure was 29.94 inches and rising. At Manhattan, it was partly cloudy. The temperature was 72 degrees, the dew point 66, and the relative humidity was 81%. The wind was southwest at 6 miles an hour. Around the region, it was 83 at Concordia. At Springfield, it was clear, with a temperature of 73. It was partly cloudy, with a temperature of 77 at Emporia, and 74 at Wichita. It was mostly cloudy, with a temperature of 79 at Lawrence, 76 at Beatrice. Partly cloudy, with a temperature of 77 at Emporia, and 74 at Wichita. It was mostly cloudy, with a temperature of 79 at Lawrence, 76 at Beatrice, and 74 at Omaha. At Kansas City, it was cloudy, with a temperature of 78. Once again, at Manhattan, it was 72 degrees under partly cloudy skies. Once again, at Topeka, it was 78 degrees under mostly cloudy skies.

eyes. Now here is your National Weather Service forecast. Today, partly sunny. A chance of sprinkles this morning. Hot with highs in the middle 90s. South winds 10 to 15 miles per hour with gusts up to 30 miles per hour. Tonight, partly cloudy. Humid with lows around 80. South winds 10 to 15 miles per hour with gusts up to 30 miles per hour. Tuesday, mostly sunny. Hot with highs in the upper 90s. Southwest winds 10 to 15 miles per hour with gusts up to 25 miles per hour. Tuesday night, partly cloudy. Humid with lows around 80. South winds 10 to 15 miles per hour with gusts up to 25 miles per hour. Wednesday, mostly sunny. Hot with highs in the upper 90s. Southwest winds 5 to 10 miles per hour. Gusts up to 25 miles per hour in the morning. Wednesday night and Thursday, mostly cloudy. A slight chance of showers and thunderstorms. Hot. Lows in the middle 70s. Highs in the middle 90s. Thursday night, partly cloudy in the evening, then becoming mostly cloudy. A chance of showers. A chance of thunderstorms, mainly in the evening. Lows in the lower 70s. Chance of rain 50%. Friday, mostly cloudy in the morning, then becoming mostly sunny. A slight chance of showers and thunderstorms. Highs in the lower 90s. Friday night, partly cloudy in the evening, then becoming mostly cloudy. A chance of showers and thunderstorms. Lows in the lower 70s. Chance of rain 40%. Saturday, mostly sunny. A slight chance of showers and thunderstorms in the morning. Highs around 90. Saturday night, partly cloudy. A chance of showers and thunderstorms after midnight. Lows in the lower 70s. Chance of rain 30%. Sunday, mostly cloudy in the morning, then becoming mostly sunny. A slight chance of showers and thunderstorms. Highs in the upper 80s. This hazardous weather outlook is for Central Kansas, East Central Kansas, North Central Kansas and Northeast Kansas. For today and tonight, heat persists today, with heat indices in the 98 to 104 degree range. For Tuesday through Sunday. Tuesday and Wednesday will remain hot, with heat indices still reaching the 98 to 104 degree range. The Topeka, Kansas climate summary for yesterday, August 9, 2026. Yesterday's high temperature was 96 degrees. The normal high is 90. The record high is 110 degrees, which was set in 1934. Yesterday's low temperature was 75 degrees. The normal low is 68. The record low is 50 degrees, which was set in 1989. A trace of precipitation fell yesterday, which brings the monthly total to 0.26 inches. This is 0.99 inches below the normal amount of 1.25 inches for August. The total precipitation for the year now stands at 29.12 inches, which is 5.53 inches above normal. Yesterday the maximum wind observed was 23 miles an hour from the south. The highest wind gust observed was 32 miles per hour from the south. The normal high temperature for today is 90 degrees, and the normal low is 68. The record high for today is 112, which occurred in 1934, and the record low is 51, which occurred in 1989. Sunrise today is at 6:31 a.m. and sunset is at 8:24 p.m. This is NOAA Weather Radio WXK91 in Topeka. The current time is 6:38 a.m. Central Daylight Time. The Manhattan, Kansas climate summary for yesterday, August 9, 2026. Yesterday's high temperature was 97 degrees. The normal high is 91. Yesterday's low temperature was 77 degrees. The normal low is 67. A trace of precipitation fell yesterday, which brings the monthly total to 1.94 inches.
This is 0.66 inches above the normal amount of 1.28 inches for August. The total precipitation for the year now stands at 22.45 inches, which is 1.11 inches above normal. Yesterday the maximum wind observed was 21 miles an hour from the south. The highest wind gust observed was 34 miles per hour from the south. The normal high temperature for today is 91 degrees, and the normal low is 67. Sunrise today is at 6:35 a.m. and sunset is at 8:28 p.m. This is NOAA Weather Radio Station WXK91 in Topeka. Here are the 6 a.m. conditions for the local area. At Topeka, it was mostly cloudy. The temperature was 78 degrees, the dew point 70, and the relative humidity was 76%. The wind was south at 5 miles an hour. The pressure was 29.94 inches and rising. At Manhattan, it was partly cloudy. The temperature was 72 degrees, the dew point 66, and the relative humidity was 81%. The wind was southwest at 6 miles an hour. Around the region, it was 83 at Concordia. At Springfield, it was clear, with a temperature of 73. It was partly cloudy, with a temperature of 77 at Emporia, and 74 at Wichita. It was mostly cloudy, with a temperature of 79 at Lawrence, 76 at Beatrice, and 74 at Omaha. At Kansas City, it was cloudy, with a temperature of 78. Once again, at Manhattan, it was 72 degrees under partly cloudy skies. Once again, at Topeka, it was 78 degrees under mostly cloudy skies. Now here is your National Weather Service forecast. Today, partly sunny. A chance of sprinkles this morning. Hot with highs in the middle 90s. South winds 10 to 15 miles per hour with gusts up to 30 miles per hour. Tonight, partly cloudy. Humid with lows around 80. South winds 10 to 15 miles per hour with gusts up to 30 miles per hour. Tuesday, mostly sunny. Hot with highs in the upper 90s. Southwest winds 10 to 15 miles per hour with gusts up to 25 miles per hour. Tuesday night, partly cloudy. Humid with lows around 80. South winds 10 to 15 miles per hour with gusts up to 25 miles per hour. Wednesday, mostly sunny. Hot with highs in the upper 90s. Southwest winds 5 to 10 miles per hour. Gusts up to 25 miles per hour in the morning. Wednesday night and Thursday, mostly cloudy. A slight chance of showers and thunderstorms. Hot. Lows in the middle 70s. Highs in the middle 90s. Thursday night, partly cloudy in the evening, then becoming mostly cloudy. A chance of showers. A chance of thunderstorms, mainly in the evening. Lows in the lower 70s. Chance of rain 50%. Friday, mostly cloudy in the morning, then becoming mostly sunny. A slight chance of showers and thunderstorms. Highs in the lower 90s. Friday night, partly cloudy in the evening, then becoming mostly cloudy. A chance of showers and thunderstorms. Lows in the lower 70s. Chance of rain 40%. Saturday, mostly sunny. A slight chance of showers and thunderstorms in the morning. Highs around 90. Saturday night, partly cloudy. A chance of showers and thunderstorms after midnight. Lows in the lower 70s. Chance of rain 30%. Sunday, mostly cloudy in the morning, then becoming mostly sunny. A slight chance of showers and thunderstorms. Highs in the upper 80s. The Rangeland Fire Danger Index will be in a low category this afternoon. Low fire danger means controlled burns can be executed with reasonable safety. Check with local authorities to ensure burning is allowed before starting a planned burn. This hazardous weather outlook is for Central Kansas, East Central Kansas, North Central Kansas, and Northeast Kansas.
for today and tonight. Heat persists today, with heat indices in the 90s.

98 to 104 degree range for Tuesday through Sunday. Tuesday and Wednesday will remain hot, with heat indices still reaching the 98 to 104 degree range. The Topeka, Kansas climate summary for yesterday, August 9, 2026. Yesterday's high temperature was 96 degrees. The normal high is 90. The record high is 110 degrees, which was set in 1934. Yesterday's low temperature was 75 degrees. The normal low is 68. The record low is 50 degrees, which was set in 1989. A trace of precipitation fell yesterday, which brings the monthly total to 0.26 inches. This is 0.99 inches below the normal amount of 1.25 inches for August. The total precipitation for the year now stands at 29.12 inches, which is 5.53 inches above normal. Yesterday the maximum wind observed was 23 miles an hour from the south. The highest wind gust observed was 32 miles per hour from the south. The normal high temperature for today is 90 degrees, and the normal low is 68. The record high for today is 112, which occurred in 1934, and the record low is 51, which occurred in 1989. Sunrise today is at 6:31 a.m. and sunset is at 8:24 p.m. The Manhattan, Kansas climate summary for yesterday, August 9, 2026. Yesterday's high temperature was 97 degrees. The normal high is 91. Yesterday's low temperature was 77 degrees. The normal low is 67. A trace of precipitation fell yesterday, which brings the monthly total to 1.94 inches. This is 0.66 inches above the normal amount of 1.28 inches for August. The total precipitation for the year now stands at 22.45 inches, which is 1.11 inches above normal. Yesterday the maximum wind observed was 21 miles an hour from the south. The highest wind gust observed was 34 miles per hour from the south. The normal high temperature for today is 91 degrees, and the normal low is 67. Sunrise today is at 6:35 a.m. and sunset is at 8:28 p.m. This is NOAA Weather Radio Station WXK91 in Topeka. Here are the 6 a.m. conditions for the local area. At Topeka, it was mostly cloudy. The temperature was 78 degrees, the dew point 70, and the relative humidity was 76%. The wind was south at 5 miles an hour. The pressure was 29.94 inches and rising. At Manhattan, it was partly cloudy. The temperature was 72 degrees, the dew point 66, and the relative humidity was 81%. The wind was southwest at 6 miles an hour. Around the region, it was 83 at Concordia. At Springfield, it was clear, with a temperature of 73. It was partly cloudy, with a temperature of 77 at Emporia, and 74 at Wichita. It was mostly cloudy, with a temperature of 79 at Lawrence, 76 at Beatrice, and 74 at Omaha. At Kansas City, it was cloudy, with a temperature of 78. Once again, at Manhattan, it was 72 degrees under partly cloudy skies. Once again, at Topeka, it was 78 degrees under mostly cloudy skies. Now here is your National Weather Service forecast. Today, partly sunny. A chance of sprinkles this morning. Hot with highs in the middle 90s. South winds 10 to 15 miles per hour with gusts up to 30 miles per hour. Tonight, partly cloudy. Humid with lows around 80. South winds 10 to 15 miles per hour with gusts up to 30 miles per hour. Tuesday, mostly sunny. Hot with highs in the upper 90s. Southwest winds 10 to 15 miles per hour with gusts up to 25 miles per hour. Tuesday night, partly cloudy. Humid with lows around 80. South winds 10 to 15 miles per hour with gusts up to 25 miles per hour. Wednesday, mostly sunny. Hot with highs in the upper 90s. Southwest

40%. Saturday, mostly sunny. A slight chance of showers and thunderstorms in the morning. Highs around 90. Saturday night, partly cloudy. A chance of showers and thunderstorms after midnight. Lows in the lower 70s. Chance of rain 30%. Sunday, mostly cloudy in the morning, then becoming mostly sunny. A slight chance of showers and thunderstorms. Highs in the upper 80s. This hazardous weather outlook is for central Kansas, east central Kansas, north central Kansas and northeast Kansas. For today and tonight, heat persists today, with heat indices in the 98 to 104 degree range. For Tuesday through Sunday. Tuesday and Wednesday will remain hot, with heat indices still reaching the 98 to 104 degree range. The Topeka, Kansas climate summary for yesterday, August 9, 2026. Yesterday's high temperature was 96 degrees. The normal high is 90. The record high is 110 degrees, which was set in 1934. Yesterday's low temperature was 75 degrees. The normal low is 68. The record low is 50 degrees, which was set in 1989. A trace of precipitation fell yesterday, which brings the monthly total to 0.26 inches. This is 0.99 inches below the normal amount of 1.25 inches for August. The total precipitation for the year now stands at 29.12 inches, which is 5.53 inches above normal. Yesterday the maximum wind observed was 23 miles an hour from the south. The highest wind gust observed was 32 miles per hour from the south. The normal high temperature for today is 90 degrees, and the normal low is 68. The record high for today is 112, which occurred in 1934, and the record low is 51, which occurred in 1989. Sunrise today is at 6:31 a.m. and sunset is at 8:24 p.m. The Rangeland Fire Danger Index will be in a low category this afternoon. Low fire danger means controlled burns can be executed with reasonable safety. Check with local authorities to ensure burning is allowed before starting a planned burn. The Manhattan, Kansas climate summary for yesterday, August 9, 2026. Yesterday's high temperature was 97 degrees. The normal high is 91. Yesterday's low temperature was 77 degrees. The normal low is 67. A trace of precipitation fell yesterday, which brings the monthly total to 1.94 inches. This is 0.66 inches above the normal amount of 1.28 inches for August. The total precipitation for the year now stands at 22.45 inches, which is 1.11 inches above normal. Yesterday the maximum wind observed was 21 miles an hour from the south. The highest wind gust observed was 34 miles per hour from the south. The normal high temperature for today is 91 degrees, and the normal low is 67. Sunrise today is at 6:35 a.m. and sunset is at 8:28 p.m. The current time is 6:53 a.m. Central Daylight Time. 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Here are the 6 a.m. conditions for the local area. At Topeka, it was mostly cloudy. The temperature was 78 degrees, the dew point 70, and the relative humidity was 76%. The wind was south at 5 miles an hour. The pressure was 29.94 inches and rising. At Manhattan, it was partly cloudy. The temperature was 72 degrees, the dew point 66, and the relative humidity was 81%. The wind was southwest at 6 miles an hour. Around the region, it was 83 at Concordia. At Springfield, it was clear, with a temperature of 73. It was partly cloudy, with a temperature of 77 at Emporia, and 74 at Wichita. It was mostly cloudy, with a temperature of 79 at Lawrence, 76 at Beatrice, and 74 at Omaha. At Kansas City, it was cloudy, with a temperature of 78. Once again, at Manhattan,

it was 72 degrees under partly cloudy skies. Once again, at Topeka, it was 78 degrees under mostly cloudy skies. Now here is your National Weather Service forecast. Today, partly sunny. A chance of sprinkles this morning. Hot with highs in the middle 90s. South winds 10 to 15 miles per hour with gusts up to 30 miles per hour. Tonight, partly cloudy. Humid with lows around 80. South winds 10 to 15 miles per hour with gusts up to 30 miles per hour. Tuesday, mostly sunny. Hot with highs in the upper 90s. Southwest winds 10 to 15 miles per hour with gusts up to 25 miles per hour. Tuesday night, partly cloudy. Humid with lows around 80. South winds 10 to 15 miles per hour with gusts up to 25 miles per hour. Wednesday, mostly sunny. Hot with highs in the upper 90s. Southwest winds 5 to 10 miles per hour. Gusts up to 25 miles per hour in the morning. Wednesday night and Thursday, mostly cloudy. A slight chance of showers and thunderstorms. Hot. Lows in the middle 70s. Highs in the middle 90s. Thursday night, partly cloudy in the evening, then becoming mostly cloudy. A chance of showers. A chance of thunderstorms, mainly in the evening. Lows in the lower 70s. Chance of rain 50%. Friday, mostly cloudy in the morning, then becoming mostly sunny. A slight chance of showers and thunderstorms. Highs in the lower 90s. Friday night, partly cloudy in the evening, then becoming mostly cloudy. A chance of showers and thunderstorms. Lows in the lower 70s. Chance of rain 40%. Saturday, mostly sunny. A slight chance of showers and thunderstorms in the morning. Highs around 90. Saturday night, partly cloudy. A chance of showers and thunderstorms after midnight. Lows in the lower 70s. Chance of rain 30%. Sunday, mostly cloudy in the morning, then becoming mostly sunny. A slight chance of showers and thunderstorms. Highs in the upper 80s. This hazardous weather outlook is for central Kansas, east central Kansas, north central Kansas, and northeast Kansas. For today and tonight, heat persists today, with heat indices in the 98 to 104 degree range. For Tuesday through Sunday, Tuesday and Wednesday will remain hot, with heat indices still reaching the 98 to 104 degree range. The Topeka, Kansas climate summary for yesterday, August 9, 2026. Yesterday's high temperature was 96 degrees. The normal high is 90. The record high is 110 degrees, which was set in 1934. Yesterday's low temperature was 75 degrees. The normal low is 68. The record low is 50 degrees, which was set in 1989. A trace of precipitation fell yesterday, which brings the monthly total to 0.26 inches. This is 0.99 inches below the normal amount of 1.25 inches for August. The total precipitation for the year now stands at 29.12 inches, which is 5.53 inches above normal. Yesterday the maximum wind observed was 23 miles an hour from the south. The highest wind gust observed was 32 miles per hour from the south. The normal high temperature for today is 90 degrees, and the normal low is 68. The record high for today is 112, which occurred in 1934, and the record low is 51, which occurred in 1989. Sunrise today is at 6:31 a.m. and sunset is at 8:24 p.m. The Manhattan, Kansas climate summary for yesterday, August 9, 2026. Yesterday's high temperature was 97 degrees. The normal high is 91. Yesterday's low temperature was 77 degrees. The normal low is 67. A trace of precipitation fell yesterday, which brings the monthly total to 1.94 inches.
This is 0.66 inches above the normal amount of 1.28 inches for August. The total precipitation for the year now stands at 22.45 inches, which is 1.11 inches above normal. Yesterday the maximum wind observed was 21 miles an hour from the south. The highest wind gust observed was 34 miles per hour from the south. The normal high temperature for today is 91 degrees, and the normal low is 67. Sunrise today is at 6:35 a.m. and sunset is at 8:28 p.m. This is NOAA Weather Radio Station WXK91, in Topeka. Here are the 6 a.m. conditions for the local area. At Topeka, it was mostly cloudy. The temperature was 78 degrees, the dew point 70, and the relative humidity was 76%. The wind was south at 5 miles an hour. The pressure was 29.94 inches and rising. At Manhattan, it was partly cloudy. The temperature was 72 degrees, the dew point 66, and the relative humidity was 81%. The wind was southwest at 6 miles an hour. Around the region, it was 83 at Concordia. At Springfield, it was clear, with a temperature of 73. It was partly cloudy, with a temperature of 77 at Emporia, and 74 at Wichita. It was mostly cloudy, with a temperature of 79 at Lawrence, 76 at Beatrice, and 74 at Omaha. At Kansas City, it was cloudy, with a temperature of 78. Once again, at Manhattan, it was 72 degrees under partly cloudy skies. Once again, at Topeka, it was 78 degrees under mostly cloudy skies. The Rangeland Fire Danger Index will be in the low category this afternoon. Low fire danger means controlled burns can be executed with reasonable safety. Check with local authorities to ensure burning is allowed before starting a planned burn. Now here is your National Weather Service forecast. Today, partly sunny. A chance of sprinkles this morning. Hot with highs in the middle 90s. South winds 10 to 15 miles per hour with gusts up to 30 miles per hour. Tonight, partly cloudy. Humid with lows around 80. South winds 10 to 15 miles per hour with gusts up to 30 miles per hour. Tuesday, mostly sunny. Hot with highs in the upper 90s. Southwest winds 10 to 15 miles per hour with gusts up to 25 miles per hour. Tuesday night, partly cloudy. Humid with lows around 80. South winds 10 to 15 miles per hour with gusts up to 25 miles per hour. Wednesday, mostly sunny. Hot with highs in the upper 90s. Southwest winds 5 to 10 miles per hour. Gusts up to 25 miles per hour in the morning. Wednesday night and Thursday, mostly cloudy. A slight chance of showers and thunderstorms. Hot. Lows in the middle 70s. Highs in the middle 90s. Thursday night, partly cloudy in the evening, then becoming mostly cloudy. A chance of showers. A chance of thunderstorms, mainly in the evening. Lows in the lower 70s. Chance of rain 50%. Friday, mostly cloudy in the morning, then becoming mostly sunny. A slight chance of showers and thunderstorms. Highs in the lower 90s. Friday night, partly cloudy in the evening, then becoming mostly cloudy. A chance of showers and thunderstorms. Lows in the lower 70s. Chance of rain 40%. Saturday, mostly sunny. A slight chance of showers and thunderstorms in the morning. Highs around 90. Saturday night, partly cloudy. A chance of showers and thunderstorms after midnight. Lows in the lower 70s. Chance of rain 30%. Sunday, mostly cloudy in the morning, then becoming mostly sunny. A slight chance of showers and thunderstorms. Highs in the upper 80s. This hazardous weather outlook is for Central Kansas, East Central Kansas, North Central Kansas and Northeast Kansas. For today and tonight,
heat persists today, with heat indices in the 98 to 100.

4-degree range for Tuesday through Sunday. Tuesday and Wednesday will remain hot, with heat indices still reaching the 98 to 104 degree range. The Topeka, Kansas climate summary for yesterday, August 9, 2026. Yesterday's high temperature was 96 degrees. The normal high is 90. The record high is 110 degrees, which was set in 1934. Yesterday's low temperature was 75 degrees. The normal low is 68. The record low is 50 degrees, which was set in 1989. A trace of precipitation fell yesterday, which brings the monthly total to 0.26 inches. This is 0.99 inches below the normal amount of 1.25 inches for August. The total precipitation for the year now stands at 29.12 inches, which is 5.53 inches above normal. Yesterday the maximum wind observed was 23 miles an hour from the south. The highest wind gust observed was 32 miles per hour from the south. The normal high temperature for today is 90 degrees, and the normal low is 68. The record high for today is 112, which occurred in 1934, and the record low is 51, which occurred in 1989. Sunrise today is at 6:31 a.m. and sunset is at 8:24 p.m. The Manhattan, Kansas climate summary for yesterday, August 9, 2026. Yesterday's high temperature was 97 degrees. The normal high is 91. Yesterday's low temperature was 77 degrees. The normal low is 67. A trace of precipitation fell yesterday, which brings the monthly total to 1.94 inches. This is 0.66 inches above the normal amount of 1.28 inches for August. The total precipitation for the year now stands at 22.45 inches, which is 1.11 inches above normal. Yesterday the maximum wind observed was 21 miles an hour from the south. The highest wind gust observed was 34 miles per hour from the south. The normal high temperature for today is 91 degrees, and the normal low is 67. Sunrise today is at 6:35 a.m. and sunset is at 8:28 p.m. This is NOAA Weather Radio Station WXK91 in Topeka. Now here is your National Weather Service forecast. Today, partly sunny. A chance of sprinkles this morning. Hot with highs in the middle 90s. South winds 10 to 15 miles per hour with gusts up to 30 miles per hour. Tonight, partly cloudy. Humid with lows around 80. South winds 10 to 15 miles per hour with gusts up to 30 miles per hour. Tuesday, mostly sunny. Hot with highs in the upper 90s. Southwest winds 10 to 15 miles per hour with gusts up to 25 miles per hour. Tuesday night, partly cloudy. Humid with lows around 80. South winds 10 to 15 miles per hour with gusts up to 25 miles per hour. Wednesday, mostly sunny. Hot with highs in the upper 90s. Southwest winds 5 to 10 miles per hour. Gusts up to 25 miles per hour in the morning. Wednesday night and Thursday, mostly cloudy. A slight chance of showers and thunderstorms. Hot. Lows in the middle 70s. Highs in the middle 90s. Thursday night, partly cloudy in the evening, then becoming mostly cloudy. A chance of showers. A chance of thunderstorms, mainly in the evening. Lows in the lower 70s. Chance of rain 50%. Friday, mostly cloudy in the morning, then becoming mostly sunny. A slight chance of showers and thunderstorms. Highs in the lower 90s. Friday night, partly cloudy in the evening, then becoming mostly cloudy. A chance of showers and thunderstorms. Lows in the lower 70s. Chance of rain 40%. Saturday, mostly sunny. A slight chance of showers and thunderstorms in the morning. Highs around 90. Saturday night, partly cloudy. A chance of showers and thunderstorms after midnight.
lows in the lower 70s.

chance of rain 30%. Sunday, mostly cloudy in the morning, then becoming mostly sunny. A slight chance of showers and thunderstorms. Highs in the upper 80s. The current time is 7:09 a.m. Central Daylight Time. This hazardous weather outlook is for Central Kansas, East Central Kansas, North Central Kansas and Northeast Kansas. For today and tonight, heat persists today, with heat indices in the 98 to 104 degree range. For Tuesday through Sunday, Tuesday and Wednesday will remain hot, with heat indices still reaching the 98 to 104 degree range. The Topeka, Kansas climate summary for yesterday, August 9, 2026. Yesterday's high temperature was 96 degrees. The normal high is 90. The record high is 110 degrees, which was set in 1934. Yesterday's low temperature was 75 degrees. The normal low is 68. The record low is 50 degrees, which was set in 1989. A trace of precipitation fell yesterday, which brings the monthly total to 0.26 inches. This is 0.99 inches below the normal amount of 1.25 inches for August. The total precipitation for the year now stands at 29.12 inches, which is 5.53 inches above normal. Yesterday the maximum wind observed was 23 miles an hour from the south. The highest wind gust observed was 32 miles per hour from the south. The normal high temperature for today is 90 degrees, and the normal low is 68. The record high for today is 112, which occurred in 1934, and the record low is 51, which occurred in 1989. Sunrise today is at 6:31 a.m. and sunset is at 8:24 p.m. The Rangeland Fire Danger Index will be in a low category this afternoon. Low fire danger means controlled burns can be executed with reasonable safety. Check with local authorities to ensure burning is allowed before starting a planned burn. The Manhattan, Kansas climate summary for yesterday, August 9, 2026. Yesterday's high temperature was 97 degrees. The normal high is 91. Yesterday's low temperature was 77 degrees. The normal low is 67. A trace of precipitation fell yesterday, which brings the monthly total to 1.94 inches. This is 0.66 inches above the normal amount of 1.28 inches for August. The total precipitation for the year now stands at 22.45 inches, which is 1.11 inches above normal. Yesterday the maximum wind observed was 21 miles an hour from the south. The highest wind gust observed was 34 miles per hour from the south. The normal high temperature for today is 91 degrees, and the normal low is 67. Sunrise today is at 6:35 a.m. and sunset is at 8:28 p.m. This is NOAA Weather Radio Station WXK91 in Topeka. Here are the 7 a.m. conditions for the local area. At Topeka, it was mostly cloudy. The temperature was 78 degrees, the dew point 69, and the relative humidity was 73%. The wind was southeast at 9 miles an hour. The pressure was 29.92 inches and falling. At Manhattan, it was partly cloudy. The temperature was 79 degrees, the dew point 64, and the relative humidity was 60%. The wind was southwest at 12 miles an hour. Around the region, it was 82 at Concordia. At Springfield, it was clear, with a temperature of 74. It was partly cloudy, with a temperature of 77 at Emporia, and 76 at Wichita. It was mostly cloudy, with a temperature of 76 at Lawrence, 79 at Beatrice, and 72 at Omaha. At Kansas City, it was cloudy, with a temperature of 80. Once again, at Manhattan, it was 79 degrees under partly cloudy skies. Once again, at Topeka, it was 78 degrees under mostly cloudy skies. Now here is your National Weather Service forecast. Today, partly sunny. A chance of sprinkles this morning.
hot with highs in the middle 90s. South winds 10 to 15 miles per hour with gusts up to 30 miles per hour. Tonight, partly cloudy. Humid with lows around 80. South winds 10 to 15 miles per hour with gusts up to 30 miles per hour. Tuesday, mostly sunny. Hot with highs in the upper 90s. Southwest winds 10 to 15 miles per hour with gusts up to 25 miles per hour. Tuesday night, partly cloudy. Humid with lows around 80. South winds 10 to 15 miles per hour with gusts up to 25 miles per hour. Wednesday, mostly sunny. Hot with highs in the upper 90s. Southwest winds 5 to 10 miles per hour. Gusts up to 25 miles per hour in the morning. Wednesday night and Thursday, mostly cloudy. A slight chance of showers and thunderstorms. Hot. Lows in the middle 70s. Highs in the middle 90s. Thursday night, partly cloudy in the evening, then becoming mostly cloudy. A chance of showers. A chance of thunderstorms, mainly in the evening. Lows in the lower 70s. Chance of rain 50%. Friday, mostly cloudy in the morning, then becoming mostly sunny. A slight chance of showers and thunderstorms. Highs in the lower 90s. Friday night, partly cloudy in the evening, then becoming mostly cloudy. A chance of showers and thunderstorms. Lows in the lower 70s. Chance of rain 40%. Saturday, mostly sunny. A slight chance of showers and thunderstorms in the morning. Highs around 90. Saturday night, partly cloudy. A chance of showers and thunderstorms after midnight. Lows in the lower 70s. Chance of rain 30%. Sunday, mostly cloudy in the morning, then becoming mostly sunny. A slight chance of showers and thunderstorms. Highs in the upper 80s. This hazardous weather outlook is for central Kansas, east central Kansas, north central Kansas, and northeast Kansas. For today and tonight, heat persists today, with heat indices in the 98 to 104 degree range. For Tuesday through Sunday. Tuesday and Wednesday will remain hot, with heat indices still reaching the 98 to 104 degree range. The Topeka, Kansas climate summary for yesterday, August 9, 2026. Yesterday's high temperature was 96 degrees. The normal high is 90. The record high is 110 degrees, which was set in 1934. Yesterday's low temperature was 75 degrees. The normal low is 68. The record low is 50 degrees, which was set in 1989. A trace of precipitation fell yesterday, which brings the monthly total to 0.26 inches. This is 0.99 inches below the normal amount of 1.25 inches for August. The total precipitation for the year now stands at 29.12 inches, which is 5.53 inches above normal. Yesterday, the maximum wind observed was 23 miles an hour from the south. The highest wind gust observed was 32 miles per hour from the south. The normal high temperature for today is 90 degrees, and the normal low is 68. The record high for today is 112, which occurred in 1934, and the record low is 51, which occurred in 1989. Sunrise today is at 6:31 a.m. and sunset is at 8:24 p.m. The Manhattan, Kansas climate summary for yesterday, August 9, 2026. Yesterday's high temperature was 97 degrees. The normal high is 91. Yesterday's low temperature was 77 degrees. The normal low is 67. A trace of precipitation fell yesterday, which brings the monthly total to 1.94 inches. This is 0.66 inches above the normal amount of 1.28 inches for August. The total precipitation for the year now stands at 22.45 inches, which is 1.11 inches above normal. Yesterday, the maximum wind observed was 21 miles an hour from the south. The highest wind gust observed was 34 miles per hour.

from the south. The normal high temperature for today is 91 degrees, and the normal low is 67. Sunrise today is at 6:35 a.m. and sunset is at 8:28 p.m. This is NOAA Weather Radio Station WXK91 in Topeka. Here are the 7 a.m. conditions for the local area. At Topeka, it was mostly cloudy. The temperature was 78 degrees, the dew point 69, and the relative humidity was 73%. The wind was southeast at 9 miles an hour. The pressure was 29.92 inches and falling. At Manhattan, it was partly cloudy. The temperature was 79 degrees, the dew point 64, and the relative humidity was 60%. The wind was southwest at 12 miles an hour. Around the region, it was 82 at Concordia. At Springfield, it was clear, with a temperature of 74. It was partly cloudy, with a temperature of 77 at Emporia, and 76 at Wichita. It was mostly cloudy, with a temperature of 76 at Lawrence, 79 at Beatrice, and 72 at Omaha. At Kansas City, it was cloudy, with a temperature of 80. Once again, at Manhattan, it was 79 degrees under partly cloudy skies. Once again, at Topeka, it was 78 degrees under mostly cloudy skies. The Rangeland Fire Danger Index will be in a low category this afternoon. Low fire danger means controlled burns can be executed with reasonable safety. Check with local authorities to ensure burning is allowed before starting a planned burn. Now here is your National Weather Service forecast. Today, partly sunny. A chance of sprinkles this morning. Hot with highs in the middle 90s. South winds 10 to 15 miles per hour with gusts up to 30 miles per hour. Tonight, partly cloudy. Humid with lows around 80. South winds 10 to 15 miles per hour with gusts up to 30 miles per hour. Tuesday, mostly sunny. Hot with highs in the upper 90s. Southwest winds 10 to 15 miles per hour with gusts up to 25 miles per hour. Tuesday night, partly cloudy. Humid with lows around 80. South winds 10 to 15 miles per hour with gusts up to 25 miles per hour. Wednesday, mostly sunny. Hot with highs in the upper 90s. Southwest winds 5 to 10 miles per hour. Gusts up to 25 miles per hour in the morning. Wednesday night and Thursday, mostly cloudy. A slight chance of showers and thunderstorms. Hot. Lows in the middle 70s. Highs in the middle 90s. Thursday night, partly cloudy in the evening, then becoming mostly cloudy. A chance of showers. A chance of thunderstorms, mainly in the evening. Lows in the lower 70s. Chance of rain 50%. Friday, mostly cloudy in the morning, then becoming mostly sunny. A slight chance of showers and thunderstorms. Highs in the lower 90s. Friday night, partly cloudy in the evening, then becoming mostly cloudy. A chance of showers and thunderstorms. Lows in the lower 70s. Chance of rain 40%. Saturday, mostly sunny. A slight chance of showers and thunderstorms in the morning. Highs around 90. Saturday night, partly cloudy. A chance of showers and thunderstorms after midnight. Lows in the lower 70s. Chance of rain 30%. Sunday, mostly cloudy in the morning, then becoming mostly sunny. A slight chance of showers and thunderstorms. Highs in the upper 80s. The current time is 7:24 a.m. Central Daylight Time. This hazardous weather outlook is for Central Kansas, East Central Kansas, North Central Kansas, and Northeast Kansas. For today and tonight, heat persists today, with heat indices in the 98 to 104 degree range. For Tuesday through Sunday, Tuesday and Wednesday will remain hot, with heat indices still reaching the 98 to 104 degree range.
The Topeka, Kansas climate summary for yesterday, August 9, 2026. Yesterday's high temperature was 96 degrees. The normal high is 90. The record high is 110 degrees, which was set in 1934. Yesterday's low temperature was 75 degrees. The normal low is 68. The record low is 50 degrees, which was set in 1989. A trace of precipitation fell yesterday, which brings the monthly total to 0.26 inches. This is 0.99 inches below the normal amount of 1.25 inches for August. The total precipitation for the year now stands at 29.12 inches, which is 5.53 inches above normal. Yesterday the maximum wind observed was 23 miles an hour from the south. The highest wind gust observed was 32 miles per hour from the south. The normal high temperature for today is 90 degrees, and the normal low is 68. The record high for today is 112, which occurred in 1934, and the record low is 51, which occurred in 1989. Sunrise today is at 6:31 a.m. and sunset is at 8:24 p.m. The Manhattan, Kansas climate summary for yesterday, August 9, 2026. Yesterday's high temperature was 97 degrees. The normal high is 91. Yesterday's low temperature was 77 degrees. The normal low is 67. A trace of precipitation fell yesterday, which brings the monthly total to 1.94 inches. This is 0.66 inches above the normal amount of 1.28 inches for August. The total precipitation for the year now stands at 22.45 inches, which is 1.11 inches above normal. Yesterday the maximum wind observed was 21 miles an hour from the south. The highest wind gust observed was 34 miles per hour from the south. The normal high temperature for today is 91 degrees, and the normal low is 67. Sunrise today is at 6:35 a.m. and sunset is at 8:28 p.m. This is NOAA Weather Radio Station WXK91 in Topeka. Here are the 7 a.m. conditions for the local area. At Topeka, it was mostly cloudy. The temperature was 78 degrees, the dew point 69, and the relative humidity was 73%. The wind was southeast at 9 miles an hour. The pressure was 29.92 inches and falling. At Manhattan, it was partly cloudy. The temperature was 79 degrees, the dew point 64, and the relative humidity was 60%. The wind was southwest at 12 miles an hour. Around the region, it was 82 at Concordia. At Springfield, it was clear, with a temperature of 74. It was partly cloudy, with a temperature of 77 at Emporia, and 76 at Wichita. It was mostly cloudy, with a temperature of 76 at Lawrence, 79 at Beatrice, and 72 at Omaha. At Kansas City, it was cloudy, with a temperature of 80. Once again, at Manhattan, it was 79 degrees under partly cloudy skies. Once again, at Topeka, it was 78 degrees under mostly cloudy skies. Now here is your National Weather Service forecast. Today, partly sunny. A chance of sprinkles this morning. Hot with highs in the middle 90s. South winds 10 to 15 miles per hour with gusts up to 30 miles per hour. Tonight, partly cloudy. Humid with lows around 80. South winds 10 to 15 miles per hour with gusts up to 30 miles per hour. Tuesday, mostly sunny. Hot with highs in the upper 90s. Southwest winds 10 to 15 miles per hour with gusts up to 25 miles per hour. Tuesday night, partly cloudy. Humid with lows around 80. South winds 10 to 15 miles per hour with gusts up to 25 miles per hour. Wednesday, mostly sunny. Hot with highs in the upper 90s. Southwest winds 5 to 10 miles per hour. Gusts up to 25 miles per hour in the morning. Wednesday night and Thursday, mostly cloudy. A slight chance of showers and thunderstorms.
pot. Lows in the

middle 70s. Highs in the middle 90s. Thursday night, partly cloudy in the evening, then becoming mostly cloudy. A chance of showers. A chance of thunderstorms, mainly in the evening. Lows in the lower 70s. Chance of rain 50%. Friday, mostly cloudy in the morning, then becoming mostly sunny. A slight chance of showers and thunderstorms. Highs in the lower 90s. Friday night, partly cloudy in the evening, then becoming mostly cloudy. A chance of showers and thunderstorms. Lows in the lower 70s. Chance of rain 40%. Saturday, mostly sunny. A slight chance of showers and thunderstorms in the morning. Highs around 90. Saturday night, partly cloudy. A chance of showers and thunderstorms after midnight. Lows in the lower 70s. Chance of rain 30%. Sunday, mostly cloudy in the morning, then becoming mostly sunny. A slight chance of showers and thunderstorms. Highs in the upper 80s. This hazardous weather outlook is for central Kansas, east central Kansas, north central Kansas and northeast Kansas. For today and tonight, heat persists today, with heat indices in the 98 to 104 degree range. For Tuesday through Sunday, Tuesday and Wednesday will remain hot, with heat indices still reaching the 98 to 104 degree range. The Topeka, Kansas climate summary for yesterday, August 9, 2026. Yesterday's high temperature was 96 degrees. The normal high is 90. The record high is 110 degrees, which was set in 1934. Yesterday's low temperature was 75 degrees. The normal low is 68. The record low is 50 degrees, which was set in 1989. A trace of precipitation fell yesterday, which brings the monthly total to 0.26 inches. This is 0.99 inches below the normal amount of 1.25 inches for August. The total precipitation for the year now stands at 29.12 inches, which is 5.53 inches above normal. Yesterday the maximum wind observed was 23 miles an hour from the south. The highest wind gust observed was 32 miles per hour from the south. The normal high temperature for today is 90 degrees, and the normal low is 68. The record high for today is 112, which occurred in 1934, and the record low is 51, which occurred in 1989. Sunrise today is at 6:31 a.m. and sunset is at 8:24 p.m. The Manhattan, Kansas climate summary for yesterday, August 9, 2026. Yesterday's high temperature was 97 degrees. The normal high is 91. Yesterday's low temperature was 77 degrees. The normal low is 67. A trace of precipitation fell yesterday, which brings the monthly total to 1.94 inches. This is 0.66 inches above the normal amount of 1.28 inches for August. The total precipitation for the year now stands at monthly total to 1.94 inches. This is 0.66 inches above the normal amount of 1.28 inches for August. The total precipitation for the year now stands at 22.45 inches, which is 1.11 inches above normal. Yesterday the maximum wind observed was 21 miles an hour from the south. The highest wind gust observed was 34 miles per hour from the south. The normal high temperature for today is 91 degrees, and the normal low is 67. Sunrise today is at 6:35 a.m. and sunset is at 8:28 p.m. This is NOAA Weather Radio Station WXK91 in Topeka. Here are the 7 a.m. conditions for the local area. At Topeka, it was mostly cloudy. The temperature was 78 degrees, the dew point 69, and the relative humidity was 73%. The wind was southeast at 9 miles an hour. The pressure was 29.92 inches and falling. At Manhattan, it was partly cloudy. The temperature was 79 degrees, the dew point 64, and the relative humidity was 60%.

southwest at 12 miles an hour. Around the region, it was 82 at Concordia. At Springfield, it was clear, with a temperature of 74. It was partly cloudy, with a temperature of 77 at Emporia, and 76 at Wichita. It was mostly cloudy, with a temperature of 76 at Lawrence, 79 at Beatrice, and 72 at Omaha. At Kansas City, it was cloudy, with a temperature of 80. Once again, at Manhattan, it was 79 degrees under partly cloudy skies. Once again, at Topeka, it was 78 degrees under mostly cloudy skies. Now here is your National Weather Service forecast. Today, partly sunny. A chance of sprinkles this morning. Hot with highs in the middle 90s. South winds 10 to 15 miles per hour with gusts up to 30 miles per hour. Tonight, partly cloudy. Humid with lows around 80. South winds 10 to 15 miles per hour with gusts up to 30 miles per hour. Tuesday, mostly sunny. Hot with highs in the upper 90s. Southwest winds 10 to 15 miles per hour with gusts up to 25 miles per hour. Tuesday night, partly cloudy. Humid with lows around 80. South winds 10 to 15 miles per hour with gusts up to 25 miles per hour. Wednesday, mostly sunny. Hot with highs in the upper 90s. Southwest winds 5 to 10 miles per hour. Gusts up to 25 miles per hour in the morning. Wednesday night and Thursday, mostly cloudy. A slight chance of showers and thunderstorms. Hot. Lows in the middle 70s. Highs in the middle 90s. Thursday night, partly cloudy in the evening, then becoming mostly cloudy. A chance of showers. A chance of thunderstorms, mainly in the evening. Lows in the lower 70s. Chance of rain 50%. Friday, mostly cloudy in the morning, then becoming mostly sunny. A slight chance of showers and thunderstorms. Highs in the lower 90s. Friday night, partly cloudy in the evening, then becoming mostly cloudy. A chance of showers and thunderstorms. Lows in the lower 70s. Chance of rain 40%. Saturday, mostly sunny. A slight chance of showers and thunderstorms in the morning. Highs around 90. Saturday night, partly cloudy. A chance of showers and thunderstorms after midnight. Lows in the lower 70s. Chance of rain 30%. Sunday, mostly cloudy in the morning, then becoming mostly sunny. A slight chance of showers and thunderstorms. Highs in the upper 80s. This hazardous weather outlook is for central Kansas, east central Kansas, north central Kansas, and northeast Kansas. For today and tonight, heat persists today, with heat indices in the 98 to 104 degree range. For Tuesday through Sunday, Tuesday and Wednesday will remain hot, with heat indices still reaching the 98 to 104 degree range. 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The current time is 7:38 a.m. Central Daylight Time. The Topeka, Kansas climate summary for yesterday, August 9, 2026. Yesterday's high temperature was 96 degrees. The normal high is 90. The record high is 110 degrees, which was set in 1934. Yesterday's low temperature was 75 degrees. The normal low is 68. The record low is 50 degrees, which was set in 1989. A trace of precipitation fell yesterday, which brings the monthly total to 0.26 inches. This is 0.99 inches below the normal amount of 1.25 inches for August. The total precipitation for the year now stands at 29.12 inches, which is 5.53 inches above normal. Yesterday the maximum wind observed was 23 miles an hour from the south. The highest wind gust observed was 32 miles per hour from the south. The normal high temperature for today is 90 degrees, and the normal low is 68.
The record high for today is 112, which occurred in 1934, and the record low is 51, which occurred in 1989. Sunrise today is at 6:31 a.m. and sunset is at 8:24 p.m. The Manhattan, Kansas climate summary for yesterday, August 9, 2026. Yesterday's high temperature was 97 degrees. The normal high is 91. Yesterday's low temperature was 77 degrees. The normal low is 67. A trace of precipitation fell yesterday, which brings the monthly total to 1.94 inches. This is 0.66 inches above the normal amount of 1.28 inches for August. The total precipitation for the year now stands at 22.45 inches, which is 1.11 inches above normal. Yesterday the maximum wind observed was 21 miles an hour from the south. The highest wind gust observed was 34 miles per hour from the south. The normal high temperature for today is 91 degrees, and the normal low is 67. Sunrise today is at 6:35 a.m. and sunset is at 8:28 p.m. This is NOAA Weather Radio Station WXK91 in Topeka. Here are the 7 a.m. conditions for the local area. At Topeka, it was mostly cloudy. The temperature was 78 degrees, the dew point 69, and the relative humidity was 73%. The wind was southeast at 9 miles an hour. The pressure was 29.92 inches and falling. At Manhattan, it was partly cloudy. The temperature was 79 degrees, the dew point 64, and the relative humidity was 60%. The wind was southwest at 12 miles an hour. Around the region, it was 82 at Concordia. At Springfield, it was clear, with a temperature of 74. It was partly cloudy, with a temperature of 77 at Emporia, and 76 at Wichita. It was mostly cloudy, with a temperature of 76 at Lawrence, 79 at Beatrice, and 72 at Omaha. At Kansas City, it was cloudy, with a temperature of 80. Once again, at Manhattan, it was 79 degrees under partly cloudy skies. Once again, at Topeka, it was 78 degrees under mostly cloudy skies. Now here is your National Weather Service forecast. Today, partly sunny. A chance of sprinkles this morning. Hot with highs in the middle 90s. South winds 10 to 15 miles per hour with gusts up to 30 miles per hour. Tonight, partly cloudy. Humid with lows around 80. South winds 10 to 15 miles per hour with gusts up to 30 miles per hour. Tuesday, mostly sunny. Hot with highs in the upper 90s. Southwest winds 10 to 15 miles per hour with gusts up to 25 miles per hour. Tuesday night, partly cloudy. Humid with lows around 80. South winds 10 to 15 miles per hour with gusts up to 25 miles per hour. Wednesday, mostly sunny. Hot with highs in the upper 90s. Southwest winds 5 to 10 miles per hour. Gusts up to 25 miles per hour in the morning. Wednesday night and Thursday, mostly cloudy. A slight chance of showers and thunderstorms. Hot. Lows in the middle 70s. Highs in the middle 90s. Thursday night, partly cloudy in the evening, then becoming mostly cloudy. A chance of showers. A chance of thunderstorms, mainly in the evening. Lows in the lower 70s. Chance of rain 50%. Friday, mostly cloudy in the morning, then becoming mostly sunny. A slight chance of showers and thunderstorms. Highs in the lower 90s. Friday night, partly cloudy in the evening, then becoming mostly cloudy. A chance of showers and thunderstorms. Lows in the lower 70s. Chance of rain 40%. Saturday, mostly sunny. A slight chance of showers and thunderstorms in the morning. Highs around 90. Saturday night, partly cloudy. A chance of showers and thunderstorms after midnight. Lows in the lower 70s.
chance of rain.

30%. Sunday, mostly cloudy in the morning, then becoming mostly sunny. A slight chance of showers and thunderstorms. Highs in the upper 80s. This hazardous weather outlook is for central Kansas, east central Kansas, north central Kansas and northeast Kansas. For today and tonight, heat persists today, with heat indices in the 98 to 104 degree range. For Tuesday through Sunday. Tuesday and Wednesday will remain hot, with heat indices still reaching the 98 to 104 degree range. The Topeka, Kansas climate summary for yesterday, August 9, 2026. Yesterday's high temperature was 96 degrees. The normal high is 90. The record high is 110 degrees, which was set in 1934. Yesterday's low temperature was 75 degrees. The normal low is 68. The record low is 50 degrees, which was set in 1989. A trace of precipitation fell yesterday, which brings the monthly total to 0.26 inches. This is 0.99 inches below the normal amount of 1.25 inches for August. The total precipitation for the year now stands at 29.12 inches, which is 5.53 inches above normal. Yesterday the maximum wind observed was 23 miles an hour from the south. The highest wind gust observed was 32 miles per hour from the south. The normal high temperature for today is 90 degrees, and the normal low is 68. The record high for today is 112, which occurred in 1934, and the record low is 51, which occurred in 1989. Sunrise today is at 6:31 a.m. and sunset is at 8:24 p.m. The Manhattan, Kansas climate summary for yesterday, August 9, 2026. Yesterday's high temperature was 97 degrees. The normal high is 91. Yesterday's low temperature was 77 degrees. The normal low is 67. A trace of precipitation fell yesterday, which brings the monthly total to 1.94 inches. This is 0.66 inches above the normal amount of 1.28 inches for August. The total precipitation for the year now stands at 22.45 inches, which is 1.11 inches above normal. Yesterday the maximum wind observed was 21 miles an hour from the south. The highest wind gust observed was 34 miles per hour from the south. The normal high temperature for today is 91 degrees. And the normal low is 67. Sunrise today is at 6:35 a.m. and sunset is at 8:28 p.m. This is NOAA Weather Radio Station WXK91 in Topeka. Here are the 7 a.m. conditions for the local area. At Topeka, it was mostly cloudy. The temperature was 78 degrees, the dew point 69, and the relative humidity was 73%. The wind was southeast at 9 miles an hour. The pressure was 29.92 inches and falling. At Manhattan, it was partly cloudy. The temperature was 79 degrees, the dew point 64, and the relative humidity was 60%. The wind was southwest at 12 miles an hour. Around the region, it was 82 at Concordia. At Springfield, it was clear, with a temperature of 74. It was partly cloudy, with a temperature of 77 at Emporia, and 76 at Wichita. It was mostly cloudy, with a temperature of 76 at Lawrence, 79 at Beatrice, and 72 at Omaha. At Kansas City, it was cloudy, with a temperature of 80. Once again, at Manhattan, it was 79 degrees under partly cloudy skies. Once again, at Topeka, it was 78 degrees under mostly cloudy skies. Now here is your National Weather Service forecast. Today, partly sunny. A chance of sprinkles this morning. Hot with highs in the middle 90s. South winds 10 to 15 miles per hour with gusts up to 30 miles per hour. Tonight, partly cloudy. Humid with lows around 80. South winds 10 to 15 miles per hour with gusts up to 30 miles per hour. Tuesday, mostly sunny. Hot with highs in the upper 90s.

Lows in the lower 70s. Chance of rain 50%. Friday, mostly cloudy in the morning, then becoming mostly sunny. A slight chance of showers and thunderstorms. Highs in the lower 90s. Friday night, partly cloudy in the evening, then becoming mostly cloudy. A chance of showers and thunderstorms. Lows in the lower 70s. Chance of rain 40%. Saturday, mostly sunny. A slight chance of showers and thunderstorms in the morning. Highs around 90. Saturday night, partly cloudy. A chance of showers and thunderstorms after midnight. Lows in the lower 70s. Chance of rain 30%. Sunday, mostly cloudy in the morning, then becoming mostly sunny. A slight chance of showers and thunderstorms. Highs in the upper 80s. This hazardous weather outlook is for central Kansas, east central Kansas, north central Kansas and northeast Kansas. For today and tonight, heat persists today, with heat indices in the 98 to 104 degree range. For Tuesday through Sunday. Tuesday and Wednesday will remain hot, with heat indices still reaching the 98 to 104 degree range. The Topeka, Kansas climate summary for yesterday, August 9, 2026. Yesterday's high temperature was 96 degrees. The normal high is 90. The record high is 110 degrees, which was set in 1934. Yesterday's low temperature was 75 degrees. The normal low is 68. The record low is 50 degrees, which was set in 1989. A trace of precipitation fell yesterday, which brings the monthly total to 0.26 inches. This is 0.99 inches below the normal amount of 1.25 inches for August. The total precipitation for the year now stands at 29.12 inches, which is 5.53 inches above normal. Yesterday the maximum wind observed was 23 miles an hour from the south. The highest wind gust observed was 32 miles per hour from the south. The normal high temperature for today is 90 degrees, and the normal low is 68. The record high for today is 112, which occurred in 1934, and the record low is 51, which occurred in 1989. Sunrise today is at 6:31 a.m. and sunset is at 8:24 p.m. The current time is 7:53 a.m. Central Daylight Time. The Manhattan, Kansas climate summary for yesterday, August 9, 2026. Yesterday's high temperature was 97 degrees. The normal high is 91. Yesterday's low temperature was 77 degrees. The normal low is 67. A trace of precipitation fell yesterday, which brings the monthly total to 1.94 inches. This is 0.66 inches above the normal amount of 1.28 inches for August. The total precipitation for the year now stands at 22.45 inches, which is 1.11 inches above normal. Yesterday the maximum wind observed was 21 miles an hour from the south. The highest wind gust observed was 34 miles per hour from the south. The normal high temperature for today is 91 degrees, and the normal low is 67. Sunrise today is at 6:35 a.m. and sunset is at 8:28 p.m. This is NOAA Weather Radio Station WXK91 in Topeka. Here are the 7 a.m. conditions for the local area. At Topeka, it was mostly cloudy. The temperature was 78 degrees, the dew point 69, and the relative humidity was 73%. The wind was southeast at 9 miles an hour. The pressure was 29.92 inches and falling. At Manhattan, it was partly cloudy. The temperature was 79 degrees, the dew point 64, and the relative humidity was 60%. The wind was southwest at 12 miles an hour. Around the region, it was 82 at Concordia. At Springfield, it was clear, with a temperature of 74. It was partly cloudy, with a temperature of 77 at Emporia, and 76 at Wichita. It was mostly cloudy, with a temperature of 76 at Laurel.

79 at Beatrice, and 72 at Omaha. At Kansas City, it was cloudy, with a temperature of 80. Once again, at Manhattan, it was 79 degrees under partly cloudy skies. Once again, at Topeka, it was 78 degrees under mostly cloudy skies. Now here is your National Weather Service forecast. Today, partly sunny. A chance of sprinkles this morning. Hot with highs in the middle 90s. South winds 10 to 15 miles per hour with gusts up to 30 miles per hour. Tonight, partly cloudy. Humid with lows around 80. South winds 10 to 15 miles per hour with gusts up to 30 miles per hour. Tuesday, mostly sunny. Hot with highs in the upper 90s. Southwest winds 10 to 15 miles per hour with gusts up to 25 miles per hour. Tuesday night, partly cloudy. Humid with lows around 80. South winds 10 to 15 miles per hour with gusts up to 25 miles per hour. Wednesday, mostly sunny. Hot with highs in the upper 90s. Southwest winds 5 to 10 miles per hour. Gusts up to 25 miles per hour in the morning. Wednesday night and Thursday, mostly cloudy. A slight chance of showers and thunderstorms. Hot. Lows in the middle 70s. Highs in the middle 90s. Thursday night, partly cloudy in the evening, then becoming mostly cloudy. A chance of showers. A chance of thunderstorms, mainly in the evening. Lows in the lower 70s. Chance of rain 50%. Friday, mostly cloudy in the morning, then becoming mostly sunny. A slight chance of showers and thunderstorms. Highs in the lower 90s. Friday night, partly cloudy in the evening, then becoming mostly cloudy. A chance of showers and thunderstorms. Lows in the lower 70s. Chance of rain 40%. Saturday, mostly sunny. A slight chance of showers and thunderstorms in the morning. Highs around 90. Saturday night, partly cloudy. A chance of showers and thunderstorms after midnight. Lows in the lower 70s. Chance of rain 30%. Sunday, mostly cloudy in the morning, then becoming mostly sunny. A slight chance of showers and thunderstorms. Highs in the upper 80s. This hazardous weather outlook is for central Kansas, east central Kansas, north central Kansas, and northeast Kansas. For today and tonight, heat persists today, with heat indices in the 98 to 104 degree range. For Tuesday through Sunday, Tuesday and Wednesday will remain hot, with heat indices still reaching the 98 to 104 degree range. The Topeka, Kansas climate summary for yesterday, August 9, 2026. Yesterday's high temperature was 96 degrees. The normal high is 90. The record high is 110 degrees, which was set in 1934. Yesterday's low temperature was 75 degrees. The normal low is 68. The record low is 50 degrees, which was set in 1989. A trace of precipitation fell yesterday, which brings the monthly total to 0.26 inches. This is 0.99 inches below the normal amount of 1.25 inches for August. The total precipitation for the year now stands at 29.12 inches, which is 5.53 inches above normal. Yesterday the maximum wind observed was 23 miles an hour from the south. The highest wind gust observed was 32 miles per hour from the south. The normal high temperature for today is 90 degrees, and the normal low is 68. The record high for today is 112, which occurred in 1934, and the record low is 51, which occurred in 1989. Sunrise today is at 6:31 a.m. and sunset is at 8:24 p.m. The Manhattan, Kansas climate summary for yesterday, August 9, 2026. Yesterday's high temperature was 97 degrees. The normal high is 91. Yesterday's low temperature was 77 degrees. The normal low is 67.

A trace of precipitation fell yesterday, which brings the monthly total to 1.94 inches. This is 0.66 inches above the normal amount of 1.28 inches for August. The total precipitation for the year now stands at 22.45 inches, which is 1.11 inches above normal. Yesterday the maximum wind observed was 21 miles an hour from the south. The highest wind gust observed was 34 miles per hour from the south. The normal high temperature for today is 91 degrees, and the normal low is 67. Sunrise today is at 6:35 a.m. and sunset is at 8:28 p.m. This is NOAA Weather Radio Station WXK91 in Topeka. Here are the 7 a.m. conditions for the local area. At Topeka, it was mostly cloudy. The temperature was 78 degrees, the dew point 69, and the relative humidity was 73%. The wind was southeast at 9 miles an hour. The pressure was 29.92 inches and falling. At Manhattan, it was partly cloudy. The temperature was 79 degrees, the dew point 64, and the relative humidity was 60%. The wind was southwest at 12 miles an hour. Around the region, it was 82 at Concordia. At Springfield, it was clear, with a temperature of 74. It was partly cloudy, with a temperature of 77 at Emporia, and 76 at Wichita. It was mostly cloudy, with a temperature of 76 at Lawrence, 79 at Beatrice, and 72 at Omaha. At Kansas City, it was cloudy, with a temperature of 80. Once again, at Manhattan, it was 79 degrees under partly cloudy skies. Once again, at Topeka, it was 78 degrees under mostly cloudy skies. Now here is your National Weather Service forecast. Today, partly sunny. A chance of sprinkles this morning. Hot with highs in the middle 90s. South winds 10 to 15 miles per hour with gusts up to 30 miles per hour. Tonight, partly cloudy. Humid with lows around 80. South winds 10 to 15 miles per hour with gusts up to 30 miles per hour. Tuesday, mostly sunny. Hot with highs in the upper 90s. Southwest winds 10 to 15 miles per hour with gusts up to 25 miles per hour. Tuesday night, partly cloudy. Humid with lows around 80. South winds 10 to 15 miles per hour with gusts up to 25 miles per hour. Wednesday, mostly sunny. Hot with highs in the upper 90s. Southwest winds 5 to 10 miles per hour. Gusts up to 25 miles per hour in the morning. Wednesday night and Thursday, mostly cloudy. A slight chance of showers and thunderstorms. Hot. Lows in the middle 70s. Highs in the middle 90s. Thursday night, partly cloudy in the evening, then becoming mostly cloudy. A chance of showers. A chance of thunderstorms, mainly in the evening. Lows in the lower 70s. Chance of rain 50%. Friday, mostly cloudy in the morning, then becoming mostly sunny. A slight chance of showers and thunderstorms. Highs in the lower 90s. Friday night, partly cloudy in the evening, then becoming mostly cloudy. A chance of showers and thunderstorms. Lows in the lower 70s. Chance of rain 40%. Saturday, mostly sunny. A slight chance of showers and thunderstorms in the morning. Highs around 90. Saturday night, partly cloudy. A chance of showers and thunderstorms after midnight. Lows in the lower 70s. Chance of rain 30%. Sunday, mostly cloudy in the morning, then becoming mostly sunny. A slight chance of showers and thunderstorms. Highs in the upper 80s. This hazardous weather outlook is for central Kansas, east central Kansas, north central Kansas, and northeast Kansas. For today and tonight, heat persists today, with heat indices in the 98 to 104 degree range. For Tuesday through Sunday, Tuesday and Wednesday will remain hot, with

heat indices still reaching the 98 to 104 degree range. The Topeka, Kansas climate summary for yesterday, August 9, 2026. Yesterday's high temperature was 96 degrees. The normal high is 90. The record high is 110 degrees, which was set in 1934. Yesterday's low temperature was 75 degrees. The normal low is 68. The record low is 50 degrees, which was set in 1989. A trace of precipitation fell yesterday, which brings the monthly total to 0.26 inches. This is 0.99 inches below the normal amount of 1.25 inches for August. The total precipitation for the year now stands at 29.12 inches, which is 5.53 inches above normal. Yesterday, the maximum wind observed was 23 miles an hour from the south. The highest wind gust observed was 32 miles per hour from the south. The normal high temperature for today is 90 degrees, and the normal low is 68. The record high for today is 112, which occurred in 1934, and the record low is 51, which occurred in 1989. Sunrise today is at 6:31 a.m. and sunset is at 8:24 p.m. The Manhattan, Kansas climate summary for yesterday, August 9, 2026. Yesterday's high temperature was 97 degrees. The normal high is 91. Yesterday's low temperature was 77 degrees. The normal low is 67. A trace of precipitation fell yesterday, which brings the monthly total to 1.94 inches. This is 0.66 inches above the normal amount of 1.28 inches for August. The total precipitation for the year now stands at 22.45 inches, which is 1.11 inches above normal. Yesterday, the maximum wind observed was 21 miles an hour from the south. The highest wind gust observed was 34 miles per hour from the south. The normal high temperature for today is 91 degrees, and the normal low is 67. Sunrise today is at 6:35 a.m. and sunset is at 8:28 p.m. This is NOAA Weather Radio Station WXK91 in Topeka. The current time is 8:08 a.m. Central Daylight Time. Now here is your National Weather Service forecast. Today, partly sunny. A chance of sprinkles this morning. Hot with highs in the middle 90s. South winds 10 to 15 miles per hour with gusts up to 30 miles per hour. Tonight, partly cloudy. Humid with lows around 80. South winds 10 to 15 miles per hour with gusts up to 30 miles per hour. Tuesday, mostly sunny. Hot with highs in the upper 90s. Southwest winds 10 to 15 miles per hour with gusts up to 25 miles per hour. Tuesday night, partly cloudy. Humid with lows around 80. South winds 10 to 15 miles per hour with gusts up to 25 miles per hour. Wednesday, mostly sunny. Hot with highs in the upper 90s. Southwest winds 5 to 10 miles per hour. Gusts up to 25 miles per hour in the morning. Wednesday night and Thursday, mostly cloudy. A slight chance of showers and thunderstorms. Hot. Lows in the middle 70s. Highs in the middle 90s. Thursday night, partly cloudy in the evening, then becoming mostly cloudy. A chance of showers. A chance of thunderstorms, mainly in the evening. Lows in the lower 70s. Chance of rain 50%. Friday, mostly cloudy in the morning, then becoming mostly sunny. A slight chance of showers and thunderstorms. Highs in the lower 90s. Friday night, partly cloudy in the evening, then becoming mostly cloudy. A chance of showers and thunderstorms. Lows in the lower 70s. Chance of rain 40%. Saturday, mostly sunny. A slight chance of showers and thunderstorms in the morning. Highs around 90. Saturday night, partly cloudy. A chance of showers and thunderstorms after midnight. Lows in the lower 70s. Chance of

30%. Sunday, mostly cloudy in the morning, then becoming mostly sunny. A slight chance of showers and thunderstorms. Highs in the upper 80s. This hazardous weather outlook is for central Kansas, east central Kansas, north central Kansas and northeast Kansas. For today and tonight, heat persists today, with heat indices in the 98 to 104 degree range. For Tuesday through Sunday, Tuesday and Wednesday will remain hot, with heat indices still reaching the 98 to 104 degree range. The Topeka, Kansas climate summary for yesterday, August 9, 2026. Yesterday's high temperature was 96 degrees. The normal high is 90. The record high is 110 degrees, which was set in 1934. Yesterday's low temperature was 75 degrees. The normal low is 68. The record low is 50 degrees, which was set in 1989. A trace of precipitation fell yesterday, which brings the monthly total to 0.26 inches. This is 0.99 inches below the normal amount of 1.25 inches for August. The total precipitation for the year now stands at 29.12 inches, which is 5.53 inches above normal. Yesterday the maximum wind observed was 23 miles an hour from the south. The highest wind gust observed was 32 miles per hour from the south. The normal high temperature for today is 90 degrees, and the normal low is 68. The record high for today is 112, which occurred in 1934, and the record low is 51, which occurred in 1989. Sunrise today is at 6:31 a.m. and sunset is at 8:24 p.m. The Manhattan, Kansas climate summary for yesterday, August 9, 2026. Yesterday's high temperature was 97 degrees. The normal high is 91. Yesterday's low temperature was 77 degrees. The normal low is 67. A trace of precipitation fell yesterday, which brings the monthly total to 1.94 inches. This is 0.66 inches above the normal amount of 1.28 inches for August. The total precipitation for the year now stands at 22.45 inches, which is 1.11 inches above normal. Yesterday the maximum wind observed was 21 miles an hour from the south. The highest wind gust observed was 34 miles per hour from the south. The normal high temperature for today is 91 degrees. And the normal low is 67. Sunrise today is at 6:35 a.m. and sunset is at 8:28 p.m. This is NOAA Weather Radio Station WXK91 in Topeka. Here are the 8 a.m. conditions for the local area. At Topeka, it was partly sunny. The temperature was 79 degrees, the dew point 69, and the relative humidity was 71%. The wind was southeast at 12 miles an hour. The pressure was 29.91 inches and falling. At Manhattan, it was partly sunny. The temperature was 79 degrees, the dew point 66, and the relative humidity was 64%. The wind was south at 7 miles an hour. Around the region, it was 77 at Concordia. At Springfield, it was sunny, with a temperature of 76. It was mostly sunny, with a temperature of 76 at Emporia, and 75 at Wichita. It was partly sunny, with a temperature of 79 at Lawrence, 82 at Kansas City, and 73 at Omaha. At Beatrice, it was cloudy, with a temperature of 76. Once again, at Manhattan, it was 79 degrees under partly sunny skies. Once again, at Topeka, it was 79 degrees under partly sunny skies. Now here is your National Weather Service forecast. Today, partly sunny. A chance of sprinkles this morning. Hot with highs in the middle 90s. South winds 10 to 15 miles per hour with gusts up to 30 miles per hour. Tonight, partly cloudy. Humid with lows around 80. South winds 10 to 15 miles per hour with gusts up to 30 miles per hour. Tuesday, mostly sunny. Hot with highs in the upper 90s.
southwest winds 10 to 15 miles per hour with gusts up to 25 miles per hour. Tuesday night, partly cloudy. Humid with lows around 80. South winds 10 to 15 miles per hour with gusts up to 25 miles per hour. Wednesday, mostly sunny. Hot with highs in the upper 90s. Southwest winds 5 to 10 miles per hour. Gusts up to 25 miles per hour in the morning. Wednesday night and Thursday, mostly cloudy. A slight chance of showers and thunderstorms. Hot. Lows in the middle 70s. Highs in the middle 90s. Thursday night, partly cloudy in the evening, then becoming mostly cloudy. A chance of showers. A chance of thunderstorms, mainly in the evening. Lows in the lower 70s. Chance of rain 50%. Friday, mostly cloudy in the morning, then becoming mostly sunny. A slight chance of showers and thunderstorms. Highs in the lower 90s. Friday night, partly cloudy in the evening, then becoming mostly cloudy. A chance of showers and thunderstorms. Lows in the lower 70s. Chance of rain 40%. Saturday, mostly sunny. A slight chance of showers and thunderstorms in the morning. Highs around 90. Saturday night, partly cloudy. A chance of showers and thunderstorms after midnight. Lows in the lower 70s. Chance of rain 30%. Sunday, mostly cloudy in the morning, then becoming mostly sunny. A slight chance of showers and thunderstorms. Highs in the upper 80s. This hazardous weather outlook is for central Kansas, east central Kansas, north central Kansas, and northeast Kansas. For today and tonight, heat persists today, with heat indices in the 98 to 104 degree range. For Tuesday through Sunday, Tuesday and Wednesday will remain hot, with heat indices still reaching the 98 to 104 degree range. The Topeka, Kansas climate summary for yesterday, August 9, 2026. Yesterday's high temperature was 96 degrees. The normal high is 90. The record high is 110 degrees, which was set in 1934. Yesterday's low temperature was 75 degrees. The normal low is 68. The record low is 50 degrees, which was set in 1989. A trace of precipitation fell yesterday, which brings the monthly total to 0.26 inches. This is 0.99 inches below the normal amount of 1.25 inches for August. The total precipitation for the year now stands at 29.12 inches, which is 5.53 inches above normal. Yesterday, the maximum wind observed was 23 miles an hour from the south. The highest wind gust observed was 32 miles per hour from the south. The normal high temperature for today is 90 degrees, and the normal low is 68. The record high for today is 112, which occurred in 1934, and the record low is 51, which occurred in 1989. Sunrise today is at 6:31 a.m. and sunset is at 8:24 p.m. The Manhattan, Kansas climate summary for yesterday, August 9, 2026. Yesterday's high temperature was 97 degrees. The normal high is 91. Yesterday's low temperature was 77 degrees. The normal low is 67. A trace of precipitation fell yesterday, which brings the monthly total to 1.94 inches. This is 0.66 inches above the normal amount of 1.28 inches for August. The total precipitation for the year now stands at 22.45 inches, which is 1.11 inches above normal. Yesterday, the maximum wind observed was 21 miles an hour from the south. The highest wind gust observed was 34 miles per hour from the south. The normal high temperature for today is 91 degrees. And the normal low is 67. Sunrise today is at 6:35 a.m. and sunset is at 8:28 p.m. This is NOAA Weather Radio Station WXK91 in Topeka. Here are the 8 a.m. conditions for the local area.
At Topeka, it was partly sunny. The temperature was 79 degrees, the dew point 69, and the relative humidity was 71%. The wind was southeast at 12 miles an hour. The pressure was 29.91 inches and falling. At Manhattan, it was partly sunny. The temperature was 79 degrees, the dew point 66, and the relative humidity was 64%. The wind was south at 7 miles an hour. Around the region, it was 77 at Concordia. At Springfield, it was sunny, with a temperature of 76. It was mostly sunny, with a temperature of 76 at Emporia, and 75 at Wichita. It was partly sunny, with a temperature of 79 at Lawrence, 82 at Kansas City, and 73 at Omaha. At Beatrice, it was cloudy, with a temperature of 76. Once again, at Manhattan, it was 79 degrees under partly sunny skies. Once again, at Topeka, it was 79 degrees under partly sunny skies. Now here is your National Weather Service forecast. Today, partly sunny. A chance of sprinkles this morning. Hot with highs in the middle 90s. South winds 10 to 15 miles per hour with gusts up to 30 miles per hour. Tonight, partly cloudy. Humid with lows around 80. South winds 10 to 15 miles per hour with gusts up to 30 miles per hour. Tuesday, mostly sunny. Hot with highs in the upper 90s. Southwest winds 10 to 15 miles per hour with gusts up to 25 miles per hour. Tuesday night, partly cloudy. Humid with lows around 80. South winds 10 to 15 miles per hour with gusts up to 25 miles per hour. Wednesday, mostly sunny. Hot with highs in the upper 90s. Southwest winds 5 to 10 miles per hour. Gusts up to 25 miles per hour in the morning. Wednesday night and Thursday, mostly cloudy. A slight chance of showers and thunderstorms. Hot. Lows in the middle 70s. Highs in the middle 90s. Thursday night, partly cloudy in the evening, then becoming mostly cloudy. A chance of showers. A chance of thunderstorms, mainly in the evening. Lows in the lower 70s. Chance of rain 50%. Friday, mostly cloudy in the morning, then becoming mostly sunny. A slight chance of showers and thunderstorms. Highs in the lower 90s. Friday night, partly cloudy in the evening, then becoming mostly cloudy. A chance of showers and thunderstorms. Lows in the lower 70s. Chance of rain 40%. Saturday, mostly sunny. A slight chance of showers and thunderstorms in the morning. Highs around 90. Saturday night, partly cloudy. A chance of showers and thunderstorms after midnight. Lows in the lower 70s. Chance of rain 30%. Sunday, mostly cloudy in the morning, then becoming mostly sunny. A slight chance of showers and thunderstorms. Highs in the upper 80s. The current time is 8:24 a.m. Central Daylight Time. This hazardous weather outlook is for Central Kansas, East Central Kansas, North Central Kansas, and Northeast Kansas. For today and tonight, heat persists today, with heat indices in the 98 to 104 degree range. For Tuesday through Sunday, Tuesday and Wednesday will remain hot, with heat indices still reaching the 98 to 104 degree range. The Topeka, Kansas climate summary for yesterday, August 9, 2026. Yesterday's high temperature was 96 degrees. The normal high is 90. The record high is 110 degrees, which was set in 1934. Yesterday's low temperature was 75 degrees. The normal low is 68. The record low is 50 degrees, which was set in 1989. A trace of precipitation fell yesterday, which brings the monthly total to 0.26 inches. This is 0.99 inches below the normal amount of 1.25 inches for August.
The total precipitation for the year now stands at 29.12 inches, which is 5.53 inches above normal. Yesterday the maximum wind observed was 23 miles an hour from the south. The highest wind gust observed was 32 miles per hour from the south. The normal high temperature for today is 90 degrees, and the normal low is 68. The record high for today is 112, which occurred in 1934, and the record low is 51, which occurred in 1989. Sunrise today is at 6:31 a.m. and sunset is at 8:24 p.m. The Manhattan, Kansas climate summary for yesterday, August 9, 2026. Yesterday's high temperature was 97 degrees. The normal high is 91. Yesterday's low temperature was 77 degrees. The normal low is 67. A trace of precipitation fell yesterday, which brings the monthly total to 1.94 inches. This is 0.66 inches above the normal amount of 1.28 inches for August. The total precipitation for the year now stands at 22.45 inches, which is 1.11 inches above normal. Yesterday the maximum wind observed was 21 miles an hour from the south. The highest wind gust observed was 34 miles per hour from the south. The normal high temperature for today is 91 degrees, and the normal low is 67. Sunrise today is at 6:35 a.m. and sunset is at 8:28 p.m. This is NOAA Weather Radio Station WXK91 in Topeka. Here are the 8 a.m. conditions for the local area. At Topeka, it was partly sunny. The temperature was 79 degrees, the dew point 69, and the relative humidity was 71%. The wind was southeast at 12 miles an hour. The pressure was 29.91 inches and falling. At Manhattan, it was partly sunny. The temperature was 79 degrees, the dew point 66, and the relative humidity was 64%. The wind was south at 7 miles an hour. Around the region, it was 77 at Concordia. At Springfield, it was sunny, with a temperature of 76. It was mostly sunny, with a temperature of 76 at Emporia, and 75 at Wichita. It was partly sunny, with a temperature of 79 at Lawrence, 82 at Kansas City, and 73 at Omaha. At Beatrice, it was cloudy, with a temperature of 76. Once again, at Manhattan, it was 79 degrees under partly sunny skies. Once again, at Topeka, it was 79 degrees under partly sunny skies. Now here is your National Weather Service forecast. Today, partly sunny. A chance of sprinkles this morning. Hot with highs in the middle 90s. South winds 10 to 15 miles per hour with gusts up to 30 miles per hour. Tonight, partly cloudy. Humid with lows around 80. South winds 10 to 15 miles per hour with gusts up to 30 miles per hour. Tuesday, mostly sunny. Hot with highs in the upper 90s. Southwest winds 10 to 15 miles per hour with gusts up to 25 miles per hour. Tuesday night, partly cloudy. Humid with lows around 80. South winds 10 to 15 miles per hour with gusts up to 25 miles per hour. Wednesday, mostly sunny. Hot with highs in the upper 90s. Southwest winds 5 to 10 miles per hour. Gusts up to 25 miles per hour in the morning. Wednesday night and Thursday, mostly cloudy. A slight chance of showers and thunderstorms. Hot. Lows in the middle 70s. Highs in the middle 90s. Thursday night, partly cloudy in the evening, then becoming mostly cloudy. A chance of showers. A chance of thunderstorms, mainly in the evening. Lows in the lower 70s. Chance of rain 50%. Friday, mostly cloudy in the morning, then becoming mostly sunny. A slight chance of showers and thunderstorms. Highs in the lower 90s. Friday night, partly cloudy in the evening, then becoming mostly cloudy. A chance of showers and thunderstorms.
lows in the lower 70s. Chance of rain 40%.

Saturday, mostly sunny. A slight chance of showers and thunderstorms in the morning. Highs around 90. Saturday night, partly cloudy. A chance of showers and thunderstorms after midnight. Lows in the lower 70s. Chance of rain 30%. Sunday, mostly cloudy in the morning, then becoming mostly sunny. A slight chance of showers and thunderstorms. Highs in the upper 80s. This hazardous weather outlook is for central Kansas, east central Kansas, north central Kansas and northeast Kansas. For today and tonight, heat persists today, with heat indices in the 98 to 104 degree range. For Tuesday through Sunday. Tuesday and Wednesday will remain hot, with heat indices still reaching the 98 to 104 degree range. The Topeka, Kansas climate summary for yesterday, August 9, 2026. Yesterday's high temperature was 96 degrees. The normal high is 90. The record high is 110 degrees, which was set in 1934. Yesterday's low temperature was 75 degrees. The normal low is 68. The record low is 50 degrees, which was set in 1989. A trace of precipitation fell yesterday, which brings the monthly total to 0.26 inches. This is 0.99 inches below the normal amount of 1.25 inches for August. The total precipitation for the year now stands at 29.12 inches, which is 5.53 inches above normal. Yesterday the maximum wind observed was 23 miles an hour from the south. The highest wind gust observed was 32 miles per hour from the south. The normal high temperature for today is 90 degrees, and the normal low is 68. The record high for today is 112, which occurred in 1934, and the record low is 51, which occurred in 1989. Sunrise today is at 6:31 a.m. and sunset is at 8:24 p.m. The Manhattan, Kansas climate summary for yesterday, August 9, 2026. Yesterday's high temperature was 97 degrees. The normal high is 91. Yesterday's low temperature was 77 degrees. The normal low is 67. A trace of precipitation fell yesterday, which brings the monthly total to 1.94 inches. This is 0.66 inches above the normal amount of 1.28 inches for August. The total precipitation for the year now total to 1.94 inches. This is 0.66 inches above the normal amount of 1.28 inches for August. The total precipitation for the year now stands at 22.45 inches, which is 1.11 inches above normal. Yesterday the maximum wind observed was 21 miles an hour from the south. The highest wind gust observed was 34 miles per hour from the south. The normal high temperature for today is 91 degrees, and the normal low is 67. Sunrise today is at 6:35 a.m. and sunset is at 8:28 p.m. This is NOAA Weather Radio Station WXK91 in Topeka. Here are the 8 a.m. conditions for the local area. At Topeka, it was partly sunny. The temperature was 79 degrees, the dew point 69, and the relative humidity was 71%. The wind was southeast at 12 miles an hour. The pressure was 29.91 inches and falling. At Manhattan, it was partly sunny. The temperature was 79 degrees, the dew point 66, and the relative humidity was 64%. The wind was south at 7 miles an hour. Around the region, it was 77 at Concordia. At Springfield, it was sunny, with a temperature of 76. It was mostly sunny, with a temperature of 76 at Emporia, and 75 at Wichita. It was partly sunny, with a temperature of 79 at Lawrence, 82 at Kansas City, and 73 at Omaha. At Beatrice, it was cloudy, with a temperature of 76. Once again, at Manhattan, it was 79 degrees under partly sunny skies. Once again, at Topeka, it was 79 degrees under partly sunny skies. Now here is your National Weather Service

Forecast. Today, partly sunny. A chance of sprinkles this morning. Hot with highs in the middle 90s. South winds 10 to 15 miles per hour with gusts up to 30 miles per hour. Tonight, partly cloudy. Humid with lows around 80. South winds 10 to 15 miles per hour with gusts up to 30 miles per hour. Tuesday, mostly sunny. Hot with highs in the upper 90s. Southwest winds 10 to 15 miles per hour with gusts up to 25 miles per hour. Tuesday night, partly cloudy. Humid with lows around 80. South winds 10 to 15 miles per hour with gusts up to 25 miles per hour. Wednesday, mostly sunny. Hot with highs in the upper 90s. Southwest winds 5 to 10 miles per hour. Gusts up to 25 miles per hour in the morning. Wednesday night and Thursday, mostly cloudy. A slight chance of showers and thunderstorms. Hot. Lows in the middle 70s. Highs in the middle 90s. Thursday night, partly cloudy in the evening, then becoming mostly cloudy. A chance of showers. A chance of thunderstorms, mainly in the evening. Lows in the lower 70s. Chance of rain 50%. Friday, mostly cloudy in the morning, then becoming mostly sunny. A slight chance of showers and thunderstorms. Highs in the lower 90s. Friday night, partly cloudy in the evening, then becoming mostly cloudy. A chance of showers and thunderstorms. Lows in the lower 70s. Chance of rain 40%. Saturday, mostly sunny. A slight chance of showers and thunderstorms in the morning. Highs around 90. Saturday night, partly cloudy. A chance of showers and thunderstorms after midnight. Lows in the lower 70s. Chance of rain 30%. Sunday, mostly cloudy in the morning, then becoming mostly sunny. A slight chance of showers and thunderstorms. Highs in the upper 80s. This hazardous weather outlook is for central Kansas, east central Kansas, north central Kansas, and northeast Kansas. For today and tonight, heat persists today, with heat indices in the 98 to 104 degree range. For Tuesday through Sunday, Tuesday and Wednesday will remain hot, with heat indices still reaching the 98 to 104 degree range. This is NOAA Weather Radio WXK91 in Topeka. The current time is 8:38 a.m. Central Daylight Time. The Topeka, Kansas climate summary for yesterday, August 9, 2026. Yesterday's high temperature was 96 degrees. The normal high is 90. The record high is 110 degrees, which was set in 1934. Yesterday's low temperature was 75 degrees. The normal low is 68. The record low is 50 degrees, which was set in 1989. A trace of precipitation fell yesterday, which brings the monthly total to 0.26 inches. This is 0.99 inches below the normal amount of 1.25 inches for August. The total precipitation for the year now stands at 29.12 inches, which is 5.53 inches above normal. Yesterday the maximum wind observed was 23 miles an hour from the south. The highest wind gust observed was 32 miles per hour from the south. The normal high temperature for today is 90 degrees, and the normal low is 68. The record high for today is 112, which occurred in 1934, and the record low is 51, which occurred in 1989. Sunrise today is at 6:31 a.m. and sunset is at 8:24 p.m. The Manhattan, Kansas climate summary for yesterday, August 9, 2026. Yesterday's high temperature was 97 degrees. The normal high is 91. Yesterday's low temperature was 77 degrees. The normal low is 67. A trace of precipitation fell yesterday, which brings the monthly total to 1.94 inches. This is 0.66 inches above the normal amount of 1.28 inches for August.
The total precipitation for the year now stands at 22.45 inches, which is 1.11 inches above normal. Yesterday, the maximum wind observed was 21 miles an hour from the south. The highest wind gust observed was 34 miles per hour from the south. The normal high temperature for today is 91 degrees, and the normal low is 67. Sunrise today is at 6:35 a.m. and sunset is at 8:28 p.m. This is NOAA Weather Radio Station WXK91 in Topeka. Here are the 8 a.m. conditions for the local area. At Topeka, it was partly sunny. The temperature was 79 degrees, the dew point 69, and the relative humidity was 71%. The wind was southeast at 12 miles an hour. The pressure was 29.91 inches and falling. At Manhattan, it was partly sunny. The temperature was 79 degrees, the dew point 66, and the relative humidity was 64%. The wind was south at 7 miles an hour. Around the region, it was 77 at Concordia. At Springfield, it was sunny, with a temperature of 76. It was mostly sunny, with a temperature of 76 at Emporia, and 75 at Wichita. It was partly sunny, with a temperature of 79 at Lawrence, 82 at Kansas City, and 73 at Omaha. At Beatrice, it was cloudy, with a temperature of 76. Once again, at Manhattan, it was 79 degrees under partly sunny skies. Once again, at Topeka, it was 79 degrees under partly sunny skies. Now here is your National Weather Service forecast. Today, partly sunny. A chance of sprinkles this morning. Hot with highs in the middle 90s. South winds 10 to 15 miles per hour with gusts up to 30 miles per hour. Tonight, partly cloudy. Humid with lows around 80. South winds 10 to 15 miles per hour with gusts up to 30 miles per hour. Tuesday, mostly sunny. Hot with highs in the upper 90s. Southwest winds 10 to 15 miles per hour with gusts up to 25 miles per hour. Tuesday night, partly cloudy. Humid with lows around 80. South winds 10 to 15 miles per hour with gusts up to 25 miles per hour. Wednesday, mostly sunny. Hot with highs in the upper 90s. Southwest winds 5 to 10 miles per hour. Gusts up to 25 miles per hour in the morning. Wednesday night and Thursday, mostly cloudy. A slight chance of showers and thunderstorms. Hot. Lows in the middle 70s. Highs in the middle 90s. Thursday night, partly cloudy in the evening, then becoming mostly cloudy. A chance of showers. A chance of thunderstorms, mainly in the evening. Lows in the lower 70s. Chance of rain 50%. Friday, mostly cloudy in the morning, then becoming mostly sunny. A slight chance of showers and thunderstorms. Highs in the lower 90s. Friday night, partly cloudy in the evening, then becoming mostly cloudy. A chance of showers and thunderstorms. Lows in the lower 70s. Chance of rain 40%. Saturday, mostly sunny. A slight chance of showers and thunderstorms in the morning. Highs around 90. Saturday night, partly cloudy. A chance of showers and thunderstorms after midnight. Lows in the lower 70s. Chance of rain 30%. Sunday, mostly cloudy in the morning, then becoming mostly sunny. A slight chance of showers and thunderstorms. Highs in the upper 80s. Now here is your National Weather Service forecast. Rest of today, partly sunny. A chance of sprinkles this morning. Hot with highs in the upper 90s. Southwest winds 10 to 15 miles per hour with gusts up to 30 miles per hour. Tonight, partly cloudy. Humid with lows around 80. South winds 10 to 15 miles per hour with gusts up to 30 miles per hour. Tuesday, mostly sunny. Hot with highs in the upper 90s.

southwest winds 10 to 15 miles per hour with gusts up to 25 miles per hour. Tuesday night, partly cloudy. Humid with lows around 80. South winds 10 to 15 miles per hour with gusts up to 25 miles per hour. Wednesday, mostly sunny. Hot with highs in the upper 90s. Southwest winds 5 to 10 miles per hour. Gusts up to 25 miles per hour in the morning. Wednesday night and Thursday, mostly cloudy. A slight chance of showers and thunderstorms. Hot. Lows in the middle 70s. Highs in the middle 90s. Thursday night, partly cloudy in the evening, then becoming mostly cloudy. A chance of showers. A chance of thunderstorms, mainly in the evening. Lows in the lower 70s. Chance of rain 50%. Friday, mostly cloudy in the morning, then becoming mostly sunny. A slight chance of showers and thunderstorms. Highs in the lower 90s. Friday night, partly cloudy in the evening, then becoming mostly cloudy. A chance of showers and thunderstorms. Lows in the lower 70s. Chance of rain 40%. Saturday, mostly sunny. A slight chance of showers and thunderstorms in the morning. Highs around 90. Saturday night, partly cloudy. A chance of showers and thunderstorms after midnight. Lows in the lower 70s. Chance of rain 30%. Sunday, mostly cloudy in the morning, then becoming mostly sunny. A slight chance of showers and thunderstorms. Highs in the upper 80s. This hazardous weather outlook is for central Kansas, east central Kansas, north central Kansas, and northeast Kansas. For today and tonight, heat persists today, with heat indices in the 98 to 104 degree range. For Tuesday through Sunday, Tuesday and Wednesday will remain hot, with heat indices still reaching the 98 to 104 degree range. The Topeka, Kansas climate summary for yesterday, August 9, 2026. Yesterday's high temperature was 96 degrees. The normal high is 90. The record high is 110 degrees, which was set in 1934. Yesterday's low temperature was 75 degrees. The normal low is 68. The record low is 50 degrees, which was set in 1989. A trace of precipitation fell yesterday, which brings the monthly total to 0.26 inches. This is 0.99 inches below the normal amount of 1.25 inches for August. The total precipitation for the year now stands at 29.12 inches, which is 5.53 inches above normal. Yesterday the maximum wind observed was 23 miles an hour from the south. The highest wind gust observed was 32 miles per hour from the south. The normal high temperature for today is 90 degrees, and the normal low is 68. The record high for today is 112, which occurred in 1934, and the record low is 51, which occurred in 1989. Sunrise today is at 6:31 a.m. and sunset is at 8:24 p.m. The Manhattan, Kansas climate summary for yesterday, August 9, 2026. Yesterday's high temperature was 97 degrees. The normal high is 91. Yesterday's low temperature was 77 degrees. The normal low is 67. A trace of precipitation fell yesterday, which brings the monthly total to 1.94 inches. This is 0.66 inches above the normal amount of 1.28 inches for August. The total precipitation for the year now stands at 22.45 inches, which is 1.11 inches above normal. Yesterday the maximum wind observed was 21 miles an hour from the south. The highest wind gust observed was 34 miles per hour from the south. The normal high temperature for today is 91 degrees. And the normal low is 67. Sunrise today is at 6:35 a.m. and sunset is at 8:28 p.m. This is NOAA Weather Radio Station WXK91 in Topeka. Here are the 8 a.m. conditions for the local area. At Topeka, it was partly sunny.

partly sunny skies. Once again, at Topeka, it was 79 degrees under partly sunny skies. Now here is your National Weather Service forecast. Rest of today, partly sunny. A chance of sprinkles this morning. Hot with highs in the upper 90s. Southwest winds 10 to 15 miles per hour with gusts up to 30 miles per hour. Tonight, partly cloudy. Humid with lows around 80. South winds 10 to 15 miles per hour with gusts up to 30 miles per hour. Tuesday, mostly sunny. Hot with highs in the upper 90s. Southwest winds 10 to 15 miles per hour with gusts up to 25 miles per hour. Tuesday night, partly cloudy. Humid with lows around 80. South winds 10 to 15 miles per hour with gusts up to 25 miles per hour. Wednesday, mostly sunny. Hot with highs in the upper 90s. Southwest winds 5 to 10 miles per hour. Gusts up to 25 miles per hour in the morning. Wednesday night and Thursday, mostly cloudy. A slight chance of showers and thunderstorms. Hot. Lows in the middle 70s. Highs in the middle 90s. Thursday night, partly cloudy in the evening, then becoming mostly cloudy. A chance of showers. A chance of thunderstorms, mainly in the evening. Lows in the lower 70s. Chance of rain 50%. Friday, mostly cloudy in the morning, then becoming mostly sunny. A slight chance of showers and thunderstorms. Highs in the lower 90s. Friday night, partly cloudy in the evening, then becoming mostly cloudy. A chance of showers and thunderstorms. Lows in the lower 70s. Chance of rain 40%. Saturday, mostly sunny. A slight chance of showers and thunderstorms in the morning. Highs around 90. Saturday night, partly cloudy. A chance of showers and thunderstorms after midnight. Lows in the lower 70s. Chance of rain 30%. Sunday, mostly cloudy in the morning, then becoming mostly sunny. A slight chance of showers and thunderstorms. Highs in the upper 80s. The current time is 8:53 a.m. Central Daylight Time. This hazardous weather outlook is for Central Kansas, East Central Kansas, North Central Kansas, and Northeast Kansas. For today and tonight, heat persists today, with heat indices in the 98 to 104 degree range. For Tuesday through Sunday, Tuesday and Wednesday will remain hot, with heat indices still reaching the 98 to 104 degree range. The Topeka, Kansas climate summary for yesterday, August 9, 2026. Yesterday's high temperature was 96 degrees. The normal high is 90. The record high is 110 degrees, which was set in 1934. Yesterday's low temperature was 75 degrees. The normal low is 68. The record low is 50 degrees, which was set in 1989. A trace of precipitation fell yesterday, which brings the monthly total to 0.26 inches. This is 0.99 inches below the normal amount of 1.25 inches for August. The total precipitation for the year now stands at 29.12 inches, which is 5.53 inches above normal. Yesterday the maximum wind observed was 23 miles an hour from the south. The highest wind gust observed was 32 miles per hour from the south. The normal high temperature for today is 90 degrees, and the normal low is 68. The record high for today is 112, which occurred in 1934. And the record low is 51, which occurred in 1989. Sunrise today is at 6:31 a.m. and sunset is at 8:24 p.m. The Manhattan, Kansas climate summary for yesterday, August 9, 2026. Yesterday's high temperature was 97 degrees. The normal high is 91. Yesterday's low temperature was 77 degrees. The normal low is 67.
A trace of precipitation fell yesterday, which brings the monthly total to 1.94 inches.

This is 0.66 inches above the normal amount of 1.28 inches for August. The total precipitation for the year now stands at 22.45 inches, which is 1.11 inches above normal. Yesterday the maximum wind observed was 21 miles an hour from the south. The highest wind gust observed was 34 miles per hour from the south. The normal high temperature for today is 91 degrees, and the normal low is 67. Sunrise today is at 6:35 a.m. and sunset is at 8:28 p.m. This is NOAA Weather Radio Station WXK91 in Topeka. Here are the 8 a.m. conditions for the local area. At Topeka, it was partly sunny. The temperature was 79 degrees, the dew point 69, and the relative humidity was 71%. The wind was southeast at 12 miles an hour. The pressure was 29.91 inches and falling. At Manhattan, it was partly sunny. The temperature was 79 degrees, the dew point 66, and the relative humidity was 64%. The wind was south at 7 miles an hour. Around the region, it was 77 at Concordia. At Springfield, it was sunny, with a temperature of 76. It was mostly sunny, with a temperature of 76 at Emporia, and 75 at Wichita. It was partly sunny, with a temperature of 79 at Lawrence, 82 at Kansas City, and 73 at Omaha. At Beatrice, it was cloudy, with a temperature of 76. Once again, at Manhattan, it was 79 degrees under partly sunny skies. Once again, at Topeka, it was 79 degrees under partly sunny skies. Now here is your National Weather Service forecast. Rest of today, partly sunny. A chance of sprinkles this morning. Hot with highs in the upper 90s. Southwest winds 10 to 15 miles per hour with gusts up to 30 miles per hour. Tonight, partly cloudy. Humid with lows around 80. South winds 10 to 15 miles per hour with gusts up to 30 miles per hour. Tuesday, mostly sunny. Hot with highs in the upper 90s. Southwest winds 10 to 15 miles per hour with gusts up to 25 miles per hour. Tuesday night, partly cloudy. Humid with lows around 80. South winds 10 to 15 miles per hour with gusts up to 25 miles per hour. Wednesday, mostly sunny. Hot with highs in the upper 90s. Southwest winds 5 to 10 miles per hour. Gusts up to 25 miles per hour in the morning. Wednesday night and Thursday, mostly cloudy. A slight chance of showers and thunderstorms. Hot. Lows in the middle 70s. Highs in the middle 90s. Thursday night, partly cloudy in the evening, then becoming mostly cloudy. A chance of showers. A chance of thunderstorms, mainly in the evening. Lows in the lower 70s. Chance of rain 50%. Friday, mostly cloudy in the morning, then becoming mostly sunny. A slight chance of showers and thunderstorms. Highs in the lower 90s. Friday night, partly cloudy in the evening, then becoming mostly cloudy. A chance of showers and thunderstorms. Lows in the lower 70s. Chance of rain 40%. Saturday, mostly sunny. A slight chance of showers and thunderstorms in the morning. Highs around 90. Saturday night, partly cloudy. A chance of showers and thunderstorms after midnight. Lows in the lower 70s. Chance of rain 30%. Sunday, mostly cloudy in the morning, then becoming mostly sunny. A slight chance of showers and thunderstorms. Highs in the upper 80s. This hazardous weather outlook is for central Kansas, east central Kansas, north central Kansas, and northeast Kansas. For today and tonight, heat persists today, with heat indices in the 98 to 104 degree range. For Tuesday through Sunday, Tuesday and Wednesday will remain hot, with heat indices still reaching the 98 to 104 degree range. The Topeka, Kansas climate.

summary for yesterday, August 9, 2026. Yesterday's high temperature was 96 degrees. The normal high is 90. The record high is 110 degrees, which was set in 1934. Yesterday's low temperature was 75 degrees. The normal low is 68. The record low is 50 degrees, which was set in 1989. A trace of precipitation fell yesterday, which brings the monthly total to 0.26 inches. This is 0.99 inches below the normal amount of 1.25 inches for August. The total precipitation for the year now stands at 29.12 inches, which is 5.53 inches above normal. Yesterday the maximum wind observed was 23 miles an hour from the south. The highest wind gust observed was 32 miles per hour from the south. The normal high temperature for today is 90 degrees, and the normal low is 68. The record high for today is 112, which occurred in 1934, and the record low is 51, which occurred in 1989. Sunrise today is at 6:31 a.m. and sunset is at 8:24 p.m. The Manhattan, Kansas climate summary for yesterday, August 9, 2026. Yesterday's high temperature was 97 degrees. The normal high is 91. Yesterday's low temperature was 77 degrees. The normal low is 67. A trace of precipitation fell yesterday, which brings the monthly total to 1.94 inches. This is 0.66 inches above the normal amount of 1.28 inches for August. The total precipitation for the year now stands at 22.45 inches, which is 1.11 inches above normal. Yesterday the maximum wind observed was 21 miles an hour from the south. The highest wind gust observed was 34 miles per hour from the south. The normal high temperature for today is 91 degrees, and the normal low is 67. Sunrise today is at 6:35 a.m. and sunset is at 8:28 p.m. This is NOAA Weather Radio Station WXK91 in Topeka. Here are the 8 a.m. conditions for the local area. At Topeka, it was partly sunny. The temperature was 79 degrees, the dew point 69, and the relative humidity was 71%. The wind was southeast at 12 miles an hour. The pressure was 29.91 inches and falling. At Manhattan, it was partly sunny. The temperature was 79 degrees, the dew point 66, and the relative humidity was 64%. The wind was south at 7 miles an hour. Around the region, it was 77 at Concordia. At Springfield, it was sunny, with a temperature of 76. It was mostly sunny, with a temperature of 76 at Emporia, and 75 at Wichita. It was partly sunny, with a temperature of 79 at Lawrence, 82 at Kansas City, and 73 at Omaha. At Beatrice, it was cloudy, with a temperature of 76. Once again, at Manhattan, it was 79 degrees under partly sunny skies. Once again, at Topeka, it was 79 degrees under partly sunny skies. Now here is your National Weather Service forecast. Rest of today, partly sunny. A chance of sprinkles this morning. Hot with highs in the upper 90s. Southwest winds 10 to 15 miles per hour with gusts up to 30 miles per hour. Tonight, partly cloudy. Humid with lows around 80. South winds 10 to 15 miles per hour with gusts up to 30 miles per hour. Tuesday, mostly sunny. Hot with highs in the upper 90s. Southwest winds 10 to 15 miles per hour with gusts up to 25 miles per hour. Tuesday night, partly cloudy. Humid with lows around 80. South winds 10 to 15 miles per hour with gusts up to 25 miles per hour. Wednesday, mostly sunny. Hot with highs in the upper 90s. Southwest winds 5 to 10 miles per hour. Gusts up to 25 miles per hour in the morning. Wednesday night and Thursday, mostly cloudy. A slight chance of showers and thunderstorms. Hot,

lows in the middle 70s. Highs in the middle 90s. Thursday night, partly cloudy in the evening, then becoming mostly cloudy. A chance of showers. A chance of thunderstorms, mainly in the evening. Lows in the lower 70s. Chance of rain 50%. Friday, mostly cloudy in the morning, then becoming mostly sunny. A slight chance of showers and thunderstorms. Highs in the lower 90s. Friday night, partly cloudy in the evening, then becoming mostly cloudy. A chance of showers and thunderstorms. Lows in the lower 70s. Chance of rain 40%. Saturday, mostly sunny. A slight chance of showers and thunderstorms in the morning. Highs around 90. Saturday night, partly cloudy. A chance of showers and thunderstorms after midnight. Lows in the lower 70s. Chance of rain 30%. Sunday, mostly cloudy in the morning, then becoming mostly sunny. A slight chance of showers and thunderstorms. Highs in the upper 80s. This hazardous weather outlook is for central Kansas, east central Kansas, north central Kansas and northeast Kansas. For today and tonight, heat persists today, with heat indices in the 98 to 104 degree range. For Tuesday through Sunday. Tuesday and Wednesday will remain hot, with heat indices still reaching the 98 to 104 degree range. The current time is 9:08 a.m. Central Daylight Time. The Topeka, Kansas climate summary for yesterday, August 9, 2026. Yesterday's high temperature was 96 degrees. The normal high is 90. The record high is 110 degrees, which was set in 1934. Yesterday's low temperature was 75 degrees. The normal low is 68. The record low is 50 degrees, which was set in 1989. A trace of precipitation fell yesterday, which brings the monthly total to 0.26 inches. This is 0.99 inches below the normal amount of 1.25 inches for August. The total precipitation for the year now stands at 29.12 inches, which is 5.53 inches above normal. Yesterday the maximum wind observed was 23 miles an hour from the south. The highest wind gust observed was 32 miles per hour from the south. The normal high temperature for today is 90 degrees, and the normal low is 68. The record high for today is 112, which occurred in 1934. And the record low is 51, which occurred in 1989. Sunrise today is at 6:31 a.m. and sunset is at 8:24 p.m. The Manhattan, Kansas climate summary for yesterday, August 9, 2026. Yesterday's high temperature was 97 degrees. The normal high is 91. Yesterday's low temperature was 77 degrees. The normal low is 67. A trace of precipitation fell yesterday, which brings the monthly total to 1.94 inches. This is 0.66 inches above the normal amount of 1.28 inches for August. The total precipitation for the year now stands at 22.45 inches, which is 1.11 inches above normal. Yesterday the maximum wind observed was 21 miles an hour from the south. The highest wind gust observed was 34 miles per hour from the south. The normal high temperature for today is 91 degrees, and the normal low is 67. Sunrise today is at 6:35 a.m. and sunset is at 8:28 p.m. This is NOAA Weather Radio Station WXK91 in Topeka. Now here is your National Weather Service forecast. West of today, partly sunny. A chance of sprinkles this morning. Hot with highs in the upper 90s. Southwest winds 10 to 15 miles per hour with gusts up to 30 miles per hour. Tonight, partly cloudy. Humid with lows around 80. South winds 10 to 15 miles per hour with gusts up to 30 miles per hour. Tuesday, mostly sunny. Hot with highs in the upper 90s. Southwest winds 10 to 15 miles per hour with gusts up to 25 miles.

per hour. Tuesday night, partly cloudy. Humid with lows around 80. South winds 10 to 15 miles per hour with gusts up to 25 miles per hour. Wednesday, mostly sunny. Hot with highs in the upper 90s. Southwest winds 5 to 10 miles per hour. Gusts up to 25 miles per hour in the morning. Wednesday night and Thursday, mostly cloudy. A slight chance of showers and thunderstorms. Hot. Lows in the middle 70s. Highs in the middle 90s. Thursday night, partly cloudy in the evening, then becoming mostly cloudy. A chance of showers. A chance of thunderstorms, mainly in the evening. Lows in the lower 70s. Chance of rain 50%. Friday, mostly cloudy in the morning, then becoming mostly sunny. A slight chance of showers and thunderstorms. Highs in the lower 90s. Friday night, partly cloudy in the evening, then becoming mostly cloudy. A chance of showers and thunderstorms. Lows in the lower 70s. Chance of rain 40%. Saturday, mostly sunny. A slight chance of showers and thunderstorms in the morning. Highs around 90. Saturday night, partly cloudy. A chance of showers and thunderstorms after midnight. Lows in the lower 70s. Chance of rain 30%. Sunday, mostly cloudy in the morning, then becoming mostly sunny. A slight chance of showers and thunderstorms. Highs in the upper 80s. This hazardous weather outlook is for central Kansas, east central Kansas, north central Kansas, and northeast Kansas. For today and tonight, heat persists today, with heat indices in the 98 to 104 degree range. For Tuesday through Sunday, Tuesday and Wednesday will remain hot, with heat indices still reaching the 98 to 104 degree range. The Topeka, Kansas climate summary for yesterday, August 9, 2026. Yesterday's high temperature was 96 degrees. The normal high is 90. The record high is 110 degrees, which was set in 1934. Yesterday's low temperature was 75 degrees. The normal low is 68. The record low is 50 degrees, which was set in 1989. A trace of precipitation fell yesterday, which brings the monthly total to 0.26 inches. This is 0.99 inches below the normal amount of 1.25 inches for August. The total precipitation for the year now stands at 29.12 inches, which is 5.53 inches above normal. Yesterday the maximum wind observed was 23 miles an hour from the south. The highest wind gust observed was 32 miles per hour from the south. The normal high temperature for today is 90 degrees, and the normal low is 68. The record high for today is 112, which occurred in 1934, and the record low is 51, which occurred in 1989. Sunrise today is at 6:31 a.m. and sunset is at 8:24 p.m. The Manhattan, Kansas climate summary for yesterday, August 9, 2026. Yesterday's high temperature was 97 degrees. The normal high is 91. Yesterday's low temperature was 77 degrees. The normal low is 67. A trace of precipitation fell yesterday, which brings the monthly total to 1.94 inches. This is 0.66 inches above the normal amount of 1.28 inches for August. The total precipitation for the year now stands at 22.45 inches, which is 1.11 inches above normal. Yesterday the maximum wind observed was 21 miles an hour from the south. The highest wind gust observed was 34 miles per hour from the south. The normal high temperature for today is 91 degrees, and the normal low is 67. Sunrise today is at 6:35 a.m. and sunset is at 8:28 p.m. This is NOAA Weather Radio Station WXK91 in Topeka. Here are the 9 a.m. conditions for the local area. At Topeka, it was mostly sunny. The temperature was 81 degrees,
the dew point 70, and the relative humidity was 69%. The wind was south at 9 miles an hour. The pressure was 29.92 inches and rising. At Manhattan, it was partly sunny. The temperature was 80 degrees, the dew point 67, and the relative humidity was 64%. The wind was southwest at 10 miles an hour. Around the region, it was 79 at Concordia. At Springfield, it was sunny, with a temperature of 81. It was mostly sunny, with a temperature of 82 at Lawrence, 79 at Emporia, and 80 at Wichita. It was partly sunny, with a temperature of 82 at Kansas City, and 76 at Omaha. At Beatrice, it was cloudy, with a temperature of 74. Once again, at Manhattan, it was 80 degrees under partly sunny skies. Once again, at Topeka, it was 81 degrees under mostly sunny skies. Now here is your National Weather Service forecast. West of today, partly sunny. A chance of sprinkles this morning. Hot with highs in the upper 90s. Southwest winds 10 to 15 miles per hour with gusts up to 30 miles per hour. Tonight, partly cloudy. Humid with lows around 80. South winds 10 to 15 miles per hour with gusts up to 30 miles per hour. Tuesday, mostly sunny. Hot with highs in the upper 90s. Southwest winds 10 to 15 miles per hour with gusts up to 25 miles per hour. Tuesday night, partly cloudy. Humid with lows around 80. South winds 10 to 15 miles per hour with gusts up to 25 miles per hour. Wednesday, mostly sunny. Hot with highs in the upper 90s. Southwest winds 5 to 10 miles per hour. Gusts up to 25 miles per hour in the morning. Wednesday night and Thursday, mostly cloudy. A slight chance of showers and thunderstorms. Hot. Lows in the middle 70s. Highs in the middle 90s. Thursday night, partly cloudy in the evening, then becoming mostly cloudy. A chance of showers. A chance of thunderstorms, mainly in the evening. Lows in the lower 70s. Chance of rain 50%. Friday, mostly cloudy in the morning, then becoming mostly sunny. A slight chance of showers and thunderstorms. Highs in the lower 90s. Friday night, partly cloudy in the evening, then becoming mostly cloudy. A chance of showers and thunderstorms. Lows in the lower 70s. Chance of rain 40%. Saturday, mostly sunny. A slight chance of showers and thunderstorms in the morning. Highs around 90. Saturday night, partly cloudy. A chance of showers and thunderstorms after midnight. Lows in the lower 70s. Chance of rain 30%. Sunday, mostly cloudy in the morning, then becoming mostly sunny. A slight chance of showers and thunderstorms. Highs in the upper 80s. This hazardous weather outlook is for central Kansas, east central Kansas, north central Kansas, and northeast Kansas. For today and tonight, heat persists today, with heat indices in the 98 to 104 degree range. For Tuesday through Sunday, Tuesday and Wednesday will remain hot, with heat indices still reaching the 98 to 104 degree range. The Topeka, Kansas climate summary for yesterday, August 9, 2026. Yesterday's high temperature was 96 degrees. The normal high is 90. The record high is 110 degrees, which was set in 1934. Yesterday's low temperature was 75 degrees. The normal low is 68. The record low is 50 degrees, which was set in 1989. A trace of precipitation fell yesterday, which brings the monthly total to 0.26 inches. This is 0.99 inches below the normal amount of 1.25 inches for August. The total precipitation for the year now stands at 29.12 inches, which is 5.53 inches above normal. Yesterday the maximum wind observed was 23 miles an hour from the south.
the highest wind gust observed.

with 32 miles per hour from the south. The normal high temperature for today is 90 degrees, and the normal low is 68. The record high for today is 112, which occurred in 1934, and the record low is 51, which occurred in 1989. Sunrise today is at 6:31 a.m. and sunset is at 8:24 p.m. The Manhattan, Kansas climate summary for yesterday, August 9, 2026. Yesterday's high temperature was 97 degrees. The normal high is 91. Yesterday's low temperature was 77 degrees. The normal low is 67. A trace of precipitation fell yesterday, which brings the monthly total to 1.94 inches. This is 0.66 inches above the normal amount of 1.28 inches for August. The total precipitation for the year now stands at 22.45 inches, which is 1.11 inches above normal. Yesterday the maximum wind observed was 21 miles an hour from the south. The highest wind gust observed was 34 miles per hour from the south. The normal high temperature for today is 91 degrees, and the normal low is 67. Sunrise today is at 6:35 a.m. and sunset is at 8:28 p.m. This is NOAA Weather Radio Station WXK91 in Topeka. Here are the 9 a.m. conditions for the local area. At Topeka, it was mostly sunny. The temperature was 81 degrees, the dew point 70, and the relative humidity was 69%. The wind was south at 9 miles an hour. The pressure was 29.92 inches and rising. At Manhattan, it was partly sunny. The temperature was 80 degrees, the dew point 67, and the relative humidity was 64%. The wind was southwest at 10 miles an hour. Around the region, it was 79 at Concordia. At Springfield, it was sunny, with a temperature of 81. It was mostly sunny, with a temperature of 82 at Lawrence, 79 at Emporia, and 80 at Wichita. It was partly sunny, with a temperature of 82 at Kansas City, and 76 at Omaha. At Beatrice, it was cloudy, with a temperature of 74. Once again, at Manhattan, it was 80 degrees under partly sunny skies. Once again, at Topeka, it was 81 degrees under mostly sunny skies. The current time is 9:24 a.m. Central Daylight Time. Now here is your National Weather Service forecast. Rest of today, partly sunny. A chance of sprinkles this morning. Hot with highs in the upper 90s. Southwest winds 10 to 15 miles per hour with gusts up to 30 miles per hour. Tonight, partly cloudy. Humid with lows around 80. South winds 10 to 15 miles per hour with gusts up to 30 miles per hour. Tuesday, mostly sunny. Hot with highs in the upper 90s. Southwest winds 10 to 15 miles per hour with gusts up to 25 miles per hour. Tuesday night, partly cloudy. Humid with lows around 80. South winds 10 to 15 miles per hour with gusts up to 25 miles per hour. Wednesday, mostly sunny. Hot with highs in the upper 90s. Southwest winds 5 to 10 miles per hour. Gusts up to 25 miles per hour in the morning. Wednesday night and Thursday, mostly cloudy. A slight chance of showers and thunderstorms. Hot. Lows in the middle 70s. Highs in the middle 90s. Thursday night, partly cloudy in the evening, then becoming mostly cloudy. A chance of showers. A chance of thunderstorms, mainly in the evening. Lows in the lower 70s. Chance of rain 50%. Friday, mostly cloudy in the morning, then becoming mostly sunny. A slight chance of showers and thunderstorms. Highs in the lower 90s. Friday night, partly cloudy in the evening, then becoming mostly cloudy. A chance of showers and thunderstorms. Lows in the lower 70s. Chance of rain 40%. Saturday, mostly sunny. A slight chance of showers and

thunderstorms in the morning. Highs around 90. Saturday night, partly cloudy. A chance of showers and thunderstorms after midnight. Lows in the lower 70s. Chance of rain 30%. Sunday, mostly cloudy in the morning, then becoming mostly sunny. A slight chance of showers and thunderstorms. Highs in the upper 80s. This hazardous weather outlook is for central Kansas, east central Kansas, north central Kansas and northeast Kansas. For today and tonight, heat persists today, with heat indices in the 98 to 104 degree range. For Tuesday through Sunday, Tuesday and Wednesday will remain hot, with heat indices still reaching the 98 to 104 degree range. The Topeka, Kansas climate summary for yesterday, August 9, 2026. Yesterday's high temperature was 96 degrees. The normal high is 90. The record high is 110 degrees, which was set in 1934. Yesterday's low temperature was 75 degrees. The normal low is 68. The record low is 50 degrees, which was set in 1989. A trace of precipitation fell yesterday, which brings the monthly total to 0.26 inches. This is 0.99 inches below the normal amount of 1.25 inches for August. The total precipitation for the year now stands at 29.12 inches, which is 5.53 inches above normal. Yesterday the maximum wind observed was 23 miles an hour from the south. The highest wind gust observed was 32 miles per hour from the south. The normal high temperature for today is 90 degrees, and the normal low is 68. The record high for today is 112, which occurred in 1934, and the record low is 51, which occurred in 1989. Sunrise today is at 6:31 a.m. and sunset is at 8:24 p.m. The Manhattan, Kansas climate summary for yesterday, August 9, 2026. Yesterday's high temperature was 97 degrees. The normal high is 91. Yesterday's low temperature was 77 degrees. The normal low is 67. A trace of precipitation fell yesterday, which brings the monthly total to 1.94 inches. This is 0.66 inches above the normal amount of 1.28 inches for August. The total precipitation for the year now stands at 22.45 inches, which is 1.11 inches above normal. Yesterday the maximum wind observed was 21 miles an hour from the south. The highest wind gust observed was 34 miles per hour from the south. The normal high temperature for today is 91 degrees, and the normal low is 67. Sunrise today is at 6:35 a.m. and sunset is at 8:28 p.m. This is NOAA Weather Radio Station WXK91 in Topeka. Here are the 9 a.m. conditions for the local area. At Topeka, it was mostly sunny. The temperature was 81 degrees, the dew point 70, and the relative humidity was 69%. The wind was south at 9 miles an hour. The pressure was 29.92 inches and rising. At Manhattan, it was partly sunny. The temperature was 80 degrees, the dew point 67, and the relative humidity was 64%. The wind was southwest at 10 miles an hour. Around the region, it was 79 at Concordia. At Springfield, it was sunny, with a temperature of 81. It was mostly sunny, with a temperature of 82 at Lawrence, 79 at Emporia, and 80 at Wichita. It was partly sunny, with a temperature of 82 at Kansas City, and 76 at Omaha. At Beatrice, it was cloudy, with a temperature of 74. Once again, at Manhattan, it was 80 degrees under partly sunny skies. Once again, at Topeka, it was 81 degrees under mostly sunny skies. Now here is your National Weather Service forecast. West of today, partly sunny. A chance of sprinkles this morning. Hot with highs in the upper 90s. Southwest winds 10 to 15 miles per hour with gusts up to 30 miles per hour. Tonight, partly cloudy.

humid with lows around 80. South winds 10 to 15 miles per hour with gusts up to 30 miles per hour. Tuesday, mostly sunny. Hot with highs in the upper 90s. Southwest winds 10 to 15 miles per hour with gusts up to 25 miles per hour. Tuesday night, partly cloudy. Humid with lows around 80. South winds 10 to 15 miles per hour with gusts up to 25 miles per hour. Wednesday, mostly sunny. Hot with highs in the upper 90s. Southwest winds 5 to 10 miles per hour. Gusts up to 25 miles per hour in the morning. Wednesday night and Thursday, mostly cloudy. A slight chance of showers and thunderstorms. Hot. Lows in the middle 70s. Highs in the middle 90s. Thursday night, partly cloudy in the evening, then becoming mostly cloudy. A chance of showers. A chance of thunderstorms, mainly in the evening. Lows in the lower 70s. Chance of rain 50%. Friday, mostly cloudy in the morning, then becoming mostly sunny. A slight chance of showers and thunderstorms. Highs in the lower 90s. Friday night, partly cloudy in the evening, then becoming mostly cloudy. A chance of showers and thunderstorms. Lows in the lower 70s. Chance of rain 40%. Saturday, mostly sunny. A slight chance of showers and thunderstorms in the morning. Highs around 90. Saturday night, partly cloudy. A chance of showers and thunderstorms after midnight. Lows in the lower 70s. Chance of rain 30%. Sunday, most storms after midnight. Lows in the lower 70s. Chance of rain 30%. Sunday, mostly cloudy in the morning, then becoming mostly sunny. A slight chance of showers and thunderstorms. Highs in the upper 80s. This hazardous weather outlook is for central Kansas, east central Kansas, north central Kansas and northeast Kansas. For today and tonight, heat persists today, with heat indices in the 98 to 104 degree range. For Tuesday through Sunday. Tuesday and Wednesday will remain hot, with heat indices still reaching the 98 to 104 degree range. The Topeka, Kansas climate summary for yesterday, August 9, 2026. Yesterday's high temperature was 96 degrees. The normal high is 90. The record high is 110 degrees, which was set in 1934. Yesterday's low temperature was 75 degrees. The normal low is 68. The record low is 50 degrees, which was set in 1989. A trace of precipitation fell yesterday, which brings the monthly total to 0.26 inches. This is 0.99 inches below the normal amount of 1.25 inches for August. The total precipitation for the year now stands at 29.12 inches, which is 5.53 inches above normal. Yesterday the maximum wind observed was 23 miles an hour from the south. The highest wind gust observed was 32 miles per hour from the south. The normal high temperature for today is 90 degrees, and the normal low is 68. The record high for today is 112, which occurred in 1934, and the record low is 51, which occurred in 1989. Sunrise today is at 6:31 a.m. and sunset is at 8:24 p.m. The Manhattan, Kansas climate summary for yesterday, August 9, 2026. Yesterday's high temperature was 97 degrees. The normal high is 91. Yesterday's low temperature was 77 degrees. The normal low is 67. A trace of precipitation fell yesterday, which brings the monthly total to 1.94 inches. This is 0.66 inches above the normal amount of 1.28 inches for August. The total precipitation for the year now stands at 22.45 inches, which is 1.11 inches above normal. Yesterday the maximum wind observed was 21 miles an hour from the south. The highest wind gust observed was 34 miles per hour from the south. The normal

high temperature for today is 91 degrees, and the normal low is 67. Sunrise today is at 6:35 a.m. and sunset is at 8:28 p.m. This is NOAA Weather Radio Station WXK91 in Topeka. Here are the 9 a.m. conditions for the local area. At Topeka, it was mostly sunny. The temperature was 81 degrees, the dew point 70, and the relative humidity was 69%. The wind was south at 9 miles an hour. The pressure was 29.92 inches and rising. At Manhattan, it was partly sunny. The temperature was 80 degrees, the dew point 67, and the relative humidity was 64%. The wind was southwest at 10 miles an hour. Around the region, it was 79 at Concordia. At Springfield, it was sunny, with a temperature of 81. It was mostly sunny, with a temperature of 82 at Lawrence, 79 at Emporia, and 80 at Wichita. It was partly sunny, with a temperature of 82 at Kansas City, and 76 at Omaha. At Beatrice, it was cloudy, with a temperature of 74. Once again, at Manhattan, it was 80 degrees under partly sunny skies. Once again, at Topeka, it was 81 degrees under mostly sunny skies. Now here is your National Weather Service forecast. West of today, partly sunny. A chance of sprinkles this morning. Hot with highs in the upper 90s. Southwest winds 10 to 15 miles per hour with gusts up to 30 miles per hour. Tonight, partly cloudy. Humid with lows around 80. South winds 10 to 15 miles per hour with gusts up to 30 miles per hour. Tuesday, mostly sunny. Hot with highs in the upper 90s. Southwest winds 10 to 15 miles per hour with gusts up to 25 miles per hour. Tuesday night, partly cloudy. Humid with lows around 80. South winds 10 to 15 miles per hour with gusts up to 25 miles per hour. Wednesday, mostly sunny. Hot with highs in the upper 90s. Southwest winds 5 to 10 miles per hour. Gusts up to 25 miles per hour in the morning. Wednesday night and Thursday, mostly cloudy. A slight chance of showers and thunderstorms. Hot. Lows in the middle 70s. Highs in the middle 90s. Thursday night, partly cloudy in the evening, then becoming mostly cloudy. A chance of showers. A chance of thunderstorms, mainly in the evening. Lows in the lower 70s. Chance of rain 50%. Friday, mostly cloudy in the morning, then becoming mostly sunny. A slight chance of showers and thunderstorms. Highs in the lower 90s. Friday night, partly cloudy in the evening, then becoming mostly cloudy. A chance of showers and thunderstorms. Lows in the lower 70s. Chance of rain 40%. Saturday, mostly sunny. A slight chance of showers and thunderstorms in the morning. Highs around 90. Saturday night, partly cloudy. A chance of showers and thunderstorms after midnight. Lows in the lower 70s. Chance of rain 30%. Sunday, mostly cloudy in the morning, then becoming mostly sunny. A slight chance of showers and thunderstorms. Highs in the upper 80s. 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The current time is 9:40 a.m. Central Daylight Time. This hazardous weather outlook is for Central Kansas, East Central Kansas, North Central Kansas, and Northeast Kansas. For today and tonight, heat persists today, with heat indices in the 98 to 104 degree range. For Tuesday through Sunday, Tuesday and Wednesday will remain hot, with heat indices still reaching the 98 to 104 degree range. The Topeka, Kansas climate summary for yesterday, August 9, 2026. Yesterday's high temperature was 96 degrees. The normal high is 90. The record high is 110 degrees, which was set in 1934.
Yesterday's low temperature was 75 degrees. The normal low is 68. The record low is 50 degrees, which was set in 1989. A trace of precipitation fell yesterday, which brings the monthly total to 0.26 inches. This is 0.99 inches below the normal amount of 1.25 inches for August. The total precipitation for the year now stands at 29.12 inches, which is 5.53 inches above normal. Yesterday the maximum wind observed was 23 miles an hour from the south. The highest wind gust observed was 32 miles per hour from the south. The normal high temperature for today is 90 degrees, and the normal low is 68. The record high for today is 112, which occurred in 1934, and the record low is 51, which occurred in 1989. Sunrise today is at 6:31 a.m. and sunset is at 8:24 p.m. The Manhattan, Kansas climate summary for yesterday, August 9, 2026. Yesterday's high temperature was 97 degrees. The normal high is 91. Yesterday's low temperature was 77 degrees. The normal low is 67. A trace of precipitation fell yesterday, which brings the monthly total to 1.94 inches. This is 0.66 inches above the normal amount of 1.28 inches for August. The total precipitation for the year now stands at 22.45 inches, which is 1.11 inches above normal. Yesterday the maximum wind observed was 21 miles an hour from the south. The highest wind gust observed was 34 miles per hour from the south. The normal high temperature for today is 91 degrees, and the normal low is 67. Sunrise today is at 6:35 a.m. and sunset is at 8:28 p.m. This is NOAA Weather Radio Station WXK91 in Topeka. Here are the 9 a.m. conditions for the local area. At Topeka, it was mostly sunny. The temperature was 81 degrees, the dew point 70, and the relative humidity was 69%. The wind was south at 9 miles an hour. The pressure was 29.92 inches and rising. At Manhattan, it was partly sunny. The temperature was 80 degrees, the dew point 67, and the relative humidity was 64%. The wind was southwest at 10 miles an hour. Around the region, it was 79 at Concordia. At Springfield, it was sunny, with a temperature of 81. It was mostly sunny, with a temperature of 82 at Lawrence, 79 at Emporia, and 80 at Wichita. It was partly sunny, with a temperature of 82 at Kansas City, and 76 at Omaha. At Beatrice, it was cloudy, with a temperature of 74. Once again, at Manhattan, it was 80 degrees under partly sunny skies. Once again, at Topeka, it was 81 degrees under mostly sunny skies. Now here is your National Weather Service forecast. West of today, partly sunny. A chance of sprinkles this morning. Hot with highs in the upper 90s. Southwest winds 10 to 15 miles per hour with gusts up to 30 miles per hour. Tonight, partly cloudy. Humid with lows around 80. South winds 10 to 15 miles per hour with gusts up to 30 miles per hour. Tuesday, mostly sunny. Hot with highs in the upper 90s. Southwest winds 10 to 15 miles per hour with gusts up to 25 miles per hour. Tuesday night, partly cloudy. Humid with lows around 80. South winds 10 to 15 miles per hour with gusts up to 25 miles per hour. Wednesday, mostly sunny. Hot with highs in the upper 90s. Southwest winds 5 to 10 miles per hour. Gusts up to 25 miles per hour in the morning. Wednesday night and Thursday, mostly cloudy. A slight chance of showers and thunderstorms. Hot. Lows in the middle 70s. Highs in the middle 90s. Thursday night, partly cloudy in the evening, then becoming mostly cloudy. A chance of showers. A chance of thunderstorms, mainly in the evening.
lows in the lower 70s.

chance of rain 50%. Friday, mostly cloudy in the morning, then becoming mostly sunny. A slight chance of showers and thunderstorms. Highs in the lower 90s. Friday night, partly cloudy in the evening, then becoming mostly cloudy. A chance of showers and thunderstorms. Lows in the lower 70s. Chance of rain 40%. Saturday, mostly sunny. A slight chance of showers and thunderstorms in the morning. Highs around 90. Saturday night, partly cloudy. A chance of showers and thunderstorms after midnight. Lows in the lower 70s. Chance of rain 30%. Sunday, mostly cloudy in the morning, then becoming mostly sunny. A slight chance of showers and thunderstorms. Highs in the upper 80s. This hazardous weather outlook is for central Kansas, east central Kansas, north central Kansas, and northeast Kansas. For today and tonight, heat persists today, with heat indices in the 98 to 104 degree range. For Tuesday through Sunday, Tuesday and Wednesday will remain hot, with heat indices still reaching the 98 to 104 degree range. The Topeka, Kansas climate summary for yesterday, August 9, 2026. Yesterday's high temperature was 96 degrees. The normal high is 90. The record high is 110 degrees, which was set in 1934. Yesterday's low temperature was 75 degrees. The normal low is 68. The record low is 50 degrees, which was set in 1989. A trace of precipitation fell yesterday, which brings the monthly total to 0.26 inches. This is 0.99 inches below the normal amount of 1.25 inches for August. The total precipitation for the year now stands at 29.12 inches, which is 5.53 inches above normal. Yesterday the maximum wind observed was 23 miles an hour from the south. The highest wind gust observed was 32 miles per hour from the south. The normal high temperature for today is 90 degrees, and the normal low is 68. The record high for today is 112, which occurred in 1934, and the record low is 51, which occurred in 1989. Sunrise today is at 6:31 a.m. and sunset is at 8:24 p.m. The Manhattan, Kansas climate summary for yesterday, August 9, 2026. Yesterday's high temperature was 97 degrees. The normal high is 91. Yesterday's low temperature was 77 degrees. The normal low is 67. A trace of precipitation fell yesterday, which brings the monthly total to 1.94 inches. This is 0.66 inches above the normal amount of 1.28 inches for August. The total precipitation for the year now stands at 22.45 inches, which is 1.11 inches above normal. Yesterday the maximum wind observed was 21 miles an hour from the south. The highest wind gust observed was 34 miles per hour from the south. The normal high temperature for today is 91 degrees, and the normal low is 67. Sunrise today is at 6:35 a.m. and sunset is at 8:28 p.m. This is NOAA Weather Radio Station WXK91 in Topeka. Here are the 9 a.m. conditions for the local area. At Topeka, it was mostly sunny. The temperature was 81 degrees, the dew point 70, and the relative humidity was 69%. The wind was south at 9 miles an hour. The pressure was 29.92 inches and rising. At Manhattan, it was partly sunny. The temperature was 80 degrees, the dew point 67, and the relative humidity was 64%. The wind was southwest at 10 miles an hour. Around the region, it was 79 at Concordia. At Springfield, it was sunny, with a temperature of 81. It was mostly sunny, with a temperature of 82 at Lawrence, 79 at Emporia, and 80 at Wichita. It was partly sunny, with a temperature of 82 at Kansas City, and 76 at Omaha. At Beatrice, it was cloudy, with a temperature of 74. Once again,

southwest winds 10 to 15 miles per hour with gusts up to 25 miles per hour. Tuesday night, partly cloudy. Humid with lows around 80. South winds 10 to 15 miles per hour with gusts up to 25 miles per hour. Wednesday, mostly sunny. Hot with highs in the upper 90s. Southwest winds 5 to 10 miles per hour. Gusts up to 25 miles per hour in the morning. Wednesday night and Thursday, mostly cloudy. A slight chance of showers and thunderstorms. Hot. Lows in the middle 70s. Highs in the middle 90s. Thursday night, partly cloudy in the evening, then becoming mostly cloudy. A chance of showers. A chance of thunderstorms, mainly in the evening. Lows in the lower 70s. Chance of rain 50%. Friday, mostly cloudy in the morning, then becoming mostly sunny. A slight chance of showers and thunderstorms. Highs in the lower 90s. Friday night, partly cloudy in the evening, then becoming mostly cloudy. A chance of showers and thunderstorms. Lows in the lower 70s. Chance of rain 40%. Saturday, mostly sunny. A slight chance of showers and thunderstorms in the morning. Highs around 90. Saturday night, partly cloudy. A chance of showers and thunderstorms after midnight. Lows in the lower 70s. Chance of rain 30%. Sunday, mostly cloudy in the morning, then becoming mostly sunny. A slight chance of showers and thunderstorms. Highs in the upper 80s. The current time is 9:53 a.m. Central Daylight Time. This hazardous weather outlook is for Central Kansas, East Central Kansas, North Central Kansas and Northeast Kansas. For today and tonight, heat persists today, with heat indices in the 98 to 104 degree range. For Tuesday through Sunday, Tuesday and Wednesday will remain hot, with heat indices still reaching the 98 to 104 degree range. The Topeka, Kansas climate summary for yesterday, August 9, 2026. Yesterday's high temperature was 96 degrees. The normal high is 90. The record high is 110 degrees, which was set in 1934. Yesterday's low temperature was 75 degrees. The normal low is 68. The record low is 50 degrees, which was set in 1989. A trace of precipitation fell yesterday, which brings the monthly total to 0.26 inches. This is 0.99 inches below the normal amount of 1.25 inches for August. The total precipitation for the year now stands at 29.12 inches, which is 5.53 inches above normal. Yesterday the maximum wind observed was 23 miles an hour from the south. The highest wind gust observed was 32 miles per hour from the south. The normal high temperature for today is 90 degrees, and the normal low is 68. The record high for today is 112, which occurred in 1934. And the record low is 51, which occurred in 1989. Sunrise today is at 6:31 a.m. and sunset is at 8:24 p.m. The Manhattan, Kansas climate summary for yesterday, August 9, 2026. Yesterday's high temperature was 97 degrees. The normal high is 91. Yesterday's low temperature was 77 degrees. The normal low is 67. A trace of precipitation fell yesterday, which brings the monthly total to 1.94 inches. This is 0.66 inches above the normal amount of 1.28 inches for August. The total precipitation for the year now stands at 22.45 inches, which is 1.11 inches above normal. Yesterday the maximum wind observed was 21 miles an hour from the south. The highest wind gust observed was 34 miles per hour from the south. The normal high temperature for today is 91 degrees, and the normal low is 67. Sunrise today is at 6:35 a.m. and sunset is at 8:28 p.m. This is NOAA Weather Radio Station WXK91 in Topeka.

here are the 9 a.m. conditions for the local area. At Topeka, it was mostly sunny. The temperature was 81 degrees, the dew point 70, and the relative humidity was 69%. The wind was south at 9 miles an hour. The pressure was 29.92 inch rising. At Manhattan, it was partly sunny. The temperature was 80 degrees, the dew point 67, and the relative humidity was 64%. The wind was southwest at 10 miles an hour. Around the region, it was 79 at Concordia. At Springfield, it was sunny, with a temperature of 81. It was mostly sunny, with a temperature of 82 at Lawrence, 79 at Emporia, and 80 at Wichita. It was partly sunny, with a temperature of 82 at Kansas City, and 76 at Omaha. At Beatrice, it was cloudy, with a temperature of 74. Once again, at Manhattan, it was 80 degrees under partly sunny skies. Once again, at Topeka, it was 81 degrees under mostly sunny skies. Now here is your National Weather Service forecast. Rest of today, partly sunny. A chance of sprinkles this morning. Hot with highs in the upper 90s. Southwest winds 10 to 15 miles per hour with gusts up to 30 miles per hour. Tonight, partly cloudy. Humid with lows around 80. South winds 10 to 15 miles per hour with gusts up to 30 miles per hour. Tuesday, mostly sunny. Hot with highs in the upper 90s. Southwest winds 10 to 15 miles per hour with gusts up to 25 miles per hour. Tuesday night, partly cloudy. Humid with lows around 80. South winds 10 to 15 miles per hour with gusts up to 25 miles per hour. Wednesday, mostly sunny. Hot with highs in the upper 90s. Southwest winds 5 to 10 miles per hour. Gusts up to 25 miles per hour in the morning. Wednesday night and Thursday, mostly cloudy. A slight chance of showers and thunderstorms. Hot. Lows in the middle 70s. Highs in the middle 90s. Thursday night, partly cloudy in the evening, then becoming mostly cloudy. A chance of showers. A chance of thunderstorms, mainly in the evening. Lows in the lower 70s. Chance of rain 50%. Friday, mostly cloudy in the morning, then becoming mostly sunny. A slight chance of showers and thunderstorms. Highs in the lower 90s. Friday night, partly cloudy in the evening, then becoming mostly cloudy. A chance of showers and thunderstorms. Lows in the lower 70s. Chance of rain 40%. Saturday, mostly sunny. A slight chance of showers and thunderstorms in the morning. Highs around 90. Saturday night, partly cloudy. A chance of showers and thunderstorms after midnight. Lows in the lower 70s. Chance of rain 30%. Sunday, mostly cloudy in the morning, then becoming mostly sunny. A slight chance of showers and thunderstorms. Highs in the upper 80s. This hazardous weather outlook is for central Kansas, east central Kansas, north central Kansas, and northeast Kansas. For today and tonight, heat persists today, with heat indices in the 98 to 104 degree range. For Tuesday through Sunday, Tuesday and Wednesday will remain hot, with heat indices still reaching the 98 to 104 degree range. This is NOAA Weather Radio Station WXK91 in Topeka. Here are the 9 a.m. conditions for the local area. At Topeka, it was mostly sunny. The temperature was 81 degrees, the dew point 70, and the relative humidity was 69%. The wind was south at 9 miles an hour. The pressure was 29.92 inches and rising. At Manhattan, it was partly sunny. The temperature was 80 degrees, the dew point 67, and the relative humidity was 64%. The wind was southwest at 10 miles an hour. Around the region, it was 79 at Concordia. At Springfield,
It was sunny, with a temperature of 81. It was mostly sunny, with a temperature of 82 at Lawrence, 79 at Emporia, and 80 at Wichita. It was partly sunny, with a temperature of 82 at Kansas City, and 76 at Omaha. At Beatrice, it was cloudy, with a temperature of 74. Once again, at Manhattan, it was 80 degrees under partly sunny skies. Once again, at Topeka, it was 81 degrees under mostly sunny skies. Now here is your National Weather Service forecast. West of today, partly sunny. A chance of sprinkles this morning. Hot with highs in the upper 90s. Southwest winds 10 to 15 miles per hour with gusts up to 30 miles per hour. Tonight, partly cloudy. Humid with lows around 80. South winds 10 to 15 miles per hour with gusts up to 30 miles per hour. Tuesday, mostly sunny. Hot with highs in the upper 90s. Southwest winds 10 to 15 miles per hour with gusts up to 25 miles per hour. Tuesday night, partly cloudy. Humid with lows around 80. South winds 10 to 15 miles per hour with gusts up to 25 miles per hour. Wednesday, mostly sunny. Hot with highs in the upper 90s. Southwest winds 5 to 10 miles per hour. Gusts up to 25 miles per hour in the morning. Wednesday night and Thursday, mostly cloudy. A slight chance of showers and thunderstorms. Hot. Lows in the middle 70s. Highs in the middle 90s. Thursday night, partly cloudy in the evening, then becoming mostly cloudy. A chance of showers. A chance of thunderstorms, mainly in the evening. Lows in the lower 70s. Chance of rain 50%. Friday, mostly cloudy in the morning, then becoming mostly sunny. A slight chance of showers and thunderstorms. Highs in the lower 90s. Friday night, partly cloudy in the evening, then becoming mostly cloudy. A chance of showers and thunderstorms. Lows in the lower 70s. Chance of rain 40%. Saturday, mostly sunny. A slight chance of showers and thunderstorms in the morning. Highs around 90. Saturday night, partly cloudy. A chance of showers and thunderstorms after midnight. Lows in the lower 70s. Chance of rain 30%. Sunday, mostly cloudy in the morning, then becoming mostly sunny. A slight chance of showers and thunderstorms. Highs in the upper 80s. This hazardous weather outlook is for central Kansas, east central Kansas, north central Kansas, and northeast Kansas. For today and tonight, heat persists today, with heat indices in the 98 to 104 degree range. For Tuesday through Sunday, Tuesday and Wednesday will remain hot, with heat indices still reaching the 98 to 104 degree range. This is NOAA Weather Radio Station WXK91 in Topeka. Now here is your National Weather Service forecast. West of today, partly sunny. A chance of sprinkles this morning. Hot with highs in the upper 90s. Southwest winds 10 to 15 miles per hour with gusts up to 30 miles per hour. Tonight, partly cloudy. Humid with lows around 80. South winds 10 to 15 miles per hour with gusts up to 30 miles per hour. Tuesday, mostly sunny. Hot with highs in the upper 90s. Southwest winds 10 to 15 miles per hour with gusts up to 25 miles per hour. Tuesday night, partly cloudy. Humid with lows around 80. South winds 10 to 15 miles per hour with gusts up to 25 miles per hour. Wednesday, mostly sunny. Hot with highs in the upper 90s. Southwest winds 5 to 10 miles per hour. Gusts up to 25 miles per hour in the morning. Wednesday night and Thursday, mostly cloudy. A slight chance of showers and thunderstorms. Hot. Lows in the middle 70s. Highs in the middle 90s. Thursday night,
partly cloudy.

in the evening, then becoming mostly cloudy. A chance of showers. A chance of thunderstorms, mainly in the evening. Lows in the lower 70s. Chance of rain 50%. Friday, mostly cloudy in the morning, then becoming mostly sunny. A slight chance of showers and thunderstorms. Highs in the lower 90s. Friday night, partly cloudy in the evening, then becoming mostly cloudy. A chance of showers and thunderstorms. Lows in the lower 70s. Chance of rain 40%. Saturday, mostly sunny. A slight chance of showers and thunderstorms in the morning. Highs around 90. Saturday night, partly cloudy. A chance of showers and thunderstorms after midnight. Lows in the lower 70s. Chance of rain 30%. Sunday, mostly cloudy in the morning, then becoming mostly sunny. A slight chance of showers and thunderstorms. Highs in the upper 80s. The current time is 10:08 a.m. Central Daylight Time. This hazardous weather outlook is for Central Kansas, East Central Kansas, North Central Kansas and Northeast Kansas. For today and tonight, heat persists today, with heat indices in the 98 to 104 degree range. For Tuesday through Sunday, Tuesday and Wednesday will remain hot, with heat indices still reaching the 98 to 104 degree range. This is NOAA Weather Radio Station WXK91 in Topeka. Now here is your National Weather Service forecast. West of today, partly sunny. A chance of sprinkles this morning. Hot with highs in the upper 90s. Southwest winds 10 to 15 miles per hour with gusts up to 30 miles per hour. Tonight, partly cloudy. Humid with lows around 80. South winds 10 to 15 miles per hour with gusts up to 30 miles per hour. Tuesday, mostly sunny. Hot with highs in the upper 90s. Southwest winds 10 to 15 miles per hour with gusts up to 25 miles per hour. Tuesday night, partly cloudy. Humid with lows around 80. South winds 10 to 15 miles per hour with gusts up to 25 miles per hour. Wednesday, mostly sunny. Hot with highs in the upper 90s. Southwest winds 5 to 10 miles per hour. Gusts up to 25 miles per hour in the morning. Wednesday night and Thursday, mostly cloudy. A slight chance of showers and thunderstorms. Hot. Lows in the middle 70s. Highs in the middle 90s. Thursday night, partly cloudy in the evening, then becoming mostly cloudy. A chance of showers. A chance of thunderstorms, mainly in the evening. Lows in the lower 70s. Chance of rain 50%. Friday, mostly cloudy in the morning, then becoming mostly sunny. A slight chance of showers and thunderstorms. Highs in the lower 90s. Friday night, partly cloudy in the evening, then becoming mostly cloudy. A chance of showers and thunderstorms. Lows in the lower 70s. Chance of rain 40%. Saturday, mostly sunny. A slight chance of showers and thunderstorms in the morning. Highs around 90. Saturday night, partly cloudy. A chance of showers and thunderstorms after midnight. Lows in the lower 70s. Chance of rain 30%. Sunday, mostly cloudy in the morning, then becoming mostly sunny. A slight chance of showers and thunderstorms. Highs in the upper 80s. This hazardous weather outlook is for Central Kansas, East Central Kansas, North Central Kansas and Northeast Kansas. For today and tonight, heat persists today, with heat indices in the 98 to 104 degree range. For Tuesday through Sunday, Tuesday and Wednesday will remain hot, with heat indices still reaching the 98 to 104 degree range. This is NOAA Weather Radio Station WXK91 in Topeka. Here are the 10 a.m. conditions for the local area. At Topeka, it was mostly sunny.
The temperature was 83 degrees, the dew point 70, and the relative humidity was 64%. The wind was south at 10 miles an hour. The pressure was 29.93 inches and rising. At Manhattan, it was partly sunny. The temperature was 84 degrees, the dew point 68, and the relative humidity was 58%. The wind was southwest at 9 miles an hour. Around the region, it was 83 at Concordia. It was sunny, with a temperature of 83 at Emporia, and 83 at Springfield. At Wichita, it was mostly sunny, with a temperature of 86. It was partly sunny, with a temperature of 83 at Lawrence, 82 at Kansas City, and 81 at Omaha. At Beatrice, it was cloudy, with a temperature of 77. Once again, at Manhattan, it was 84 degrees under partly sunny skies. Once again, at Topeka, it was 83 degrees under mostly sunny skies. Now here is your National Weather Service forecast. Rest of today, partly sunny. A chance of sprinkles this morning. Hot with highs in the upper 90s. Southwest winds 10 to 15 miles per hour with gusts up to 30 miles per hour. Tonight, partly cloudy. Humid with lows around 80. South winds 10 to 15 miles per hour with gusts up to 30 miles per hour. Tuesday, mostly sunny. Hot with highs in the upper 90s. Southwest winds 10 to 15 miles per hour with gusts up to 25 miles per hour. Tuesday night, partly cloudy. Humid with lows around 80. South winds 10 to 15 miles per hour with gusts up to 25 miles per hour. Wednesday, mostly sunny. Hot with highs in the upper 90s. Southwest winds 5 to 10 miles per hour. Gusts up to 25 miles per hour in the morning. Wednesday night and Thursday, mostly cloudy. A slight chance of showers and thunderstorms. Hot. Lows in the middle 70s. Highs in the middle 90s. Thursday night, partly cloudy in the evening, then becoming mostly cloudy. A chance of showers. A chance of thunderstorms, mainly in the evening. Lows in the lower 70s. Chance of rain 50%. Friday, mostly cloudy in the morning, then becoming mostly sunny. A slight chance of showers and thunderstorms. Highs in the lower 90s. Friday night, partly cloudy in the evening, then becoming mostly cloudy. A chance of showers and thunderstorms. Lows in the lower 70s. Chance of rain 40%. Saturday, mostly sunny. A slight chance of showers and thunderstorms in the morning. Highs around 90. Saturday night, partly cloudy. A chance of showers and thunderstorms after midnight. Lows in the lower 70s. Chance of rain 30%. Sunday, mostly cloudy in the morning, then becoming mostly sunny. A slight chance of showers and thunderstorms. Highs in the upper 80s. This hazardous weather outlook is for central Kansas, east central Kansas, north central Kansas, and northeast Kansas. For today and tonight, heat persists today, with heat indices in the 98 to 104 degree range. For Tuesday through Sunday, Tuesday and Wednesday will remain hot, with heat indices still reaching the 98 to 104 degree range. This is NOAA Weather Radio Station WXK91, in Topeka. Here are the 10 a.m. conditions for the local area. At Topeka, it was mostly sunny. The temperature was 83 degrees, the dew point 70, and the relative humidity was 64%. The wind was south at 10 miles an hour. The pressure was 29.93 inches and rising. At Manhattan, it was partly sunny. The temperature was 84 degrees, the dew point 68, and the relative humidity was 58%. The wind was southwest at 9 miles an hour. Around the region, it was 83 at Concordia. It was sunny, with a temperature of 83 at Emporia, and 83 at Springfield.
at Wichita, it was mostly sunny, with a temperature

temperature of 86. It was partly sunny, with a temperature of 83 at Lawrence, 82 at Kansas City, and 81 at Omaha. At Beatrice, it was cloudy, with a temperature of 77. Once again, at Manhattan, it was 84 degrees under partly sunny skies. Once again, at Topeka, it was 83 degrees under mostly sunny skies. Now here is your National Weather Service forecast. Rest of today, partly sunny. A chance of sprinkles this morning. Hot with highs in the upper 90s. Southwest winds 10 to 15 miles per hour with gusts up to 30 miles per hour. Tonight, partly cloudy. Humid with lows around 80. South winds 10 to 15 miles per hour with gusts up to 30 miles per hour. Tuesday, mostly sunny. Hot with highs in the upper 90s. Southwest winds 10 to 15 miles per hour with gusts up to 25 miles per hour. Tuesday night, partly cloudy. Humid with lows around 80. South winds 10 to 15 miles per hour with gusts up to 25 miles per hour. Wednesday, mostly sunny. Hot with highs in the upper 90s. Southwest winds 5 to 10 miles per hour. Gusts up to 25 miles per hour in the morning. Wednesday night and Thursday, mostly cloudy. A slight chance of showers and thunderstorms. Hot. Lows in the middle 70s. Highs in the middle 90s. Thursday night, partly cloudy in the evening, then becoming mostly cloudy. A chance of showers. A chance of thunderstorms, mainly in the evening. Lows in the lower 70s. Chance of rain 50%. Friday, mostly cloudy in the morning, then becoming mostly sunny. A slight chance of showers and thunderstorms. Highs in the lower 90s. Friday night, partly cloudy in the evening, then becoming mostly cloudy. A chance of showers and thunderstorms. Lows in the lower 70s. Chance of rain 40%. Saturday, mostly sunny. A slight chance of showers and thunderstorms in the morning. Highs around 90. Saturday night, partly cloudy. A chance of showers and thunderstorms after midnight. Lows in the lower 70s. Chance of rain 30%. Sunday, mostly cloudy in the morning, then becoming mostly sunny. A slight chance of showers and thunderstorms. Highs in the upper 80s. This hazardous weather outlook is for central Kansas, east central Kansas, north central Kansas, and northeast Kansas. For today and tonight, heat persists today, with heat indices in the 98 to 104 degree range. For Tuesday through Sunday, Tuesday and Wednesday will remain hot, with heat indices still reaching the 98 to 104 degree range. This is NOAA Weather Radio Station WXK91, in Topeka. Here are the 10 a.m. conditions for the local area. At Topeka, it was mostly sunny. The temperature was 83 degrees, the dew point 70, and the relative humidity was 64%. The wind was south at 10 miles an hour. The pressure was 29.93 inches and rising. At Manhattan, it was partly sunny. The temperature was 84 degrees, the dew point 68, and the relative humidity was 58%. The wind was southwest at 9 miles an hour. Around the region, it was 83 at Concordia. It was sunny, with a temperature of 83 at Emporia, and 83 at Springfield. At Wichita, it was mostly sunny, with a temperature of 86. It was partly sunny, with a temperature of 83 at Lawrence, 82 at Kansas City, and 81 at Omaha. At Beatrice, it was cloudy, with a temperature of 77. Once again, at Manhattan, it was 84 degrees under partly sunny skies. Once again, at Topeka, it was 83 degrees under mostly sunny skies. Now here is your National Weather Service forecast. Rest of today, partly sunny. A chance of sprinkles this morning. Hot with highs in the upper 90s. Southwest

northwest winds 10 to 15 miles per hour with gusts up to 30 miles per hour. Tonight, partly cloudy. Humid with lows around 80. South winds 10 to 15 miles per hour with gusts up to 30 miles per hour. Tuesday, mostly sunny. Hot with highs in the upper 90s. Southwest winds 10 to 15 miles per hour with gusts up to 25 miles per hour. Tuesday night, partly cloudy. Humid with lows around 80. South winds 10 to 15 miles per hour with gusts up to 25 miles per hour. Wednesday, mostly sunny. Hot with highs in the upper 90s. Southwest winds 5 to 10 miles per hour. Gusts up to 25 miles per hour in the morning. Wednesday night and Thursday, mostly cloudy. A slight chance of showers and thunderstorms. Hot. Lows in the middle 70s. Highs in the middle 90s. Thursday night, partly cloudy in the evening, then becoming mostly cloudy. A chance of showers. A chance of thunderstorms, mainly in the evening. Lows in the lower 70s. Chance of rain 50%. Friday, mostly cloudy in the morning, then becoming mostly sunny. A slight chance of showers and thunderstorms. Highs in the lower 90s. Friday night, partly cloudy in the evening, then becoming mostly cloudy. A chance of showers and thunderstorms. Lows in the lower 70s. Chance of rain 40%. Saturday, mostly sunny. A slight chance of showers and thunderstorms in the morning. Highs around 90. Saturday night, partly cloudy. A chance of showers and thunderstorms after midnight. Lows in the lower 70s. Chance of rain 30%. Sunday, mostly cloudy in the morning, then becoming mostly sunny. A slight chance of showers and thunderstorms. Highs in the upper 80s. The current time is 10:24 a.m. Central Daylight Time. This hazardous weather outlook is for Central Kansas, East Central Kansas, North Central Kansas and Northeast Kansas. For today and tonight, heat persists today, with heat indices in the 98 to 104 degree range. For Tuesday through Sunday, Tuesday and Wednesday will remain hot, with heat indices still reaching the 98 to 104 degree range. This is NOAA Weather Radio Station WXK91, in Topeka. Here are the 10 a.m. conditions for the local area. At Topeka, it was mostly sunny. The temperature was 83 degrees, the dew point 70, and the relative humidity was 64%. The wind was south at 10 miles an hour. The pressure was 29.93 inches and rising. At Manhattan, it was partly sunny. The temperature was 84 degrees, the dew point 68, and the relative humidity was 58%. The wind was southwest at 9 miles an hour. Around the region, it was 83 at Concordia. It was sunny, with a temperature of 83 at Emporia, and 83 at Springfield. At Wichita, it was mostly sunny, with a temperature of 86. It was partly sunny, with a temperature of 83 at Lawrence, 82 at Kansas City, and 81 at Omaha. At Beatrice, it was cloudy, with a temperature of 77. Once again, at Manhattan, it was 84 degrees under partly sunny skies. Once again, at Topeka, it was 83 degrees under mostly sunny skies. Now here is your National Weather Service forecast. Rest of today, partly sunny. A chance of sprinkles this morning. Hot with highs in the upper 90s. Southwest winds 10 to 15 miles per hour with gusts up to 30 miles per hour. Tonight, partly cloudy. Humid with lows around 80. South winds 10 to 15 miles per hour with gusts up to 30 miles per hour. Tuesday, mostly sunny. Hot with highs in the upper 90s. Southwest winds 10 to 15 miles per hour with gusts up to 25 miles per hour. Tuesday night, partly cloudy. Humid with lows around 80. South winds

to 15 miles per hour with gusts up to 25 miles per hour. Wednesday, mostly sunny. Hot with highs in the upper 90s. Southwest winds 5 to 10 miles per hour. Gusts up to 25 miles per hour in the morning. Wednesday night and Thursday, mostly cloudy. A slight chance of showers and thunderstorms. Hot. Lows in the middle 70s. Highs in the middle 90s. Thursday night, partly cloudy in the evening, then becoming mostly cloudy. A chance of showers. A chance of thunderstorms, mainly in the evening. Lows in the lower 70s. Chance of rain 50%. Friday, mostly cloudy in the morning, then becoming mostly sunny. A slight chance of showers and thunderstorms. Highs in the lower 90s. Friday night, partly cloudy in the evening, then becoming mostly cloudy. A chance of showers and thunderstorms. Lows in the lower 70s. Chance of rain 40%. Saturday, mostly sunny. A slight chance of showers and thunderstorms in the morning. Highs around 90. Saturday night, partly cloudy. A chance of showers and thunderstorms after midnight. Lows in the lower 70s. Chance of rain 30%. Sunday, mostly cloudy in the morning, then becoming mostly sunny. A slight chance of showers and thunderstorms. Highs in the upper 80s. This hazardous weather outlook is for central Kansas, east central Kansas, north central Kansas and northeast Kansas. For today and tonight, heat persists today, with heat indices in the 98 to 104 degree range. For Tuesday through Sunday, Tuesday and Wednesday will remain hot, with heat indices still reaching the 98 to 104 degree range. This is NOAA Weather Radio Station WXK91, in Topeka. Here are the 10 a.m. conditions for the local area. At Topeka, it was mostly sunny. The temperature was 83 degrees, the dew point 70, and the relative humidity was 64%. The wind was south at 10 miles an hour. The pressure was 29.93 inches and rising. At Manhattan, it was partly sunny. The temperature was 84 degrees, the dew point 68, and the relative humidity was 58%. The wind was southwest at 9 miles an hour. Around the region, it was 83 at Concordia. It was sunny, with a temperature of 83 at Emporia, and 83 at Springfield. At Wichita, it was mostly sunny, with a temperature of 86. It was partly sunny, with a temperature of 83 at Lawrence, 82 at Kansas City, and 81 at Omaha. At Beatrice, it was cloudy, with a temperature of 77. Once again, at Manhattan, it was 84 degrees under partly sunny skies. Once again, at Topeka, it was 83 degrees under mostly sunny skies. Now here is your National Weather Service forecast. Rest of today, partly sunny. A chance of sprinkles this morning. Hot with highs in the upper 90s. Southwest winds 10 to 15 miles per hour with gusts up to 30 miles per hour. Tonight, partly cloudy. Humid with lows around 80. South winds 10 to 15 miles per hour with gusts up to 30 miles per hour. Tuesday, mostly sunny. Hot with highs in the upper 90s. Southwest winds 10 to 15 miles per hour with gusts up to 25 miles per hour. Tuesday night, partly cloudy. Humid with lows around 80. South winds 10 to 15 miles per hour with gusts up to 25 miles per hour. Wednesday, mostly sunny. Hot with highs in the upper 90s. Southwest winds 5 to 10 miles per hour. Gusts up to 25 miles per hour in the morning. Wednesday night and Thursday, mostly cloudy. A slight chance of showers and thunderstorms. Hot. Lows in the middle 70s. Highs in the middle 90s. Thursday night, partly cloudy in the evening, then becoming mostly cloudy. A chance of showers. A chance

of thunderstorms, mainly in the evening. Lows in the lower 70s. Chance of rain 50%. Friday, mostly cloudy in the morning, then becoming mostly sunny. A slight chance of showers and thunderstorms. Highs in the lower 90s. Friday night, partly cloudy in the evening, then becoming mostly cloudy. A chance of showers and thunderstorms. Lows in the lower 70s. Chance of rain 40%. Saturday, mostly sunny. A slight chance of showers and thunderstorms in the morning. Highs around 90. Saturday night, partly cloudy. A chance of showers and thunderstorms after midnight. Lows in the lower 70s. Chance of rain 30%. Sunday, mostly cloudy in the morning, then becoming mostly sunny. A slight chance of showers and thunderstorms. Highs in the upper 80s. This hazardous weather outlook is for central Kansas, east central Kansas, north central Kansas and northeast Kansas. For today and tonight, heat persists today, with heat indices in the 98 to 104 degree range. For Tuesday through Sunday. Tuesday and Wednesday will remain hot night, heat persists today, with heat indices in the 98 to 104 degree range. For Tuesday through Sunday. Tuesday and Wednesday will remain hot, with heat indices still reaching the 98 to 104 degree range. This is NOAA Weather Radio Station WXK91, in Topeka. Here are the 10 a.m. conditions for the local area. At Topeka, it was mostly sunny. The temperature was 83 degrees, the dew point 70, and the relative humidity was 64%. The wind was south at 10 miles an hour. The pressure was 29.93 inches and rising. At Manhattan, it was partly sunny. The temperature was 84 degrees, the dew point 68, and the relative humidity was 58%. The wind was southwest at 9 miles an hour. Around the region, it was 83 at Concordia. It was sunny, with a temperature of 83 at Emporia, and 83 at Springfield. At Wichita, it was mostly sunny, with a temperature of 86. It was partly sunny, with a temperature of 83 at Lawrence, 82 at Kansas City, and 81 at Omaha. At Beatrice, it was cloudy, with a temperature of 77. Once again, at Manhattan, it was 84 degrees under partly sunny skies. Once again, at Topeka, it was 83 degrees under mostly sunny skies. Now here is your National Weather Service forecast. West of today, partly sunny. A chance of sprinkles this morning. Hot with highs in the upper 90s. Southwest winds 10 to 15 miles per hour with gusts up to 30 miles per hour. Tonight, partly cloudy. Humid with lows around 80. South winds 10 to 15 miles per hour with gusts up to 30 miles per hour. Tuesday, mostly sunny. Hot with highs in the upper 90s. Southwest winds 10 to 15 miles per hour with gusts up to 25 miles per hour. Tuesday night, partly cloudy. Humid with lows around 80. South winds 10 to 15 miles per hour with gusts up to 25 miles per hour. Wednesday, mostly sunny. Hot with highs in the upper 90s. Southwest winds 5 to 10 miles per hour. Gusts up to 25 miles per hour in the morning. Wednesday night and Thursday, mostly cloudy. A slight chance of showers and thunderstorms. Hot. Lows in the middle 70s. Highs in the middle 90s. Thursday night, partly cloudy in the evening, then becoming mostly cloudy. A chance of showers. A chance of thunderstorms, mainly in the evening. Lows in the lower 70s. Chance of rain 50%. Friday, mostly cloudy in the morning, then becoming mostly sunny. A slight chance of showers and thunderstorms. Highs in the lower 90s. Friday night, partly cloudy in the evening, then becoming mostly cloudy. A chance of showers and thunderstorms. Lows in the lower 70s.

chance of rain 40%. Saturday, mostly sunny. A slight chance of showers and thunderstorms in the morning. Highs around 90. Saturday night, partly cloudy. A chance of showers and thunderstorms after midnight. Lows in the lower 70s. Chance of rain 30%. Sunday, mostly cloudy in the morning, then becoming mostly sunny. A slight chance of showers and thunderstorms. Highs in the upper 80s. This hazardous weather outlook is for central Kansas, east central Kansas, north central Kansas and northeast Kansas. For today and tonight, heat persists today, with heat indices in the 98 to 104 degree range. For Tuesday through Sunday, Tuesday and Wednesday will remain hot, with heat indices still reaching the 98 to 104 degree range. This is NOAA Weather Radio Station WXK91 in Topeka. Here are the 10 a.m. conditions for the local area. At Topeka, it was mostly sunny. The temperature was 83 degrees, the dew point 70, and the relative humidity was 64%. The wind was south at 10 miles an hour. The pressure was 29.93 inches and rising. At Manhattan, it was partly sunny. The temperature was 84 degrees, the dew point 68, and the relative humidity was 58%. The wind was southwest at 9 miles an hour. Around the region, it was 83 at Concordia. It was sunny, with a temperature of 83 at Emporia, and 83 at Springfield. At Wichita, it was mostly sunny, with a temperature of 86. It was partly sunny, with a temperature of 83 at Lawrence, 82 at Kansas City, and 81 at Omaha. At Beatrice, it was cloudy, with a temperature of 77. Once again, at Manhattan, it was 84 degrees under partly sunny skies. Once again, at Topeka, it was 83 degrees under mostly sunny skies. This is NOAA Weather Radio WXK91 in Topeka. The current time is 10:39 a.m. Central Daylight Time. Now here is your National Weather Service forecast. Rest of today, partly sunny. A chance of sprinkles this morning. Hot with highs in the upper 90s. Southwest winds 10 to 15 miles per hour with gusts up to 30 miles per hour. Tonight, partly cloudy. Humid with lows around 80. South winds 10 to 15 miles per hour with gusts up to 30 miles per hour. Tuesday, mostly sunny. Hot with highs in the upper 90s. Southwest winds 10 to 15 miles per hour with gusts up to 25 miles per hour. Tuesday night, partly cloudy. Humid with lows around 80. South winds 10 to 15 miles per hour with gusts up to 25 miles per hour. Wednesday, mostly sunny. Hot with highs in the upper 90s. Southwest winds 5 to 10 miles per hour. Gusts up to 25 miles per hour in the morning. Wednesday night and Thursday, mostly cloudy. A slight chance of showers and thunderstorms. Hot. Lows in the middle 70s. Highs in the middle 90s. Thursday night, partly cloudy in the evening, then becoming mostly cloudy. A chance of showers. A chance of thunderstorms, mainly in the evening. Lows in the lower 70s. Chance of rain 50%. Friday, mostly cloudy in the morning, then becoming mostly sunny. A slight chance of showers and thunderstorms. Highs in the lower 90s. Friday night, partly cloudy in the evening, then becoming mostly cloudy. A chance of showers and thunderstorms. Lows in the lower 70s. Chance of rain 40%. Saturday, mostly sunny. A slight chance of showers and thunderstorms in the morning. Highs around 90. Saturday night, partly cloudy. A chance of showers and thunderstorms after midnight. Lows in the lower 70s. Chance of rain 30%. Sunday, mostly cloudy in the morning, then becoming mostly sunny.
a slight chance of showers and thunderstorms. Highs in the upper 80s. This hazardous weather outlook is for central Kansas, east central Kansas, north central Kansas and northeast Kansas. For today and tonight, heat persists today, with heat indices in the 98 to 104 degree range. For Tuesday through Sunday, Tuesday and Wednesday will remain hot, with heat indices still reaching the 98 to 104 degree range. This is NOAA Weather Radio Station WXK91 in Topeka. Here are the 10 a.m. conditions for the local area. At Topeka, it was mostly sunny. The temperature was 83 degrees, the dew point 70, and the relative humidity was 64%. The wind was south at 10 miles an hour. The pressure was 29.93 inches and rising. At Manhattan, it was partly sunny. The temperature was 84 degrees, the dew point 68, and the relative humidity was 58%. The wind was southwest at 9 miles an hour. Around the region, it was 83 at Concordia. It was sunny, with a temperature of 83 at Emporia, and 83 at Springfield. At Wichita, it was mostly sunny, with a temperature of 86. It was partly sunny, with a temperature of 83 at Lawrence, 82 at Kansas City, and 81 at Omaha. At Beatrice, it was cloudy, with a temperature of 77. Once again, at Manhattan, it was 84 degrees under partly sunny skies. Once again, at Topeka, it was 83 degrees under mostly sunny skies. Now here is your National Weather Service forecast. Rest of today, partly sunny. A chance of sprinkles this morning. Hot with highs in the upper 90s. Southwest winds 10 to 15 miles per hour with gusts up to 30 miles per hour. Tonight, partly cloudy. Humid with lows around 80. South winds 10 to 15 miles per hour with gusts up to 30 miles per hour. Tuesday, mostly sunny. Hot with highs in the upper 90s. Southwest winds 10 to 15 miles per hour with gusts up to 25 miles per hour. Tuesday night, partly cloudy. Humid with lows around 80. South winds 10 to 15 miles per hour with gusts up to 25 miles per hour. Wednesday, mostly sunny. Hot with highs in the upper 90s. Southwest winds 5 to 10 miles per hour. Gusts up to 25 miles per hour in the morning. Wednesday night and Thursday, mostly cloudy. A slight chance of showers and thunderstorms. Hot. Lows in the middle 70s. Highs in the middle 90s. Thursday night, partly cloudy in the evening, then becoming mostly cloudy. A chance of showers. A chance of thunderstorms, mainly in the evening. Lows in the lower 70s. Chance of rain 50%. Friday, mostly cloudy in the morning, then becoming mostly sunny. A slight chance of showers and thunderstorms. Highs in the lower 90s. Friday night, partly cloudy in the evening, then becoming mostly cloudy. A chance of showers and thunderstorms. Lows in the lower 70s. Chance of rain 40%. Saturday, mostly sunny. A slight chance of showers and thunderstorms in the morning. Highs around 90. Saturday night, partly cloudy. A chance of showers and thunderstorms after midnight. Lows in the lower 70s. Chance of rain 30%. Sunday, mostly cloudy in the morning, then becoming mostly sunny. A slight chance of showers and thunderstorms. Highs in the upper 80s. This hazardous weather outlook is for central Kansas, east central Kansas, north central Kansas and northeast Kansas. For today and tonight, heat persists today, with heat indices in the 98 to 104 degree range. For Tuesday through Sunday, Tuesday and Wednesday will remain hot, with heat indices still reaching the 98 to 104 degree range. This is NOAA Weather Radio Station WXK91 in Topeka.
Here are the 10 a.m. conditions for the local area.

area. At Topeka, it was mostly sunny. The temperature was 83 degrees, the dew point 70, and the relative humidity was 64%. The wind was south at 10 miles an hour. The pressure was 29.93 inches and rising. At Manhattan, it was partly sunny. The temperature was 84 degrees, the dew point 68, and the relative humidity was 58%. The wind was southwest at 9 miles an hour. Around the region, it was 83 at Concordia. It was sunny, with a temperature of 83 at Emporia, and 83 at Springfield. At Wichita, it was mostly sunny, with a temperature of 86. It was partly sunny, with a temperature of 83 at Lawrence, 82 at Kansas City, and 81 at Omaha. At Beatrice, it was cloudy, with a temperature of 77. Once again, at Manhattan, it was 84 degrees under partly sunny skies. Once again, at Topeka, it was 83 degrees under mostly sunny skies. Now here is your National Weather Service forecast. West of today, partly sunny. A chance of sprinkles this morning. Hot with highs in the upper 90s. Southwest winds 10 to 15 miles per hour with gusts up to 30 miles per hour. Tonight, partly cloudy. Humid with lows around 80. South winds 10 to 15 miles per hour with gusts up to 30 miles per hour. Tuesday, mostly sunny. Hot with highs in the upper 90s. Southwest winds 10 to 15 miles per hour with gusts up to 25 miles per hour. Tuesday night, partly cloudy. Humid with lows around 80. South winds 10 to 15 miles per hour with gusts up to 25 miles per hour. Wednesday, mostly sunny. Hot with highs in the upper 90s. Southwest winds 5 to 10 miles per hour. Gusts up to 25 miles per hour in the morning. Wednesday night and Thursday, mostly cloudy. A slight chance of showers and thunderstorms. Hot. Lows in the middle 70s. Highs in the middle 90s. Thursday night, partly cloudy in the evening, then becoming mostly cloudy. A chance of showers. A chance of thunderstorms, mainly in the evening. Lows in the lower 70s. Chance of rain 50%. Friday, mostly cloudy in the morning, then becoming mostly sunny. A slight chance of showers and thunderstorms. Highs in the lower 90s. Friday night, partly cloudy in the evening, then becoming mostly cloudy. A chance of showers and thunderstorms. Lows in the lower 70s. Chance of rain 40%. Saturday, mostly sunny. A slight chance of showers and thunderstorms in the morning. Highs around 90. Saturday night, partly cloudy. A chance of showers and thunderstorms after midnight. Lows in the lower 70s. Chance of rain 30%. Sunday, mostly cloudy in the morning, then becoming mostly sunny. A slight chance of showers and thunderstorms. Highs in the upper 80s. This hazardous weather outlook is for central Kansas, east central Kansas, north central Kansas, and northeast Kansas. For today and tonight, heat persists today, with heat indices in the 98 to 104 degree range. For Tuesday through Sunday, Tuesday and Wednesday will remain hot, with heat indices still reaching the 98 to 104 degree range. This is NOAA Weather Radio Station WXK91 in Topeka. Here are the 10 a.m. conditions for the local area. At Topeka, it was mostly sunny. The temperature was 83 degrees, the dew point 70, and the relative humidity was 64%. The wind was south at 10 miles an hour. The pressure was 29.93 inches and rising. At Manhattan, it was partly sunny. The temperature was 84 degrees, the dew point 68, and the relative humidity was 58%. The wind was southwest at 9 miles an hour. Around the region, it was 83 at Concordia. It was sunny, with a temperature of 83 at Emporia.

around 80. South winds 10 to 15 miles per hour with gusts up to 30 miles per hour. Tuesday, mostly sunny. Hot with highs in the upper 90s. Southwest winds 10 to 15 miles per hour with gusts up to 25 miles per hour. Tuesday night, partly cloudy. Humid with lows around 80. South winds 10 to 15 miles per hour with gusts up to 25 miles per hour. Wednesday, mostly sunny. Hot with highs in the upper 90s. Southwest winds 5 to 10 miles per hour. Gusts up to 25 miles per hour in the morning. Wednesday night and Thursday, mostly cloudy. A slight chance of showers and thunderstorms. Hot. Lows in the middle 70s. Highs in the middle 90s. Thursday night, partly cloudy in the evening, then becoming mostly cloudy. A chance of showers. A chance of thunderstorms, mainly in the evening. Lows in the lower 70s. Chance of rain 50%. Friday, mostly cloudy in the morning, then becoming mostly sunny. A slight chance of showers and thunderstorms. Highs in the lower 90s. Friday night, partly cloudy in the evening, then becoming mostly cloudy. A chance of showers and thunderstorms. Lows in the lower 70s. Chance of rain 40%. Saturday, mostly sunny. A slight chance of showers and thunderstorms in the morning. Highs around 90. Saturday night, partly cloudy. A chance of showers and thunderstorms after midnight. Lows in the lower 70s. Chance of rain 30%. Sunday, mostly cloudy in the morning, then becoming mostly sunny. A slight chance of showers and thunderstorms. Highs in the upper 80s. The current time is 10:54 a.m. Central Daylight Time. This hazardous weather outlook is for Central Kansas, East Central Kansas, North Central Kansas, and Northeast Kansas. For today and tonight, heat persists today, with heat indices in the 98 to 104 degree range. For Tuesday through Sunday, Tuesday and Wednesday will remain hot, with heat indices still reaching the 98 to 104 degree range. This is NOAA Weather Radio Station WXK91, in Topeka. Here are the 10 a.m. conditions for the local area. At Topeka, it was mostly sunny. The temperature was 83 degrees, the dew point 70, and the relative humidity was 64%. The wind was south at 10 miles an hour. The pressure was 29.93 inches and rising. At Manhattan, it was partly sunny. The temperature was 84 degrees, the dew point 68, and the relative humidity was 58%. The wind was southwest at 9 miles an hour. Around the region, it was 83 at Concordia. It was sunny, with a temperature of 83 at Emporia, and 83 at Springfield. At Wichita, it was mostly sunny, with a temperature of 86. It was partly sunny, with a temperature of 83 at Lawrence, 82 at Kansas City, and 81 at Omaha. At Beatrice, it was cloudy, with a temperature of 77. Once again, at Manhattan, it was 84 degrees under partly sunny skies. Once again, at Topeka, it was 83 degrees under mostly sunny skies. Now here is your National Weather Service forecast. West of today, partly sunny. A chance of sprinkles this morning. Hot with highs in the upper 90s. Southwest winds 10 to 15 miles per hour with gusts up to 30 miles per hour. Tonight, partly cloudy. Humid with lows around 80. South winds 10 to 15 miles per hour with gusts up to 30 miles per hour. Tuesday, mostly sunny. Hot with highs in the upper 90s. Southwest winds 10 to 15 miles per hour with gusts up to 25 miles per hour. Tuesday night, partly cloudy. Humid with lows around 80. South winds 10 to 15 miles per hour with gusts up to 25 miles per hour. Wednesday, mostly sunny. Hot with highs in the upper 90s.

90s. Southwest winds 5 to 10 miles per hour. Gusts up to 25 miles per hour in the morning. Wednesday night and Thursday, mostly cloudy. A slight chance of showers and thunderstorms. Hot. Lows in the middle 70s. Highs in the middle 90s. Thursday night, partly cloudy in the evening, then becoming mostly cloudy. A chance of showers. A chance of thunderstorms, mainly in the evening. Lows in the lower 70s. Chance of rain 50%. Friday, mostly cloudy in the morning, then becoming mostly sunny. A slight chance of showers and thunderstorms. Highs in the lower 90s. Friday night, partly cloudy in the evening, then becoming mostly cloudy. A chance of showers and thunderstorms. Lows in the lower 70s. Chance of rain 40%. Saturday, mostly sunny. A slight chance of showers and thunderstorms in the morning. Highs around 90. Saturday night, partly cloudy. A chance of showers and thunderstorms after midnight. Lows in the lower 70s. Chance of rain 30%. Sunday, mostly cloudy in the morning, then becoming mostly sunny. A slight chance of showers and thunderstorms. Highs in the upper 80s. This hazardous weather outlook is for central Kansas, east central Kansas, north central Kansas, and northeast Kansas. For today and tonight, heat persists today, with heat indices in the 98 to 104 degree range. For Tuesday through Sunday, Tuesday and Wednesday will remain hot, with heat indices still reaching the 98 to 104 degree range. This is NOAA Weather Radio Station WXK91 in Topeka. Here are the 10 a.m. conditions for the local area. At Topeka, it was mostly sunny. The temperature was 83 degrees, the dew point 70, and the relative humidity was 64%. The wind was south at 10 miles an hour. The pressure was 29.93 inches and rising. At Manhattan, it was partly sunny. The temperature was 84 degrees, the dew point 68, and the relative humidity was 58%. The wind was southwest at 9 miles an hour. Around the region, it was 83 at Concordia. It was sunny, with a temperature of 83 at Emporia, and 83 at Springfield. At Wichita, it was mostly sunny, with a temperature of 86. It was partly sunny, with a temperature of 83 at Lawrence, 82 at Kansas City, and 81 at Omaha. At Beatrice, it was cloudy, with a temperature of 77. Once again, at Manhattan, it was 84 degrees under partly sunny skies. Once again, at Topeka, it was 83 degrees under mostly sunny skies. Now here is your National Weather Service forecast. Rest of today, partly sunny. A chance of sprinkles this morning. Hot with highs in the upper 90s. Southwest winds 10 to 15 miles per hour with gusts up to 30 miles per hour. Tonight, partly cloudy. Humid with lows around 80. South winds 10 to 15 miles per hour with gusts up to 30 miles per hour. Tuesday, mostly sunny. Hot with highs in the upper 90s. Southwest winds 10 to 15 miles per hour with gusts up to 25 miles per hour. Tuesday night, partly cloudy. Humid with lows around 80. South winds 10 to 15 miles per hour with gusts up to 25 miles per hour. Wednesday, mostly sunny. Hot with highs in the upper 90s. Southwest winds 5 to 10 miles per hour. Gusts up to 25 miles per hour in the morning. Wednesday night and Thursday, mostly cloudy. A slight chance of showers and thunderstorms. Hot. Lows in the middle 70s. Highs in the middle 90s. Thursday night, partly cloudy in the evening, then becoming mostly cloudy. A chance of showers. A chance of thunderstorms, mainly in the evening. Lows in the lower 70s. Chance of rain 50%. Friday, mostly

cloudy in the morning, then becoming mostly sunny. A slight chance of showers and thunderstorms. Highs in the lower 90s. Friday night, partly cloudy in the evening, then becoming mostly cloudy. A chance of showers and thunderstorms. Lows in the lower 70s. Chance of rain 40%. Saturday, mostly sunny. A slight chance of showers and thunderstorms in the morning. Highs around 90. Saturday night, partly cloudy. A chance of showers and thunderstorms after midnight. Lows in the lower 70s. Chance of rain 30%. Sunday, mostly cloudy in the morning, then becoming mostly sunny. A slight chance of showers and thunderstorms. Highs in the upper 80s. This hazardous weather outlook is for central Kansas, east central Kansas, north central Kansas, and northeast Kansas. For today and tonight, heat persists today, with heat indices in the 98 to 104 degree range. For Tuesday through Sunday, Tuesday and Wednesday will remain hot, with heat indices still reaching the 98 to 104 degree range. This is NOAA Weather Radio Station WXK91 in Topeka. Here are the 10 a.m. conditions for the local area. At Topeka, it was mostly sunny. The temperature was 83 degrees, the dew point 70, and the relative humidity was 64%. The wind was south at 10 miles an hour. The pressure was 29.93 inches and rising. At Manhattan, it was partly sunny. The temperature was 84 degrees, the dew point 68, and the relative humidity was 58%. The wind was southwest at 9 miles an hour. Around the region, it was 83 at Concordia. It was sunny, with a temperature of 83 at Emporia, and 83 at Springfield. At Wichita, it was mostly sunny, with a temperature of 86. It was partly sunny, with a temperature of 83 at Lawrence, 82 at Kansas City, and 81 at Omaha. At Beatrice, it was cloudy, with a temperature of 77. Once again, at Manhattan, it was 84 degrees under partly sunny skies. Once again, at Topeka, it was 83 degrees under mostly sunny skies. Now here is your National Weather Service forecast. West of today, partly sunny. A chance of sprinkles this morning. Hot with highs in the upper 90s. Southwest winds 10 to 15 miles per hour with gusts up to 30 miles per hour. Tonight, partly cloudy. Humid with lows around 80. South winds 10 to 15 miles per hour with gusts up to 30 miles per hour. Tuesday, mostly sunny. Hot with highs in the upper 90s. Southwest winds 10 to 15 miles per hour with gusts up to 25 miles per hour. Tuesday night, partly cloudy. Humid with lows around 80. South winds 10 to 15 miles per hour with gusts up to 25 miles per hour. Wednesday, mostly sunny. Hot with highs in the upper 90s. Southwest winds 5 to 10 miles per hour. Gusts up to 25 miles per hour in the morning. Wednesday night and Thursday, mostly cloudy. A slight chance of showers and thunderstorms. Hot. Lows in the middle 70s. Highs in the middle 90s. Thursday night, partly cloudy in the evening, then becoming mostly cloudy. A chance of showers. A chance of thunderstorms, mainly in the evening. Lows in the lower 70s. Chance of rain 50%. Friday, mostly cloudy in the morning, then becoming mostly sunny. A slight chance of showers and thunderstorms. Highs in the lower 90s. Friday night, partly cloudy in the evening, then becoming mostly cloudy. A chance of showers and thunderstorms. Lows in the lower 70s. Chance of rain 40%. Saturday, mostly sunny. A slight chance of showers and thunderstorms in the morning. Highs around 90. Saturday night, partly cloudy. A chance of showers and thunderstorms after midnight. Lows in the low

70s. Chance of rain 30%. Sunday, mostly cloudy in the morning, then becoming mostly sunny. A slight chance of showers and thunderstorms. Highs in the upper 80s. This hazardous weather outlook is for central Kansas, east central Kansas, north central Kansas, and northeast Kansas. For today and tonight, heat persists today, with heat indices in the 98 to 104 degree range. For Tuesday through Sunday, Tuesday and Wednesday will remain hot, with heat indices still reaching the 98 to 104 degree range. The current time is 11:08 a.m. Central Daylight Time. 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Now here is your National Weather Service forecast. West of today, partly sunny. A chance of sprinkles this morning. Hot with highs in the upper 90s. Southwest winds 10 to 15 miles per hour with gusts up to 30 miles per hour. Tonight, partly cloudy. Humid with lows around 80. South winds 10 to 15 miles per hour with gusts up to 30 miles per hour. Tuesday, mostly sunny. Hot with highs in the upper 90s. Southwest winds 10 to 15 miles per hour with gusts up to 25 miles per hour. Tuesday night, partly cloudy. Humid with lows around 80. South winds 10 to 15 miles per hour with gusts up to 25 miles per hour. Wednesday, mostly sunny. Hot with highs in the upper 90s. Southwest winds 5 to 10 miles per hour. Gusts up to 25 miles per hour in the morning. Wednesday night and Thursday, mostly cloudy. A slight chance of showers and thunderstorms. Hot. Lows in the middle 70s. Highs in the middle 90s. Thursday night, partly cloudy in the evening, then becoming mostly cloudy. A chance of showers. A chance of thunderstorms, mainly in the evening. Lows in the lower 70s. Chance of rain 50%. Friday, mostly cloudy in the morning, then becoming mostly sunny. A slight chance of showers and thunderstorms. Highs in the lower 90s. Friday night, partly cloudy in the evening, then becoming mostly cloudy. A chance of showers and thunderstorms. Lows in the lower 70s. Chance of rain 40%. Saturday, mostly sunny. A slight chance of showers and thunderstorms in the morning. Highs around 90. Saturday night, partly cloudy. A chance of showers and thunderstorms after midnight. Lows in the lower 70s. Chance of rain 30%. Sunday, mostly cloudy in the morning, then becoming mostly sunny. A slight chance of showers and thunderstorms. Highs in the upper 80s. This hazardous weather outlook is for central Kansas, east central Kansas, north central Kansas, and northeast Kansas. For today and tonight, heat persists today, with heat indices in the 98 to 104 degree range. For Tuesday through Sunday, Tuesday and Wednesday will remain hot, with heat indices still reaching the 98 to 104 degree range. This is NOAA Weather Radio Station WXK91 in Topeka. Here are the 11 a.m. conditions for the local area. At Topeka, it was mostly sunny. The temperature was 86 degrees, the dew point 70, and the relative humidity was 58%, producing a heat index of 90. The wind was south at 15 miles an hour, gusting to 23. The pressure was 29.93 inches and steady. At Manhattan, it was mostly sunny. The temperature was 85 degrees, the dew point 70, and the relative humidity was 60%. The wind was calm. Around the region, it was 85 at Concordia. It was sunny, with a temperature of 87 at Emporia, 85 at Springfield, and 91 at Wichita. It was mostly sunny, with a temperature of 86 at Lawrence, and 83 at Beatrice. It was partly sunny, with a temperature of 84 at Kansas City, and 85 at Omaha. Once again, at Manhattan.

chance of showers and thunderstorms. Hot. Lows in the middle 70s. Highs in the middle 90s. Thursday night, partly cloudy in the evening, then becoming mostly cloudy. A chance of showers. A chance of thunderstorms, mainly in the evening. Lows in the lower 70s. Chance of rain 50%. Friday, mostly cloudy in the morning, then becoming mostly sunny. A slight chance of showers and thunderstorms. Highs in the lower 90s. Friday night, partly cloudy in the evening, then becoming mostly cloudy. A chance of showers and thunderstorms. Lows in the lower 70s. Chance of rain 40%. Saturday, mostly sunny. A slight chance of showers and thunderstorms in the morning. Highs around 90. Saturday night, partly cloudy. A chance of showers and thunderstorms after midnight. Lows in the lower 70s. Chance of rain 30%. Sunday, mostly cloudy in the morning, then becoming mostly sunny. A slight chance of showers and thunderstorms. Highs in the upper 80s. The current time is 11:24 a.m. Central Daylight Time. This hazardous weather outlook is for Central Kansas, East Central Kansas, North Central Kansas and Northeast Kansas. For today and tonight, heat persists today, with heat indices in the 98 to 104 degree range. For Tuesday through Sunday, Tuesday and Wednesday will remain hot, with heat indices still reaching the 98 to 104 degree range. This is NOAA Weather Radio Station WXK91 in Topeka. Here are the 11 a.m. conditions for the local area. At Topeka, it was mostly sunny. The temperature was 86 degrees, the dew point 70, and the relative humidity was 58%, producing a heat index of 90. The wind was south at 15 miles an hour, gusting to 23. The pressure was 29.93 inches and steady. At Manhattan, it was mostly sunny. The temperature was 85 degrees, the dew point 70, and the relative humidity was 60%. The wind was calm. Around the region, it was 85 at Concordia. It was sunny, with a temperature of 87 at Emporia, 85 at Springfield, and 91 at Wichita. It was mostly sunny, with a temperature of 86 at Lawrence, and 83 at Beatrice. It was partly sunny, with a temperature of 84 at Kansas City, and 85 at Omaha. Once again, at Manhattan, it was 85 degrees under mostly sunny skies. Once again, at Topeka, it was 86 degrees under mostly sunny skies. Now here is your National Weather Service forecast. Rest of today, partly sunny. A chance of sprinkles this morning. Hot with highs in the upper 90s. Southwest winds 10 to 15 miles per hour with gusts up to 30 miles per hour. Tonight, partly cloudy. Humid with lows around 80. South winds 10 to 15 miles per hour with gusts up to 30 miles per hour. Tuesday, mostly sunny. Hot with highs in the upper 90s. Southwest winds 10 to 15 miles per hour with gusts up to 25 miles per hour. Tuesday night, partly cloudy. Humid with lows around 80. South winds 10 to 15 miles per hour with gusts up to 25 miles per hour. Wednesday, mostly sunny. Hot with highs in the upper 90s. Southwest winds 5 to 10 miles per hour. Gusts up to 25 miles per hour in the morning. Wednesday night and Thursday, mostly cloudy. A slight chance of showers and thunderstorms. Hot. Lows in the middle 70s. Highs in the middle 90s. Thursday night, partly cloudy in the evening, then becoming mostly cloudy. A chance of showers. A chance of thunderstorms, mainly in the evening. Lows in the lower 70s. Chance of rain 50%. Friday, mostly cloudy in the morning, then becoming mostly sunny. A slight chance of showers and thunderstorms. Highs in the lower 90s.

Friday night, partly cloudy in the evening, then becoming mostly cloudy. A chance of showers and thunderstorms. Lows in the lower 70s. Chance of rain 40%. Saturday, mostly sunny. A slight chance of showers and thunderstorms in the morning. Highs around 90. Saturday night, partly cloudy. A chance of showers and thunderstorms after midnight. Lows in the lower 70s. Chance of rain 30%. Sunday, mostly cloudy in the morning, then becoming mostly sunny. A slight chance of showers and thunderstorms. Highs in the upper 80s. This hazardous weather outlook is for central Kansas, east central Kansas, north central Kansas and northeast Kansas. For today and tonight, heat persists today, with heat indices in the 98 to 104 degree range. For Tuesday through Sunday. Tuesday and Wednesday will remain hot, with heat indices still reaching the 98 to 104 degree range. This is NOAA Weather Radio Station WXK91, in Topeka. Here are the 11 a.m. conditions for the local area. At Topeka, it was mostly sunny. The temperature was 86 degrees, the dew point 70, and the relative humidity was 58%, producing a heat index of 90. The wind was south at 15 miles an hour, gusting to 23. The pressure was 29.93 inches and steady. At Manhattan, it was mostly sunny. The temperature was 85 degrees, the dew point 70, and the relative humidity was 60%. The wind was calm. Around the region, it was 85 at Concordia. It was sunny, with a temperature of 87 at Emporia, 85 at Springfield, and 91 at Wichita. It was mostly sunny, with a temperature of 86 at Lawrence, and 83 at Beatrice. It was partly sunny, with a temperature of 84 at Kansas City, and 85 at Omaha. Once again, at Manhattan, it was 85 degrees under mostly sunny skies. Once again, at Topeka, it was 86 degrees under mostly sunny skies. Now here is your National Weather Service forecast. West of today, partly sunny. A chance of sprinkles this morning. Hot with highs in the upper 90s. Southwest winds 10 to 15 miles per hour with gusts up to 30 miles per hour. Tonight, partly cloudy. Humid with lows around 80. South winds 10 to 15 miles per hour with gusts up to 30 miles per hour. Tuesday, mostly sunny. Hot with highs in the upper 90s. Southwest winds 10 to 15 miles per hour with gusts up to 25 miles per hour. Tuesday night, partly cloudy. Humid with lows around 80. South winds 10 to 15 miles per hour with gusts up to 25 miles per hour. Wednesday, mostly sunny. Hot with highs in the upper 90s. Southwest winds 5 to 10 miles per hour. Gusts up to 25 miles per hour in the morning. Wednesday night and Thursday, mostly cloudy. A slight chance of showers and thunderstorms. Hot. Lows in the middle 70s. Highs in the middle 90s. Thursday night, partly cloudy in the evening, then becoming mostly cloudy. A chance of showers. A chance of thunderstorms, mainly in the evening. Lows in the lower 70s. Chance of rain 50%. Friday, mostly cloudy in the morning, then becoming mostly sunny. A slight chance of showers and thunderstorms. Highs in the lower 90s. Friday night, partly cloudy in the evening, then becoming mostly cloudy. A chance of showers and thunderstorms. Lows in the lower 70s. Chance of rain 40%. Saturday, mostly sunny. A slight chance of showers and thunderstorms in the morning. Highs around 90. Saturday night, partly cloudy. A chance of showers and thunderstorms after midnight. Lows in the lower 70s. Chance of rain 30%. Sunday, mostly cloudy in the morning, then becoming mostly sunny.

a slight chance of showers and thunderstorms. Highs in the upper 80s. This hazardous weather outlook is for central Kansas, east central Kansas, north central Kansas, and northeast Kansas. For today and tonight, heat persists today, with heat indices in the 98 to 104 degree range. For Tuesday through Sunday, Tuesday and Wednesday will remain hot, with heat indices still reaching the 98 to 104 degree range. This is NOAA Weather Radio Station WXK91 in Topeka. Here are the 11 a.m. conditions for the local at 4 degree range. This is NOAA Weather Radio Station WXK91 in Topeka. Here are the 11 a.m. conditions for the local area. At Topeka, it was mostly sunny. The temperature was 86 degrees, the dew point 70, and the relative humidity was 58%, producing a heat index of 90. The wind was south at 15 miles an hour, gusting to 23. The pressure was 29.93 inches and steady. At Manhattan, it was mostly sunny. The temperature was 85 degrees, the dew point 70, and the relative humidity was 60%. The wind was calm. Around the region, it was 85 at Concordia. It was sunny, with a temperature of 87 at Emporia, 85 at Springfield, and 91 at Wichita. It was mostly sunny, with a temperature of 86 at Lawrence, and 83 at Beatrice. It was partly sunny, with a temperature of 84 at Kansas City, and 85 at Omaha. Once again, at Manhattan, it was 85 degrees under mostly sunny skies. Once again, at Topeka, it was 86 degrees under mostly sunny skies. Now here is your National Weather Service forecast. West of today, partly sunny. A chance of sprinkles this morning. Hot with highs in the upper 90s. Southwest winds 10 to 15 miles per hour with gusts up to 30 miles per hour. Tonight, partly cloudy. Humid with lows around 80. South winds 10 to 15 miles per hour with gusts up to 30 miles per hour. Tuesday, mostly sunny. Hot with highs in the upper 90s. Southwest winds 10 to 15 miles per hour with gusts up to 25 miles per hour. Tuesday night, partly cloudy. Humid with lows around 80. South winds 10 to 15 miles per hour with gusts up to 25 miles per hour. Wednesday, mostly sunny. Hot with highs in the upper 90s. Southwest winds 5 to 10 miles per hour. Gusts up to 25 miles per hour in the morning. Wednesday night and Thursday, mostly cloudy. A slight chance of showers and thunderstorms. Hot. Lows in the middle 70s. Highs in the middle 90s. Thursday night, partly cloudy in the evening, then becoming mostly cloudy. A chance of showers. A chance of thunderstorms, mainly in the evening. Lows in the lower 70s. Chance of rain 50%. Friday, mostly cloudy in the morning, then becoming mostly sunny. A slight chance of showers and thunderstorms. Highs in the lower 90s. Friday night, partly cloudy in the evening, then becoming mostly cloudy. A chance of showers and thunderstorms. Lows in the lower 70s. Chance of rain 40%. Saturday, mostly sunny. A slight chance of showers and thunderstorms in the morning. Highs around 90. Saturday night, partly cloudy. A chance of showers and thunderstorms after midnight. Lows in the lower 70s. Chance of rain 30%. Sunday, mostly cloudy in the morning, then becoming mostly sunny. A slight chance of showers and thunderstorms. Highs in the upper 80s. This hazardous weather outlook is for central Kansas, east central Kansas, north central Kansas, and northeast Kansas. For today and tonight, heat persists today, with heat indices in the 98 to 104 degree range. For Tuesday through Sunday, Tuesday and Wednesday will remain hot, with heat indices still reaching the 98 to 104 degree range.

is Know It Well, the radio station WXK91 in Topeka. Here are the 11 a.m. conditions for the local area. At Topeka, it was mostly sunny. The temperature was 86 degrees, the dew point 70, and the relative humidity was 58%, producing a heat index of 90. The wind was south at 15 miles an hour, gusting to 23. The pressure was 29.93 inches and steady. At Manhattan, it was mostly sunny. The temperature was 85 degrees, the dew point 70, and the relative humidity was 60%. The wind was calm. Around the region, it was 85 at Concordia. It was sunny, with a temperature of 87 at Emporia, 85 at Springfield, and 91 at Wichita. It was mostly sunny, with a temperature of 86 at Lawrence, and 83 at Beatrice. It was partly sunny, with a temperature of 84 at Kansas City, and 85 at Omaha. Once again, at Manhattan, it was 85 degrees under mostly sunny skies. Once again, at Topeka, it was 86 degrees under mostly sunny skies. This is Know It Well, the radio WXK91 in Topeka. The current time is 11:38 a.m. Central Daylight Time. Now here is your National Weather Service forecast. West of today, partly sunny. A chance of sprinkles this morning. Hot with highs in the upper 90s. Southwest winds 10 to 15 miles per hour with gusts up to 30 miles per hour. Tonight, partly cloudy. Humid with lows around 80. South winds 10 to 15 miles per hour with gusts up to 30 miles per hour. Tuesday, mostly sunny. Hot with highs in the upper 90s. Southwest winds 10 to 15 miles per hour with gusts up to 25 miles per hour. Tuesday night, partly cloudy. Humid with lows around 80. South winds 10 to 15 miles per hour with gusts up to 25 miles per hour. Wednesday, mostly sunny. Hot with highs in the upper 90s. Southwest winds 5 to 10 miles per hour. Gusts up to 25 miles per hour in the morning. Wednesday night and Thursday, mostly cloudy. A slight chance of showers and thunderstorms. Hot. Lows in the middle 70s. Highs in the middle 90s. Thursday night, partly cloudy in the evening, then becoming mostly cloudy. A chance of showers. A chance of thunderstorms, mainly in the evening. Lows in the lower 70s. Chance of rain 50%. Friday, mostly cloudy in the morning, then becoming mostly sunny. A slight chance of showers and thunderstorms. Highs in the lower 90s. Friday night, partly cloudy in the evening, then becoming mostly cloudy. A chance of showers and thunderstorms. Lows in the lower 70s. Chance of rain 40%. Saturday, mostly sunny. A slight chance of showers and thunderstorms in the morning. Highs around 90. Saturday night, partly cloudy. A chance of showers and thunderstorms after midnight. Lows in the lower 70s. Chance of rain 30%. Sunday, mostly cloudy in the morning, then becoming mostly sunny. A slight chance of showers and thunderstorms. Highs in the upper 80s. This hazardous weather outlook is for Central Kansas, East Central Kansas, North Central Kansas, and Northeast Kansas. For today and tonight, heat persists today, with heat indices in the 98 to 104 degree range. For Tuesday through Sunday, Tuesday and Wednesday will remain hot, with heat indices still reaching the 98 to 104 degree range. This is Know It Well, the radio station WXK91 in Topeka. Here are the 11 a.m. conditions for the local area. At Topeka, it was mostly sunny. The temperature was 86 degrees, the dew point 70, and the relative humidity was 58%, producing a heat index of 90. The wind was south at 15 miles an hour, gusting to 23. The pressure was 29.

0.93 inches and steady. At Manhattan, it was mostly sunny. The temperature was 85 degrees, the dew point 70, and the relative humidity was 60%. The wind was calm. Around the region, it was 85 at Concordia. It was sunny, with a temperature of 87 at Emporia, 85 at Springfield, and 91 at Wichita. It was mostly sunny, with a temperature of 86 at Lawrence, and 83 at Beatrice. It was partly sunny, with a temperature of 84 at Kansas City, and 85 at Omaha. Once again, at Manhattan, it was 85 degrees under mostly sunny skies. Once again, at Topeka, it was 86 degrees under mostly sunny skies. Now here is your National Weather Service forecast. West of today, partly sunny. A chance of sprinkles this morning. Hot with highs in the upper 90s. Southwest winds 10 to 15 miles per hour with gusts up to 30 miles per hour. Tonight, partly cloudy. Humid with lows around 80. South winds 10 to 15 miles per hour with gusts up to 30 miles per hour. Tuesday, mostly sunny. Hot with highs in the upper 90s. Southwest winds 10 to 15 miles per hour with gusts up to 25 miles per hour. Tuesday night, partly cloudy. Humid with lows around 80. South winds 10 to 15 miles per hour with gusts up to 25 miles per hour. Wednesday, mostly sunny. Hot with highs in the upper 90s. Southwest winds 5 to 10 miles per hour. Gusts up to 25 miles per hour in the morning. Wednesday night and Thursday, mostly cloudy. A slight chance of showers and thunderstorms. Hot. Lows in the middle 70s. Highs in the middle 90s. Thursday night, partly cloudy in the evening, then becoming mostly cloudy. A chance of showers. A chance of thunderstorms, mainly in the evening. Lows in the lower 70s. Chance of rain 50%. Friday, mostly cloudy in the morning, then becoming mostly sunny. A slight chance of showers and thunderstorms. Highs in the lower 90s. Friday night, partly cloudy in the evening, then becoming mostly cloudy. A chance of showers and thunderstorms. Lows in the lower 70s. Chance of rain 40%. Saturday, mostly sunny. A slight chance of showers and thunderstorms in the morning. Highs around 90. Saturday night, partly cloudy. A chance of showers and thunderstorms after midnight. Lows in the lower 70s. Chance of rain 30%. Sunday, mostly cloudy in the morning, then becoming mostly sunny. A slight chance of showers and thunderstorms. Highs in the upper 80s. This hazardous weather outlook is for central Kansas, east central Kansas, north central Kansas, and northeast Kansas. For today and tonight, heat persists today, with heat indices in the 98 to 104 degree range. For Tuesday through Sunday, Tuesday and Wednesday will remain hot, with heat indices still reaching the 98 to 104 degree range. This is NOAA Weather Radio Station WXK91 in Topeka. Here are the 11 a.m. conditions for the local area. At Topeka, it was mostly sunny. The temperature was 86 degrees, the dew point 70, and the relative humidity was 58%, producing a heat index of 90. The wind was south at 15 miles an hour, gusting to 23. The pressure was 29.93 inches and steady. At Manhattan, it was mostly sunny. The temperature was 85 degrees, the dew point 70, and the relative humidity was 60%. The wind was calm. Around the region, it was 85 at Concordia. It was sunny, with a temperature of 87 at Emporia, 85 at Springfield, and 91 at Wichita. It was mostly sunny, with a temperature of 86 at Lawrence, and 83 at Beatrice. It was partly sunny, with a temperature of 84 at Kansas City, and 85 at Omaha. Once again, at Manhattan,

It was 85 degrees under mostly sunny skies. Once again, at Topeka, it was 86 degrees under mostly sunny skies. Now here is your National Weather Service forecast. Rest of today, partly sunny. A chance of sprinkles this morning. Hot with highs in the upper 90s. Southwest winds 10 to 15 miles per hour with gusts up to 30 miles per hour. Tonight, partly cloudy. Humid with lows around 80. South winds 10 to 15 miles per hour with gusts up to 30 miles per hour. Tuesday, mostly sunny. Hot with highs in the upper 90s. Southwest winds 10 to 15 miles per hour with gusts up to 25 miles per hour. Tuesday night, partly cloudy. Humid with lows around 80. South winds 10 to 15 miles per hour with gusts up to 25 miles per hour. Wednesday, mostly sunny. Hot with highs in the upper 90s. Southwest winds 5 to 10 miles per hour. Gusts up to 25 miles per hour in the morning. Wednesday night and Thursday, mostly cloudy. A slight chance of showers and thunderstorms. Hot. Lows in the middle 70s. Highs in the middle 90s. Thursday night, partly cloudy in the evening, then becoming mostly cloudy. A chance of showers. A chance of thunderstorms, mainly in the evening. Lows in the lower 70s. Chance of rain 50%. Friday, mostly cloudy in the morning, then becoming mostly sunny. A slight chance of showers and thunderstorms. Highs in the lower 90s. Friday night, partly cloudy in the evening, then becoming mostly cloudy. A chance of showers and thunderstorms. Lows in the lower 70s. Chance of rain 40%. Saturday, mostly sunny. A slight chance of showers and thunderstorms in the morning. Highs around 90. Saturday night, partly cloudy. A chance of showers and thunderstorms after midnight. Lows in the lower 70s. Chance of rain 30%. Sunday, mostly cloudy in the morning, then becoming mostly sunny. A slight chance of showers and thunderstorms. Highs in the upper 80s. This hazardous weather outlook is for central Kansas, east central Kansas, north central Kansas, and northeast Kansas. For today and tonight, heat persists today, with heat indices in the 98 to 104 degree range. For Tuesday through Sunday, Tuesday and Wednesday will remain hot, with heat indices still reaching the 98 to 104 degree range. This is NOAA Weather Radio Station WXK91 in Topeka. Here are the 11 a.m. conditions for the local area. At Topeka, it was mostly sunny. The temperature was 86 degrees, the dew point 70, and the relative humidity was 58%, producing a heat index of 90. The wind was south at 15 miles an hour, gusting to 23. The pressure was 29.93 inches and steady. At Manhattan, it was mostly sunny. The temperature was 85 degrees, the dew point 70, and the relative humidity was 60%. The wind was calm. Around the region, it was 85 at Concordia. It was sunny, with a temperature of 87 at Emporia, 85 at Springfield, and 91 at Wichita. It was mostly sunny, with a temperature of 86 at Lawrence, and 83 at Beatrice. It was partly sunny, with a temperature of 84 at Kansas City, and 85 at Omaha. Once again, at Manhattan, it was 85 degrees under mostly sunny skies. Once again, at Topeka, it was 86 degrees under mostly sunny skies. Now here is your National Weather Service forecast. Rest of today, partly sunny. A chance of sprinkles this morning. Hot with highs in the upper 90s. Southwest winds 10 to 15 miles per hour with gusts up to 30 miles per hour. Tonight, partly cloudy. Humid with lows around 80. South winds 10 to 15 miles per hour with gusts up to 30 miles per hour. Tuesday.

a chance of thunderstorms, mainly in the evening. Lows in the lower 70s. Chance of rain 50%. Friday, mostly cloudy in the morning, then becoming mostly sunny. A slight chance of showers and thunderstorms. Highs in the lower 90s. Friday night, partly cloudy in the evening, then becoming mostly cloudy. A chance of showers and thunderstorms. Lows in the lower 70s. Chance of rain 40%. Saturday, mostly sunny. A slight chance of showers and thunderstorms in the morning. Highs around 90. Saturday night, partly cloudy. A chance of showers and thunderstorms after midnight. Lows in the lower 70s. Chance of rain 30%. Sunday, mostly cloudy in the morning, then becoming mostly sunny. A slight chance of showers and thunderstorms. Highs in the upper 80s. The current time is 11:54 a.m. Central Daylight Time. This hazardous weather outlook is for Central Kansas, East Central Kansas, North Central Kansas and Northeast Kansas. For today and tonight, heat persists today, with heat indices in the 98 to 104 degree range. For Tuesday through Sunday, Tuesday and Wednesday will remain hot, with heat indices still reaching the 98 to 104 degree range. This is NOAA Weather Radio Station WXK91 in Topeka. Here are the 11 a.m. conditions for the local area. At Topeka, it was mostly sunny. The temperature was 86 degrees, the dew point 70, and the relative humidity was 58%, producing a heat index of 90. The wind was south at 15 miles an hour, gusting to 23. The pressure was 29.93 inches and steady. At Manhattan, it was mostly sunny. The temperature was 85 degrees, the dew point 70, and the relative humidity was 60%. The wind was calm. Around the region, it was 85 at Concordia. It was sunny, with a temperature of 87 at Emporia, 85 at Springfield, and 91 at Wichita. It was mostly sunny, with a temperature of 86 at Lawrence, and 83 at Beatrice. It was partly sunny, with a temperature of 84 at Kansas City, and 85 at Omaha. Once again, at Manhattan, it was 85 degrees under mostly sunny skies. Once again, at Topeka, it was 86 degrees under mostly sunny skies. Now here is your National Weather Service forecast. West of today, partly sunny. A chance of sprinkles this morning. Hot with highs in the upper 90s. Southwest winds 10 to 15 miles per hour with gusts up to 30 miles per hour. Tonight, partly cloudy. Humid with lows around 80. South winds 10 to 15 miles per hour with gusts up to 30 miles per hour. Tuesday, mostly sunny. Hot with highs in the upper 90s. Southwest winds 10 to 15 miles per hour with gusts up to 25 miles per hour. Tuesday night, partly cloudy. Humid with lows around 80. South winds 10 to 15 miles per hour with gusts up to 25 miles per hour. Wednesday, mostly sunny. Hot with highs in the upper 90s. Southwest winds 5 to 10 miles per hour. Gusts up to 25 miles per hour in the morning. Wednesday night and Thursday, mostly cloudy. A slight chance of showers and thunderstorms. Hot. Lows in the middle 70s. Highs in the middle 90s. Thursday night, partly cloudy in the evening, then becoming mostly cloudy. A chance of showers. A chance of thunderstorms, mainly in the evening. Lows in the lower 70s. Chance of rain 50%. Friday, mostly cloudy in the morning, then becoming mostly sunny. A slight chance of showers and thunderstorms. Highs in the lower 90s. Friday night, partly cloudy in the evening, then becoming mostly cloudy. A chance of showers and thunderstorms. Lows in the lower 70s. Chance of rain 40%. Saturday, mostly

sunny. A slight chance of showers and thunderstorms in the morning. Highs around 90. Saturday night, partly cloudy. A chance of showers and thunderstorms after midnight. Lows in the lower 70s. Chance of rain 30%. Sunday, mostly cloudy in the morning, then becoming mostly sunny. A slight chance of showers and thunderstorms. Highs in the upper 80s. This hazardous weather outlook is for central Kansas, east central Kansas, north central Kansas and northeast Kansas. For today and tonight, heat persists today, with heat indices in the 98 to 104 degree range. For Tuesday through Sunday, Tuesday and Wednesday will remain hot, with heat indices still reaching the 98 to 104 degree range. This is NOAA Weather Radio Station WXK91 in Topeka. Here are the 11 a.m. conditions for the local area. At Topeka, it was mostly sunny. The temperature was 86 degrees, the dew point 70, and the relative humidity was 58%, producing a heat index of 90. The wind was south at 15 miles an hour, gusting to 23. The pressure was 29.93 inches and steady. At Manhattan, it was mostly sunny. The temperature was 85 degrees, the dew point 70, and the relative humidity was 60%. The wind was calm. Around the region, it was 85 at Concordia. It was sunny, with a temperature of 87 at Emporia, 85 at Springfield, and 91 at Wichita. It was mostly sunny, with a temperature of 86 at Lawrence, and 83 at Beatrice. It was partly sunny, with a temperature of 84 at Kansas City, and 85 at Omaha. Once again, at Manhattan, it was 85 degrees under mostly sunny skies. Once again, at Topeka, it was 86 degrees under mostly sunny skies. Now here is your National Weather Service forecast. Rest of today, partly sunny. A chance of sprinkles this morning. Hot with highs in the upper 90s. Southwest winds 10 to 15 miles per hour with gusts up to 30 miles per hour. Tonight, partly cloudy. Humid with lows around 80. South winds 10 to 15 miles per hour with gusts up to 30 miles per hour. Tuesday, mostly sunny. Hot with highs in the upper 90s. Southwest winds 10 to 15 miles per hour with gusts up to 25 miles per hour. Tuesday night, partly cloudy. Humid with lows around 80. South winds 10 to 15 miles per hour with gusts up to 25 miles per hour. Wednesday, mostly sunny. Hot with highs in the upper 90s. Southwest winds 5 to 10 miles per hour. Gusts up to 25 miles per hour in the morning. Wednesday night and Thursday, mostly cloudy. A slight chance of showers and thunderstorms. Hot. Lows in the middle 70s. Highs in the middle 90s. Thursday night, partly cloudy in the evening, then becoming mostly cloudy. A chance of showers. A chance of thunderstorms, mainly in the evening. Lows in the lower 70s. Chance of rain 50%. Friday, mostly cloudy in the morning, then becoming mostly sunny. A slight chance of showers and thunderstorms. Highs in the lower 90s. Friday night, partly cloudy in the evening, then becoming mostly cloudy. A chance of showers and thunderstorms. Lows in the lower 70s. Chance of rain 40%. Saturday, mostly sunny. A slight chance of showers and thunderstorms in the morning. Highs around 90. Saturday night, partly cloudy. A chance of showers and thunderstorms after midnight. Lows in the lower 70s. Chance of rain 30%. Sunday, mostly cloudy in the morning, then becoming mostly sunny. A slight chance of showers and thunderstorms. Highs in the upper 80s. This hazardous weather outlook is for central Kansas, east central Kansas, north central Kansas and northeast Kansas. For today and tonight,

persists today, with heat indices in the 98 to 104 degree range. For Tuesday through Sunday, Tuesday and Wednesday will remain hot, with heat indices still reaching the 98 to 104 degree range. This is NOAA Weather Radio Station WXK91 in Topeka. Here are the 11 a.m. conditions for the local area. At Topeka, it was mostly sunny. The temperature was 86 degrees, the dew point 70, and the relative humidity was 58%, producing a heat index of 90. The wind was south at 15 miles an hour, gusting to 23. The pressure was 29.93 inches and steady. At Manhattan, it was mostly sunny. The temperature was 85 degrees, the dew point 70, and the relative humidity was 60%. The wind was calm. Around the region, it was 85 at Concordia. It was sunny, with a temperature of 87 at Emporia, 85 at Springfield, and 91 at Wichita. It was mostly sunny, with a temperature of 86 at Lawrence, and 83 at Beatrice. It was partly sunny, with a temperature of 84 at Kansas City, and 85 at Omaha. Once again, at Manhattan, it was 85 degrees under mostly sunny skies. Once again, at Topeka, it was 86 degrees under mostly sunny skies. Now here is your National Weather Service forecast. West of today, partly sunny. A chance of sprinkles this morning. Hot with highs in the upper 90s. Southwest winds 10 to 15 miles per hour with gusts up to 30 miles per hour. Tonight, partly cloudy. Humid with lows around 80. South winds 10 to 15 miles per hour with gusts up to 30 miles per hour. Tuesday, mostly sunny. Hot with highs in the upper 90s. Southwest winds 10 to 15 miles per hour with gusts up to 25 miles per hour. Tuesday night, partly cloudy. Humid with lows around 80. South winds 10 to 15 miles per hour with gusts up to 25 miles per hour. Wednesday, mostly sunny. Hot with highs in the upper 90s. Southwest winds 5 to 10 miles per hour. Gusts up to 25 miles per hour in the morning. Wednesday night and Thursday, mostly cloudy. A slight chance of showers and thunderstorms. Hot. Lows in the middle 70s. Highs in the middle 90s. Thursday night, partly cloudy in the evening, then becoming mostly cloudy. A chance of showers. A chance of thunderstorms, mainly in the evening. Lows in the lower 70s. Chance of rain 50%. Friday, mostly cloudy in the morning, then becoming mostly sunny. A slight chance of showers and thunderstorms. Highs in the lower 90s. Friday night, partly cloudy in the evening, then becoming mostly cloudy. A chance of showers and thunderstorms. Lows in the lower 70s. Chance of rain 40%. Saturday, mostly sunny. A slight chance of showers and thunderstorms in the morning. Highs around 90. Saturday night, partly cloudy. A chance of showers and thunderstorms after midnight. Lows in the lower 70s. Chance of rain 30%. Sunday, mostly cloudy in the morning, then becoming mostly sunny. A slight chance of showers and thunderstorms. Highs in the upper 80s. This hazardous weather outlook is for central Kansas, east central Kansas, north central Kansas, and northeast Kansas. For today and tonight, heat persists today, with heat indices in the 98 to 104 degree range. For Tuesday through Sunday, Tuesday and Wednesday will remain hot, with heat indices still reaching the 98 to 104 degree range. The current time is 12:08 p.m. Central Daylight Time. 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Now here is your National Weather Service forecast. West of today, partly sunny. A chance of sprinkles this morning. Hot with highs in the upper 90s. Southwest winds 10 to 15.

miles per hour with gusts up to 30 miles per hour. Tonight, partly cloudy. Humid with lows around 80. South winds 10 to 15 miles per hour with gusts up to 30 miles per hour. Tuesday, mostly sunny. Hot with highs in the upper 90s. Southwest winds 10 to 15 miles per hour with gusts up to 25 miles per hour. Tuesday night, partly cloudy. Humid with lows around 80. South winds 10 to 15 miles per hour with gusts up to 25 miles per hour. Wednesday, mostly sunny. Hot with highs in the upper 90s. Southwest winds 5 to 10 miles per hour. Gusts up to 25 miles per hour in the morning. Wednesday night and Thursday, mostly cloudy. A slight chance of showers and thunderstorms. Hot. Lows in the middle 70s. Highs in the middle 90s. Thursday night, partly cloudy in the evening, then becoming mostly cloudy. A chance of showers. A chance of thunderstorms, mainly in the evening. Lows in the lower 70s. Chance of rain 50%. Friday, mostly cloudy in the morning, then becoming mostly sunny. A slight chance of showers and thunderstorms. Highs in the lower 90s. Friday night, partly cloudy in the evening, then becoming mostly cloudy. A chance of showers and thunderstorms. Lows in the lower 70s. Chance of rain 40%. Saturday, mostly sunny. A slight chance of showers and thunderstorms in the morning. Highs around 90. Saturday night, partly cloudy. A chance of showers and thunderstorms after midnight. Lows in the lower 70s. Chance of rain 30%. Sunday, mostly cloudy in the morning, then becoming mostly sunny. A slight chance of showers and thunderstorms. Highs in the upper 80s. This hazardous weather outlook is for central Kansas, east central Kansas, north central Kansas, and northeast Kansas. For today and tonight, heat persists today, with heat indices in the 98 to 104 degree range. For Tuesday through Sunday, Tuesday and Wednesday will remain hot, with heat indices still reaching the 98 to 104 degree range. This is NOAA Weather Radio Station WXK91, in Topeka. Now here is your National Weather Service forecast. Rest of today, partly sunny. A chance of sprinkles this morning. Hot with highs in the upper 90s. Southwest winds 10 to 15 miles per hour with gusts up to 30 miles per hour. Tonight, partly cloudy. Humid with lows around 80. South winds 10 to 15 miles per hour with gusts up to 30 miles per hour. Tuesday, mostly sunny. Hot with highs in the upper 90s. Southwest winds 10 to 15 miles per hour with gusts up to 25 miles per hour. Tuesday night, partly cloudy. Humid with lows around 80. South winds 10 to 15 miles per hour with gusts up to 25 miles per hour. Wednesday, mostly sunny. Hot with highs in the upper 90s. Southwest winds 5 to 10 miles per hour. Gusts up to 25 miles per hour in the morning. Wednesday night and Thursday, mostly cloudy. A slight chance of showers and thunderstorms. Hot. Lows in the middle 70s. Highs in the middle 90s. Thursday night, partly cloudy in the evening, then becoming mostly cloudy. A chance of showers. A chance of thunderstorms, mainly in the evening. Lows in the lower 70s. Chance of rain 50%. Friday, mostly cloudy in the morning, then becoming mostly sunny. A slight chance of showers and thunderstorms. Highs in the lower 90s. Friday night, partly cloudy in the evening, then becoming mostly cloudy. A chance of showers and thunderstorms. Lows in the lower 70s. Chance of rain 40%. Saturday, mostly sunny. A slight chance of showers and thunderstorms in the morning. Highs around 90. Saturday.

night, partly cloudy. A chance of showers and thunderstorms after midnight. Lows in the lower 70s. Chance of rain 30%. Sunday, mostly cloudy in the morning, then becoming mostly sunny. A slight chance of showers and thunderstorms. Highs in the upper 80s. This hazardous weather outlook is for central Kansas, east central Kansas, north central Kansas and northeast Kansas. For today and tonight, heat persists today, with heat indices in the 98 to 104 degree range. For Tuesday through Sunday, Tuesday and Wednesday will remain hot, with heat indices still reaching the 98 to 104 degree range. This is NOAA Weather Radio Station WXK91 in Topeka. Here are the noon conditions for the local area. At Topeka, it was mostly sunny. The temperature was 89 degrees, the dew point 73, and the relative humidity was 59%, producing a heat index of 97. The wind was south at 14 miles an hour, gusting to 22. The pressure was 29.93 inches and steady. At Manhattan, it was mostly sunny. The temperature was 88 degrees, the dew point 71, and the relative humidity was 57%, producing a heat index of 94. The wind was south at 6 miles an hour. Around the region, it was 91 at Concordia. It was sunny, with a temperature of 91 at Emporia, 89 at Springfield, and 95 at Wichita. It was mostly sunny, with a temperature of 89 at Lawrence, 85 at Kansas City, and 87 at Beatrice. At Omaha, it was partly sunny, with a temperature of 86. Once again, at Manhattan, it was 88 degrees under mostly sunny skies. Once again, at Topeka, it was 89 degrees under mostly sunny skies. Now here is your National Weather Service forecast. Rest of today, partly sunny. A chance of sprinkles this morning. Hot with highs in the upper 90s. Southwest winds 10 to 15 miles per hour with gusts up to 30 miles per hour. Tonight, partly cloudy. Humid with lows around 80. South winds 10 to 15 miles per hour with gusts up to 30 miles per hour. Tuesday, mostly sunny. Hot with highs in the upper 90s. Southwest winds 10 to 15 miles per hour with gusts up to 25 miles per hour. Tuesday night, partly cloudy. Humid with lows around 80. South winds 10 to 15 miles per hour with gusts up to 25 miles per hour. Wednesday, mostly sunny. Hot with highs in the upper 90s. Southwest winds 5 to 10 miles per hour. Gusts up to 25 miles per hour in the morning. Wednesday night and Thursday, mostly cloudy. A slight chance of showers and thunderstorms. Hot. Lows in the middle 70s. Highs in the middle 90s. Thursday night, partly cloudy in the evening, then becoming mostly cloudy. A chance of showers. A chance of thunderstorms, mainly in the evening. Lows in the lower 70s. Chance of rain 50%. Friday, mostly cloudy in the morning, then becoming mostly sunny. A slight chance of showers and thunderstorms. Highs in the lower 90s. Friday night, partly cloudy in the evening, then becoming mostly cloudy. A chance of showers and thunderstorms. Lows in the lower 70s. Chance of rain 40%. Saturday, mostly sunny. A slight chance of showers and thunderstorms in the morning. Highs around 90. Saturday night, partly cloudy. A chance of showers and thunderstorms after midnight. Lows in the lower 70s. Chance of rain 30%. Sunday, mostly cloudy in the morning, then becoming mostly sunny. A slight chance of showers and thunderstorms. Highs in the upper 80s. This hazardous weather outlook is for central Kansas, east central Kansas, north central Kansas and northeast Kansas. For today and tonight,
heat persists today, with heat indices in the 98 to 104 degree range. For Tuesday through Sunday, Tuesday and Wednesday will remain hot, with heat indices still reaching the 98 to 104 degree range. This is NOAA Weather Radio Station WXK91 in Topeka. Here are the noon conditions for the local area. At Topeka, it was mostly sunny. The temperature was 89 degrees, the dew point 73, and the relative humidity was 59%, producing a heat index of 97. The wind was south at 14 miles an hour, gusting to 22. The pressure was 29.93 inches and steady. At Manhattan, it was mostly sunny. The temperature was 88 degrees, the dew point 71, and the relative humidity was 57%, producing a heat index of 94. The wind was south at 6 miles an hour. Around the region, it was 91 at Concordia. It was sunny, with a temperature of 91 at Emporia, 89 at Springfield, and 95 at Wichita. It was mostly sunny, with a temperature of 89 at Lawrence, 85 at Kansas City, and 87 at Beatrice. At Omaha, it was partly sunny, with a temperature of 86. Once again, at Manhattan, it was 88 degrees under mostly sunny skies. Once again, at Topeka, it was 89 degrees under mostly sunny skies. Now here is your National Weather Service forecast. This afternoon, mostly sunny. A chance of sprinkles early. Hot with highs in the upper 90s. South winds 10 to 15 miles per hour with gusts up to 25 miles per hour. Tonight, partly cloudy in the evening, then becoming mostly cloudy. Humid with lows around 80. South winds 10 to 15 miles per hour with gusts up to 25 miles per hour. Tuesday, mostly sunny. Hot with highs in the upper 90s. Southwest winds 10 to 15 miles per hour with gusts up to 25 miles per hour. Tuesday night, partly cloudy. Humid with lows around 80. South winds 10 to 15 miles per hour with gusts up to 25 miles per hour. Wednesday, mostly sunny. Hot with highs in the upper 90s. Southwest winds 5 to 10 miles per hour. Gusts up to 25 miles per hour in the morning. Wednesday night and Thursday, mostly cloudy. A slight chance of showers and thunderstorms. Hot. Lows in the middle 70s. Highs in the middle 90s. Thursday night, partly cloudy in the evening, then becoming mostly cloudy. A chance of showers. A chance of thunderstorms, mainly in the evening. Lows in the lower 70s. Chance of rain 50%. Friday, mostly cloudy in the morning, then becoming mostly sunny. A slight chance of showers and thunderstorms. Highs in the lower 90s. Friday night, partly cloudy in the evening, then becoming mostly cloudy. A chance of showers and thunderstorms. Lows in the lower 70s. Chance of rain 40%. Saturday, mostly sunny. A slight chance of showers and thunderstorms in the morning. Highs around 90. Saturday night, partly cloudy. A chance of showers and thunderstorms after midnight. Lows in the lower 70s. Chance of rain 30%. Sunday, mostly cloudy in the morning, then becoming mostly sunny. A slight chance of showers and thunderstorms. Highs in the upper 80s. This hazardous weather outlook is for central Kansas, east central Kansas, north central Kansas, and northeast Kansas. For today and tonight, heat persists today, with heat indices in the 98 to 104 degree range. For Tuesday through Sunday, Tuesday and Wednesday will remain hot, with heat indices still reaching the 98 to 104 degree range. The current time is 12:23 p.m. Central Daylight Time. 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Here are the noon conditions for the local area. At Topeka, it was mostly sunny.
The temperature was 89 degrees, the dew point 73, and the relative

humidity was 59%, producing a heat index of 97. The wind was south at 14 miles an hour, gusting to 22. The pressure was 29.93 inches and steady. At Manhattan, it was mostly sunny. The temperature was 88 degrees, the dew point 71, and the relative humidity was 57%, producing a heat index of 94. The wind was south at 6 miles an hour. Around the region, it was 91 at Concordia. It was sunny, with a temperature of 91 at Emporia, 89 at Springfield, and 95 at Wichita. It was mostly sunny, with a temperature of 89 at Lawrence, 85 at Kansas City, and 87 at Beatrice. At Omaha, it was partly sunny, with a temperature of 86. Once again, at Manhattan, it was 88 degrees under mostly sunny skies. Once again, at Topeka, it was 89 degrees under mostly sunny skies. Now here is your National Weather Service forecast. This afternoon, mostly sunny. A chance of sprinkles early. Hot with highs in the upper 90s. South winds 10 to 15 miles per hour with gusts up to 25 miles per hour. Tonight, partly cloudy in the evening, then becoming mostly cloudy. Humid with lows around 80. South winds 10 to 15 miles per hour with gusts up to 25 miles per hour. Tuesday, mostly sunny. Hot with highs in the upper 90s. Southwest winds 10 to 15 miles per hour with gusts up to 25 miles per hour. Tuesday night, partly cloudy. Humid with lows around 80. South winds 10 to 15 miles per hour with gusts up to 25 miles per hour. Wednesday, mostly sunny. Hot with highs in the upper 90s. Southwest winds 5 to 10 miles per hour. Gusts up to 25 miles per hour in the morning. Wednesday night and Thursday, mostly cloudy. A slight chance of showers and thunderstorms. Hot. Lows in the middle 70s. Highs in the middle 90s. Thursday night, partly cloudy in the evening, then becoming mostly cloudy. A chance of showers. A chance of thunderstorms, mainly in the evening. Lows in the lower 70s. Chance of rain 50%. Friday, mostly cloudy in the morning, then becoming mostly sunny. A slight chance of showers and thunderstorms. Highs in the lower 90s. Friday night, partly cloudy in the evening, then becoming mostly cloudy. A chance of showers and thunderstorms. Lows in the lower 70s. Chance of rain 40%. Saturday, mostly sunny. A slight chance of showers and thunderstorms in the morning. Highs around 90. Saturday night, partly cloudy. A chance of showers and thunderstorms after midnight. Lows in the lower 70s. Chance of rain 30%. Sunday, mostly cloudy in the morning, then becoming mostly sunny. A slight chance of showers and thunderstorms. Highs in the upper 80s. This hazardous weather outlook is for central Kansas, east central Kansas, north central Kansas, and northeast Kansas. For today and tonight, heat persists today, with heat indices in the 98 to 104 degree range. For Tuesday through Sunday, Tuesday and Wednesday will remain hot, with heat indices still reaching the 98 to 104 degree range. This is NOAA Weather Radio Station WXK91 in Topeka. Here are the noon conditions for the local area. At Topeka, it was mostly sunny. The temperature was 89 degrees, the dew point 73, and the relative humidity was 59%, producing a heat index of 97. The wind was south at 14 miles an hour, gusting to 22. The pressure was 29.93 inches and steady. At Manhattan, it was mostly sunny. The temperature was 88 degrees, the dew point 71, and the relative humidity was 57%, producing a heat index of 94. The wind was south at 6 miles an hour. Around the region, it was 91 at Concordia,

miles per hour with gusts up to 25 miles per hour. Tuesday, mostly sunny. Hot with highs in the upper 90s. Southwest winds 10 to 15 miles per hour with gusts up to 25 miles per hour. Tuesday night, partly cloudy. Humid with lows around 80. South winds 10 to 15 miles per hour with gusts up to 25 miles per hour. Wednesday, mostly sunny. Hot with highs in the upper 90s. Southwest winds 5 to 10 miles per hour. Gusts up to 25 miles per hour in the morning. Wednesday night and Thursday, mostly cloudy. A slight chance of showers and thunderstorms. Hot. Lows in the middle 70s. Highs in the middle 90s. Thursday night, partly cloudy in the evening, then becoming mostly cloudy. A chance of showers. A chance of thunderstorms, mainly in the evening. Lows in the lower 70s. Chance of rain 50%. Friday, mostly cloudy in the morning, then becoming mostly sunny. A slight chance of showers and thunderstorms. Highs in the lower 90s. Friday night, partly cloudy in the evening, then becoming mostly cloudy. A chance of showers and thunderstorms. Lows in the lower 70s. Chance of rain 40%. Saturday, mostly sunny. A slight chance of showers and thunderstorms in the morning. Highs around 90. Saturday night, partly cloudy. A chance of showers and thunderstorms after midnight. Lows in the lower 70s. Chance of rain 30%. Sunday, mostly cloudy in the morning, then becoming mostly sunny. A slight chance of showers and thunderstorms. Highs in the upper 80s. 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The current time is 12:40 p.m. Central Daylight Time. This hazardous weather outlook is for Central Kansas, East Central Kansas, North Central Kansas, and Northeast Kansas. For today and tonight, heat persists today, with heat indices in the 98 to 104 degree range. For Tuesday through Sunday, Tuesday and Wednesday will remain hot, with heat indices still reaching the 98 to 104 degree range. This is NOAA Weather Radio Station WXK91 in Topeka. Here are the noon conditions for the local area. At Topeka, it was mostly sunny. The temperature was 89 degrees, the dew point 73, and the relative humidity was 59%, producing a heat index of 97. The wind was south at 14 miles an hour, gusting to 22. The pressure was 29.93 inches and steady. At Manhattan, it was mostly sunny. The temperature was 88 degrees, the dew point 71, and the relative humidity was 57%, producing a heat index of 94. The wind was south at 6 miles an hour. Around the region, it was 91 at Concordia. It was sunny, with a temperature of 91 at Emporia, 89 at Springfield, and 95 at Wichita. It was mostly sunny, with a temperature of 89 at Lawrence, 85 at Kansas City, and 87 at Beatrice. At Omaha, it was partly sunny, with a temperature of 86. Once again, at Manhattan, it was 88 degrees under mostly sunny skies. Once again, at Topeka, it was 89 degrees under mostly sunny skies. Now here is your National Weather Service forecast. This afternoon, mostly sunny. A chance of sprinkles early. Hot with highs in the upper 90s. South winds 10 to 15 miles per hour with gusts up to 25 miles per hour. Tonight, partly cloudy in the evening, then becoming mostly cloudy. Humid with lows around 80. South winds 10 to 15 miles per hour with gusts up to 25 miles per hour. Tuesday, mostly sunny. Hot with highs in the upper 90s. Southwest winds 10 to 15 miles per hour with gusts up to 25 miles per hour. Tuesday night, partly cloudy. Humid with lows around 80. South winds 10 to 15 miles

per hour with gusts up to 25 miles per hour. Wednesday, mostly sunny. Hot with highs in the upper 90s. Southwest winds 5 to 10 miles per hour. Gusts up to 25 miles per hour in the morning. Wednesday night and Thursday, mostly cloudy. A slight chance of showers and thunderstorms. Hot. Lows in the middle 70s. Highs in the middle 90s. Thursday night, partly cloudy in the evening, then becoming mostly cloudy. A chance of showers. A chance of thunderstorms, mainly in the evening. Lows in the lower 70s. Chance of rain 50%. Friday, mostly cloudy in the morning, then becoming mostly sunny. A slight chance of showers and thunderstorms. Highs in the lower 90s. Friday night, partly cloudy in the evening, then becoming mostly cloudy. A chance of showers and thunderstorms. Lows in the lower 70s. Chance of rain 40%. Saturday, mostly sunny. A slight chance of showers and thunderstorms in the morning. Highs around 90. Saturday night, partly cloudy. A chance of showers and thunderstorms after midnight. Lows in the lower 70s. Chance of rain 30%. Sunday, mostly cloudy in the morning, then becoming mostly sunny. A slight chance of showers and thunderstorms. Highs in the upper 80s. This hazardous weather outlook is for central Kansas, east central Kansas, north central Kansas and northeast Kansas. For today and tonight, heat persists today, with heat indices in the 98 to 104 degree range. For Tuesday through Sunday. Tuesday and Wednesday will remain hot, with heat indices still reaching the 98 to 104 degree range. This is NOAA Weather Radio Station WXK 91, in Topeka. Here are the noon conditions for the local area. At Topeka, it was mostly sunny. The temperature was 89 degrees, the dew point 73, and the relative humidity was 59%, producing a heat index of 97. The wind was south at 14 miles an hour, gusting to 22. The pressure was 29.93 inches and steady. At Manhattan, it was mostly sunny. The temperature was 88 degrees, the dew point 71, and the relative humidity was 57%, producing a heat index of 94. The wind was south at 6 miles an hour. Around the region, it was 91 at Concordia. It was sunny, with a temperature of 91 at Emporia, 89 at Springfield, and 95 at Wichita. It was mostly sunny, with a temperature of 89 at Lawrence, 85 at Kansas City, and 87 at Beatrice. At Omaha, it was partly sunny, with a temperature of 86. Once again, at Manhattan, it was 88 degrees under mostly sunny skies. Once again, at Topeka, it was 89 degrees under mostly sunny skies. Now here is your National Weather Service forecast. This afternoon, mostly sunny. A chance of sprinkles early. Hot with highs in the upper 90s. South winds 10 to 15 miles per hour with gusts up to 25 miles per hour. Tonight, partly cloudy in the evening, then becoming mostly cloudy. Humid with lows around 80. South winds 10 to 15 miles per hour with gusts up to 25 miles per hour. Tuesday, mostly sunny. Hot with highs in the upper 90s. Southwest winds 10 to 15 miles per hour with gusts up to 25 miles per hour. Tuesday night, partly cloudy. Humid with lows around 80. South winds 10 to 15 miles per hour with gusts up to 25 miles per hour. Wednesday, mostly sunny. Hot with highs in the upper 90s. Southwest winds 5 to 10 miles per hour. Gusts up to 25 miles per hour in the morning. Wednesday night and Thursday, mostly cloudy. A slight chance of showers and thunderstorms. Hot. Lows in the middle 70s. Highs in the middle 90s. Thursday night, partly cloudy in the evening, then becoming

mostly cloudy. A chance of showers. A chance of thunderstorms, mainly in the evening. Lows in the lower 70s. Chance of rain 50%. Friday, mostly cloudy in the morning, then becoming mostly sunny. A slight chance of showers and thunderstorms. Highs in the lower 90s. Friday night, partly cloudy in the evening, then becoming mostly cloudy. A chance of showers and thunderstorms. Lows in the lower 70s. Chance of rain 40%. Saturday, mostly sunny. A slight chance of showers and thunderstorms in the morning. Highs around 90. Saturday night, partly cloudy. A chance of showers and thunderstorms after midnight. Lows in the lower 70s. Chance of rain 30%. Sunday, mostly cloudy in the morning, then becoming mostly sunny. A slight chance of showers and thunderstorms. Highs in the upper 80s. This hazardous weather outlook is for central Kansas, east central Kansas, north central Kansas, and northeast Kansas. For today and tonight, heat persists today, with heat indices in the 98 to 104 degree range. For Tuesday through Sunday, Tuesday and Wednesday will remain hot, with heat indices still reaching the 98 to 104 degree range. This is NOAA Weather Radio Station WXK91 in Topeka. Here are the noon conditions for the local area. At Topeka, it was mostly sunny. The temperature was 89 degrees, the dew point 73, and the relative humidity was 59%, producing a heat index of 97. The wind was south at 14 miles an hour, gusting to 22. The pressure was 29.93 inches and steady. At Manhattan, it was mostly sunny. The temperature was 88 degrees, the dew point 71, and the relative humidity was 57%, producing a heat index of 94. The wind was south at 6 miles an hour. Around the region, it was 91 at Concordia. It was sunny, with a temperature of 91 at Emporia, 89 at Springfield, and 95 at Wichita. It was mostly sunny, with a temperature of 89 at Lawrence, 85 at Kansas City, and 87 at Beatrice. At Omaha, it was partly sunny, with a temperature of 86. Once again, at Manhattan, it was 88 degrees under mostly sunny skies. Once again, at Topeka, it was 89 degrees under mostly sunny skies. Now here is your National Weather Service forecast. This afternoon, mostly sunny. A chance of sprinkles early. Hot with highs in the upper 90s. South winds 10 to 15 miles per hour with gusts up to 25 miles per hour. Tonight, partly cloudy in the evening, then becoming mostly cloudy. Humid with lows around 80. South winds 10 to 15 miles per hour with gusts up to 25 miles per hour. Tuesday, mostly sunny. Hot with highs in the upper 90s. Southwest winds 10 to 15 miles per hour with gusts up to 25 miles per hour. Tuesday night, partly cloudy. Humid with lows around 80. South winds 10 to 15 miles per hour with gusts up to 25 miles per hour. Wednesday, mostly sunny. Hot with highs in the upper 90s. Southwest winds 5 to 10 miles per hour. Gusts up to 25 miles per hour in the morning. Wednesday night and Thursday, mostly cloudy. A slight chance of showers and thunderstorms. Hot. Lows in the middle 70s. Highs in the middle 90s. Thursday night, partly cloudy in the evening, then becoming mostly cloudy. A chance of showers. A chance of thunderstorms, mainly in the evening. Lows in the lower 70s. Chance of rain 50%. Friday, mostly cloudy in the morning, then becoming mostly sunny. A slight chance of showers and thunderstorms. Highs in the lower 90s. Friday night, partly cloudy in the evening, then becoming mostly cloudy. A chance of showers and thunderstorms. Lows in the lower 70s.

the 98 to 104 degree range for Tuesday through Sunday. Tuesday and Wednesday will remain hot, with heat indices still reaching the 98 to 104 degree range. This is NOAA Weather Radio Station WXK91 in Topeka. Here are the noon conditions for the local area. At Topeka, it was mostly sunny. The temperature was 89 degrees, the dew point 73, and the relative humidity was 59%, producing a heat index of 97. The wind was south at 14 miles an hour, gusting to 22. The pressure was 29.93 inches and steady. At Manhattan, it was mostly sunny. The temperature was 88 degrees, the dew point 71, and the relative humidity was 57%, producing a heat index of 94. The wind was south at 6 miles an hour. Around the region, it was 91 at Concordia. It was sunny, with a temperature of 91 at Emporia, 89 at Springfield, and 95 at Wichita. It was mostly sunny, with a temperature of 89 at Lawrence, 85 at Kansas City, and 87 at Beatrice. At Omaha, it was partly sunny, with a temperature of 86. Once again, at Manhattan, it was 88 degrees under mostly sunny skies. Once again, at Topeka, it was 89 degrees under mostly sunny skies. Now here is your National Weather Service forecast. This afternoon, mostly sunny. A chance of sprinkles early. Hot with highs in the upper 90s. South winds 10 to 15 miles per hour with gusts up to 25 miles per hour. Tonight, partly cloudy in the evening, then becoming mostly cloudy. Humid with lows around 80. South winds 10 to 15 miles per hour with gusts up to 25 miles per hour. Tuesday, mostly sunny. Hot with highs in the upper 90s. Southwest winds 10 to 15 miles per hour with gusts up to 25 miles per hour. Tuesday night, partly cloudy. Humid with lows around 80. South winds 10 to 15 miles per hour with gusts up to 25 miles per hour. Wednesday, mostly sunny. Hot with highs in the upper 90s. Southwest winds 5 to 10 miles per hour. Gusts up to 25 miles per hour in the morning. Wednesday night and Thursday, mostly cloudy. A slight chance of showers and thunderstorms. Hot. Lows in the middle 70s. Highs in the middle 90s. Thursday night, partly cloudy in the evening, then becoming mostly cloudy. A chance of showers. A chance of thunderstorms, mainly in the evening. Lows in the lower 70s. Chance of rain 50%. Friday, mostly cloudy in the morning, then becoming mostly sunny. A slight chance of showers and thunderstorms. Highs in the lower 90s. Friday night, partly cloudy in the evening, then becoming mostly cloudy. A chance of showers and thunderstorms. Lows in the lower 70s. Chance of rain 40%. Saturday, mostly sunny. A slight chance of showers and thunderstorms in the morning. Highs around 90. Saturday night, partly cloudy. A chance of showers and thunderstorms after midnight. Lows in the lower 70s. Chance of rain 30%. Sunday, mostly cloudy in the morning, then becoming mostly sunny. A slight chance of showers and thunderstorms. Highs in the upper 80s. This hazardous weather outlook is for central Kansas, east central Kansas, north central Kansas, and northeast Kansas. For today and tonight, heat persists today, with heat indices in the 98 to 104 degree range. For Tuesday through Sunday. Tuesday and Wednesday will remain hot, with heat indices still reaching the 98 to 104 degree range. This is NOAA Weather Radio Station WXK91 in Topeka. Here are the noon conditions for the local area. At Topeka, it was mostly sunny. The temperature was 89 degrees, the dew point 73, and the relative humidity was 59%, producing a heat index of 90.

97. The wind was south at 14 miles an hour, gusting to 22. The pressure was 29.93 inches and steady. At Manhattan, it was mostly sunny. The temperature was 88 degrees, the dew point 71, and the relative humidity was 57%, producing a heat index of 94. The wind was south at 6 miles an hour. Around the region, it was 91 at Concordia. It was sunny, with a temperature of 91 at Emporia, 89 at Springfield, and 95 at Wichita. It was mostly sunny, with a temperature of 89 at Lawrence, 85 at Kansas City, and 87 at Beatrice. At Omaha, it was partly sunny, with a temperature of 86. Once again, at Manhattan, it was 88 degrees under mostly sunny skies. Once again, at Topeka, it was 89 degrees under mostly sunny skies. Now here is your National Weather Service forecast. This afternoon, mostly sunny. A chance of sprinkles early. Hot with highs in the upper 90s. South winds 10 to 15 miles per hour with gusts up to 25 miles per hour. Tonight, partly cloudy in the evening, then becoming mostly cloudy. Humid with lows around 80. South winds 10 to 15 miles per hour with gusts up to 25 miles per hour. Tuesday, mostly sunny. Hot with highs in the upper 90s. Southwest winds 10 to 15 miles per hour with gusts up to 25 miles per hour. Tuesday night, partly cloudy. Humid with lows around 80. South winds 10 to 15 miles per hour with gusts up to 25 miles per hour. Wednesday, mostly sunny. Hot with highs in the upper 90s. Southwest winds 5 to 10 miles per hour. Gusts up to 25 miles per hour in the morning. Wednesday night and Thursday, mostly cloudy. A slight chance of showers and thunderstorms. Hot. Lows in the middle 70s. Highs in the middle 90s. Thursday night, partly cloudy in the evening, then becoming mostly cloudy. A chance of showers. A chance of thunderstorms, mainly in the evening. Lows in the lower 70s. Chance of rain 50%. Friday, mostly cloudy in the morning, then becoming mostly sunny. A slight chance of showers and thunderstorms. Highs in the lower 90s. Friday night, partly cloudy in the evening, then becoming mostly cloudy. A chance of showers and thunderstorms. Lows in the lower 70s. Chance of rain 40%. Saturday, mostly sunny. A slight chance of showers and thunderstorms in the morning. Highs around 90. Saturday night, partly cloudy. A chance of showers and thunderstorms after midnight. Lows in the lower 70s. Chance of rain 30%. Sunday, mostly cloudy in the morning, then becoming mostly sunny. A slight chance of showers and thunderstorms. Highs in the upper 80s. This hazardous weather outlook is for central Kansas, east central Kansas, north central Kansas, and northeast Kansas. For today and tonight, heat persists today, with heat indices in the 98 to 104 degree range. For Tuesday through Sunday, Tuesday and Wednesday will remain hot, with heat indices still reaching the 98 to 104 degree range. This is NOAA Weather Radio Station WXK91 in Topeka. Here are the noon conditions for the local area. At Topeka, it was mostly sunny. The temperature was 89 degrees, the dew point 73, and the relative humidity was 59%, producing a heat index of 97. The wind was south at 14 miles an hour, gusting to 22. The pressure was 29.93 inches and steady. At Manhattan, it was mostly sunny. The temperature was 88 degrees, the dew point 71, and the relative humidity was 57%, producing a heat index of 94. The wind was south at 6 miles an hour. Around the region, it was 91 at Concordia. It was sunny, with a temperature of 91 at Emporia, 89 at

Springfield and 95 at Wichita. It was mostly sunny, with a temperature of 89 at Lawrence, 85 at Kansas City, and 87 at Beatrice. At Omaha, it was partly sunny, with a temperature of 86. Once again, at Manhattan, it was 88 degrees under mostly sunny skies. Once again, at Topeka, it was 89 degrees under mostly sunny skies. Now here is your National Weather Service forecast. This afternoon, mostly sunny. A chance of sprinkles early. Hot with highs in the upper 90s. South winds 10 to 15 miles per hour with gusts up to 25 miles per hour. Tonight, partly cloudy in the evening, then becoming mostly cloudy. Humid with lows around 80. South winds 10 to 15 miles per hour with gusts up to 25 miles per hour. Tuesday, mostly sunny. Hot with highs in the upper 90s. Southwest winds 10 to 15 miles per hour with gusts up to 25 miles per hour. Tuesday night, partly cloudy. Humid with lows around 80. South winds 10 to 15 miles per hour with gusts up to 25 miles per hour. Wednesday, mostly sunny. Hot with highs in the upper 90s. Southwest winds 5 to 10 miles per hour. Gusts up to 25 miles per hour in the morning. Wednesday night and Thursday, mostly cloudy. A slight chance of showers and thunderstorms. Hot. Lows in the middle 70s. Highs in the middle 90s. Thursday night, partly cloudy in the evening, then becoming mostly cloudy. A chance of showers. A chance of thunderstorms, mainly in the evening. Lows in the lower 70s. Chance of rain 50%. Friday, mostly cloudy in the morning, then becoming mostly sunny. A slight chance of showers and thunderstorms. Highs in the lower 90s. Friday night, partly cloudy in the evening, then becoming mostly cloudy. A chance of showers and thunderstorms. Lows in the lower 70s. Chance of rain 40%. Saturday, mostly sunny. A slight chance of showers and thunderstorms in the morning. Highs around 90. Saturday night, partly cloudy. A chance of showers and thunderstorms after midnight. Lows in the lower 70s. Chance of rain 30%. Sunday, mostly cloudy in the morning, then becoming mostly sunny. A slight chance of showers and thunderstorms. Highs in the upper 80s. This hazardous weather outlook is for central Kansas, east central Kansas, north central Kansas, and northeast Kansas. For today and tonight, heat persists today, with heat indices in the 98 to 104 degree range. For Tuesday through Sunday, Tuesday and Wednesday will remain hot, with heat indices still reaching the 98 to 104 degree range. This is NOAA Weather Radio Station WXK91 in Topeka. Now here is your National Weather Service forecast. This afternoon, mostly sunny. A chance of sprinkles early. Hot with highs in the upper 90s. South winds 10 to 15 miles per hour with gusts up to 25 miles per hour. Tonight, partly cloudy in the evening, then becoming mostly cloudy. Humid with lows around 80. South winds 10 to 15 miles per hour with gusts up to 25 miles per hour. Tuesday, mostly sunny. Hot with highs in the upper 90s. Southwest winds 10 to 15 miles per hour with gusts up to 25 miles per hour. Tuesday night, partly cloudy. Humid with lows around 80. South winds 10 to 15 miles per hour with gusts up to 25 miles per hour. Wednesday, mostly sunny. Hot with highs in the upper 90s. Southwest winds 5 to 10 miles per hour. Gusts up to 25 miles per hour in the morning. Wednesday night and Thursday, mostly cloudy. A slight chance of showers and thunderstorms. Hot. Lows in the middle 70s. Highs in the middle 90s. Thursday night, partly cloudy.

evening, then becoming mostly cloudy. A chance of showers. A chance of thunderstorms, mainly in the evening. Lows in the lower 70s. Chance of rain 50%. Friday, mostly cloudy in the morning, then becoming mostly sunny. A slight chance of showers and thunderstorms. Highs in the lower 90s. Friday night, partly cloudy in the evening, then becoming mostly cloudy. A chance of showers and thunderstorms. Lows in the lower 70s. Chance of rain 40%. Saturday, mostly sunny. A slight chance of showers and thunderstorms in the morning. Highs around 90. Saturday night, partly cloudy. A chance of showers and thunderstorms after midnight. Lows in the lower 70s. Chance of rain 30%. Sunday, mostly cloudy in the morning, then becoming mostly sunny. A slight chance of showers and thunderstorms. Highs in the upper 80s. The current time is 1:10 p.m. Central Daylight Time. This hazardous weather outlook is for Central Kansas, East Central Kansas, North Central Kansas and Northeast Kansas. For today and tonight, heat persists today, with heat indices in the 98 to 104 degree range. For Tuesday through Sunday, Tuesday and Wednesday will remain hot, with heat indices still reaching the 98 to 104 degree range. This is NOAA Weather Radio Station WXK91 in Topeka. Now here is your National Weather Service forecast. This afternoon, mostly sunny. A chance of sprinkles early. Hot with highs in the upper 90s. South winds 10 to 15 miles per hour with gusts up to 25 miles per hour. Tonight, partly cloudy in the evening, then becoming mostly cloudy. Humid with lows around 80. South winds 10 to 15 miles per hour with gusts up to 25 miles per hour. Tuesday, mostly sunny. Hot with highs in the upper 90s. Southwest winds 10 to 15 miles per hour with gusts up to 25 miles per hour. Tuesday night, partly cloudy. Humid with lows around 80. South winds 10 to 15 miles per hour with gusts up to 25 miles per hour. Wednesday, mostly sunny. Hot with highs in the upper 90s. Southwest winds 5 to 10 miles per hour. Gusts up to 25 miles per hour in the morning. Wednesday night and Thursday, mostly cloudy. A slight chance of showers and thunderstorms. Hot. Lows in the middle 70s. Highs in the middle 90s. Thursday night, partly cloudy in the evening, then becoming mostly cloudy. A chance of showers. A chance of thunderstorms, mainly in the evening. Lows in the lower 70s. Chance of rain 50%. Friday, mostly cloudy in the morning, then becoming mostly sunny. A slight chance of showers and thunderstorms. Highs in the lower 90s. Friday night, partly cloudy in the evening, then becoming mostly cloudy. A chance of showers and thunderstorms. Lows in the lower 70s. Chance of rain 40%. Saturday, mostly sunny. A slight chance of showers and thunderstorms in the morning. Highs around 90. Saturday night, partly cloudy. A chance of showers and thunderstorms after midnight. Lows in the lower 70s. Chance of rain 30%. Sunday, mostly cloudy in the morning, then becoming mostly sunny. A slight chance of showers and thunderstorms. Highs in the upper 80s. This hazardous weather outlook is for Central Kansas, East Central Kansas, North Central Kansas and Northeast Kansas. For today and tonight, heat persists today, with heat indices in the 98 to 104 degree range. For Tuesday through Sunday, Tuesday and Wednesday will remain hot, with heat indices still reaching the 98 to 104 degree range. This is NOAA Weather Radio Station WXK91 in Topeka. Here are the 1 p.m. conditions for the local area. At Topeka, it was mostly

sunny. The temperature was 91 degrees, the dew point 73, and the relative humidity was 55%, producing a heat index of 99. The wind was southwest at 10 miles an hour, gusting to 17. The pressure was 29.94 inches and rising. At Manhattan, it was partly sunny. The temperature was 88 degrees, the dew point 71, and the relative humidity was 57%, producing a heat index of 94. The wind was southwest at 13 miles an hour, gusting to 21. Around the region, it was 95 at Concordia. It was sunny, with a temperature of 93 at Emporia, and 91 at Springfield. It was mostly sunny, with a temperature of 91 at Lawrence, 91 at Kansas City, 89 at Beatrice, and 98 at Wichita. At Omaha, it was partly sunny, with a temperature of 87. Once again, at Manhattan, it was 88 degrees under partly sunny skies. Once again, at Topeka, it was 91 degrees under mostly sunny skies. Now here is your National Weather Service forecast. This afternoon, mostly sunny. A chance of sprinkles early. Hot with highs in the upper 90s. South winds 10 to 15 miles per hour with gusts up to 25 miles per hour. Tonight, partly cloudy in the evening, then becoming mostly cloudy. Humid with lows around 80. South winds 10 to 15 miles per hour with gusts up to 25 miles per hour. Tuesday, mostly sunny. Hot with highs in the upper 90s. Southwest winds 10 to 15 miles per hour with gusts up to 25 miles per hour. Tuesday night, partly cloudy. Humid with lows around 80. South winds 10 to 15 miles per hour with gusts up to 25 miles per hour. Wednesday, mostly sunny. Hot with highs in the upper 90s. Southwest winds 5 to 10 miles per hour. Gusts up to 25 miles per hour in the morning. Wednesday night and Thursday, mostly cloudy. A slight chance of showers and thunderstorms. Hot. Lows in the middle 70s. Highs in the middle 90s. Thursday night, partly cloudy in the evening, then becoming mostly cloudy. A chance of showers. A chance of thunderstorms, mainly in the evening. Lows in the lower 70s. Chance of rain 50%. Friday, mostly cloudy in the morning, then becoming mostly sunny. A slight chance of showers and thunderstorms. Highs in the lower 90s. Friday night, partly cloudy in the evening, then becoming mostly cloudy. A chance of showers and thunderstorms. Lows in the lower 70s. Chance of rain 40%. Saturday, mostly sunny. A slight chance of showers and thunderstorms in the morning. Highs around 90. Saturday night, partly cloudy. A chance of showers and thunderstorms after midnight. Lows in the lower 70s. Chance of rain 30%. Sunday, mostly cloudy in the morning, then becoming mostly sunny. A slight chance of showers and thunderstorms. Highs in the upper 80s. This hazardous weather outlook is for central Kansas, east central Kansas, north central Kansas, and northeast Kansas. For today and tonight, heat persists today, with heat indices in the 98 to 104 degree range. For Tuesday through Sunday, Tuesday and Wednesday will remain hot, with heat indices still reaching the 98 to 104 degree range. This is NOAA Weather Radio Station WXK 91 in Topeka. Here are the 1 p.m. conditions for the local area. At Topeka, it was mostly sunny. The temperature was 91 degrees, the dew point 73, and the relative humidity was 55%, producing a heat index of 99. The wind was southwest at 10 miles an hour, gusting to 17. The pressure was 29.94 inches and rising. At Manhattan, it was partly sunny. The temperature was 88 degrees,
the dew point 71, and the relative humidity was 57%, producing a heat index of 94. The wind was southwest at 13 miles an hour, gusting to 21. Around the region, it was 95 at Concordia. It was sunny, with a temperature of 93 at Emporia, and 91 at Springfield. It was mostly sunny, with a temperature of 91 at Lawrence, 91 at Kansas City, 89 at Beatrice, and 98 at Wichita. At Omaha, it was partly sunny, with a temperature of 87. Once again, at Manhattan, it was 88 degrees under partly sunny skies. Once again, at Topeka, it was 91 degrees under mostly sunny skies. Now here is your National Weather Service forecast. This afternoon, mostly sunny. A chance of sprinkles early. Hot with highs in the upper 90s. South winds 10 to 15 miles per hour with gusts up to 25 miles per hour. Tonight, partly cloudy in the evening, then becoming mostly cloudy. Humid with lows around 80. South winds 10 to 15 miles per hour with gusts up to 25 miles per hour. Tuesday, mostly sunny. Hot with highs in the upper 90s. Southwest winds 10 to 15 miles per hour with gusts up to 25 miles per hour. Tuesday night, partly cloudy. Humid with lows around 80. South winds 10 to 15 miles per hour with gusts up to 25 miles per hour. Wednesday, mostly sunny. Hot with highs in the upper 90s. Southwest winds 5 to 10 miles per hour. Gusts up to 25 miles per hour in the morning. Wednesday night and Thursday, mostly cloudy. A slight chance of showers and thunderstorms. Hot. Lows in the middle 70s. Highs in the middle 90s. Thursday night, partly cloudy in the evening, then becoming mostly cloudy. A chance of showers. A chance of thunderstorms, mainly in the evening. Lows in the lower 70s. Chance of rain 50%. Friday, mostly cloudy in the morning, then becoming mostly sunny. A slight chance of showers and thunderstorms. Highs in the lower 90s. Friday night, partly cloudy in the evening, then becoming mostly cloudy. A chance of showers and thunderstorms. Lows in the lower 70s. Chance of rain 40%. Saturday, mostly sunny. A slight chance of showers and thunderstorms in the morning. Highs around 90. Saturday night, partly cloudy. A chance of showers and thunderstorms after midnight. Lows in the lower 70s. Chance of rain 30%. Sunday, mostly cloudy in the morning, then becoming mostly sunny. A slight chance of showers and thunderstorms. Highs in the upper 80s. This hazardous weather outlook is for central Kansas, east central Kansas, north central Kansas, and northeast Kansas. For today and tonight, heat persists today, with heat indices in the 98 to 104 degree range. For Tuesday through Sunday, Tuesday and Wednesday will remain hot, with heat indices still reaching the 98 to 104 degree range. 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The current time is 1:23 p.m. Central Daylight Time. Here are the 1 p.m. conditions for the local area. At Topeka, it was mostly sunny. The temperature was 91 degrees, the dew point 73, and the relative humidity was 55%, producing a heat index of 99. The wind was southwest at 10 miles an hour, gusting to 17. The pressure was 29.94 inches and rising. At Manhattan, it was partly sunny. The temperature was 88 degrees, the dew point 71, and the relative humidity was 57%, producing a heat index of 94. The wind was southwest at 13 miles an hour, gusting to 21. Around the region, it was 95 at Concordia. It was sunny, with a temperature of 93 at Emporia, and 91 at Springfield.
It was mostly sunny, with a temperature of 91 at Lawrence, 91 at Kansas City, 89 at Beatrice, and 98 at Wichita. At Omaha.

It was partly sunny, with a temperature of 87. Once again, at Manhattan, it was 88 degrees under partly sunny skies. Once again, at Topeka, it was 91 degrees under mostly sunny skies. Now here is your National Weather Service forecast. This afternoon, mostly sunny. A chance of sprinkles early. Hot with highs in the upper 90s. South winds 10 to 15 miles per hour with gusts up to 25 miles per hour. Tonight, partly cloudy in the evening, then becoming mostly cloudy. Humid with lows around 80. South winds 10 to 15 miles per hour with gusts up to 25 miles per hour. Tuesday, mostly sunny. Hot with highs in the upper 90s. Southwest winds 10 to 15 miles per hour with gusts up to 25 miles per hour. Tuesday night, partly cloudy. Humid with lows around 80. South winds 10 to 15 miles per hour with gusts up to 25 miles per hour. Wednesday, mostly sunny. Hot with highs in the upper 90s. Southwest winds 5 to 10 miles per hour. Gusts up to 25 miles per hour in the morning. Wednesday night and Thursday, mostly cloudy. A slight chance of showers and thunderstorms. Hot. Lows in the middle 70s. Highs in the middle 90s. Thursday night, partly cloudy in the evening, then becoming mostly cloudy. A chance of showers. A chance of thunderstorms, mainly in the evening. Lows in the lower 70s. Chance of rain 50%. Friday, mostly cloudy in the morning, then becoming mostly sunny. A slight chance of showers and thunderstorms. Highs in the lower 90s. Friday night, partly cloudy in the evening, then becoming mostly cloudy. A chance of showers and thunderstorms. Lows in the lower 70s. Chance of rain 40%. Saturday, mostly sunny. A slight chance of showers and thunderstorms in the morning. Highs around 90. Saturday night, partly cloudy. A chance of showers and thunderstorms after midnight. Lows in the lower 70s. Chance of rain 30%. Sunday, mostly cloudy in the morning, then becoming mostly sunny. A slight chance of showers and thunderstorms. Highs in the upper 80s. This hazardous weather outlook is for central Kansas, east central Kansas, north central Kansas, and northeast Kansas. For today and tonight, heat persists today, with heat indices in the 98 to 104 degree range. For Tuesday through Sunday, Tuesday and Wednesday will remain hot, with heat indices still reaching the 98 to 104 degree range. This is NOAA Weather Radio Station WXK91 in Topeka. Here are the 1 p.m. conditions for the local area. At Topeka, it was mostly sunny. The temperature was 91 degrees, the dew point 73, and the relative humidity was 55%, producing a heat index of 99. The wind was southwest at 10 miles an hour, gusting to 17. The pressure was 29.94 inches and rising. At Manhattan, it was partly sunny. The temperature was 88 degrees, the dew point 71, and the relative humidity was 57%, producing a heat index of 94. The wind was southwest at 13 miles an hour, gusting to 21. Around the region, it was 95 at Concordia. It was sunny, with a temperature of 93 at Emporia, and 91 at Springfield. It was mostly sunny, with a temperature of 91 at Lawrence, 91 at Kansas City, 89 at Beatrice, and 98 at Wichita. At Omaha, it was partly sunny, with a temperature of 87. Once again, at Manhattan, it was 88 degrees under partly sunny skies. Once again, at Topeka, it was 91 degrees under mostly sunny skies. Now here is your National Weather Service forecast. This afternoon, partly sunny. Hot with highs in the upper 90s. South winds 10 to 15 miles per hour with gusts up to 25 miles per hour. Tonight,

partly cloudy in the evening, then becoming mostly cloudy. Humid with lows around 80. South winds 10 to 15 miles per hour with gusts up to 25 miles per hour. Tuesday, mostly sunny. Hot with highs in the upper 90s. Southwest winds 10 to 15 miles per hour with gusts up to 25 miles per hour. Tuesday night, mostly clear in the evening, then becoming partly cloudy. Humid with lows in the upper 70s. South winds 10 to 15 miles per hour with gusts up to 25 miles per hour. Wednesday, mostly sunny. Hot with highs in the upper 90s. Southwest winds 10 to 15 miles per hour with gusts up to 25 miles per hour. Wednesday night and Thursday, partly cloudy. Hot. Lows in the upper 70s. Highs in the middle 90s. Thursday night through Friday night, partly cloudy. A slight chance of showers and thunderstorms. Hot. Lows in the middle 70s. Highs in the middle 90s. Saturday, mostly sunny. Highs in the lower 90s. Saturday night, partly cloudy. A slight chance of showers and thunderstorms in the evening, then a chance of showers and thunderstorms after midnight. Lows in the lower 70s. Chance of rain 30%. Sunday, mostly cloudy in the morning, then becoming mostly sunny. A slight chance of thunderstorms. A chance of showers, mainly in the morning. Highs in the upper 80s. Chance of rain 30%. This hazardous weather outlook is for central Kansas, east central Kansas, north central Kansas, and northeast Kansas. For today and tonight, heat persists today. Heat indices in the 98 to 104 degree range. For Tuesday through Sunday. Tuesday and Wednesday will remain hot, with heat indices still reaching the 98 to 104 degree range. This is NOAA Weather Radio Station WXK91 in Topeka. Here are the 1 p.m. conditions for the local area. At Topeka, it was mostly sunny. The temperature was 91 degrees, the dew point 73, and the relative humidity was 55%, producing a heat index of 99. The wind was southwest at 10 miles an hour, gusting to 17. The pressure was 29.94 inches and rising. At Manhattan, it was partly sunny. The temperature was 88 degrees, the dew point 71, and the relative humidity was 57%, producing a heat index of 94. The wind was southwest at 13 miles an hour, gusting to 21. Around the region, it was 95 at Concordia. It was sunny, with a temperature of 93 at Emporia, and 91 at Springfield. It was mostly sunny, with a temperature of 91 at Lawrence, 91 at Kansas City, 89 at Beatrice, and 98 at Wichita. At Omaha, it was partly sunny, with a temperature of 87. Once again, at Manhattan, it was 88 degrees under partly sunny skies. Once again, at Topeka, it was 91 degrees under mostly sunny skies. Now here is your National Weather Service forecast. This afternoon, partly sunny. Hot with highs in the upper 90s. South winds 10 to 15 miles per hour with gusts up to 25 miles per hour. Tonight, partly cloudy in the evening, then becoming mostly cloudy. Humid with lows around 80. Miles per hour with gusts up to 25 miles per hour. Tonight, partly cloudy in the evening, then becoming mostly cloudy. Humid with lows around 80. South winds 10 to 15 miles per hour with gusts up to 25 miles per hour. Tuesday, mostly sunny. Hot with highs in the upper 90s. Southwest winds 10 to 15 miles per hour with gusts up to 25 miles per hour. Tuesday night, mostly clear in the evening, then becoming partly cloudy. Humid with lows in the upper 70s. South winds 10 to 15 miles per hour with gusts up to 25 miles per hour. Wednesday, mostly sunny. Hot with highs in the upper 90s. Southwest winds 10 to 15 miles per hour with

gusts up to 25 miles per hour. Wednesday night and Thursday, partly cloudy. Hot. Lows in the upper 70s. Highs in the middle 90s. Thursday night through Friday night, partly cloudy. A slight chance of showers and thunderstorms. Hot. Lows in the middle 70s. Highs in the middle 90s. Saturday, mostly sunny. Highs in the lower 90s. Saturday night, partly cloudy. A slight chance of showers and thunderstorms in the evening, then a chance of showers and thunderstorms after midnight. Lows in the lower 70s. Chance of rain 30%. Sunday, mostly cloudy in the morning, then becoming mostly sunny. A slight chance of thunderstorms. A chance of showers, mainly in the morning. Highs in the upper 80s. Chance of rain 30%. This hazardous weather outlook is for central Kansas, east central Kansas, north central Kansas, and northeast Kansas. For today and tonight, heat persists today, with heat indices in the 98 to 104 degree range. For Tuesday through Sunday, Tuesday and Wednesday will remain hot, with heat indices still reaching the 98 to 104 degree range. This is NOAA Weather Radio Station WXK91, in Topeka. Here are the 1 p.m. conditions for the local area. At Topeka, it was mostly sunny. The temperature was 91 degrees, the dew point 73, and the relative humidity was 55%, producing a heat index of 99. The wind was southwest at 10 miles an hour, gusting to 17. The pressure was 29.94 inches and rising. At Manhattan, it was partly sunny. The temperature was 88 degrees, the dew point 71, and the relative humidity was 57%, producing a heat index of 94. The wind was southwest at 13 miles an hour, gusting to 21. Around the region, it was 95 at Concordia. It was sunny, with a temperature of 93 at Emporia, and 91 at Springfield. It was mostly sunny, with a temperature of 91 at Lawrence, 91 at Kansas City, 89 at Beatrice, and 98 at Wichita. At Omaha, it was partly sunny, with a temperature of 87. Once again, at Manhattan, it was 88 degrees under partly sunny skies. Once again, at Topeka, it was 91 degrees under mostly sunny skies. For the following counties, in Kansas, Douglas, Geary, Morris, Osage, Shawnee, and Wabansee. Heat advisory in effect from noon to 8 p.m. Tuesday. Heat index values up to 108 expected. Where, portions of central, east central, and north central Kansas. When, from noon to 8 p.m. Tuesday. Impacts, hot temperatures and high humidity may cause heat cramps, heat exhaustion, and even heat stroke. Take extra precautions when outside. Wear lightweight and loose-fitting clothing. Try to limit strenuous activities to early morning or evening. Take action when you see symptoms of heat exhaustion and heat stroke. To reduce risk during outdoor work, the Occupational Safety and Health Administration recommends scheduling frequent rest breaks in shaded or air-conditioned environments. Anyone overcome by heat should be moved to a cool and shaded location. Heat stroke is an emergency. Call 911. Do not leave young children and pets in unattended vehicles. Car interiors will reach lethal temperatures in a matter of minutes. 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The current time is 1:38 p.m. Central Daylight Time. Now here is your National Weather Service forecast. This afternoon, partly sunny. Hot with highs in the upper 90s. South winds 10 to 15 miles per hour with gusts up to 25 miles per hour. Tonight, partly cloudy in the evening, then becoming mostly cloudy. Humid with lows around 80. South winds 10 to 15 miles per hour with gusts up to 25 miles per hour. Tuesday, mostly sunny. Hot with highs in the upper 90s.
southwest winds 10 to 15 miles per hour with gusts up to 25 miles per hour. Tuesday night, mostly clear in the evening, then becoming partly cloudy. Humid with lows in the upper 70s. South winds 10 to 15 miles per hour with gusts up to 25 miles per hour. Wednesday, mostly sunny. Hot with highs in the upper 90s. Southwest winds 10 to 15 miles per hour with gusts up to 25 miles per hour. Wednesday night and Thursday, partly cloudy. Hot. Lows in the upper 70s. Highs in the middle 90s. Thursday night through Friday night, partly cloudy. A slight chance of showers and thunderstorms. Hot. Lows in the middle 70s. Highs in the middle 90s. Saturday, mostly sunny. Highs in the lower 90s. Saturday night, partly cloudy. A slight chance of showers and thunderstorms in the evening, then a chance of showers and thunderstorms after midnight. Lows in the lower 70s. Chance of rain 30%. Sunday, mostly cloudy in the morning, then becoming mostly sunny. A slight chance of thunderstorms. A chance of showers, mainly in the morning. Highs in the upper 80s. Chance of rain 30%. This hazardous weather outlook is for central Kansas, east central Kansas, north central Kansas, and northeast Kansas. For today and tonight, heat persists today, with heat indices in the 98 to 104 degree range. For Tuesday through Sunday, Tuesday and Wednesday will remain hot, with heat indices still reaching the 98 to 104 degree range. This is NOAA Weather Radio Station WXK91 in Topeka. Here are the 1 p.m. conditions for the local area. At Topeka, it was mostly sunny. The temperature was 91 degrees, the dew point 73, and the relative humidity was 55%, producing a heat index of 99. The wind was southwest at 10 miles an hour, gusting to 17. The pressure was 29.94 inches and rising. At Manhattan, it was partly sunny. The temperature was 88 degrees, the dew point 71, and the relative humidity was 57%, producing a heat index of 94. The wind was southwest at 13 miles an hour, gusting to 21. Around the region, it was 95 at Concordia. It was sunny, with a temperature of 93 at Emporia, and 91 at Springfield. It was mostly sunny, with a temperature of 91 at Lawrence, 91 at Kansas City, 89 at Beatrice, and 98 at Wichita. At Omaha, it was partly sunny, with a temperature of 87. Once again, at Manhattan, it was 88 degrees under partly sunny skies. Once again, at Topeka, it was 91 degrees under mostly sunny skies. Now here is your National Weather Service forecast. This afternoon, partly sunny. Hot with highs in the upper 90s. South winds 10 to 15 miles per hour with gusts up to 25 miles per hour. Tonight, partly cloudy in the evening, then becoming mostly cloudy. Humid with lows around 80. South winds 10 to 15 miles per hour with gusts up to 25 miles per hour. Tuesday, mostly sunny. Hot with highs in the upper 90s. Southwest winds 10 to 15 miles per hour with gusts up to 25 miles per hour. Tuesday night, mostly clear in the evening, then becoming partly cloudy. Humid with lows in the upper 70s. South winds 10 to 15 miles per hour with gusts up to 25 miles per hour. Wednesday, mostly sunny. Hot with highs in the upper 90s. Southwest winds 10 to 15 miles per hour with gusts up to 25 miles per hour. Wednesday night and Thursday, partly cloudy. Hot. Lows in the upper 70s. Highs in the middle 90s. Thursday night through Friday night, partly cloudy. A slight chance of showers and thunderstorms. Hot. Lows in the middle 70s. Highs in the middle 90s. Saturday, mostly sunny.
Highs in the lower 90s. Saturday night, partly cloudy.

cloudy. A slight chance of showers and thunderstorms in the evening, then a chance of showers and thunderstorms after midnight. Lows in the lower 70s. Chance of rain 30%. Sunday, mostly cloudy in the morning, then becoming mostly sunny. A slight chance of thunderstorms. A chance of showers, mainly in the morning. Highs in the upper 80s. Chance of rain 30%. For the following counties, in Kansas, Douglas, Geary, Morris, Osage, Shawnee and Waubonsee. Heat advisory in effect from noon to 8 p.m. Tuesday. Heat index values up to 108 expected. Where, portions of central, east central, and north central Kansas. When, from noon to 8 p.m. Tuesday. Impacts, hot temperatures and high humidity may cause heat cramps, heat exhaustion, and even heat stroke. Take extra precautions when outside. Wear lightweight and loose-fitting clothing. Try to limit strenuous activities to early morning or evening. Take action when you see symptoms of heat exhaustion and heat stroke. To reduce risk during outdoor work, the Occupational Safety and Health Administration recommends scheduling frequent rest breaks in shaded or air-conditioned environments. Anyone overcome by heat should be moved to a cool and shaded location. Heat stroke is an emergency. Call 911. Do not leave young children and pets in unattended vehicles. Car interiors will reach lethal temperatures in a matter of minutes. This hazardous weather outlook is for central Kansas, east central Kansas, north central Kansas and northeast Kansas. For today and tonight, heat persists today, with heat indices in the 98 to 104 degree range. For Tuesday through Sunday. Tuesday and Wednesday will remain hot, with heat indices still reaching the 98 to 104 degree range. This is NOAA Weather Radio Station WXK91, in Topeka. Here are the 1 p.m. conditions for the local area. At Topeka, it was mostly sunny. The temperature was 91 degrees, the dew point 73, and the relative humidity was 55%, producing a heat index of 99. The wind was southwest at 10 miles an hour, gusting to 17. The pressure was 29.94 inches and rising. At Manhattan, it was partly sunny. The temperature was 88 degrees, the dew point 71, and the relative humidity was 57%, producing a heat index of 94. The wind was southwest at 13 miles an hour, gusting to 21. Around the region, it was 95 at Concordia. It was sunny, with a temperature of 93 at Emporia, and 91 at Springfield. It was mostly sunny, with a temperature of 91 at Lawrence, 91 at Kansas City, 89 at Beatrice, and 98 at Wichita. At Omaha, it was partly sunny, with a temperature of 87. Once again, at Manhattan, it was 88 degrees under partly sunny skies. Once again, at Topeka, it was 91 degrees under mostly sunny skies. Now here is your National Weather Service forecast. This afternoon, partly sunny. Hot with highs in the upper 90s. South winds 10 to 15 miles per hour with gusts up to 25 miles per hour. Tonight, partly cloudy in the evening, then becoming mostly cloudy. Humid with lows around 80. South winds 10 to 15 miles per hour with gusts up to 25 miles per hour. Tuesday, mostly sunny. Hot with highs in the upper 90s. Southwest winds 10 to 15 miles per hour with gusts up to 25 miles per hour. Tuesday night, mostly clear in the evening, then becoming partly cloudy. Humid with lows in the upper 70s. South winds 10 to 15 miles per hour with gusts up to 25 miles per hour. Wednesday, mostly sunny. Hot with highs in the upper 90s. Southwest winds 10 to 15 miles per hour with gusts up to 25 miles per hour. Wednesday night and Thursday, partly cloudy. Hot. Lows in the upper 70s. Highs in the middle 90s. Thursday night through Friday night, partly cloudy.
a slight

chance of showers and thunderstorms. Hot. Lows in the middle 70s. Highs in the middle 90s. Saturday, mostly sunny. Highs in the lower 90s. Saturday night, partly cloudy. A slight chance of showers and thunderstorms in the evening, then a chance of showers and thunderstorms after midnight. Lows in the lower 70s. Chance of rain 30%. Sunday, mostly cloudy in the morning, then becoming mostly sunny. A slight chance of thunderstorms. A chance of showers, mainly in the morning. Highs in the upper 80s. Chance of rain 30%. This hazardous weather outlook is for central Kansas, east central Kansas, north central Kansas and northeast Kansas. For today and tonight, heat persists today, with heat indices in the 98 to 104 degree range. For Tuesday through Sunday, Tuesday and Wednesday will remain hot, with heat indices still reaching the 98 to 104 degree range. This is NOAA Weather Radio Station WXK 91, in Topeka. Here are the 1 p.m. conditions for the local area. At Topeka, it was mostly sunny. The temperature was 91 degrees, the dew point 73, and the relative humidity was 55%, producing a heat index of 99. The wind was southwest at 10 miles an hour, gusting to 17. The pressure was 29.94 inches and rising. At Manhattan, it was partly sunny. The temperature was 88 degrees, the dew point 71, and the relative humidity was 57%, producing a heat index of 94. The wind was southwest at 13 miles an hour, gusting to 21. Around the region, it was 95 at Concordia. It was sunny, with a temperature of 93 at Emporia, and 91 at Springfield. It was mostly sunny, with a temperature of 91 at Lawrence, 91 at Kansas City, 89 at Beatrice, and 98 at Wichita. At Omaha, it was partly sunny, with a temperature of 87. Once again, at Manhattan, it was 88 degrees under partly sunny skies. Once again, at Topeka, it was 91 degrees under mostly sunny skies. Now here is your National Weather Service forecast. This afternoon, partly sunny. Hot with highs in the upper 90s. South winds 10 to 15 miles per hour with gusts up to 25 miles per hour. Tonight, partly cloudy in the evening, then becoming mostly cloudy. Humid with lows around 80. South winds 10 to 15 miles per hour with gusts up to 25 miles per hour. Tuesday, mostly sunny. Hot with highs in the upper 90s. Southwest winds 10 to 15 miles per hour with gusts up to 25 miles per hour. Tuesday night, mostly clear in the evening, then becoming partly cloudy. Humid with lows in the upper 70s. South winds 10 to 15 miles per hour with gusts up to 25 miles per hour. Wednesday, mostly sunny. Hot with highs in the upper 90s. Southwest winds 10 to 15 miles per hour with gusts up to 25 miles per hour. Wednesday night and Thursday, partly cloudy. Hot. Lows in the upper 70s. Highs in the middle 90s. Thursday night through Friday night, partly cloudy. A slight chance of showers and thunderstorms. Hot. Lows in the middle 70s. Highs in the middle 90s. Saturday, mostly sunny. Highs in the lower 90s. Saturday night, partly cloudy. A slight chance of showers and thunderstorms in the evening, then a chance of showers and thunderstorms after midnight. Lows in the lower 70s. Chance of rain 30%. Sunday, mostly cloudy in the morning, then becoming mostly sunny. A slight chance of thunderstorms. A chance of showers, mainly in the morning. Highs in the upper 80s. Chance of rain 30%. The current time is 1:53 p.m. Central Daylight Time. This hazardous weather outlook is for central Kansas, east central Kansas, north central Kansas, and northeast Kansas.

limit strenuous activities to early morning or evening. 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Car interiors will reach lethal temperatures in a matter of minutes. 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Here are the 1 p.m. conditions for the local area. At Topeka, it was mostly sunny. The temperature was 91 degrees, the dew point 73, and the relative humidity was 55%, producing a heat index of 99. The wind was southwest at 10 miles an hour, gusting to 17. The pressure was 29.94 inches and rising. At Manhattan, it was partly sunny. The temperature was 88 degrees, the dew point 71, and the relative humidity was 57%, producing a heat index of 94. The wind was southwest at 13 miles an hour, gusting to 21. Around the region, it was 95 at Concordia. It was sunny, with a temperature of 93 at Emporia, and 91 at Springfield. It was mostly sunny, with a temperature of 91 at Lawrence, 91 at Kansas City, 89 at Beatrice, and 98 at Wichita. At Omaha, it was partly sunny, with a temperature of 87. Once again, at Manhattan, it was 88 degrees under partly sunny skies. Once again, at Topeka, it was 91 degrees under mostly sunny skies. Now here is your National Weather Service forecast. This afternoon, partly sunny. Hot with highs in the upper 90s. South winds 10 to 15 miles per hour with gusts up to 25 miles per hour. Tonight, partly cloudy in the evening, then becoming mostly cloudy. Humid with lows around 80. South winds 10 to 15 miles per hour with gusts up to 25 miles per hour. Tuesday, mostly sunny. Hot with highs in the upper 90s. Southwest winds 10 to 15 miles per hour with gusts up to 25 miles per hour. Tuesday night, mostly clear in the evening, then becoming partly cloudy. Humid with lows in the upper 70s. South winds 10 to 15 miles per hour with gusts up to 25 miles per hour. Wednesday, mostly sunny. Hot with highs in the upper 90s. Southwest winds 10 to 15 miles per hour with gusts up to 25 miles per hour. Wednesday night and Thursday, partly cloudy. Hot. Lows in the upper 70s. Highs in the middle 90s. Thursday night through Friday night, partly cloudy. A slight chance of showers and thunderstorms. Hot. Lows in the middle 70s. Highs in the middle 90s. Saturday, mostly sunny. Highs in the lower 90s. Saturday night, partly cloudy. A slight chance of showers and thunderstorms in the evening, then a chance of showers and thunderstorms after midnight. Lows in the lower 70s. Chance of rain 30%. Sunday, mostly cloudy in the morning, then becoming mostly sunny. A slight chance of thunderstorms. A chance of showers, mainly in the morning. Highs in the upper 80s. Chance of rain 30%. This hazardous weather outlook is for central Kansas, east central Kansas, north central Kansas, and northeast Kansas. For today and tonight, heat persists today, with heat indices in the 98 to 104 degree range. For Tuesday through Sunday, Tuesday and Wednesday will remain hot, with heat indices still reaching the 98 to 104 degree range. This is NOAA Weather Radio Station WXK91 in Topeka. Here are the 1 p.m. conditions for the local area. At Topeka, it was mostly sunny. The temperature was 91 degrees, the dew point 73, and the relative humidity was 55%, producing a heat index of 99. The wind was south.

northwest at 10 miles an hour, gusting to 17. The pressure was 29.94 inches and rising. At Manhattan, it was partly sunny. The temperature was 88 degrees, the dew point 71, and the relative humidity was 57%, producing a heat index of 94. The wind was southwest at 13 miles an hour, gusting to 21. Around the region, it was 95 at Concordia. It was sunny, with a temperature of 93 at Emporia, and 91 at Springfield. It was mostly sunny, with a temperature of 91 at Lawrence, 91 at Kansas City, 89 at Beatrice, and 98 at Wichita. At Omaha, it was partly sunny, with a temperature of 87. Once again, at Manhattan, it was 88 degrees under partly sunny skies. Once again, at Topeka, it was 91 degrees under mostly sunny skies. Now here is your National Weather Service forecast. This afternoon, partly sunny. Hot with highs in the upper 90s. South winds 10 to 15 miles per hour with gusts up to 25 miles per hour. Tonight, partly cloudy in the evening, then becoming mostly cloudy. Humid with lows around 80. South winds 10 to 15 miles per hour with gusts up to 25 miles per hour. Tuesday, mostly sunny. Hot with highs in the upper 90s. Southwest winds 10 to 15 miles per hour with gusts up to 25 miles per hour. Tuesday night, mostly clear in the evening, then becoming partly cloudy. Humid with lows in the upper 70s. South winds 10 to 15 miles per hour with gusts up to 25 miles per hour. Wednesday, mostly sunny. Hot with highs in the upper 90s. Southwest winds 10 to 15 miles per hour with gusts up to 25 miles per hour. Wednesday night and Thursday, partly cloudy. Hot. Lows in the upper 70s. Highs in the middle 90s. Thursday night through Friday night, partly cloudy. A slight chance of showers and thunderstorms. Hot. Lows in the middle 70s. Highs in the middle 90s. Saturday, mostly sunny. Highs in the lower 90s. Saturday night, partly cloudy. A slight chance of showers and thunderstorms in the evening, then a chance of showers and thunderstorms after midnight. Lows in the lower 70s. Chance of rain 30%. Sunday, mostly cloudy in the morning, then becoming mostly sunny. A slight chance of thunderstorms. A chance of showers, mainly in the morning. Highs in the upper 80s. Chance of rain 30%. This hazardous weather outlook is for central Kansas, east central Kansas, north central Kansas, and northeast Kansas. For today and tonight, heat persists today, with heat indices in the 98 to 104 degree range. For Tuesday through Sunday, Tuesday and Wednesday will remain hot, with heat indices still reaching the 98 to 104 degree range. This is NOAA Weather Radio Station WXK91 in Topeka. Here are the 1 p.m. conditions for the local area. At Topeka, it was mostly sunny. The temperature was 91 degrees, the dew point 73, and the relative humidity was 55%, producing a heat index of 99. The wind was southwest at 10 miles an hour, gusting to 17. The pressure was 29.94 inches and rising. At Manhattan, it was partly sunny. The temperature was 88 degrees, the dew point 71, and the relative humidity was 57%, producing a heat index of 94. The wind was southwest at 13 miles an hour, gusting to 21. Around the region, it was 95 at Concordia. It was sunny, with a temperature of 93 at Emporia, and 91 at Springfield. It was mostly sunny, with a temperature of 91 at Lawrence, 91 at Kansas City, 89 at Beatrice, and 98 at Wichita. At Omaha, it was partly sunny, with a temperature of 87. Once again, at Manhattan, it was 88 degrees under partly sunny skies. Once again, at Topeka, it was 91 degrees.

is under mostly sunny skies. For the following counties, in Kansas, Douglas, Geary, Morris, Osage, Shawnee and Waubonsee. Heat advisory in effect from noon to 8 p.m. Tuesday. Heat index values up to 108 expected. Where, portions of central, east central, and north central Kansas. When, from noon to 8 p.m. Tuesday. Impacts, hot temperatures and high humidity may cause heat cramps, heat exhaustion, and even heat stroke. Take extra precautions when outside. Wear lightweight and loose-fitting clothing. Try to limit strenuous activities to early morning or evening. 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To reduce risk during outdoor work, the Occupational Safety and Health Administration recommends scheduling frequent rest breaks in shaded or air-conditioned environments. Anyone overcome by heat should be moved to a cool and shaded location. Heat stroke is an emergency. Call 911. Do not leave young children and pets in unattended vehicles. Car interiors will reach lethal temperatures in a matter of minutes. Now here is your National Weather Service forecast. This afternoon, partly sunny. Hot with highs in the upper 90s. South winds 10 to 15 miles per hour with gusts up to 25 miles per hour. Tonight, partly cloudy in the evening, then becoming mostly cloudy. Humid with lows around 80. South winds 10 to 15 miles per hour with gusts up to 25 miles per hour. Tuesday, mostly sunny. Hot with highs in the upper 90s. Southwest winds 10 to 15 miles per hour with gusts up to 25 miles per hour. Tuesday night, mostly clear in the evening, then becoming partly cloudy. Humid with lows in the upper 70s. South winds 10 to 15 miles per hour with gusts up to 25 miles per hour. Wednesday, mostly sunny. Hot with highs in the upper 90s. Southwest winds 10 to 15 miles per hour with gusts up to 25 miles per hour. Wednesday night and Thursday, partly cloudy. Hot. Lows in the upper 70s. Highs in the middle 90s. Thursday night through Friday night, partly cloudy. A slight chance of showers and thunderstorms. Hot. Lows in the middle 70s. Highs in the middle 90s. Saturday, mostly sunny. Highs in the lower 90s. Saturday night, partly cloudy. A slight chance of showers and thunderstorms in the evening, then a chance of showers and thunderstorms after midnight. Lows in the lower 70s. Chance of rain 30%. Sunday, mostly cloudy in the morning, then becoming mostly sunny. A slight chance of thunderstorms. A chance of showers, mainly in the morning. Highs in the upper 80s. Chance of rain 30%. The current time is 2:08 p.m. Central Daylight Time. This hazardous weather outlook is for Central Kansas, East Central Kansas, North Central Kansas and Northeast Kansas. For today and tonight, heat persists today, with heat indices in the 98 to 104 degree range. For Tuesday through Sunday, Tuesday and Wednesday will remain hot, with heat indices still reaching the 98 to 104 degree range. This is NOAA Weather Radio Station WXK91 in Topeka. Now here is your National Weather Service forecast. This afternoon, partly sunny. Hot with highs in the upper 90s. South winds 10 to 15 miles per hour with gusts up to 25 miles per hour. Tonight, partly cloudy in the evening, then becoming mostly cloudy. Humid with lows around 80. South winds 10 to 15 miles per hour with gusts up to 25 miles per hour. Tuesday, mostly sunny. Hot with highs in the upper 90s. Southwest winds 10 to 15 miles per hour with gusts up to 25 miles per hour. Tuesday night, mostly clear in the evening, then becoming partly cloudy. Humid with lows in the upper 70s. South winds 10 to 15 miles per hour with gusts up to 25 miles per hour.

Wednesday, mostly sunny. Hot with highs in the upper 90s. Southwest winds 10 to 15 miles per hour with gusts up to 25 miles per hour. Wednesday night and Thursday, partly cloudy. Hot. Lows in the upper 70s. Highs in the middle 90s. Thursday night through Friday night, partly cloudy. A slight chance of showers and thunderstorms. Hot. Lows in the middle 70s. Highs in the middle 90s. Saturday, mostly sunny. Highs in the lower 90s. Saturday night, partly cloudy. A slight chance of showers and thunderstorms in the evening, then a chance of showers and thunderstorms after midnight. Lows in the lower 70s. Chance of rain 30%. Sunday, mostly cloudy in the morning, then becoming mostly sunny. A slight chance of thunderstorms. A chance of showers, mainly in the morning. Highs in the upper 80s. Chance of rain 30%. This hazardous weather outlook is for central Kansas, east central Kansas, north central Kansas and northeast Kansas. For today and tonight, heat persists today, with heat indices in the 98 to 104 degree range. For Tuesday through Sunday. Tuesday and Wednesday will remain hot, with heat indices still reaching the 98 to 104 degree range. This is NOAA Weather Radio Station WXK91, in Topeka. Here are the 2 p.m. conditions for the local area. At Topeka, it was mostly sunny. The temperature was 92 degrees, the dew point 74, and the relative humidity was 55%, producing a heat index of 101. The wind was southwest at 9 miles an hour. The pressure was 29.92 inches and falling. At Manhattan, it was partly sunny. The temperature was 86 degrees, the dew point 73, and the relative humidity was 65%, producing a heat index of 93. The wind was southwest at 5 miles an hour. Around the region, it was 94 at Concordia. At Springfield, it was sunny, with a temperature of 93. It was mostly sunny, with a temperature of 90 at Lawrence, 94 at Kansas City, 96 at Emporia, and 89 at Beatrice. It was partly sunny, with a temperature of 89 at Omaha, and 101 at Wichita. Once again, at Manhattan, it was 86 degrees under partly sunny skies. Once again, at Topeka, it was 92 degrees under mostly sunny skies. Now here is your National Weather Service forecast. This afternoon, partly sunny. Hot with highs in the upper 90s. South winds 10 to 15 miles per hour with gusts up to 25 miles per hour. Tonight, partly cloudy in the evening, then becoming mostly cloudy. Humid with lows around 80. South winds 10 to 15 miles per hour with gusts up to 25 miles per hour. Tuesday, mostly sunny. Hot with highs in the upper 90s. Southwest winds 10 to 15 miles per hour with gusts up to 25 miles per hour. Tuesday night, mostly clear in the evening, then becoming partly cloudy. Humid with lows in the upper 70s. South winds 10 to 15 miles per hour with gusts up to 25 miles per hour. Wednesday, mostly sunny. Hot with highs in the upper 90s. Southwest winds 10 to 15 miles per hour with gusts up to 25 miles per hour. Wednesday night and Thursday, partly cloudy. Hot. Lows in the upper 70s. Highs in the middle 90s. Thursday night through Friday night, partly cloudy. A slight chance of showers and thunderstorms. Hot. Lows in the middle 70s. Highs in the middle 90s. Saturday, mostly sunny. Highs in the lower 90s. Saturday night, partly cloudy. A slight chance of showers and thunderstorms in the evening, then a chance of showers and thunderstorms after midnight. Lows in the lower 70s. Chance of rain 30%. Sunday, mostly cloudy in the morning, then becoming mostly sunny.
a slight chance of thunderstorms.

storms. A chance of showers, mainly in the morning. Highs in the upper 80s. Chance of rain 30%. For the following counties, in Kansas, Douglas, Geary, Morris, Osage, Shawnee and Waubonsee. Heat advisory in effect from noon to 8 p.m. Tuesday. Heat index values up to 108 expected. Where, portions of central, east central, and north central Kansas. When, from noon to 8 p.m. Tuesday. Impacts, hot temperatures and high humidity may cause heat cramps, heat exhaustion, and even heat stroke. Take extra precautions when outside. Wear lightweight and loose-fitting clothing. Try to limit strenuous activities to early morning or evening. Take action when you see symptoms of heat exhaustion and heat stroke. To reduce risk during outdoor work, the Occupational Safety and Health Administration recommends scheduling frequent rest breaks in shaded or air-conditioned environments. Anyone overcome by heat should be moved to a cool and shaded location. Heat stroke is an emergency. Call 911. Do not leave young children and pets in unattended vehicles. Car interiors will reach lethal temperatures in a matter of minutes. This hazardous weather outlook is for central Kansas, east central Kansas, north central Kansas and northeast Kansas. For today and tonight, heat persists today, with heat indices in the 98 to 104 degree range. For Tuesday through Sunday, Tuesday and Wednesday will remain hot, with heat indices still reaching the 98 to 104 degree range. 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Here are the 2 p.m. conditions for the local area. At Topeka, it was mostly sunny. The temperature was 92 degrees, the dew point 74, and the relative humidity was 55%, producing a heat index of 101. The wind was southwest at 9 miles an hour. The pressure was 29.92 inches and falling. At Manhattan, it was partly sunny. The temperature was 86 degrees, the dew point 73, and the relative humidity was 65%, producing a heat index of 93. The wind was southwest at 5 miles an hour. Around the region, it was 94 at Concordia. At Springfield, it was sunny, with a temperature of 93. It was mostly sunny, with a temperature of 90 at Lawrence, 94 at Kansas City, 96 at Emporia, and 89 at Beatrice. It was partly sunny, with a temperature of 89 at Omaha, and 101 at Wichita. Once again, at Manhattan, it was 86 degrees under partly sunny skies. Once again, at Topeka, it was 92 degrees under mostly sunny skies. Now here is your National Weather Service forecast. This afternoon, partly sunny. Hot with highs in the upper 90s. South winds 10 to 15 miles per hour with gusts up to 25 miles per hour. Tonight, partly cloudy in the evening, then becoming mostly cloudy. Humid with lows around 80. South winds 10 to 15 miles per hour with gusts up to 25 miles per hour. Tuesday, mostly sunny. Hot with highs in the upper 90s. Southwest winds 10 to 15 miles per hour with gusts up to 25 miles per hour. Tuesday night, mostly clear in the evening, then becoming partly cloudy. Humid with lows in the upper 70s. South winds 10 to 15 miles per hour with gusts up to 25 miles per hour. Wednesday, mostly sunny. Hot with highs in the upper 90s. Southwest winds 10 to 15 miles per hour with gusts up to 25 miles per hour. Wednesday night and Thursday, partly cloudy. Hot. Lows in the upper 70s. Highs in the middle 90s. Thursday night through Friday night, partly cloudy. A slight chance of showers and thunderstorms. Hot. Lows in the middle 70s. Highs in the middle 90s. Saturday, mostly sunny. Highs in the lower 90s. Saturday night, partly cloudy.
a slight chance of showers and thunderstorms in the evening, then a chance of showers and thunderstorms after midnight. Lows in the lower 70s. Chance of rain 30%. Sunday, mostly cloudy in the morning, then becoming mostly sunny. A slight chance of thunderstorms. A chance of showers, mainly in the morning. Highs in the upper 80s. Chance of rain 30%. This hazardous weather outlook is for central Kansas, east central Kansas, north central Kansas and northeast Kansas. For today and tonight, heat persists today, with heat indices in the 98 to 104 degree range. For Tuesday through Sunday. Tuesday and Wednesday will remain hot, with heat indices still reaching the 98 to 104 degree range. This is NOAA Weather Radio Station WXK91, in Topeka. Here are the 2 p.m. conditions for the local area. At Topeka, it was mostly sunny. The temperature was 92 degrees, the dew point 74, and the relative humidity was 55%, producing a heat index of 101. The wind was southwest at 9 miles an hour. The pressure was 29.92 inches and falling. At Manhattan, it was partly sunny. The temperature was 86 degrees, the dew point 73, and the relative humidity was 65%, producing a heat index of 93. The wind was southwest at 5 miles an hour. Around the region, it was 94 at Concordia. At Springfield, it was sunny, with a temperature of 93. It was mostly sunny, with a temperature of 90 at Lawrence, 94 at Kansas City, 96 at Emporia, and 89 at Beatrice. It was partly sunny, with a temperature of 89 at Omaha, and 101 at Wichita. Once again, at Manhattan, it was 86 degrees under partly sunny skies. Once again, at Topeka, it was 92 degrees under mostly sunny skies. Now here is your National Weather Service forecast. This afternoon, partly sunny. Hot with highs in the upper 90s. South winds 10 to 15 miles per hour with gusts up to 25 miles per hour. Tonight, partly cloudy in the evening, then becoming mostly cloudy. Humid with lows around 80. South winds 10 to 15 miles per hour with gusts up to 25 miles per hour. Tuesday, mostly sunny. Hot with highs in the upper 90s. Southwest winds 10 to 15 miles per hour with gusts up to 25 miles per hour. Tuesday night, mostly clear in the evening, then becoming partly cloudy. Humid with lows in the upper 70s. South winds 10 to 15 miles per hour with gusts up to 25 miles per hour. Wednesday, mostly sunny. Hot with highs in the upper 90s. Southwest winds 10 to 15 miles per hour with gusts up to 25 miles per hour. Wednesday night and Thursday, partly cloudy. Hot. Lows in the upper 70s. Highs in the middle 90s. Thursday night through Friday night, partly cloudy. A slight chance of showers and thunderstorms. Hot. Lows in the middle 70s. Highs in the middle 90s. Saturday, mostly sunny. Highs in the lower 90s. Saturday night, partly cloudy. A slight chance of showers and thunderstorms in the evening, then a chance of showers and thunderstorms after midnight. Lows in the lower 70s. Chance of rain 30%. Sunday, mostly cloudy in the morning, then becoming mostly sunny. A slight chance of thunderstorms. A chance of showers, mainly in the morning. Highs in the upper 80s. Chance of rain 30%. The current time is 2:24 p.m. Central Daylight Time. For the following counties, in Kansas, Douglas, Geary, Morris, Osage, Shawnee and Wabansee. Heat advisory in effect from noon to 8 p.m. Tuesday. Heat index values up to 108 expected. Where, portions of central, east central, and north central Kansas. When, from noon to 8 p.m. Tuesday. Impacts,
Hot temperatures and high humidity may cause heat cramps, heat exhaustion, and even heat stroke.

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To reduce risk during outdoor work, the Occupational Safety and Health Administration recommends scheduling frequent rest breaks in shaded or air-conditioned environments. Anyone overcome by heat should be moved to a cool and shaded location. Heat stroke is an emergency. 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Do not leave young children and pets in unattended vehicles. Car interiors will reach lethal temperatures in a matter of minutes. This hazardous weather outlook is for Central Kansas, East Central Kansas, North Central Kansas, and Northeast Kansas. For today and tonight, heat persists today, with heat indices in the 98 to 104 degree range. For Tuesday through Sunday, Tuesday and Wednesday will remain hot, with heat indices still reaching the 98 to 104 degree range. 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Here are the 2 p.m. conditions for the local area. At Topeka, it was mostly sunny. The temperature was 92 degrees, the dew point 74, and the relative humidity was 55%, producing a heat index of 101. The wind was southwest at 9 miles an hour. The pressure was 29.92 inches and falling. At Manhattan, it was partly sunny. The temperature was 86 degrees, the dew point 73, and the relative humidity was 65%, producing a heat index of 93. The wind was southwest at 5 miles an hour. Around the region, it was 94 at Concordia. At Springfield, it was sunny, with a temperature of 93. It was mostly sunny, with a temperature of 90 at Lawrence, 94 at Kansas City, 96 at Emporia, and 89 at Beatrice. It was partly sunny, with a temperature of 89 at Omaha, and 101 at Wichita. Once again, at Manhattan, it was 86 degrees under partly sunny skies. Once again, at Topeka, it was 92 degrees under mostly sunny skies. Now here is your National Weather Service forecast. This afternoon, partly sunny. Hot with highs in the upper 90s. South winds 10 to 15 miles per hour with gusts up to 25 miles per hour. Tonight, partly cloudy in the evening, then becoming mostly cloudy. Humid with lows around 80. South winds 10 to 15 miles per hour with gusts up to 25 miles per hour. Tuesday, mostly sunny. Hot with highs in the upper 90s. Southwest winds 10 to 15 miles per hour with gusts up to 25 miles per hour. Tuesday night, mostly clear in the evening, then becoming partly cloudy. Humid with lows in the upper 70s. South winds 10 to 15 miles per hour with gusts up to 25 miles per hour. Wednesday, mostly sunny. Hot with highs in the upper 90s. Southwest winds 10 to 15 miles per hour with gusts up to 25 miles per hour. Wednesday night and Thursday, partly cloudy. Hot. Lows in the upper 70s. Highs in the middle 90s. Thursday night through Friday night, partly cloudy. A slight chance of showers and thunderstorms. Hot. Lows in the middle 70s. Highs in the middle 90s. Saturday, mostly sunny. Highs in the lower 90s. Saturday night, partly cloudy. A slight chance of showers and thunderstorms in the evening, then a chance of showers and thunderstorms after midnight. Lows in the lower 70s. Chance of rain 30%. Sunday, mostly cloudy in the morning, then becoming mostly sunny. A slight chance of thunderstorms. A chance of showers, mainly in the morning. Highs in the upper 80s. Chance of rain 30%. This hazardous weather outlook is for Central Kansas, East Central Kansas, North Central Kansas, and Northeast Kansas. For today and tonight, heat persists today, with heat indices in the 98 to 104 degree range. For Tuesday through Sunday, Tuesday and Wednesday,

Wednesday will remain hot, with heat indices still reaching the 98 to 104 degree range. This is NOAA Weather Radio Station WXK 91 in Topeka. Here are the 2 p.m. conditions for the local area. At Topeka, it was mostly sunny. The temperature was 92 degrees, the dew point 74, and the relative humidity was 55%, producing a heat index of 101. The wind was southwest at 9 miles an hour. The pressure was 29.92 inches and falling. At Manhattan, it was partly sunny. The temperature was 86 degrees, the dew point 73, and the relative humidity was 65%, producing a heat index of 93. The wind was southwest at 5 miles an hour. Around the region, it was 94 at Concordia. At Springfield, it was sunny, with a temperature of 93. It was mostly sunny, with a temperature of 90 at Lawrence, 94 at Kansas City, 96 at Emporia, and 89 at Beatrice. It was partly sunny, with a temperature of 89 at Omaha, and 101 at Wichita. Once again, at Manhattan, it was 86 degrees under partly sunny skies. Once again, at Topeka, it was 92 degrees under mostly sunny skies. Now here is your National Weather Service forecast. This afternoon, partly sunny. Hot with highs in the upper 90s. South winds 10 to 15 miles per hour with gusts up to 25 miles per hour. Tonight, partly cloudy in the evening, then becoming mostly cloudy. Humid with lows around 80. South winds 10 to 15 miles per hour with gusts up to 25 miles per hour. Tuesday, mostly sunny. Hot with highs in the upper 90s. Southwest winds 10 to 15 miles per hour with gusts up to 25 miles per hour. Tuesday night, mostly clear in the evening, then becoming partly cloudy. Humid with lows in the upper 70s. South winds 10 to 15 miles per hour with gusts up to 25 miles per hour. Wednesday, mostly sunny. Hot with highs in the upper 90s. Southwest winds 10 to 15 miles per hour with gusts up to 25 miles per hour. Wednesday night and Thursday, partly cloudy. Hot. Lows in the upper 70s. Highs in the middle 90s. Thursday night through Friday night, partly cloudy. A slight chance of showers and thunderstorms. Hot. Lows in the middle 70s. Highs in the middle 90s. Saturday, mostly sunny. Highs in the lower 90s. Saturday night, partly cloudy. A slight chance of showers and thunderstorms in the evening, then a chance of showers and thunderstorms after midnight. Lows in the lower 70s. Chance of rain 30%. A slight chance of showers and thunderstorms in the evening, then a chance of showers and thunderstorms after midnight. Lows in the lower 70s. Chance of rain 30%. Sunday, mostly cloudy in the morning, then becoming mostly sunny. A slight chance of thunderstorms. A chance of showers, mainly in the morning. Highs in the upper 80s. Chance of rain 30%. This hazardous weather outlook is for central Kansas, east central Kansas, north central Kansas, and northeast Kansas. For today and tonight, heat persists today, with heat indices in the 98 to 104 degree range. For Tuesday through Sunday, Tuesday and Wednesday will remain hot, with heat indices still reaching the 98 to 104 degree range. For the following counties, in Kansas, Douglas, Geary, Morris, Osage, Shawnee, and Waubonsee. Heat advisory in effect from noon to 8 p.m. Tuesday. Heat index values up to 108 expected. Where, portions of central, east central, and north central Kansas. When, from noon to 8 p.m. Tuesday. Impacts, hot temperatures and high humidity may cause heat cramps, heat exhaustion, and even heat stroke. Take extra precautions when outside. Wear lightweight and loose-fitting clothing. Try to limit strenuous activities to early morning or evening.
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Car interiors will reach lethal temperatures in a matter of minutes. 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Here are the 2 p.m. conditions for the local area. At Topeka, it was mostly sunny. The temperature was 92 degrees, the dew point 74, and the relative humidity was 55%, producing a heat index of 101. The wind was southwest at 9 miles an hour. The pressure was 29.92 inches and falling. At Manhattan, it was partly sunny. The temperature was 86 degrees, the dew point 73, and the relative humidity was 65%, producing a heat index of 93. The wind was southwest at 5 miles an hour. Around the region, it was 94 at Concordia. At Springfield, it was sunny, with a temperature of 93. It was mostly sunny, with a temperature of 90 at Lawrence, 94 at Kansas City, 96 at Emporia, and 89 at Beatrice. It was partly sunny, with a temperature of 89 at Omaha, and 101 at Wichita. Once again, at Manhattan, it was 86 degrees under partly sunny skies. Once again, at Topeka, it was 92 degrees under mostly sunny skies. Now here is your National Weather Service forecast. This afternoon, partly sunny. Hot with highs in the upper 90s. South winds 10 to 15 miles per hour with gusts up to 25 miles per hour. Tonight, partly cloudy in the evening, then becoming mostly cloudy. Humid with lows around 80. South winds 10 to 15 miles per hour with gusts up to 25 miles per hour. Tuesday, mostly sunny. Hot with highs in the upper 90s. Southwest winds 10 to 15 miles per hour with gusts up to 25 miles per hour. Tuesday night, mostly clear in the evening, then becoming partly cloudy. Humid with lows in the upper 70s. South winds 10 to 15 miles per hour with gusts up to 25 miles per hour. Wednesday, mostly sunny. Hot with highs in the upper 90s. Southwest winds 10 to 15 miles per hour with gusts up to 25 miles per hour. Wednesday night and Thursday, partly cloudy. Hot. Lows in the upper 70s. Highs in the middle 90s. Thursday night through Friday night, partly cloudy. A slight chance of showers and thunderstorms. Hot. Lows in the middle 70s. Highs in the middle 90s. Saturday, mostly sunny. Highs in the lower 90s. Saturday night, partly cloudy. A slight chance of showers and thunderstorms in the evening, then a chance of showers and thunderstorms after midnight. Lows in the lower 70s. Chance of rain 30%. Sunday, mostly cloudy in the morning, then becoming mostly sunny. A slight chance of thunderstorms. A chance of showers, mainly in the morning. Highs in the upper 80s. Chance of rain 30%. 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The current time is 2:38 p.m. Central Daylight Time. This hazardous weather outlook is for Central Kansas, East Central Kansas, North Central Kansas, and Northeast Kansas. For today and tonight, heat persists today, with heat indices in the 98 to 104 degree range. For Tuesday through Sunday, Tuesday and Wednesday will remain hot, with heat indices still reaching the 98 to 104 degree range. This is NOAA Weather Radio Station WXK91 in Topeka. Here are the 2 p.m. conditions for the local area. At Topeka, it was mostly sunny.
The temperature was 92 degrees, the dew point 74, and the relative humidity was 55%, producing a heat index of 101. The wind was southwest at 9 miles an hour. The pressure was 29.92 inches and falling. At Manhattan, it was partly sunny. The temperature was 86 degrees, the dew point 73, and the relative humidity was 65%, producing a heat index of 93. The wind was southwest at 5 miles an hour. Around the region, it was 94 at Concordia. At Springfield, it was sunny, with a temperature of 93. It was mostly sunny, with a temperature of 90 at Lawrence, 94 at Kansas City, 96 at Emporia, and 89 at Beatrice. It was partly sunny, with a temperature of 89 at Omaha, and 101 at Wichita. Once again, at Manhattan, it was 86 degrees under partly sunny skies. Once again, at Topeka, it was 92 degrees under mostly sunny skies. Now here is your National Weather Service forecast. This afternoon, partly sunny. Hot with highs in the upper 90s. South winds 10 to 15 miles per hour with gusts up to 25 miles per hour. Tonight, partly cloudy in the evening, then becoming mostly cloudy. Humid with lows around 80. South winds 10 to 15 miles per hour with gusts up to 25 miles per hour. Tuesday, mostly sunny. Hot with highs in the upper 90s. Southwest winds 10 to 15 miles per hour with gusts up to 25 miles per hour. Tuesday night, mostly clear in the evening, then becoming partly cloudy. Humid with lows in the upper 70s. South winds 10 to 15 miles per hour with gusts up to 25 miles per hour. Wednesday, mostly sunny. Hot with highs in the upper 90s. Southwest winds 10 to 15 miles per hour with gusts up to 25 miles per hour. Wednesday night and Thursday, partly cloudy. Hot. Lows in the upper 70s. Highs in the middle 90s. Thursday night through Friday night, partly cloudy. A slight chance of showers and thunderstorms. Hot. Lows in the middle 70s. Highs in the middle 90s. Saturday, mostly sunny. Highs in the lower 90s. Saturday night, partly cloudy. A slight chance of showers and thunderstorms in the evening, then a chance of showers and thunderstorms after midnight. Lows in the lower 70s. Chance of rain 30%. Sunday, mostly cloudy in the morning, then becoming mostly sunny. A slight chance of thunderstorms. A chance of showers, mainly in the morning. Highs in the upper 80s. Chance of rain 30%. This hazardous weather outlook is for portions of central Kansas, east central Kansas, north central Kansas, and northeast Kansas. For this afternoon and tonight, hot and humid conditions continue this afternoon with heat index values of 98 to 104 degrees. For Tuesday through Sunday, a heat advisory has been issued for areas along and south of Interstate 70 Tuesday afternoon as heat index values are forecast to reach around 105 degrees. Hot and humid conditions persist on Wednesday when afternoon heat index values are forecast to reach 100 to 105 degrees. Spotter message: spotters will not be needed this afternoon or tonight. This is NOAA Weather Radio Station WXK91 in Topeka. Here are the 2 p.m. conditions for the local area. At Topeka, it was mostly sunny. The temperature was 92 degrees, the dew point 74, and the relative humidity was 55%, producing a heat index of 101. The wind was southwest at 9 miles an hour. The pressure was 29.92 inches and falling. At Manhattan, it was partly sunny. The temperature was 86 degrees, the dew point 73, and the relative humidity was 65%, producing a heat index of 93. The wind was southwest at 5 miles an hour. Around the region, it was 94 at Concordia. At Springfield, it was sunny, with a temperature of 93.
It was mostly sunny, with a temperature of 90 at Lawrence, 94 at Kansas City, 96 at Emporia, and 89.

And Beatrice. It was partly sunny, with a temperature of 89 at Omaha and 101 at Wichita. Once again, at Manhattan, it was 86 degrees under partly sunny skies. Once again, at Topeka, it was 92 degrees under mostly sunny skies. For the following counties, in Kansas, Douglas, Geary, Morris, Osage, Shawnee and Wabansee. Heat advisory in effect from noon to 8 p.m. Tuesday. Heat index values up to 108 expected. Where, portions of central, east central, and north central Kansas. When, from noon to 8 p.m. Tuesday. Impacts, hot temperatures and high humidity may cause heat cramps, heat exhaustion, and even heat stroke. Take extra precautions when outside. Wear lightweight and loose-fitting clothing. Try to limit strenuous activities to early morning or evening. 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To reduce risk during outdoor work, the Occupational Safety and Health Administration recommends scheduling frequent rest breaks in shaded or air-conditioned environments. Anyone overcome by heat should be moved to a cool and shaded location. Heat stroke is an emergency. Call 911. Do not leave young children and pets in unattended vehicles. Car interiors will reach lethal temperatures in a matter of minutes. Now here is your National Weather Service forecast. This afternoon, partly sunny. Hot with highs in the upper 90s. South winds 10 to 15 miles per hour with gusts up to 25 miles per hour. Tonight, partly cloudy in the evening, then becoming mostly cloudy. Humid with lows around 80. South winds 10 to 15 miles per hour with gusts up to 25 miles per hour. Tuesday, mostly sunny. Hot with highs in the upper 90s. Southwest winds 10 to 15 miles per hour with gusts up to 25 miles per hour. Tuesday night, mostly clear in the evening, then becoming partly cloudy. Humid with lows in the upper 70s. South winds 10 to 15 miles per hour with gusts up to 25 miles per hour. Wednesday, mostly sunny. Hot with highs in the upper 90s. Southwest winds 10 to 15 miles per hour with gusts up to 25 miles per hour. Wednesday night and Thursday, partly cloudy. Hot. Lows in the upper 70s. Highs in the middle 90s. Thursday night through Friday night, partly cloudy. A slight chance of showers and thunderstorms. Hot. Lows in the middle 70s. Highs in the middle 90s. Saturday, mostly sunny. Highs in the lower 90s. Saturday night, partly cloudy. A slight chance of showers and thunderstorms in the evening, then a chance of showers and thunderstorms after midnight. Lows in the lower 70s. Chance of rain 30%. Sunday, mostly cloudy in the morning, then becoming mostly sunny. A slight chance of thunderstorms. A chance of showers, mainly in the morning. Highs in the upper 80s. Chance of rain 30%. This hazardous weather outlook is for portions of central Kansas, east central Kansas, north central Kansas, and northeast Kansas. For this afternoon and tonight, hot and humid conditions continue this afternoon with heat index values of 98 to 104 degrees. For Tuesday through Sunday, a heat advisory has been issued for areas along and south of Interstate 70 Tuesday afternoon as heat index values are forecast to reach around 105 degrees. Hot and humid conditions persist on Wednesday when afternoon heat index values are forecast to reach 100 to 105 degrees. Spotter message: spotters will not be needed this afternoon or tonight. This is NOAA Weather Radio Station WXK91 in Topeka. Here are the 2 p.m. conditions for the local area. At Topeka, it was mostly sunny. The temperature was 92 degrees, the dew point 74, and the relative humidity was 55%, producing a heat index of 101. The wind was southwest at 9 miles an hour. The pressure was 29.92 inches and falling.

Manhattan, it was partly sunny. The temperature was 86 degrees, the dew point 73, and the relative humidity was 65%, producing a heat index of 93. The wind was southwest at 5 miles an hour. Around the region, it was 94 at Concordia. At Springfield, it was sunny, with a temperature of 93. It was mostly sunny, with a temperature of 90 at Lawrence, 94 at Kansas City, 96 at Emporia, and 89 at Beatrice. It was partly sunny, with a temperature of 89 at Omaha, and 101 at Wichita. Once again, at Manhattan, it was 86 degrees under partly sunny skies. Once again, at Topeka, it was 92 degrees under mostly sunny skies. Now here is your National Weather Service forecast. This afternoon, partly sunny. Hot with highs in the upper 90s. South winds 10 to 15 miles per hour with gusts up to 25 miles per hour. Tonight, partly cloudy in the evening, then becoming mostly cloudy. Humid with lows around 80. South winds 10 to 15 miles per hour with gusts up to 25 miles per hour. Tuesday, mostly sunny. Hot with highs in the upper 90s. Southwest winds 10 to 15 miles per hour with gusts up to 25 miles per hour. Tuesday night, mostly clear in the evening, then becoming partly cloudy. Humid with lows in the upper 70s. South winds 10 to 15 miles per hour with gusts up to 25 miles per hour. Wednesday, mostly sunny. Hot with highs in the upper 90s. Southwest winds 10 to 15 miles per hour with gusts up to 25 miles per hour. Wednesday night and Thursday, partly cloudy. Hot. Lows in the upper 70s. Highs in the middle 90s. Thursday night through Friday night, partly cloudy. A slight chance of showers and thunderstorms. Hot. Lows in the middle 70s. Highs in the middle 90s. Saturday, mostly sunny. Highs in the lower 90s. Saturday night, partly cloudy. A slight chance of showers and thunderstorms in the evening, then a chance of showers and thunderstorms after midnight. Lows in the lower 70s. Chance of rain 30%. Sunday, mostly cloudy in the morning, then becoming mostly sunny. A slight chance of thunderstorms. A chance of showers, mainly in the morning. Highs in the upper 80s. Chance of rain 30%. This hazardous weather outlook is for portions of central Kansas, east central Kansas, north central Kansas, and northeast Kansas. For this afternoon and tonight, hot and humid conditions continue this afternoon with heat index values of 98 to 104 degrees. For Tuesday through Sunday, a heat advisory has been issued for areas along and south of Interstate 70 Tuesday afternoon as heat index values are forecast to reach around 105 degrees. Hot and humid conditions persist on Wednesday when afternoon heat index values are forecast to reach 100 to 105 degrees. Spotter message: spotters will not be needed this afternoon or tonight. The current time is 2:53 p.m. Central Daylight Time. 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Here are the 2 p.m. conditions for the local area. At Topeka, it was mostly sunny. The temperature was 92 degrees, the dew point 74, and the relative humidity was 55%, producing a heat index of 101. The wind was southwest at 9 miles an hour. The pressure was 29.92 inches and falling. At Manhattan, it was partly sunny. The temperature was 86 degrees, the dew point 73, and the relative humidity was 65%, producing a heat index of 93. The wind was southwest at 5 miles an hour. Around the region, it was 94 at Concordia. At Springfield, it was sunny, with a temperature of 93. It was mostly sunny, with a temperature of 90 at Lawrence, 94 at Kansas City, 96 at Emporia, and 89 at Beatrice. It was partly sunny, with a temperature of 89.

evening. Take action when you see symptoms of heat exhaustion and heat stroke. To reduce risk during outdoor work, the Occupational Safety and Health Administration recommends scheduling frequent rest breaks in shaded or air-conditioned environments. Anyone overcome by heat should be moved to a cool and shaded location. Heat stroke is an emergency. Call 911. Do not leave young children and pets in unattended vehicles. Car interiors will reach lethal temperatures in a matter of minutes. Now here is your National Weather Service forecast. This afternoon, partly sunny. Hot with highs in the upper 90s. South winds 10 to 15 miles per hour with gusts up to 25 miles per hour. Tonight, partly cloudy in the evening, then becoming mostly cloudy. Humid with lows around 80. South winds 10 to 15 miles per hour with gusts up to 25 miles per hour. Tuesday, mostly sunny. Hot with highs in the upper 90s. Southwest winds 10 to 15 miles per hour with gusts up to 25 miles per hour. Tuesday night, mostly clear in the evening, then becoming partly cloudy. Humid with lows in the upper 70s. South winds 10 to 15 miles per hour with gusts up to 25 miles per hour. Wednesday, mostly sunny. Hot with highs in the upper 90s. Southwest winds 10 to 15 miles per hour with gusts up to 25 miles per hour. Wednesday night and Thursday, partly cloudy. Hot. Lows in the upper 70s. Highs in the middle 90s. Thursday night through Friday night, partly cloudy. A slight chance of showers and thunderstorms. Hot. Lows in the middle 70s. Highs in the middle 90s. Saturday, mostly sunny. Highs in the lower 90s. Saturday night, partly cloudy. A slight chance of showers and thunderstorms in the evening, then a chance of showers and thunderstorms after midnight. Lows in the lower 70s. Chance of rain 30%. Sunday, mostly cloudy in the morning, then becoming mostly sunny. A slight chance of thunderstorms. A chance of showers, mainly in the morning. Highs in the upper 80s. Chance of rain 30%. This hazardous weather outlook is for portions of central Kansas, east central Kansas, north central Kansas, and northeast Kansas. For this afternoon and tonight, hot and humid conditions continue this afternoon with heat index values of 98 to 104 degrees. For Tuesday through Sunday, a heat advisory has been issued for areas along and south of Interstate 70 Tuesday afternoon as heat index values are forecast to reach around 105 degrees. Hot and humid conditions persist on Wednesday when afternoon heat index values are forecast to reach 100 to 105 degrees. Spotter message: spotters will not be needed this afternoon or tonight. This is NOAA Weather Radio Station WXK91, in Topeka. Here are the 2 p.m. conditions for the local area. At Topeka, it was mostly sunny. The temperature was 92 degrees, the dew point 74, and the relative humidity was 55%, producing a heat index of 101. The wind was southwest at 9 miles an hour. The pressure was 29.92 inches and falling. At Manhattan, it was partly sunny. The temperature was 86 degrees, the dew point 73, and the relative humidity was 65%, producing a heat index of 93. The wind was southwest at 5 miles an hour. Around the region, it was 94 at Concordia. At Springfield, it was sunny, with a temperature of 93. It was mostly sunny, with a temperature of 90 at Lawrence, 94 at Kansas City, 96 at Emporia, and 89 at Beatrice. It was partly sunny, with a temperature of 89 at Omaha, and 101 at Wichita. Once again, at Manhattan, it was 86 degrees under partly sunny skies. Once again, at Topeka, it was 92 degrees under mostly sunny skies. Now here is your National Weather Service forecast. Heat advisory in effect from noon to 8 p.m. Tuesday. Tonight,

partly cloudy this evening, then becoming mostly cloudy. Lows around 80. South winds 10 to 15 miles per hour with gusts up to 25 miles per hour. Tuesday, mostly sunny. Hot with highs in the upper 90s. Southwest winds 10 to 15 miles per hour with gusts up to 25 miles per hour. Tuesday night, mostly clear in the evening, then becoming partly cloudy. Humid with lows in the upper 70s. South winds 10 to 15 miles per hour with gusts up to 25 miles per hour. Wednesday, mostly sunny. Hot with highs in the upper 90s. Southwest winds 10 to 15 miles per hour with gusts up to 25 miles per hour. Wednesday night, partly cloudy. Humid with lows in the upper 70s. South winds 5 to 10 miles per hour with gusts up to 25 miles per hour. Thursday, mostly sunny. Hot with highs in the middle 90s. Thursday night through Friday night, partly cloudy. A slight chance of showers and thunderstorms. Hot. Lows in the middle 70s. Highs in the middle 90s. Saturday, mostly sunny. Highs in the lower 90s. Saturday night, partly cloudy. A slight chance of showers and thunderstorms in the evening, then a chance of showers and thunderstorms after midnight. Lows in the lower 70s. Chance of rain 30%. Sunday, mostly cloudy in the morning, then becoming mostly sunny. A slight chance of thunderstorms. A chance of showers, mainly in the morning. Highs in the upper 80s. Chance of rain 30%. Sunday night, mostly cloudy. A chance of showers and thunderstorms after midnight. Lows in the upper 60s. Chance of rain 30%. Monday, mostly cloudy with a chance of showers with a slight chance of thunderstorms in the morning, then mostly sunny in the afternoon. Highs in the middle 80s. Chance of rain 30%. This hazardous weather outlook is for portions of central Kansas, east central Kansas, north central Kansas, and northeast Kansas. For this afternoon and tonight, hot and humid conditions continue this afternoon with heat index values of 98 to 104 degrees. For Tuesday through Sunday, a heat advisory has been issued for areas along and south of Interstate 70 Tuesday afternoon as heat index values are forecast to reach around 105 degrees. Hot and humid conditions persist on Wednesday when afternoon heat index values are forecast to reach 100 to 105 degrees. Spotter message: spotters will not be needed this afternoon or tonight. This is NOAA Weather Radio Station WXK91 in Topeka. Here are the 2 p.m. conditions for the local area. At Topeka, it was mostly sunny. The temperature was 92 degrees, the dew point 74, and the relative humidity was 55%, producing a heat index of 101. The wind was southwest at 9 miles an hour. The pressure was 29.92 inches and falling. At Manhattan, it was partly sunny. The temperature was 86 degrees, the dew point 73, and the relative humidity was 65%, producing a heat index of 93. The wind was southwest at 5 miles an hour. Around the region, it was 94 at Concordia. At Springfield, it was sunny, with a temperature of 93. It was mostly sunny, with a temperature of 90 at Lawrence, 94 at Kansas City, 96 at Emporia, and 89 at Beatrice. It was partly sunny, with a temperature of 89 at Omaha, and 101 at Wichita. Once again, at Manhattan, it was 86 degrees under partly sunny skies. Once again, at Topeka, it was 92 degrees under mostly sunny skies. For the following counties, in Kansas, Douglas, Geary, Morris, Osage, Shawnee and Waubonsee. Heat advisory in effect from noon to 8 p.m. Tuesday. Heat index values up to 108 expected. Ware, portions of central, east central, and north central Kansas. When, from noon to 8 p.m. Tuesday. Impacts, hot temperatures and high

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Take extra precautions when outside. 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Try to limit strenuous activities to early morning or evening. 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To reduce risk during outdoor work, the Occupational Safety and Health Administration recommends scheduling frequent rest breaks in shaded or air-conditioned environments. Anyone overcome by heat should be moved to a cool and shaded location. Heat stroke is an emergency. Call 911. Do not leave young children and pets in unattended vehicles. Car interiors will reach lethal temperatures in a matter of minutes. Now here is your National Weather Service forecast. Heat advisory in effect from noon to 8 p.m. Tuesday. Tonight, partly cloudy this evening, then becoming mostly cloudy. Lows around 80. South winds 10 to 15 miles per hour with gusts up to 25 miles per hour. Tuesday, mostly sunny. Hot with highs in the upper 90s. Southwest winds 10 to 15 miles per hour with gusts up to 25 miles per hour. Tuesday night, mostly clear in the evening, then becoming partly cloudy. Humid with lows in the upper 70s. South winds 10 to 15 miles per hour with gusts up to 25 miles per hour. Wednesday, mostly sunny. Hot with highs in the upper 90s. Southwest winds 10 to 15 miles per hour with gusts up to 25 miles per hour. Wednesday night, partly cloudy. Humid with lows in the upper 70s. South winds 5 to 10 miles per hour with gusts up to 25 miles per hour. Thursday, mostly sunny. Hot with highs in the middle 90s. Thursday night through Friday night, partly cloudy. A slight chance of showers and thunderstorms. Hot. Lows in the middle 70s. Highs in the middle 90s. Saturday, mostly sunny. Highs in the lower 90s. Saturday night, partly cloudy. A slight chance of showers and thunderstorms in the evening, then a chance of showers and thunderstorms after midnight. Lows in the lower 70s. Chance of rain 30%. Sunday, mostly cloudy in the morning, then becoming mostly sunny. A slight chance of thunderstorms. A chance of showers, mainly in the morning. Highs in the upper 80s. Chance of rain 30%. Sunday night, mostly cloudy. A chance of showers and thunderstorms after midnight. Lows in the upper 60s. Chance of rain 30%. Monday, mostly cloudy with a chance of showers with a slight chance of thunderstorms in the morning, then mostly sunny in the afternoon. Highs in the middle 80s. Chance of rain 30%. The current time is 3:09 p.m. Central Daylight Time. This hazardous weather outlook is for portions of central Kansas, east central Kansas, north central Kansas, and northeast Kansas. For this afternoon and tonight, hot and humid conditions continue this afternoon with heat index values of 98 to 104 degrees. For Tuesday through Sunday, a heat advisory has been issued for areas along and south of Interstate 70 Tuesday afternoon as heat index values are forecast to reach around 105 degrees. Hot and humid conditions persist on Wednesday when afternoon heat index values are forecast to reach 100 to 105 degrees. Spotter message: spotters will not be needed this afternoon or tonight. This is NOAA Weather Radio Station WXK91, in Topeka. Now here is your National Weather Service forecast. Heat advisory in effect from noon to 8 p.m. Tuesday. Tonight, partly cloudy this evening, then becoming mostly cloudy. Lows around 80. South winds 10 to 15 miles per hour with gusts up to 25 miles per hour. Tuesday, mostly sunny. Hot with highs in the upper 90s. Southwest winds 10 to 15 miles per hour with gusts up to 25 miles per hour. Tuesday night, mostly clear in the evening, then becoming partly cloudy. Humid with lows in the upper 70s.

south, winds 10 to 15 miles per hour with gusts up to 25 miles per hour. Wednesday, mostly sunny. Hot with highs in the upper 90s. Southwest winds 10 to 15 miles per hour with gusts up to 25 miles per hour. Wednesday night, partly cloudy. Humid with lows in the upper 70s. South winds 5 to 10 miles per hour with gusts up to 25 miles per hour. Thursday, mostly sunny. Hot with highs in the middle 90s. Thursday night through Friday night, partly cloudy. A slight chance of showers and thunderstorms. Hot. Lows in the middle 70s. Highs in the middle 90s. Saturday, mostly sunny. Highs in the lower 90s. Saturday night, partly cloudy. A slight chance of showers and thunderstorms in the evening, then a chance of showers and thunderstorms after midnight. Lows in the lower 70s. Chance of rain 30%. Sunday, mostly cloudy in the morning, then becoming mostly sunny. A slight chance of thunderstorms. A chance of showers, mainly in the morning. Highs in the upper 80s. Chance of rain 30%. Sunday night, mostly cloudy. A chance of showers and thunderstorms after midnight. Lows in the upper 60s. Chance of rain 30%. Monday, mostly cloudy with a chance of showers with a slight chance of thunderstorms in the morning, then mostly sunny in the afternoon. Highs in the middle 80s. Chance of rain 30%. This hazardous weather outlook is for portions of central Kansas, east central Kansas, north central Kansas, and northeast Kansas. For this afternoon and tonight, hot and humid conditions continue this afternoon with heat index values of 98 to 104 degrees. For Tuesday through Sunday, a heat advisory has been issued for areas along and south of Interstate 70 Tuesday afternoon as heat index values are forecast to reach around 105 degrees. Hot and humid conditions persist on Wednesday when afternoon heat index values are forecast to reach 100 to 105 degrees. Spotter message: spotters will not be needed this afternoon or tonight. This is NOAA Weather Radio Station WXK91 in Topeka. Here are the 3 p.m. conditions for the local area. At Topeka, it was partly sunny. The temperature was 94 degrees, the dew point 76, and the relative humidity was 55%, producing a heat index of 106. The wind was south at 9 miles an hour. The pressure was 29.91 inches and falling. At Manhattan, it was mostly sunny. The temperature was 92 degrees, the dew point 75, and the relative humidity was 57%, producing a heat index of 103. The wind was south at 6 miles an hour. Around the region, it was 99 at Concordia. It was sunny, with a temperature of 91 at Beatrice, and 94 at Springfield. It was mostly sunny, with a temperature of 96 at Emporia, and 91 at Omaha. It was partly sunny, with a temperature of 92 at Lawrence, 94 at Kansas City, and 103 at Wichita. Once again, at Manhattan, it was 92 degrees under mostly sunny skies. Once again, at Topeka, it was 94 degrees under partly sunny skies. For the following counties, in Kansas, Douglas, Geary, Morris, Osage, Shawnee, and Waubonsee. Heat advisory in effect from noon to 8 p.m. Tuesday. Heat index values up to 108 expected. Where, portions of central, east central, and north central Kansas. When, from noon to 8 p.m. Tuesday. Impacts: hot temperatures and high humidity may cause heat cramps, heat exhaustion, and even heat stroke. Take extra precautions when outside. Wear lightweight and loose-fitting clothing. Try to limit strenuous activities to early morning or evening. Take action when you see symptoms of heat exhaustion and heat stroke. To reduce risk during outdoor work, the Occupational Safety and Health Administration recommends scheduling frequent rest breaks in shaded or air-conditioned environments. Anyone overcome by heat should be moved to a cool

associated location. 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Car interiors will reach lethal temperatures in a matter of minutes. Now here is your National Weather Service forecast. Heat advisory in effect from noon to 8 p.m. Tuesday. Tonight, partly cloudy this evening, then becoming mostly cloudy. Lows around 80. South winds 10 to 15 miles per hour with gusts up to 25 miles per hour. Tuesday, mostly sunny. Hot with highs in the upper 90s. Southwest winds 10 to 15 miles per hour with gusts up to 25 miles per hour. Tuesday night, mostly clear in the evening, then becoming partly cloudy. Humid with lows in the upper 70s. South winds 10 to 15 miles per hour with gusts up to 25 miles per hour. Wednesday, mostly sunny. Hot with highs in the upper 90s. Southwest winds 10 to 15 miles per hour with gusts up to 25 miles per hour. Wednesday night, partly cloudy. Humid with lows in the upper 70s. South winds 5 to 10 miles per hour with gusts up to 25 miles per hour. Thursday, mostly sunny. Hot with highs in the middle 90s. Thursday night through Friday night, partly cloudy. A slight chance of showers and thunderstorms. Hot. Lows in the middle 70s. Highs in the middle 90s. Saturday, mostly sunny. Highs in the lower 90s. Saturday night, partly cloudy. A slight chance of showers and thunderstorms in the evening, then a chance of showers and thunderstorms after midnight. Lows in the lower 70s. Chance of rain 30%. Sunday, mostly cloudy in the morning, then becoming mostly sunny. A slight chance of thunderstorms. A chance of showers, mainly in the morning. Highs in the upper 80s. Chance of rain 30%. Sunday night, mostly cloudy. A chance of showers and thunderstorms after midnight. Lows in the upper 60s. Chance of rain 30%. Monday, mostly cloudy with a chance of showers with a slight chance of thunderstorms in the morning, then mostly sunny in the afternoon. Highs in the middle 80s. Chance of rain 30%. This hazardous weather outlook is for portions of central Kansas, east central Kansas, north central Kansas, and northeast Kansas. For this afternoon and tonight, hot and humid conditions continue this afternoon with heat index values of 98 to 104 degrees. For Tuesday through Sunday, a heat advisory has been issued for areas along and south of Interstate 70 Tuesday afternoon as heat index values are forecast to reach around 105 degrees. Hot and humid conditions persist on Wednesday when afternoon heat index values are forecast to reach 100 to 105 degrees. Spotter message: spotters will not be needed this afternoon or tonight. This is NOAA Weather Radio Station WXK91 in Topeka. Here are the 3 p.m. conditions for the local area. At Topeka, it was partly sunny. The temperature was 94 degrees, the dew point 76, and the relative humidity was 55%, producing a heat index of 106. The wind was south at 9 miles an hour. The pressure was 29.91 inches and falling. At Manhattan, it was mostly sunny. The temperature was 92 degrees, the dew point 75, and the relative humidity was 57%, producing a heat index of 103. The wind was south at 6 miles an hour. Around the region, it was 99 at Concordia. It was sunny, with a temperature of 91 at Beatrice, and 94 at Springfield. It was mostly sunny, with a temperature of 96 at Emporia, and 91 at Omaha. It was partly sunny, with a temperature of 92 at Lawrence, 94 at Kansas City, and 103 at Wichita. Once again, at Manhattan, it was 92 degrees under mostly sunny skies. Once again, at Topeka, it was 94 degrees under partly sunny skies.
Now here is your National Weather Service forecast. Heat advisory in effect from noon to 8 p.m. Tuesday. Tonight, partly cloudy this evening, then becoming mostly cloudy. Lows around 80. South winds 10 to 15 miles per hour with gusts up to 25 miles per hour. Tuesday, mostly sunny. Hot with highs in the upper 90s. Southwest winds 10 to 15 miles per hour with gusts up to 25 miles per hour. Tuesday night, mostly clear in the evening, then becoming partly cloudy. Humid with lows in the upper 70s. South winds 10 to 15 miles per hour with gusts up to 25 miles per hour. Wednesday, mostly sunny. Hot with highs in the upper 90s. Southwest winds 10 to 15 miles per hour with gusts up to 25 miles per hour. Wednesday night, partly cloudy. Humid with lows in the upper 70s. South winds 5 to 10 miles per hour with gusts up to 25 miles per hour. Thursday, mostly sunny. Hot with highs in the middle 90s. Thursday night through Friday night, partly cloudy. A slight chance of showers and thunderstorms. Hot. Lows in the middle 70s. Highs in the middle 90s. Saturday, mostly sunny. Highs in the lower 90s. Saturday night, partly cloudy. A slight chance of showers and thunderstorms in the evening, then a chance of showers and thunderstorms after midnight. Lows in the lower 70s. Chance of rain 30%. Sunday, mostly cloudy in the morning, then becoming mostly sunny. A slight chance of thunderstorms. A chance of showers, mainly in the morning. Highs in the upper 80s. Chance of rain 30%. Sunday night, mostly cloudy. A chance of showers and thunderstorms after midnight. Lows in the upper 60s. Chance of rain 30%. Monday, mostly cloudy with a chance of showers with a slight chance of thunderstorms in the morning, then mostly sunny in the afternoon. Highs in the middle 80s. Chance of rain 30%. The current time is 3:23 p.m. Central Daylight Time. This hazardous weather outlook is for portions of central Kansas, east central Kansas, north central Kansas, and northeast Kansas. For this afternoon and tonight, hot and humid conditions continue this afternoon with heat index values of 98 to 104 degrees. For Tuesday through Sunday, a heat advisory has been issued for areas along and south of Interstate 70 Tuesday afternoon as heat index values are forecast to reach around 105 degrees. Hot and humid conditions persist on Wednesday when afternoon heat index values are forecast to reach 100 to 105 degrees. Spotter message: spotters will not be needed this afternoon or tonight. For the following counties, in Kansas, Douglas, Geary, Morris, Osage, Shawnee and Wabansee. Heat advisory in effect from noon to 8 p.m. Tuesday. Heat index values up to 108 expected. Where, portions of central, east central, and north central Kansas. When, from noon to 8 p.m. Tuesday. Impacts: hot temperatures and high humidity may cause heat cramps, heat exhaustion, and even heat stroke. Take extra precautions when outside. 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Try to limit strenuous activities to early morning or evening. 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To reduce risk during outdoor work, the Occupational Safety and Health Administration recommends scheduling frequent rest breaks in shaded or air-conditioned environments. Anyone overcome by heat should be moved to a cool and shaded location. Heat stroke is an emergency. Call 911. Do not leave young children and pets in unattended vehicles. Car interiors will reach lethal temperatures in a matter of minutes. 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Here are the 3 p.m. conditions for the local area. At Topeka, it was partly sunny. The temperature was 94 degrees, the dew point 76,
and the relative humidity was 55%, producing a heat index of 106.

south at 9 miles an hour. The pressure was 29.91 inches and falling. At Manhattan, it was mostly sunny. The temperature was 92 degrees, the dew point 75, and the relative humidity was 57%, producing a heat index of 103. The wind was south at 6 miles an hour. Around the region, it was 99 at Concordia. It was sunny, with a temperature of 91 at Beatrice, and 94 at Springfield. It was mostly sunny, with a temperature of 96 at Emporia, and 91 at Omaha. It was partly sunny, with a temperature of 92 at Lawrence, 94 at Kansas City, and 103 at Wichita. Once again, at Manhattan, it was 92 degrees under mostly sunny skies. Once again, at Topeka, it was 94 degrees under partly sunny skies. Now here is your National Weather Service forecast. Heat advisory in effect from noon to 8 p.m. Tuesday. Tonight, partly cloudy this evening, then becoming mostly cloudy. Lows around 80. South winds 10 to 15 miles per hour with gusts up to 25 miles per hour. Tuesday, mostly sunny. Hot with highs in the upper 90s. Southwest winds 10 to 15 miles per hour with gusts up to 25 miles per hour. Tuesday night, mostly clear in the evening, then becoming partly cloudy. Humid with lows in the upper 70s. South winds 10 to 15 miles per hour with gusts up to 25 miles per hour. Wednesday, mostly sunny. Hot with highs in the upper 90s. Southwest winds 10 to 15 miles per hour with gusts up to 25 miles per hour. Wednesday night, partly cloudy. Humid with lows in the upper 70s. South winds 5 to 10 miles per hour with gusts up to 25 miles per hour. Thursday, mostly sunny. Hot with highs in the middle 90s. Thursday night through Friday night, partly cloudy. A slight chance of showers and thunderstorms. Hot. Lows in the middle 70s. Highs in the middle 90s. Saturday, mostly sunny. Highs in the lower 90s. Saturday night, partly cloudy. A slight chance of showers and thunderstorms in the evening, then a chance of showers and thunderstorms after midnight. Lows in the lower 70s. Chance of rain 30%. Sunday, mostly cloudy in the morning, then becoming mostly sunny. A slight chance of thunderstorms. A chance of showers, mainly in the morning. Highs in the upper 80s. Chance of rain 30%. Sunday night, mostly cloudy. A chance of showers and thunderstorms after midnight. Lows in the upper 60s. Chance of rain 30%. Monday, mostly cloudy with a chance of showers with a slight chance of thunderstorms in the morning, then mostly sunny in the afternoon. Highs in the middle 80s. Chance of rain 30%. This hazardous weather outlook is for portions of central Kansas, east central Kansas, north central Kansas, and northeast Kansas. For this afternoon and tonight, hot and humid conditions continue this afternoon with heat index values of 98 to 104 degrees. For Tuesday through Sunday, a heat advisory has been issued for areas along and south of Interstate 70 Tuesday afternoon as heat index values are forecast to reach around 105 degrees. Hot and humid conditions persist on Wednesday when afternoon heat index values are forecast to reach 100 to 105 degrees. Spotter message: spotters will not be needed this afternoon or tonight. This is NOAA Weather Radio Station WXK91 in Topeka. Here are the 3 p.m. conditions for the local area. At Topeka, it was partly sunny. The temperature was 94 degrees, the dew point 76, and the relative humidity was 55%, producing a heat index of 106. The wind was south at 9 miles an hour. The pressure was 29.91 inches and falling. At Manhattan, it was mostly sunny. The temperature was 92 degrees, the dew point 75, and the relative humidity was 57%, producing a heat index.

X of 103. The wind was south at 6 miles an hour. Around the region, it was 99 at Concordia. It was sunny, with a temperature of 91 at Beatrice, and 94 at Springfield. It was mostly sunny, with a temperature of 96 at Emporia, and 91 at Omaha. It was partly sunny, with a temperature of 92 at Lawrence, 94 at Kansas City, and 103 at Wichita. Once again, at Manhattan, it was 92 degrees under mostly sunny skies. Once again, at Topeka, it was 94 degrees under partly sunny skies. Now here is your National Weather Service forecast. Heat advisory in effect from noon to 8 p.m. Tuesday. Tonight, partly cloudy this evening, then becoming mostly cloudy. Lows around 80. South winds 10 to 15 miles per hour with gusts up to 25 miles per hour. Tuesday, mostly sunny. Hot with highs in the upper 90s. Southwest winds 10 to 15 miles per hour with gusts up to 25 miles per hour. Tuesday night, mostly clear in the evening, then becoming partly cloudy. Humid with lows in the upper 70s. South winds 10 to 15 miles per hour with gusts up to 25 miles per hour. Wednesday, mostly sunny. Hot with highs in the upper 90s. Southwest winds 10 to 15 miles per hour with gusts up to 25 miles per hour. Wednesday night, partly cloudy. Humid with lows in the upper 70s. South winds 5 to 10 miles per hour with gusts up to 25 miles per hour. Thursday, mostly sunny. Hot with highs in the middle 90s. Thursday night through Friday night, partly cloudy. A slight chance of showers and thunderstorms. Hot. Lows in the middle 70s. Highs in the middle 90s. Saturday, mostly sunny. Highs in the lower 90s. Saturday night, partly cloudy. A slight chance of showers and thunderstorms in the evening, then a chance of showers and thunderstorms after midnight. Lows in the lower 70s. Chance of rain 3. A slight chance of showers and thunderstorms in the evening, then a chance of showers and thunderstorms after midnight. Lows in the lower 70s. Chance of rain 30%. Sunday, mostly cloudy in the morning, then becoming mostly sunny. A slight chance of thunderstorms. A chance of showers, mainly in the morning. Highs in the upper 80s. Chance of rain 30%. Sunday night, mostly cloudy. A chance of showers and thunderstorms after midnight. Lows in the upper 60s. Chance of rain 30%. Monday, mostly cloudy with a chance of showers with a slight chance of thunderstorms in the morning, then mostly sunny in the afternoon. Highs in the middle 80s. Chance of rain 30%. This hazardous weather outlook is for portions of central Kansas, east central Kansas, north central Kansas, and northeast Kansas. For this afternoon and tonight, hot and humid conditions continue this afternoon with heat index values of 98 to 104 degrees. For Tuesday through Sunday, a heat advisory has been issued for areas along and south of Interstate 70 Tuesday afternoon as heat index values are forecast to reach around 105 degrees. Hot and humid conditions persist on Wednesday when afternoon heat index values are forecast to reach 100 to 105 degrees. Spotter message: spotters will not be needed this afternoon or tonight. For the following counties, in Kansas, Douglas, Geary, Morris, Osage, Shawnee and Waubonsee. Heat advisory in effect from noon to 8 p.m. Tuesday. Heat index values up to 108 expected. Where, portions of central, east central, and north central Kansas. When, from noon to 8 p.m. Tuesday. Impacts: hot temperatures and high humidity may cause heat cramps, heat exhaustion, and even heat stroke. Take extra precautions when outside. 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

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Anyone overcome by heat should be moved to a cool and shaded location. Heat stroke is an emergency. 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Do not leave young children and pets in unattended vehicles. Car interiors will reach lethal temperatures in a matter of minutes. This hazardous weather outlook is for portions of central Kansas, east central Kansas, north central Kansas, and northeast Kansas. For this afternoon and tonight, hot and humid conditions continue this afternoon with heat index values of 98 to 104 degrees. For Tuesday through Sunday, a heat advisory has been issued for areas along and south of Interstate 70 Tuesday afternoon as heat index values are forecast to reach around 105 degrees. Hot and humid conditions persist on Wednesday when afternoon heat index values are forecast to reach 100 to 105 degrees. Spotter message: spotters will not be needed this afternoon or tonight. This is NOAA Weather Radio Station WXK91 in Topeka. Here are the 3 p.m. conditions for the local area. At Topeka, it was partly sunny. The temperature was 94 degrees, the dew point 76, and the relative humidity was 55%, producing a heat index of 106. The wind was south at 9 miles an hour. The pressure was 29.91 inches and falling. At Manhattan, it was mostly sunny. The temperature was 92 degrees, the dew point 75, and the relative humidity was 57%, producing a heat index of 103. The wind was south at 6 miles an hour. Around the region, it was 99 at Concordia. It was sunny, with a temperature of 91 at Beatrice, and 94 at Springfield. It was mostly sunny, with a temperature of 96 at Emporia, and 91 at Omaha. It was partly sunny, with a temperature of 92 at Lawrence, 94 at Kansas City, and 103 at Wichita. Once again, at Manhattan, it was 92 degrees under mostly sunny skies. Once again, at Topeka, it was 94 degrees under partly sunny skies. Now here is your National Weather Service forecast. Heat advisory in effect from noon to 8 p.m. Tuesday. Tonight, partly cloudy this evening, then becoming mostly cloudy. Lows around 80. South winds 10 to 15 miles per hour with gusts up to 25 miles per hour. Tuesday, mostly sunny. Hot with highs in the upper 90s. Southwest winds 10 to 15 miles per hour with gusts up to 25 miles per hour. Tuesday night, mostly clear in the evening, then becoming partly cloudy. Humid with lows in the upper 70s. South winds 10 to 15 miles per hour with gusts up to 25 miles per hour. Wednesday, mostly sunny. Hot with highs in the upper 90s. Southwest winds 10 to 15 miles per hour with gusts up to 25 miles per hour. Wednesday night, partly cloudy. Humid with lows in the upper 70s. South winds 5 to 10 miles per hour with gusts up to 25 miles per hour. Thursday, mostly sunny. Hot with highs in the middle 90s. Thursday night through Friday night, partly cloudy. A slight chance of showers and thunderstorms. Hot. Lows in the middle 70s. Highs in the middle 90s. Saturday, mostly sunny. Highs in the lower 90s. Saturday night, partly cloudy. A slight chance of showers and thunderstorms in the evening, then a chance of showers and thunderstorms after midnight. Lows in the lower 70s. Chance of rain 30%. Sunday, mostly cloudy in the morning, then becoming mostly sunny. A slight chance of thunderstorms. A chance of showers, mainly in the morning. Highs in the upper 80s. Chance of rain 30%. Sunday night, mostly cloudy. A chance of showers and thunderstorms after midnight. Lows in the upper 60s. Chance of rain 30%.

80%. Monday, mostly cloudy with a chance of showers with a slight chance of thunderstorms in the morning, then mostly sunny in the afternoon. Highs in the middle 80s. Chance of rain 30%. This hazardous weather outlook is for portions of central Kansas, east central Kansas, north central Kansas, and northeast Kansas. For this afternoon and tonight, hot and humid conditions continue this afternoon with heat index values of 98 to 104 degrees. For Tuesday through Sunday, a heat advisory has been issued for areas along and south of Interstate 70 Tuesday afternoon as heat index values are forecast to reach around 105 degrees. Hot and humid conditions persist on Wednesday when afternoon heat index values are forecast to reach 100 to 105 degrees. Spotter message: spotters will not be needed this afternoon or tonight. This is NOAA Weather Radio Station WXK91, in Topeka. Here are the 3 p.m. conditions for the local area. At Topeka, it was partly sunny. The temperature was 94 degrees, the dew point 76, and the relative humidity was 55%, producing a heat index of 106. The wind was south at 9 miles an hour. The pressure was 29.91 inches and falling. At Manhattan, it was mostly sunny. The temperature was 92 degrees, the dew point 75, and the relative humidity was 57%, producing a heat index of 103. The wind was south at 6 miles an hour. Around the region, it was 99 at Concordia. It was sunny, with a temperature of 91 at Beatrice, and 94 at Springfield. It was mostly sunny, with a temperature of 96 at Emporia, and 91 at Omaha. It was partly sunny, with a temperature of 92 at Lawrence, 94 at Kansas City, and 103 at Wichita. Once again, at Manhattan, it was 92 degrees under mostly sunny skies. Once again, at Topeka, it was 94 degrees under partly sunny skies. Now here is your National Weather Service forecast. Heat advisory in effect from noon to 8 p.m. Tuesday. Tonight, partly cloudy this evening, then becoming mostly cloudy. Lows around 80. South winds 10 to 15 miles per hour with gusts up to 25 miles per hour. Tuesday, mostly sunny. Hot with highs in the upper 90s. Southwest winds 10 to 15 miles per hour with gusts up to 25 miles per hour. Tuesday night, mostly clear in the evening, then becoming partly cloudy. Humid with lows in the upper 70s. South winds 10 to 15 miles per hour with gusts up to 25 miles per hour. Wednesday, mostly sunny. Hot with highs in the upper 90s. Southwest winds 10 to 15 miles per hour with gusts up to 25 miles per hour. Wednesday night, partly cloudy. Humid with lows in the upper 70s. South winds 5 to 10 miles per hour with gusts up to 25 miles per hour. Thursday, mostly sunny. Hot with highs in the middle 90s. Thursday night through Friday night, partly cloudy. A slight chance of showers and thunderstorms. Hot. Lows in the middle 70s. Highs in the middle 90s. Saturday, mostly sunny. Highs in the lower 90s. Saturday night, partly cloudy. A slight chance of showers and thunderstorms in the evening, then a chance of showers and thunderstorms after midnight. Lows in the lower 70s. Chance of rain 30%. Sunday, mostly cloudy in the morning, then becoming mostly sunny. A slight chance of thunderstorms. A chance of showers, mainly in the morning. Highs in the upper 80s. Chance of rain 30%. Sunday night, mostly cloudy. A chance of showers and thunderstorms after midnight. Lows in the upper 60s. Chance of rain 30%. Monday, mostly cloudy with a chance of showers with a slight chance of thunderstorms in the morning, then mostly sunny in the afternoon. Highs in the middle 80s. Chance of rain 30%.
The current time is 3:55 p.m.

conditioned environments. 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Do not leave young children and pets in unattended vehicles. Car interiors will reach lethal temperatures in a matter of minutes. This hazardous weather outlook is for portions of central Kansas, east central Kansas, north central Kansas, and northeast Kansas. For this afternoon and tonight, hot and humid conditions continue this afternoon with heat index values of 98 to 104 degrees. For Tuesday through Sunday, a heat advisory has been issued for areas along and south of Interstate 70 Tuesday afternoon as heat index values are forecast to reach around 105 degrees. Hot and humid conditions persist on Wednesday when afternoon heat index values are forecast to reach 100 to 105 degrees. Spotter message: spotters will not be needed this afternoon or tonight. This is NOAA Weather Radio Station WXK91, in Topeka. Here are the 3 p.m. conditions for the local area. At Topeka, it was partly sunny. The temperature was 94 degrees, the dew point 76, and the relative humidity was 55%, producing a heat index of 106. The wind was south at 9 miles an hour. The pressure was 29.91 inches and falling. At Manhattan, it was mostly sunny. The temperature was 92 degrees, the dew point 75, and the relative humidity was 57%, producing a heat index of 103. The wind was south at 6 miles an hour. Around the region, it was 99 at Concordia. It was sunny, with a temperature of 91 at Beatrice, and 94 at Springfield. It was mostly sunny, with a temperature of 96 at Emporia, and 91 at Omaha. It was partly sunny, with a temperature of 92 at Lawrence, 94 at Kansas City, and 103 at Wichita. Once again, at Manhattan, it was 92 degrees under mostly sunny skies. Once again, at Topeka, it was 94 degrees under partly sunny skies. Now here is your National Weather Service forecast. Heat advisory in effect from noon to 8 p.m. Tuesday. Tonight, partly cloudy this evening, then becoming mostly cloudy. Lows around 80. South winds 10 to 15 miles per hour with gusts up to 25 miles per hour. Tuesday, mostly sunny. Hot with highs in the upper 90s. Southwest winds 10 to 15 miles per hour with gusts up to 25 miles per hour. Tuesday night, mostly clear in the evening, then becoming partly cloudy. Humid with lows in the upper 70s. South winds 10 to 15 miles per hour with gusts up to 25 miles per hour. Wednesday, mostly sunny. Hot with highs in the upper 90s. Southwest winds 10 to 15 miles per hour with gusts up to 25 miles per hour. Wednesday night, partly cloudy. Humid with lows in the upper 70s. South winds 5 to 10 miles per hour with gusts up to 25 miles per hour. Thursday, mostly sunny. Hot with highs in the middle 90s. Thursday night through Friday night, partly cloudy. A slight chance of showers and thunderstorms. Hot. Lows in the middle 70s. Highs in the middle 90s. Saturday, mostly sunny. Highs in the lower 90s. Saturday night, partly cloudy. A slight chance of showers and thunderstorms in the evening, then a chance of showers and thunderstorms after midnight. Lows in the lower 70s. Chance of rain 30%. Sunday, mostly cloudy in the morning, then becoming mostly sunny. A slight chance of thunderstorms. A chance of showers, mainly in the morning. Highs in the upper 80s. Chance of rain 30%. Sunday night, mostly cloudy. A chance of showers and thunderstorms after midnight. Lows in the upper 60s. Chance of rain 30%. Monday, mostly cloudy with a chance of showers with a slight chance of thunderstorms in the morning, then mostly sunny in the afternoon. Highs in the middle 80s. Chance of rain

30%. This hazardous weather outlook is proportions of central Kansas, east central Kansas, north central Kansas, and northeast Kansas. For this afternoon and tonight, hot and humid conditions continue this afternoon with heat index values of 98 to 104 degrees. For Tuesday through Sunday, a heat advisory has been issued for areas along and south of Interstate 70 Tuesday afternoon as heat index values are forecast to reach around 105 degrees. Hot and humid conditions persist on Wednesday when afternoon heat index values are forecast to reach 100 to 105 degrees. Spotter message: spotters will not be needed this afternoon or tonight. This is NOAA Weather Radio Station WXK91 in Topeka. Here are the 3 p.m. conditions for the local area. At Topeka, it was partly sunny. The temperature was 94 degrees, the dew point 76, and the relative humidity was 55%, producing a heat index of 106. The wind was south at 9 miles an hour. The pressure was 29.91 inches and falling. At Manhattan, it was mostly sunny. The temperature was 92 degrees, the dew point 75, and the relative humidity was 57%, producing a heat index of 103. The wind was south at 6 miles an hour. Around the region, it was 99 at Concordia. It was sunny, with a temperature of 91 at Beatrice, and 94 at Springfield. It was mostly sunny, with a temperature of 96 at Emporia, and 91 at Omaha. It was partly sunny, with a temperature of 92 at Lawrence, 94 at Kansas City, and 103 at Wichita. Once again, at Manhattan, it was 92 degrees under mostly sunny skies. Once again, at Topeka, it was 94 degrees under partly sunny skies. Now here is your National Weather Service forecast. Heat advisory in effect from noon to 8 p.m. Tuesday. Tonight, partly cloudy this evening, then becoming mostly cloudy. Lows around 80. South winds 10 to 15 miles per hour with gusts up to 25 miles per hour. Tuesday, mostly sunny. Hot with highs in the upper 90s. Southwest winds 10 to 15 miles per hour with gusts up to 25 miles per hour. Tuesday night, mostly clear in the evening, then becoming partly cloudy. Humid with lows in the upper 70s. South winds 10 to 15 miles per hour with gusts up to 25 miles per hour. Wednesday, mostly sunny. Hot with highs in the upper 90s. Southwest winds 10 to 15 miles per hour with gusts up to 25 miles per hour. Wednesday night, partly cloudy. Humid with lows in the upper 70s. South winds 5 to 10 miles per hour with gusts up to 25 miles per hour. Thursday, mostly sunny. Hot with highs in the middle 90s. Thursday night through Friday night, partly cloudy. A slight chance of showers and thunderstorms. Hot. Lows in the middle 70s. Highs in the middle 90s. Saturday, mostly sunny. Highs in the lower 90s. Saturday night, partly cloudy. A slight chance of showers and thunderstorms in the evening, then a chance of showers and thunderstorms after midnight. Lows in the lower 70s. Chance of rain 30%. Sunday, mostly cloudy in the morning, then becoming mostly sunny. A slight chance of thunderstorms. A chance of showers, mainly in the morning. Highs in the upper 80s. Chance of rain 30%. Sunday night, mostly cloudy. A chance of showers and thunderstorms after midnight. Lows in the upper 60s. Chance of rain 30%. Monday, mostly cloudy with a chance of showers with a slight chance of thunderstorms in the morning, then mostly sunny in the afternoon. Highs in the middle 80s. Chance of rain 30%. For the following counties, in Kansas, Douglas, Geary, Morris, Osage, Shawnee and Waubonsee. Heat advisory in effect from noon to 8 p.m. Tuesday. Heat index values up to 108 expected.

Bear, portions of central, east central, and north central Kansas. When, from noon to 8 p.m. Tuesday. Impacts, hot temperatures and high humidity may cause heat cramps, heat exhaustion, and even heat stroke. Take extra precautions when outside. Wear lightweight and loose-fitting clothing. Try to limit strenuous activities to early morning or evening. Take action when you see symptoms of heat exhaustion and heat stroke. To reduce risk during outdoor work, the Occupational Safety and Health Administration recommends scheduling frequent rest breaks in shaded or air-conditioned environments. Anyone overcome by heat should be moved to a cool and shaded location. Heat stroke is an emergency. Call 911. Do not leave young children and pets in unattended vehicles. Car interiors will reach lethal temperatures in a matter of minutes. This hazardous weather outlook is for portions of central Kansas, east central Kansas, north central Kansas, and northeast Kansas. For this afternoon and tonight, hot and humid conditions continue this afternoon with heat index values of 98 to 104 degrees. For Tuesday through Sunday, a heat advisory has been issued for areas along and south of Interstate 70 Tuesday afternoon as heat index values are forecast to reach around 105 degrees. Hot and humid conditions persist on Wednesday when afternoon heat index values are forecast to reach 100 to 105 degrees. Spotter message: spotters will not be needed this afternoon or tonight. The current time is 4:08 p.m. Central Daylight Time. 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Now here is your National Weather Service forecast. Heat advisory in effect from noon to 8 p.m. Tuesday. Tonight, partly cloudy this evening, then becoming mostly cloudy. Lows around 80. South winds 10 to 15 miles per hour with gusts up to 25 miles per hour. Tuesday, mostly sunny. Hot with highs in the upper 90s. Southwest winds 10 to 15 miles per hour with gusts up to 25 miles per hour. Tuesday night, mostly clear in the evening, then becoming partly cloudy. Humid with lows in the upper 70s. South winds 10 to 15 miles per hour with gusts up to 25 miles per hour. Wednesday, mostly sunny. Hot with highs in the upper 90s. Southwest winds 10 to 15 miles per hour with gusts up to 25 miles per hour. Wednesday night, partly cloudy. Humid with lows in the upper 70s. South winds 5 to 10 miles per hour with gusts up to 25 miles per hour. Thursday, mostly sunny. Hot with highs in the middle 90s. Thursday night through Friday night, partly cloudy. A slight chance of showers and thunderstorms. Hot. Lows in the middle 70s. Highs in the middle 90s. Saturday, mostly sunny. Highs in the lower 90s. Saturday night, partly cloudy. A slight chance of showers and thunderstorms in the evening, then a chance of showers and thunderstorms after midnight. Lows in the lower 70s. Chance of rain 30%. Sunday, mostly cloudy in the morning, then becoming mostly sunny. A slight chance of thunderstorms. A chance of showers, mainly in the morning. Highs in the upper 80s. Chance of rain 30%. Sunday night, mostly cloudy. A chance of showers and thunderstorms after midnight. Lows in the upper 60s. Chance of rain 30%. Monday, mostly cloudy with a chance of showers with a slight chance of thunderstorms in the morning, then mostly sunny in the afternoon. Highs in the middle 80s. Chance of rain 30%. This hazardous weather outlook is for portions of central Kansas, east central Kansas, north central Kansas, and northeast Kansas. For this afternoon and tonight, hot and humid conditions continue this afternoon with heat index values of 98 to 104 degrees. For Tuesday through Sunday, a heat advisory has been issued for areas along and south of Interstate 70 Tuesday afternoon as heat index values are forecast to reach around 105 degrees. Hot and humid.

Humid conditions persist on Wednesday when afternoon heat index values are forecast to reach 100 to 105 degrees. Spotter message: spotters will not be needed this afternoon or tonight. This is NOAA Weather Radio Station WXK91 in Topeka. Here are the 4 p.m. conditions for the local area. At Topeka, it was partly sunny. The temperature was 93 degrees, the dew point 76, and the relative humidity was 57%, producing a heat index of 105. The wind was south at 10 miles an hour. The pressure was 29.89 inches and falling. At Manhattan, it was partly sunny. The temperature was 95 degrees, the dew point 76, and the relative humidity was 53%, producing a heat index of 108. The wind was southwest at 10 miles an hour. Around the region, it was 101 at Concordia. It was sunny, with a temperature of 93 at Beatrice, and 94 at Springfield. It was mostly sunny, with a temperature of 97 at Emporia, and 92 at Omaha. It was partly sunny, with a temperature of 93 at Lawrence, 95 at Kansas City, and 103 at Wichita. Once again, at Manhattan, it was 95 degrees under partly sunny skies. Once again, at Topeka, it was 93 degrees under partly sunny skies. Now here is your National Weather Service forecast. Heat advisory in effect from noon to 8 p.m. Tuesday. Tonight, partly cloudy this evening, then becoming mostly cloudy. Lows around 80. South winds 10 to 15 miles per hour with gusts up to 25 miles per hour. Tuesday, mostly sunny. Hot with highs in the upper 90s. Southwest winds 10 to 15 miles per hour with gusts up to 25 miles per hour. Tuesday night, mostly clear in the evening, then becoming partly cloudy. Humid with lows in the upper 70s. South winds 10 to 15 miles per hour with gusts up to 25 miles per hour. Wednesday, mostly sunny. Hot with highs in the upper 90s. Southwest winds 10 to 15 miles per hour with gusts up to 25 miles per hour. Wednesday night, partly cloudy. Humid with lows in the upper 70s. South winds 5 to 10 miles per hour with gusts up to 25 miles per hour. Thursday, mostly sunny. Hot with highs in the middle 90s. Thursday night through Friday night, partly cloudy. A slight chance of showers and thunderstorms. Hot. Lows in the middle 70s. Highs in the middle 90s. Saturday, mostly sunny. Highs in the lower 90s. Saturday night, partly cloudy. A slight chance of showers and thunderstorms in the evening, then a chance of showers and thunderstorms after midnight. Lows in the lower 70s. Chance of rain 30%. Sunday, mostly cloudy in the morning, then becoming mostly sunny. A slight chance of thunderstorms. A chance of showers, mainly in the morning. Highs in the upper 80s. Chance of rain 30%. Sunday night, mostly cloudy. A chance of showers and thunderstorms after midnight. Lows in the upper 60s. Chance of rain 30%. Monday, mostly cloudy with a chance of showers with a slight chance of thunderstorms in the morning, then mostly sunny in the afternoon. Highs in the middle 80s. Chance of rain 30%. For the following counties, in Kansas, Douglas, Geary, Morris, Osage, Shawnee and Waubonsee. Heat advisory in effect from noon to 8 p.m. Tuesday. Heat index values up to 108 expected. Ware, portions of central, east central, and north central Kansas. When, from noon to 8 p.m. Tuesday. Impacts, hot temperatures and high humidity may cause heat cramps, heat exhaustion, and even heat stroke. Take extra precautions when outside. Wear lightweight and loose-fitting clothing. 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
to reduce risk during outdoor

The Occupational Safety and Health Administration recommends scheduling frequent rest breaks in shaded or air-conditioned environments. Anyone overcome by heat should be moved to a cool and shaded location. Heat stroke is an emergency. Call 911. Do not leave young children and pets in unattended vehicles. Car interiors will reach lethal temperatures in a matter of minutes. This hazardous weather outlook is for portions of central Kansas, east central Kansas, north central Kansas, and northeast Kansas. For this afternoon and tonight, hot and humid conditions continue this afternoon with heat index values of 98 to 104 degrees. For Tuesday through Sunday, a heat advisory has been issued for areas along and south of Interstate 70 Tuesday afternoon as heat index values are forecast to reach around 105 degrees. Hot and humid conditions persist on Wednesday when afternoon heat index values are forecast to reach 100 to 105 degrees. Spotter message: spotters will not be needed this afternoon or tonight. This is NOAA Weather Radio Station WXK91 in Topeka. Here are the 4 p.m. conditions for the local area. At Topeka, it was partly sunny. The temperature was 93 degrees, the dew point 76, and the relative humidity was 57%, producing a heat index of 105. The wind was south at 10 miles an hour. The pressure was 29.89 inches and falling. At Manhattan, it was partly sunny. The temperature was 95 degrees, the dew point 76, and the relative humidity was 53%, producing a heat index of 108. The wind was southwest at 10 miles an hour. Around the region, it was 101 at Concordia. It was sunny, with a temperature of 93 at Beatrice, and 94 at Springfield. It was mostly sunny, with a temperature of 97 at Emporia, and 92 at Omaha. It was partly sunny, with a temperature of 93 at Lawrence, 95 at Kansas City, and 103 at Wichita. Once again, at Manhattan, it was 95 degrees under partly sunny skies. Once again, at Topeka, it was 93 degrees under partly sunny skies. Now here is your National Weather Service forecast. Heat advisory in effect from noon to 8 p.m. Tuesday. Tonight, partly cloudy this evening, then becoming mostly cloudy. Lows around 80. South winds 10 to 15 miles per hour with gusts up to 25 miles per hour. Tuesday, mostly sunny. Hot with highs in the upper 90s. Southwest winds 10 to 15 miles per hour with gusts up to 25 miles per hour. Tuesday night, mostly clear in the evening, then becoming partly cloudy. Humid with lows in the upper 70s. South winds 10 to 15 miles per hour with gusts up to 25 miles per hour. Wednesday, mostly sunny. Hot with highs in the upper 90s. Southwest winds 10 to 15 miles per hour with gusts up to 25 miles per hour. Wednesday night, partly cloudy. Humid with lows in the upper 70s. South winds 5 to 10 miles per hour with gusts up to 25 miles per hour. Thursday, mostly sunny. Hot with highs in the middle 90s. Thursday night through Friday night, partly cloudy. A slight chance of showers and thunderstorms. Hot. Lows in the middle 70s. Highs in the middle 90s. Saturday, mostly sunny. Highs in the lower 90s. Saturday night, partly cloudy. A slight chance of showers and thunderstorms in the evening, then a chance of showers and thunderstorms after midnight. Lows in the lower 70s. Chance of rain 30%. Sunday, mostly cloudy in the morning, then becoming mostly sunny. A slight chance of thunderstorms. A chance of showers, mainly in the morning. Highs in the upper 80s. Chance of rain 30%. Sunday night, mostly cloudy. A chance of showers and thunderstorms after midnight. Lows in the upper 60s. Chance of rain 30%.
Monday, mostly cloudy with a chance of showers with a slight chance of thunderstorms in the morning, then mostly sunny in the afternoon. Highs in the middle 80s. Chance of rain 30%. This hazardous weather outlook is for portions of central Kansas, east central Kansas, north central Kansas, and northeast Kansas. For this afternoon and tonight, hot and humid conditions continue this afternoon with heat index values of 98 to 104 degrees. For Tuesday through Sunday, a heat advisory has been issued for areas along and south of Interstate 70 Tuesday afternoon as heat index values are forecast to reach around 105 degrees. Hot and humid conditions persist on Wednesday when afternoon heat index values are forecast to reach 100 to 105 degrees. Spotter message: spotters will not be needed this afternoon or tonight. This is NOAA Weather Radio Station WXK91, in Topeka. Here are the 4 p.m. conditions for the local area. At Topeka, it was partly sunny. The temperature was 93 degrees, the dew point 76, and the relative humidity was 57%, producing a heat index of 105. The wind was south at 10 miles an hour. The pressure was 29.89 inches and falling. At Manhattan, it was partly sunny. The temperature was 95 degrees, the dew point 76, and the relative humidity was 53%, producing a heat index of 108. The wind was southwest at 10 miles an hour. Around the region, it was 101 at Concordia. It was sunny, with a temperature of 93 at Beatrice, and 94 at Springfield. It was mostly sunny, with a temperature of 97 at Emporia, and 92 at Omaha. It was partly sunny, with a temperature of 93 at Lawrence, 95 at Kansas City, and 103 at Wichita. Once again, at Manhattan, it was 95 degrees under partly sunny skies. Once again, at Topeka, it was 93 degrees under partly sunny skies. The current time is 4:23 p.m. Central Daylight Time. Now here is your National Weather Service forecast. Heat advisory in effect from noon to 8 p.m. Tuesday. Tonight, partly cloudy this evening, then becoming mostly cloudy. Lows around 80. South winds 10 to 15 miles per hour with gusts up to 25 miles per hour. Tuesday, mostly sunny. Hot with highs in the upper 90s. Southwest winds 10 to 15 miles per hour with gusts up to 25 miles per hour. Tuesday night, mostly clear in the evening, then becoming partly cloudy. Humid with lows in the upper 70s. South winds 10 to 15 miles per hour with gusts up to 25 miles per hour. Wednesday, mostly sunny. Hot with highs in the upper 90s. Southwest winds 10 to 15 miles per hour with gusts up to 25 miles per hour. Wednesday night, partly cloudy. Humid with lows in the upper 70s. South winds 5 to 10 miles per hour with gusts up to 25 miles per hour. Thursday, mostly sunny. Hot with highs in the middle 90s. Thursday night through Friday night, partly cloudy. A slight chance of showers and thunderstorms. Hot. Lows in the middle 70s. Highs in the middle 90s. Saturday, mostly sunny. Highs in the lower 90s. Saturday night, partly cloudy. A slight chance of showers and thunderstorms in the evening, then a chance of showers and thunderstorms after midnight. Lows in the lower 70s. Chance of rain 30%. Sunday, mostly cloudy in the morning, then becoming mostly sunny. A slight chance of thunderstorms. A chance of showers, mainly in the morning. Highs in the upper 80s. Chance of rain 30%. Sunday night, mostly cloudy. A chance of showers and thunderstorms after midnight. Lows in the upper 60s. Chance of rain 30%. Monday, mostly cloudy with a chance of showers with a slight chance of thunderstorms in the morning, then mostly sunny in the afternoon. Highs in the middle 80s.
chance of rain 30%. For the following counties, in Kansas,

Gary, Morris, Osage, Shawnee, and Wabansee. Heat advisory in effect from noon to 8 p.m. Tuesday. Heat index values up to 108 expected. Where, portions of central, east central, and north central Kansas. When, from noon to 8 p.m. Tuesday. Impacts, hot temperatures and high humidity may cause heat cramps, heat exhaustion, and even heat stroke. Take extra precautions when outside. Wear lightweight and loose-fitting clothing. Try to limit strenuous activities to early morning or evening. Take action when you see symptoms of heat exhaustion and heat stroke. To reduce risk during outdoor work, the Occupational Safety and Health Administration recommends scheduling frequent rest breaks in shaded or air-conditioned environments. Anyone overcome by heat should be moved to a cool and shaded location. Heat stroke is an emergency. Call 911. Do not leave young children and pets in unattended vehicles. Car interiors will reach lethal temperatures in a matter of minutes. This hazardous weather outlook is for portions of central Kansas, east central Kansas, north central Kansas, and northeast Kansas. For this afternoon and tonight, hot and humid conditions continue this afternoon with heat index values of 98 to 104 degrees. For Tuesday through Sunday, a heat advisory has been issued for areas along and south of Interstate 70 Tuesday afternoon as heat index values are forecast to reach around 105 degrees. Hot and humid conditions persist on Wednesday when afternoon heat index values are forecast to reach 100 to 105 degrees. Spotter message: spotters will not be needed this afternoon or tonight. This is NOAA Weather Radio Station WXK91, in Topeka. Here are the 4 p.m. conditions for the local area. At Topeka, it was partly sunny. The temperature was 93 degrees, the dew point 76, and the relative humidity was 57%, producing a heat index of 105. The wind was south at 10 miles an hour. The pressure was 29.89 inches and falling. At Manhattan, it was partly sunny. The temperature was 95 degrees, the dew point 76, and the relative humidity was 53%, producing a heat index of 108. The wind was southwest at 10 miles an hour. Around the region, it was 101 at Concordia. It was sunny, with a temperature of 93 at Beatrice, and 94 at Springfield. It was mostly sunny, with a temperature of 97 at Emporia, and 92 at Omaha. It was partly sunny, with a temperature of 93 at Lawrence, 95 at Kansas City, and 103 at Wichita. Once again, at Manhattan, it was 95 degrees under partly sunny skies. Once again, at Topeka, it was 93 degrees under partly sunny skies. Now here is your National Weather Service forecast. Heat advisory in effect from noon to 8 p.m. Tuesday. Tonight, partly cloudy this evening, then becoming mostly cloudy. Lows around 80. South winds 10 to 15 miles per hour with gusts up to 25 miles per hour. Tuesday, mostly sunny. Hot with highs in the upper 90s. Southwest winds 10 to 15 miles per hour with gusts up to 25 miles per hour. Tuesday night, mostly clear in the evening, then becoming partly cloudy. Humid with lows in the upper 70s. South winds 10 to 15 miles per hour with gusts up to 25 miles per hour. Wednesday, mostly sunny. Hot with highs in the upper 90s. Southwest winds 10 to 15 miles per hour with gusts up to 25 miles per hour. Wednesday night, partly cloudy. Humid with lows in the upper 70s. South winds 5 to 10 miles per hour with gusts up to 25 miles per hour. Thursday, mostly sunny. Hot with highs in the middle 90s. Thursday night through Friday night, partly cloudy. A slight chance of showers and thunderstorms. Hot. Lows in the middle 70s. Highs in the middle 90s. Saturday, mostly sunny. Highs in the lower 90s. Saturday night, partly cloudy.

a slight chance of showers and thunderstorms in the evening, then a chance of showers and thunderstorms after midnight. Lows in the lower 70s. Chance of rain 30%. Sunday, mostly cloudy in the morning, then becoming mostly sunny. A slight chance of thunderstorms. A chance of showers, mainly in the morning. Highs in the upper 80s. Chance of rain 30%. Sunday night, mostly cloudy. A chance of showers and thunderstorms after midnight. Lows in the upper 60s. Chance of rain 30%. Monday, mostly cloudy with a chance of showers with a slight chance of thunderstorms in the morning, then mostly sunny in the afternoon. Highs in the middle 80s. Chance of rain 30%. This hazardous weather outlook is for portions of central Kansas, east central Kansas, north central Kansas, and northeast Kansas. For this afternoon and tonight, hot and humid conditions continue this afternoon with heat index values of 98 to 104 degrees. For Tuesday through Sunday, a heat advisory has been issued for areas along and south of Interstate 70 Tuesday afternoon as heat index values are forecast to reach around 105 degrees. Hot and humid conditions persist on Wednesday when afternoon heat index values are forecast to reach 100 to 105 degrees. Spotter message: spotters will not be needed this afternoon or tonight. The Topeka, Kansas climate summary for this evening, as of 4 p.m., August 10, 2026. Today's high temperature was 95 degrees. The normal high is Nyanza's climate summary for this evening, as of 4 p.m., August 10, 2026. Today's high temperature was 95 degrees. The normal high is 90. The record high is 112 degrees, which was set in 1934. Today's low temperature was 77 degrees. The normal low is 68. The record low is 51 degrees, which was set in 1989. A trace of precipitation fell today, which brings the monthly total to 0.26 inches. The total precipitation for the year now stands at 29.12 inches. Today the maximum wind observed was 17 miles an hour from the south. The highest wind gust observed was 28 miles per hour from the south. Sunset tonight is at 8:24 p.m. Sunrise tomorrow is at 6:32 a.m. For the following counties, in Kansas: Douglas, Geary, Morris, Osage, Shawnee, and Waubonsee. Heat advisory in effect from noon to 8 p.m. Tuesday. Heat index values up to 108 expected. Where: portions of central, east central, and north central Kansas. When: from noon to 8 p.m. Tuesday. Impacts: hot temperatures and high humidity may cause heat cramps, heat exhaustion, and even heat stroke. Take extra precautions when outside. Wear lightweight and loose-fitting clothing. Try to limit strenuous activities to early morning or evening. 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To reduce risk during outdoor work, the Occupational Safety and Health Administration recommends scheduling frequent rest breaks in shaded or air-conditioned environments. Anyone overcome by heat should be moved to a cool and shaded location. Heat stroke is an emergency. Call 911. Do not leave young children and pets in unattended vehicles. Car interiors will reach lethal temperatures in a matter of minutes. The Manhattan, Kansas climate summary for this evening, as of 4 p.m., August 10, 2026. Today's high temperature was 95 degrees. This high was 4 degrees above the normal high of 91. Today's low temperature was 71 degrees. This low was 4 degrees above the normal low of 67. No precipitation fell today, which leaves the monthly total at 1.94 inches. The total precipitation for the year still stands at 22.45 inches. Today the maximum wind observed was 15 miles an hour from the southwest. The highest wind gust observed was 21 miles per hour from the southwest. Sunset tonight is at 8:28 p.m. Sunrise tomorrow is at 6:36 a.m. This is Noah.

Well, the radio station WXK91 in Topeka. Here are the 4 p.m. conditions for the local area. At Topeka, it was partly sunny. The temperature was 93 degrees, the dew point 76, and the relative humidity was 57%, producing a heat index of 105. The wind was south at 10 miles an hour. The pressure was 29.89 inches and falling. At Manhattan, it was partly sunny. The temperature was 95 degrees, the dew point 76, and the relative humidity was 53%, producing a heat index of 108. The wind was southwest at 10 miles an hour. Around the region, it was 101 at Concordia. It was sunny, with a temperature of 93 at Beatrice, and 94 at Springfield. It was mostly sunny, with a temperature of 97 at Emporia, and 92 at Omaha. It was partly sunny, with a temperature of 93 at Lawrence, 95 at Kansas City, and 103 at Wichita. Once again, at Manhattan, it was 95 degrees under partly sunny skies. Once again, at Topeka, it was 93 degrees under partly sunny skies. Now here is your National Weather Service forecast. Heat advisory in effect from noon to 8 p.m. Tuesday. Tonight, partly cloudy this evening, then becoming mostly cloudy. Lows around 80. South winds 10 to 15 miles per hour with gusts up to 25 miles per hour. Tuesday, mostly sunny. Hot with highs in the upper 90s. Southwest winds 10 to 15 miles per hour with gusts up to 25 miles per hour. Tuesday night, mostly clear in the evening, then becoming partly cloudy. Humid with lows in the upper 70s. South winds 10 to 15 miles per hour with gusts up to 25 miles per hour. Wednesday, mostly sunny. Hot with highs in the upper 90s. Southwest winds 10 to 15 miles per hour with gusts up to 25 miles per hour. Wednesday night, partly cloudy. Humid with lows in the upper 70s. South winds 5 to 10 miles per hour with gusts up to 25 miles per hour. Thursday, mostly sunny. Hot with highs in the middle 90s. Thursday night through Friday night, partly cloudy. A slight chance of showers and thunderstorms. Hot. Lows in the middle 70s. Highs in the middle 90s. Saturday, mostly sunny. Highs in the lower 90s. Saturday night, partly cloudy. A slight chance of showers and thunderstorms in the evening, then a chance of showers and thunderstorms after midnight. Lows in the lower 70s. Chance of rain 30%. Sunday, mostly cloudy in the morning, then becoming mostly sunny. A slight chance of thunderstorms. A chance of showers, mainly in the morning. Highs in the upper 80s. Chance of rain 30%. Sunday night, mostly cloudy. A chance of showers and thunderstorms after midnight. Lows in the upper 60s. Chance of rain 30%. Monday, mostly cloudy with a chance of showers with a slight chance of thunderstorms in the morning, then mostly sunny in the afternoon. Highs in the middle 80s. Chance of rain 30%. 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The current time is 4:40 p.m. Central Daylight Time. This hazardous weather outlook is for portions of central Kansas, east central Kansas, north central Kansas, and northeast Kansas. For this afternoon and tonight, hot and humid conditions continue this afternoon with heat index values of 98 to 104 degrees. For Tuesday through Sunday, a heat advisory has been issued for areas along and south of Interstate 70 Tuesday afternoon as heat index values are forecast to reach around 105 degrees. Hot and humid conditions persist on Wednesday when afternoon heat index values are forecast to reach 100 to 105 degrees. Spotter message: spotters will not be needed this afternoon or tonight. The Topeka, Kansas climate summary for this evening, as of 4 p.m., August 10th, 2026.
Today's high temperature was 95 degrees. The normal high is 90. The record high is 112 degrees, which was set in 1934. Today's low temperature was 77 degrees. The normal low is 68. The record low is 51 degrees, which was set in 1989. A trace of precipitation fell today, which brings the monthly total to 0.26 inches. The total precipitation for the year now stands at 29.12 inches. Today the maximum wind observed was 17 miles an hour from the south. The highest wind gust observed was 28 miles per hour from the south. Sunset tonight is at 8:24 p.m. Sunrise tomorrow is at 6:32 a.m. The Manhattan, Kansas climate summary for this evening, as of 4 p.m., August 10, 2026. Today's high temperature was 95 degrees. This high was 4 degrees above the normal high of 91. Today's low temperature was 71 degrees. This low was 4 degrees above the normal low of 67. No precipitation fell today, which leaves the monthly total at 1.94 inches. The total precipitation for the year still stands at 22.45 inches. Today the maximum wind observed was 15 miles an hour from the southwest. The highest wind gust observed was 21 miles per hour from the southwest. Sunset tonight is at 8:28 p.m. Sunrise tomorrow is at 6:36 a.m. This is NOAA Weather Radio Station WXK91 in Topeka. Here are the 4 p.m. conditions for the local area. At Topeka, it was partly sunny. The temperature was 93 degrees, the dew point 76, and the relative humidity was 57%, producing a heat index of 105. The wind was south at 10 miles an hour. The pressure was 29.89 inches and falling. At Manhattan, it was partly sunny. The temperature was 95 degrees. The dew point 76, and the relative humidity was 53%, producing a heat index of 108. The wind was southwest at 10 miles an hour. Around the region, it was 101 at Concordia. It was sunny, with a temperature of 93 at Beatrice, and 94 at Springfield. It was mostly sunny, with a temperature of 97 at Emporia, and 92 at Omaha. It was partly sunny, with a temperature of 93 at Lawrence, 95 at Kansas City, and 103 at Wichita. Once again, at Manhattan, it was 95 degrees under partly sunny skies. Once again, at Topeka, it was 93 degrees under partly sunny skies. For the following counties, in Kansas, Douglas, Geary, Morris, Osage, Shawnee and Wabansee. Heat advisory in effect from noon to 8 p.m. Tuesday. Heat index values up to 108 expected. Where, portions of central, east central, and north central Kansas. When, from noon to 8 p.m. Tuesday. Impacts, hot temperatures and high humidity may cause heat cramps, heat exhaustion, and even heat stroke. Take extra precautions when outside. Wear lightweight and loose-fitting clothing. Try to limit strenuous activities to early morning or evening. Take action when you see symptoms of heat exhaustion and heat stroke. To reduce risk during outdoor work, the Occupational Safety and Health Administration recommends scheduling frequent rest breaks in shaded or air-conditioned environments. Anyone overcome by heat should be moved to a cool and shaded location. Heat stroke is an emergency. Call 911. Do not leave young children and pets in unattended vehicles. Car interiors will reach lethal temperatures in a matter of minutes. Now here is your National Weather Service forecast. Heat advisory in effect from noon to 8 p.m. Tuesday. Tonight, partly cloudy this evening, then becoming mostly cloudy. Lows around 80. South winds 10 to 15 miles per hour with gusts up to 25 miles per hour. Tuesday, mostly sunny. Hot with highs in the upper 90s. Southwest winds 10 to 15 miles per hour with gusts up to 25 miles per hour.
Tuesday night, mostly clear in the

evening, then becoming partly cloudy. Humid with lows in the upper 70s. South winds 10 to 15 miles per hour with gusts up to 25 miles per hour. Wednesday, mostly sunny. Hot with highs in the upper 90s. Southwest winds 10 to 15 miles per hour with gusts up to 25 miles per hour. Wednesday night, partly cloudy. Humid with lows in the upper 70s. South winds 5 to 10 miles per hour with gusts up to 25 miles per hour. Thursday, mostly sunny. Hot with highs in the middle 90s. Thursday night through Friday night, partly cloudy. A slight chance of showers and thunderstorms. Hot. Lows in the middle 70s. Highs in the middle 90s. Saturday, mostly sunny. Highs in the lower 90s. Saturday night, partly cloudy. A slight chance of showers and thunderstorms in the evening, then a chance of showers and thunderstorms after midnight. Lows in the lower 70s. Chance of rain 30%. Sunday, mostly cloudy in the morning, then becoming mostly sunny. A slight chance of thunderstorms. A chance of showers, mainly in the morning. Highs in the upper 80s. Chance of rain 30%. Sunday night, mostly cloudy. A chance of showers and thunderstorms after midnight. Lows in the upper 60s. Chance of rain 30%. Monday, mostly cloudy with a chance of showers with a slight chance of thunderstorms in the morning, then mostly sunny in the afternoon. Highs in the middle 80s. Chance of rain 30%. This hazardous weather outlook is for portions of central Kansas, east central Kansas, north central Kansas, and northeast Kansas. For this afternoon and tonight, hot and humid conditions continue this afternoon with heat index values of 98 to 104 degrees. For Tuesday through Sunday, a heat advisory has been issued for areas along and south of Interstate 70 Tuesday afternoon as heat index values are forecast to reach around 105 degrees. Hot and humid conditions persist on Wednesday when afternoon heat index values are forecast to reach 100 to 105 degrees. Spotter message: spotters will not be needed this afternoon or tonight. The Topeka, Kansas climate summary for this evening, as of 4 p.m., August 10, 2026. Today's high temperature was 95 degrees. The normal high is 90. The record high is 112 degrees, which was set in 1934. Today's low temperature was 77 degrees. The normal low is 68. The record low is 51 degrees, which was set in 1989. A trace of precipitation fell today, which brings the monthly total to 0.26 inches. The total precipitation for the year now stands at 29.12 inches. Today the maximum wind observed was 17 miles an hour from the south. The highest wind gust observed was 28 miles per hour from the south. Sunset tonight is at 8:24 p.m. Sunrise tomorrow is at 6:32 a.m. The Manhattan, Kansas climate summary for this evening, as of 4 p.m., August 10, 2026. Today's high temperature was 95 degrees. This high was 4 degrees above the normal high of 91. Today's low temperature was 71 degrees. This low was 4 degrees above the normal low of 67. No precipitation fell today, which leaves the monthly total at 1.94 inches. The total precipitation for the year still stands at 22.45 inches. Today the maximum wind observed was 15 miles an hour from the southwest. The highest wind gust observed was 21 miles per hour from the southwest. Sunset tonight is at 8:28 p.m. Sunrise tomorrow is at 6:36 a.m. This is NOAA Weather Radio Station WXK91, in Topeka. Here are the 4 p.m. conditions for the local area. At Topeka, it was partly sunny. The temperature was 93 degrees, the dew point 76, and the relative humidity was 57%, producing a heat index of 105. The wind was south at 10 miles an hour.

pressure was 29.89 inches and falling. At Manhattan, it was partly sunny. The temperature was 95 degrees, the dew point 76, and the relative humidity was 53%, producing a heat index of 108. The wind was southwest at 10 miles an hour. Around the region, it was 101 at Concordia. It was sunny, with a temperature of 93 at Beatrice, and 94 at Springfield. It was mostly sunny, with a temperature of 97 at Emporia, and 92 at Omaha. It was partly sunny, with a temperature of 93 at Lawrence, 95 at Kansas City, and 103 at Wichita. Once again, at Manhattan, it was 95 degrees under partly sunny skies. Once again, at Topeka, it was 93 degrees under partly sunny skies. Now here is your National Weather Service forecast. Heat advisory in effect from noon to 8 p.m. Tuesday. Tonight, partly cloudy this evening, then becoming mostly cloudy. Lows around 80. South winds 10 to 15 miles per hour with gusts up to 25 miles per hour. Tuesday, mostly sunny. Hot with highs in the upper 90s. Southwest winds 10 to 15 miles per hour with gusts up to 25 miles per hour. Tuesday night, mostly clear in the evening, then becoming partly cloudy. Humid with lows in the upper 70s. South winds 10 to 15 miles per hour with gusts up to 25 miles per hour. Wednesday, mostly sunny. Hot with highs in the upper 90s. Southwest winds 10 to 15 miles per hour with gusts up to 25 miles per hour. Wednesday night, partly cloudy. Humid with lows in the upper 70s. South winds 5 to 10 miles per hour with gusts up to 25 miles per hour. Thursday, mostly sunny. Hot with highs in the middle 90s. Thursday night through Friday night, partly cloudy. A slight chance of showers and thunderstorms. Hot. Lows in the middle 70s. Highs in the middle 90s. Saturday, mostly sunny. Highs in the lower 90s. Saturday night, partly cloudy. A slight chance of showers and thunderstorms in the evening, then a chance of showers and thunderstorms after midnight. Lows in the lower 70s. Chance of rain 30%. Sunday, mostly cloudy in the morning, then becoming mostly sunny. A slight chance of thunderstorms. A chance of showers, mainly in the morning. Highs in the upper 80s. Chance of rain 30%. Sunday night, mostly cloudy. A chance of showers and thunderstorms after midnight. Lows in the upper 60s. Chance of rain 30%. Monday, mostly cloudy with a chance of showers with a slight chance of thunderstorms in the morning, then mostly sunny in the afternoon. Highs in the middle 80s. Chance of rain 30%. The current time is 4:54 p.m. Central Daylight Time. For the following counties, in Kansas, Douglas, Geary, Morris, Osage, Shawnee and Wabansee. Heat advisory in effect from noon to 8 p.m. Tuesday. Heat index values up to 108 expected. Where, portions of central, east central, and north central Kansas. When, from noon to 8 p.m. Tuesday. Impacts, hot temperatures and high humidity may cause heat cramps, heat exhaustion, and even heat stroke. Take extra precautions when outside. Wear lightweight and loose-fitting clothing. Try to limit strenuous activities to early morning or evening. Take action when you see symptoms of heat exhaustion and heat stroke. To reduce risk during outdoor work, the Occupational Safety and Health Administration recommends scheduling frequent rest breaks in shaded or air-conditioned environments. Anyone overcome by heat should be moved to a cool and shaded location. Heat stroke is an emergency. Call 911. Do not leave young children and pets in unattended vehicles. Car interiors will reach lethal temperatures in a matter of minutes. This hazardous weather outlook is for portions of central Kansas, east central Kansas,

Today's low temperature was 77 degrees. The normal low is 68. The record low is 51 degrees, which was set in 1989. A trace of precipitation fell today, which brings the monthly total to 0.26 inches. The total precipitation for the year now stands at 29.12 inches. Today the maximum wind observed was 17 miles an hour from the south. The highest wind gust observed was 28 miles per hour from the south. Sunset tonight is at 8:24 p.m. Sunrise tomorrow is at 6:32 a.m. The Manhattan, Kansas climate summary for this evening, as of 4 p.m., August 10, 2026. Today's high temperature was 95 degrees. This high was 4 degrees above the normal high of 91. Today's low temperature was 71 degrees. This low was 4 degrees above the normal low of 67. No precipitation fell today, which leaves the monthly total at 1.94 inches. The total precipitation for the year still stands at 22.45 inches. Today the maximum wind observed was 15 miles an hour from the southwest. The highest wind gust observed was 21 miles per hour from the southwest. Sunset tonight is at 8:28 p.m. Sunrise tomorrow is at 6:36 a.m. This is NOAA Weather Radio Station WXK91 in Topeka. Here are the 4 p.m. conditions for the local area. At Topeka, it was partly sunny. The temperature was 93 degrees, the dew point 76, and the relative humidity was 57%, producing a heat index of 105. The wind was south at 10 miles an hour. The pressure was 29.89 inches and falling. At Manhattan, it was partly sunny. The temperature was 95 degrees, the dew point 76, and the relative humidity was 53%, producing a heat index of 108. The wind was southwest at 10 miles an hour. Around the region, it was 101 at Concordia. It was sunny, with a temperature of 93 at Beatrice, and 94 at Springfield. It was mostly sunny, with a temperature of 97 at Emporia, and 92 at Omaha. It was partly sunny, with a temperature of 93 at Lawrence, 95 at Kansas City, and 103 at Wichita. Once again, at Manhattan, it was 95 degrees under partly sunny skies. Once again, at Topeka, it was 93 degrees under partly sunny skies. Now here is your National Weather Service forecast. Heat advisory in effect from noon to 8 p.m. Tuesday. Tonight, partly cloudy this evening, then becoming mostly cloudy. Lows around 80. South winds 10 to 15 miles per hour with gusts up to 25 miles per hour. Tuesday, mostly sunny. Hot with highs in the upper 90s. Southwest winds 10 to 15 miles per hour with gusts up to 25 miles per hour. Tuesday night, mostly clear in the evening, then becoming partly cloudy. Humid with lows in the upper 70s. South winds 10 to 15 miles per hour with gusts up to 25 miles per hour. Wednesday, mostly sunny. Hot with highs in the upper 90s. Southwest winds 10 to 15 miles per hour with gusts up to 25 miles per hour. Wednesday night, partly cloudy. Humid with lows in the upper 70s. South winds 5 to 10 miles per hour with gusts up to 25 miles per hour. Thursday, mostly sunny. Hot with highs in the middle 90s. Thursday night through Friday night, partly cloudy. A slight chance of showers and thunderstorms. Hot. Lows in the middle 70s. Highs in the middle 90s. Saturday, mostly sunny. Highs in the lower 90s. Saturday night, partly cloudy. A slight chance of showers and thunderstorms in the evening, then a chance of showers and thunderstorms after midnight. Lows in the lower 70s. Chance of rain 30%. Sunday, mostly cloudy in the morning, then becoming mostly sunny. A slight chance of thunderstorms. A chance of showers.

only in the morning. Highs in the upper 80s. Chance of rain 30%. Sunday night, mostly cloudy. A chance of showers and thunderstorms after midnight. Lows in the upper 60s. Chance of rain 30%. Monday, mostly cloudy with a chance of showers with a slight chance of thunderstorms in the morning, then mostly sunny in the afternoon. Highs in the middle 80s. Chance of rain 30%. This hazardous weather outlook is for portions of central Kansas, east central Kansas, north central Kansas, and northeast Kansas. For this afternoon and tonight, hot and humid conditions continue this afternoon with heat index values of 98 to 104 degrees. For Tuesday through Sunday, a heat advisory has been issued for areas along and south of Interstate 70 Tuesday afternoon as heat index values are forecast to reach around 105 degrees. Hot and humid conditions persist on Wednesday when afternoon heat index values are forecast to reach 100 to 105 degrees. Spotter message: spotters will not be needed this afternoon or tonight. The Topeka, Kansas climate summary for this evening, as of 4 p.m., August 10, 2026. Today's high temperature was 95 degrees. The normal high is 90. The record high is 112 degrees, which was set in 1934. Today's low temperature was 77 degrees. The normal low is 68. The record low is 51 degrees, which was set in 1989. A trace of precipitation fell today, which brings the monthly total to 0.26 inches. The total precipitation for the year now stands at 29.12 inches. Today the maximum wind observed was 17 miles an hour from the south. The highest wind gust observed was 28 miles per hour from the south. Sunset tonight is at 8:24 p.m. Sunrise tomorrow is at 6:32 a.m. For the following counties, in Kansas, Douglas, Geary, Morris, Osage, Shawnee and Waubonsee. Heat advisory in effect from noon to 8 p.m. Tuesday. Heat index values up to 108 expected. Where, portions of central, east central, and north central Kansas. When, from noon to 8 p.m. Tuesday. Impacts, hot temperatures and high humidity may cause heat cramps, heat exhaustion, and even heat stroke. Take extra precautions when outside. Wear lightweight and loose-fitting clothing. Try to limit strenuous activities to early morning or evening. 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To reduce risk during outdoor work, the Occupational Safety and Health Administration recommends scheduling frequent rest breaks in shaded or air-conditioned environments. Anyone overcome by heat should be moved to a cool and shaded location. Heat stroke is an emergency. 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Do not leave young children and pets in unattended vehicles. Car interiors will reach lethal temperatures in a matter of minutes. The Manhattan, Kansas climate summary for this evening, as of 4 p.m., August 10, 2026. Today's high temperature was 95 degrees. This high was 4 degrees above the normal high of 91. Today's low temperature was 71 degrees. This low was 4 degrees above the normal low of 67. No precipitation fell today, which leaves the monthly total at 1.94 inches. The total precipitation for the year still stands at 22.45 inches. Today the maximum wind observed was 15 miles an hour from the southwest. The highest wind gust observed was 21 miles per hour from the southwest. Sunset tonight is at 8:28 p.m. Sunrise tomorrow is at 6:36 a.m. This is NOAA Weather Radio Station WXK91 in Topeka. Now here is your National Weather Service forecast. Heat advisory in effect from noon to 8 p.m. Tuesday. Tonight, partly cloudy this evening, then becoming mostly cloudy. Lows around 80. South winds 10 to 15 miles per hour with gusts up to 25 miles per hour. Tuesday, mostly sunny. Hot with highs in the upper 90s.
southwest winds 10 to 15 miles per hour with gusts up to 25 miles per hour. Tuesday night, mostly clear in the evening, then becoming partly cloudy. Humid with lows in the upper 70s. South winds 10 to 15 miles per hour with gusts up to 25 miles per hour. Wednesday, mostly sunny. Hot with highs in the upper 90s. Southwest winds 10 to 15 miles per hour with gusts up to 25 miles per hour. Wednesday night, partly cloudy. Humid with lows in the upper 70s. South winds 5 to 10 miles per hour with gusts up to 25 miles per hour. Thursday, mostly sunny. Hot with highs in the middle 90s. Thursday night through Friday night, partly cloudy. A slight chance of showers and thunderstorms. Hot. Lows in the middle 70s. Highs in the middle 90s. Saturday, mostly sunny. Highs in the lower 90s. Saturday night, partly cloudy. A slight chance of showers and thunderstorms in the evening, then a chance of showers and thunderstorms after midnight. Lows in the lower 70s. Chance of rain 30%. Sunday, mostly cloudy in the morning, then becoming mostly sunny. A slight chance of thunderstorms. A chance of showers, mainly in the morning. Highs in the upper 80s. Chance of rain 30%. Sunday night, mostly cloudy. A chance of showers and thunderstorms after midnight. Lows in the upper 60s. Chance of rain 30%. Monday, mostly cloudy with a chance of showers with a slight chance of thunderstorms in the morning, then mostly sunny in the afternoon. Highs in the middle 80s. Chance of rain 30%. The current time is 5:09 p.m. Central Daylight Time. This hazardous weather outlook is for portions of central Kansas, east central Kansas, north central Kansas, and northeast Kansas. For this afternoon and tonight, hot and humid conditions continue this afternoon with heat index values of 98 to 104 degrees. For Tuesday through Sunday, a heat advisory has been issued for areas along and south of Interstate 70 Tuesday afternoon as heat index values are forecast to reach around 105 degrees. Hot and humid conditions persist on Wednesday when afternoon heat index values are forecast to reach 100 to 105 degrees. Spotter message: spotters will not be needed this afternoon or tonight. The Topeka, Kansas climate summary for this evening, as of 4 p.m., August 10, 2026. Today's high temperature was 95 degrees. The normal high is 90. The record high is 112 degrees, which was set in 1934. Today's low temperature was 77 degrees. The normal low is 68. The record low is 51 degrees, which was set in 1989. A trace of precipitation fell today, which brings the monthly total to 0.26 inches. The total precipitation for the year now stands at 29.12 inches. Today the maximum wind observed was 17 miles an hour from the south. The highest wind gust observed was 28 miles per hour from the south. Sunset tonight is at 8:24 p.m. Sunrise tomorrow is at 6:32 a.m. The Manhattan, Kansas climate summary for this evening, as of 4 p.m., August 10, 2026. Today's high temperature was 95 degrees. This high was 4 degrees above the normal high of 91. Today's low temperature was 71 degrees. This low was 4 degrees above the normal low of 67. No precipitation fell today, which leaves the monthly total at 1.94 inches. The total precipitation for the year still stands at 22.45 inches. Today the maximum wind observed was 15 miles an hour from the southwest. The highest wind gust observed was 21 miles per hour from the southwest. Sunset tonight is at 8:28 p.m. Sunrise tomorrow is at 6:36 a.m. This is NOAA Weather Radio Station WXK91 in Topeka. Here are the 5 p.m. conditions for the local area.
At Topeka, it was partly sunny.

The temperature was 93 degrees, the dew point 75, and the relative humidity was 55%, producing a heat index of 104. The wind was south at 13 miles an hour, gusting to 21. The pressure was 29.88 inches and falling. At Manhattan, it was mostly sunny. The temperature was 95 degrees, the dew point 74, and the relative humidity was 50%, producing a heat index of 105. The wind was south at 14 miles an hour, gusting to 22. Around the region, it was 102 at Concordia. It was sunny, with a temperature of 93 at Beatrice, and 94 at Springfield. It was mostly sunny, with a temperature of 93 at Kansas City, 97 at Emporia, and 92 at Omaha. It was partly sunny, with a temperature of 93 at Lawrence, and 101 at Wichita. Once again, at Manhattan, it was 95 degrees under mostly sunny skies. Once again, at Topeka, it was 93 degrees under partly sunny skies. Now here is your National Weather Service forecast. Heat advisory in effect from noon to 8 p.m. Tuesday. Tonight, partly cloudy this evening, then becoming mostly cloudy. Lows around 80. South winds 10 to 15 miles per hour with gusts up to 25 miles per hour. Tuesday, mostly sunny. Hot with highs in the upper 90s. Southwest winds 10 to 15 miles per hour with gusts up to 25 miles per hour. Tuesday night, mostly clear in the evening, then becoming partly cloudy. Humid with lows in the upper 70s. South winds 10 to 15 miles per hour with gusts up to 25 miles per hour. Wednesday, mostly sunny. Hot with highs in the upper 90s. Southwest winds 10 to 15 miles per hour with gusts up to 25 miles per hour. Wednesday night, partly cloudy. Humid with lows in the upper 70s. South winds 5 to 10 miles per hour with gusts up to 25 miles per hour. Thursday, mostly sunny. Hot with highs in the middle 90s. Thursday night through Friday night, partly cloudy. A slight chance of showers and thunderstorms. Hot. Lows in the middle 70s. Highs in the middle 90s. Saturday, mostly sunny. Highs in the lower 90s. Saturday night, partly cloudy. A slight chance of showers and thunderstorms in the evening, then a chance of showers and thunderstorms after midnight. Lows in the lower 70s. Chance of rain 30%. Sunday, mostly cloudy in the morning, then becoming mostly sunny. A slight chance of thunderstorms. A chance of showers, mainly in the morning. Highs in the upper 80s. Chance of rain 30%. Sunday night, mostly cloudy. A chance of showers and thunderstorms after midnight. Lows in the upper 60s. Chance of rain 30%. Monday, mostly cloudy with a chance of showers with a slight chance of thunderstorms in the morning, then mostly sunny in the afternoon. Highs in the middle 80s. Chance of rain 30%. For the following counties, in Kansas, Douglas, Geary, Morris, Osage, Shawnee and Wabansee. Heat advisory in effect from noon to 8 p.m. Tuesday. Heat index values up to 108 expected. Where, portions of central, east central, and north central Kansas. When, from noon to 8 p.m. Tuesday. Impacts, hot temperatures and high humidity may cause heat cramps, heat exhaustion, and even heat stroke. Take extra precautions when outside. 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Try to limit strenuous activities to early morning or evening. 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Anyone overcome by heat should be moved to a cool and shaded location. Heat stroke is an emergency. Call 911. Do not leave young children and pets in unattended vehicles.
car interiors will reach lethal temperatures in a matter of minutes. This hazardous weather outlook is for portions of central Kansas, east central Kansas, north central Kansas, and northeast Kansas. For this afternoon and tonight, hot and humid conditions continue this afternoon with heat index values of 98 to 104 degrees. For Tuesday through Sunday, a heat advisory has been issued for areas along and south of Interstate 70 Tuesday afternoon as heat index values are forecast to reach around 105 degrees. Hot and humid conditions persist on Wednesday when afternoon heat index values are forecast to reach 100 to 105 degrees. Spotter message: spotters will not be needed this afternoon or tonight. The Topeka, Kansas climate summary for this evening, as of 4 p.m., August 10, 2026. Today's high temperature was 95 degrees. The normal high is 90. The record high is 112 degrees, which was set in 1934. Today's low temperature was 77 degrees. The normal low is 68. The record low is 51 degrees, which was set in 1989. A trace of precipitation fell today, which brings the monthly total to 0.26 inches. The total precipitation for the year now stands at 29.12 inches. Today the maximum wind observed was 17 miles an hour from the south. The highest wind gust observed was 28 miles per hour from the south. Sunset tonight is at 8:24 p.m. Sunrise tomorrow is at 6:32 a.m. The Manhattan, Kansas climate summary for this evening, as of 4 p.m., August 10, 2026. Today's high temperature was 95 degrees. This high was 4 degrees above the normal high of 91. Today's low temperature was 71 degrees. This low was 4 degrees above the normal low of 67. No precipitation fell today, which leaves the monthly total at 1.94 inches. The total precipitation for the year still stands at 22.45 inches. Today the maximum wind observed was 15 miles an hour from the southwest. The highest wind gust observed was 21 miles per hour from the southwest. Sunset tonight is at 8:28 p.m. Sunrise tomorrow is at 6:36 a.m. This is NOAA Weather Radio Station WXK91 in Topeka. Here are the 5 p.m. conditions for the local area. At Topeka, it was partly sunny. The temperature was 93 degrees, the dew point 75, and the relative humidity was 55%, producing a heat index of 104. The wind was south at 13 miles an hour, gusting to 21. The pressure was 29.88 inches and falling. At Manhattan, it was mostly sunny. The temperature was 95 degrees, the dew point 74, and the relative humidity was 50%, producing a heat index of 105. The wind was south at 14 miles an hour, gusting to 22. Around the region, it was 102 at Concordia. It was sunny, with a temperature of 93 at Beatrice, and 94 at Springfield. It was mostly sunny, with a temperature of 93 at Kansas City, 97 at Emporia, and 92 at Omaha. It was partly sunny, with a temperature of 93 at Lawrence, and 101 at Wichita. Once again, at Manhattan, it was 95 degrees under mostly sunny skies. Once again, at Topeka, it was 93 degrees under partly sunny skies. Now here is your National Weather Service forecast. Heat advisory in effect from noon to 8 p.m. Tuesday. Tonight, partly cloudy this evening, then becoming mostly cloudy. Lows around 80. South winds 10 to 15 miles per hour with gusts up to 25 miles per hour. Tuesday, mostly sunny. Hot with highs in the upper 90s. Southwest winds 10 to 15 miles per hour with gusts up to 25 miles per hour. Tuesday night, mostly clear in the evening, then becoming partly cloudy. Humid with lows in the upper 70s. South winds 10 to 15 miles per hour with gusts up to 25 miles per hour. Wednesday, mostly sunny.
hot with highs in the upper 90s.

southwest winds 10 to 15 miles per hour with gusts up to 25 miles per hour. Wednesday night, partly cloudy. Humid with lows in the upper 70s. South winds 5 to 10 miles per hour with gusts up to 25 miles per hour. Thursday, mostly sunny. Hot with highs in the middle 90s. Thursday night through Friday night, partly cloudy. A slight chance of showers and thunderstorms. Hot. Lows in the middle 70s. Highs in the middle 90s. Saturday, mostly sunny. Highs in the lower 90s. Saturday night, partly cloudy. A slight chance of showers and thunderstorms in the evening, then a chance of showers and thunderstorms after midnight. Lows in the lower 70s. Chance of rain 30%. Sunday, mostly cloudy in the morning, then becoming mostly sunny. A slight chance of thunderstorms. A chance of showers, mainly in the morning. Highs in the upper 80s. Chance of rain 30%. Sunday night, mostly cloudy. A chance of showers and thunderstorms after midnight. Lows in the upper 60s. Chance of rain 30%. Monday, mostly cloudy with a chance of showers with a slight chance of thunderstorms in the morning, then mostly sunny in the afternoon. Highs in the middle 80s. Chance of rain 30%. The current time is 5:23 p.m. Central Daylight Time. This hazardous weather outlook is for portions of central Kansas, east central Kansas, north central Kansas, and northeast Kansas. For this afternoon and tonight, hot and humid conditions continue this afternoon with heat index values of 98 to 104 degrees. For Tuesday through Sunday, a heat advisory has been issued for areas along and south of Interstate 70 Tuesday afternoon as heat index values are forecast to reach around 105 degrees. Hot and humid conditions persist on Wednesday when afternoon heat index values are forecast to reach 100 to 105 degrees. Spotter message: spotters will not be needed this afternoon or tonight. For the following counties, in Kansas, Douglas, Geary, Morris, Osage, Shawnee and Wabansee. Heat advisory in effect from noon to 8 p.m. Tuesday. Heat index values up to 108 expected. Where, portions of central, east central, and north central Kansas. When, from noon to 8 p.m. Tuesday. Impacts: hot temperatures and high humidity may cause heat cramps, heat exhaustion, and even heat stroke. Take extra precautions when outside. Wear lightweight and loose-fitting clothing. Try to limit strenuous activities to early morning or evening. Take action when you see symptoms of heat exhaustion and heat stroke. To reduce risk during outdoor work, the Occupational Safety and Health Administration recommends scheduling frequent rest breaks in shaded or air-conditioned environments. Anyone overcome by heat should be moved to a cool and shaded location. Heat stroke is an emergency. Call 911. Do not leave young children and pets in unattended vehicles. Car interiors will reach lethal temperatures in a matter of minutes. The Topeka, Kansas climate summary for this evening, as of 4 p.m., August 10, 2026. Today's high temperature was 95 degrees. The normal high is 90. The record high is 112 degrees, which was set in 1934. Today's low temperature was 77 degrees. The normal low is 68. The record low is 51 degrees, which was set in 1989. A trace of precipitation fell today, which brings the monthly total to 0.26 inches. The total precipitation for the year now stands at 29.12 inches. Today the maximum wind observed was 17 miles an hour from the south. The highest wind gust observed was 28 miles per hour from the south. Sunset tonight is at 8:24 p.m. Sunrise tomorrow is at 6:32 a.m. The Manhattan, Kansas climate summary for this evening, as of 4 p.m., August 10, 2026. Today's high temperature was 95 degrees. This high was 4 degrees above the normal high of

91. Today's low temperature was 71 degrees. This low was 4 degrees above the normal low of 67. No precipitation fell today, which leaves the monthly total at 1.94 inches. The total precipitation for the year still stands at 22.45 inches. Today the maximum wind observed was 15 miles an hour from the southwest. The highest wind gust observed was 21 miles per hour from the southwest. Sunset tonight is at 8:28 p.m. Sunrise tomorrow is at 6:36 a.m. This is NOAA Weather Radio Station WXK91 in Topeka. Here are the 5 p.m. conditions for the local area. At Topeka, it was partly sunny. The temperature was 93 degrees, the dew point 75, and the relative humidity was 55%, producing a heat index of 104. The wind was south at 13 miles an hour, gusting to 21. The pressure was 29.88 inches and falling. At Manhattan, it was mostly sunny. The temperature was 95 degrees, the dew point 74, and the relative humidity was 50%, producing a heat index of 105. The wind was south at 14 miles an hour, gusting to 22. Around the region, it was 102 at Concordia. It was sunny, with a temperature of 93 at Beatrice, and 94 at Springfield. It was mostly sunny, with a temperature of 93 at Kansas City, 97 at Emporia, and 92 at Omaha. It was partly sunny, with a temperature of 93 at Lawrence, and 101 at Wichita. Once again, at Manhattan, it was 95 degrees under mostly sunny skies. Once again, at Topeka, it was 93 degrees under partly sunny skies. Now here is your National Weather Service forecast. Heat advisory in effect from noon to 8 p.m. Tuesday. Tonight, partly cloudy this evening, then becoming mostly cloudy. Lows around 80. South winds 10 to 15 miles per hour with gusts up to 25 miles per hour. Tuesday, mostly sunny. Hot with highs in the upper 90s. Southwest winds 10 to 15 miles per hour with gusts up to 25 miles per hour. Tuesday night, mostly clear in the evening, then becoming partly cloudy. Humid with lows in the upper 70s. South winds 10 to 15 miles per hour with gusts up to 25 miles per hour. Wednesday, mostly sunny. Hot with highs in the upper 90s. Southwest winds 10 to 15 miles per hour with gusts up to 25 miles per hour. Wednesday night, partly cloudy. Humid with lows in the upper 70s. South winds 5 to 10 miles per hour with gusts up to 25 miles per hour. Thursday, mostly sunny. Hot with highs in the middle 90s. Thursday night through Friday night, partly cloudy. A slight chance of showers and thunderstorms. Hot. Lows in the middle 70s. Highs in the middle 90s. Saturday, mostly sunny. Highs in the lower 90s. Saturday night, partly cloudy. A slight chance of showers and thunderstorms in the evening, then a chance of showers and thunderstorms after midnight. Lows in the lower 70s. Chance of rain 30%. Sunday, mostly cloudy in the morning, then becoming mostly sunny. A slight chance of thunderstorms. A chance of showers, mainly in the morning. Highs in the upper 80s. Chance of rain 30%. Sunday night, mostly cloudy. A chance of showers and thunderstorms after midnight. Lows in the upper 60s. Chance of rain 30%. Monday, mostly cloudy with a chance of showers with a slight chance of thunderstorms in the morning, then mostly sunny in the afternoon. Highs in the middle 80s. Chance of rain 30%. This hazardous weather outlook is for portions of central Kansas, east central Kansas, north central Kansas, and northeast Kansas. For this afternoon and tonight, hot and humid conditions continue this afternoon with heat index values of 98 to 104 degrees. For Tuesday through Sunday, a heat advisory

Advisory has been issued for areas along and south of Interstate 70 Tuesday afternoon as heat index values are forecast to reach around 105 degrees. Hot and humid conditions persist on Wednesday when afternoon heat index values are forecast to reach 100 to 105 degrees. Spotter message spotters will not be needed this afternoon or tonight. The Topeka, Kansas climate summary for this evening, as of 4 p.m., August 10, 2026. Today's high temperature was 95 degrees. The normal high is 90. The record high is 112 degrees, which was set in 1934. Today's low temperature was 77 degrees. The normal low is 68. The record low is 51 degrees, which was set in 1989. A trace of precipitation fell today, which brings the monthly total to 0.26 inches. The total precipitation for the year now stands at 29.12 inches. Today, in 1989. A trace of precipitation fell today, which brings the monthly total to 0.26 inches. The total precipitation for the year now stands at 29.12 inches. Today the maximum wind observed was 17 miles an hour from the south. The highest wind gust observed was 28 miles per hour from the south. Sunset tonight is at 8:24 p.m. Sunrise tomorrow is at 6:32 a.m. The Manhattan, Kansas climate summary for this evening, as of 4 p.m., August 10, 2026. Today's high temperature was 95 degrees. This high was 4 degrees above the normal high of 91. Today's low temperature was 71 degrees. This low was 4 degrees above the normal low of 67. No precipitation fell today, which leaves the monthly total at 1.94 inches. The total precipitation for the year still stands at 22.45 inches. Today the maximum wind observed was 15 miles an hour from the southwest. The highest wind gust observed was 21 miles per hour from the southwest. Sunset tonight is at 8:28 p.m. Sunrise tomorrow is at 6:36 a.m. For the following counties, in Kansas, Douglas, Geary, Morris, Osage, Shawnee and Waubonsee. Heat advisory in effect from noon to 8 p.m. Tuesday. Heat index values up to 108 expected. Where, portions of central, east central, and north central Kansas. When, from noon to 8 p.m. Tuesday. Impacts, hot temperatures and high humidity may cause heat cramps, heat exhaustion, and even heat stroke. Take extra precautions when outside. 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Try to limit strenuous activities to early morning or evening. 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To reduce risk during outdoor work, the Occupational Safety and Health Administration recommends scheduling frequent rest breaks in shaded or air-conditioned environments. Anyone overcome by heat should be moved to a cool and shaded location. Heat stroke is an emergency. Call 911. Do not leave young children and pets in unattended vehicles. Car interiors will reach lethal temperatures in a matter of minutes. This is NOAA Weather Radio Station WXK91 in Topeka. Here are the 5 p.m. conditions for the local area. At Topeka, it was partly sunny. The temperature was 93 degrees, the dew point 75, and the relative humidity was 55%, producing a heat index of 104. The wind was south at 13 miles an hour, gusting to 21. The pressure was 29.88 inches and falling. At Manhattan, it was mostly sunny. The temperature was 95 degrees, the dew point 74, and the relative humidity was 50%, producing a heat index of 105. The wind was south at 14 miles an hour, gusting to 22. Around the region, it was 102 at Concordia. It was sunny, with a temperature of 93 at Beatrice, and 94 at Springfield. It was mostly sunny, with a temperature of 93 at Kansas City, 97 at Emporia, and 92 at Omaha. It was partly sunny, with a temperature of 93 at Lawrence, and 100.

one at Wichita. Once again, at Manhattan, it was 95 degrees under mostly sunny skies. Once again, at Topeka, it was 93 degrees under partly sunny skies. Now here is your National Weather Service forecast. Heat advisory in effect from noon to 8 p.m. Tuesday. Tonight, partly cloudy this evening, then becoming mostly cloudy. Lows around 80. South winds 10 to 15 miles per hour with gusts up to 25 miles per hour. Tuesday, mostly sunny. Hot with highs in the upper 90s. Southwest winds 10 to 15 miles per hour with gusts up to 25 miles per hour. Tuesday night, mostly clear in the evening, then becoming partly cloudy. Humid with lows in the upper 70s. South winds 10 to 15 miles per hour with gusts up to 25 miles per hour. Wednesday, mostly sunny. Hot with highs in the upper 90s. Southwest winds 10 to 15 miles per hour with gusts up to 25 miles per hour. Wednesday night, partly cloudy. Humid with lows in the upper 70s. South winds 5 to 10 miles per hour with gusts up to 25 miles per hour. Thursday, mostly sunny. Hot with highs in the middle 90s. Thursday night through Friday night, partly cloudy. A slight chance of showers and thunderstorms. Hot. Lows in the middle 70s. Highs in the middle 90s. Saturday, mostly sunny. Highs in the lower 90s. Saturday night, partly cloudy. A slight chance of showers and thunderstorms in the evening, then a chance of showers and thunderstorms after midnight. Lows in the lower 70s. Chance of rain 30%. Sunday, mostly cloudy in the morning, then becoming mostly sunny. A slight chance of thunderstorms. A chance of showers, mainly in the morning. Highs in the upper 80s. Chance of rain 30%. Sunday night, mostly cloudy. A chance of showers and thunderstorms after midnight. Lows in the upper 60s. Chance of rain 30%. Monday, mostly cloudy with a chance of showers with a slight chance of thunderstorms in the morning, then mostly sunny in the afternoon. Highs in the middle 80s. Chance of rain 30%. 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The current time is 5:39 p.m. Central Daylight Time. This hazardous weather outlook is for portions of Central Kansas, East Central Kansas, North Central Kansas, and Northeast Kansas. For this afternoon and tonight, hot and humid conditions continue this afternoon with heat index values of 98 to 104 degrees. For Tuesday through Sunday, a heat advisory has been issued for areas along and south of Interstate 70 Tuesday afternoon as heat index values are forecast to reach around 105 degrees. Hot and humid conditions persist on Wednesday when afternoon heat index values are forecast to reach 100 to 105 degrees. Spotter message: spotters will not be needed this afternoon or tonight. The Topeka, Kansas climate summary for this evening, as of 4 p.m., August 10, 2026. Today's high temperature was 95 degrees. The normal high is 90. The record high is 112 degrees, which was set in 1934. Today's low temperature was 77 degrees. The normal low is 68. The record low is 51 degrees, which was set in 1989. A trace of precipitation fell today, which brings the monthly total to 0.26 inches. The total precipitation for the year now stands at 29.12 inches. Today the maximum wind observed was 17 miles an hour from the south. The highest wind gust observed was 28 miles per hour from the south. Sunset tonight is at 8:24 p.m. Sunrise tomorrow is at 6:32 a.m. The Manhattan, Kansas climate summary for this evening, as of 4 p.m., August 10, 2026. Today's high temperature was 95 degrees. This high was 4 degrees above the normal high of 91.
Today's low temperature was 71 degrees.

This low was 4 degrees above the normal low of 67. No precipitation fell today, which leaves the monthly total at 1.94 inches. The total precipitation for the year still stands at 22.45 inches. Today the maximum wind observed was 15 miles an hour from the southwest. The highest wind gust observed was 21 miles per hour from the southwest. Sunset tonight is at 8:28 p.m. Sunrise tomorrow is at 6:36 a.m. This is NOAA Weather Radio Station WXK91 in Topeka. Here are the 5 p.m. conditions for the local area. At Topeka, it was partly sunny. The temperature was 93 degrees, the dew point 75, and the relative humidity was 55%, producing a heat index of 104. The wind was south at 13 miles an hour, gusting to 21. The pressure was 29.88 inches and falling. At Manhattan, it was mostly sunny. The temperature was 95 degrees, the dew point 74, and the relative humidity was 50%, producing a heat index of 105. The wind was south at 14 miles an hour, gusting to 22. Around the region, it was 102 at Concordia. It was sunny, with a temperature of 93 at Beatrice, and 94 at Springfield. It was mostly sunny, with a temperature of 93 at Kansas City, 97 at Emporia, and 92 at Omaha. It was partly sunny, with a temperature of 93 at Lawrence, and 101 at Wichita. Once again, at Manhattan, it was 95 degrees under mostly sunny skies. Once again, at Topeka, it was 93 degrees under partly sunny skies. For the following counties, in Kansas, Douglas, Geary, Morris, Osage, Shawnee and Waubonsee. Heat advisory in effect from noon to 8 p.m. Tuesday. Heat index values up to 108 expected. Where, portions of central, east central, and north central Kansas. When, from noon to 8 p.m. Tuesday. Impacts, hot temperatures and high humidity may cause heat cramps, heat exhaustion, and even heat stroke. Take extra precautions when outside. 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Try to limit strenuous activities to early morning or evening. 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To reduce risk during outdoor work, the Occupational Safety and Health Administration recommends scheduling frequent rest breaks in shaded or air-conditioned environments. Anyone overcome by heat should be moved to a cool and shaded location. Heat stroke is an emergency. Call 911. Do not leave young children and pets in unattended vehicles. Car interiors will reach lethal temperatures in a matter of minutes. Now here is your National Weather Service forecast. Heat advisory in effect from noon to 8 p.m. Tuesday. Tonight, partly cloudy this evening, then becoming mostly cloudy. Lows around 80. South winds 10 to 15 miles per hour with gusts up to 25 miles per hour. Tuesday, mostly sunny. Hot with highs in the upper 90s. Southwest winds 10 to 15 miles per hour with gusts up to 25 miles per hour. Tuesday night, mostly clear in the evening, then becoming partly cloudy. Humid with lows in the upper 70s. South winds 10 to 15 miles per hour with gusts up to 25 miles per hour. Wednesday, mostly sunny. Hot with highs in the upper 90s. Southwest winds 10 to 15 miles per hour with gusts up to 25 miles per hour. Wednesday night, partly cloudy. Humid with lows in the upper 70s. South winds 5 to 10 miles per hour with gusts up to 25 miles per hour. Thursday, mostly sunny. Hot with highs in the middle 90s. Thursday night through Friday night, partly cloudy. A slight chance of showers and thunderstorms. Hot. Lows in the middle 70s. Highs in the middle 90s. Saturday, mostly sunny. Highs in the lower 90s. Saturday night, partly cloudy.
a slight chance of showers and thunderstorms in the evening, then a chance of showers and thunderstorms after midnight. Lows in the lower 70s. Chance of rain 30%. Sunday, mostly cloudy in the morning, then becoming mostly sunny. A slight chance of thunderstorms. A chance of showers, mainly in the morning. Highs in the upper 80s. Chance of rain 30%. Sunday night, mostly cloudy. A chance of showers and thunderstorms after midnight. Lows in the upper 60s. Chance of rain 30%. Monday, mostly cloudy with a chance of showers with a slight chance of thunderstorms in the morning, then mostly sunny in the afternoon. Highs in the middle 80s. Chance of rain 30%. This hazardous weather outlook is for portions of central Kansas, east central Kansas, north central Kansas, and northeast Kansas. For this afternoon and tonight, hot and humid conditions continue this afternoon with heat index values of 98 to 104 degrees. For Tuesday through Sunday, a heat advisory has been issued for areas along and south of Interstate 70 Tuesday afternoon as heat index values are forecast to reach around 105 degrees. Hot and humid conditions persist on Wednesday when afternoon heat index values are forecast to reach 100 to 105 degrees. Spotter message: spotters will not be needed this afternoon or tonight. The Topeka, Kansas climate summary for this evening, as of 4 p.m., August 10, 2026. Today's high temperature was 95 degrees. The normal high is 90. The record high is 112 degrees, which was set in 1934. Today's low temperature was 77 degrees. The normal low is 68. The record low is 51 degrees, which was set in 1989. A trace of precipitation fell today, which brings the monthly total to 0.26 inches. The total precipitation for the year now stands at 29.12 inches. Today the maximum wind observed was 17 miles an hour from the south. The highest wind gust observed was 28 miles per hour from the south. Sunset tonight is at 8:24 p.m. Sunrise tomorrow is at 6:32 a.m. The Manhattan, Kansas climate summary for this evening, as of 4 p.m., August 10, 2026. Today's high temperature was 95 degrees. This high was 4 degrees above the normal high of 91. Today's low temperature was 71 degrees. This low was 4 degrees above the normal low of 67. No precipitation fell today, which leaves the monthly total at 1.94 inches. The total precipitation for the year still stands at 22.45 inches. Today the maximum wind observed was 15 miles an hour from the southwest. The highest wind gust observed was 21 miles per hour from the southwest. Sunset tonight is at 8:28 p.m. Sunrise tomorrow is at 6:36 a.m. This is NOAA Weather Radio Station WXK91, in Topeka. Here are the 5 p.m. conditions for the local area. At Topeka, it was partly sunny. The temperature was 93 degrees, the dew point 75, and the relative humidity was 55%, producing a heat index of 104. The wind was south at 13 miles an hour, gusting to 21. The pressure was 29.88 inches and falling. At Manhattan, it was mostly sunny. The temperature was 95 degrees, the dew point 74, and the relative humidity was 50%, producing a heat index of 105. The wind was south at 14 miles an hour, gusting to 22. Around the region, it was 102 at Concordia. It was sunny, with a temperature of 93 at Beatrice, and 94 at Springfield. It was mostly sunny, with a temperature of 93 at Kansas City, 97 at Emporia, and 92 at Omaha. It was partly sunny, with a temperature of 93 at Lawrence, and 101 at Wichita. Once again, at Manhattan, it was 95 degrees under mostly sunny skies. Once again, at Topeka, it was 93 degrees under partly sunny skies.
Now here is your National Weather Service forecast. Heat advisory in effect.

expect from noon to 8 p.m. Tuesday. Tonight, partly cloudy this evening, then becoming mostly cloudy. Lows around 80. South winds 10 to 15 miles per hour with gusts up to 25 miles per hour. Tuesday, mostly sunny. Hot with highs in the upper 90s. Southwest winds 10 to 15 miles per hour with gusts up to 25 miles per hour. Tuesday night, mostly clear in the evening, then becoming partly cloudy. Humid with lows in the upper 70s. South winds 10 to 15 miles per hour with gusts up to 25 miles per hour. Wednesday, mostly sunny. Hot with highs in the upper 90s. Southwest winds 10 to 15 miles per hour with gusts up to 25 miles per hour. Wednesday night, partly cloudy. Humid with lows in the upper 70s. South winds 5 to 10 miles per hour with gusts up to 25 miles per hour. Thursday, mostly sunny. Hot with highs in the middle 90s. Thursday night through Friday night, partly cloudy. A slight chance of showers and thunderstorms. Hot. Lows in the middle 70s. Highs in the middle 90s. Saturday, mostly sunny. Highs in the lower 90s. Saturday night, partly cloudy. A slight chance of showers and thunderstorms in the evening, then a chance of showers and thunderstorms after midnight. Lows in the lower 70s. Chance of rain 30%. Sunday, mostly cloudy in the morning, then becoming mostly sunny. A slight chance of thunderstorms. A chance of showers, mainly in the morning. Highs in the upper 80s. Chance of rain 30%. Sunday night, mostly cloudy. A chance of showers and thunderstorms after midnight. Lows in the upper 60s. Chance of rain 30%. Monday, mostly cloudy with a chance of showers with a slight chance of thunderstorms in the morning, then mostly sunny in the afternoon. Highs in the middle 80s. Chance of rain 30%. The current time is 5:54 p.m. Central Daylight Time. For the following counties, in Kansas, Douglas, Geary, Morris, Osage, Shawnee and Waubonsee. Heat advisory in effect from noon to 8 p.m. Tuesday. Heat index values up to 108 expected. Where, portions of central, east central, and north central Kansas. When, from noon to 8 p.m. Tuesday. Impacts, hot temperatures and high humidity may cause heat cramps, heat exhaustion, and even heat stroke. Take extra precautions when outside. Wear lightweight and loose-fitting clothing. Try to limit strenuous activities to early morning or evening. Take action when you see symptoms of heat exhaustion and heat stroke. To reduce risk during outdoor work, the Occupational Safety and Health Administration recommends scheduling frequent rest breaks in shaded or air-conditioned environments. Anyone overcome by heat should be moved to a cool and shaded location. Heat stroke is an emergency. Call 911. Do not leave young children and pets in unattended vehicles. Car interiors will reach lethal temperatures in a matter of minutes. This hazardous weather outlook is for portions of central Kansas, east central Kansas, north central Kansas, and northeast Kansas. For this afternoon and tonight, hot and humid conditions continue this afternoon with heat index values of 98 to 104 degrees. For Tuesday through Sunday, a heat advisory has been issued for areas along and south of Interstate 70 Tuesday afternoon as heat index values are forecast to reach around 105 degrees. Hot and humid conditions persist on Wednesday when afternoon heat index values are forecast to reach 100 to 105 degrees. Spotter message: spotters will not be needed this afternoon or tonight. The Topeka, Kansas climate summary for this evening, as of 4 p.m., August 10, 2026. Today's high temperature was 95 degrees. The normal high is 90. The record high is 112 degrees, which was set in 1934. Today's low temperature was 77 degrees. The normal low is 68.
The record low.

fell today, which leaves the monthly total at 1.94 inches. The total precipitation for the year still stands at 22.45 inches. Today the maximum wind observed was 15 miles an hour from the southwest. The highest wind gust observed was 21 miles per hour from the southwest. Sunset tonight is at 8:28 p.m. Sunrise tomorrow is at 6:36 a.m. This is NOAA Weather Radio Station WXK91 in Topeka. Here are the 5 p.m. conditions for the local area. At Topeka, it was partly sunny. The temperature was 93 degrees, the dew point 75, and the relative humidity was 55%, producing a heat index of 104. The wind was south at 13 miles an hour, gusting to 21. The pressure was 29.88 inches and falling. At Manhattan, it was mostly sunny. The temperature was 95 degrees, the dew point 74, and the relative humidity was 50%, producing a heat index of 105. The wind was south at 14 miles an hour, gusting to 22. Around the region, it was 102 at Concordia. It was sunny, with a temperature of 93 at Beatrice, and 94 at Springfield. It was mostly sunny, with a temperature of 93 at Kansas City, 97 at Emporia, and 92 at Omaha. It was partly sunny, with a temperature of 93 at Lawrence, and 101 at Wichita. Once again, at Manhattan, it was 95 degrees under mostly sunny skies. Once again, at Topeka, it was 93 degrees under partly sunny skies. Now here is your National Weather Service forecast. Heat advisory in effect from noon to 8 p.m. Tuesday. Tonight, partly cloudy this evening, then becoming mostly cloudy. Lows around 80. South winds 10 to 15 miles per hour with gusts up to 25 miles per hour. Tuesday, mostly sunny. Hot with highs in the upper 90s. Southwest winds 10 to 15 miles per hour with gusts up to 25 miles per hour. Tuesday night, mostly clear in the evening, then becoming partly cloudy. Humid with lows in the upper 70s. South winds 10 to 15 miles per hour with gusts up to 25 miles per hour. Wednesday, mostly sunny. Hot with highs in the upper 90s. Southwest winds 10 to 15 miles per hour with gusts up to 25 miles per hour. Wednesday night, partly cloudy. Humid with lows in the upper 70s. South winds 5 to 10 miles per hour with gusts up to 25 miles per hour. Thursday, mostly sunny. Hot with highs in the middle 90s. Thursday night through Friday night, partly cloudy. A slight chance of showers and thunderstorms. Hot. Lows in the middle 70s. Highs in the middle 90s. Saturday, mostly sunny. Highs in the lower 90s. Saturday night, partly cloudy. A slight chance of showers and thunderstorms in the evening, then a chance of showers and thunderstorms after midnight. Lows in the lower 70s. Chance of rain 30%. Sunday, mostly cloudy in the morning, then becoming mostly sunny. A slight chance of thunderstorms. A chance of showers, mainly in the morning. Highs in the upper 80s. Chance of rain 30%. Sunday night, mostly cloudy. A chance of showers and thunderstorms after midnight. Lows in the upper 60s. Chance of rain 30%. Monday, mostly cloudy with a chance of showers with a slight chance of thunderstorms in the morning, then mostly sunny in the afternoon. Highs in the middle 80s. Chance of rain 30%. This hazardous weather outlook is for portions of central Kansas, east central Kansas, north central Kansas, and northeast Kansas. For this afternoon and tonight, hot and humid conditions continue this afternoon with heat index values of 98 to 104 degrees. For Tuesday through Sunday, a heat advisory has been issued for areas along and south of Interstate 70 Tuesday afternoon as heat index values are forecast to reach around 105 degrees.

Hot and humid conditions persist on Wednesday when afternoon heat index values are forecast to reach 100 to 105 degrees. Spotter message: spotters will not be needed this afternoon or tonight. The Topeka, Kansas climate summary for this evening, as of 4 p.m., August 10, 2026. Today's high temperature was 95 degrees. The normal high is 90. The record high is 112 degrees, which was set in 1934. Today's low temperature was 77 degrees. The normal low is 68. The record low is 51 degrees, which was set in 1989. A trace of precipitation fell today, which brings the monthly total to 0.26 inches. The total precipitation for the year now stands at 29.12 inches. Today the maximum wind observed was 17 miles an hour from the south. The highest wind gust observed was 28 miles per hour from the south. Sunset tonight is at 8:24 p.m. Sunrise tomorrow is at 6:32 a.m. For the following counties, in Kansas: Douglas, Geary, Morris, Osage, Shawnee, and Waubonsee. Heat advisory in effect from noon to 8 p.m. Tuesday. Heat index values up to 108 expected. Where: portions of central, east central, and north central Kansas. When: from noon to 8 p.m. Tuesday. Impacts: hot temperatures and high humidity may cause heat cramps, heat exhaustion, and even heat stroke. Take extra precautions when outside. Wear lightweight and loose-fitting clothing. Try to limit strenuous activities to early morning or evening. 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To reduce risk during outdoor work, the Occupational Safety and Health Administration recommends scheduling frequent rest breaks in shaded or air-conditioned environments. Anyone overcome by heat should be moved to a cool and shaded location. Heat stroke is an emergency. Call 911. Do not leave young children and pets in unattended vehicles. Car interiors will reach lethal temperatures in a matter of minutes. The Manhattan, Kansas climate summary for this evening, as of 4 p.m., August 10, 2026. Today's high temperature was 95 degrees. This high was 4 degrees above the normal high of 91. Today's low temperature was 71 degrees. This low was 4 degrees above the normal low of 67. No precipitation fell today, which leaves the monthly total at 1.94 inches. The total precipitation for the year still stands at 22.45 inches. Today the maximum wind observed was 15 miles an hour from the southwest. The highest wind gust observed was 21 miles per hour from the southwest. Sunset tonight is at 8:28 p.m. Sunrise tomorrow is at 6:36 a.m. This is NOAA Weather Radio Station WXK91, in Topeka. Now here is your National Weather Service forecast. Heat advisory in effect from noon to 8 p.m. Tuesday. Tonight, partly cloudy this evening, then becoming mostly cloudy. Lows around 80. South winds 10 to 15 miles per hour with gusts up to 25 miles per hour. Tuesday, mostly sunny. Hot with highs in the upper 90s. Southwest winds 10 to 15 miles per hour with gusts up to 25 miles per hour. Tuesday night, mostly clear in the evening, then becoming partly cloudy. Humid with lows in the upper 70s. South winds 10 to 15 miles per hour with gusts up to 25 miles per hour. Wednesday, mostly sunny. Hot with highs in the upper 90s. Southwest winds 10 to 15 miles per hour with gusts up to 25 miles per hour. Wednesday night, partly cloudy. Humid with lows in the upper 70s. South winds 5 to 10 miles per hour with gusts up to 25 miles per hour. Thursday, mostly sunny. Hot with highs in the middle 90s. Thursday night through Friday night, partly cloudy. A slight chance of showers and thunderstorms. Hot. Lows in the middle 70s. Highs in the middle 90s.
Saturday, mostly

sunny. Highs in the lower 90s. Saturday night, partly cloudy. A slight chance of showers and thunderstorms in the evening, then a chance of showers and thunderstorms after midnight. Lows in the lower 70s. Chance of rain 30%. Sunday, mostly cloudy in the morning, then becoming mostly sunny. A slight chance of thunderstorms. A chance of showers, mainly in the morning. Highs in the upper 80s. Chance of rain 30%. Sunday night, mostly cloudy. A chance of showers and thunderstorms after midnight. Lows in the upper 60s. Chance of rain 30%. Monday, mostly cloudy with a chance of showers with a slight chance of thunderstorms in the morning, then mostly sunny in the afternoon. Highs in the middle 80s. Chance of rain 30%. The current time is 6:08 p.m. Central Daylight Time. This hazardous weather outlook is for portions of central Kansas, east central Kansas, north central Kansas, and northeast Kansas. For this afternoon and tonight, hot and humid conditions continue this afternoon with heat index values of 98 to 104 degrees. For Tuesday through Sunday, a heat advisory has been issued for areas along and south of Interstate 70 Tuesday afternoon as heat index values are forecast to reach around 105 degrees. Hot and humid conditions persist on Wednesday when afternoon heat index values are forecast to reach 100 to 105 degrees. Spotter message: spotters will not be needed this afternoon or tonight. The Topeka, Kansas climate summary for this evening, as of 4 p.m., August 10, 2026. Today's high temperature was 95 degrees. The normal high is 90. The record high is 112 degrees, which was set in 1934. Today's low temperature was 77 degrees. The normal low is 68. The record low is 51 degrees, which was set in 1989. A trace of precipitation fell today, which brings the monthly total to 0.26 inches. The total precipitation for the year now stands at 29.12 inches. Today the maximum wind observed was 17 miles an hour from the south. The highest wind gust observed was 28 miles per hour from the south. Sunset tonight is at 8:24 p.m. Sunrise tomorrow is at 6:32 a.m. The Manhattan, Kansas climate summary for this evening, as of 4 p.m., August 10, 2026. Today's high temperature was 95 degrees. This high was 4 degrees above the normal high of 91. Today's low temperature was 71 degrees. This low was 4 degrees above the normal low of 67. No precipitation fell today, which leaves the monthly total at 1.94 inches. The total precipitation for the year still stands at 22.45 inches. Today the maximum wind observed was 15 miles an hour from the southwest. The highest wind gust observed was 21 miles per hour from the southwest. Sunset tonight is at 8:28 p.m. Sunrise tomorrow is at 6:36 a.m. This is NOAA Weather Radio Station WXK91 in Topeka. Here are the 6 p.m. conditions for the local area. At Topeka, it was partly sunny. The temperature was 95 degrees, the dew point 77, and the relative humidity was 55%, producing a heat index of 109. The wind was south at 10 miles an hour. The pressure was 29.88 inches and steady. At Manhattan, it was mostly sunny. The temperature was 94 degrees, the dew point 73, and the relative humidity was 50%, producing a heat index of 103. The wind was south at 12 miles an hour, gusting to 20. Around the region, it was sunny, with a temperature of 95 at Emporia, and 93 at Springfield. It was mostly sunny, with a temperature of 94 at Kansas City, and 91 at Omaha. It was partly sunny, with a temperature of 92 at Lawrence, and 102 at Wichita. Once again, at Manhattan, it was 94 degrees under mostly sunny skies. Once again, at Topeka, it was

was 95 degrees under partly sunny skies. Now here is your National Weather Service forecast. Heat advisory in effect from noon to 8 p.m. Tuesday. Tonight, partly cloudy this evening, then becoming mostly cloudy. Lows around 80. South winds 10 to 15 miles per hour with gusts up to 25 miles per hour. Tuesday, mostly sunny. Hot with highs in the upper 90s. Southwest winds 10 to 15 miles per hour with gusts up to 25 miles per hour. Tuesday night, mostly clear in the evening, then becoming partly cloudy. Humid with lows in the upper 70s. South winds 10 to 15 miles per hour with gusts up to 25 miles per hour. Wednesday, mostly sunny. Hot with highs in the upper 90s. Southwest winds 10 to 15 miles per hour with gusts up to 25 miles per hour. Wednesday night, partly cloudy. Humid with lows in the upper 70s. South winds 5 to 10 miles per hour with gusts up to 25 miles per hour. Thursday, mostly sunny. Hot with highs in the middle 90s. Thursday night through Friday night, partly cloudy. A slight chance of showers and thunderstorms. Hot. Lows in the middle 70s. Highs in the middle 90s. Saturday, mostly sunny. Highs in the lower 90s. Saturday night, partly cloudy. A slight chance of showers and thunderstorms in the evening, then a chance of showers and thunderstorms after midnight. Lows in the lower 70s. Chance of rain 30%. Sunday, mostly cloudy in the morning, then becoming mostly sunny. A slight chance of thunderstorms. A chance of showers, mainly in the morning. Highs in the upper 80s. Chance of rain 30%. Sunday night, mostly cloudy. A chance of showers and thunderstorms after midnight. Lows in the upper 60s. Chance of rain 30%. Monday, mostly cloudy with a chance of showers with a slight chance of thunderstorms in the morning, then mostly sunny in the afternoon. Highs in the middle 80s. Chance of rain 30%. For the following counties, in Kansas, Douglas, Geary, Morris, Osage, Shawnee and Waubonsee. Heat advisory in effect from noon to 8 p.m. Tuesday. Heat index values up to 108 expected. Where, portions of central, east central, and north central Kansas. When, from noon to 8 p.m. Tuesday. Impacts, hot temperatures and high humidity may cause heat cramps, heat exhaustion, and even heat stroke. Take extra precautions when outside. Wear lightweight and loose-fitting clothing. Try to limit strenuous activities to early morning or evening. Take action when you see symptoms of heat exhaustion and heat stroke. To reduce risk during outdoor work, the Occupational Safety and Health Administration recommends scheduling frequent rest breaks in shaded or air-conditioned environments. Anyone overcome by heat should be moved to a cool and shaded location. Heat stroke is an emergency. Call 911. Do not leave young children and pets in unattended vehicles. Car interiors will reach lethal temperatures in a matter of minutes. This hazardous weather outlook is for portions of central Kansas, east central Kansas, north central Kansas, and northeast Kansas. For this afternoon and tonight, hot and humid conditions continue this afternoon with heat index values of 98 to 104 degrees. For Tuesday through Sunday, a heat advisory has been issued for areas along and south of Interstate 70 Tuesday afternoon as heat index values are forecast to reach around 105 degrees. Hot and humid conditions persist on Wednesday when afternoon heat index values are forecast to reach 100 to 105 degrees. Spotter message: spotters will not be needed this afternoon or tonight. The Topeka, Kansas climate summary for this evening, as of 4 p.m., August 10, 2026. Today's high temperature was 95 degrees. The normal high is 90. The record high is 112 degrees, which was set in 1934. Today's low temperature was 77 degrees.

The normal low is 68. The record low is 51 degrees, which was set in 1989. A trace of precipitation fell today, which brings the monthly total to 0.26 inches. The total precipitation for the year now stands at 29.12 inches. Today the maximum wind observed was 17 miles an hour from the south. The highest wind gust observed was 28 miles per hour from the south. Sunset tonight is at 8:24 p.m. Sunrise tomorrow is at 6:32 a.m. The Manhattan, Kansas climate summary for this evening, as of 4 p.m., August 10, 2026. Today's high temperature was 95 degrees. This high was 4 degrees above the normal high of 91. Today's low temperature was 71 degrees. This low was 4 degrees above the normal low of 67. No precipitation fell today, which leaves the monthly total at 1.94 inches. The total precipitation for the year still stands at 22.45 inches. Today the maximum wind observed was 15 miles an hour from the southwest. The highest wind gust observed was 21 miles per hour from the southwest. Sunset tonight is at 8:28 p.m. Sunrise tomorrow is at 6:36 a.m. This is NOAA Weather Radio Station WXK91 in Topeka. Here are the 6 p.m. conditions for the local area. At Topeka, it was partly sunny. The temperature was 95 degrees, the dew point 77, and the relative humidity was 55%, producing a heat index of 109. The wind was south at 10 miles an hour. The pressure was 29.88 inches and steady. At Manhattan, it was mostly sunny. The temperature was 94 degrees, the dew point 73, and the relative humidity was 50%, producing a heat index of 103. The wind was south at 12 miles an hour, gusting to 20. Around the region, it was sunny, with a temperature of 95 at Emporia, and 93 at Springfield. It was mostly sunny, with a temperature of 94 at Kansas City, and 91 at Omaha. It was partly sunny, with a temperature of 92 at Lawrence, and 102 at Wichita. Once again, at Manhattan, it was 94 degrees under mostly sunny skies. Once again, at Topeka, it was 95 degrees under partly sunny skies. Now here is your National Weather Service forecast. Heat advisory in effect from noon to 8 p.m. Tuesday. Tonight, partly cloudy this evening, then becoming mostly cloudy. Lows around 80. South winds 10 to 15 miles per hour with gusts up to 25 miles per hour. Tuesday, mostly sunny. Hot with highs in the upper 90s. Southwest winds 10 to 15 miles per hour with gusts up to 25 miles per hour. Tuesday night, mostly clear in the evening, then becoming partly cloudy. Humid with lows in the upper 70s. South winds 10 to 15 miles per hour with gusts up to 25 miles per hour. Wednesday, mostly sunny. Hot with highs in the upper 90s. Southwest winds 10 to 15 miles per hour with gusts up to 25 miles per hour. Wednesday night, partly cloudy. Humid with lows in the upper 70s. South winds 5 to 10 miles per hour with gusts up to 25 miles per hour. Thursday, mostly sunny. Hot with highs in the middle 90s. Thursday night through Friday night, partly cloudy. A slight chance of showers and thunderstorms. Hot. Lows in the middle 70s. Highs in the middle 90s. Saturday, mostly sunny. Highs in the lower 90s. Saturday night, partly cloudy. A slight chance of showers and thunderstorms in the evening, then a chance of showers and thunderstorms after midnight. Lows in the lower 70s. Chance of rain 30%. Sunday, mostly cloudy in the morning, then becoming mostly sunny. A slight chance of thunderstorms. A chance of showers, mainly in the morning. Highs in the upper 80s. Chance of rain 30%.
Sunday night, mostly cloudy. A chance of showers and thunderstorms after midnight. Lows in the upper 60s. Chance of rain 30%. Monday, mostly cloudy with a chance of showers with a slight chance of thunderstorms in the morning, then mostly sunny in the afternoon. Highs in the middle 80s. Chance of rain 30%. The current time is 6:23 p.m. Central Daylight Time. This hazardous weather outlook is for portions of central Kansas, east central Kansas, north central Kansas, and northeast Kansas. For this afternoon and tonight, hot and humid conditions continue this afternoon with heat index values of 98 to 104 degrees. For Tuesday through Sunday, a heat advisory has been issued for areas along and south of Interstate 70 Tuesday afternoon as heat index values are forecast to reach around 105 degrees. Hot and humid conditions persist on Wednesday when afternoon heat index values are forecast to reach 100 to 105 degrees. Spotter message: spotters will not be needed this afternoon or tonight. For the following counties, in Kansas, Douglas, Geary, Morris, Osage, Shawnee and Wabansee. Heat advisory in effect from noon to 8 p.m. Tuesday. Heat index values up to 108 expected. Where, portions of central, east central, and north central Kansas. When, from noon to 8 p.m. Tuesday. Impacts: hot temperatures and high humidity may cause heat cramps, heat exhaustion, and even heat stroke. Take extra precautions when outside. Wear lightweight and loose-fitting clothing. Try to limit strenuous activities to early morning or evening. 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To reduce risk during outdoor work, the Occupational Safety and Health Administration recommends scheduling frequent rest breaks in shaded or air-conditioned environments. Anyone overcome by heat should be moved to a cool and shaded location. Heat stroke is an emergency. Call 911. Do not leave young children and pets in unattended vehicles. Car interiors will reach lethal temperatures in a matter of minutes. The Topeka, Kansas climate summary for this evening, as of 4 p.m., August 10, 2026. Today's high temperature was 95 degrees. The normal high is 90. The record high is 112 degrees, which was set in 1934. Today's low temperature was 77 degrees. The normal low is 68. The record low is 51 degrees, which was set in 1989. A trace of precipitation fell today, which brings the monthly total to 0.26 inches. The total precipitation for the year now stands at 29.12 inches. Today the maximum wind observed was 17 miles an hour from the south. The highest wind gust observed was 28 miles per hour from the south. Sunset tonight is at 8:24 p.m. Sunrise tomorrow is at 6:32 a.m. The Manhattan, Kansas climate summary for this evening, as of 4 p.m., August 10, 2026. Today's high temperature was 95 degrees. This high was 4 degrees above the normal high of 91. Today's low temperature was 71 degrees. This low was 4 degrees above the normal low of 67. No precipitation fell today, which leaves the monthly total at 1.94 inches. The total precipitation for the year still stands at 22.45 inches. Today the maximum wind observed was 15 miles an hour from the southwest. The highest wind gust observed was 21 miles per hour from the southwest. Sunset tonight is at 8:28 p.m. Sunrise tomorrow is at 6:36 a.m. This is NOAA Weather Radio Station WXK91, in Topeka. Here are the 6 p.m. conditions for the local area. At Topeka, it was partly sunny. The temperature was 95 degrees, the dew point 77, and the relative humidity was 55%, producing a heat index of 109. The wind was south at 10 miles an hour. The pressure was 29.88 inches and steady. At Manhattan, it was mostly sunny. The temperature was 94 degrees,
the dew point 70.

83, and the relative humidity was 50%, producing a heat index of 103. The wind was south at 12 miles an hour, gusting to 20. Around the region, it was sunny, with a temperature of 95 at Emporia, and 93 at Springfield. It was mostly sunny, with a temperature of 94 at Kansas City, and 91 at Omaha. It was partly sunny, with a temperature of 92 at Lawrence, and 102 at Wichita. Once again, at Manhattan, it was 94 degrees under mostly sunny skies. Once again, at Topeka, it was 95 degrees under partly sunny skies. Now here is your National Weather Service forecast. Heat advisory in effect from noon to 8 p.m. Tuesday. Tonight, partly cloudy this evening, then becoming mostly cloudy. Lows around 80. South winds 10 to 15 miles per hour with gusts up to 25 miles per hour. Tuesday, mostly sunny. Hot with highs in the upper 90s. Southwest winds 10 to 15 miles per hour with gusts up to 25 miles per hour. Tuesday night, mostly clear in the evening, then becoming partly cloudy. Humid with lows in the upper 70s. South winds 10 to 15 miles per hour with gusts up to 25 miles per hour. Wednesday, mostly sunny. Hot with highs in the upper 90s. Southwest winds 10 to 15 miles per hour with gusts up to 25 miles per hour. Wednesday night, partly cloudy. Humid with lows in the upper 70s. South winds 5 to 10 miles per hour with gusts up to 25 miles per hour. Thursday, mostly sunny. Hot with highs in the middle 90s. Thursday night through Friday night, partly cloudy. A slight chance of showers and thunderstorms. Hot. Lows in the middle 70s. Highs in the middle 90s. Saturday, mostly sunny. Highs in the lower 90s. Saturday night, partly cloudy. A slight chance of showers and thunderstorms in the evening, then a chance of showers and thunderstorms after midnight. Lows in the lower 70s. Chance of rain 30%. Sunday, mostly cloudy in the morning, then becoming mostly sunny. A slight chance of thunderstorms. A chance of showers, mainly in the morning. Highs in the upper 80s. Chance of rain 30%. Sunday night, mostly cloudy. A chance of showers and thunderstorms after midnight. Lows in the upper 60s. Chance of rain 30%. Monday, mostly cloudy with a chance of showers with a slight chance of thunderstorms in the morning, then mostly sunny in the afternoon. Highs in the middle 80s. Chance of rain 30%. This hazardous weather outlook is for portions of central Kansas, east central Kansas, north central Kansas, and northeast Kansas. For this afternoon and tonight, hot and humid conditions continue this afternoon with heat index values of 98 to 104 degrees. For Tuesday through Sunday, a heat advisory has been issued for areas along and south of Interstate 70 Tuesday afternoon as heat index values are forecast to reach around 105 degrees. Hot and humid conditions persist on Wednesday when afternoon heat index values are forecast to reach 100 to 105 degrees. Spotter message: spotters will not be needed this afternoon or tonight. The Topeka, Kansas climate summary for this evening, as of 4 p.m., August 10, 2026. Today's high temperature was 95 degrees. The normal high is 90. The record high is 112 degrees, which was set in 1934. Today's low temperature was 77 degrees. The normal low is 68. The record low is 51 degrees, which was set in 1989. A trace of precipitation fell today, which brings the monthly total to 0.26 inches. The total precipitation for the year now stands at 29.12 inches. Today the maximum wind observed was 17 miles an hour from the south. The highest wind gust observed was 28 miles per hour from the south. Sunset tonight is at 8:24 p.m. Sunrise tomorrow is at 6:32 a.m.

the Manhattan, Kansas climate summary for this evening, as of 4 p.m., August 10, 2026. Today's high temperature was 95 degrees. This high was 4 degrees above the normal high of 91. Today's low temperature was 71 degrees. This low was 4 degrees. This high was 4 degrees above the normal high of 91. Today's low temperature was 71 degrees. This low was 4 degrees above the normal low of 67. No precipitation fell today, which leaves the monthly total at 1.94 inches. The total precipitation for the year still stands at 22.45 inches. Today the maximum wind observed was 15 miles an hour from the southwest. The highest wind gust observed was 21 miles per hour from the southwest. Sunset tonight is at 8:28 p.m. Sunrise tomorrow is at 6:36 a.m. This is NOAA Weather Radio Station WXK91 in Topeka. Here are the 6 p.m. conditions for the local area. At Topeka, it was partly sunny. The temperature was 95 degrees, the dew point 77, and the relative humidity was 55%, producing a heat index of 109. The wind was south at 10 miles an hour. The pressure was 29.88 inches and steady. At Manhattan, it was mostly sunny. The temperature was 94 degrees, the dew point 73, and the relative humidity was 50%, producing a heat index of 103. The wind was south at 12 miles an hour, gusting to 20. Around the region, it was sunny, with a temperature of 95 at Emporia, and 93 at Springfield. It was mostly sunny, with a temperature of 94 at Kansas City, and 91 at Omaha. It was partly sunny, with a temperature of 92 at Lawrence, and 102 at Wichita. Once again, at Manhattan, it was 94 degrees under mostly sunny skies. Once again, at Topeka, it was 95 degrees under partly sunny skies. For the following counties, in Kansas, Douglas, Geary, Morris, Osage, Shawnee and Waubonsee. Heat advisory in effect from noon to 8 p.m. Tuesday. Heat index values up to 108 expected. Ware, portions of central, east central, and north central Kansas. When, from noon to 8 p.m. Tuesday. Impacts, hot temperatures and high humidity may cause heat cramps, heat exhaustion, and even heat stroke. Take extra precautions when outside. Wear lightweight and loose-fitting clothing. Try to limit strenuous activities to early morning or evening. 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To reduce risk during outdoor work, the Occupational Safety and Health Administration recommends scheduling frequent rest breaks in shaded or air-conditioned environments. Anyone overcome by heat should be moved to a cool and shaded location. Heat stroke is an emergency. Call 911. Do not leave young children and pets in unattended vehicles. Car interiors will reach lethal temperatures in a matter of minutes. Now here is your National Weather Service forecast. Heat advisory in effect from noon to 8 p.m. Tuesday. Tonight, partly cloudy this evening, then becoming mostly cloudy. Lows around 80. South winds 10 to 15 miles per hour with gusts up to 25 miles per hour. Tuesday, mostly sunny. Hot with highs in the upper 90s. Southwest winds 10 to 15 miles per hour with gusts up to 25 miles per hour. Tuesday night, mostly clear in the evening, then becoming partly cloudy. Humid with lows in the upper 70s. South winds 10 to 15 miles per hour with gusts up to 25 miles per hour. Wednesday, mostly sunny. Hot with highs in the upper 90s. Southwest winds 10 to 15 miles per hour with gusts up to 25 miles per hour. Wednesday night, partly cloudy. Humid with lows in the upper 70s. South winds 5 to 10 miles per hour with gusts up to 25 miles per hour. Thursday, mostly sunny. Hot with highs in the middle 90s. Thursday night through Friday night, partly cloudy.

cloudy. A slight chance of showers and thunderstorms. Hot. Lows in the middle 70s. Highs in the middle 90s. Saturday, mostly sunny. Highs in the lower 90s. Saturday night, partly cloudy. A slight chance of showers and thunderstorms in the evening, then a chance of showers and thunderstorms after midnight. Lows in the lower 70s. Chance of rain 30%. Sunday, mostly cloudy in the morning, then becoming mostly sunny. A slight chance of thunderstorms. A chance of showers, mainly in the morning. Highs in the upper 80s. Chance of rain 30%. Sunday night, mostly cloudy. A chance of showers and thunderstorms after midnight. Lows in the upper 60s. Chance of rain 30%. Monday, mostly cloudy with a chance of showers with a slight chance of thunderstorms in the morning, then mostly sunny in the afternoon. Highs in the middle 80s. Chance of rain 30%. 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The current time is 6:39 p.m. Central Daylight Time. This hazardous weather outlook is for portions of central Kansas, east central Kansas, north central Kansas, and northeast Kansas. For this afternoon and tonight, hot and humid conditions continue this afternoon with heat index values of 98 to 104 degrees. For Tuesday through Sunday, a heat advisory has been issued for areas along and south of Interstate 70 Tuesday afternoon as heat index values are forecast to reach around 105 degrees. Hot and humid conditions persist on Wednesday when afternoon heat index values are forecast to reach 100 to 105 degrees. Spotter message spotters will not be needed this afternoon or tonight. The Topeka, Kansas climate summary for this evening, as of 4 p.m., August 10, 2026. Today's high temperature was 95 degrees. The normal high is 90. The record high is 112 degrees, which was set in 1934. Today's low temperature was 77 degrees. The normal low is 68. The record low is 51 degrees, which was set in 1989. A trace of precipitation fell today, which brings the monthly total to 0.26 inches. The total precipitation for the year now stands at 29.12 inches. Today the maximum wind observed was 17 miles an hour from the south. The highest wind gust observed was 28 miles per hour from the south. Sunset tonight is at 8:24 p.m. Sunrise tomorrow is at 6:32 a.m. The Manhattan, Kansas climate summary for this evening, as of 4 p.m., August 10, 2026. Today's high temperature was 95 degrees. This high was 4 degrees above the normal high of 91. Today's low temperature was 71 degrees. This low was 4 degrees above the normal low of 67. No precipitation fell today, which leaves the monthly total at 1.94 inches. The total precipitation for the year still stands at 22.45 inches. Today the maximum wind observed was 15 miles an hour from the southwest. The highest wind gust observed was 21 miles per hour from the southwest. Sunset tonight is at 8:28 p.m. Sunrise tomorrow is at 6:36 a.m. This is NOAA Weather Radio Station WXK91 in Topeka. Here are the 6 p.m. conditions for the local area. At Topeka, it was partly sunny. The temperature was 95 degrees, the dew point 77, and the relative humidity was 55%, producing a heat index of 109. The wind was south at 10 miles an hour. The pressure was 29.88 inches and steady. At Manhattan, it was mostly sunny. The temperature was 94 degrees, the dew point 73, and the relative humidity was 50%, producing a heat index of 103. The wind was south at 12 miles an hour, gusting to 20. Around the region, it was sunny, with a temperature of 95 at Emporia, and 93 at Springfield. It was mostly sunny, with a temperature of 94 at Kansas City.

91 at Omaha. It was partly sunny, with a temperature of 92 at Lawrence, and 102 at Wichita. Once again, at Manhattan, it was 94 degrees under mostly sunny skies. Once again, at Topeka, it was 95 degrees under partly sunny skies. Now here is your National Weather Service forecast. Heat advisory in effect from noon to 8 p.m. Tuesday. Tonight, partly cloudy this evening, then becoming mostly cloudy. Lows around 80. South winds 10 to 15 miles per hour with gusts up to 25 miles per hour. Tuesday, mostly sunny. Hot with highs in the upper 90s. Southwest winds 10 to 15 miles per hour with gusts up to 25 miles per hour. Tuesday night, mostly clear in the evening, then becoming partly cloudy. Humid with lows in the upper 70s. South winds 10 to 15 miles per hour with gusts up to 25 miles per hour. Wednesday, mostly sunny. Hot with highs in the upper 90s. Southwest winds 10 to 15 miles per hour with gusts up to 25 miles per hour. Wednesday night, partly cloudy. Humid with lows in the upper 70s. South winds 5 to 10 miles per hour with gusts up to 25 miles per hour. Thursday, mostly sunny. Hot with highs in the middle 90s. Thursday night through Friday night, partly cloudy. A slight chance of showers and thunderstorms. Hot. Lows in the middle 70s. Highs in the middle 90s. Saturday, mostly sunny. Highs in the lower 90s. Saturday night, partly cloudy. A slight chance of showers and thunderstorms in the evening, then a chance of showers and thunderstorms after midnight. Lows in the lower 70s. Chance of rain 30%. Sunday, mostly cloudy in the morning, then becoming mostly sunny. A slight chance of thunderstorms. A chance of showers, mainly in the morning. Highs in the upper 80s. Chance of rain 30%. Sunday night, mostly cloudy. A chance of showers and thunderstorms after midnight. Lows in the upper 60s. Chance of rain 30%. Monday, mostly cloudy with a chance of showers with a slight chance of thunderstorms in the morning, then mostly sunny in the afternoon. Highs in the middle 80s. Chance of rain 30%. For the following counties, in Kansas, Douglas, Geary, Morris, Osage, Shawnee and Wabansee. Heat advisory in effect from noon to 8 p.m. Tuesday. Heat index values up to 108 expected. Where, portions of central, east central, and north central Kansas. When, from noon to 8 p.m. Tuesday. Impacts, hot temperatures and high humidity may cause heat cramps, heat exhaustion, and even heat stroke. Take extra precautions when outside. 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To reduce risk during outdoor work, the Occupational Safety and Health Administration recommends scheduling frequent rest breaks in shaded or air-conditioned environments. Anyone overcome by heat should be moved to a cool and shaded location. Heat stroke is an emergency. 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Do not leave young children and pets in unattended vehicles. Car interiors will reach lethal temperatures in a matter of minutes. This hazardous weather outlook is for portions of central Kansas, east central Kansas, north central Kansas, and northeast Kansas. For this afternoon and tonight, hot and humid conditions continue this afternoon with heat index values of 98 to 104 degrees. For Tuesday through Sunday, a heat advisory has been issued for areas along and south of Interstate 70 Tuesday afternoon as heat index values are forecast to reach around 105 degrees. Hot and humid conditions persist on Wednesday when afternoon heat index values are forecast to reach 100 to 105 degrees. Spotter message: spotters will not be needed this afternoon or tonight. The Topeka, Kansas climate summary for this evening.
as of 4 p.m., August 10, 2026. Today's high temperature was 95 degrees. The normal high is 90. The record high is 112 degrees, which was set in 1934. Today's low temperature was 77 degrees. The normal low is 68. The record low is 51 degrees, which was set in 1989. A trace of precipitation fell today, which brings the monthly total to 0.26 inches. The total precipitation for the year now stands at 29.12 inches. Today the maximum wind observed was 17 miles an hour from the south. The highest wind gust observed was 28 miles per hour from the south. Sunset tonight is at 8:24 p.m. Sunrise tomorrow is at 6:32 a.m. The Manhattan, Kansas climate summary for this evening, as of 4 p.m., August 10, 2026. Today's high temperature was 95 degrees. This high was 4 degrees above the normal high of 91. Today's low temperature was 71 degrees. This low was 4 degrees above the normal low of 67. No precipitation fell today, which leaves the monthly total at 1.94 inches. The total precipitation for the year still stands at 22.45 inches. Today the maximum wind observed was 15 miles an hour from the southwest. The highest wind gust observed was 21 miles per hour from the southwest. Sunset tonight is at 8:28 p.m. Sunrise tomorrow is at 6:36 a.m. This is NOAA Weather Radio Station WXK91 in Topeka. Here are the 6 p.m. conditions for the local area. At Topeka, it was partly sunny. The temperature was 95 degrees, the dew point 77, and the relative humidity was 55%, producing a heat index of 109. The wind was south at 10 miles an hour. The pressure was 29.88 inches and steady. At Manhattan, it was mostly sunny. The temperature was 94 degrees, the dew point 73, and the relative humidity was 50%, producing a heat index of 103. The wind was south at 12 miles an hour, gusting to 20. Around the region, it was sunny, with a temperature of 95 at Emporia, and 93 at Springfield. It was mostly sunny, with a temperature of 94 at Kansas City, and 91 at Omaha. It was partly sunny, with a temperature of 92 at Lawrence, and 102 at Wichita. Once again, at Manhattan, it was 94 degrees under mostly sunny skies. Once again, at Topeka, it was 95 degrees under partly sunny skies. Now here is your National Weather Service forecast. Heat advisory in effect from noon to 8 p.m. Tuesday. Tonight, partly cloudy this evening, then becoming mostly cloudy. Lows around 80. South winds 10 to 15 miles per hour with gusts up to 25 miles per hour. Tuesday, mostly sunny. Hot with highs in the upper 90s. Southwest winds 10 to 15 miles per hour with gusts up to 25 miles per hour. Tuesday night, mostly clear in the evening, then becoming partly cloudy. Humid with lows in the upper 70s. South winds 10 to 15 miles per hour with gusts up to 25 miles per hour. Wednesday, mostly sunny. Hot with highs in the upper 90s. Southwest winds 10 to 15 miles per hour with gusts up to 25 miles per hour. Wednesday night, partly cloudy. Humid with lows in the upper 70s. South winds 5 to 10 miles per hour with gusts up to 25 miles per hour. Thursday, mostly sunny. Hot with highs in the middle 90s. Thursday night through Friday night, partly cloudy. A slight chance of showers and thunderstorms. Hot. Lows in the middle 70s. Highs in the middle 90s. Saturday, mostly sunny. Highs in the lower 90s. Saturday night, partly cloudy. A slight chance of showers and thunderstorms in the evening, then a chance of showers and thunderstorms after midnight. Lows in the lower 70s.
chance of rain 30%. Sunday, mostly cloudy in the morning, then becoming mostly sunny. A slight chance of thunderstorms. A chance of showers, mainly in the morning. Highs in the upper 80s. Chance of rain 30%. Sunday night, mostly cloudy. A chance of showers and thunderstorms after midnight. Lows in the upper 60s. Chance of rain 30%. Monday, mostly cloudy with a chance of showers with a slight chance of thunderstorms in the morning, then mostly sunny in the afternoon. Highs in the middle 80s. Chance of rain 30%. The current time is 6:53 p.m. Central Daylight Time. This hazardous weather outlook is for portions of central Kansas, east central Kansas, north central Kansas, and northeast Kansas. For this afternoon and tonight, hot and humid conditions continue this afternoon with heat index values of 98 to 104 degrees. For Tuesday through Sunday, a heat advisory has been issued for areas along and south of Interstate 70 Tuesday afternoon as heat index values are forecast to reach around 105 degrees. Hot and humid conditions persist on Wednesday when afternoon heat index values are forecast to reach 100 to 105 degrees. Spotter message: spotters will not be needed this afternoon or tonight. For the following counties, in Kansas, Douglas, Geary, Morris, Osage, Shawnee and Waubonsee. Heat advisory in effect from noon to 8 p.m. Tuesday. Heat index values up to 108 expected. Where, portions of central, east central, and north central Kansas. When, from noon to 8 p.m. Tuesday. Impacts: hot temperatures and high humidity may cause heat cramps, heat exhaustion, and even heat stroke. Take extra precautions when outside. Wear lightweight and loose-fitting clothing. Try to limit strenuous activities to early morning or evening. Take action when you see symptoms of heat exhaustion and heat stroke. To reduce risk during outdoor work, the Occupational Safety and Health Administration recommends scheduling frequent rest breaks in shaded or air-conditioned environments. Anyone overcome by heat should be moved to a cool and shaded location. Heat stroke is an emergency. Call 911. Do not leave young children and pets in unattended vehicles. Car interiors will reach lethal temperatures in a matter of minutes. The Topeka, Kansas climate summary for this evening, as of 4 p.m., August 10, 2026. Today's high temperature was 95 degrees. The normal high is 90. The record high is 112 degrees, which was set in 1934. Today's low temperature was 77 degrees. The normal low is 68. The record low is 51 degrees, which was set in 1989. A trace of precipitation fell today, which brings the monthly total to 0.26 inches. The total precipitation for the year now stands at 29.12 inches. Today the maximum wind observed was 17 miles an hour from the south. The highest wind gust observed was 28 miles per hour from the south. Sunset tonight is at 8:24 p.m. Sunrise tomorrow is at 6:32 a.m. The Manhattan, Kansas climate summary for this evening, as of 4 p.m., August 10, 2026. Today's high temperature was 95 degrees. This high was 4 degrees above the normal high of 91. Today's low temperature was 71 degrees. This low was 4 degrees above the normal low of 67. No precipitation fell today, which leaves the monthly total at 1.94 inches. The total precipitation for the year still stands at 22.45 inches. Today the maximum wind observed was 15 miles an hour from the southwest. The highest wind gust observed was 21 miles per hour from the southwest. Sunset tonight is at 8:28 p.m. Sunrise tomorrow is at 6:36 a.m. This is NOAA Weather Radio Station WXK91 in Topeka. Here are the 6 p.m. conditions for the local area. At Topeka, it was partly sunny. The temperature was 95 degrees, the dew point 77.
and the relative humidity was 55%.

Topeka, it was 95 degrees under partly sunny skies. Now here is your National Weather Service forecast. Heat advisory in effect from noon to 8 p.m. Tuesday. Tonight, partly cloudy this evening, then becoming mostly cloudy. Lows around 80. South winds 10 to 15 miles per hour with gusts up to 25 miles per hour. Tuesday, mostly sunny. Hot with highs in the upper 90s. Southwest winds 10 to 15 miles per hour with gusts up to 25 miles per hour. Tuesday night, mostly clear in the evening, then becoming partly cloudy. Humid with lows in the upper 70s. South winds 10 to 15 miles per hour with gusts up to 25 miles per hour. Wednesday, mostly sunny. Hot with highs in the upper 90s. Southwest winds 10 to 15 miles per hour with gusts up to 25 miles per hour. Wednesday night, partly cloudy. Humid with lows in the upper 70s. South winds 5 to 10 miles per hour with gusts up to 25 miles per hour. Thursday, mostly sunny. Hot with highs in the middle 90s. Thursday night through Friday night, partly cloudy. A slight chance of showers and thunderstorms. Hot. Lows in the middle 70s. Highs in the middle 90s. Saturday, mostly sunny. Highs in the lower 90s. Saturday night, partly cloudy. A slight chance of showers and thunderstorms in the evening, then a chance of showers and thunderstorms after midnight. Lows in the lower 70s. Chance of rain 30%. Sunday, mostly cloudy in the morning, then becoming mostly sunny. A slight chance of thunderstorms. A chance of showers, mainly in the morning. Highs in the upper 80s. Chance of rain 30%. Sunday night, mostly cloudy. A chance of showers and thunderstorms after midnight. Lows in the upper 60s. Chance of rain 30%. Monday, mostly cloudy with a chance of showers with a slight chance of thunderstorms in the morning, then mostly sunny in the afternoon. Highs in the middle 80s. Chance of rain 30%. This hazardous weather outlook is for portions of central Kansas, east central Kansas, north central Kansas, and northeast Kansas. For this afternoon and tonight, hot and humid conditions continue this afternoon with heat index values of 98 to 104 degrees. For Tuesday through Sunday, a heat advisory has been issued for areas along and south of Interstate 70 Tuesday afternoon as heat index values are forecast to reach around 105 degrees. Hot and humid conditions persist on Wednesday when afternoon heat index values are forecast to reach 100 to 105 degrees. Spotter message: spotters will not be needed this afternoon or tonight. The Topeka, Kansas climate summary for this evening, as of 4 p.m., August 10, 2026. Today's high temperature was 95 degrees. The normal high is 90. The record high is 112 degrees, which was set in 1934. Today's low temperature was 77 degrees. The normal low is 68. The record low is 51 degrees, which was set in 1989. A trace of precipitation fell today, which brings the monthly total to 0.26 inches. The total precipitation for the year now stands at 29.12 inches. Today the maximum wind observed was 17 miles an hour from the south. The highest wind gust observed was 28 miles per hour from the south. Sunset tonight is at 8:24 p.m. Sunrise tomorrow is at 6:32 a.m. The Manhattan, Kansas climate summary for this evening, as of 4 p.m., August 10, 2026. Today's high temperature was 95 degrees. This high was 4 degrees above the normal high of 91. Today's low temperature was 71 degrees. This low was 4 degrees above the normal low of 67. No precipitation fell today, which leaves the monthly total at 1.94 inches. The total precipitation for the year still stands at 22.45 inches. Today the maximum wind observed was